temperature of 72 at Payson and 75 at Winslow. It was cloudy, with a temperature of 87 at Kingman and 75 at the Grand Canyon. At Bullhead City, wind was south gusting to 28 miles an hour. At Kingman, wind was southwest gusting to 26 miles an hour. Observations for southern Arizona, skies ranged from sunny to mostly sunny. It was 91 at Tucson, 101 at Yuma, 89 at Nogales, and 84 at Sierra Vista. Observations for Southern California, skies ranged from sunny to mostly sunny. It was 75 at Los Angeles Airport, 76 at San Diego, and 99 at Blythe. Regional observations, at El Paso, thunder was reported, with a temperature of 92. At Las Vegas, it was mostly sunny, with a temperature of 93. It was partly sunny, with a temperature of 85 at Salt Lake City, and 81 at Albuquerque. At Las Vegas, wind was southeast gusting to 25 miles an hour. At El Paso, wind was south gusting to 28 miles an hour. Once again, at 4 p.m. in Phoenix, under cloudy skies. The Sky Harbor temperature was 89 degrees. Here is the latest forecast. For the following area, in Arizona, Central Phoenix, issued at 4 p.m. Mountain Standard Time. Tonight, mostly clear. Lows 72 to 79. North east wind around 5 miles per hour. Friday, sunny and warmer. Highs 95 to 100. East wind around 5 miles per hour in the morning, becoming south 5 to 10 miles per hour in the afternoon. Friday night, clear. Lows 71 to 76. Northwest wind around 5 miles per hour in the evening, becoming northeast after midnight. Saturday, sunny. Highs 96 to 101. East wind around 5 miles per hour in the morning, becoming southwest in the afternoon. Saturday night, clear. Lows 71 to 75. Northwest wind around 5 miles per hour in the evening, becoming northeast after midnight. Sunday, mostly sunny. Highs 96 to 102. Sunday night, partly cloudy. Lows 73 to 78. Monday, partly cloudy. Highs 96 to 101. Monday night, partly cloudy. Lows 72 to 78. Tuesday, mostly sunny. Highs 96 to 101. Tuesday night, clear. Lows 73 to 80. Wednesday, mostly sunny. Highs 98 to 103. Wednesday night, clear in the evening, then becoming partly cloudy. Lows 75 to 81. Thursday, partly sunny. A slight chance of showers in the morning, then a slight chance of afternoon showers and thunderstorms. Highs 98 to 104. Chance of rain 10%. Here is the synopsis for Southeast California, Southwest, and South Central Arizona. The introduction of much drier air will result in tranquil conditions through the weekend with near zero rain chances. Near to slightly below normal temperatures today will warm to slightly above normal levels by the weekend. A low pressure system early next week may bring a return of moisture and rain chances to Arizona. 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The current time is 5:05 p.m. Mountain Standard Time. Here is the latest forecast. For the following area, in Arizona, Central Phoenix, issued at 4 p.m. Mountain Standard Time. Tonight, mostly clear. Lows 72 to 79. Northeast wind around 5 miles per hour. Friday, sunny and warmer. Highs 95 to 100. East wind around 5 miles per hour in the morning, becoming south 5 to 10 miles per hour in the afternoon. Friday night, clear. Lows 71 to 76. Northwest wind around 5 miles per hour in the evening, becoming northeast after midnight. Saturday, sunny.
highs 96 to 101. East wind around 5 miles per hour in the morning, becoming southwest in the afternoon. Saturday night, clear. Lows 71 to 75. Northwest wind around 5 miles per hour in the evening, becoming northeast after midnight. Sunday, mostly sunny. Highs 96 to 102. Sunday night, partly cloudy. Lows 73 to 78. Monday, partly cloudy. Highs 96 to 101. Monday night, partly cloudy. Lows 72 to 78. Tuesday, mostly sunny. Highs 96 to 101. Tuesday night, clear. Lows 73 to 80. Wednesday, mostly sunny. Highs 98 to 103. Wednesday night, clear in the evening, then becoming partly cloudy. Lows 75 to 81. Thursday, partly sunny. A slight chance of showers in the morning, then a slight chance of afternoon showers and thunderstorms. Highs 98 to 104. Chance of rain 10%. Here is the synopsis for Southeast California, Southwest, and South Central Arizona. The introduction of much drier air will result in tranquil conditions through the weekend with near zero rain chances. Near to slightly below normal temperatures today will warm to slightly above normal levels by the weekend. A low pressure system early next week may bring a return of moisture and rain chances to Arizona. 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The current time is 5:08 p.m. Mountain Standard Time. Here is the latest forecast. For the following area, in Arizona, Central Phoenix, issued at 4 p.m. Mountain Standard Time. Tonight, mostly clear. Lows 72 to 79. Northeast wind around 5 miles per hour. Friday, sunny and warmer. Highs 95 to 100. East wind around 5 miles per hour in the morning, becoming south 5 to 10 miles per hour in the afternoon. Friday night, clear. Lows 71 to 76. Northwest wind around 5 miles per hour in the evening, becoming northeast after midnight. Saturday, sunny. Highs 96 to 101. East wind around 5 miles per hour in the morning, becoming southwest in the afternoon. Saturday night, clear. Lows 71 to 75. Northwest wind around 5 miles per hour in the evening, becoming northeast after midnight. Sunday, mostly sunny. Highs 96 to 102. Sunday night, partly cloudy. Lows 73 to 78. Monday, partly cloudy. Highs 96 to 101. Monday night, partly cloudy. Lows 72 to 78. Tuesday, mostly sunny. Highs 96 to 101. Tuesday night, clear. Lows 73 to 80. Wednesday, mostly sunny. Highs 98 to 103. Wednesday night, clear in the evening, then becoming partly cloudy. Lows 75 to 81. Thursday, partly sunny. A slight chance of showers in the morning, then a slight chance of afternoon showers and thunderstorms. Highs 98 to 104. Chance of rain 10%. Here is the synopsis for Southeast California, Southwest, and South Central Arizona. The introduction of much drier air will result in tranquil conditions through the weekend with near zero rain chances. Near to slightly below normal temperatures today will warm to slightly above normal levels by the weekend. A low pressure system early next week may bring a return of moisture and rain chances to Arizona. 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The current time is 5:10 p.m. Mountain Standard Time. Here is the 5 p.m. Mountain Standard Time observation for Phoenix on Thursday, September 17th.
At Sky Harbor, it was partly sunny. Visibility 10 miles. Temperature was 19 degrees, dew point 66, relative humidity 45%. Wind was east, at 6 miles an hour. And the pressure was 29.96 inches, and falling. Other observations for South Central Arizona, including the Greater Phoenix area, at Glendale, it was sunny, with a temperature of 90. It was mostly sunny, with a temperature of 93 at Buckeye, 91 at Luke Air Force Base, 88 at Deer Valley, and 94 at Gila Bend. It was partly sunny, with a temperature of 88 at Scottsdale Airport, 88 at Falcon Field, 88 at Mesa Gateway, and 90 at Chandler. Observations for Northern Arizona, at Page, it was sunny, with a temperature of 81. It was mostly sunny, with a temperature of 69 at Flagstaff, 87 at Kingman, 75 at the Grand Canyon, 77 at Prescott, and 72 at Shiloh. It was partly sunny, with a temperature of 70 at Payson, and 74 at Winslow. At Bullhead City, wind was south gusting to 25 miles an hour. At Kingman, wind was southwest gusting to 44 miles an hour. Observations for Southern Arizona, skies ranged from sunny to mostly sunny. It was 91 at Tucson, 100 at Yuma, 88 at Nogales, and 84 at Sierra Vista. Observations for Southern California, skies ranged from sunny to mostly sunny. It was 74 at Los Angeles Airport, 74 at San Diego, and 98 at Blythe. Regional observations, at El Paso, thunder was reported, with a temperature of 92. At Las Vegas, it was mostly sunny, with a temperature of 91. It was partly sunny, with a temperature of 85 at Salt Lake City, and 81 at Albuquerque. At Las Vegas, wind was southeast gusting to 30 miles an hour. Once again, at 5 p.m. in Phoenix, under partly sunny skies. The Sky Harbor temperature was 90 degrees. Here is the latest forecast. For the following area, in Arizona, Central Phoenix, issued at 4 p.m. Mountain Standard Time. Tonight, mostly clear. Low 72 to 79. Northeast wind around 5 miles per hour. Friday, sunny and warmer. Highs 95 to 100. East wind around 5 miles per hour in the morning, becoming south 5 to 10 miles per hour in the afternoon. Friday night, clear. Lows 71 to 76. Northwest wind around 5 miles per hour in the evening, becoming northeast after midnight. Saturday, sunny. Highs 96 to 101. East wind around 5 miles per hour in the morning, becoming southwest in the afternoon. Saturday night, clear. Lows 71 to 75. Northwest wind around 5 miles per hour in the evening, becoming northeast after midnight. Sunday, mostly sunny. Highs 96 to 102. Sunday night, partly cloudy. Lows 73 to 78. Monday, partly cloudy. Highs 96 to 101. Monday night, partly cloudy. Lows 72 to 78. Tuesday, mostly sunny. Highs 96 to 101. Tuesday night, clear. Lows 73 to 80. Wednesday, mostly sunny. Highs 98 to 103. Wednesday night, clear in the evening, then becoming partly cloudy. Lows 75 to 81. Thursday, partly sunny. A slight chance of showers in the morning, then a slight chance of afternoon showers and thunderstorms. Highs 98 to 104. Chance of rain 10%. Here is the synopsis for Southeast California, Southwest, and South Central Arizona. The introduction of much drier air will result in tranquil conditions through the weekend with near zero rain chances. Near to slightly below normal temperatures today will warm to slightly above normal levels by the weekend. A low pressure system early next week may bring a return of moisture and rain chances to Arizona.
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The current time is 5:16 p.m. Mountain Standard Time. Here is the 5 p.m. Mountain Standard Time observation for Phoenix on Thursday, September 17th. At Sky Harbor, it was partly sunny. Visibility 10 miles. Temperature was 90 degrees, dew point 66, relative humidity 45%. Wind was east, at 6 miles an hour. And the pressure was 29.96 inches, and falling. Other observations for South Central Arizona, including the Greater Phoenix area, at Glendale, it was sunny, with a temperature of 90. It was mostly sunny, with a temperature of 93 at Buckeye, 91 at Luke Air Force Base, 88 at Deer Valley, and 94 at Gila Bend. It was partly sunny, with a temperature of 88 at Scottsdale Airport, 88 at Falcon Field, 88 at Mesa Gateway, and 90 at Chandler. Observations for Northern Arizona, at Page, it was sunny, with a temperature of 81. It was mostly sunny, with a temperature of 69 at Flagstaff, 87 at Kingman, 75 at the Grand Canyon, 77 at Prescott, and 72 at Cholo. It was partly sunny, with a temperature of 70 at Basin, and 74 at Winslow. At Bullhead City, wind was south gusting to 25 miles an hour. At Kingman, wind was southwest gusting to 44 miles an hour. Observations for Southern Arizona, skies ranged from sunny to mostly sunny. It was 91 at Tucson, 100 at Yuma, 88 at Nogales, and 84 at Sierra Vista. Observations for Southern California, skies ranged from sunny to mostly sunny. It was 74 at Los Angeles Airport, 74 at San Diego, and 98 at Blythe. Regional observations, at El Paso, thunder was reported, with a temperature of 92. At Las Vegas, it was mostly sunny, with a temperature of 91. It was partly sunny, with a temperature of 85 at Salt Lake City, and 81 at Albuquerque. At Las Vegas, wind was southeast gusting to 30 miles an hour. Once again, at 5 p.m. in Phoenix, under partly sunny skies. The Sky Harbor temperature was 90 degrees. Here is the latest forecast. For the following area, in Arizona, Central Phoenix, issued at 4 p.m. Mountain Standard Time. Tonight, mostly clear. Lows 72 to 79. Northeast wind around 5 miles per hour. Friday, sunny and warmer. Highs 95 to 100. East wind around 5 miles per hour in the morning, becoming south 5 to 10 miles per hour in the afternoon. Friday night, clear. Lows 71 to 76. Northwest wind around 5 miles per hour in the evening, becoming northeast after midnight. Saturday, sunny. Highs 96 to 101. East wind around 5 miles per hour in the morning, becoming southwest in the afternoon. Saturday night, clear. Lows 71 to 75. Northwest wind around 5 miles per hour in the evening, becoming northeast after midnight. Sunday, mostly sunny. Highs 96 to 102. Sunday night, partly cloudy. Lows 73 to 78. Monday, partly cloudy. Highs 96 to 101. Monday night, partly cloudy. Lows 72 to 78. Tuesday, mostly sunny. Highs 96 to 101. Tuesday night, clear. Lows 73 to 80. Wednesday, mostly sunny. Highs 98 to 103. Wednesday night, clear in the evening, then becoming partly cloudy. Lows 75 to 81. Thursday, partly sunny. A slight chance of showers in the morning, then a slight chance of afternoon showers and thunderstorms. Highs 98 to 104. Chance of rain 10%. The Phoenix, Arizona climate summary for this evening, as of 5 p.m., September 17th, 2026.
Today's high temperature was 90 degrees. The normal high is 100. The record high is 109 degrees, which was last set in 2020. Today's low temperature was 75 degrees. The normal low is 78. The record low is 56 degrees, which was set in 1906. A trace of precipitation fell today, which brings the monthly total to 0.36 inches. The total precipitation for the year now stands at 2.09 inches. The normal high temperature for tomorrow is 100 degrees, and the normal low is 78. Sunset tonight is at 6:31 p.m. Sunrise tomorrow is at 6:14 a.m. Here is the synopsis for Southeast California, Southwest, and South Central Arizona. The introduction of much drier air will result in tranquil conditions through the weekend with near zero rain chances. Near to slightly below normal temperatures today will warm to slightly above normal levels by the weekend. A low pressure system early next week may bring a return of moisture and rain chances to Arizona. 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The current time is 5:22 p.m. Mountain Standard Time. Here is the 5 p.m. Mountain Standard Time observation for Phoenix, on Thursday, September 17th. At Sky Harbor, it was partly sunny. Visibility 10 miles. Temperature was 90 degrees, dew point 66, relative humidity 45%. Wind was east, at 6 miles an hour. And the pressure was 29.96 inches, and falling. Other observations for South Central Arizona, including the Greater Phoenix area, at Glendale, it was sunny, with a temperature of 90. It was mostly sunny, with a temperature of 93 at Buckeye, 91 at Luke Air Force Base, 88 at Deer Valley, and 94 at Gila Bend. It was partly sunny, with a temperature of 88 at Scottsdale Airport, 88 at Falcon Field, 88 at Mesa Gateway, and 90 at Chandler. Observations for Northern Arizona, at Page, it was sunny, with a temperature of 81. It was mostly sunny, with a temperature of 69 at Flagstaff, 87 at Kingman, 75 at the Grand Canyon, 77 at Prescott, and 72 at Shiloh. It was partly sunny, with a temperature of 70 at Payson, and 74 at Winslow. At Bullhead City, wind was south gusting to 25 miles an hour. At Kingman, wind was southwest gusting to 44 miles an hour. Observations for Southern Arizona, skies ranged from sunny to mostly sunny. It was 91 at Tucson, 100 at Yuma, 88 at Nogales, and 84 at Sierra Vista. Observations for Southern California, skies ranged from sunny to mostly sunny. It was 74 at Los Angeles Airport, 74 at San Diego, and 98 at Blythe. Regional observations, at El Paso, thunder was reported, with a temperature of 92. At Las Vegas, it was mostly sunny, with a temperature of 91. It was partly sunny, with a temperature of 85 at Salt Lake City, and 81 at Albuquerque. At Las Vegas, wind was southeast gusting to 30 miles an hour. Once again, at 5 p.m. in Phoenix, under partly sunny skies. The Sky Harbor temperature was 90 degrees. Here is the latest forecast. For the following area, in Arizona, Central Phoenix, issued at 4 p.m. Mountain Standard Time. Tonight, mostly clear. Lows 72 to 79. Northeast wind around 5 miles per hour. Friday, sunny and warmer. Highs 95 to 100. East wind around 5 miles per hour in the morning, becoming south 5 to 10 miles per hour in the afternoon. Friday night, clear. Lows 71 to 76. Northwest wind around 5 miles per hour in the evening, becoming northeast after midnight. Saturday, sunny. Highs 96 to 101. East wind around 5 miles per hour in the morning, becoming southwest in the afternoon. Saturday night, clear.
lows 71 to 75. Northwest wind around 5 miles per hour in the evening, becoming northeast after midnight. Sunday, mostly sunny. Highs 96 to 102. Sunday night, partly cloudy. Lows 73 to 78. Monday, partly cloudy. Highs 96 to 101. Monday night, partly cloudy. Lows 72 to 78. Tuesday, mostly sunny. Highs 96 to 101. Tuesday night, clear. Lows 73 to 80. Wednesday, mostly sunny. Highs 98 to 103. Wednesday night, clear in the evening, then becoming partly cloudy. Lows 75 to 81. Thursday, partly sunny. A slight chance of showers in the morning, then a slight chance of afternoon showers and thunderstorms. Highs 98 to 104. Chance of rain 10%. The Phoenix, Arizona climate summary for this evening, as of 5 p.m., September 17, 2026. Today's high temperature was 90 degrees. The normal high is 100. The record high is 109 degrees, which was last set in 2020. Today's low temperature was 75 degrees. The normal low is 78. The record low is 56 degrees, which was set in 1906. A trace of precipitation fell today, which brings the monthly total to 0.36 inches. The total precipitation for the year now stands at 2.09 inches. The normal high temperature for tomorrow is 100 degrees, and the normal low is 78. Sunset tonight is at 6:31 p.m. Sunrise tomorrow is at 6:14 a.m. Here is the synopsis for Southeast California, Southwest, and South Central Arizona. The introduction of much drier air will result in tranquil conditions through the weekend with near zero rain chances. Near to slightly below normal temperatures today will warm to slightly above normal levels by the weekend. A low pressure system early next week may bring a return of moisture and rain chances to Arizona. 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The current time is 5:28 p.m. Mountain Standard Time. Here is the 5 p.m. Mountain Standard Time observation for Phoenix, on Thursday, September 17th. At Sky Harbor, it was partly sunny. Visibility 10 miles. Temperature was 90 degrees, dew point 66, relative humidity 45%. Wind was east, at 6 miles an hour. And the pressure was 29.96 inches, and falling. Other observations for South Central Arizona, including the Greater Phoenix area, at Glendale, it was sunny, with a temperature of 90. It was mostly sunny, with a temperature of 93 at Buckeye, 91 at Luke Air Force Base, 88 at Deer Valley, and 94 at Gila Bend. It was partly sunny, with a temperature of 88 at Scottsdale Airport, 88 at Falcon Field, 88 at Mesa Gateway, and 90 at Chandler. Observations for Northern Arizona, at Page, it was sunny, with a temperature of 81. It was mostly sunny, with a temperature of 69 at Flagstaff, 87 at Kingman, 75 at the Grand Canyon, 77 at Prescott, and 72 at Shiloh. It was partly sunny, with a temperature of 70 at Payson, and 74 at Winslow. At Bullhead City, wind was south gusting to 25 miles an hour. At Kingman, wind was southwest gusting to 44 miles an hour. Observation.

Vegas, wind was southeast gusting to 30 miles an hour. Once again, at 5 p.m. in Phoenix, under partly sunny skies, the Sky Harbor temperature was 90 degrees. Here is the latest forecast. For the following area, in Arizona, central Phoenix, issued at 4 p.m. Mountain Standard Time. Tonight, mostly clear. Low 72 to 79. Northeast wind around 5 miles per hour. Friday, sunny and warmer. Highs 95 to 100. East wind around 5 miles per hour in the morning, becoming south 5 to 10 miles per hour in the afternoon. Friday night, clear. Lows 71 to 76. Northwest wind around 5 miles per hour in the evening, becoming northeast after midnight. Saturday, sunny. Highs 96 to 101. East wind around 5 miles per hour in the morning, becoming southwest in the afternoon. Saturday night, clear. Lows 71 to 75. Northwest wind around 5 miles per hour in the evening, becoming northeast after midnight. Sunday, mostly sunny. Highs 96 to 102. Sunday night, partly cloudy. Lows 73 to 78. Monday, partly cloudy. Highs 96 to 101. Monday night, partly cloudy. Lows 72 to 78. Tuesday, mostly sunny. Highs 96 to 101. Tuesday night, clear. Lows 73 to 80. Wednesday, mostly sunny. Highs 98 to 103. Wednesday night, clear in the evening, then becoming partly cloudy. Lows 75 to 81. Thursday, partly sunny. A slight chance of showers in the morning, then a slight chance of afternoon showers and thunderstorms. Highs 98 to 104. Chance of rain 10%. The Phoenix, Arizona climate summary for this evening, as of 5 p.m., September 17, 2026. Today's high temperature was 90 degrees. The normal high is 100. The record high is 109 degrees, which was last set in 2020. Today's low temperature was 75 degrees. The normal low is 78. The record low is 56 degrees, which was set in 1906. A trace of precipitation fell today, which brings the monthly total to 0.36 inches. The total precipitation for the year now stands at 2.09 inches. The normal high temperature for tomorrow is 100 degrees, and the normal low is 78. Sunset tonight is at 6:31 p.m. Sunrise tomorrow is at 6:14 a.m. Here is the synopsis for Southeast California, Southwest, and South Central Arizona. The introduction of much drier air will result in tranquil conditions through the weekend with near zero rain chances. Near to slightly below normal temperatures today will warm to slightly above normal levels by the weekend. A low-pressure system early next week may bring a return of moisture and rain chances to Arizona. 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The current time is 5:34 p.m. Mountain Standard Time. Here is the 5 p.m. Mountain Standard Time observation for Phoenix, on Thursday, September 17th. At Sky Harbor, it was partly sunny. Visibility 10 miles. Temperature was 90 degrees, dew point 66, relative humidity 45%. Wind was east, at 6 miles an hour. And the pressure was 29.96 inches, and falling. Other observations for South Central Arizona, including the Greater Phoenix area, at Glendale, it was sunny, with a temperature of 90. It was mostly sunny, with a temperature of 93 at Buckeye, 91 at Luke Air Force Base, 88 at Deer Valley, and 94 at Gila Bend. It was partly sunny, with a temperature of 88 at Scottsdale Airport, 88 at Falcon Field, 88 at Mesa Gateway, and 90 at Chandler. Observations for Northern Arizona, at Page, it was sunny,

a temperature of 81. It was mostly sunny, with a temperature of 69 at Flagstaff, 87 at Kingman, 75 at the Grand Canyon, 77 at Prescott, and 72 at Cholo. It was partly sunny, with a temperature of 70 at Basin, and 74 at Winslow. At Bullhead City, wind was south gusting to 25 miles an hour. At Kingman, wind was southwest gusting to 44 miles an hour. Observations for southern Arizona, skies ranged from sunny to mostly sunny. It was 91 at Tucson, 100 at Yuma, 88 at Nogales, and 84 at Sierra Vista. Observations for Southern California, skies ranged from sunny to mostly sunny. It was 74 at Los Angeles Airport, 74 at San Diego, and 98 at Blythe. Regional observations, at El Paso, thunder was reported, with a temperature of 92. At Las Vegas, it was mostly sunny, with a temperature of 91. It was partly sunny, with a temperature of 85 at Salt Lake City, and 81 at Albuquerque. At Las Vegas, wind was southeast gusting to 30 miles an hour. Once again, at 5 p.m. in Phoenix, under partly sunny skies. The Sky Harbor temperature was 90 degrees. Here is the latest forecast. For the following area, in Arizona, Central Phoenix, issued at 4 p.m. Mountain Standard Time. Tonight, mostly clear. Lows 72 to 79. Northeast wind around 5 miles per hour. Friday, sunny and warmer. Highs 95 to 100. East wind around 5 miles per hour in the morning, becoming south 5 to 10 miles per hour in the afternoon. Friday night, clear. Lows 71 to 76. Northwest wind around 5 miles per hour in the evening, becoming northeast after midnight. Saturday, sunny. Highs 96 to 101. East wind around 5 miles per hour in the morning, becoming southwest in the afternoon. Saturday night, clear. Lows 71 to 75. Northwest wind around 5 miles per hour in the evening, becoming northeast after midnight. Sunday, mostly sunny. Highs 96 to 102. Sunday night, partly cloudy. Lows 73 to 78. Monday, partly cloudy. Highs 96 to 101. Monday night, partly cloudy. Lows 72 to 78. Tuesday, mostly sunny. Highs 96 to 101. Tuesday night, clear. Lows 73 to 80. Wednesday, mostly sunny. Highs 98 to 103. Wednesday night, clear in the evening, then becoming partly cloudy. Lows 75 to 81. Thursday, partly sunny. A slight chance of showers in the morning, then a slight chance of afternoon showers and thunderstorms. Highs 98 to 104. Chance of rain 10%. The Phoenix, Arizona climate summary for this evening, as of 5 p.m., September 17, 2026. Today's high temperature was 90 degrees. The normal high is 100. The record high is 109 degrees, which was last set in 2020. Today's low temperature was 75 degrees. The normal low is 78. The record low is 56 degrees, which was set in 1906. A trace of precipitation fell today, which brings the monthly total to 0.36 inches. The total precipitation for the year now stands at 2.09 inches. The normal high temperature for tomorrow is 100 degrees, and the normal low is 78. Sunset tonight is at 6:31 p.m. Sunrise tomorrow is at 6:14 a.m. Here is the synopsis for Southeast California, Southwest, and South Central Arizona. The introduction of much drier air will result in tranquil conditions through the weekend with near zero rain chances. Near to slightly below normal temperatures today will warm to slightly above normal levels by the weekend. A low pressure system early next week may bring a return of moisture and rain chances to Arizona.
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The current time is 5:41 p.m. Mountain Standard Time. Here is the 5 p.m. Mountain Standard Time observation for Phoenix on Thursday, September 17th. At Sky Harbor, it was partly sunny. Visibility 10 miles. Temperature was 90 degrees, dew point 66, relative humidity 45%. Wind was east, at 6 miles an hour. And the pressure was 29.96 inches, and falling. Other observations for South Central Arizona, including the Greater Phoenix area, at Glendale, it was sunny, with a temperature of 90. It was mostly sunny, with a temperature of 93 at Buckeye, 91 at Luke Air Force Base, 88 at Deer Valley, and 94 at Gila Bend. It was partly sunny, with a temperature of 88 at Scottsdale Airport, 88 at Falcon Field, 88 at Mesa Gateway, and 90 at Chandler. Observations for Northern Arizona, at Page, it was sunny, with a temperature of 81. It was mostly sunny, with a temperature of 69 at Flagstaff, 87 at Kingman, 75 at the Grand Canyon, 77 at Prescott, and 72 at Shiloh. It was partly sunny, with a temperature of 70 at Payson, and 74 at Winslow. At Bullhead City, wind was south gusting to 25 miles an hour. At Kingman, wind was southwest gusting to 44 miles an hour. Observations for Southern Arizona, skies ranged from sunny to mostly sunny. It was 91 at Tucson, 100 at Yuma, 88 at Nogales, and 84 at Sierra Vista. Observations for Southern California, skies ranged from sunny to mostly sunny. It was 74 at Los Angeles Airport, 74 at San Diego, and 98 at Blythe. Regional observations, at El Paso, thunder was reported, with a temperature of 92. At Las Vegas, it was mostly sunny, with a temperature of 91. It was partly sunny, with a temperature of 85 at Salt Lake City, and 81 at Albuquerque. At Las Vegas, wind was southeast gusting to 30 miles an hour. Once again, at 5 p.m. in Phoenix, under partly sunny skies. The Sky Harbor temperature was 90 degrees. Here is the latest forecast. For the following area, in Arizona, Central Phoenix, issued at 4 p.m. Mountain Standard Time. Tonight, mostly clear. Low 72 to 79. Northeast wind around 5 miles per hour. Friday, sunny and warmer. Highs 95 to 100. East wind around 5 miles per hour in the morning, becoming south 5 to 10 miles per hour in the afternoon. Friday night, clear. Lows 71 to 76. Northwest wind around 5 miles per hour in the evening, becoming northeast after midnight. Saturday, sunny. Highs 96 to 101. East wind around 5 miles per hour in the morning, becoming southwest in the afternoon. Saturday night, clear. Lows 71 to 75. Northwest wind around 5 miles per hour in the evening, becoming northeast after midnight. Sunday, mostly sunny. Highs 96 to 102. Sunday night, partly cloudy. Lows 73 to 78. Monday, partly cloudy. Highs 96 to 101. Monday night, partly cloudy. Lows 72 to 78. Tuesday, mostly sunny. Highs 96 to 101. Tuesday night, clear. Lows 73 to 80. Wednesday, mostly sunny. Highs 98 to 103. Wednesday night, clear in the evening, then becoming partly cloudy. Lows 75 to 81. Thursday, partly sunny. A slight chance of showers in the morning, then a slight chance of afternoon showers and thunderstorms. Highs 98 to 104. Chance of rain 10%. The Phoenix, Arizona climate summary for this evening, as of 5 p.m., September 17th, 2026.
Today's high temperature was 90 degrees. The normal high is 100. The record high is 109 degrees, which was last set in 2020. Today's low temperature was 75 degrees. The normal low is 78. The record low is 56 degrees, which was set in 1906. A trace of precipitation fell today, which brings the monthly total to 0.36 inches. The total precipitation for the year now stands at 2.09 inches. The normal high temperature for tomorrow is 100 degrees, and the normal low is 78. Sunset tonight is at 6:31 p.m. Sunrise tomorrow is at 6:14 a.m. Here is the synopsis for Southeast California, Southwest, and South Central Arizona. The introduction of much drier air will result in tranquil conditions through the weekend with near zero rain chances. Near to slightly below normal temperatures today will warm to slightly above normal levels by the weekend. A low pressure system early next week may bring a return of moisture and rain chances to Arizona. 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The current time is 5:47 p.m. Mountain Standard Time. Here is the 5 p.m. Mountain Standard Time observation for Phoenix, on Thursday, September 17th. At Sky Harbor, it was partly sunny. Visibility 10 miles. Temperature was 90 degrees, dew point 66, relative humidity 45%. Wind was east, at 6 miles an hour. And the pressure was 29.96 inches, and falling. Other observations for South Central Arizona, including the Greater Phoenix area, at Glendale, it was sunny, with a temperature of 90. It was mostly sunny, with a temperature of 93 at Buckeye, 91 at Luke Air Force Base, 88 at Deer Valley, and 94 at Gila Bend. It was partly sunny, with a temperature of 88 at Scottsdale Airport, 88 at Falcon Field, 88 at Mesa Gateway, and 90 at Chandler. Observations for Northern Arizona, at Page, it was sunny, with a temperature of 81. It was mostly sunny, with a temperature of 69 at Flagstaff, 87 at Kingman, 75 at the Grand Canyon, 77 at Prescott, and 72 at Cholo. It was partly sunny, with a temperature of 70 at Payson, and 74 at Winslow. At Bullhead City, wind was south gusting to 25 miles an hour. At Kingman, wind was southwest gusting to 44 miles an hour. Observations for Southern Arizona, skies ranged from sunny to mostly sunny. It was 91 at Tucson, 100 at Yuma, 88 at Nogales, and 84 at Sierra Vista. Observations for Southern California, skies ranged from sunny to mostly sunny. It was 74 at Los Angeles Airport, 74 at San Diego, and 98 at Blythe. Regional observations, at El Paso, thunder was reported, with a temperature of 92. At Las Vegas, it was mostly sunny, with a temperature of 91. It was partly sunny, with a temperature of 85 at Salt Lake City, and 81 at Albuquerque. At Las Vegas, wind was southeast gusting to 30 miles an hour. Once again, at 5 p.m. in Phoenix, under partly sunny skies. The Sky Harbor temperature was 90 degrees. Here is the latest forecast. For the following area, in Arizona, Central Phoenix, issued at 4 p.m. Mountain Standard Time. Tonight, mostly clear. Lows 72 to 79. Northeast wind around 5 miles per hour. Friday, sunny and warmer. Highs 95 to 100. East wind around 5 miles per hour in the morning, becoming south 5 to 10 miles per hour in the afternoon. Friday night, clear. Lows 71 to 76. Northwest wind around 5 miles per hour in the evening, becoming northeast after midnight. Saturday, sunny. Highs 96 to 101. East wind around 5 miles per hour in the morning, becoming southwest in the afternoon. Saturday night, clear.
lows 71 to 75. Northwest wind around 5 miles per hour in the evening, becoming northeast after midnight. Sunday, mostly sunny. Highs 96 to 102. Sunday night, partly cloudy. Lows 73 to 78. Monday, partly cloudy. Highs 96 to 101. Monday night, partly cloudy. Lows 72 to 78. Tuesday, mostly sunny. Highs 96 to 101. Tuesday night, clear. Lows 73 to 80. Wednesday, mostly sunny. Highs 98 to 103. Wednesday night, clear in the evening, then becoming partly cloudy. Lows 75 to 81. Thursday, partly sunny. A slight chance of showers in the morning, then a slight chance of afternoon showers and thunderstorms. Highs 98 to 104. Chance of rain 10%. The Phoenix, Arizona climate summary for this evening, as of 5 p.m., September 17, 2026. Today's high temperature was 90 degrees. The normal high is 100. The record high is 109 degrees, which was last set in 2020. Today's low temperature was 75 degrees. The normal low is 78. The record low is 56 degrees, which was set in 1906. A trace of precipitation fell today, which brings the monthly total to 0.36 inches. The total precipitation for the year now stands at 2.09 inches. The normal high temperature for tomorrow is 100 degrees, and the normal low is 78. Sunset tonight is at 6:31 p.m. Sunrise tomorrow is at 6:14 a.m. Here is the synopsis for Southeast California, Southwest, and South Central Arizona. The introduction of much drier air will result in tranquil conditions through the weekend with near zero rain chances. Near to slightly below normal temperatures today will warm to slightly above normal levels by the weekend. A low pressure system early next week may bring a return of moisture and rain chances to Arizona. 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The current time is 5:53 p.m. Mountain Standard Time. Here is the 5 p.m. Mountain Standard Time observation for Phoenix, on Thursday, September 17th. At Sky Harbor, it was partly sunny. Visibility 10 miles. Temperature was 90 degrees, dew point 66, relative humidity 45%. Wind was east, at 6 miles an hour. And the pressure was 29.96 inches, and falling. Other observations for South Central Arizona, including the Greater Phoenix area, at Glendale, it was sunny, with a temperature of 90. It was mostly sunny, with a temperature of 93 at Buckeye, 91 at Luke Air Force Base, 88 at Deer Valley, and 94 at Gila Bend. It was partly sunny, with a temperature of 88 at Scottsdale Airport, 88 at Falcon Field, 88 at Mesa Gateway, and 90 at Chandler. Observations for Northern Arizona, at Page, it was sunny, with a temperature of 81. It was mostly sunny, with a temperature of 69 at Flagstaff, 87 at Kingman, 75 at the Grand Canyon, 77 at Prescott, and 72 at Chulo. It was partly sunny, with a temperature of 70 at Payson, and 74 at Winslow. At Bullhead City, wind was south gusting to 25 miles an hour. At Kingman, wind was southwest gusting to 44 miles an hour. Observations for Southern Arizona, skies ranged from sunny to mostly sunny. It was 91 at Tucson, 100 at Yuma, 88 at Nogales, and 84 at Sierra Vista. Observations for Southern California, skies ranged from sunny to mostly sunny. It was 74 at Los Angeles Airport, 74 at San Diego, and 98 at Blythe. Regional observations, at El Paso, thunder was reported, with a temperature of 92. At Las Vegas, it was mostly sunny, with a temperature of 91.
It was partly sunny, with a temperature of 85 at Salt Lake City, and 81 at Albuquerque. At Las Vegas, wind was southeast gusting to 30 miles an hour. Once again, at 5 p.m. in Phoenix, under partly sunny skies. The Sky Harbor temperature was 90 degrees. Here is the latest forecast. For the following area, in Arizona, central Phoenix, issued at 4 p.m. Mountain Standard Time. Tonight, mostly clear. Low 72 to 79. Northeast wind around 5 miles per hour. Friday, sunny and warmer. Highs 95 to 100. East wind around 5 miles per hour in the morning, becoming south 5 to 10 miles per hour in the afternoon. Friday night, clear. Lows 71 to 76. Northwest wind around 5 miles per hour in the evening, becoming northeast after midnight. Saturday, sunny. Highs 96 to 101. East wind around 5 miles per hour in the morning, becoming southwest in the afternoon. Saturday night, clear. Lows 71 to 75. Northwest wind around 5 miles per hour in the evening, becoming northeast after midnight. Sunday, mostly sunny. Highs 96 to 102. Sunday night, partly cloudy. Lows 73 to 78. Monday, partly cloudy. Highs 96 to 101. Monday night, partly cloudy. Lows 72 to 78. Tuesday, mostly sunny. Highs 96 to 101. Tuesday night, clear. Lows 73 to 80. Wednesday, mostly sunny. Highs 98 to 103. Wednesday night, clear in the evening, then becoming partly cloudy. Lows 75 to 81. Thursday, partly sunny. A slight chance of showers in the morning, then a slight chance of afternoon showers and thunderstorms. Highs 98 to 104. Chance of rain 10%. The Phoenix, Arizona climate summary for this evening, as of 5 p.m., September 17, 2026. Today's high temperature was 90 degrees. The normal high is 100. The record high is 109 degrees, which was last set in 2020. Today's low temperature was 75 degrees. The normal low is 78. The record low is 56 degrees, which was set in 1906. A trace of precipitation fell today, which brings the monthly total to 0.36 inches. The total precipitation for the year now stands at 2.09 inches. The normal high temperature for tomorrow is 100 degrees, and the normal low is 78. Sunset tonight is at 6:31 p.m. Sunrise tomorrow is at 6:14 a.m. Here is the synopsis for Southeast California, Southwest, and South Central Arizona. The introduction of much drier air will result in tranquil conditions through the weekend with near zero rain chances. Near to slightly below normal temperatures today will warm to slightly above normal levels by the weekend. A low pressure system early next week may bring a return of moisture and rain chances to Arizona. 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The current time is 6 p.m. Mountain Standard Time. Here is the latest forecast. For the following area, in Arizona, central Phoenix, issued at 4 p.m. Mountain Standard Time. Tonight, mostly clear. Low 72 to 79. Northeast wind around 5 miles per hour. Friday, sunny and warmer. Highs 95 to 100. East wind around 5 miles per hour in the morning, becoming south 5 to 10 miles per hour in the afternoon. Friday night, clear. Lows 71 to 76. Northwest wind around 5 miles per hour in the evening, becoming northeast after midnight. Saturday, sunny. Highs 96 to 101. East wind around 5 miles per hour in the morning, becoming southwest in the afternoon.
Saturday night, clear. Lows 71 to 75. Northwest wind around 5 miles per hour in the evening becoming northeast. After midnight. Sunday, mostly sunny. Highs 96 to 102. Sunday night. Partly cloudy. Low 73 to 78. Monday, partly cloudy. Highs 96 to 101. Monday night. Partly cloudy. Low 72 to 78. Tuesday, mostly sunny. High 96 to 101. Tuesday night, clear. Low 73 to 80. Wednesday, mostly sunny. Highs 98 to 103. Wednesday night, clear in the evening then becoming partly cloudy. Lows 75 to 81. Thursday, partly sunny. A slight chance of showers in the morning, then a slight chance of afternoon showers and thunderstorms. Highs 98 to 104. Chance of rain 10%. The Phoenix, Arizona climate summary for this evening, as of 5 p.m., September 17, 2026. Today's high temperature was 90 degrees. The normal high is 100. The record high is 109 degrees, which was last set in 2020. Today's low temperature was 75 degrees. The normal low is 78. The record low is 56 degrees, which was set in 1906. A trace of precipitation fell today, which brings the monthly total to 0.36 inches. The total precipitation for the year now stands at 2.09 inches. The normal high temperature for tomorrow is 100 degrees, and the normal low is 78. Sunset tonight is at 6:31 p.m. Sunrise tomorrow is at 6:14 a.m. Here is the synopsis for Southeast California, Southwest, and South Central Arizona. The introduction of much drier air will result in tranquil conditions through the weekend with near zero rain chances. Near to slightly below normal temperatures today will warm to slightly above normal levels by the weekend. A low pressure system early next week may bring a return of moisture and rain chances to Arizona. 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The current time is 6:03 p.m. Mountain Standard Time. Here is the latest forecast. For the following area, in Arizona, Central Phoenix, issued at 4 p.m. Mountain Standard Time. Tonight, mostly clear. Low 72 to 79. Northeast wind around 5 miles per hour. Friday, sunny and warmer. Highs 95 to 100. East wind around 5 miles per hour in the morning becoming south 5 to 10 miles per hour in the afternoon. Right night here, lows at 176. West around 5 miles per hour. Becomes habit. Saturday, sunny. East to 101. East wind 5 miles per hour in the morning coming south in the afternoon. Saturday night, clear. Low 71 to 75. Northwest wind around 5 miles per hour in the evening, come northeast after midnight. Sunday, mostly sunny. Highs meets the water too. Tonight. Cloudy. Low 78. Monday, partly cloudy. Highs 96, 101. Monday night, partly, low 72 to 78. Tuesday, mostly sunny. Highs 96 to 101. Tuesday night, clear. Lows 73 to 80. Wednesday, mostly sunny. Highs 98 to 103. Wednesday night, clear in the evening then becoming partly cloudy. Lows 75 to 81. Thursday, partly sunny. A slight chance of showers in the morning, then a slight chance of afternoon showers and thunderstorms. Highs 98 to 104. Chance of rain 10%.
The Phoenix, Arizona climate summary for this evening, as of 5 p.m., September 17, 2026. Today's high temperature was 90 degrees. The normal high is 100. The record high is 109 degrees, which was last set in 2020. Today's low temperature was 75 degrees. The normal low is 78. The record low is 56 degrees, which was set in 1906. A trace of precipitation fell today, which brings the monthly total to 0.36 inches. The total precipitation for the year now stands at 2.09 inches. The normal high temperature for tomorrow is 100 degrees, and the normal low is 78. Sunset tonight is at 6:31 p.m. Sunrise tomorrow is at 6:14 a.m. Here is the synopsis for Southeast California, Southwest, and South Central Arizona. The introduction of much drier air will result in tranquil conditions through the weekend with near zero rain chances. Near to slightly below normal temperatures today will warm to slightly above normal levels by the weekend. A low pressure system early next week may bring a return of moisture and rain chances to Arizona. 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Current time is 6:07 p.m. Mountain Standard Time. Here's the latest forecast for following area in Arizona, Central Phoenix. 4 p.m. Mountain Standard Time. To most clear. Low 70-79. Northeast wind around 5 miles per hour. Friday, and warm. High 9500. East wind around 5 miles per hour in the morning, 5 to 10 miles per hour in the afternoon. Friday night, clear. Low 71-76. Northwest wind around 5 miles per hour in the incoming northeast after midnight. Saturday, sunny. High 96-101. East wind around 5 miles per hour in the morning, becoming southwest in the afternoon. Saturday night, clear. Lows 71-75. Northwest wind around 5 miles per hour in the evening, becoming northeast after midnight. Sunday, mostly sunny. Highs 96-102. Sunday night, partly cloudy. Lows 73-78. Monday, partly cloudy. Highs 96-101. Monday night, partly cloudy. Lows 72-78. Tuesday, mostly sunny. Highs 96-101. Tuesday night, clear. Lows 73-80. Wednesday, mostly sunny. Highs 98-103. Wednesday night, clear in the evening, then becoming partly cloudy. Lows 75-81. Thursday, partly sunny. A slight chance of showers in the morning, then a slight chance of afternoon showers and thunderstorms. Highs 98-104. Chance of rain 10%. The Phoenix, Arizona climate summary for this evening, as of 5 p.m., September 17, 2026. Today's high temperature was 90 degrees. The normal high is 100. The record high is 109 degrees, which was last set in 2020. Today's low temperature was 75 degrees. The normal low is 78. The record low is 56 degrees, which was set in 1906. A trace of precipitation fell today, which brings the monthly total to 0.36 inches. The total precipitation for the year now stands at 2.09 inches. The normal high temperature for tomorrow is 100 degrees, and the normal low is 78. Sunset tonight is at 6:30 p.m. Tomorrow is at 6:30 a.m. Here is the synopsis. In tranquil conditions through the weekend with near zero rain chances. Near to stable normal temperatures today will
warm to slightly above normal levels by the weekend. Although pressure is early next week may bring additional moisture and rain chance. Arizona. 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Current 10 is 6. 11 p.m. Mountain Standard Time. Here is 6 p.m. Mountain Standard Time observation for Phoenix. Thursday, September 15th. At Sky Harbor, it is partly cloudy. Visibility 10 miles. Temperature was 19 degrees, dew point 66, relative humidity 45%. Wind was variable, at 7 miles an hour. And the pressure was 29.95 inches, and falling. Other observations for South Central Arizona including the Greater Phoenix area, it was clear, with a temperature of 91 at Buckeye, 90 at Glendale, and 88 at Mesa Gateway. It was partly cloudy, with a temperature of 91 at Luke Air Force Base, 87 at Deer Valley, and 88 at Scottsdale Airport. Under partly cloudy skies, Falcon Field reported 88, Chandler reported 90, and Gila Bend reported 93. Observations for northern Arizona, it was clear, with a temperature of 75 at Prescott, and 70 at Chillow. It was partly cloudy, with a temperature of 67 at Flagstaff, 85 at Kingman, 73 at the Grand Canyon, and 81 at Page. It was mostly cloudy, with a temperature of 70 at Payson, and 73 at Winslow. Observations for southern Arizona, skies ranged from clear to partly cloudy. It was 89 at Tucson, 98 at Yuma, 84 at Nogales, and 83 at Sierra Vista. Observations for Southern California, skies ranged from clear to partly cloudy. It was 73 at Los Angeles Airport, 73 at San Diego, and 97 at Blythe. Regional observations, skies ranged from partly cloudy to mostly cloudy. It was 90 at Las Vegas, 83 at Salt Lake City, 79 at Albuquerque, and 84 at El Paso. At Las Vegas, wind was southeast gusting to 30 miles an hour. At El Paso, wind was east gusting to 25 miles an hour. Once again, at 6 p.m. in Phoenix, under partly cloudy skies. The Sky Harbor temperature was 90 degrees. Here is the latest forecast. For the following area, in Arizona, Central Phoenix, issued at 4 p.m. Mountain Standard Time. Tonight, mostly clear. Low 72 to 79. Northeast wind around 5 miles per hour. Friday, sunny and warmer. Highs 95 to 100. East wind around 5 miles per hour in the morning becoming south 5 to 10 miles per hour in the afternoon. Friday night, clear. Low 76. Northwest wind per mile per hour in evening becoming after midnight. Saturday, high is 90 to 101, east and around 5 miles per hour in the morning becomes 7 a.m. Saturday night, clear. Low 70 to 75. Northwest wind around 5 miles per hour in the evening becoming northeast after midnight. Mostly sunny. High is 96 to 102. Sunday night, partly cloudy. 73-78. Monday, partly cloudy. High 96-101. Monday, partly cloudy. Low 70-78. Tuesday, mostly sunny. Highs 96-101. Tuesday night, clear. Lows 73-80. Wednesday, mostly sunny. Highs 98-103. Wednesday night, clear in the evening then becoming partly cloudy. Lows 75 to 81. Thursday, partly sunny. A slight chance of showers in the morning, then a slight chance of afternoon showers and thunderstorms. Highs 98 to 104. Chance of rain 10%. The Phoenix, Arizona climate summary for this evening, as of 5 p.m.
September 17, 2026. Today's high temperature was 90 degrees. The normal high is 100. The record high is 109 degrees, which was last set in 2020. Today's low temperature was 75 degrees. The normal low is 78. The record low is 56 degrees, which was set in 1906. A trace of precipitation fell today, which brings the monthly total to 0.36 inches. The total precipitation for the year now stands at 2.09 inches. The normal high temperature for tomorrow is 100 degrees, and the normal low is 78. Sunset tonight is at 6:31 p.m. Sunrise tomorrow is at 6:14 a.m. Here is the synopsis for Southeast California, Southwest, and South Central Arizona. The introduction of much drier air will result in tranquil conditions through the weekend with near zero rain chances. Near to slightly below normal temperatures today will warm to slightly above normal levels by the weekend. A low pressure system early next week may bring a return of moisture and rain chances to Arizona. 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The current time is 6:17 p.m. Mountain Standard Time. Here is the 6 p.m. Mountain Standard Time observation for Phoenix on Thursday, September 17th. At Sky Harbor, it was partly cloudy. Visibility 10 miles. Temperature was 90 degrees, dew point 66, relative humidity 45%. Wind was variable, at 7 miles an hour. And the pressure was 29.95 inches, and falling. Other observations for South Central Arizona including the Greater Phoenix area, it was clear, with a temperature of 91 at Buckeye, 90 at Glendale, and 88 at Mesa Gateway. It was partly cloudy, with a temperature of 91 at Luke Air Force Base, 87 at Deer Valley, and 88 at Scottsdale Airport. Under partly cloudy skies, Falcon Field reported 88, Chandler reported 90, and Yuma Bend reported 93. Observations for northern Arizona, it was clear, with a temperature of 75 at Prescott, and 70 at Chillo. It was partly cloudy, with a temperature of 67 at Flagstaff, 85 at Kingman, 73 at the Grand Canyon, and 81 at Page. It was mostly cloudy, with a temperature of 70 at Payson, and 73 at Winslow. Observations for southern Arizona, skies ranged from clear to partly cloudy. It was 89 at Tucson, 98 at Yuma, 84 at Nogales, and 83 at Sierra Vista. Observations for Southern California, skies ranged from clear to partly cloudy. It was 73 at Los Angeles Airport, 73 at San Diego, and 97 at Blythe. Regional observations, skies ranged from partly cloudy to mostly cloudy. It was 90 at Las Vegas, 83 at Salt Lake City, 79 at Albuquerque, and 84 at El Paso. At Las Vegas, wind was southeast gusting to 30 miles an hour. At El Paso, wind was east gusting to 25 miles an hour. Once again, at 6 p.m. in Phoenix, under partly cloudy skies. The Sky Harbor temperature was 90 degrees. Here is the latest forecast. For the following area, in Arizona, Central Phoenix, issued at 4 p.m. Mountain Standard Time. Tonight, mostly clear. Low 72 to 79. Northeast wind around 5 miles per hour. Friday, sunny and warmer. Highs 95 to 100. East wind around 5 miles per hour in the morning, becoming south 5 to 10 miles per hour in the afternoon. Friday night, clear. Lows 71 to 76. Northwest wind around 5 miles per hour in the evening, becoming northeast after midnight. Saturday, sunny. Highs 96 to 101. East wind around 5 miles per hour in the morning, becoming southwest in the afternoon. Saturday night, clear. Lows 71 to 75.
Northwest wind around 5 miles per hour in the evening, becoming northeast after midnight. Sunday, mostly sunny. Highs 96 to 102. Sunday night, partly cloudy. Lows 73 to 78. Monday, partly cloudy. Highs 96 to 101. Monday night, partly cloudy. Lows 72 to 78. Tuesday, mostly sunny. Highs 96 to 101. Tuesday night, clear. Lows 73 to 80. Wednesday, mostly sunny. Highs 98 to 103. Wednesday night, clear in the evening, then becoming partly cloudy. Lows 75 to 81. Thursday, partly sunny. A slight chance of showers in the morning, then a slight chance of afternoon showers and thunderstorms. Highs 98 to 104. Chance of rain 10%. The Phoenix, Arizona climate summary for this evening, as of 5 p.m., September 17, 2026. Today's high temperature was 90 degrees. The normal high is 100. The record high is 109 degrees, which was last set in 2020. Today's low temperature was 75 degrees. The normal low is 78. The record low is 56 degrees, which was set in 1906. A trace of precipitation fell today, which brings the monthly total to 0.36 inches. The total precipitation for the year now stands at 2.09 inches. The normal high temperature for tomorrow is 100 degrees, and the normal low is 78. Sunset tonight is at 6:31 p.m. Sunrise tomorrow is at 6:14 a.m. Here is the synopsis for Southeast California, Southwest, and South Central Arizona. The introduction of much drier air will result in tranquil conditions through the weekend with near zero rain chances. Near to slightly below normal temperatures today will warm to slightly above normal levels by the weekend. A low pressure system early next week may bring a return of moisture and rain chances to Arizona. 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The current time is 6:23 p.m. Mountain Standard Time. Here is the 6 p.m. Mountain Standard Time observation for Phoenix on Thursday, September 17th. At Sky Harbor, it was partly cloudy. Visibility 10 miles. Temperature was 90 degrees, dew point 66, relative humidity 45%. Wind was variable at 7 miles an hour. And the pressure was 29.95 inches and falling. Other observations for South Central Arizona, including the greater Phoenix area, it was clear, with a temperature of 91 at Buckeye, 90 at Glendale, and 88 at Mesa Gateway. It was partly cloudy, with a temperature of 91 at Luke Air Force Base, 87 at Deer Valley, and 88 at Scottsdale Airport. Under partly cloudy skies, Falcon Field reported 88, Chandler reported 90, and Gila Bend reported 93. Observations for northern Arizona, it was clear, with a temperature of 75 at Prescott, and 70 at Chillo. It was partly cloudy, with a temperature of 67 at Flagstaff, 85 at Kingman, 73 at the Grand Canyon, and 81 at Page. It was mostly cloudy, with a temperature of 70 at Basin, and 73 at Winslow. Observations for southern Arizona, skies ranged from clear to partly cloudy. It was 89 at Tucson, 98 at Yuma, 84 at Nogales, and 83 at Sierra Vista. Observations for southern California, skies ranged from clear to partly cloudy. It was 73 at Los Angeles Airport, 73 at San Diego, and 97 at Blythe. Regional observations, skies ranged from partly cloudy to mostly cloudy. It was 90 at Las Vegas, 83 at Salt Lake City, 79 at Albuquerque, and 84 at El Paso. At Las Vegas, wind was southeast gusting to 30 miles an hour. At El Paso, wind was east gusting to 25 miles an hour. Once again,
at 6 p.m. in Phoenix, under partly cloudy skies. The Sky Harbor temperature was 90 degrees. Here is the latest forecast. For the following area, in Arizona, central Phoenix, issued at 4 p.m. Mountain Standard Time. Tonight, mostly clear. Lows 72 to 79. Northeast wind around 5 miles per hour. Friday, sunny and warmer. Highs 95 to 100. East wind around 5 miles per hour in the morning, becoming south 5 to 10 miles per hour in the afternoon. Friday night, clear. Lows 71 to 76. Northwest wind around 5 miles per hour in the evening, becoming northeast after midnight. Saturday, sunny. Highs 96 to 101. East wind around 5 miles per hour in the morning, becoming southwest in the afternoon. Saturday night, clear. Lows 71 to 75. Northwest wind around 5 miles per hour in the evening, becoming northeast after midnight. Sunday, mostly sunny. Highs 96 to 102. Sunday night, partly cloudy. Lows 73 to 78. Monday, partly cloudy. Highs 96 to 101. Monday night, partly cloudy. Lows 72 to 78. Tuesday, mostly sunny. Highs 96 to 101. Tuesday night, clear. Lows 73 to 80. Wednesday, mostly sunny. Highs 98 to 103. Wednesday night, clear in the evening, then becoming partly cloudy. Lows 75 to 81. Thursday, partly sunny. A slight chance of showers in the morning, then a slight chance of afternoon showers and thunderstorms. Highs 98 to 104. Chance of rain 10%. The Phoenix, Arizona climate summary for this evening, as of 5 p.m., September 17, 2026. Today's high temperature was 90 degrees. The normal high is 100. The record high is 109 degrees, which was last set in 2020. Today's low temperature was 75 degrees. The normal low is 78. The record low is 56 degrees, which was set in 1906. A trace of precipitation fell today, which brings the monthly total to 0.36 inches. The total precipitation for the year now stands at 2.09 inches. The normal high temperature for tomorrow is 100 degrees, and the normal low is 78. Sunset tonight is at 6:31 p.m. Sunrise tomorrow is at 6:14 a.m. Here is the synopsis for Southeast California, Southwest, and South Central Arizona. The introduction of much drier air will result in tranquil conditions through the weekend with near zero rain chances. Near to slightly below normal temperatures today will warm to slightly above normal levels by the weekend. A low pressure system early next week may bring a return of moisture and rain chances to Arizona. 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The current time is 6:29 p.m. Mountain Standard Time. Here is the 6 p.m. Mountain Standard Time observation for Phoenix, on Thursday, September 17th. At Sky Harbor, it was partly cloudy. Visibility 10 miles. Temperature was 90 degrees, dew point 66, relative humidity 45%. Wind was variable, at 7 miles an hour. And the pressure was 29.95 inches, and falling. Other observations for South Central Arizona, including the Greater Phoenix area, it was clear, with a temperature of 91 at Buckeye, 90 at Glendale, and 88 at Mesa Gateway. It was partly cloudy, with a temperature of 91 at Luke Air Force Base, 87 at Deer Valley, and 88 at Scottsdale Airport. Under partly cloudy skies, Falcon Field reported 88, Chandler reported 90, and Eagle Bend reported 93. Observations for northern Arizona, it was clear, with a temperature of 75 at Prescott, and 70 at Chillow.
It was partly cloudy, with a temperature of 67 at Flagstaff, 85 at Kingman, 73 at the Grand Canyon, and 81 at Page. It was mostly cloudy, with a temperature of 70 at Basin, and 73 at Winslow.

5 miles an hour. Once again, at 6 p.m. in Phoenix, under partly cloudy skies. The Sky Harbor temperature was 90 degrees. Here is the latest forecast. For the following area, in Arizona, central Phoenix, issued at 4 p.m. Mountain Standard Time. Tonight, mostly clear. Low 72 to 79. Northeast wind around 5 miles per hour. Friday, sunny and warmer. Highs 95 to 100. East wind around 5 miles per hour in the morning, becoming south 5 to 10 miles per hour in the afternoon. Friday night, clear. Lows 71 to 76. Northwest wind around 5 miles per hour in the evening, becoming northeast after midnight. Saturday, sunny. Highs 96 to 101. East wind around 5 miles per hour in the morning, becoming southwest in the afternoon. Saturday night, clear. Lows 71 to 75. Northwest wind around 5 miles per hour in the evening, becoming northeast after midnight. Sunday, mostly sunny. Highs 96 to 102. Sunday night, partly cloudy. Lows 73 to 78. Monday, partly cloudy. Highs 96 to 101. Monday night, partly cloudy. Lows 72 to 78. Tuesday, mostly sunny. Highs 96 to 101. Tuesday night, clear. Lows 73 to 80. Wednesday, mostly sunny. Highs 98 to 103. Wednesday night, clear in the evening, then becoming partly cloudy. Lows 75 to 81. Thursday, partly sunny. A slight chance of showers in the morning, then a slight chance of afternoon showers and thunderstorms. Highs 98 to 104. Chance of rain 10%. The Phoenix, Arizona climate summary for this evening, as of 5 p.m., September 17, 2026. Today's high temperature was 90 degrees. The normal high is 100. The record high is 109 degrees, which was last set in 2020. Today's low temperature was 75 degrees. The normal low is 78. The record low is 56 degrees, which was set in 1906. A trace of precipitation fell today, which brings the monthly total to 0.36 inches. The total precipitation for the year now stands at 2.09 inches. The normal high temperature for tomorrow is 100 degrees, and the normal low is 78. Sunset tonight is at 6:31 p.m. Sunrise tomorrow is at 6:14 a.m. Here is the synopsis for Southeast California, Southwest, and South Central Arizona. The introduction of much drier air will result in tranquil conditions through the weekend with near zero rain chances. Near to slightly below normal temperatures today will warm to slightly above normal levels by the weekend. A low pressure system early next week may bring a return of moisture and rain chances to Arizona. 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The current time is 6:35 p.m. Mountain Standard Time. Here is the 6 p.m. Mountain Standard Time observation for Phoenix, on Thursday, September 17th. At Sky Harbor, it was partly cloudy. Visibility 10 miles. Temperature was 90 degrees, dew point 66, relative humidity 45%. Wind was variable, at 7 miles an hour. And the pressure was 29.95 inches, and falling. Other observations for South Central Arizona, including the greater Phoenix area, it was clear, with a temperature of 91 at Buckeye, 90 at Glendale, and 88 at Mesa Gateway. It was partly cloudy, with a temperature of 91 at Luke Air Force Base, 87 at Deer Valley, and 88 at Scottsdale Airport. Under partly cloudy skies, Falcon Field reported 88, Chandler reported 90, and Gila Bend reported 93. Observations for northern Arizona, it was clear, with a temperature of 75 at Prescott, and 70.

It was partly cloudy, with a temperature of 67 at Flagstaff, 85 at Kingman, 73 at the Grand Canyon, and 81 at Page. It was mostly cloudy, with a temperature of 70 at Basin, and 73 at Winslow. Observations for southern Arizona, skies ranged from clear to partly cloudy. It was 89 at Tucson, 98 at Yuma, 84 at Nogales, and 83 at Sierra Vista. Observations for Southern California, skies ranged from clear to partly cloudy. It was 73 at Los Angeles Airport, 73 at San Diego, and 97 at Blythe. Regional observations, skies ranged from partly cloudy to mostly cloudy. It was 90 at Las Vegas, 83 at Salt Lake City, 79 at Albuquerque, and 84 at El Paso. At Las Vegas, wind was southeast gusting to 30 miles an hour. At El Paso, wind was east gusting to 25 miles an hour. Once again, at 6 p.m. in Phoenix, under partly cloudy skies. The Sky Harbor temperature was 90 degrees. Here is the latest forecast. For the following area, in Arizona, Central Phoenix, issued at 4 p.m. Mountain Standard Time. Tonight, mostly clear. Low 72 to 79. Northeast wind around 5 miles per hour. Friday, sunny and warmer. Highs 95 to 100. East wind around 5 miles per hour in the morning. Becoming south 5 to 10 miles per hour in the afternoon. Friday night, clear. Low 71 to 76. Northwest wind around 5 miles per hour in the evening, becoming northeast after midnight. Saturday, sunny. Highs 96 to 101. East wind around 5 miles per hour in the morning, becoming southwest in the afternoon. Saturday night, clear. Lows 71 to 75. Northwest wind around 5 miles per hour in the evening, becoming northeast after midnight. Sunday, mostly sunny. Highs 96 to 102. Sunday night, partly cloudy. Lows 73 to 78. Monday, partly cloudy. Highs 96 to 101. Monday night, partly cloudy. Lows 72 to 78. Tuesday, mostly sunny. Highs 96 to 101. Tuesday night, clear. Lows 73 to 80. Wednesday, mostly sunny. Highs 98 to 103. Wednesday night, clear in the evening, then becoming partly cloudy. Lows 75 to 81. Thursday, partly sunny. A slight chance of showers in the morning, then a slight chance of afternoon showers and thunderstorms. Highs 98 to 104. Chance of rain 10%. The Phoenix, Arizona climate summary for this evening, as of 5 p.m., September 17, 2026. Today's high temperature was 90 degrees. The normal high is 100. The record high is 109 degrees, which was last set in 2020. Today's low temperature was 75 degrees. The normal low is 78. The record low is 56 degrees, which was set in 1906. A trace of precipitation fell today, which brings the monthly total to 0.36 inches. The total precipitation for the year now stands at 2.09 inches. The normal high temperature for tomorrow is 100 degrees, and the normal low is 78. Sunset tonight is at 6:31 p.m. Sunrise tomorrow is at 6:14 a.m. Here is the synopsis for Southeast California, Southwest, and South Central Arizona. The introduction of much drier air will result in tranquil conditions through the weekend with near zero rain chances. Near to slightly below normal temperatures today will warm to slightly above normal levels by the weekend. A low pressure system early next week may bring a return of moisture and rain chances to Arizona. 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The current time is 6:41 p.m. Mountain Standard Time.
Here is the 6 p.m. Mountain Standard Time observation for Phoenix on Thursday, September 17th. At Sky Harbor, it was partly cloudy. Visibility 10 miles. Temperature was 90 degrees, dew point 66, relative humidity 45%. Wind was variable, at 7 miles an hour. And the pressure was 29.95 inches, and falling. Other observations for South Central Arizona, including the Greater Phoenix area, it was clear, with a temperature of 91 at Buckeye, 90 at Glendale, and 88 at Mesa Gateway. It was partly cloudy, with a temperature of 91 at Luke Air Force Base, 87 at Deer Valley, and 88 at Scottsdale Airport. Under partly cloudy skies, Falcon Field reported 88, Chandler reported 90, and Gila Bend reported 93. Observations for northern Arizona, it was clear, with a temperature of 75 at Prescott, and 70 at Chillo. It was partly cloudy, with a temperature of 67 at Flagstaff, 85 at Kingman, 73 at the Grand Canyon, and 81 at Page. It was mostly cloudy, with a temperature of 70 at Payson, and 73 at Winslow. Observations for southern Arizona, skies ranged from clear to partly cloudy. It was 89 at Tucson, 98 at Yuma, 84 at Nogales, and 83 at Sierra Vista. Observations for Southern California, skies ranged from clear to partly cloudy. It was 73 at Los Angeles Airport, 73 at San Diego, and 97 at Blythe. Regional observations, skies ranged from partly cloudy to mostly cloudy. It was 90 at Las Vegas, 83 at Salt Lake City, 79 at Albuquerque, and 84 at El Paso. At Las Vegas, wind was southeast gusting to 30 miles an hour. At El Paso, wind was east gusting to 25 miles an hour. Once again, at 6 p.m. in Phoenix, under partly cloudy skies. The Sky Harbor temperature was 90 degrees. Here is the latest forecast. For the following area, in Arizona, Central Phoenix, issued at 4 p.m. Mountain Standard Time. Tonight, mostly clear. Low 72 to 79. Northeast wind around 5 miles per hour. Friday, sunny and warmer. Highs 95 to 100. East wind around 5 miles per hour in the morning, becoming south 5 to 10 miles per hour in the afternoon. Friday night, clear. Lows 71 to 76. Northwest wind around 5 miles per hour in the evening, becoming northeast after midnight. Saturday, sunny. Highs 96 to 101. East wind around 5 miles per hour in the morning, becoming southwest in the afternoon. Saturday night, clear. Lows 71 to 75. Northwest wind around 5 miles per hour in the evening, becoming northeast after midnight. Sunday, mostly sunny. Highs 96 to 102. Sunday night, partly cloudy. Lows 73 to 78. Monday, partly cloudy. Highs 96 to 101. Monday night, partly cloudy. Lows 72 to 78. Tuesday, mostly sunny. Highs 96 to 101. Tuesday night, clear. Lows 73 to 80. Wednesday, mostly sunny. Highs 98 to 103. Wednesday night, clear in the evening, then becoming partly cloudy. Lows 75 to 81. Thursday, partly sunny. A slight chance of showers in the morning, then a slight chance of afternoon showers and thunderstorms. Highs 98 to 104. Chance of rain 10%. The Phoenix, Arizona climate summary for this evening, as of 5 p.m., September 17, 2026. Today's high temperature was 90 degrees. The normal high is 100. The record high is 109 degrees, which was last set in 2020. Today's low temperature was 75 degrees. The normal low is 78. The record low is
56 degrees, which was set in 1906. A trace of precipitation fell today, which brings the monthly total to 0.36 inches. The total precipitation for the year now stands at 2.09 inches. The normal high temperature for tomorrow is 100 degrees, and the normal low is 78. Sunset tonight is at 6:31 p.m. Sunrise tomorrow is at 6:14 a.m. Here is the synopsis for Southeast California, Southwest, and South Central Arizona. The introduction of much drier air will result in tranquil conditions through the weekend with near zero rain chances. Near to slightly below normal temperatures today will warm to slightly above normal levels by the weekend. A low pressure system early next week may bring a return of moisture and rain chances to Arizona. 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The current time is 6:47 p.m. Mountain Standard Time. Here is the 6 p.m. Mountain Standard Time observation for Phoenix, on Thursday, September 17th. At Sky Harbor, it was partly cloudy. Visibility 10 miles. Temperature was 90 degrees, dew point 66, relative humidity 45%. Wind was variable, at 7 miles an hour. And the pressure was 29.95 inches, and falling. Other observations for South Central Arizona including the Greater Phoenix area, it was clear, with a temperature of 91 at Buckeye, 90 at Glendale, and 88 at Mesa Gateway. It was partly cloudy, with a temperature of 91 at Luke Air Force Base, 87 at Deer Valley, and 88 at Scottsdale Airport. Under partly cloudy skies, Falcon Field reported 88, Chandler reported 90, and Gila Bend reported 93. Observations for northern Arizona, it was clear, with a temperature of 75 at Prescott, and 70 at Chillo. It was partly cloudy, with a temperature of 67 at Flagstaff, 85 at Kingman, 73 at the Grand Canyon, and 81 at Page. It was mostly cloudy, with a temperature of 70 at Payson, and 73 at Winslow. Observations for southern Arizona, skies ranged from clear to partly cloudy. It was 89 at Tucson, 98 at Yuma, 84 at Nogales, and 83 at Sierra Vista. Observations for Southern California, skies ranged from clear to partly cloudy. It was 73 at Los Angeles Airport, 73 at San Diego, and 97 at Blythe. Regional observations, skies ranged from partly cloudy to mostly cloudy. It was 90 at Las Vegas, 83 at Salt Lake City, 79 at Albuquerque, and 84 at El Paso. At Las Vegas, wind was southeast gusting to 30 miles an hour. At El Paso, wind was east gusting to 25 miles an hour. Once again, at 6 p.m. in Phoenix, under partly cloudy skies. The Sky Harbor temperature was 90 degrees. Here is the latest forecast. For the following area, in Arizona, Central Phoenix, issued at 4 p.m. Mountain Standard Time. Tonight, mostly clear. Low 72 to 79. Northeast wind around 5 miles per hour. Friday, sunny and warmer. Highs 95 to 100. East wind around 5 miles per hour in the morning, becoming south 5 to 10 miles per hour in the afternoon. Friday night, clear. Lows 71 to 76. Northwest wind around 5 miles per hour in the evening, becoming northeast after midnight. Saturday, sunny. Highs 96 to 101. East wind around 5 miles per hour in the morning, becoming southwest in the afternoon. Saturday night, clear. Lows 71 to 75. Northwest wind around 5 miles per hour in the evening, becoming northeast after midnight. Sunday, mostly sunny. Highs 96 to 102. Sunday night, partly cloudy. Lows 73 to 78. Monday, partly cloudy. Highs 96 to 101. Monday night, partly cloudy.
low 72 to 78. Tuesday, mostly sunny. Highs 96 to 101. Tuesday night, clear. Lows 73 to 80. Wednesday, mostly sunny. Highs 98 to 103. Wednesday night, clear in the evening then becoming partly cloudy. Lows 75 to 81. Thursday, partly sunny. A slight chance of showers in the morning, then a slight chance of afternoon showers and thunderstorms. Highs 98 to 104. Chance of rain 10%. The Phoenix, Arizona climate summary for this evening is at 5 p.m., September 17, 2026. Today's high temperature was 90 degrees. The normal high is 100. The record high is 109 degrees, which was last set in 2020. Today's low temperature was 75 degrees. The normal low is 78. The record low is 56 degrees, which was set in 1906. A trace of precipitation fell today, which brings the monthly total to 0.36 inches. The total precipitation for the year now stands at 2.09 inches. The normal high temperature for tomorrow is 100 degrees, and the normal low is 78. Sunset tonight is at 6:31 p.m. Sunrise tomorrow is at 6:14 a.m. Here is the synopsis for Southeast California, Southwest, and South Central Arizona. The introduction of much drier air will result in tranquil conditions through the weekend with near zero rain chances. Near to slightly below normal temperatures today will warm to slightly above normal levels by the weekend. A low pressure system early next week may bring a return of moisture and rain chances to Arizona. 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The current time is 6:54 p.m. Mountain Standard Time. Here is the 6 p.m. Mountain Standard Time observation for Phoenix, on Thursday, September 17th. At Sky Harbor, it was partly cloudy. Visibility 10 miles. Temperature was 90 degrees, dew point 66, relative humidity 45%. Wind was variable, at 7 miles an hour. And the pressure was 29.95 inches, and falling. Other observations for South Central Arizona including the Greater Phoenix area, it was clear, with a temperature of 91 at Buckeye, 90 at Glendale, and 88 at Mesa Gateway. It was partly cloudy, with a temperature of 91 at Luke Air Force Base, 87 at Deer Valley, and 88 at Scottsdale Airport. Under partly cloudy skies, Falcon Field reported 88, Chandler reported 90, and Gila Bend reported 93. Observations for northern Arizona, it was clear, with a temperature of 75 at Prescott, and 70 at Chillo. It was partly cloudy, with a temperature of 67 at Flagstaff, 85 at Kingman, 73 at the Grand Canyon, and 81 at Page. It was mostly cloudy, with a temperature of 70 at Payson, and 73 at Winslow. Observations for southern Arizona, skies ranged from clear to partly cloudy. It was 89 at Tucson, 98 at Yuma, 84 at Nogales, and 83 at Sierra Vista. Observations for Southern California, skies ranged from clear to partly cloudy. It was 73 at Los Angeles Airport, 73 at San Diego, and 97 at Blythe. Regional observations, skies ranged from partly cloudy to mostly cloudy. It was 90 at Las Vegas, 83 at Salt Lake City, 79 at Albuquerque, and 84 at El Paso. At Las Vegas, wind was southeast gusting to 30 miles an hour. At El Paso, wind was east gusting to 25 miles an hour. Once again, at 6 p.m. in Phoenix, under partly cloudy skies, the Sky Harbor temperature was 90 degrees. Here is the latest forecast. For the following area, in Arizona, Central Phoenix, issued at 4 p.m. Mountain Standard Time. Tonight, mostly clear. Lows 72 to 79. Northeast wind around 5 miles per hour.
Friday, sunny and warmer. Highs 95 to 100. East wind around 5 miles per hour in the morning, becoming south 5 to 10 miles per hour in the afternoon. Friday night, clear. Lows 71 to 76. Northwest wind around 5 miles per hour in the evening, becoming northeast after midnight. Saturday, sunny. Highs 96 to 101. East wind around 5 miles per hour in the morning, becoming southwest in the afternoon. Saturday night, clear. Lows 71 to 75. Northwest wind around 5 miles per hour in the evening, becoming northeast after midnight. Sunday, mostly sunny. Highs 96 to 102. Sunday night, partly cloudy. Lows 73 to 78. Monday, partly cloudy. Highs 96 to 101. Monday night, partly cloudy. Lows 72 to 78. Tuesday, mostly sunny. Highs 96 to 101. Tuesday night, clear. Lows 73 to 80. Wednesday, mostly sunny. Highs 98 to 103. Wednesday night, clear in the evening, then becoming partly cloudy. Lows 75 to 81. Thursday, partly sunny. A slight chance of showers in the morning, then a slight chance of afternoon showers and thunderstorms. Highs 98 to 104. Chance of rain 10%. The Phoenix, Arizona climate summary for this evening, as of 5 p.m., September 17, 2026. Today's high temperature was 90 degrees. The normal high is 100. The record high is 109 degrees, which was last set in 2020. Today's low temperature was 75 degrees. The normal low is 78. The record low is 56 degrees, which was set in 1906. A trace of precipitation fell today, which brings the monthly total to 0.36 inches. The total precipitation for the year now stands at 2.09 inches. The normal high temperature for tomorrow is 100 degrees, and the normal low is 78. Sunset tonight is at 6:31 p.m. Sunrise tomorrow is at 6:14 a.m. Here is the synopsis for Southeast California, Southwest, and South Central Arizona. The introduction of much drier air will result in tranquil conditions through the weekend with near zero rain chances. Near to slightly below normal temperatures today will warm to slightly above normal levels by the weekend. A low pressure system early next week may bring a return of moisture and rain chances to Arizona. 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The current time is 7 p.m. Mountain Standard Time. Here is the latest forecast. For the following area, in Arizona, Central Phoenix, issued at 4 p.m. Mountain Standard Time. Tonight, mostly clear. Lows 72 to 79. Northeast wind around 5 miles per hour. Friday, sunny and warmer. Highs 95 to 100. East wind around 5 miles per hour in the morning, becoming south 5 to 10 miles per hour in the afternoon. Friday night, clear. Lows 71 to 76. Northwest wind around 5 miles per hour in the evening, becoming northeast after midnight. Saturday, sunny. Highs 96 to 101. East wind around 5 miles per hour in the morning, becoming southwest in the afternoon. Saturday night, clear. Lows 71 to 75. Northwest wind around 5 miles per hour in the evening, becoming northeast after midnight. Sunday, mostly sunny. Highs 96 to 102. Sunday night, partly cloudy. Lows 73 to 78. Monday, partly cloudy. Highs 96 to 101. Monday night, partly cloudy. Lows 72 to 78. Tuesday, mostly sunny. Highs 96 to 101.
Tuesday night, clear. Lows 73 to 80. Wednesday, mostly sunny. Highs 98 to 103. Wednesday night, clear in the evening then becoming partly cloudy. Lows 75 to 81. Thursday, partly sunny. A slight chance of showers in the morning, then a slight chance of afternoon showers and thunderstorms. Highs 98 to 104. Chance of rain 10%. The Phoenix, Arizona climate summary for this evening, as of 5 p.m., September 17, 2026. Today's high temperature was 90 degrees. The normal high is 100. The record high is 109 degrees, which was last set in 2020. Today's low temperature was 75 degrees. The normal low is 78. The record low is 56 degrees, which was set in 1906. A trace of precipitation fell today, which brings the monthly total to 0.36 inches. The total precipitation for the year now stands at 2.09 inches. The normal high temperature for tomorrow is 100 degrees, and the normal low is 78. Sunset tonight is at 6:31 p.m. Sunrise tomorrow is at 6:14 a.m. Here is the synopsis for Southeast California, Southwest, and South Central Arizona. The introduction of much drier air will result in tranquil conditions through the weekend with near zero rain chances. Near to slightly below normal temperatures today will warm to slightly above normal levels by the weekend. A low pressure system early next week may bring a return of moisture and rain chances to Arizona. 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The current time is 7:03 p.m. Mountain Standard Time. Here is the latest forecast. For the following area, in Arizona, Central Phoenix, issued at 4 p.m. Mountain Standard Time. Night, mostly clear. Low 72 to 79. Northeast wind around 5 miles per hour. Friday, sunny and warmer. Highs 95 to 100. East wind around 5 miles per hour in the morning, becoming south 5 to 10 miles per hour in the afternoon. Friday night, clear. Lows 71 to 76. Northwest wind around 5 miles per hour in the evening, becoming northeast after midnight. Saturday, sunny. Highs 96 to 101. East wind around 5 miles per hour in the morning, becoming southwest in the afternoon. Saturday night, clear. Lows 71 to 75. Northwest wind around 5 miles per hour in the evening, becoming northeast after midnight. Sunday, mostly sunny. Highs 96 to 102. Sunday night, partly cloudy. Lows 73 to 78. Monday, partly cloudy. Highs 96 to 101. Monday night, partly cloudy. Lows 72 to 78. Tuesday, mostly sunny. Highs 96 to 101. Tuesday night, clear. Lows 73 to 80. Wednesday, mostly sunny. Highs 98 to 103. Wednesday night, clear in the evening then becoming partly cloudy. Lows 75 to 81. Thursday, partly sunny. A slight chance of showers in the morning, then a slight chance of afternoon showers and thunderstorms. Highs 98 to 104. Chance of rain 10%. The Phoenix, Arizona climate summary for this evening, as of 5 p.m., September 17, 2026. Today's high temperature was 90 degrees. The normal high is 100. The record high is 109 degrees, which was last set in 2020. Today's low temperature was 75 degrees. The normal low is 78. The record low is 56 degrees, which was set in 1906. A trace of precipitation fell today, which brings the monthly total to 0.36 inches. The total precipitation for the year now stands at 2.09 inches.
The normal high temperature for tomorrow is 100 degrees, and the normal low is 78. Sunset tonight is at 6:31 p.m. Sunrise tomorrow is at 6:14 a.m. Here is the synopsis for Southeast California, Southwest, and South Central Arizona. The introduction of much drier air will result in tranquil conditions through the weekend with near zero rain chances. Near to slightly below normal temperatures today will warm to slightly above normal levels by the weekend. A low pressure system early next week may bring a return of moisture and rain chances to Arizona. 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The current time is 7:07 p.m. Mountain Standard Time. Here is the latest forecast. For the following area, in Arizona, Central Phoenix, issued at 4 p.m. Mountain Standard Time. Tonight, mostly clear. Low 72 to 79. Northeast wind around 5 miles per hour. Friday, sunny and warmer. Highs 95 to 100. East wind around 5 miles per hour in the morning, becoming south 5 to 10 miles per hour in the afternoon. Friday night, clear. Lows 71 to 76. Northwest wind around 5 miles per hour in the evening, becoming northeast after midnight. Saturday, sunny. Highs 96 to 101. East wind around 5 miles per hour in the morning, becoming southwest in the afternoon. Saturday night, clear. Lows 71 to 75. Northwest wind around 5 miles per hour in the evening, becoming northeast after midnight. Sunday, mostly sunny. Highs 96 to 102. Sunday night, partly cloudy. Lows 73 to 78. Monday, partly cloudy. Highs 96 to 101. Monday night, partly cloudy. Lows 72 to 78. Tuesday, mostly sunny. Highs 96 to 101. Tuesday night, clear. Lows 73 to 80. Wednesday, mostly sunny. Highs 98 to 103. Wednesday night, clear in the evening, then becoming partly cloudy. Lows 75 to 81. Thursday, partly sunny. A slight chance of showers in the morning, then a slight chance of afternoon showers and thunderstorms. Highs 98 to 104. Chance of rain 10%. The Phoenix, Arizona climate summary for this evening, as of 5 p.m., September 17, 2026. Today's high temperature was 90 degrees. The normal high is 100. The record high is 109 degrees, which was last set in 2020. Today's low temperature was 75 degrees. The normal low is 78. The record low is 56 degrees, which was set in 1906. A trace of precipitation fell today, which brings the monthly total to 0.36 inches. The total precipitation for the year now stands at 2.09 inches. The normal high temperature for tomorrow is 100 degrees, and the normal low is 78. Sunset tonight is at 6:31 p.m. Sunrise tomorrow is at 6:14 a.m. Here is the synopsis for Southeast California, Southwest, and South Central Arizona. The introduction of much drier air will result in tranquil conditions through the weekend with near zero rain chances. Near to slightly below normal temperatures today will warm to slightly above normal levels by the weekend. A low pressure system early next week may bring a return of moisture and rain chances to Arizona. 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The current time is 7:11 p.m. Mountain Standard Time. Here is the 7 p.m. Mountain Standard Time observation for Phoenix, on Thursday, September 17th. At Sky Harbor, it was partly cloudy. Visibility 10 miles. Temperature was 89 degrees,
Dew point 65, relative humidity 44%. Wind was east, at 8 miles an hour. And the pressure was 29.95 inches, and steady. Other observations for South Central Arizona, including the Greater Phoenix area, it was clear, with a temperature of 90 at Buckeye, 88 at Glendale, and 86 at Mesa Gateway. It was partly cloudy, with a temperature of 90 at Luke Air Force Base, 85 at Deer Valley, and 87 at Scottsdale Airport. Under partly cloudy skies, Falcon Field reported 87, Chandler reported 86, and Gila Bend reported 91. Observations for northern Arizona, it was clear, with a temperature of 82 at Kingman, 71 at Prescott, and 64 at Chillo. It was partly cloudy, with a temperature of 63 at Flagstaff, and 66 at the Grand Canyon. It was mostly cloudy, with a temperature of 68 at Payson, 78 at Page, and 72 at Winslow. Observations for southern Arizona, skies ranged from clear to partly cloudy. It was 85 at Tucson, 93 at Yuma, 80 at Nogales, and 80 at Sierra Vista. Observations for Southern California, skies ranged from clear to partly cloudy. It was 71 at Los Angeles Airport, 71 at San Diego, and 96 at Blythe. Regional observations, at El Paso, thunder was reported, with a temperature of 83. It was partly cloudy, with a temperature of 88 at Las Vegas, and 81 at Salt Lake City. At Albuquerque, it was mostly cloudy, with a temperature of 78. At Las Vegas, wind was south gusting to 30 miles an hour. Once again, at 7 p.m. in Phoenix, under partly cloudy skies. The Sky Harbor temperature was 89 degrees. Here is the forecast. For the following area, in Arizona, Central Phoenix, issued at 4 p.m. Mountain Standard Time. Tonight, mostly clear. Low 72 to 79. Northeast wind around 5 miles per hour. Friday, sunny and warmer. Highs 95 to 100. East wind around 5 miles per hour in the morning, becoming south 5 to 10 miles per hour in the afternoon. Friday night, clear. Lows 71 to 76. Northwest wind around 5 miles per hour in the evening, becoming northeast after midnight. Saturday, sunny. Highs 96 to 101. East wind around 5 miles per hour in the morning, southwest in the afternoon. Saturday night, clear. Lows 71 to 75. Northwest wind around 5 miles per hour in the evening, becoming northeast after midnight. Sunday, mostly sunny. Highs 96 to 102. Sunday night, partly cloudy. Lows 73 to 78. Monday, partly cloudy. Highs 96 to 101. Monday night, partly cloudy. Lows 72 to 78. Tuesday, mostly sunny. Highs 96 to 101. Tuesday night, clear. Lows 73 to 80. Wednesday, mostly sunny. Highs 98 to 103. Wednesday night, clear in the evening, then becoming partly cloudy. Lows 75 to 81. Thursday, partly sunny. A slight chance of showers in the morning, then a slight chance of afternoon showers and thunderstorms. Highs 98 to 104. Chance of rain 10%. The Phoenix, Arizona climate summary for this evening, as of 5 p.m., September 17, 2026. Today's high temperature was 90 degrees. The normal high is 100. The record high is 1 degrees, last set in 2020. Today's low temperature was 75 degrees. The normal low is 78. The record low is 66 degrees, which was set in 1906. A trace of precipitation fell today, which brings the monthly total to 0.36 inches. The total precipitation for the year now stands at 2.09 inches.
The normal high temperature for tomorrow is 100 degrees, and the normal low is 78. Sunset tonight is at 6:31 p.m. Sunrise tomorrow is at 6:15 a.m. Here is the synopsis for Southeast California, Southwest, and South Central Arizona. The introduction of much drier air will result in tranquil conditions through the weekend with near zero rain chances. Near to slightly below normal temperatures today will warm to slightly above normal levels by the weekend. A low early next week may bring a return of moisture and rain chances in Arizona. For listening to National Weather Service NOAA Weather Radio, KEC 94 in Phoenix, South Central Arizona. The current is 7:17 p.m. Mountain Standard Time. Here is the 7 p.m. Mountain Standard Time observation for Phoenix, on Thursday, September 17th. At Sky Harbor, it was partly cloudy. Visibility 10 miles. Temperature was 89 degrees, dew point 65, relative humidity 44%. Wind was east, at 8 miles an hour. And the pressure was 29.95 inches, and steady. Other observations for South Central Arizona including the Greater Phoenix area, it was clear, with a temperature of 90 at Buckeye, 88 at Glendale, and 86 at Mesa Gateway. It was partly cloudy, with a temperature of 90 at Luke Air Force Base, 85 at Deer Valley, and 87 at Scottsdale Airport. Under partly cloudy skies, Falcon Field reported 87, Chandler reported 86, and Gila Bend reported 91. Observations for northern Arizona, it was clear, with a temperature of 82 at Kingman, 71 at Prescott, and 64 at Shiloh. It was partly cloudy, with a temperature of 63 at Flagstaff, and 66 at the Grand Canyon. It was mostly cloudy, with a temperature of 68 at Payson, 78 at Page, and 72 at Winslow. Observations for southern Arizona, skies ranged from clear to partly cloudy. It was 85 at Tucson, 93 at Yuma, 80 at Nogales, and 80 at Sierra Vista. Observations for Southern California, skies ranged from clearly cloudy. At Long Island Airport, 71 at 86 at 5. Regional observations, at El Paso, thunder was reported, with a temperature of 83. It was partly cloudy, with a temperature of 88 at Las Vegas, and 81 at Salt Lake City. At Albuquerque, it was mostly cloudy, with a temperature of 78. At Las Vegas, wind was south gusting to 30 miles an hour. Once again, at 7 p.m. in Phoenix, under partly cloudy skies, the Sky Harbor temperature was 89 degrees. Here is the latest forecast. For the following area, in Arizona, Central Phoenix, issued at 4 p.m. Mountain Standard Time. Tonight, mostly clear. Low 72 to 79. Northeast wind around 5 miles per hour. Friday, sunny and warmer. Highs 95 to 100. East wind around 5 miles per hour in the morning becoming south 5 to 10 miles per hour in the afternoon. Friday night, clear. Low 71 to 76. Northwest wind around 5 miles per hour in the evening becoming northeast after midnight. Saturday, sunny. Highs 96 to 101. East wind around 5 miles per hour in the morning becoming southwest in the afternoon. Saturday night, clear. Low 71 to 75. Northwest wind around 5 miles per hour in the evening becoming northeast after midnight. Sunday, mostly sunny. Highs 96 to 102. Sunday night, partly cloudy. Lows 73 to 78. Monday, partly cloudy. Highs 96 to 101. Monday night, partly cloudy. Lows 72 to 78. Tuesday, mostly sunny. Highs 96 to 101. Tuesday night, clear. Lows 73 to 80. Wednesday, mostly sunny.
highs 98 to 103. Wednesday night, clear in the evening then becoming partly cloudy. Lows 75 to 81. Thursday, partly sunny. A slight chance of showers in the morning, then a slight chance of afternoon showers and thunderstorms. Highs 98 to 104. Chance of rain 10%. The Phoenix, Arizona climate summary for this evening, as of 5 p.m., September 17, 2026. Today's high temperature was 90 degrees. The normal high is 100. The record high is 109 degrees, which was last set in 2020. Today's low temperature was 75 degrees. The normal low is 78. The record low is 56 degrees, which was set in 1906. A trace of precipitation fell today, which brings the monthly total to 0.36 inches. The total precipitation for the year now stands at 2.09 inches. The normal high temperature for tomorrow is 100 degrees, and the normal low is 78. Sunset tonight is at 6:31 p.m. Sunrise tomorrow is at 6:14 a.m. Here is the synopsis for Southeast California, Southwest, and South Central Arizona. The introduction of much drier air will result in tranquil conditions through the weekend with near zero rain chances. Near to slightly below normal temperatures today will warm to slightly above normal levels by the weekend. A low pressure system early next week may bring a return of moisture and rain chances to Arizona. 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The current time is 7:23 p.m. Mountain Standard Time. Here is a 7 p.m. Mountain Standard Time observation for Phoenix, on Thursday, September 17th. At Sky Harbor, it was partly cloudy. Visibility 10 miles. Temperature was 89 degrees, dew point 65, relative humidity 44%. Wind was east, at 8 miles an hour. And the pressure was 29.95 inches, and steady. Other observations for South Central Arizona including the Greater Phoenix area, it was clear, with a temperature of 90 at Buckeye, 88 at Glendale, and 86 at Mesa Gateway. It was partly cloudy, with a temperature of 90 at Luke Air Force Base, 85 at Deer Valley, and 87 at Scottsdale Airport. Under partly cloudy skies, Falcon Field reported 87, Chandler reported 86, and Gila Bend reported 91. Observations for northern Arizona, it was clear, with a temperature of 82 at Kingman, 71 at Prescott, and 64 at Chillo. It was partly cloudy, with a temperature of 63 at Flagstaff, and 66 at the Grand Canyon. It was mostly cloudy, with a temperature of 68 at Payson, 78 at Page, and 72 at Winslow. Observations for southern Arizona, skies ranged from clear to partly cloudy. It was 85 at Tucson, 93 at Yuma, 80 at Nogales, and 80 at Sierra Vista. Observations for Southern California, skies ranged from clear to partly cloudy. It was 71 at Los Angeles Airport, 71 at San Diego, and 96 at Blythe. Regional observations, at El Paso, thunder was reported, with a temperature of 83. It was partly cloudy, with a temperature of 88 at Las Vegas, and 81 at Salt Lake City. At Albuquerque, it was mostly cloudy, with a temperature of 78. At Las Vegas, wind was south gusting to 30 miles an hour. Once again, at 7 p.m. in Phoenix, under partly cloudy skies. The Sky Harbor temperature was 89 degrees. Here is the latest forecast. For the following area, in Arizona, Central Phoenix, issued at 4 p.m. Mountain Standard Time. Tonight, mostly clear. Low 72 to 79. Northeast wind around 5 miles per hour. Friday, sunny and warmer. Highs 95 to 100. East wind around 5 miles per hour in the morning becoming south 5 to 10 miles per hour in the afternoon. Friday night, clear.
lows 71 to 76. Northwest wind around 5 miles per hour in the evening, becoming northeast after midnight. Saturday, sunny. Highs 96 to 101. East wind around 5 miles per hour in the morning, becoming southwest in the afternoon. Saturday night, clear. Lows 71 to 75. Northwest wind around 5 miles per hour in the evening, becoming northeast after midnight. Sunday, mostly sunny. Highs 96 to 102. Sunday night, partly cloudy. Lows 73 to 78. Monday, partly cloudy. Highs 96 to 101. Monday night, partly cloudy. Lows 72 to 78. Tuesday, mostly sunny. Highs 96 to 101. Tuesday night, clear. Lows 73 to 80. Wednesday, mostly sunny. Highs 98 to 103. Wednesday night, clear in the evening, then becoming partly cloudy. Lows 75 to 81. Thursday, partly sunny. A slight chance of showers in the morning, then a slight chance of afternoon showers and thunderstorms. Highs 98 to 104. Chance of rain 10%. The Phoenix, Arizona climate summary for this evening, as of 5 p.m., September 17, 2026. Today's high temperature was 90 degrees. The normal high is 100. The record high is 109 degrees, which was last set in 2020. Today's low temperature was 75 degrees. The normal low is 78. The record low is 56 degrees, which was set in 1906. A trace of precipitation fell today, which brings the monthly total to 0.36 inches. The total precipitation for the year now stands at 2.09 inches. The normal high temperature for tomorrow is 100 degrees, and the normal low is 78. Sunset tonight is at 6:31 p.m. Sunrise tomorrow is at 6:14 a.m. Here is the synopsis for Southeast California, Southwest, and South Central Arizona. The introduction of much will result in conditions through the weekend with narrow rain chances. Near to slightly below normal temperatures today will warm to slightly abnormal levels by the weekend. Low pressure system early next week may bring a return of moisture and rain chances to Arizona. 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The current time is 7:29 p.m. Mountain Standard Time. Here is the 7 p.m. Mountain Standard Time observation for Phoenix, on Thursday, September 17th. At Sky Harbor, it was partly cloudy. Visibility 10 miles. Temperature was 89 degrees, dew point 65, relative humidity 44%. Wind was east, at 8 miles an hour. And the pressure was 29.5 inches. Other observations for South Central Arizona, including the greater Phoenix area, it was clear, with a temperature of 90 at Buckeye, 88 at Glendale, and 86 at Mesa Gateway. It was partly cloudy, with a temperature of 90 at Luke Air Force Base, 85 at Deer Valley, and 87 at Scottsdale Airport. Under partly cloudy skies, Falcon Field reported 87, Chandler reported 86, and Gila Bend reported 91. Observations for northern Arizona, it was clear, with a temperature of 82 at Kingman, 71 at Prescott, and 64 at Chillow. It was partly cloudy, with a temperature of 63 at Flagstaff, and 66 at the Grand Canyon. It was mostly cloudy, with a temperature of 68 at Payson, 78 at Page, and 72 at Winslow. Observations for southern Arizona, skies ranged from clear to partly cloudy. It was 85 at Tucson, 93 at Yuma, 80 at Nogales, and 80 at Sierra Vista. Observations for Southern California, skies ranged from clear to partly cloudy.
It was 71 at Los Angeles Airport, 71 at San Diego, and 96 at Blythe. Regional observations, at El Paso, thunder was reported, with a temperature of 83.

highs 95 to 100. East wind around 5 miles per hour in the morning, becoming south 5 to 10 miles per hour in the afternoon. Friday night, clear. Lows 71 to 76. Northwest wind around 5 miles per hour in the evening, becoming northeast after midnight. Saturday, sunny. Highs 96 to 101. East wind around 5 miles per hour in the morning, becoming southwest in the afternoon. Saturday night, clear. Lows 71 to 75. Around 5 miles per hour in the evening, becoming northeast after midnight. Sunday, mostly sunny. Highs 96 to 102. Sunday night, partly cloudy. Lows 73 to 78. Monday, partly cloudy. Highs 96 to 101. Monday night, partly cloudy. Lows 72 to 78. Tuesday, mostly sunny. Highs 96 to 101. Tuesday night, clear. Lows 73 to 80. Wednesday, mostly sunny. Highs 98 to 103. Wednesday night, clear in the evening, then becoming partly cloudy. Lows 75 to 81. Thursday, partly sunny. A slight chance of showers in the morning, then a slight chance of afternoon showers and thunderstorms. Highs 98 to 104. Chance of rain 10%. The Phoenix, Arizona climate summary for this evening, as of 5 p.m., September 17, 2026. Today's high temperature was 90 degrees. The normal high is 100. The record high is 109 degrees, which was last set in 2020. Today's low temperature was 75 degrees. The normal low is 78. The record low is 56 degrees, which was set in 1906. A trace of precipitation fell today, which brings the monthly total to 0.36 inches. The total precipitation for the year now stands at 2.09 inches. The normal high temperature for tomorrow is 100 degrees, and the normal low is 78. Sunset tonight is at 6:31 p.m. Sunrise tomorrow is at 6:14 a.m. Here is the synopsis for Southeast California, Southwest, and South Central Arizona. The introduction of much drier air will result in tranquil conditions through the weekend with near zero rain chances. Near to slightly below normal temperatures today will warm to slightly above normal levels by the weekend. A low pressure system early next week may bring a return of moisture and rain chances to Arizona. 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The current time is 7:36 p.m. Mountain Standard Time. Here is the 7 p.m. Mountain Standard Time observation for Phoenix, on Thursday, September 17th. At Sky Harbor, it was partly cloudy. Visibility 10 miles. Temperature was 89 degrees, dew point 65, relative humidity 44%. Wind was east, at 8 miles an hour. And the pressure was 29.95 inches, and steady. Other observations for South Central Arizona, including the Greater Phoenix area, it was clear, with a temperature of 90 at Buckeye, 88 at Glendale, and 86 at Mesa Gateway. It was partly cloudy, with a temperature of 90 at Luke Air Force Base, 85 at Deer Valley, and 87 at Scottsdale Airport. Under partly cloudy skies, Falcon Field reported 87, Chandler reported 86, and Gila Bend reported 91. Observations for northern Arizona, it was clear, with a temperature of 82 at Kingman, 71 at Prescott, and 64 at Chillo. It was partly cloudy, with a temperature of 63 at Flagstaff, and 66 at the Grand Canyon. It was mostly cloudy, with a temperature of 68 at Payson, 78 at Page, and 72 at Winslow. Observations for southern Arizona, skies ranged from clear to partly cloudy. It was 85 at Tucson, 93 at Yuma, 80 at Nogales, and 80 at Sierra Vista.

observations for Southern California, skies ranged from clear to partly cloudy. It was 71 at Los Angeles Airport, 71 at San Diego, and 96 at Blythe. Regional observations, at El Paso, thunder was reported, with a temperature of 83. It was partly cloudy, with a temperature of 88 at Las Vegas, and 81 at Salt Lake City. At Albuquerque, it was mostly cloudy, with a temperature of 78. At Las Vegas, wind was south gusting to 30 miles an hour. Once again, at 7 p.m. in Phoenix, under partly cloudy skies. The Sky Harbor temperature was 89 degrees. Here is the latest forecast. For the following area, in Arizona, Central Phoenix, issued at 4 p.m. Mountain Standard Time. Tonight, mostly clear. Low 72 to 79. Northeast wind around 5 miles per hour. Friday, sunny and warmer. Highs 95 to 100. East wind around 5 miles per hour in the morning, becoming south 5 to 10 miles per hour in the afternoon. Friday night, clear. Lows 71 to 76. Northwest wind around 5 miles per hour in the evening, becoming northeast after midnight. Saturday, sunny. Highs 96 to 101. East wind around 5 miles per hour in the morning, becoming southwest in the afternoon. Saturday night, clear. Lows 71 to 75. Northwest wind around 5 miles per hour in the evening, becoming northeast after midnight. Sunday, mostly sunny. Highs 96 to 102. Sunday night, partly cloudy. Lows 73 to 78. Monday, partly cloudy. Highs 96 to 101. Monday night, partly cloudy. Lows 72 to 78. Tuesday, mostly sunny. Highs 96 to 101. Tuesday night, clear. Lows 73 to 80. Wednesday, mostly sunny. Highs 98 to 103. Wednesday night, clear in the evening, then becoming partly cloudy. Lows 75 to 81. Thursday, partly sunny. A slight chance of showers in the morning, then a slight chance of afternoon showers and thunderstorms. Highs 98 to 104. Chance of rain 10%. The Phoenix, Arizona climate summary for this evening, as of 5 p.m., September 17, 2026. Today's high temperature was 90 degrees. The normal high is 100. The record high is 109 degrees, which was last set in 2020. Today's low temperature was 75 degrees. The normal low is 78. The record low is 56 degrees, which was set in 1906. A trace of precipitation fell today, which brings the monthly total to 0.36 inches. The total precipitation for the year now stands at 2.09 inches. The normal high temperature for tomorrow is 100 degrees, and the normal low is 78. Sunset tonight is at 6:31 p.m. Sunrise tomorrow is at 6:14 a.m. Here is the synopsis for Southeast California, Southwest, and South Central Arizona. The introduction of much drier air will result in tranquil conditions through the weekend with near zero rain chances. Near to slightly below normal temperatures today will warm to slightly above normal levels by the weekend. A low pressure system early next week may bring a return of moisture and rain chances to Arizona. 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The current time is 7:42 p.m. Mountain Standard Time. Here is the 7 p.m. Mountain Standard Time observation for Phoenix, on Thursday, September 17th. At Sky Harbor, it was partly cloudy. Visibility 10 miles. Temperature was 89 degrees, dew point 65, relative humidity 44%. Wind was east, at 8 miles an hour. And the pressure was 29.95 inches, and steady.
other observations for south-central Arizona, including the greater Phoenix area, it was clear, with a temperature of 90 at Buckeye, 88 at Glendale, and 86 at Mesa Gateway. It was partly cloudy, with a temperature of 90 at Luke Air Force Base, 85 at Deer Valley, and 87 at Scottsdale Airport. Under partly cloudy skies, Falcon Field reported 87, Chandler reported 86, and Gila Bend reported 91. Observations for northern Arizona, it was clear, with a temperature of 82 at Kingman, 71 at Prescott, and 64 at Shiloh. It was partly cloudy, with a temperature of 63 at Flagstaff, and 66 at the Grand Canyon. It was mostly cloudy, with a temperature of 68 at Payson, 78 at Page, and 72 at Winslow. Observations for southern Arizona, skies ranged from clear to partly cloudy. It was 85 at Tucson, 93 at Yuma, 80 at Nogales, and 80 at Sierra Vista. Observations for Southern California, skies ranged from clear to partly cloudy. It was 71 at Los Angeles Airport, 71 at San Diego, and 96 at Blythe. Regional observations, at El Paso, thunder was reported, with a temperature of 83. It was partly cloudy, with a temperature of 88 at Las Vegas, and 81 at Salt Lake City. At Albuquerque, it was mostly cloudy, with a temperature of 78. At Las Vegas, wind was south gusting to 30 miles an hour. Once again, at 7 p.m. in Phoenix, under partly cloudy skies, the Sky Harbor temperature was 89 degrees. Here is the latest forecast. For the following area, in Arizona, Central Phoenix, issued at 4 p.m. Mountain Standard Time. Tonight, mostly clear. Lows 72 to 79. Northeast wind around 5 miles per hour. Friday, sunny and warmer. Highs 95 to 100. East wind around 5 miles per hour in the morning, becoming south 5 to 10 miles per hour in the afternoon. Friday night, clear. Lows 71 to 76. Northwest wind around 5 miles per hour in the evening, becoming northeast after midnight. Saturday, sunny. Highs 96 to 101. East wind around 5 miles per hour in the morning, becoming southwest in the afternoon. Saturday night, clear. Lows 71 to 75. Northwest wind around 5 miles per hour in the evening, becoming northeast after midnight. Sunday, mostly sunny. Highs 96 to 102. Sunday night, partly cloudy. Lows 73 to 78. Monday, partly cloudy. Highs 96 to 101. Monday night, partly cloudy. Lows 72 to 78. Tuesday, mostly sunny. Highs 96 to 101. Tuesday night, clear. Lows 73 to 80. Wednesday, mostly sunny. Highs 98 to 103. Wednesday night, clear in the evening, then becoming partly cloudy. Lows 75 to 81. Thursday, partly sunny. A slight chance of showers in the morning, then a slight chance of afternoon showers and thunderstorms. Highs 98 to 104. Chance of rain 10%. The Phoenix, Arizona climate summary for this evening, as of 5 p.m., September 17, 2026. Today's high temperature was 90 degrees. The normal high is 100. The record high is 109 degrees, which was last set in 2020. Today's low temperature was 75 degrees. The normal low is 78. The record low is 56 degrees, which was set in 1906. A trace of precipitation fell today, which brings the monthly total to 0.36 inches. The total precipitation for the year now stands at 2.09 inches. The normal high temperature for tomorrow is 100 degrees, and the normal low is 78. Sunset tonight is at 6:31 p.m. Sunrise tomorrow is at 6:14 a.m.
Here is the synopsis for Southeast California, Southwest, and South Central Arizona. The introduction of much drier air will result in tranquil conditions through the weekend with near zero rain chances. Near to slightly below normal temperatures today will warm to slightly above normal levels by the weekend. A low pressure system early next week may bring a return of moisture and rain chances to Arizona. 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The current time is 7:48 p.m. Mountain Standard Time. Here is a 7 p.m. Mountain Standard Time observation for Phoenix, on Thursday, September 17th. At Sky Harbor, it was partly cloudy. Visibility 10 miles. Temperature was 89 degrees, dew point 65, relative humidity 44%. Wind was east, at 8 miles an hour. And the pressure was 29.95 inches, and steady. Other observations for South Central Arizona including the Greater Phoenix area, it was clear, with a temperature of 90 at Buckeye, 88 at Glendale, and 86 at Mesa Gateway. It was partly cloudy, with a temperature of 90 at Luke Air Force Base, 85 at Deer Valley, and 87 at Scottsdale Airport. Under partly cloudy skies, Falcon Field reported 87, Chandler reported 86, and Gila Bend reported 91. Observations for northern Arizona, it was clear, with a temperature of 82 at Kingman, 71 at Prescott, and 64 at Chillo. It was partly cloudy, with a temperature of 63 at Flagstaff, and 66 at the Grand Canyon. It was mostly cloudy, with a temperature of 68 at Payson, 78 at Page, and 72 at Winslow. Observations for southern Arizona, skies ranged from clear to partly cloudy. It was 85 at Tucson, 93 at Yuma, 80 at Nogales, and 80 at Sierra Vista. Observations for Southern California, skies ranged from clear to partly cloudy. It was 71 at Los Angeles Airport, 71 at San Diego, and 96 at Blythe. Regional observations, at El Paso, thunder was reported, with a temperature of 83. It was partly cloudy, with a temperature of 88 at Las Vegas, and 81 at Salt Lake City. At Albuquerque, it was mostly cloudy, with a temperature of 78. At Las Vegas, wind was south gusting to 30 miles an hour. Once again, at 7 p.m. in Phoenix, under partly cloudy skies. The Sky Harbor temperature was 89 degrees. Here is the latest forecast. For the following area, in Arizona, Central Phoenix, issued at 4 p.m. Mountain Standard Time. Tonight, mostly clear. Low 72 to 79. Northeast wind around 5 miles per hour. Friday, sunny and warmer. Highs 95 to 100. East wind around 5 miles per hour in the morning becoming south 5 to 10 miles per hour in the afternoon. Friday night, clear. Lows 71 to 76. Northwest wind around 5 miles per hour in the evening becoming northeast after midnight. Saturday. Sun. 96-101. East around 9 miles per hour in the morning. Wind southwest in the afternoon. Saturday night, clear. Low 71 to 75. Northwest. Wind around 5 miles per hour in the evening becoming northeast after midnight. Sunday, mostly sunny. Highs 96 to 100. Sunday night, partly cloudy. Lows 73 to 78. Monday, partly cloudy. Highs 96 to 101. Monday night, partly cloudy. Lows 72 to 78. Tuesday, mostly sunny. Highs 96. 101. Tuesday night clear. Lows 73 to 80. Wednesday, mostly sunny. Highs 98 to 103. Wednesday night, clear in the evening then becoming partly cloudy. Lows 75 to 81. Thursday, partly sunny.
a slight chance of showers in the morning, then a slight chance of afternoon showers and thunderstorms. Highs 98 to 104. Chance of rain 10%. The Phoenix, Arizona climate summary for this evening, as of 5 p.m., September 17, 2026. Today's high temperature was 90 degrees. The normal high is 100. The record high is 109 degrees, which was last set in 2020. Today's low temperature was 75 degrees. The normal low is 78. The record low is 56 degrees, which was set in 1906. A trace of precipitation fell today, which brings the monthly total to 0.36 inches. The total precipitation for the year now stands at 2.09 inches. The normal high temperature for tomorrow is 100 degrees, and the normal low is 78. Sunset tonight is at 6:31 p.m. Sunrise tomorrow is at 6:14 a.m. Here is the synopsis for Southeast California, Southwest, and South Central Arizona. The introduction of much drier air will result in tranquil conditions through the weekend with near zero rain chances. Near to slightly below normal temperatures today will warm to slightly above normal levels by the weekend. A low pressure system early next week may bring a return of moisture and rain chances to Arizona. 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The current time is 7:54 p.m. Mountain Standard Time. Here is the 7 p.m. Mountain Standard Time observation for Phoenix, on Thursday, September 17th. At Sky Harbor, it was partly cloudy. Visibility 10 miles. Temperature was 89 degrees, dew point 65, relative humidity 44%. Wind was east, at 8 miles an hour. And the pressure was 29.95 inches, and steady. Other observations for South Central Arizona, including the greater Phoenix area, it was clear, with a temperature of 90 at Buckeye, 88 at Glendale, and 86 at Mesa Gateway. It was partly cloudy, with a temperature of 90 at Luke Air Force Base, 85 at Deer Valley, and 87 at Scottsdale Airport. Under partly cloudy skies, Falcon Field reported 87, Chandler reported 86, and Gila Bend reported 91. Observations for northern Arizona, it was clear, with a temperature of 82 at Kingman, 71 at Prescott, and 64 at Chulo. It was partly cloudy, with a temperature of 63 at Flagstaff, and 66 at the Grand Canyon. It was mostly cloudy, with a temperature of 68 at Payson, 78 at Page, and 72 at Winslow. Observations for southern Arizona, skies ranged from clear to partly cloudy. It was 85 at Tucson, 93 at Yuma, 80 at Nogales, and 80 at Sierra Vista. Observations for southern California, skies ranged from clear to partly cloudy. It was 71 at Los Angeles Airport, 71 at San Diego, and 96 at Blythe. Regional observations, at El Paso, thunder was reported, with a temperature of 83. It was partly cloudy, with a temperature of 88 at Las Vegas, and 81 at Salt Lake City. At Albuquerque, it was mostly cloudy, with a temperature of 78. At Las Vegas, wind was south gusting to 30 miles an hour. Once again, at 7 p.m. in Phoenix, under partly cloudy skies. The Sky Harbor temperature was 89 degrees. Here is the latest forecast. For the following area, in Arizona, Central Phoenix, issued at 4 p.m. Mountain Standard Time. Tonight, mostly clear. Lows 72 to 79. Northeast wind around 5 miles per hour. Friday, sunny and warmer. Highs 95 to 100. East wind around 5 miles per hour in the morning, becoming south 5 to 10 miles per hour in the afternoon. Friday night, clear. Lows 71 to 76. Northwest wind around 5 miles per hour in the evening, becoming northeast after midnight. Saturday, sunny.
highs 96 to 101. East wind around 5 miles per hour in the morning, becoming southwest in the afternoon. Saturday night, clear. Lows 71 to 75. Northwest wind around 5 miles per hour in the evening, becoming northeast after midnight. Sunday, mostly sunny. Highs 96 to 102. Sunday night, partly cloudy. Lows 73 to 78. Monday, partly cloudy. Highs 96 to 101. Monday night, partly cloudy. Lows 72 to 78. Tuesday, mostly sunny. Highs 96 to 101. Tuesday night, clear. Lows 73 to 80. Wednesday, mostly sunny. Highs 98 to 103. Wednesday night, clear in the evening, then becoming partly cloudy. Lows 75 to 81. Thursday, partly sunny. A slight chance of showers in the morning, then a slight chance of afternoon showers and thunderstorms. Highs 98 to 104. Chance of rain 10%. The Phoenix, Arizona climate summary for this evening, as of 5 p.m., September 17, 2026. Today's high temperature was 90 degrees. The normal high is 100. The record high is 109 degrees, which was last set in 2020. Today's low temperature was 75 degrees. The normal low is 78. The record low is 56 degrees, which was set in 1906. A trace of precipitation fell today, which brings the monthly total to 0.36 inches. The total precipitation for the year now stands at 2.09 inches. The normal high temperature for tomorrow is 100 degrees, and the normal low is 78. Sunset tonight is at 6:31 p.m. Sunrise tomorrow is at 6:14 a.m. Here is the synopsis for Southeast California, Southwest, and South Central Arizona. The introduction of much drier air will result in tranquil conditions through the weekend with near zero rain chances. Near to slightly below normal temperatures today will warm to slightly above normal levels by the weekend. A low pressure system early next week may bring a return of moisture and rain chances to Arizona. You're listening to National Weather Service NOAA Weather Radio, KEC 94 in Phoenix, Arizona, serving South Central Arizona. The current time is 8 p.m. Mountain Standard Time. Here is the latest forecast. For the following area, in Arizona, Central Phoenix, issued at 4 p.m. Mountain Standard Time. Tonight, mostly clear. Low 72 to 79. Northeast wind around 5 miles per hour. Friday, sunny and warmer. Highs 95 to 100. East wind around 5 miles per hour in the morning, becoming south 5 to 10 miles per hour in the afternoon. Friday night, clear. Lows 71 to 76. Northwest wind around 5 miles per hour in the evening, becoming northeast after midnight. Saturday, sunny. Highs 96 to 101. East wind around 5 miles per hour in the morning, becoming southwest in the afternoon. Saturday night, clear. Lows 71 to 75. Northwest wind around 5 miles per hour in the evening, becoming northeast after midnight. Sunday, mostly sunny. Highs 96 to 102. Sunday night, partly cloudy. Lows 73 to 78. Monday, partly cloudy. Highs 96 to 101. Monday night, partly cloudy. Lows 72 to 78. Tuesday, mostly sunny. Highs 96 to 101. Tuesday night, clear. Lows 73 to 80. Wednesday, mostly sunny. Highs 98 to 103. Wednesday night, clear in the evening, then becoming partly cloudy. Lows 75 to 81. Thursday, partly sunny. A slight chance of showers in the morning, then a slight chance of afternoon showers and thunderstorms.
Highs 98 to 104. Chance of rain 10%. The Phoenix, Arizona climate summary for this evening, as of 5 p.m., September 17, 2026. Today's high temperature was 90 degrees. The normal high is 100. The record high is 109 degrees, which was last set in 2020. Today's low temperature was 75 degrees. The normal low is 78. The record low is 56 degrees, which was set in 1906. A trace of precipitation fell today, which brings the monthly total to 0.36 inches. The total precipitation for the year now stands at 2.09 inches. The normal high temperature for tomorrow is 100 degrees, and the normal low is 78. Sunset tonight is at 6:31 p.m. Sunrise tomorrow is at 6:14 a.m. Here is the synopsis for Southeast California, Southwest, and South Central Arizona. The introduction of much drier air will result in tranquil conditions through the weekend with near zero rain chances. Near to slightly below normal temperatures today will warm to slightly above normal levels by the weekend. A low pressure system early next week may bring a return of moisture and rain chances to Arizona. 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The current time is 8:04 p.m. Mountain Standard Time. Here is the latest forecast. For the following area, in Arizona, Central Phoenix, issued at 4 p.m. Mountain Standard Time. Tonight, mostly clear. Low 72 to 79. Northeast wind around 5 miles per hour. Friday, sunny and warmer. Highs 95 to 100. East wind around 5 miles per hour in the morning, becoming south 5 to 10 miles per hour in the afternoon. Friday night, clear. Lows 71 to 76. Northwest wind around 5 miles per hour in the evening, becoming northeast after midnight. Saturday, sunny. Highs 96 to 101. East wind around 5 miles per hour in the morning, becoming southwest in the afternoon. Saturday night, clear. Lows 71 to 75. Northwest wind around 5 miles per hour in the evening, becoming northeast after midnight. Sunday, mostly sunny. Highs 96 to 102. Sunday night, partly cloudy. Lows 73 to 78. Monday, partly cloudy. Highs 96 to 101. Monday night, partly cloudy. Lows 72 to 78. Tuesday, mostly sunny. Highs 96 to 101. Tuesday night, clear. Lows 73 to 80. Wednesday, mostly sunny. Highs 98 to 103. Wednesday night, clear in the evening, then becoming partly cloudy. Lows 75 to 81. Thursday, partly sunny. A slight chance of showers in the morning, then a slight chance of afternoon showers and thunderstorms. Highs 98 to 104. Chance of rain 10%. The Phoenix, Arizona climate summary for this evening, as of 5 p.m., September 17, 2026. Today's high temperature was 90 degrees. The normal high is 100. The record high is 109 degrees, which was last set in 2020. Today's low temperature was 75 degrees. The normal low is 78. The record low is 56 degrees, which was set in 1906. A trace of precipitation fell today, which brings the monthly total to 0.36 inches. The total precipitation for the year now stands at 2.09 inches. The normal high temperature for tomorrow is 100 degrees, and the normal low is 78. Sunset tonight is at 6:31 p.m. Sunrise tomorrow is at 6:14 a.m. Here is the synopsis for Southeast California, Southwest, and South Central Arizona. The introduction of much drier air will result in tranquil conditions through the weekend with near zero rain chances.
near to slightly below normal temperatures today will warm to slightly above normal levels by the weekend. A low-pressure system early next week may bring a return of moisture and rain chances to Arizona. 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The current time is 8:08 p.m. Mountain Standard Time. Here is the latest forecast. For the following area, in Arizona, Central Phoenix, issued at 4 p.m. Mountain Standard Time. Tonight, mostly clear. Low 72 to 79. Northeast wind around 5 miles per hour. Friday, sunny and warmer. Highs 95 to 100. East wind around 5 miles per hour in the morning, becoming south 5 to 10 miles per hour in the afternoon. Friday night, clear. Lows 71 to 76. Northwest wind around 5 miles per hour in the evening, becoming northeast after midnight. Saturday, sunny. Highs 96 to 101. East wind around 5 miles per hour in the morning, becoming southwest in the afternoon. Saturday night, clear. Lows 71 to 75. Northwest wind around 5 miles per hour in the evening, becoming northeast after midnight. Sunday, mostly sunny. Highs 96 to 102. Sunday night, partly cloudy. Lows 73 to 78. Monday, partly cloudy. Highs 96 to 101. Monday night, partly cloudy. Lows 72 to 78. Tuesday, mostly sunny. Highs 96 to 101. Tuesday night, clear. Lows 73 to 80. Wednesday, mostly sunny. Highs 98 to 103. Wednesday night, clear in the evening, then becoming partly cloudy. Lows 75 to 81. Thursday, partly sunny. A slight chance of showers in the morning, then a slight chance of afternoon showers and thunderstorms. Highs 98 to 104. Chance of rain 10%. The Phoenix, Arizona climate summary for this evening, as of 5 p.m., September 17, 2026. Today's high temperature was 90 degrees. The normal high is 100. The record high is 109 degrees, which was last set in 2020. Today's low temperature was 75 degrees. The normal low is 78. The record low is 56 degrees, which was set in 1906. A trace of precipitation fell today, which brings the monthly total to 0.36 inches. The total precipitation for the year now stands at 2.09 inches. The normal high temperature for tomorrow is 100 degrees, and the normal low is 78. Sunset tonight is at 6:31 p.m. Sunrise tomorrow is at 6:14 a.m. Here is the synopsis for Southeast California, Southwest, and South Central Arizona. The introduction of much drier air will result in tranquil conditions through the weekend with near zero rain chances. Near to slightly below normal temperatures today will warm to slightly above normal levels by the weekend. A low-pressure system early next week may bring a return of moisture and rain chances to Arizona. 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The current time is 8:11 p.m. Mountain Standard Time. Here is the 8 p.m. Mountain Standard Time observation for Phoenix, on Thursday, September 17th. At Sky Harbor, it was partly cloudy. Visibility 10 miles. Temperature was 88 degrees, dew point 67, relative humidity 49%. Wind was east, at 6 miles an hour. And the pressure was 29.97 inches, and rising. Other observations for South Central Arizona, including the greater Phoenix area, it was clear, with a temperature of 88 at Buckeye, 88 at Glendale, 89 at Luke Air Force Base, and 86 at Mesa Gateway.
It was partly cloudy, with a temperature of 84 at Deer Valley, 86 at Scottsdale Airport, 85 at Falcon Field, 86 at Chandler, and 89 at Gila Bend. Observations for Northern Arizona. It was clear, with a temperature of 80 at Kingman, 60 at the Grand Canyon, 69 at Prescott, and 63 at Sholo. It was partly cloudy, with a temperature of 61 at Flagstaff, 68 at Payson, and 77 at Page. At Winslow, it was mostly cloudy, with a temperature of 70. Observations for Southern Arizona, skies ranged from clear to partly cloudy. It was 83 at Tucson, 90 at Yuma, 76 at Nogales, and 75 at Sierra Vista. Observations for Southern California, skies ranged from clear to partly cloudy. It was 71 at Los Angeles Airport, 70 at San Diego, and 94 at Blythe. Regional observations, at El Paso, thunder was reported, with a temperature of 80. It was partly cloudy, with a temperature of 87 at Las Vegas, and 79 at Salt Lake City. At Albuquerque, it was mostly cloudy, with a temperature of 74. Once again, at 8 p.m. in Phoenix, under partly cloudy skies. The Sky Harbor temperature was 88 degrees. Here is the latest forecast. For the following area, in Arizona, Central Phoenix, issued at 4 p.m. Mountain Standard Time. Tonight, mostly clear. Low 72 to 79. Northeast wind around 5 miles per hour. Friday, sunny and warmer. Highs 95 to 100. East wind around 5 miles per hour in the morning, becoming south 5 to 10 miles per hour in the afternoon. Friday night, clear. Lows 71 to 76. Northwest wind around 5 miles per hour in the evening, becoming northeast after midnight. Saturday, sunny. Highs 96 to 101. East wind around 5 miles per hour in the morning, becoming southwest in the afternoon. Saturday night, clear. Lows 71 to 75. Northwest wind around 5 miles per hour in the evening, becoming northeast after midnight. Sunday, mostly sunny. Highs 96 to 102. Sunday night, partly cloudy. Lows 73 to 78. Monday, partly cloudy. Highs 96 to 101. Monday night, partly cloudy. Lows 72 to 78. Tuesday, mostly sunny. Highs 96 to 101. Tuesday night, clear. Lows 73 to 80. Wednesday, mostly sunny. Highs 98 to 103. Wednesday night, clear in the evening, then becoming partly cloudy. Lows 75 to 81. Thursday, partly sunny. A slight chance of showers in the morning, then a slight chance of afternoon showers and thunderstorms. Highs 98 to 104. Chance of rain 10%. The Phoenix, Arizona climate summary for this evening, as of 5 p.m., September 17, 2026. Today's high temperature was 90 degrees. The normal high is 100. The record high is 109 degrees, which was last set in 2020. Today's low temperature was 75 degrees. The normal low is 78. The record low is 56 degrees, which was set in 1906. A trace of precipitation fell today, which brings the monthly total to 0.36 inches. The total precipitation for the year now stands at 2.09 inches. The normal high temperature for tomorrow is 100 degrees, and the normal low is 78. Sunset tonight is at 6:31 p.m. Sunrise tomorrow is at 6:14 a.m. Here is the synopsis for Southeast California, Southwest, and South Central Arizona. The introduction of much drier air will result in tranquil conditions through the weekend with near zero rain chances. Near to slightly below normal temperatures today will warm to slightly above normal levels by the weekend. A low pressure system early next week may bring a return of moisture and rain chances to Arizona.
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The current time is 8:17 p.m. Mountain Standard Time. Here is the 8 p.m. Mountain Standard Time observation for Phoenix on Thursday, September 17th. At Sky Harbor, it was partly cloudy. Visibility 10 miles. Temperature was 88 degrees, dew point 67, relative humidity 49%. Wind was east, at 6 miles an hour. And the pressure was 29.97 inches, and rising. Other observations for South Central Arizona, including the Greater Phoenix area, it was clear, with a temperature of 88 at Buckeye, 88 at Glendale, 89 at Luke Air Force Base, and 86 at Mesa Gateway. It was partly cloudy, with a temperature of 84 at Deer Valley, 86 at Scottsdale Airport, 85 at Falcon Field, 86 at Chandler, and 89 at Gila Bend. Observations for Northern Arizona, it was clear, with a temperature of 80 at Kingman, 60 at the Grand Canyon, 69 at Prescott, and 63 at Shiloh. It was partly cloudy, with a temperature of 61 at Flagstaff, 68 at Payson, and 77 at Page. At winds low, it was mostly cloudy, with a temperature of 70. Observations for Southern Arizona, skies ranged from clear to partly cloudy. It was 83 at Tucson, 90 at Yuma, 76 at Nogales, and 75 at Sierra Vista. Observations for Southern California, skies ranged from clear to partly cloudy. It was 71 at Los Angeles Airport, 70 at San Diego, and 94 at Blythe. Regional observations, at El Paso, thunder was reported, with a temperature of 80. It was partly cloudy, with a temperature of 87 at Las Vegas, and 79 at Salt Lake City. At Albuquerque, it was mostly cloudy, with a temperature of 74. Once again, at 8 p.m. in Phoenix, under partly cloudy skies. The Sky Harbor temperature was 88 degrees. Here are the latest forecast for the Fong area in Arizona. Central Phoenix, east at 4 p.m. Mountain Standard Time. Tonight, mostly clear. Low 72 to 70.

clear. Lows 71 to 76. Northwest wind around 5 miles per hour in the evening, becoming northeast after midnight. Saturday, sunny. Highs 96 to 101. East wind around 5 miles per hour in the morning, becoming southwest in the afternoon. Saturday night, clear. Lows 71 to 75. Northwest wind around 5 miles per hour in the evening, becoming northeast after midnight. Sunday, mostly sunny. Highs 96 to 102. Sunday night, partly cloudy. Lows 73 to 78. Monday, partly cloudy. Highs 96 to 101. Monday night, partly cloudy. Lows 72 to 78. Tuesday, mostly sunny. Highs 96 to 101. Tuesday night, clear. Lows 73 to 80. Wednesday, mostly sunny. Highs 98 to 103. Wednesday night, clear in the evening, then becoming partly cloudy. Lows 75 to 81. Thursday, partly sunny. A slight chance of showers in the morning, then a slight chance of afternoon showers and thunderstorms. Highs 98 to 104. Chance of rain 10%. The Phoenix, Arizona climate summary for this evening, as of 5 p.m., September 17, 2026. Today's high temperature was 90 degrees. The normal high is 100. The record high is 109 degrees, which was last set in 2020. Today's low temperature was 75 degrees. The normal low is 78. The record low is 56 degrees, which was set in 1906. A trace of precipitation fell today, which brings the monthly total to 0.36 inches. The total precipitation for the year now stands at 2.09 inches. The normal high temperature for tomorrow is 100 degrees, and the normal low is 78. Sunset tonight is at 6:31 p.m. Sunrise tomorrow is at 6:14 a.m. Here is the synopsis for Southeast California, Southwest, and South Central Arizona. The introduction of much drier air will result in tranquil conditions through the weekend with near zero rain chances. Near to slightly low normal temperatures today will warm to slightly above normal levels by the weekend. A low pressure system early next week may bring a return of moisture and rain chances to Arizona. 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The current time is 8:23 p.m. Mountain Standard Time. Here is the 8 p.m. Mountain Standard Time observation for Phoenix, on Thursday, September 17th. At Sky Harbor, it was partly cloudy. Visibility 10 miles. Temperature was 88 degrees, dew point 67, relative humidity 49%. Wind was east, at 6 miles an hour. And the pressure was 29.97 inches, and rising. Other observations for South Central Arizona, including the Greater Phoenix area, it was clear, with a temperature of 88 at Buckeye, 88 at Glendale, 89 at Luke Air Force Base, and 86 at Mesa Gateway. It was partly cloudy, with a temperature of 84 at Deer Valley, 86 at Scottsdale Airport, 85 at Falcon Field, 86 at Chandler, and 89 at Gila Bend. Observations for Northern Arizona, it was clear, with a temperature of 80 at Kingman, 60 at the Grand Canyon, 69 at Prescott, and 63 at Shiloh. It was partly cloudy, with a temperature of 61 at Flagstaff, 68 at Payson, and 77 at Page. At winds low, it was mostly cloudy, with a temperature of 70. Observations for Southern Arizona, skies ranged from clear to partly cloudy. It was 83 at Tucson, 90 at Yuma, 76 at Nogales, and 75 at Sierra Vista. Observations for Southern California, skies ranged from clear to partly cloudy. It was 71 at Los Angeles Airport, 70 at San Diego, and 94 at Blythe.
Regional observations at El Paso, thunder was reported with a temperature of 80. It was partly cloudy with a temperature of 87 at Las Vegas and 79 at Salt Lake City. At Albuquerque, it was mostly cloudy with a temperature of 74. Once again, at 8 p.m. in Phoenix, under partly cloudy skies. The Sky Harbor temperature was 88 degrees. Here is the latest forecast. For the following area, in Arizona, Central Phoenix, issued at 4 p.m. Mountain Standard Time. Tonight, mostly clear. Lows 72 to 79. Northeast wind around 5 miles per hour. Friday, sunny and warmer. Highs 95 to 100. East wind around 5 miles per hour in the morning, becoming south 5 to 10 miles per hour in the afternoon. Friday night, clear. Lows 71 to 76. Northwest wind around 5 miles per hour in the evening, becoming northeast after midnight. Saturday, sunny. Highs 96 to 101. East wind around 5 miles per hour in the morning, becoming southwest in the afternoon. Saturday night, clear. Lows 71 to 75. Northwest wind around 5 miles per hour in the evening, becoming northeast after midnight. Sunday, mostly sunny. Highs 96 to 102. Sunday night, partly cloudy. Lows 73 to 78. Monday, partly cloudy. Highs 96 to 101. Monday night, partly cloudy. Lows 72 to 78. Tuesday, mostly sunny. Highs 96 to 101. Tuesday night, clear. Lows 73 to 80. Wednesday, mostly sunny. Highs 98 to 103. Wednesday night, clear in the evening, then becoming partly cloudy. Lows 75 to 81. Thursday, partly sunny. A slight chance of showers in the morning, then a slight chance of afternoon showers and thunderstorms. Highs 98 to 104. Chance of rain 10%. The Phoenix, Arizona climate summary for this evening, as of 5 p.m., September 17, 2026. Today's high temperature was 90 degrees. The normal high is 100. The record high is 109 degrees, which was last set in 2020. Today's low temperature was 75 degrees. The normal low is 78. The record low is 56 degrees, which was set in 1906. A trace of precipitation fell today, which brings the monthly total to 0.36 inches. The total precipitation for the year now stands at 2.09 inches. The normal high temperature for tomorrow is 100 degrees, and the normal low is 78. Sunset tonight is at 6:31 p.m. Sunrise tomorrow is at 6:14 a.m. Here is the synopsis for Southeast California, Southwest, and South Central Arizona. The introduction of much drier air will result in tranquil conditions through the weekend with near zero rain chances. Near to slightly below normal temperatures today will warm to slightly above normal levels by the weekend. A low pressure system early next week may bring a return of moisture and rain chances to Arizona. 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The current time is 8:29 p.m. Mountain Standard Time. Here is the 8 p.m. Mountain Standard Time observation for Phoenix, on Thursday, September 17th. At Sky Harbor, it was partly cloudy. Visibility 10 miles. Temperature was 88 degrees, dew point 67, relative humidity 49%. Wind was east, at 6 miles an hour. And the pressure was 29.97 inches, and rising. Other observations for South Central Arizona, including the Greater Phoenix area, it was clear, with a temperature of 88 at Buckeye, 88 at Glendale, 89 at Luke Air Force Base, and 86 at Mesa Gateway. It was partly cloudy, with a temperature of 84 at Deer Valley,
86 at Scottsdale Airport, 85 at Falcon Field, 86 at Chandler, and 89 at Gila Bend. Observations for northern Arizona. It was clear, with a temperature of 80 at Kingman, 60 at the Grand Canyon, 69 at Prescott, and 63 at Shiloh. It was partly cloudy, with a temperature of 61 at Flagstaff, 68 at Payson, and 77 at Page. At Winslow, it was mostly cloudy, with a temperature of 70. Observations for southern Arizona, skies ranged from clear to partly cloudy. It was 83 at Tucson, 90 at Yuma, 76 at Nogales, and 75 at Sierra Vista. Observations for Southern California, skies ranged from clear to partly cloudy. It was 71 at Los Angeles Airport, 70 at San Diego, and 94 at Blythe. Regional observations, at El Paso, thunder was reported, with a temperature of 80. It was partly cloudy, with a temperature of 87 at Las Vegas, and 79 at Salt Lake City. At Albuquerque, it was mostly cloudy, with a temperature of 74. Once again, at 8 p.m. in Phoenix, under partly cloudy skies. The Sky Harbor temperature was 88 degrees. Here is the latest forecast. For the following area, in Arizona, Central Phoenix, issued at 4 p.m. Mountain Standard Time. Tonight, mostly clear. Lows 72 to 79. Northeast wind around 5 miles per hour. Friday, sunny and warmer. Highs 95 to 100. East wind around 5 miles per hour in the morning, becoming south 5 to 10 miles per hour in the afternoon. Friday night, clear. Lows 71 to 76. Northwest wind around 5 miles per hour in the evening.

lows 72 to 78. Tuesday, mostly sunny. Highs 96 to 101. Tuesday night, clear. Lows 73 to 80. Wednesday, mostly sunny. Highs 98 to 103. Wednesday night, clear in the evening then becoming partly cloudy. Lows 75 to 81. Thursday, partly sunny. A slight chance of showers in the morning, then a slight chance of afternoon showers and thunderstorms. Highs 98 to 104. Chance of rain 10%. The Phoenix, Arizona climate summary for this evening, as of 5 p.m., September 17, 2026. Today's high temperature was 90 degrees. The normal high is 100. The record high is 109 degrees, which was last set in 2020. Today's low temperature was 75 degrees. The normal low is 78. The record low is 56 degrees, which was set in 1906. A trace of precipitation fell today, which brings the monthly total to 0.36 inches. The total precipitation for the year now stands at 2.09 inches. The normal high temperature for tomorrow is 100 degrees, and the normal low is 78. Sunset tonight is at 6:31 p.m. Sunrise tomorrow is at 6:14 a.m. Here is the synopsis for Southeast California, Southwest, and South Central Arizona. The introduction of much drier air will result in tranquil conditions through the weekend with near zero rain chances. Near to slightly below normal temperatures today will warm to slightly above normal levels by the weekend. A low pressure system early next week may bring a return of moisture and rain chances to Arizona. 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The current time is 8:35 p.m. Mountain Standard Time. Here is the 8 p.m. Mountain Standard Time observation for Phoenix, on Thursday, September 17th. At Sky Harbor, it was partly cloudy. Visibility 10 miles. Temperature was 88 degrees, dew point 67, relative humidity 49%. Wind was east, at 6 miles an hour. And the pressure was 29.97 inches, and rising. Other observations for South Central Arizona including the Greater Phoenix area, it was clear, with a temperature of 88 at Buckeye, 88 at Glendale, 89 at Luke Air Force Base, and 86 at Mesa Gateway. It was partly cloudy, with a temperature of 84 at Deer Valley, 86 at Scottsdale Airport, 85 at Falcon Field, 86 at Chandler, and 89 at Gila Bend. Observations for Northern Arizona, it was clear, with a temperature of 80 at Kingman, 60 at the Grand Canyon, 69 at Prescott, and 63 at Shiloh. It was partly cloudy, with a temperature of 61 at Flagstaff, 68 at Payson, and 77 at Page. At winds low, it was mostly cloudy, with a temperature of 70. Observations for Southern Arizona, skies ranged from clear to partly cloudy. It was 83 at Tucson, 90 at Yuma, 76 at Nogales, and 75 at Sierra Vista. Observations for Southern California, skies ranged from clear to partly cloudy. It was 71 at Los Angeles Airport, 70 at San Diego, and 94 at Blythe. Regional observations, at El Paso, thunder was reported, with a temperature of 80. It was partly cloudy, with a temperature of 87 at Las Vegas, and 79 at Salt Lake City. At Albuquerque, it was mostly cloudy, with a temperature of 74. Once again, at 8 p.m. in Phoenix, under partly cloudy skies. The Sky Harbor temperature was 88 degrees. Here is the latest forecast. For the following area, in Arizona, Central Phoenix, issued at 4 p.m. Mountain Standard Time. Tonight, mostly clear. Low 72 to 79. Northeast wind around 5 miles per hour. Friday, sunny and warmer. Highs 95 to 100. East wind around 5

miles per hour in the morning, becoming south 5 to 10 miles per hour in the afternoon. Friday night, clear. Lows 71 to 76. Northwest wind around 5 miles per hour in the evening, becoming northeast after midnight. Saturday, sunny. Highs 96 to 101. East wind around 5 miles per hour in the morning, becoming southwest in the afternoon. Saturday night, clear. Lows 71 to 75. Northwest wind around 5 miles per hour in the evening, becoming northeast after midnight. Sunday, mostly sunny. Highs 96 to 102. Sunday night, partly cloudy. Lows 73 to 78. Monday, partly cloudy. Highs 96 to 101. Monday night, partly cloudy. Lows 72 to 78. Tuesday, mostly sunny. Highs 96 to 101. Tuesday night, clear. Lows 73 to 80. Wednesday, mostly sunny. Highs 98 to 103. Wednesday night, clear in the evening, then becoming partly cloudy. Lows 75 to 81. Thursday, partly sunny. A slight chance of showers in the morning, then a slight chance of afternoon showers and thunderstorms. Highs 98 to 104. Chance of rain 10%. The Phoenix, Arizona climate summary for this evening, as of 5 p.m., September 17, 2026. Today's high temperature was 90 degrees. The normal high is 100. The record high is 109 degrees, which was last set in 2020. Today's low temperature was 75 degrees. The normal low is 78. The record low is 56 degrees, which was set in 1906. A trace of precipitation fell today, which brings the monthly total to 0.36 inches. The total precipitation for the year now stands at 2.09 inches. The normal high temperature for tomorrow is 100 degrees, and the normal low is 78. Sunset tonight is at 6:31 p.m. Sunrise tomorrow is at 6:14 a.m. Here is the synopsis for Southeast California, Southwest, and South Central Arizona. The introduction of much drier air will result in tranquil conditions through the weekend with near zero rain chances. Near to slightly below normal temperatures today will warm to slightly above normal levels by the weekend. A low pressure system early next week may bring a return of moisture and rain chances to Arizona. 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The current time is 8:41 p.m. Mountain Standard Time. Here is the 8 p.m. Mountain Standard Time observation for Phoenix, on Thursday, September 17th. At Sky Harbor, it was partly cloudy. Visibility 10 miles. Temperature was 88 degrees, dew point 67, relative humidity 49%. Wind was east, at 6 miles an hour. And the pressure was 29.97 inches, and rising. Other observations for South Central Arizona, including the Greater Phoenix area, it was clear, with a temperature of 88 at Buckeye, 88 at Glendale, 89 at Luke Air Force Base, and 86 at Mesa Gateway. It was partly cloudy, with a temperature of 84 at Deer Valley, 86 at Scottsdale Airport, 85 at Falcon Field, 86 at Chandler, and 89 at Gila Bend. Observations for Northern Arizona, it was clear, with a temperature of 80 at Kingman, 60 at the Grand Canyon, 69 at Prescott, and 63 at Shiloh. It was partly cloudy, with a temperature of 61 at Flagstaff, 68 at Payson, and 77 at Page. At winds low, it was mostly cloudy, with a temperature of 70. Observations for Southern Arizona, skies ranged from clear to partly cloudy. It was 83 at Tucson, 90 at Yuma, 76 at Nogales, and 75 at Sierra Vista. Observations for Southern California, skies ranged from clear to partly cloudy.
It was 71 at Los Angeles Airport, 70 at San Diego, and 94 at Blythe. Regional observations, at El Paso, thunder was reported, with a temperature of 80. It was partly cloudy, with a temperature of 87 at Las Vegas, and 79 at Salt Lake City. At Albuquerque, it was mostly cloudy, with a temperature of 74. Once again, at 8 p.m. in Phoenix, under partly cloudy skies. The Sky Harbor temperature was 88 degrees. Here is the latest forecast. For the following area, in Arizona, central Phoenix, issued at 4 p.m. Mountain Standard Time. Tonight, mostly clear. Low 72 to 79. Northeast wind around 5 miles per hour. Friday, sunny and warmer. Highs 95 to 100. East wind around 5 miles per hour in the morning, becoming south 5 to 10 miles per hour in the afternoon. Friday night, clear. Lows 71 to 76. Northwest wind around 5 miles per hour in the evening, becoming northeast after midnight. Saturday, sunny. Highs 96 to 101. East wind around 5 miles per hour in the morning, becoming southwest in the afternoon. Saturday night, clear. Lows 71 to 75. Northwest wind around 5 miles per hour in the evening, becoming northeast after midnight. Sunday, mostly sunny. Highs 96 to 102. Sunday night, partly cloudy. Lows 73 to 78. Monday, partly cloudy. Highs 96 to 101. Monday night, partly cloudy. Lows 72 to 78. Tuesday, mostly sunny. Highs 96 to 101. Tuesday night, clear. Lows 73 to 80. Wednesday, mostly sunny. Highs 98 to 103. Wednesday night, clear in the evening, then becoming partly cloudy. Lows 75 to 81. Thursday, partly sunny. A slight chance of showers in the morning, then a slight chance of afternoon showers and thunderstorms. Highs 98 to 104. Chance of rain 10%. The Phoenix, Arizona climate summary for this evening, as of 5 p.m., September 17, 2026. Today's high temperature was 90 degrees. The normal high is 100. The record high is 109 degrees, which was last set in 2020. Today's low temperature was 75 degrees. The normal low is 78. The record low is 56 degrees, which was set in 1906. A trace of precipitation fell today, which brings the monthly total to 0.36 inches. The total precipitation for the year now stands at 2.09 inches. The normal high temperature for tomorrow is 100 degrees, and the normal low is 78. Sunset tonight is at 6:31 p.m. Sunrise tomorrow is at 6:14 a.m. Here is the synopsis for Southeast California, Southwest, and South Central Arizona. The introduction of much drier air will result in tranquil conditions through the weekend with near zero rain chances. Near to slightly below normal temperatures today will warm to slightly above normal levels by the weekend. A low pressure system early next week may bring a return of moisture and rain chances to Arizona. 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The current time is 8:47 p.m. Mountain Standard Time. Here is the 8 p.m. Mountain Standard Time observation for Phoenix, on Thursday, September 17th. At Sky Harbor, it was partly cloudy. Visibility 10 miles. Temperature was 88 degrees, dew point 67, relative humidity 49%. Wind was east, at 6 miles an hour. And the pressure was 29.97 inches, and rising.
other observations for South Central Arizona, including the greater Phoenix area, it was clear, with a temperature of 88 at Buckeye, 88 at Glendale, 89 at Luke Air Force Base, and 86 at Mesa Gateway. It was partly cloudy, with a temperature of 84 at Deer Valley, 86 at Scottsdale Airport, 85 at Falcon Field, 86 at Chandler, and 89 at Gila Bend. Observations for northern Arizona, it was clear, with a temperature of 80 at Kingman, 60 at the Grand Canyon, 69 at Prescott, and 63 at Shiloh. It was partly cloudy, with a temperature of 61 at Flagstaff, 68 at Payson, and 77 at Page. At Winslow, it was mostly cloudy, with a temperature of 70. Observations for southern Arizona, skies ranged from clear to partly cloudy. It was 83 at Tucson, 90 at Yuma, 76 at Nogales, and 75 at Sierra Vista. Observations for Southern California, skies ranged from clear to partly cloudy. It was 71 at Los Angeles Airport, 70 at San Diego, and 94 at Blythe. Regional observations, at El Paso, thunder was reported, with a temperature of 80. It was partly cloudy, with a temperature of 87 at Las Vegas, and 79 at Salt Lake City. At Albuquerque, it was mostly cloudy, with a temperature of 74. Once again, at 8 p.m. in Phoenix, under partly cloudy skies. The Sky Harbor temperature was 88 degrees. Here is the latest forecast. For the following area, in Arizona, Central Phoenix, issued at 4 p.m. Mountain Standard Time. Tonight, mostly clear. Low 72 to 79. Northeast wind around 5 miles per hour. Friday, sunny and warmer. Highs 95 to 100. East wind around 5 miles per hour in the morning, becoming south 5 to 10 miles per hour in the afternoon. Friday night, clear. Lows 71 to 76. Northwest wind around 5 miles per hour in the evening, becoming northeast after midnight. Saturday, sunny. Highs 96 to 101. East wind around 5 miles per hour in the morning, becoming southwest in the afternoon. Saturday night, clear. Lows 71 to 75. Northwest wind around 5 miles per hour in the evening, becoming northeast after midnight. Sunday, mostly sunny. Highs 96 to 102. Sunday night, partly cloudy. Lows 73 to 78. Monday, partly cloudy. Highs 96 to 101. Monday night, partly cloudy. Lows 72 to 78. Tuesday, mostly sunny. Highs 96 to 101. Tuesday night, clear. Lows 73 to 80. Wednesday, mostly sunny. Highs 98 to 103. Wednesday night, clear in the evening, then becoming partly cloudy. Lows 75 to 81. Thursday, partly sunny. A slight chance of showers in the morning, then a slight chance of afternoon showers and thunderstorms. Highs 98 to 104. Chance of rain 10%. The Phoenix, Arizona climate summary for this evening, as of 5 p.m., September 17, 2026. Today's high temperature was 90 degrees. The normal high is 100. The record high is 109 degrees, which was last set in 2020. Today's low temperature was 75 degrees. The normal low is 78. The record low is 56 degrees, which was set in 1906. A trace of precipitation fell today, which brings the monthly total to 0.36 inches. The total precipitation for the year now stands at 2.09 inches. The normal high temperature for tomorrow is 100 degrees, and the normal low is 78. Sunset tonight is at 6:31 p.m. Sunrise tomorrow is at 6:14 a.m. Here is the synopsis for Southeast California, Southwest, and South Central Arizona.
The introduction of much drier air will result in tranquil conditions through the weekend with near zero rain chances. Near to slightly below normal temperatures today will warm to slightly above normal levels by the weekend. A low-pressure system early next week may bring a return of moisture and rain chances to Arizona. 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The current time is 8:53 p.m. Mountain Standard Time. Here is the 8 p.m. Mountain Standard Time observation for Phoenix on Thursday, September 17th. At Sky Harbor, it was partly cloudy. Visibility 10 miles. Temperature was 88 degrees, dew point 67, relative humidity 49%. Wind was east, at 6 miles an hour. And the pressure was 29.97 inches, and rising. Other observations for South Central Arizona, including the greater Phoenix area, it was clear, with a temperature of 88 at Buckeye, 88 at Glendale, 89 at Luke Air Force Base, and 86 at Mesa Gateway. It was partly cloudy, with a temperature of 84 at Deer Valley, 86 at Scottsdale Airport, 85 at Falcon Field, 86 at Chandler, and 89 at Gila Bend. Observations for northern Arizona, it was clear, with a temperature of 80 at Kingman, 60 at the Grand Canyon, 69 at Prescott, and 63 at Cholo. It was partly cloudy, with a temperature of 61 at Flagstaff, 68 at Payson, and 77 at Page. At winds low, it was mostly cloudy, with a temperature of 70. Observations for southern Arizona, skies ranged from clear to partly cloudy. It was 83 at Tucson, 90 at Yuma, 76 at Nogales, and 75 at Sierra Vista. Observations for Southern California, skies ranged from clear to partly cloudy. It was 71 at Los Angeles Airport, 70 at San Diego, and 94 at Blythe. Regional observations, at El Paso, thunder was reported, with a temperature of 80. It was partly cloudy, with a temperature of 87 at Las Vegas, and 79 at Salt Lake City. At Albuquerque, it was mostly cloudy, with a temperature of 74. Once again, at 8 p.m. in Phoenix, under partly cloudy skies. The Sky Harbor temperature was 88 degrees. Here is the latest forecast. For the following area, in Arizona, Central Phoenix, issued at 4 p.m. Mountain Standard Time. Tonight, mostly clear. Low 72 to 79. Northeast wind around 5 miles per hour. Friday, sunny and warmer. Highs 95 to 100. East wind around 5 miles per hour in the morning, becoming south 5 to 10 miles per hour in the afternoon. Friday night, clear. Lows 71 to 76. Northwest wind around 5 miles per hour in the evening, becoming northeast after midnight. Saturday, sunny. Highs 96 to 101. East wind around 5 miles per hour in the morning, becoming southwest in the afternoon. Saturday night, clear. Lows 71 to 75. Northwest wind around 5 miles per hour in the evening, becoming northeast after midnight. Sunday, mostly sunny. Highs 96 to 102. Sunday night, partly cloudy. Lows 73 to 78. Monday, partly cloudy. Highs 96 to 101. Monday night, partly cloudy. Lows 72 to 78. Tuesday, mostly sunny. Highs 96 to 101. Tuesday night, clear. Lows 73 to 80. Wednesday, mostly sunny. Highs 98 to 103. Wednesday night, clear in the evening, then becoming partly cloudy. Lows 75 to 81. Thursday, partly sunny. A slight chance of showers in the morning, then a slight chance of afternoon showers and thunderstorms. Highs 98 to 104. Chance of rain 10%.
the Phoenix, Arizona climate summary for this evening, as of 5 p.m., September 17, 2026. Today's high temperature was 90 degrees. The normal high is 100. The record high is 109 degrees, which was last set in 2020. Today's low temperature was 75 degrees. The normal low is 78. The record low is 56 degrees, which was set in 1906. A trace of precipitation fell today, which brings the monthly total to 0.36 inches. The total precipitation for the year now stands at 2.09 inches. The normal high temperature for tomorrow is 100 degrees, and the normal low is 78. Sunset tonight is at 6:31 p.m. Sunrise tomorrow is at 6:14 a.m. Here is the synopsis for Southeast California, Southwest, and South Central Arizona. The introduction of much drier air will result in tranquil conditions through the weekend with near zero rain chances. Near to slightly below normal temperatures today will warm to slightly above normal levels by the weekend. A low pressure system early next week may bring a return of moisture and rain chances to Arizona. 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The current time is 8:59 p.m. Mountain Standard Time. Here is the 8 p.m. Mountain Standard Time observation for Phoenix, on Thursday, September 17th. At Sky Harbor, it was partly cloudy. Visibility 10 miles. Temperature was 88 degrees, dew point 67, relative humidity 49%. Wind was east, at 6 miles an hour. And the pressure was 29.97 inches, and rising. Other observations for South Central Arizona including the Greater Phoenix area, it was clear, with a temperature of 88 at Buckeye, 88 at Glendale, 89 at Luke Air Force Base, and 86 at Mesa Gateway. It was partly cloudy, with a temperature of 84 at Deer Valley, 86 at Scottsdale Airport, 85 at Falcon Field, 86 at Chandler, and 89 at Gila Bend. Observations for Northern Arizona, it was clear, with a temperature of 80 at Kingman, 60 at the Grand Canyon, 69 at Prescott, and 63 at Cholo. It was partly cloudy, with a temperature of 61 at Flagstaff, 68 at Payson, and 77 at Page. At winds low, it was mostly cloudy, with a temperature of 70. Observations for Southern Arizona, skies ranged from clear to partly cloudy. It was 83 at Tucson, 90 at Yuma, 76 at Nogales, and 75 at Sierra Vista. Observations for Southern California, skies ranged from clear to partly cloudy. It was 71 at Los Angeles Airport, 70 at San Diego, and 94 at Blythe. Regional observations, at El Paso, thunder was reported, with a temperature of 80. It was partly cloudy, with a temperature of 87 at Las Vegas, and 79 at Salt Lake City. At Albuquerque, it was mostly cloudy, with a temperature of 74. Once again, at 8 p.m. in Phoenix, under partly cloudy skies. The Sky Harbor temperature was 88 degrees. Here is the latest forecast. For the following area, in Arizona, Central Phoenix, issued at 4 p.m. Mountain Standard Time. Tonight, mostly clear. Lows 72 to 79. Northeast wind around 5 miles per hour. Friday, sunny and warmer. Highs 95 to 100. East wind around 5 miles per hour in the morning, becoming south 5 to 10 miles per hour in the afternoon. Friday night, clear. Lows 71 to 76. Northwest wind around 5 miles per hour in the evening, becoming northeast after midnight. Saturday, sunny. Highs 96 to 101. East wind around 5 miles per hour in the morning, becoming southwest in the afternoon. Saturday night, clear. Lows 71 to 75. Northwest wind around 5 miles per hour in the evening, becoming northeast after midnight. Sunday, mostly sunny.
highs 96 to 102. Sunday night, partly cloudy. Lows 73 to 78. Monday, partly cloudy. Highs 96 to 101. Monday night, partly cloudy. Lows 72 to 78. Tuesday, mostly sunny. Highs 96 to 101. Tuesday night, clear. Lows 73 to 80. Wednesday, mostly sunny. Highs 98 to 103. Wednesday night, clear in the evening then becoming partly cloudy. Lows 75 to 81. Thursday, partly sunny. A slight chance of showers in the morning, then a slight chance of afternoon showers and thunderstorms. Highs 98 to 104. Chance of rain 10%. The Phoenix, Arizona climate summary for this evening, as of 5 p.m., September 17, 2026. Today's high temperature was 90 degrees. The normal high is 100. The record high is 109 degrees, which was last set in 2020. Today's low temperature was 75 degrees. The normal low is 78. The record low is 56 degrees, which was set in 1906. A trace of precipitation fell today, which brings the monthly total to 0.36 inches. The total precipitation for the year now stands at 2.09 inches. The normal high temperature for tomorrow is 100 degrees, and the normal low is 78. Sunset tonight is at 6:31 p.m. Sunrise tomorrow is at 6:14 a.m. Here is the synopsis for Southeast California, Southwest, and South Central Arizona. The introduction of much drier air will result in tranquil conditions through the weekend with near zero rain chances. Near to slightly below normal temperatures today will warm to slightly above normal levels by the weekend. A low pressure system early next week may bring a return of moisture and rain chances to Arizona. 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The current time is 9:05 p.m. Mountain Standard Time. Here is the latest forecast. For the following area, in Arizona, Central Phoenix, issued at 4 p.m. Mountain Standard Time. Tonight, mostly clear. Lows 72 to 79. Northeast wind around 5 miles per hour. Friday, sunny and warmer. Highs 95 to 100. East wind around 5 miles per hour in the morning becoming south 5 to 10 miles per hour in the afternoon. Friday night, clear. Lows 71 to 76. Northwest wind around 5 miles per hour in the evening becoming northeast after midnight. Saturday, sunny. Highs 96 to 101. East wind around 5 miles per hour in the morning becoming southwest in the afternoon. Saturday night, clear. Lows 71 to 75. Northwest wind around 5 miles per hour in the evening becoming northeast after midnight. Sunday, mostly sunny. Highs 96 to 102. Sunday night, partly cloudy. Lows 73 to 78. Monday, partly cloudy. Highs 96 to 101. Monday night, partly cloudy. Lows 72 to 78. Tuesday, mostly sunny. Highs 96 to 101. Tuesday night, clear. Lows 73 to 80. Wednesday, mostly sunny. Highs 98 to 103. Wednesday night, clear in the evening then becoming partly cloudy. Lows 75 to 81. Thursday, partly sunny. A slight chance of showers in the morning, then a slight chance of afternoon showers and thunderstorms. Highs 98 to 104. Chance of rain 10%. The Phoenix, Arizona climate summary for this evening, as of 5 p.m., September 17, 2026. Today's high temperature was 90 degrees. The normal high is 100.
The record high is 109 degrees, which was last set in 2020. Today's low temperature was 75 degrees. The normal low is 78. The record low is 56 degrees, which was set in 1906. A trace of precipitation fell today, which brings the monthly total to 0.36 inches. The total precipitation for the year now stands at 2.09 inches. The normal high temperature for tomorrow is 100 degrees, and the normal low is 78. Sunset tonight is at 6:31 p.m. Sunrise tomorrow is at 6:14 a.m. Here is the synopsis for Southeast California, Southwest, and South Central Arizona. The introduction of much drier air will result in tranquil conditions through the weekend with near zero rain chances. Near to slightly below normal temperatures today will warm to slightly above normal levels by the weekend. A low pressure system early next week may bring a return of moisture and rain chances to Arizona. 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The current time is 9:09 p.m. Mountain Standard Time. Here is the latest forecast. For the following area, in Arizona, Central Phoenix, issued at 4 p.m. Mountain Standard Time. Tonight, mostly clear. Low 72 to 79. Northeast wind around 5 miles per hour. Friday, sunny and warmer. Highs 95 to 100. East wind around 5 miles per hour in the morning, becoming south 5 to 10 miles per hour in the afternoon. Friday night, clear. Lows 71 to 76. Northwest wind around 5 miles per hour in the evening, becoming northeast after midnight. Saturday, sunny. Highs 96 to 101. East wind around 5 miles per hour in the morning, becoming southwest in the afternoon. Saturday night, clear. Lows 71 to 75. Northwest wind around 5 miles per hour in the evening, becoming northeast after midnight. Sunday, mostly sunny. Highs 96 to 102. Sunday night, partly cloudy. Lows 73 to 78. Monday, partly cloudy. Highs 96 to 101. Monday night, partly cloudy. Lows 72 to 78. Tuesday, mostly sunny. Highs 96 to 101. Tuesday night, clear. Lows 73 to 80. Wednesday, mostly sunny. Highs 98 to 103. Wednesday night, clear in the evening, then becoming partly cloudy. Lows 75 to 81. Thursday, partly sunny. A slight chance of showers in the morning, then a slight chance of afternoon showers and thunderstorms. Highs 98 to 104. Chance of rain 10%. The Phoenix, Arizona climate summary for this evening, as of 5 p.m., September 17, 2026. Today's high temperature was 90 degrees. The normal high is 100. The record high is 109 degrees, which was last set in 2020. Today's low temperature was 75 degrees. The normal low is 78. The record low is 56 degrees, which was set in 1906. A trace of precipitation fell today, which brings the monthly total to 0.36 inches. The total precipitation for the year now stands at 2.09 inches. The normal high temperature for tomorrow is 100 degrees, and the normal low is 78. Sunset tonight is at 6:31 p.m. Sunrise tomorrow is at 6:14 a.m. Here is the synopsis for Southeast California, Southwest, and South Central Arizona. The introduction of much drier air will result in tranquil conditions through the weekend with near zero rain chances. Near to slightly below normal temperatures today will warm to slightly above normal levels by the weekend. A low pressure system early next week may bring a return of moisture and rain chances to Arizona.
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The current time is 9:13 p.m. Mountain Standard Time. Here is the 9 p.m. Mountain Standard Time observation for Phoenix on Thursday, September 17th. At Sky Harbor, it was partly cloudy. Visibility 10 miles. Temperature was 87 degrees, dew point 68, relative humidity 52%. Wind was east, at 7 miles an hour. And the pressure was 29.97 inches, and steady. Other observations for South Central Arizona, including the greater Phoenix area, it was clear, with a temperature of 88 at Buckeye, 81 at Deer Valley, 85 at Scottsdale Airport, 84 at Mesa Gateway, and 85 at Chandler. At Falcon Field, it was partly cloudy, with a temperature of 84. Observations for northern Arizona, it was clear, with a temperature of 78 at Kingman, 56 at the Grand Canyon, 68 at Prescott, and 75 at Page. It was partly cloudy, with a temperature of 58 at Flagstaff, 66 at Payson, and 63 at Shiloh. At Winslow, it was mostly cloudy, with a temperature of 67. Observations for southern Arizona, it was clear, with a temperature of 81 at Tucson, 72 at Nogales, and 74 at Sierra Vista. Observations for southern California, skies ranged from clear to partly cloudy. It was 70 at Los Angeles Airport, 70 at San Diego, and 92 at Blythe. Regional observations, at El Paso, thunder was reported, with a temperature of 76. It was partly cloudy, with a temperature of 87 at Las Vegas, 77 at Salt Lake City, and 73 at Albuquerque. At El Paso, wind was west gusting to 30 miles an hour. Once again, at 9 p.m. in Phoenix, under partly cloudy skies. The Sky Harbor temperature was 87 degrees. Here is the latest forecast. For the following area, in Arizona, Central Phoenix, issued at 4 p.m. Mountain Standard Time. Tonight, mostly clear. Lows 72 to 79. Northeast wind around 5 miles per hour. Friday, sunny and warmer. Highs 95 to 100. East wind around 5 miles per hour in the morning, becoming south 5 to 10 miles per hour in the afternoon. Friday night, clear. Lows 71 to 76. Northwest wind around 5 miles per hour in the evening, becoming northeast after midnight. Saturday, sunny. Highs 96 to 101. East wind around 5 miles per hour in the morning, becoming southwest in the afternoon. Saturday night, clear. Lows 71 to 75. Northwest wind around 5 miles per hour in the evening, becoming northeast after midnight. Sunday, mostly sunny. Highs 96 to 102. Sunday night, partly cloudy. Lows 73 to 78. Monday, partly cloudy. Highs 96 to 101. Monday night, partly cloudy. Lows 72 to 78. Tuesday, mostly sunny. Highs 96 to 101. Tuesday night, clear. Lows 73 to 80. Wednesday, mostly sunny. Highs 98 to 103. Wednesday night, clear in the evening, then becoming partly cloudy. Lows 75 to 81. Thursday, partly sunny. A slight chance of showers in the morning, then a slight chance of afternoon showers and thunderstorms. Highs 98 to 104. Chance of rain 10%. The Phoenix, Arizona climate summary for this evening, as of 5 p.m., September 17, 2026. Today's high temperature was 90 degrees. The normal high is 100. The record high is 109 degrees, which was last set in 2020. Today's low temperature was 75 degrees. The normal low is 78. The record low is 56 degrees, which was set in 1906.
A trace of precipitation fell today, which brings the monthly total to 0.36 inches. The total precipitation for the year now stands at 2.09 inches. The normal high temperature for tomorrow is 100 degrees, and the normal low is 78. Sunset tonight is at 6:31 p.m. Sunrise tomorrow is at 6:14 a.m. Here is the synopsis for Southeast California, Southwest, and South Central Arizona. The introduction of much drier air will result in tranquil conditions through the weekend with near zero rain chances. Near to slightly below normal temperatures today will warm to slightly above normal levels by the weekend. A low pressure system early next week may bring a return of moisture and rain chances to Arizona. 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The current time is 9:18 p.m. Mountain Standard Time. Here is the 9 p.m. Mountain Standard Time observation for Phoenix, on Thursday, September 17th. At Sky Harbor, it was partly cloudy. Visibility 10 miles. Temperature was 87 degrees, dew point 68, relative humidity 52%. Wind was east, at 7 miles an hour. And the pressure was 29.97 inches, and steady. Other observations for South Central Arizona including the Greater Phoenix area, it was clear, with a temperature of 88 at Buckeye, 81 at Deer Valley, 85 at Scottsdale Airport, 84 at Mesa Gateway, and 85 at Chandler. At Falcon Field, it was partly cloudy, with a temperature of 84. Observations for northern Arizona, it was clear, with a temperature of 78 at Kingman, 56 at the Grand Canyon, 68 at Prescott, and 75 at Page. It was partly cloudy, with a temperature of 58 at Flagstaff, 66 at Payson, and 63 at Shiloh. At Winslow, it was mostly cloudy, with a temperature of 67. Observations for southern Arizona, it was clear, with a temperature of 81 at Tucson, 72 at Nogales, and 74 at Sierra Vista. Observations for southern California, skies ranged from clear to partly cloudy. It was 70 at Los Angeles Airport, 70 at San Diego, and 92 at Blythe. Regional observations, at El Paso, thunder was reported, with a temperature of 76. It was partly cloudy, with a temperature of 87 at Las Vegas, 77 at Salt Lake City, and 73 at Albuquerque. At El Paso, wind was west gusting to 30 miles an hour. Once again, at 9 p.m. in Phoenix, under partly cloudy skies. The Sky Harbor temperature was 87 degrees. Here is the latest forecast. For the following area, in Arizona, Central Phoenix, issued at 4 p.m. Mountain Standard Time. Tonight, mostly clear. Low 72 to 79. Northeast wind around 5 miles per hour. Friday, sunny and warmer. Highs 95 to 100. East wind around 5 miles per hour in the morning becoming south 5 to 10 miles per hour in the afternoon. Friday night, clear. Lows 71 to 76. Northwest wind around 5 miles per hour in the evening becoming northeast after midnight. Saturday, sunny. Highs 96 to 101. East wind around 5 miles per hour in the morning becoming southwest in the afternoon. Saturday night, clear. Lows 71 to 75. Northwest wind around 5 miles per hour in the evening becoming northeast after midnight. Sunday, mostly sunny. Highs 96 to 102. Sunday night, partly cloudy. Lows 73 to 78. Monday, partly cloudy. Highs 96 to 101. Monday night, partly cloudy. Lows 72 to 78. Tuesday, mostly sunny. Highs 96 to 101. Tuesday night, clear. Lows 73 to 80. Wednesday, mostly sunny. Highs 98 to 103.
Wednesday night, clear in the evening then becoming partly cloudy. Lows 75 to 81. Thursday, partly sunny. A slight chance of showers in the morning, then a slight chance of afternoon showers and thunderstorms. Highs 98 to 104. Chance of rain 10%. The Phoenix, Arizona climate summary for this evening, as of 5 p.m., September 17, 2026. Today's high temperature was 90 degrees. The normal high is 100. The record high is 109 degrees, which was last set in 2020. Today's low temperature was 75 degrees. The normal low is 78. The record low is 56 degrees, which was set in 1906. A trace of precipitation fell today, which brings the monthly total to 0.36 inches. The total precipitation for the year now stands at 2.09 inches. The normal high temperature for tomorrow is 100 degrees, and the normal low is 78. Sunset tonight is at 6:31 p.m. Sunrise tomorrow is at 6:14 a.m. Here is the synopsis for Southeast California, Southwest, and South Central Arizona. The introduction of much drier air will result in tranquil conditions through the weekend with near zero rain chances. Near to slightly below normal temperatures today will warm to slightly above normal levels by the weekend. A low pressure system early next week may bring a return of moisture and rain chances to Arizona. 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The current time is 9:24 p.m. Mountain Standard Time. Here is the 9 p.m. Mountain Standard Time observation for Phoenix, on Thursday, September 17th. At Sky Harbor, it was partly cloudy. Visibility 10 miles. Temperature was 87 degrees, dew point 68, relative humidity 52%. Wind was east, at 7 miles an hour. And the pressure was 29.97 inches, and steady. Other observations for South Central Arizona including the Greater Phoenix area, it was clear, with a temperature of 88 at Buckeye, 81 at Deer Valley, 85 at Scottsdale Airport, 84 at Mesa Gateway, and 85 at Chandler. At Falcon Field, it was partly cloudy, with a temperature of 84. Observations for Northern Arizona, it was clear, with a temperature of 78 at Kingman, 56 at the Grand Canyon, 68 at Prescott, and 75 at Page. It was partly cloudy, with a temperature of 58 at Flagstaff, 66 at Payson, and 63 at Shiloh. At Winslow, it was mostly cloudy, with a temperature of 67. Observations for Southern Arizona, it was clear, with a temperature of 81 at Tucson, 72 at Nogales, and 74 at Sierra Vista. Observations for Southern California, skies ranged from clear to partly cloudy. It was 70 at Los Angeles Airport, 70 at San Diego, and 92 at Blythe. Regional observations, at El Paso, thunder was reported, with a temperature of 76. It was partly cloudy, with a temperature of 87 at Las Vegas, 77 at Salt Lake City, and 73 at Albuquerque. At El Paso, wind was west gusting to 30 miles an hour. Once again, at 9 p.m. in Phoenix, under partly cloudy skies. The Sky Harbor temperature was 87 degrees. Here is the latest forecast. For the following area, in Arizona, Central Phoenix, issued at 4 p.m. Mountain Standard Time. Tonight, mostly clear. Lows 72 to 79. Northeast wind around 5 miles per hour. Friday, sunny and warmer. Highs 95 to 100. East wind around 5 miles per hour in the morning becoming south 5 to 10 miles per hour in the afternoon. Friday night, clear. Lows 71 to 76. Northwest wind around 5 miles per hour in the evening becoming northeast after midnight. Saturday, sunny. Highs 96 to 101.
East wind around 5 miles per hour in the morning, becoming southwest in the afternoon. Saturday night, clear. Lows 71 to 75. Northwest wind around 5 miles per hour in the evening, becoming northeast after midnight. Sunday, mostly sunny. Highs 96 to 102. Sunday night, partly cloudy. Lows 73 to 78. Monday, partly cloudy. Highs 96 to 101. Monday night, partly cloudy. Lows 72 to 78. Tuesday, mostly sunny. Highs 96 to 101. Tuesday night, clear. Lows 73 to 80. Wednesday, mostly sunny. Highs 98 to 103. Wednesday night, clear in the evening, then becoming partly cloudy. Lows 75 to 81. Thursday, partly sunny. A slight chance of showers in the morning, then a slight chance of afternoon showers and thunderstorms. Highs 98 to 104. Chance of rain 10%. The Phoenix, Arizona climate summary for this evening, as of 5 p.m., September 17, 2026. Today's high temperature was 90 degrees. The normal high is 100. The record high is 109 degrees, which was last set in 2020. Today's low temperature was 75 degrees. The normal low is 78. The record low is 56 degrees, which was set in 1906. A trace of precipitation fell today, which brings the monthly total to 0.36 inches. The total precipitation for the year now stands at 2.09 inches. The normal high temperature for tomorrow is 100 degrees, and the normal low is 78. Sunset tonight is at 6:31 p.m. Sunrise tomorrow is at 6:14 a.m. Here is the synopsis for Southeast California, Southwest, and South Central Arizona. The introduction of much drier air will result in tranquil conditions through the weekend with near zero rain chances. Near to slightly below normal temperatures today will warm to slightly above normal levels by the weekend. A low pressure system early next week may bring a return of moisture and rain chances to Arizona. 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The current time is 9:30 p.m. Mountain Standard Time. Here is the 9 p.m. Mountain Standard Time observation for Phoenix, on Thursday, September 17th. At Sky Harbor, it was partly cloudy. Visibility 10 miles. Temperature was 87 degrees, dew point 68, relative humidity 52%. Wind was east, at 7 miles an hour. And the pressure was 29.97 inches, and steady. Other observations for South Central Arizona, including the Greater Phoenix area, it was clear, with a temperature of 88 at Buckeye, 81 at Deer Valley, 85 at Scottsdale Airport, 84 at Mesa Gateway, and 85 at Chandler. At Falcon Field, it was partly cloudy, with a temperature of 84. Observations for Northern Arizona, it was clear, with a temperature of 78 at Kingman, 56 at the Grand Canyon, 68 at Prescott, and 75 at Page. It was partly cloudy, with a temperature of 58 at Flagstaff, 66 at Payson, and 63 at Shiloh. At winds low, it was mostly cloudy, with a temperature of 67. Observations for Southern Arizona, it was clear, with a temperature of 81 at Tucson, 72 at Nogales, and 74 at Sierra Vista. Observations for Southern California, skies ranged from clear to partly cloudy. It was 70 at Los Angeles Airport, 70 at San Diego, and 92 at Blythe. Regional observations, at El Paso, thunder was reported, with a temperature of 76. It was partly cloudy, with a temperature of 87 at Las Vegas, 77 at Salt Lake City, and 73 at Albuquerque. At El Paso, wind was west gusting to 30 miles an hour. Once again, at 9 p.m. in Phoenix, under partly cloudy skies.
the Sky Harbor temperature was 87 degrees. Here is the latest forecast. For the following area, in Arizona, Central Phoenix, issued at 4 p.m. Mountain Standard Time. Tonight, mostly clear. Low 72 to 79. Northeast wind around 5 miles per hour. Friday, sunny and warmer. Highs 95 to 100 noon. Friday night, clear. Lows 70.

Monday, partly cloudy. Highs 96 to 101. Monday night, partly cloudy. Lows 72 to 78. Tuesday, mostly sunny. Highs 96 to 101. Tuesday night, clear. Lows 73 to 80. Wednesday, mostly sunny. Highs 98 to 103. Wednesday night, clear in the evening then becoming partly cloudy. Lows 75 to 81. Thursday, partly sunny. A slight chance of showers in the morning, then a slight chance of afternoon showers and thunderstorms. Highs 98 to 104. Chance of rain 10%. The Phoenix, Arizona climate summary for this evening, as of 5 p.m., September 17, 2026. Today's high temperature was 90 degrees. The normal high is 100. The record high is 109 degrees, which was last set in 2020. Today's low temperature was 75 degrees. The normal low is 78. The record low is 56 degrees, which was set in 1906. A trace of precipitation fell today, which brings the monthly total to 0.36 inches. The total precipitation for the year now stands at 2.09 inches. The normal high temperature for tomorrow is 100 degrees, and the normal low is 78. Sunset tonight is at 6:31 p.m. Sunrise tomorrow is at 6:14 a.m. Here is the synopsis for Southeast California, Southwest, and South Central Arizona. The introduction of much drier air will result in tranquil conditions through the weekend with near zero rain chances. Near to slightly below normal temperatures today will warm to slightly above normal levels by the weekend. A low pressure system early next week may bring a return of moisture and rain chances to Arizona. 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The current time is 9:36 p.m. Mountain Standard Time. Here is the 9 p.m. Mountain Standard Time observation for Phoenix, on Thursday, September 17th. At Sky Harbor, it was partly cloudy. Visibility 10 miles. Temperature was 87 degrees, dew point 68, relative humidity 52%. Wind was east, at 7 miles an hour. And the pressure was 29.97 inches, and steady. Other observations for South Central Arizona including the Greater Phoenix area, it was clear, with a temperature of 88 at Buckeye, 81 at Deer Valley, 85 at Scottsdale Airport, 84 at Mesa Gateway, and 85 at Chandler. At Falcon Field, it was partly cloudy, with a temperature of 84. Observations for Northern Arizona, it was clear, with a temperature of 78 at Kingman, 56 at the Grand Canyon, 68 at Prescott, and 75 at Page. It was partly cloudy, with a temperature of 58 at Flagstaff, 66 at Payson, and 63 at Shiloh. At Winslow, it was mostly cloudy, with a temperature of 67. Observations for Southern Arizona, it was clear, with a temperature of 81 at Tucson, 72 at Nogales, and 74 at Sierra Vista. Observations for Southern California, skies ranged from clear to partly cloudy. It was 70 at Los Angeles Airport, 70 at San Diego, and 92 at Blythe. Regional observations, at El Paso, thunder was reported, with a temperature of 76. It was partly cloudy, with a temperature of 87 at Las Vegas, 77 at Salt Lake City, and 73 at Albuquerque. At El Paso, wind was west gusting to 30 miles an hour. Once again, at 9 p.m. in Phoenix, under partly cloudy skies. The Sky Harbor temperature was 87 degrees. Here is the latest forecast. For the following area, in Arizona, Central Phoenix, issued at 4 p.m. Mountain Standard Time. Tonight, mostly clear. Lows 72 to 79. Northeast wind around 5 miles per hour. Friday, sunny and warmer. Highs 95 to

east wind around 5 miles per hour in the morning, becoming south 5 to 10 miles per hour in the afternoon. Friday night, clear. Lows 71 to 76. Northwest wind around 5 miles per hour in the evening, becoming northeast after midnight. Saturday, sunny. Highs 96 to 101. East wind around 5 miles per hour in the morning, becoming southwest in the afternoon. Saturday night, clear. Lows 71 to 75. Northwest wind around 5 miles per hour in the evening, becoming northeast after midnight. Sunday, mostly sunny. Highs 96 to 102. Sunday night, partly cloudy. Lows 73 to 78. Monday, partly cloudy. Highs 96 to 101. Monday night, partly cloudy. Lows 72 to 78. Tuesday, mostly sunny. Highs 96 to 101. Tuesday night, clear. Lows 73 to 80. Wednesday, mostly sunny. Highs 98 to 103. Wednesday night, clear in the evening, then becoming partly cloudy. Lows 75 to 81. Thursday, partly sunny. A slight chance of showers in the morning, then a slight chance of afternoon showers and thunderstorms. Highs 98 to 104. Chance of rain 10%. The Phoenix, Arizona climate summary for this evening, as of 5 p.m., September 17, 2026. Today's high temperature was 90 degrees. The normal high is 100. The record high is 109 degrees, which was last set in 2020. Today's low temperature was 75 degrees. The normal low is 78. The record low is 56 degrees, which was set in 1906. A trace of precipitation fell today, which brings the monthly total to 0.36 inches. The total precipitation for the year now stands at 2.09 inches. The normal high temperature for tomorrow is 100 degrees, and the normal low is 78. Sunset tonight is at 6:31 p.m. Sunrise tomorrow is at 6:14 a.m. Here is the synopsis for Southeast California, Southwest, and South Central Arizona. The introduction of much drier air will result in tranquil conditions through the weekend with near zero rain chances. Near to slightly below normal temperatures today will warm to slightly above normal levels by the weekend. A low pressure system early next week may bring a return of moisture and rain chances to Arizona. 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The current time is 9:42 p.m. Mountain Standard Time. Here is the 9 p.m. Mountain Standard Time observation for Phoenix, on Thursday, September 17th. At Sky Harbor, it was partly cloudy. Visibility 10 miles. Temperature was 87 degrees, dew point 68, relative humidity 52%. Wind was east, at 7 miles an hour. And the pressure was 29.97 inches, and steady. Other observations for South Central Arizona, including the Greater Phoenix area, it was clear, with a temperature of 88 at Buckeye, 81 at Deer Valley, 85 at Scottsdale Airport, 84 at Mesa Gateway, and 85 at Chandler. At Falcon Field, it was partly cloudy, with a temperature of 84. Observations for Northern Arizona, it was clear, with a temperature of 78 at Kingman, 56 at the Grand Canyon, 68 at Prescott, and 75 at Page. It was partly cloudy, with a temperature of 58 at Flagstaff, 66 at Payson, and 63 at Shiloh. At winds low, it was mostly cloudy, with a temperature of 67. Observations for Southern Arizona, it was clear, with a temperature of 81 at Tucson, 72 at Nogales, and 74 at Sierra Vista. Observations for Southern California, skies ranged from clear to partly cloudy. It was 70 at Los Angeles Airport, 70 at San Diego, and 92 at Blythe. Regional observations,
At El Paso, thunder was reported, with a temperature of 76. It was partly cloudy, with a temperature of 87 at Las Vegas, 77 at Salt Lake City, and 73 at Albuquerque. At El Paso, wind was west gusting to 30 miles an hour. Once again, at 9 p.m. in Phoenix, under partly cloudy skies. The Sky Harbor temperature was 87 degrees. Here is the latest forecast. For the following area, in Arizona, central Phoenix, issued at 4 p.m. Mountain Standard Time. Tonight, mostly clear. Low 72 to 79. Northeast wind around 5 miles per hour. Friday, sunny and warmer. Highs 95 to 100. East wind around 5 miles per hour in the morning, becoming south 5 to 10 miles per hour in the afternoon. Friday night, clear. Lows 71 to 76. Northwest wind around 5 miles per hour in the evening, becoming northeast after midnight. Saturday, sunny. Highs 96 to 101. East wind around 5 miles per hour in the morning, becoming southwest in the afternoon. Saturday night, clear. Lows 71 to 75. Northwest wind around 5 miles per hour in the evening, becoming northeast after midnight. Sunday, mostly sunny. Highs 96 to 102. Sunday night, partly cloudy. Lows 73 to 78. Monday, partly cloudy. Highs 96 to 101. Monday night, partly cloudy. Lows 72 to 78. Tuesday, mostly sunny. Highs 96 to 101. Tuesday night, clear. Lows 73 to 80. Wednesday, mostly sunny. Highs 98 to 103. Wednesday night, clear in the evening, then becoming partly cloudy. Lows 75 to 81. Thursday, partly sunny. A slight chance of showers in the morning, then a slight chance of afternoon showers and thunderstorms. Highs 98 to 104. Chance of rain 10%. The Phoenix, Arizona climate summary for this evening, as of 5 p.m., September 17, 2026. Today's high temperature was 90 degrees. The normal high is 100. The record high is 109 degrees, which was last set in 2020. Today's low temperature was 75 degrees. The normal low is 78. The record low is 56 degrees, which was set in 1906. A trace of precipitation fell today, which brings the monthly total to 0.36 inches. The total precipitation for the year now stands at 2.09 inches. The normal high temperature for tomorrow is 100 degrees, and the normal low is 78. Sunset tonight is at 6:31 p.m. Sunrise tomorrow is at 6:14 a.m. Here is the synopsis for Southeast California, Southwest, and South Central Arizona. The introduction of much drier air will result in tranquil conditions through the weekend with near zero rain chances. Near to slightly below normal temperatures today will warm to slightly above normal levels by the weekend. A low pressure system early next week may bring a return of moisture and rain chances to Arizona. 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The current time is 9:48 p.m. Mountain Standard Time. Here is the 9 p.m. Mountain Standard Time observation for Phoenix, on Thursday, September 17th. At Sky Harbor, it was partly cloudy. Visibility 10 miles. Temperature was 87 degrees, dew point 68, relative humidity 52%. Wind was east, at 7 miles an hour. And the pressure was 29.97 inches, and steady. Other observations for South Central Arizona, including the Greater Phoenix area, it was clear, with a temperature of 88 at Buckeye, 81 at Deer Valley, 85 at Scottsdale Airport, 84 at Mesa Gateway, and 85 at Chandler. At Falcon Field,
It was partly cloudy, with a temperature of 84. Observations for northern Arizona. It was clear, with a temperature of 78 at Kingman, 56 at the Grand Canyon, 68 at Prescott, and 75 at Page. It was partly cloudy, with a temperature of 58 at Flagstaff, 66 at Payson, and 63 at Shiloh. At Winslow, it was mostly cloudy, with a temperature of 67. Observations for southern Arizona. It was clear, with a temperature of 81 at Tucson, 72 at Nogales, and 74 at Sierra Vista. Observations for Southern California, skies ranged from clear to partly cloudy. It was 70 at Los Angeles Airport, 70 at San Diego, and 92 at Blythe. Regional observations, at El Paso, thunder was reported, with a temperature of 76. It was partly cloudy, with a temperature of 87 at Las Vegas, 77 at Salt Lake City, and 73 at Albuquerque. At El Paso, wind was west gusting to 30 miles an hour. Once again, at 9 p.m. in Phoenix, under partly cloudy skies. The Sky Harbor temperature was 87 degrees. Here is the latest forecast. For the following area, in Arizona, Central Phoenix, issued at 4 p.m. Mountain Standard Time. Tonight, mostly clear. Low 72 to 79. Northeast wind around 5 miles per hour. Friday, sunny and warmer. Highs 95 to 100. East wind around 5 miles per hour in the morning, becoming south 5 to 10 miles per hour in the afternoon. Friday night, clear. Lows 71 to 76. Northwest wind around 5 miles per hour in the evening, becoming northeast after midnight. Saturday, sunny. Highs 96 to 101. East wind around 5 miles per hour in the morning, becoming southwest in the afternoon. Saturday night, clear. Lows 71 to 75. Northwest wind around 5 miles per hour in the evening, becoming northeast after midnight. Sunday, mostly sunny. Highs 96 to 102. Sunday night, partly cloudy. Lows 73 to 78. Monday, partly cloudy. Highs 96 to 101. Monday night, partly cloudy. Lows 72 to 78. Tuesday, mostly sunny. Highs 96 to 101. Tuesday night, clear. Lows 73 to 80. Wednesday, mostly sunny. Highs 98 to 103. Wednesday night, clear in the evening, then becoming partly cloudy. Lows 75 to 81. Thursday, partly sunny. A slight chance of showers in the morning, then a slight chance of afternoon showers and thunderstorms. Highs 98 to 104. Chance of rain 10%. The Phoenix, Arizona climate summary for this evening, as of 5 p.m., September 17, 2026. Today's high temperature was 90 degrees. The normal high is 100. The record high is 109 degrees, which was last set in 2020. Today's low temperature was 75 degrees. The normal low is 78. The record low is 56 degrees, which was set in 1906. A trace of precipitation fell today, which brings the monthly total to 0.36 inches. The total precipitation for the year now stands at 2.09 inches. The normal high temperature for tomorrow is 100 degrees, and the normal low is 78. Sunset tonight is at 6:31 p.m. Sunrise tomorrow is at 6:14 a.m. Here is the synopsis for Southeast California, Southwest, and South Central Arizona. The introduction of much drier air will result in tranquil conditions through the weekend with near zero rain chances. Near to slightly below normal temperatures today will warm to slightly above normal levels by the weekend. A low pressure system early next week may bring a return of moisture and rain chances to Arizona. 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
serving South Central Arizona. The current time is 9:54 p.m. Mountain Standard Time. Here is the 9 p.m. Mountain Standard Time observation for Phoenix on Thursday, September 17th. At Sky Harbor, it was partly cloudy. Visibility 10 miles. Temperature was 87 degrees, dew point 68, relative humidity 52%. Wind was east, at 7 miles an hour. And the pressure was 29.97 inches, and steady. Other observations for South Central Arizona, including the greater Phoenix area, it was clear, with a temperature of 88 at Buckeye, 81 at Deer Valley, 85 at Scottsdale Airport, 84 at Mesa Gateway, and 85 at Chandler. At Falcon Field, it was partly cloudy, with a temperature of 84. Observations for Northern Arizona, it was clear, with a temperature of 78 at Kingman, 56 at the Grand Canyon, 68 at Prescott, and 75 at Page. It was partly cloudy, with a temperature of 58 at Flagstaff, 66 at Payson, and 63 at Shiloh. At Winslow, it was mostly cloudy, with a temperature of 67. Observations for Southern Arizona, it was clear, with a temperature of 81 at Tucson, 72 at Nogales, and 74 at Sierra Vista. Observations for Southern California, skies ranged from clear to partly cloudy. It was 70 at Los Angeles Airport, 70 at San Diego, and 92 at Blythe. Regional observations, at El Paso, thunder was reported, with a temperature of 76. It was partly cloudy, with a temperature of 87 at Las Vegas, 77 at Salt Lake City, and 73 at Albuquerque. At El Paso, wind was west gusting to 30 miles an hour. Once again, at 9 p.m. in Phoenix, under partly cloudy skies. The Sky Harbor temperature was 87 degrees. Here is the latest forecast. For the following area, in Arizona, Central Phoenix, issued at 4 p.m. Mountain Standard Time. Tonight, mostly clear. Low 72 to 79. Northeast wind around 5 miles per hour. Friday, sunny and warmer. Highs 95 to 100. East wind around 5 miles per hour in the morning, becoming south 5 to 10 miles per hour in the afternoon. Friday night, clear. Lows 71 to 76. Northwest wind around 5 miles per hour in the evening, becoming northeast after midnight. Saturday, sunny. Highs 96 to 101. East wind around 5 miles per hour in the morning, becoming southwest in the afternoon. Saturday night, clear. Lows 71 to 75. Northwest wind around 5 miles per hour in the evening, becoming northeast after midnight. Sunday, mostly sunny. Highs 96 to 102. Sunday night, partly cloudy. Lows 73 to 78. Monday, partly cloudy. Highs 96 to 101. Monday night, partly cloudy. Lows 72 to 78. Tuesday, mostly sunny. Highs 96 to 101. Tuesday night, clear. Lows 73 to 80. Wednesday, mostly sunny. Highs 98 to 103. Wednesday night, clear in the evening, then becoming partly cloudy. Lows 75 to 81. Thursday, partly sunny. A slight chance of showers in the morning, then a slight chance of afternoon showers and thunderstorms. Highs 98 to 104. Chance of rain 10%. The Phoenix, Arizona climate summary for this evening, as of 5 p.m., September 17, 2026. Today's high temperature was 90 degrees. The normal high is 100. The record high is 109 degrees, which was last set in 2020. Today's low temperature was 75 degrees. The normal low is 78. The record low is 56 degrees, which was set in 1906. A trace of precipitation fell today, which brings the monthly total to 0.36 inches.
The total precipitation for the year now stands at 2.09 inches. The normal high temperature for tomorrow is 100 degrees, and the normal low is 78. Sunset tonight is at 6:31 p.m. Sunrise tomorrow is at 6:14 a.m. Here is the synopsis for Southeast California, Southwest, and South Central Arizona. The introduction of much drier air will result in tranquil conditions through the weekend with near zero rain chances. Near to slightly below normal temperatures today will warm to slightly above normal levels by the weekend. A low pressure system early next week may bring a return of moisture and rain chances to Arizona. 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The current time is 10 p.m. Mountain Standard Time. Here is the latest forecast. For the following area, in Arizona, Central Phoenix, issued at 4 p.m. Mountain Standard Time. Tonight, mostly clear. Low 72 to 79. Northeast wind around 5 miles per hour. Friday, sunny and warmer. Highs 95 to 100. East wind around 5 miles per hour in the morning, becoming south 5 to 10 miles per hour in the afternoon. Friday night, clear. Lows 71 to 76. Northwest wind around 5 miles per hour in the evening, becoming northeast after midnight. Saturday, sunny. Highs 96 to 101. East wind around 5 miles per hour in the morning, becoming southwest in the afternoon. Saturday night, clear. Lows 71 to 75. Northwest wind around 5 miles per hour in the evening, becoming northeast after midnight. Sunday, mostly sunny. Highs 96 to 102. Sunday night, partly cloudy. Lows 73 to 78. Monday, partly cloudy. Highs 96 to 101. Monday night, partly cloudy. Lows 72 to 78. Tuesday, mostly sunny. Highs 96 to 101. Tuesday night, clear. Lows 73 to 80. Wednesday, mostly sunny. Highs 98 to 103. Wednesday night, clear in the evening, then becoming partly cloudy. Lows 75 to 81. Thursday, partly sunny. A slight chance of showers in the morning, then a slight chance of afternoon showers and thunderstorms. Highs 98 to 104. Chance of rain 10%. Here is the synopsis for Southeast California, Southwest, and South Central Arizona. The introduction of much drier air will result in tranquil conditions through the weekend with near zero rain chances. Near to slightly below normal temperatures today will warm to slightly above normal levels by the weekend. A low pressure system early next week may bring a return of moisture and rain chances to Arizona. 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The current time is 10:02 p.m. Mountain Standard Time. Here is the latest forecast. For the following area, in Arizona, Central Phoenix, issued at 4 p.m. Mountain Standard Time. Tonight, mostly clear. Low 72 to 79. Northeast wind around 5 miles per hour. Friday, sunny and warmer. Highs 95 to 100. East wind around 5 miles per hour in the morning, becoming south 5 to 10 miles per hour in the afternoon. Friday night, clear. Lows 71 to 76. Northwest wind around 5 miles per hour in the evening, becoming northeast after midnight. Saturday, sunny. Highs 96 to 101. East wind around 5 miles per hour in the morning, becoming southwest in the afternoon. Saturday night, clear. Lows 71 to 75. Northwest wind around 5 miles per hour in the evening, becoming northeast after midnight. Sunday, mostly sunny. Highs 96 to 102.
Sunday night, partly cloudy. Lows 73 to 78. Monday, partly cloudy. Highs 96 to 101. Monday night, partly cloudy. Lows 72 to 78. Tuesday, mostly sunny. Highs 96 to 101. Tuesday night, clear. Lows 73 to 80. Wednesday, mostly sunny. Highs 98 to 103. Wednesday night, clear in the evening then becoming partly cloudy. Lows 75 to 81. Thursday, partly sunny. A slight chance of showers in the morning, then a slight chance of afternoon showers and thunderstorms. Highs 98 to 104. Chance of rain 10%. Here is the synopsis for Southeast California, Southwest, and South Central Arizona. The introduction of much drier air will result in tranquil conditions through the weekend with near zero rain chances. Near to slightly below normal temperatures today will warm to slightly above normal levels by the weekend. A low pressure system early next week may bring a return of moisture and rain chances to Arizona. 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The current time is 10:05 p.m. Mountain Standard Time. Here is the latest forecast. For the following area, in Arizona, Central Phoenix, issued at 4 p.m. Mountain Standard Time. Tonight, mostly clear. Lows 72 to 79. Northeast wind around 5 miles per hour. Friday, sunny and warmer. Highs 95 to 100. East wind around 5 miles per hour in the morning becoming south 5 to 10 miles per hour in the afternoon. Friday night, clear. Lows 71 to 76. Northwest wind around 5 miles per hour in the evening becoming northeast after midnight. Saturday, sunny. Highs 96 to 101. East wind around 5 miles per hour in the morning becoming southwest in the afternoon. Saturday night, clear. Lows 71 to 75. Northwest wind around 5 miles per hour in the evening becoming northeast after midnight. Sunday, mostly sunny. Highs 96 to 102. Sunday night, partly cloudy. Lows 73 to 78. Monday, partly cloudy. Highs 96 to 101. Monday night, partly cloudy. Lows 72 to 78. Tuesday, mostly sunny. Highs 96 to 101. Tuesday night, clear. Lows 73 to 80. Wednesday, mostly sunny. Highs 98 to 103. Wednesday night, clear in the evening then becoming partly cloudy. Lows 75 to 81. Thursday, partly sunny. A slight chance of showers in the morning, then a slight chance of afternoon showers and thunderstorms. Highs 98 to 104. Chance of rain 10%. Here is the synopsis for Southeast California, Southwest, and South Central Arizona. The introduction of much drier air will result in tranquil conditions through the weekend with near zero rain chances. Near to slightly below normal temperatures today will warm to slightly above normal levels by the weekend. A low pressure system early next week may bring a return of moisture and rain chances to Arizona. 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The current time is 10:08 p.m. Mountain Standard Time. Here is the latest forecast. For the following area, in Arizona, Central Phoenix, issued at 4 p.m. Mountain Standard Time. Tonight, mostly clear. Lows 72 to 79. Northeast wind around 5 miles per hour. Friday, sunny and warmer. Highs 95 to 100. East wind around 5 miles per hour in the morning becoming south 5 to 10 miles per hour in the afternoon. Friday night, clear.
lows 71 to 76. Northwest wind around 5 miles per hour in the evening, becoming northeast after midnight. Saturday, sunny. Highs 96 to 101. East wind around 5 miles per hour in the morning, becoming southwest in the afternoon. Saturday night, clear. Lows 71 to 75. Northwest wind around 5 miles per hour in the evening, becoming northeast after midnight. Sunday, mostly sunny. Highs 96 to 102. Sunday night, partly cloudy. Lows 73 to 78. Monday, partly cloudy. Highs 96 to 101. Monday night, partly cloudy. Lows 72 to 78. Tuesday, mostly sunny. Highs 96 to 101. Tuesday night, clear. Lows 73 to 80. Wednesday, mostly sunny. Highs 98 to 103. Wednesday night, clear in the evening, then becoming partly cloudy. Lows 75 to 81. Thursday, partly sunny. A slight chance of showers in the morning, then a slight chance of afternoon showers and thunderstorms. Highs 98 to 104. Chance of rain 10%. Here is the synopsis for Southeast California, Southwest, and South Central Arizona. The introduction of much drier air will result in tranquil conditions through the weekend with near zero rain chances. Near to slightly below normal temperatures today will warm to slightly above normal levels by the weekend. A low pressure system early next week may bring a return of moisture and rain chances to Arizona. 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The current time is 10:11 p.m. Mountain Standard Time. Here is the 10 p.m. Mountain Standard Time observation for Phoenix, on Thursday, September 17th. At Sky Harbor, it was clear. Visibility 10 miles. Temperature was 86 degrees, dew point 68, relative humidity 54%. Wind was east, at 7 miles an hour. And the pressure was 29.97 inches, and steady. Other observations for South Central Arizona, including the Greater Phoenix area, it was clear, with a temperature of 86 at Buckeye, 82 at Deer Valley, and 83 at Scottsdale Airport. Under clear skies, Falcon Field reported 82, Mesa Gateway reported 82, and Chandler reported 83. Observations for northern Arizona, skies ranged from clear to partly cloudy. It was 56 at Flagstaff, 76 at Kingman, 55 at the Grand Canyon, and 66 at Prescott. Payson reported 64, Page reported 76, Winslow reported 65, and Sholo reported 59. Observations for southern Arizona, it was clear. It was 78 at Tucson, 86 at Yuma, 70 at Nogales, and 73 at Sierra Vista. Observations for Southern California, at Los Angeles Airport, it was clear, with a temperature of 70. At Blythe, it was partly cloudy, with a temperature of 90. At San Diego, it was mostly cloudy, with a temperature of 70. Regional observations, at El Paso, thunder was reported, with a temperature of 73. At Las Vegas, it was clear, with a temperature of 86. At Salt Lake City, it was partly cloudy, with a temperature of 75. At Albuquerque, it was mostly cloudy, with a temperature of 70. At El Paso, wind was west gusting to 26 miles an hour. Once again, at 10 p.m. in Phoenix, under clear skies. The Sky Harbor temperature was 86 degrees. Here is the latest forecast. For the following area, in Arizona, Central Phoenix, issued at 4 p.m. Mountain Standard Time. Tonight, mostly clear. Lows 72 to 79. Northeast wind around 5 miles per hour. Friday, sunny and warmer. Highs 95 to 100.
East wind around 5 miles per hour in the morning, becoming south 5 to 10 miles per hour in the afternoon. Friday night, clear. Lows 71 to 76. Northwest wind around 5 miles per hour in the evening, becoming northeast after midnight. Saturday, sunny. Highs 96 to 101. East wind around 5 miles per hour in the morning, becoming southwest in the afternoon. Saturday night, clear. Lows 71 to 75. Northwest wind around 5 miles per hour in the evening, becoming northeast after midnight. Sunday, mostly sunny. Highs 96 to 102. Sunday night, partly cloudy. Lows 73 to 78. Monday, partly cloudy. Highs 96 to 101. Monday night, partly cloudy. Lows 72 to 78. Tuesday, mostly sunny. Highs 96 to 101. Tuesday night, clear. Lows 73 to 80. Wednesday, mostly sunny. Highs 98 to 103. Wednesday night, clear in the evening, then becoming partly cloudy. Lows 75 to 81. Thursday, partly sunny. A slight chance of showers in the morning, then a slight chance of afternoon showers and thunderstorms. Highs 98 to 104. Chance of rain 10%. Here is the synopsis for Southeast California, Southwest, and South Central Arizona. The introduction of much drier air will result in tranquil conditions through the weekend with near zero rain chances. Near to slightly below normal temperatures today will warm to slightly above normal levels by the weekend. A low pressure system early next week may bring a return of moisture and rain chances to Arizona. 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The current time is 10:16 p.m. Mountain Standard Time. Here is the 10 p.m. Mountain Standard Time observation for Phoenix on Thursday, September 17th. At Sky Harbor, it was clear. Visibility 10 miles. Temperature was 86 degrees, dew point 68, relative humidity 54%. Wind was east at 7 miles an hour. And the pressure was 29.97 inches and steady. Other observations for South Central Arizona, including the greater Phoenix area, it was clear, with a temperature of 86 at Buckeye, 82 at Deer Valley, and 83 at Scottsdale Airport. Under clear skies, Falcon Field reported 82, Mesa Gateway reported 82, and Chandler reported 83. Observations for northern Arizona, skies ranged from clear to partly cloudy. It was 56 at Flagstaff, 76 at Kingman, 55 at the Grand Canyon, and 66 at Prescott. Payson reported 64, Page reported 76, Winslow reported 65, and Sholo reported 59. Observations for southern Arizona, it was clear. It was 78 at Tucson, 86 at Yuma, 70 at Nogales, and 73 at Sierra Vista. Observations for Southern California, at Los Angeles Airport, it was clear, with a temperature of 70. At Blythe, it was partly cloudy, with a temperature of 90. At San Diego, it was mostly cloudy, with a temperature of 70. Regional observations, at El Paso, thunder was reported, with a temperature of 73. At Las Vegas, it was clear, with a temperature of 86. At Salt Lake City, it was partly cloudy, with a temperature of 75. At Albuquerque, it was mostly cloudy, with a temperature of 70. At El Paso, wind was west gusting to 26 miles an hour. Once again, at 10 p.m. in Phoenix, under clear skies. The Sky Harbor temperature was 86 degrees. Here is the latest forecast. For the following area, in Arizona, Central Phoenix, issued at 4 p.m. Mountain Standard Time. Tonight, mostly clear. Lows 72 to 79.
northeast wind around 5 miles per hour. Friday, sunny and warmer. Highs 95 to 100. East wind around 5 miles per hour in the morning, becoming south 5 to 10 miles per hour in the afternoon. Friday night, clear. Lows 71 to 76. Northwest wind around 5 miles per hour in the evening, becoming northeast after midnight. Saturday, sunny. Highs 96 to 101. East wind around 5 miles per hour in the morning, becoming southwest in the afternoon. Saturday night, clear. Lows 71 to 75. Northwest wind around 5 miles per hour in the evening, becoming northeast after midnight. Sunday, mostly sunny. Highs 96 to 102. Sunday night, partly cloudy. Lows 73 to 78. Monday, partly cloudy. Highs 96 to 101. Monday night, partly cloudy. Lows 72 to 78. Tuesday, mostly sunny. Highs 96 to 101. Tuesday night, clear. Lows 73 to 80. Wednesday, mostly sunny. Highs 98 to 103. Wednesday night, clear in the evening, then becoming partly cloudy. Lows 75 to 81. Thursday, partly sunny. A slight chance of showers in the morning, then a slight chance of afternoon showers and thunderstorms. Highs 98 to 104. Chance of rain 10%. Here is the synopsis for Southeast California, Southwest, and South Central Arizona. The introduction of much drier air will result in tranquil conditions through the weekend with near zero rain chances. Near to slightly below normal temperatures today will warm to slightly above normal levels by the weekend. A low pressure system early next week may bring a return of moisture and rain chances to Arizona. 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The current time is 10:21 p.m. Mountain Standard Time. Here is the 10 p.m. Mountain Standard Time observation for Phoenix, on Thursday, September 17th. At Sky Harbor, it was clear. Visibility 10 miles. Temperature was 86 degrees, dew point 68, relative humidity 54%. Wind was east, at 7 miles an hour. And the pressure was 29.97 inches, and steady. Other observations for South Central Arizona, including the greater Phoenix area, it was clear, with a temperature of 86 at Buckeye, 82 at Deer Valley, and 83 at Scottsdale Airport. Under clear skies, Falcon Field reported 82, Mesa Gateway reported 82, and Chandler reported 83. Observations for northern Arizona, skies ranged from clear to partly cloudy. It was 56 at Flagstaff, 76 at Kingman, 55 at the Grand Canyon, and 66 at Prescott. Payson reported 64, Page reported 76, Winslow reported 65, and Shoal reported 59. Observations for southern Arizona, it was clear. It was 78 at Tucson, 86 at Yuma, 70 at Nogales, and 73 at Sierra Vista. Observations for Southern California, at Los Angeles Airport, it was clear, with a temperature of 70. At Blythe, it was partly cloudy, with a temperature of 90. At San Diego, it was mostly cloudy, with a temperature of 70. Regional observations, at El Paso, thunder was reported, with a temperature of 73. At Las Vegas, it was clear, with a temperature of 86. At Salt Lake City, it was partly cloudy, with a temperature of 75. At Albuquerque, it was mostly cloudy, with a temperature of 70. At El Paso, wind was west gusting to 26 miles an hour. Once again, at 10 p.m. in Phoenix, under clear skies. The Sky Harbor temperature was 86 degrees. Here is the latest forecast. For the following area,
in Arizona, Central Phoenix, issued at 4 p.m. Mountain Standard Time. Tonight, mostly clear. Low 72 to 79. Northeast wind around 5 miles per hour. Friday, sunny and warmer. Highs 95 to 100. East wind around 5 miles per hour in the morning, becoming south 5 to 10 miles per hour in the afternoon. Friday night, clear. Lows 71 to 76. Northwest wind around 5 miles per hour in the evening, becoming northeast after midnight. Saturday, sunny. Highs 96 to 101. East wind around 5 miles per hour in the morning, becoming southwest in the afternoon. Saturday night, clear. Lows 71 to 75. Northwest wind around 5 miles per hour in the evening, becoming northeast after midnight. Sunday, mostly sunny. Highs 96 to 102. Sunday night, partly cloudy. Lows 73 to 78. Monday, partly cloudy. Highs 96 to 101. Monday night, partly cloudy. Lows 72 to 78. Tuesday, mostly sunny. Highs 96 to 101. Tuesday night, clear. Lows 73 to 80. Wednesday, mostly sunny. Highs 98 to 103. Wednesday night, clear in the evening, then becoming partly cloudy. Lows 75 to 81. Thursday, partly sunny. A slight chance of showers in the morning, then a slight chance of afternoon showers and thunderstorms. Highs 98 to 104. Chance of rain 10%. Here is the synopsis for Southeast California, Southwest, and South Central Arizona. The introduction of much drier air will result in tranquil conditions through the weekend with near zero rain chances. Near to slightly below normal temperatures today will warm to slightly above normal levels by the weekend. A low pressure system early next week may bring a return of moisture and rain chances to Arizona. 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

1%. Wind was east, at 7 miles an hour. And the pressure was 29.97 inches, and steady. Other observations for south-central Arizona, including the greater Phoenix area, it was clear, with a temperature of 86 at Buckeye, 82 at Deer Valley, and 83 at Scottsdale Airport. Under clear skies, Falcon Field reported 82, Mesa Gateway reported 82, and Chandler reported 83. Observations for northern Arizona, skies ranged from clear to partly cloudy. It was 56 at Flagstaff, 76 at Kingman, 55 at the Grand Canyon, and 66 at Prescott. Payson reported 64, Page reported 76, Winslow reported 65, and Scholl reported 59. Observations for southern Arizona, it was clear. It was 78 at Tucson, 86 at Yuma, 70 at Nogales, and 73 at Sierra Vista. Observations for Southern California, at Los Angeles Airport, it was clear, with a temperature of 70. At Blythe, it was partly cloudy, with a temperature of 90. At San Diego, it was mostly cloudy, with a temperature of 70. Regional observations, at El Paso, thunder was reported, with a temperature of 73. At Las Vegas, it was clear, with a temperature of 86. At Salt Lake City, it was partly cloudy, with a temperature of 75. At Albuquerque, it was mostly cloudy, with a temperature of 70. At El Paso, wind was west gusting to 26 miles an hour. Once again, at 10 p.m. in Phoenix, under clear skies. The Sky Harbor temperature was 86 degrees. Here is the latest forecast. For the following area, in Arizona, Central Phoenix, issued at 4 p.m. Mountain Standard Time. Tonight, mostly clear. Low 72 to 79. Northeast wind around 5 miles per hour. Friday, sunny and warmer. Highs 95 to 100. East wind around 5 miles per hour in the morning, becoming south 5 to 10 miles per hour in the afternoon. Friday night, clear. Lows 71 to 76. Northwest wind around 5 miles per hour in the evening, becoming northeast after midnight. Saturday, sunny. Highs 96 to 101. East wind around 5 miles per hour in the morning, becoming southwest in the afternoon. Saturday night, clear. Lows 71 to 75. Northwest wind around 5 miles per hour in the evening, becoming northeast after midnight. Sunday, mostly sunny. Highs 96 to 102. Sunday night, partly cloudy. Lows 73 to 78. Monday, partly cloudy. Highs 96 to 101. Monday night, partly cloudy. Lows 72 to 78. Tuesday, mostly sunny. Highs 96 to 101. Tuesday night, clear. Lows 73 to 80. Wednesday, mostly sunny. Highs 98 to 103. Wednesday night, clear in the evening, then becoming partly cloudy. Lows 75 to 81. Thursday, partly sunny. A slight chance of showers in the morning, then a slight chance of afternoon showers and thunderstorms. Highs 98 to 104. Chance of rain 10%. Here is the synopsis for Southeast California, Southwest, and South Central Arizona. The introduction of much drier air will result in tranquil conditions through the weekend with near zero rain chances. Near to slightly below normal temperatures today will warm to slightly above normal levels by the weekend. A low pressure system early next week may bring a return of moisture and rain chances to Arizona. 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The current time is 10:31 p.m. Mountain Standard Time. Here is the 10 p.m. Mountain Standard Time observation for Phoenix, on Thursday, September 17th. At Sky Harbor, it was clear. Visibility 10 miles.

temperature was 86 degrees, dew point 68, relative humidity 54%. Wind was east, at 7 miles an hour. And the pressure was 29.97 inches, and steady. Other observations for South Central Arizona, including the Greater Phoenix area, it was clear, with a temperature of 86 at Buckeye, 82 at Deer Valley, and 83 at Scottsdale Airport. Under clear skies, Falcon Field reported 82, Mesa Gateway reported 82, and Chandler reported 83. Observations for northern Arizona, skies ranged from clear to partly cloudy. It was 56 at Flagstaff, 76 at Kingman, 55 at the Grand Canyon, and 66 at Prescott. Payson reported 64, Page reported 76, Winslow reported 65, and Sholo reported 59. Observations for southern Arizona, it was clear. It was 78 at Tucson, 86 at Yuma, 70 at Nogales, and 73 at Sierra Vista. Observations for Dulles Airport, it was clear, with a temperature of 70. At Blythe, it was partly cloudy, with a temperature of 90. At San Diego, it was mostly cloudy, with a temperature of 70. Regional observations, at El Paso, thunder was reported, with a temperature of 73. At Las Vegas, it was clear, with a temperature of 86. At Salt Lake City, it was partly cloudy, with a temperature of 75. At Albuquerque, it was mostly cloudy, with a temperature of 70. At El Paso, wind was west gusting to 26 miles an hour. Once again, at 10 p.m. in Phoenix, under clear skies. The Sky Harbor temperature was 86 degrees. Here is the latest forecast. For the following

morning becoming southwest in the afternoon. Saturday night, clear. Lows 71 to 75. Northwest wind around 5 miles per hour in the evening becoming northeast after midnight. Sunday, mostly sunny. Highs 96 to 102. Sunday night, partly cloudy. Lows 73 to 78. Monday, partly cloudy. Highs 96 to 101. Monday night, partly cloudy. Lows 72 to 78. Tuesday, mostly sunny. Highs 96 to 101. Tuesday night, clear. Lows 73 to 80. Wednesday, mostly sunny. Highs 98 to 103. Wednesday night, clear in the evening then becoming partly cloudy. Lows 75 to 81. Thursday, partly sunny. A slight chance of showers in the morning, then a slight chance of afternoon showers and thunderstorms. Highs 98 to 104. Chance of rain 10%. Here is the synopsis for Southeast California, Southwest, and South Central Arizona. The introduction of much drier air will result in tranquil conditions through the weekend with near zero rain chances. Near to slightly below normal temperatures today will warm to slightly above normal levels by the weekend. A low pressure system early next week may bring a return of moisture and rain chances to Arizona. 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The current time is 10:36 p.m. Mountain Standard Time. Here is the 10 p.m. Mountain Standard Time observation for Phoenix, on Thursday, September 17th. At Sky Harbor, it was clear. Visibility 10 miles. Temperature was 86 degrees, dew point 68, relative humidity 54%. Wind was east, at 7 miles an hour. And the pressure was 29.97 inches, and steady. Other observations for South Central Arizona including the Greater Phoenix area, it was clear, with a temperature of 86 at Buckeye, 82 at Deer Valley, and 83 at Scottsdale Airport. Under clear skies, Falcon Field reported 82, Mesa Gateway reported 82, and Chandler reported 83. Observations for northern Arizona, skies ranged from clear to partly cloudy. It was 56 at Flagstaff, 76 at Kingman, 55 at the Grand Canyon, and 66 at Prescott. Payson reported 64, Page reported 76, Winslow reported 65, and Shoal reported 59. Observations for southern Arizona, it was clear. It was 78 at Tucson, 86 at Yuma, 70 at Nogales, and 73 at Sierra Vista. Observations for Southern California, at Los Angeles Airport, it was clear, with a temperature of 70. At Blythe, it was partly cloudy, with a temperature of 90. At San Diego, it was mostly cloudy, with a temperature of 70. Regional observations, at El Paso, thunder was reported, with a temperature of 73. At Las Vegas, it was clear, with a temperature of 86. At Salt Lake City, it was partly cloudy, with a temperature of 75. At Albuquerque, it was mostly cloudy, with a temperature of 70. At El Paso, wind was west gusting to 26 miles an hour. Once again, at 10 p.m. in Phoenix, under clear skies. The Sky Harbor temperature was 86 degrees. Here is the latest forecast. For the following area, in Arizona, Central Phoenix, issued at 4 p.m. Mountain Standard Time. Tonight, mostly clear. Lows 72 to 79. Northeast wind around 5 miles per hour. Friday, sunny and warmer. Highs 95 to 100. East wind around 5 miles per hour in the morning becoming south 5 to 10 miles per hour in the afternoon. Friday night, clear. Lows 71 to 76. Northwest wind around 5 miles per hour in the evening becoming northeast after midnight. Saturday, sunny.

highs 96 to 101. East wind around 5 miles per hour in the morning, becoming southwest in the afternoon. Saturday night, clear. Lows 71 to 75. Northwest wind around 5 miles per hour in the evening, becoming northeast after midnight. Sunday, mostly sunny. Highs 96 to 102. Sunday night, partly cloudy. Lows 73 to 78. Monday, partly cloudy. Highs 96 to 101. Monday night, partly cloudy. Lows 72 to 78. Tuesday, mostly sunny. Highs 96 to 101. Tuesday night, clear. Lows 73 to 80. Wednesday, mostly sunny. Highs 98 to 103. Wednesday night, clear in the evening, then becoming partly cloudy. Lows 75 to 81. Thursday, partly sunny. A slight chance of showers in the morning, then a slight chance of afternoon showers and thunderstorms. Highs 98 to 104. Chance of rain 10%. Here is the synopsis for Southeast California, Southwest, and South Central Arizona. The introduction of much drier air will result in tranquil conditions through the weekend with near zero rain chances. Near to slightly below normal temperatures today will warm to slightly above normal levels by the weekend. A low pressure system early next week may bring a return of moisture and rain chances to Arizona. 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The current time is 10:42 p.m. Mountain Standard Time. Here is the 10 p.m. Mountain Standard Time observation for Phoenix, on Thursday, September 17th. At Sky Harbor, it was clear. Visibility 10 miles. Temperature was 86 degrees, dew point 68, relative humidity 54%. Wind was east, at 7 miles an hour. And the pressure was 29.97 inches, and steady. Other observations for South Central Arizona, including the greater Phoenix area, it was clear, with a temperature of 86 at Buckeye, 82 at Deer Valley, and 83 at Scottsdale Airport. Under clear skies, Falcon Field reported 82, Mesa Gateway reported 82, and Chandler reported 83. Observations for northern Arizona, skies ranged from clear to partly cloudy. It was 56 at Flagstaff, 76 at Kingman, 55 at the Grand Canyon, and 66 at Prescott. Payson reported 64, Page reported 76, Winslow reported 65, and Shoal reported 59. Observations for southern Arizona, it was clear. It was 78 at Tucson, 86 at Yuma, 70 at Nogales, and 73 at Sierra Vista. Observations for Southern California, at Los Angeles Airport, it was clear, with a temperature of 70. At Blythe, it was partly cloudy, with a temperature of 90. At San Diego, it was mostly cloudy, with a temperature of 70. Regional observations, at El Paso, thunder was reported, with a temperature of 73. At Las Vegas, it was clear, with a temperature of 86. At Salt Lake City, it was partly cloudy, with a temperature of 75. At Albuquerque, it was mostly cloudy, with a temperature of 70. At El Paso, wind was west gusting to 26 miles an hour. Once again, at 10 p.m. in Phoenix, under clear skies. The Sky Harbor temperature was 86 degrees. Here is the latest forecast. For the following area, in Arizona, Central Phoenix, issued at 4 p.m. Mountain Standard Time. Tonight, mostly clear. Lows 72 to 79. Northeast wind around 5 miles per hour. Friday, sunny and warmer. Highs 95 to 100. East wind around 5 miles per hour in the morning, becoming south 5 to 10 miles per hour in the afternoon. Friday night, clear. Lows 71 to 76.
Northwest wind around 5 miles per hour in the evening, becoming northeast after midnight. Saturday, sunny. Highs 96 to 101. East wind around 5 miles per hour in the morning, becoming southwest in the afternoon. Saturday night, clear. Lows 71 to 75. Northwest wind around 5 miles per hour in the evening, becoming northeast after midnight. Sunday, mostly sunny. Highs 96 to 102. Sunday night, partly cloudy. Lows 73 to 78. Monday, partly cloudy. Highs 96 to 101. Monday night, partly cloudy. Lows 72 to 78. Tuesday, mostly sunny. Highs 96 to 101. Tuesday night, clear. Lows 73 to 80. Wednesday, mostly sunny. Highs 98 to 103. Wednesday night, clear in the evening, then becoming partly cloudy. Lows 75 to 81. Thursday, partly sunny. A slight chance of showers in the morning, then a slight chance of afternoon showers and thunderstorms. Highs 98 to 104. Chance of rain 10%. Here is the synopsis for Southeast California, Southwest, and South Central Arizona. The introduction of much drier air will result in tranquil conditions through the weekend with near zero rain chances. Near to slightly below normal temperatures today will warm to slightly above normal levels by the weekend. A low pressure system early next week may bring a return of moisture and rain chances to Arizona. 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The current time is 10:47 p.m. Mountain Standard Time. Here is the 10 p.m. Mountain Standard Time observation for Phoenix on Thursday, September 17th. At Sky Harbor, it was clear. Visibility 10 miles. Temperature was 86 degrees, dew point 68, relative humidity 54%. Wind was east, at 7 miles an hour. And the pressure was 29.97 inches, and steady. Other observations for South Central Arizona, including the Greater Phoenix area, it was clear, with a temperature of 86 at Buckeye, 82 at Deer Valley, and 83 at Scottsdale Airport. Under clear skies, Falcon Field reported 82, Mesa Gateway reported 82, and Chandler reported 83. Observations for Northern Arizona, skies ranged from clear to partly cloudy. It was 56 at Flagstaff, 76 at Kingman, 55 at the Grand Canyon, and 66 at Prescott. Payson reported 64, Page reported 76, Winslow reported 65, and Sholo reported 59. Observations for Southern Arizona, it was clear. It was 78 at Tucson, 86 at Yuma, 70 at Nogales, and 73 at Sierra Vista. Observations for Southern California, at Los Angeles Airport, it was clear, with a temperature of 70. At Blythe, it was partly cloudy, with a temperature of 90. At San Diego, it was mostly cloudy, with a temperature of 70. Regional observations, at El Paso, thunder was reported, with a temperature of 73. At Las Vegas, it was clear, with a temperature of 86. At Salt Lake City, it was partly cloudy, with a temperature of 75. At Albuquerque, it was mostly cloudy, with a temperature of 70. At El Paso, wind was west gusting to 26 miles an hour. Once again, at 10 p.m. in Phoenix, under clear skies. The Sky Harbor temperature was 86 degrees. Here is the latest forecast. For the following area, in Arizona, Central Phoenix, issued at 4 p.m. Mountain Standard Time. Tonight, mostly clear. Lows 72 to 79. Northeast wind around 5 miles per hour. Friday, sunny and warmer. Highs 95 to 100.
East wind around 5 miles per hour in the morning, becoming south 5 to 10 miles per hour in the afternoon. Friday night, clear. Lows 71 to 76. Northwest wind around 5 miles per hour in the evening, becoming northeast after midnight. Saturday, sunny. Highs 96 to 101. East wind around 5 miles per hour in the morning, becoming southwest in the afternoon. Saturday night, clear. Lows 71 to 75. Northwest wind around 5 miles per hour in the evening, becoming northeast after midnight. Sunday, mostly sunny. Highs 96 to 102. Sunday night, partly cloudy. Lows 73 to 78. Monday, partly cloudy. Highs 96 to 101. Monday night, partly cloudy. Lows 72 to 78. Tuesday, mostly sunny. Highs 96 to 101. Tuesday night, clear. Lows 73 to 80. Wednesday, mostly sunny. Highs 98 to 103. Wednesday night, clear in the evening, then becoming partly cloudy. Lows 75 to 81. Thursday, partly sunny. A slight chance of showers in the morning, then a slight chance of afternoon showers and thunderstorms. Highs 98 to 104. Chance of rain 10%. Here is the synopsis for Southeast California, Southwest, and South Central Arizona. The introduction of much drier air will result in tranquil conditions through the weekend with near zero rain chances. Near to slightly below normal temperatures today will warm to slightly above normal levels by the weekend. A low pressure system early next week may bring a return of moisture and rain chances to Arizona. 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The current time is 10:52 p.m. Mountain Standard Time. Here is the 10 p.m. Mountain Standard Time observation for Phoenix on Thursday, September 17th. At Sky Harbor, it was clear. Visibility 10 miles. Temperature was 86 degrees, dew point 68, relative humidity 54%. Wind was east at 7 miles an hour. And the pressure was 29.97 inches and steady. Other observations for South Central Arizona, including the Greater Phoenix area, it was clear, with a temperature of 86 at Buckeye, 82 at Deer Valley, and 83 at Scottsdale Airport. Under clear skies, Falcon Field reported 82, Mesa Gateway reported 82, and Chandler reported 83. Observations for Northern Arizona, skies ranged from clear to partly cloudy. It was 56 at Flagstaff, 76 at Kingman, 55 at the Grand Canyon, and 66 at Prescott. Payson reported 64, Page reported 76, Winslow reported 65, and Shoal reported 59. Observations for Southern Arizona, it was clear. It was 78 at Tucson, 86 at Yuma, 70 at Nogales, and 73 at Sierra Vista. Observations for Southern California, at Los Angeles Airport, it was clear, with a temperature of 70. At Blythe, it was partly cloudy, with a temperature of 90. At San Diego, it was mostly cloudy, with a temperature of 70. Regional observations, at El Paso, thunder was reported, with a temperature of 73. At Las Vegas, it was clear, with a temperature of 86. At Salt Lake City, it was partly cloudy, with a temperature of 75. At Albuquerque, it was mostly cloudy, with a temperature of 70. At El Paso, wind was west gusting to 26 miles an hour. Once again, at 10 p.m. in Phoenix, under clear skies. The Sky Harbor temperature was 86 degrees. Here is the latest forecast. For the following area, in Arizona, Central Phoenix, issued at 4 p.m. Mountain Standard Time. Tonight, mostly clear. Lows 72 to 79.
Northeast wind around 5 miles per hour. Friday, sunny and warmer. Highs 95 to 100. East wind around 5 miles per hour in the morning, becoming south 5 to 10 miles per hour in the afternoon. Friday night, clear. Lows 71 to 76. Northwest wind around 5 miles per hour in the evening, becoming northeast after midnight. Saturday, sunny. Highs 96 to 101. East wind around 5 miles per hour in the morning, becoming southwest in the afternoon. Saturday night, clear. Lows 71 to 75. Northwest wind around 5 miles per hour in the evening, becoming northeast after midnight. Sunday, mostly sunny. Highs 96 to 102. Sunday night, partly cloudy. Lows 73 to 78. Monday, partly cloudy. Highs 96 to 101. Monday night, partly cloudy. Lows 72 to 78. Tuesday, mostly sunny. Highs 96 to 101. Tuesday night, clear. Lows 73 to 80. Wednesday, mostly sunny. Highs 98 to 103. Wednesday night, clear in the evening, then becoming partly cloudy. Lows 75 to 81. Thursday, partly sunny. A slight chance of showers in the morning, then a slight chance of afternoon showers and thunderstorms. Highs 98 to 104. Chance of rain 10%. Here is the synopsis for Southeast California, Southwest, and South Central Arizona. The introduction of much drier air will result in tranquil conditions through the weekend with near zero rain chances. Near to slightly below normal temperatures today will warm to slightly above normal levels by the weekend. A low pressure system early next week may bring a return of moisture and rain chances to Arizona. 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The current time is 10:57 p.m. Mountain Standard Time. Here is the 10 p.m. Mountain Standard Time observation for Phoenix, on Thursday, September 17th. At Sky Harbor, it was clear. Visibility 10 miles. Temperature was 86 degrees, dew point 68, relative humidity 54%. Wind was east, at 7 miles an hour. And the pressure was 29.97 inches, and steady. Other observations for South Central Arizona, including the greater Phoenix area, it was clear, with a temperature of 86 at Buckeye, 82 at Deer Valley, and 83 at Scottsdale Airport. Under clear skies, Falcon Field reported 82, Mesa Gateway reported 82, and Chandler reported 83. Observations for northern Arizona, skies ranged from clear to partly cloudy. It was 56 at Flagstaff, 76 at Kingman, 55 at the Grand Canyon, and 66 at Prescott. Payson reported 64, Page reported 76, Winslow reported 65, and Sholem reported 59. Observations for southern Arizona, it was clear. It was 78 at Tucson, 86 at Yuma, 70 at Nogales, and 73 at Sierra Vista. Observations for Southern California, at Los Angeles Airport, it was clear, with a temperature of 70. At Blythe, it was partly cloudy, with a temperature of 90. At San Diego, it was mostly cloudy, with a temperature of 70. Regional observations, at El Paso, thunder was reported, with a temperature of 73. At Las Vegas, it was clear, with a temperature of 86. At Salt Lake City, it was partly cloudy, with a temperature of 75. At Albuquerque, it was mostly cloudy, with a temperature of 70. At El Paso, wind was west gusting to 26 miles an hour. Once again, at 10 p.m. in Phoenix, under clear skies. The Sky Harbor temperature was 86 degrees. Here is the latest forecast. For the following area, in Arizona, Central Phoenix,
issued at 4 p.m. Mountain Standard Time. Tonight, mostly clear. Low 72 to 79. Northeast wind around 5 miles per hour. Friday, sunny and warmer. Highs 95 to 100. East wind around 5 miles per hour in the morning, becoming south 5 to 10 miles per hour in the afternoon. Friday night, clear. Lows 71 to 76. Northwest wind around 5 miles per hour in the evening, becoming northeast after midnight. Saturday, sunny. Highs 96 to 101. East wind around 5 miles per hour in the morning, becoming southwest in the afternoon. Saturday night, clear. Lows 71 to 75. Northwest wind around 5 miles per hour in the evening, becoming northeast after midnight. Sunday, mostly sunny. Highs 96 to 102. Sunday night, partly cloudy. Lows 73 to 78. Monday, partly cloudy. Highs 96 to 101. Monday night, partly cloudy. Lows 72 to 78. Tuesday, mostly sunny. Highs 96 to 101. Tuesday night, clear. Lows 73 to 80. Wednesday, mostly sunny. Highs 98 to 103. Wednesday night, clear in the evening, then becoming partly cloudy. Lows 75 to 81. Thursday, partly sunny. A slight chance of showers in the morning, then a slight chance of afternoon showers and thunderstorms. Highs 98 to 104. Chance of rain 10%. Here is the synopsis for Southeast California, Southwest, and South Central Arizona. The introduction of much drier air will result in tranquil conditions through the weekend with near zero rain chances. Near to slightly below normal temperatures today will warm to slightly above normal levels by the weekend. A low pressure system early next week may bring a return of moisture and rain chances to Arizona. 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The current time is 11:02 p.m. Mountain Standard Time. Here is the latest forecast. For the following area, in Arizona, Central Phoenix, issued at 4 p.m. Mountain Standard Time. Tonight, mostly clear. Low 72 to 79. Northeast wind around 5 miles per hour. Friday, sunny and warmer. Highs 95 to 100. East wind around 5 miles per hour in the morning, becoming south 5 to 10 miles per hour in the afternoon. Friday night, clear. Lows 71 to 76. Northwest wind around 5 miles per hour in the evening, becoming northeast after midnight. Saturday, sunny. Highs 96 to 101. East wind around 5 miles per hour in the morning, becoming southwest in the afternoon. Saturday night, clear. Lows 71 to 75. Northwest wind around 5 miles per hour in the evening, becoming northeast after midnight. Sunday, mostly sunny. Highs 96 to 102. Sunday night, partly cloudy. Lows 73 to 78. Monday, partly cloudy. Highs 96 to 101. Monday night, partly cloudy. Lows 72 to 78. Tuesday, mostly sunny. Highs 96 to 101. Tuesday night, clear. Lows 73 to 80. Wednesday, mostly sunny. Highs 98 to 103. Wednesday night, clear in the evening, then becoming partly cloudy. Lows 75 to 81. Thursday, partly sunny. A slight chance of showers in the morning, then a slight chance of afternoon showers and thunderstorms. Highs 98 to 104. Chance of rain 10%. Here is the synopsis for Southeast California, Southwest, and South Central Arizona.
The introduction of much drier air will result in tranquil conditions through the weekend with near zero rain chances. Near to slightly below normal temperatures today will warm to slightly above normal levels by the weekend. A low pressure system early next week may bring a return of moisture and rain chances to Arizona. 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The current time is 11:05 p.m. Mountain Standard Time. Here is the latest forecast for the following area in Arizona, Central Phoenix, issued at 4 p.m. Mountain Standard Time. Tonight, mostly clear. Low 72 to 79. Northeast wind around 5 miles per hour. Friday, sunny and warmer. Highs 95 to 100. East wind around 5 miles per hour in the morning, becoming south 5 to 10 miles per hour in the afternoon. Friday night, clear. Lows 71 to 76. Northwest wind around 5 miles per hour in the evening, becoming northeast after midnight. Saturday, sunny. Highs 96 to 101. East wind around 5 miles per hour in the morning, becoming southwest in the afternoon. Saturday night, clear. Lows 71 to 75. Northwest wind around 5 miles per hour in the evening, becoming northeast after midnight. Sunday, mostly sunny. Highs 96 to 102. Sunday night, partly cloudy. Lows 73 to 78. Monday, partly cloudy. Highs 96 to 101. Monday night, partly cloudy. Lows 72 to 78. Tuesday, mostly sunny. Highs 96 to 101. Tuesday night, clear. Lows 73 to 80. Wednesday, mostly sunny. Highs 98 to 103. Wednesday night, clear in the evening, then becoming partly cloudy. Lows 75 to 81. Thursday, partly sunny. A slight chance of showers in the morning, then a slight chance of afternoon showers and thunderstorms. Highs 98 to 104. Chance of rain 10%. Here is the synopsis for Southeast California, Southwest, and South Central Arizona. The introduction of much drier air will result in tranquil conditions through the weekend with near zero rain chances. Near to slightly below normal temperatures today will warm to slightly above normal levels by the weekend. A low pressure system early next week may bring a return of moisture and rain chances to Arizona. 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The current time is 11:08 p.m. Mountain Standard Time. Here is the latest forecast for the following area in Arizona, Central Phoenix, issued at 4 p.m. Mountain Standard Time. Tonight, mostly clear. Low 72 to 79. Northeast wind around 5 miles per hour. Friday, sunny and warmer. Highs 95 to 100. East wind around 5 miles per hour in the morning, becoming south 5 to 10 miles per hour in the afternoon. Friday night, clear. Lows 71 to 76. Northwest wind around 5 miles per hour in the evening, becoming northeast after midnight. Saturday, sunny. Highs 96 to 101. East wind around 5 miles per hour in the morning, becoming southwest in the afternoon. Saturday night, clear. Lows 71 to 75. Northwest wind around 5 miles per hour in the evening, becoming northeast after midnight. Sunday, mostly sunny. Highs 96 to 102. Sunday night, partly cloudy. Lows 73 to 78. Monday, partly cloudy. Highs 96 to 101. Monday night, partly cloudy. Lows 72 to 78. Tuesday, mostly sunny. Highs 96 to 101. Tuesday night, clear.
lows 73 to 80. Wednesday, mostly sunny. Highs 98 to 103. Wednesday night, clear in the evening then becoming partly cloudy. Lows 75 to 81. Thursday, partly sunny. A slight chance of showers in the morning, then a slight chance of afternoon showers and thunderstorms. Highs 98 to 104. Chance of rain 10%. Here is the synopsis for Southeast California, Southwest, and South Central Arizona. The introduction of much drier air will result in tranquil conditions through the weekend with near zero rain chances. Near to slightly below normal temperatures today will warm to slightly above normal levels by the weekend. A low pressure system early next week may bring a return of moisture and rain chances to Arizona. 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The current time is 11:10 p.m. Mountain Standard Time. Here is the 11 p.m. Mountain Standard Time observation for Phoenix, on Thursday, September 17th. At Sky Harbor, it was partly cloudy. Visibility 10 miles. Temperature was 84 degrees, dew point 69, relative humidity 60%. Wind was southeast, at 3 miles an hour. And the pressure was 29.97 inches, and steady. Other observations for South Central Arizona including the Greater Phoenix area, it was clear, with a temperature of 86 at Buckeye, 85 at Luke Air Force Base, 80 at Deer Valley, and 83 at Scottsdale Airport. Under clear skies, Falcon Field reported 81, Mesa Gateway reported 81, Chandler reported 83, and Gila Bend reported 85. Observations for Northern Arizona, skies ranged from clear to partly cloudy. It was 54 at Flagstaff, 73 at Kingman, 53 at the Grand Canyon, and 65 at Prescott. Payson reported 66, Page reported 75, Winslow reported 65, and Sholo reported 59. Observations for Southern Arizona, it was clear. It was 77 at Tucson, 81 at Yuma, 70 at Nogales, and 72 at Sierra Vista. Observations for Southern California, at Blythe, it was clear, with a temperature of 90. At Los Angeles Airport, it was partly cloudy, with a temperature of 70. At San Diego, it was mostly cloudy, with a temperature of 70. Regional observations, skies ranged from partly cloudy to mostly cloudy. It was 86 at Las Vegas, 75 at Salt Lake City, 67 at Albuquerque, and 73 at El Paso. Once again, at 11 p.m. in Phoenix, under partly cloudy skies. The Sky Harbor temperature was 84 degrees. Here is the latest forecast. For the following area, in Arizona, Central Phoenix, issued at 4 p.m. Mountain Standard Time. Tonight, mostly clear. Lows 72 to 79. Northeast wind around 5 miles per hour. Friday, sunny and warmer. Highs 95 to 100. East wind around 5 miles per hour in the morning becoming south 5 to 10 miles per hour in the afternoon. Friday night, clear. Lows 71 to 76. Northwest wind around 5 miles per hour in the evening becoming northeast after midnight. Saturday, sunny. Highs 96 to 101. East wind around 5 miles per hour in the morning becoming southwest in the afternoon. Saturday night, clear. Lows 71 to 75. Northwest wind around 5 miles per hour in the evening becoming northeast after midnight. Sunday, mostly sunny. Highs 96 to 102. Sunday night, partly cloudy. Lows 73 to 78. Monday, partly cloudy. Highs 96 to 101. Monday night, partly cloudy. Lows 72 to 78. Tuesday, mostly sunny. Highs 96 to 101. Tuesday night, clear. Lows 73 to 80.
Wednesday, mostly sunny. Highs 98 to 103. Wednesday night, clear in the evening then becoming partly cloudy. Lows 75 to 81. Thursday, partly sunny. A slight chance of showers in the morning, then a slight chance of afternoon showers and thunderstorms. Highs 98 to 104. Chance of rain 10%. Here is the synopsis for Southeast California, Southwest, and South Central Arizona. The introduction of much drier air will result in tranquil conditions through the weekend with near zero rain chances. Near to slightly below normal temperatures today will warm to slightly above normal levels by the weekend. A low pressure system early next week may bring a return of moisture and rain chances to Arizona. 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The current time is 11:15 p.m. Mountain Standard Time. Here is the 11 p.m. Mountain Standard Time observation for Phoenix, on Thursday, September 17th. At Sky Harbor, it was partly cloudy. Visibility 10 miles. Temperature was 84 degrees, dew point 69, relative humidity 60%. Wind was southeast, at 3 miles an hour. And the pressure was 29.97 inches, and steady. Other observations for South Central Arizona including the Greater Phoenix area, it was clear, with a temperature of 86 at Buckeye, 85 at Luke Air Force Base, 80 at Deer Valley, and 83 at Scottsdale Airport. Under clear skies, Falcon Field reported 81, Mesa Gateway reported 81, Chandler reported 83, and Gila Bend reported 85. Observations for northern Arizona, skies ranged from clear to partly cloudy. It was 54 at Flagstaff, 73 at Kingman, 53 at the Grand Canyon, and 65 at Prescott. Payson reported 66, Page reported 75, Winslow reported 65, and Shoal reported 59. Observations for southern Arizona, it was clear. It was 77 at Tucson, 81 at Yuma, 70 at Nogales, and 72 at Sierra Vista. Observations for Southern California, at Blythe, it was clear, with a temperature of 90. At Los Angeles Airport, it was partly cloudy, with a temperature of 70. At San Diego, it was mostly cloudy, with a temperature of 70. Regional observations, skies ranged from partly cloudy to mostly cloudy. It was 86 at Las Vegas, 75 at Salt Lake City, 67 at Albuquerque, and 73 at El Paso. Once again, at 11 p.m. in Phoenix, under partly cloudy skies. The Sky Harbor temperature was 84 degrees. Here is the latest forecast. For the following area, in Arizona, Central Phoenix, issued at 4 p.m. Mountain Standard Time. Tonight, mostly clear. Lows 72 to 79. Northeast wind around 5 miles per hour. Friday, sunny and warmer. Highs 95 to 100. East wind around 5 miles per hour in the morning becoming south 5 to 10 miles per hour in the afternoon. Friday night, clear. Lows 71 to 76. Northwest wind around 5 miles per hour in the evening becoming northeast after midnight. Saturday, sunny. Highs 96 to 101. East wind around 5 miles per hour in the morning becoming southwest in the afternoon. Saturday night, clear. Lows 71 to 75. Northwest wind around 5 miles per hour in the evening becoming northeast after midnight. Sunday, mostly sunny. Highs 96 to 102. Sunday night, partly cloudy. Lows 73 to 78. Monday, partly cloudy. Highs 96 to 101. Monday night, partly cloudy. Lows 72 to 78. Tuesday, mostly sunny. Highs 96 to 101. Tuesday night, clear. Lows 73 to 80.
Wednesday, mostly sunny. Highs 98 to 103. Wednesday night, clear in the evening then becoming partly cloudy. Lows 75 to 81. Thursday, partly sunny. A slight chance of showers in the morning, then a slight chance of afternoon showers and thunderstorms. Highs 98 to 104. Chance of rain 10%. Here is the synopsis for Southeast California, Southwest, and South Central Arizona. The introduction of much drier air will result in tranquil conditions through the weekend with near zero rain chances. Near to slightly below normal temperatures today will warm to slightly above normal levels by the weekend. A low pressure system early next week may bring a return of moisture and rain chances to Arizona. 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The current time is 11:20 p.m. Mountain Standard Time. Here is the 11 p.m. Mountain Standard Time observation for Phoenix, on Thursday, September 17th. At Sky Harbor, it was partly cloudy. Visibility 10 miles. Temperature was 84 degrees, dew point 69, relative humidity 60%. Wind was southeast, at 3 miles an hour. And the pressure was 29.97 inches, and steady. Other observations for South Central Arizona including the Greater Phoenix area, it was clear, with a temperature of 86 at Buckeye, 85 at Luke Air Force Base, 80 at Deer Valley, and 83 at Scottsdale Airport. Under clear skies, Falcon Field reported 81, Mesa Gateway reported 81, Chandler reported 83, and Gila Bend reported 85. Observations for northern Arizona, skies ranged from clear to partly cloudy. It was 54 at Flagstaff, 73 at Kingman, 53 at the Grand Canyon, and 65 at Prescott. Payson reported 66, Page reported 75, Winslow reported 65, and Shoal reported 59. Observations for southern Arizona, it was clear. It was 77 at Tucson, 81 at Yuma, 70 at Nogales, and 72 at Sierra Vista. Observations for southern California, at Blythe, it was clear, with a temperature of 90. At Los Angeles Airport, it was partly cloudy, with a temperature of 70. At San Diego, it was mostly cloudy, with a temperature of 70. Regional observations, skies ranged from partly cloudy to mostly cloudy. It was 86 at Las Vegas, 75 at Salt Lake City, 67 at Albuquerque, and 73 at El Paso. Once again, at 11 p.m. in Phoenix, under partly cloudy skies. The Sky Harbor temperature was 84 degrees. Here is the latest forecast. For the following area, in Arizona, Central Phoenix, issued at 4 p.m. Mountain Standard Time. Tonight, mostly clear. Lows 72 to 79. Northeast wind around 5 miles per hour. Friday, sunny and warmer. Highs 95 to 100. East wind around 5 miles per hour in the morning becoming south 5 to 10 miles per hour in the afternoon. Friday night, clear. Lows 71 to 76. Northwest wind around 5 miles per hour in the evening becoming northeast after midnight. Saturday, sunny. Highs 96 to 101. East wind around 5 miles per hour in the morning becoming southwest in the afternoon. Saturday night, clear. Lows 71 to 75. Northwest wind around 5 miles per hour in the evening becoming northeast after midnight. Sunday, mostly sunny. Highs 96 to 102. Sunday night, partly cloudy. Lows 73 to 78. Monday, partly cloudy. Highs 96 to 101. Monday night, partly cloudy. Lows 72 to 78. Tuesday, mostly sunny. Highs 96 to 101. Tuesday night, clear. Lows 73 to 80.
Wednesday, mostly sunny. Highs 98 to 103. Wednesday night, clear in the evening then becoming partly cloudy. Lows 75 to 81. Thursday, partly sunny. A slight chance of showers in the morning, then a slight chance of afternoon showers and thunderstorms. Highs 98 to 104. Chance of rain 10%. Here is the synopsis for Southeast California, Southwest, and South Central Arizona. The introduction of much drier air will result in tranquil conditions through the weekend with near zero rain chances. Near to slightly below normal temperatures today will warm to slightly above normal levels by the weekend. A low pressure system early next week may bring a return of moisture and rain chances to Arizona. 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The current time is 11:25 p.m. Mountain Standard Time. Here is the 11 p.m. Mountain Standard Time observation for Phoenix, on Thursday, September 17th. At Sky Harbor, it was partly cloudy. Visibility 10 miles. Temperature was 84 degrees, dew point 69, relative humidity 60%. Wind was southeast, at 3 miles an hour. And the pressure was 29.97 inches, and steady. Other observations for South Central Arizona including the greater Phoenix area, it was clear, with a temperature of 86 at Buckeye, 85 at Luke Air Force Base, 80 at Deer Valley, and 83 at Scottsdale Airport. Under clear skies, Falcon Field reported 81, Mesa Gateway reported 81, Chandler reported 83, and Gila Bend reported 85. Observations for northern Arizona, skies ranged from clear to partly cloudy. It was 54 at Flagstaff, 73 at Kingman, 53 at the Grand Canyon, and 65 at Prescott. Payson reported 66, Page reported 75, Winslow reported 65, and Sholo reported 59. Observations for southern Arizona, it was clear. It was 77 at Tucson, 81 at Yuma, 70 at Nogales, and 72 at Sierra Vista. Observations for Southern California, at Blythe, it was clear, with a temperature of 90. At Los Angeles Airport, it was partly cloudy, with a temperature of 70. At San Diego, it was mostly cloudy, with a temperature of 70. Regional observations, skies ranged from partly cloudy to mostly cloudy. It was 86 at Las Vegas, 75 at Salt Lake City, 67 at Albuquerque, and 73 at El Paso. Once again, at 11 p.m. in Phoenix, under partly cloudy skies. The Sky Harbor temperature was 84 degrees. Here is the latest forecast. For the following area, in Arizona, Central Phoenix, issued at 4 p.m. Mountain Standard Time. Tonight, mostly clear. Low 72 to 79. Northeast wind around 5 miles per hour. Friday, sunny and warmer. Highs 95 to 100. East wind around 5 miles per hour in the morning becoming south 5 to 10 miles per hour in the afternoon. Friday night, clear. Lows 71 to 76. Northwest wind around 5 miles per hour in the evening becoming northeast after midnight. Saturday, sunny. Highs 96 to 101. East wind around 5 miles per hour in the morning becoming southwest in the afternoon. Saturday night, clear. Lows 71 to 75. Northwest wind around 5 miles per hour in the evening becoming northeast after midnight. Sunday, mostly sunny. Highs 96 to 102. Sunday night, partly cloudy. Lows 73 to 78. Monday, partly cloudy. Highs 96 to 101. Monday night, partly cloudy. Lows 72 to 78. Tuesday, mostly sunny. Highs 96 to 101. Tuesday night, clear. Lows 73 to 80. Wednesday,
mostly sunny. Highs 98 to 103. Wednesday night, clear in the evening then becoming partly cloudy. Lows 75 to 81. Thursday, partly sunny. A slight chance of showers in the morning, then a slight chance of afternoon showers and thunderstorms. Highs 98 to 104. Chance of rain 10%. Here is the synopsis for Southeast California, Southwest, and South Central Arizona. The introduction of much drier air will result in tranquil conditions through the weekend with near zero rain chances. Near to slightly below normal temperatures today will warm to slightly above normal levels by the weekend. A low pressure system early next week may bring a return of moisture and rain chances to Arizona. 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The current time is 11:30 p.m. Mountain Standard Time. Here is the 11 p.m. Mountain Standard Time observation for Phoenix, on Thursday, September 17th. At Sky Harbor, it was partly cloudy. Visibility 10 miles. Temperature was 84 degrees, dew point 69, relative humidity 60%. Wind was southeast, at 3 miles an hour. And the pressure was 29.97 inches, and steady. Other observations for South Central Arizona including the Greater Phoenix area, it was clear, with a temperature of 86 at Buckeye, 85 at Luke Air Force Base, 80 at Deer Valley, and 83 at Scottsdale Airport. Under clear skies, Falcon Field reported 81, Mesa Gateway reported 81, Chandler reported 83, and Gila Bend reported 85. Observations for Northern Arizona, skies ranged from clear to partly cloudy. It was 54 at Flagstaff, 73 at Kingman, 53 at the Grand Canyon, and 65 at Prescott. Payson reported 66, Page reported 75, Winslow reported 65, and Sholo reported 59. Observations for Southern Arizona, it was clear. It was 77 at Tucson, 81 at Yuma, 70 at Nogales, and 72 at Sierra Vista. Observations for Southern California, at Blythe, it was clear, with a temperature of 90. At Los Angeles Airport, it was partly cloudy, with a temperature of 70. At San Diego, it was mostly cloudy, with a temperature of 70. Regional observations, skies ranged from partly cloudy to mostly cloudy. It was 86 at Las Vegas, 75 at Salt Lake City, 67 at Albuquerque, and 73 at El Paso. Once again, at 11 p.m. in Phoenix, under partly cloudy skies. The Sky Harbor temperature was 84 degrees. Here is the latest forecast. For the following area, in Arizona, Central Phoenix, issued at 11:31 p.m. Mountain Standard Time. Tonight, mostly clear. Low 72 to 79. Northeast wind around Friday, sunny and warmer. Highs 97 to 102. East wind 5 to 10 miles per hour in the morning becoming southwest in the afternoon. Friday night, clear. Lows 73 to 79. West wind 5 to 10 miles per hour in the evening becoming northeast around 5 miles per hour after midnight. Saturday, sunny. Highs 97 to 102. East wind around 5 miles per hour in the morning becoming southwest 5 to 10 miles per hour in the afternoon. Saturday night, clear. Low 72 to 77. Northwest wind around 5 miles per hour in the evening becoming northeast after midnight. Sunday, sunny in the morning then becoming partly sunny. Highs 97 to 103. Sunday night, partly cloudy. Lows 74 to 80. Monday, partly sunny. Highs 96 to 103. Monday night, mostly clear. Lows 73 to 80. Tuesday, mostly sunny. Highs 97 to 102. Tuesday night, clear. Lows 74 to 81.
Wednesday, mostly sunny. Highs 99 to 104. Wednesday night, partly cloudy with a 10% chance of showers and thunderstorms. Lows 76 to 83. Thursday, partly sunny. Highs 98 to 100.

p.m. Mountain Standard Time observation for Phoenix on Thursday, September 17th. At Sky Harbor, it was partly cloudy. Visibility 10 miles. Temperature was 84 degrees, dew point 69, relative humidity 60%. Wind was southeast, at 3 miles an hour. And the pressure was 29.97 inches, and steady. Other observations for south-central Arizona, including the greater Phoenix area, it was clear, with a temperature of 86 at Buckeye, 85 at Luke Air Force Base, 80 at Deer Valley, and 83 at Scottsdale Airport. Under clear skies, Falcon Field reported 81, Mesa Gateway reported 81, Chandler reported 83, and Gila Bend reported 85. Observations for northern Arizona, skies ranged from clear to partly cloudy. It was 54 at Flagstaff, 73 at Kingman, 53 at the Grand Canyon, and 65 at Prescott. Payson reported 66, Page reported 75, Winslow reported 65, and Sholo reported 59. Observations for southern Arizona, it was clear. It was 77 at Tucson, 81 at Yuma, 70 at Nogales, and 72 at Sierra Vista. Observations for Southern California, at Blythe, it was clear, with a temperature of 90. At Los Angeles Airport, it was partly cloudy, with a temperature of 70. At San Diego, it was mostly cloudy, with a temperature of 70. Regional observations, skies ranged from partly cloudy to mostly cloudy. It was 86 at Las Vegas, 75 at Salt Lake City, 67 at Albuquerque, and 73 at El Paso. Once again, at 11 p.m. in Phoenix, under partly cloudy skies. The Sky Harbor temperature was 84 degrees. Here is the latest forecast. For the following area, in Arizona, Central Phoenix, issued at 11:31 p.m. Mountain Standard Time. Tonight, mostly clear. Low 72 to 79. Northeast wind around 5 miles per hour. Friday, sunny and warmer. Highs 97 to 102. East wind 5 to 10 miles per hour in the morning, becoming southwest in the afternoon. Friday night, clear. Lows 73 to 79. West wind 5 to 10 miles per hour in the evening, becoming northeast around 5 miles per hour after midnight. Saturday, sunny. Highs 97 to 102. East wind around 5 miles per hour in the morning, becoming southwest 5 to 10 miles per hour in the afternoon. Saturday night, clear. Lows 72 to 77. Northwest wind around 5 miles per hour in the evening, becoming northeast after midnight. Sunday, sunny in the morning, then becoming partly sunny. Highs 97 to 103. Sunday night, partly cloudy. Lows 74 to 80. Monday, partly sunny. Highs 96 to 103. Monday night, mostly clear. Lows 73 to 80. Tuesday, mostly sunny. Highs 97 to 102. Tuesday night, clear. Lows 74 to 81. Wednesday, mostly sunny. Highs 99 to 104. Wednesday night, partly cloudy with a 10% chance of showers and thunderstorms. Lows 76 to 83. Thursday, partly sunny. Highs 98 to 104. Here is the synopsis for Southeast California, Southwest, and South Central Arizona. The introduction of much drier air will result in tranquil conditions through the weekend with near zero rain chances. Near to slightly below normal temperatures today will warm to slightly above normal levels by the weekend. A low pressure system early next week may bring a return of moisture and rain chances to Arizona. 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The current time is 11:40 p.m. Mountain Standard Time. Here is the 11 p.m. Mountain Standard Time observation for Phoenix on Thursday, September

At Sky Harbor, it was partly cloudy. Visibility 10 miles. Temperature was 84 degrees, dew point 69, relative humidity 60%. Wind was southeast, at 3 miles an hour. And the pressure was 29.97 inches, and steady. Other observations for South Central Arizona, including the Greater Phoenix area, it was clear, with a temperature of 86 at Buckeye, 85 at Luke Air Force Base, 80 at Deer Valley, and 83 at Scottsdale Airport. Under clear skies, Falcon Field reported 81, Mesa Gateway reported 81, Chandler reported 83, and Gila Bend reported 85. Observations for northern Arizona, skies ranged from clear to partly cloudy. It was 54 at Flagstaff, 73 at Kingman, 53 at the Grand Canyon, and 65 at Prescott. Payson reported 66, Page reported 75, Winslow reported 65, and Sholo reported 59. Observations for southern Arizona, it was clear. It was 77 at Tucson, 81 at Yuma, 70 at Nogales, and 72 at Sierra Vista. Observations for Southern California, at Blythe, it was clear, with a temperature of 90. At Los Angeles Airport, it was partly cloudy, with a temperature of 70. At San Diego, it was mostly cloudy, with a temperature of 70. Regional observations, skies ranged from partly cloudy to mostly cloudy. It was 86 at Las Vegas, 75 at Salt Lake City, 67 at Albuquerque, and 73 at El Paso. Once again, at 11 p.m. in Phoenix, under partly cloudy skies. The Sky Harbor temperature was 84 degrees. Here is the latest forecast. For the following area, in Arizona, Central Phoenix, issued at 11:31 p.m. Mountain Standard Time. Tonight, mostly clear. Low 72 to 79. Northeast wind around 5 miles per hour. Friday, sunny and warmer. Highs 97 to 102. East wind 5 to 10 miles per hour in the morning, becoming southwest in the afternoon. Friday night, clear. Lows 73 to 79. West wind 5 to 10 miles per hour in the evening, becoming northeast around 5 miles per hour after midnight. Saturday, sunny. Highs 97 to 102. East wind around 5 miles per hour in the morning, becoming southwest 5 to 10 miles per hour in the afternoon. Saturday night, clear. Lows 72 to 77. Northwest wind around 5 miles per hour in the evening, becoming northeast after midnight. Sunday, sunny in the morning, then becoming partly sunny. Highs 97 to 103. Sunday night, partly cloudy. Lows 74 to 80. Monday, partly sunny. Highs 96 to 103. Monday night, mostly clear. Lows 73 to 80. Tuesday, mostly sunny. Highs 97 to 102. Tuesday night, clear. Lows 74 to 81. Wednesday, mostly sunny. Highs 99 to 104. Wednesday night, partly cloudy with a 10% chance of showers and thunderstorms. Lows 76 to 83. Thursday, partly sunny. Highs 98 to 104. Here is the synopsis for Southeast California, Southwest, and South Central Arizona. The introduction of much drier air will result in tranquil conditions through the weekend with near zero rain chances. Near to slightly below normal temperatures today will warm to slightly above normal levels by the weekend. A low pressure system early next week may bring a return of moisture and rain chances to Arizona. 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The current time is 11:45 p.m. Mountain Standard Time. Here is the 11 p.m. Mountain Standard Time observation for Phoenix, on Thursday, September 17th. At Sky Harbor, it was partly cloudy.
Visibility 10 miles. Temperature was 84 degrees, dew point 69, relative humidity 60%. Wind was southeast, at 3 miles an hour. And the pressure was 29.97 inches, and steady. Other observations for South Central Arizona, including the Greater Phoenix area, it was clear, with a temperature of 86 at Buckeye, 85 at Luke Air Force Base, 80 at Deer Valley, and 83 at Scottsdale Airport. Under clear skies, Falcon Field reported 81, Mesa Gateway reported 81, Chandler reported 83, and Gila Bend reported 85. Observations for Northern Arizona, skies ranged from clear to partly cloudy. It was 54 at Flagstaff, 73 at Kingman, 53 at the Grand Canyon, and 65 at Prescott. Payson reported 66, Page reported 75, Winslow reported 65, and Sholo reported 59. Observations for Southern Arizona, it was clear. It was 77 at Tucson, 81 at Yuma, 70 at Nogales, and 72 at Sierra Vista. Observations for Southern California, at Blythe, it was clear, with a temperature of 90. At Los Angeles Airport, it was partly cloudy, with a temperature of 70. At San Diego, it was mostly cloudy, with a temperature of 70. Regional observations, skies ranged from partly cloudy to mostly cloudy. It was 86 at Las Vegas, 75 at Salt Lake City, 67 at Albuquerque, and 73 at El Paso. Once again, at 11 p.m. in Phoenix, under partly cloudy skies. The Sky Harbor temperature was 84 degrees. Here is the latest forecast. For the following area, in Arizona, Central Phoenix, issued at 11:31 p.m. Mountain Standard Time. Tonight, mostly clear. Low 72 to 79. Northeast wind around 5 miles per hour. Friday, sunny and warmer. Highs 97 to 102. East wind 5 to 10 miles per hour in the morning, becoming southwest in the afternoon. Friday night, clear. Lows 73 to 79. West wind 5 to 10 miles per hour in the evening, becoming northeast around 5 miles per hour after midnight. Saturday, sunny. Highs 97 to 102. East wind around 5 miles per hour in the morning, becoming southwest 5 to 10 miles per hour in the afternoon. Saturday night, clear. Lows 72 to 77. Northwest wind around 5 miles per hour in the evening, becoming northeast after midnight. Sunday, sunny in the morning, then becoming partly sunny. Highs 97 to 103. Sunday night, partly cloudy. Lows 74 to 80. Monday, partly sunny. Highs 96 to 103. Monday night, mostly clear. Lows 73 to 80. Tuesday, mostly sunny. Highs 97 to 102. Tuesday night, clear. Lows 74 to 81. Wednesday, mostly sunny. Highs 99 to 104. Wednesday night, partly cloudy with a 10% chance of showers and thunderstorms. Lows 76 to 83. Thursday, partly sunny. Highs 98 to 104. Here is the synopsis for Southeast California, Southwest, and South Central Arizona. The introduction of much drier air will result in tranquil conditions through the weekend with near zero rain chances. Near to slightly below normal temperatures today will warm to slightly above normal levels by the weekend. A low pressure system early next week may bring a return of moisture and rain chances to Arizona. 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The current time is 11:50 p.m. Mountain Standard Time. Here is the 11 p.m. Mountain Standard Time observation for Phoenix, on Thursday, September 17th. At Sky Harbor, it was partly cloudy. Visibility 10 miles.
Temperature was 84 degrees, dew point 69, relative humidity 60%. Wind was southeast, at 3 miles an hour. And the pressure was 29.97 inches, and steady. Other observations for South Central Arizona, including the Greater Phoenix area, it was clear, with a temperature of 86 at Buckeye, 85 at Luke Air Force Base, 80 at Deer Valley, and 83 at Scottsdale Airport. Under clear skies, Falcon Field reported 81, Mesa Gateway reported 81, Chandler reported 83, and Gila Bend reported 85. Observations for northern Arizona, skies ranged from clear to partly cloudy. It was 54 at Flagstaff, 73 at Kingman, 53 at the Grand Canyon, and 65 at Prescott. Payson reported 66, Page reported 75, Winslow reported 65, and Sholo reported 59. Observations for southern Arizona, it was clear. It was 77 at Tucson, 81 at Yuma, 70 at Nogales, and 72 at Sierra Vista. Observations for Southern California, at Blythe, it was clear, with a temperature of 90. At Los Angeles Airport, it was partly cloudy, with a temperature of 70. At San Diego, it was mostly cloudy, with a temperature of 70. Regional observations, skies ranged from partly cloudy to mostly cloudy. It was 86 at Las Vegas, 75 at Salt Lake City, 67 at Albuquerque, and 73 at El Paso. Once again, at 11 p.m. in Phoenix, under partly cloudy skies. The Sky Harbor temperature was 84 degrees. Here is the latest forecast. For the following area, in Arizona, Central Phoenix, issued at 11:31 p.m. Mountain Standard Time. Tonight, mostly clear. Low 72 to 79. Northeast wind around 5 miles per hour. Friday, sunny and warmer. Highs 97 to 102. East wind 5 to 10 miles per hour in the morning, becoming southwest in the afternoon. Friday night, clear. Lows 73 to 79. West wind 5 to 10 miles per hour in the evening, becoming northeast around 5 miles per hour after midnight. Saturday, sunny. Highs 97 to 102. East wind around 5 miles per hour in the morning, becoming southwest 5 to 10 miles per hour in the afternoon. Saturday night, clear. Lows 72 to 77. Northwest wind around 5 miles per hour in the evening, becoming northeast after midnight. Sunday, sunny in the morning, then becoming partly sunny. Highs 97 to 103. Sunday night, partly cloudy. Lows 74 to 80. Monday, partly sunny. Highs 96 to 103. Monday night, mostly clear. Lows 73 to 80. Tuesday, mostly sunny. Highs 97 to 102. Tuesday night, clear. Lows 74 to 81. Wednesday, mostly sunny. Highs 99 to 104. Wednesday night, partly cloudy with a 10% chance of showers and thunderstorms. Lows 76 to 83. Thursday, partly sunny. Highs 98 to 104. Here is the synopsis for Southeast California, Southwest, and South Central Arizona. The introduction of much drier air will result in tranquil conditions through the weekend with near zero rain chances. Near to slightly below normal temperatures today will warm to slightly above normal levels by the weekend. A low pressure system early next week may bring a return of moisture and rain chances to Arizona. 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The current time is 11:55 p.m. Mountain Standard Time. Here is the 11 p.m. Mountain Standard Time observation for Phoenix, on Thursday, September 17th. At Sky Harbor, it was partly cloudy. Visibility 10 miles. Temperature was 84 degrees,
Dew point 69. Relative humidity 60%. Wind was southeast at 3 miles an hour. And the pressure was 29.97 inches and steady. Other observations for South Central Arizona, including the Greater Phoenix area, it was clear, with a temperature of 86 at Buckeye, 85 at Luke Air Force Base, 80 at Deer Valley, and 83 at Scottsdale Airport. Under clear skies, Falcon Field reported 81, Mesa Gateway reported 81, Chandler reported 83, and Gila Bend reported 85. Observations for Northern Arizona, skies ranged from clear to partly cloudy. It was 54 at Flagstaff, 73 at Kingman, 53 at the Grand Canyon, and 65 at Prescott. Payson reported 66, Page reported 75, Winslow reported 65, and Sholo reported 59. Observations for Southern Arizona, it was clear. It was 77 at Tucson, 81 at Yuma, 70 at Nogales, and 72 at Sierra Vista. Observations for Southern California, at Blythe, it was clear, with a temperature of 90. At Los Angeles Airport, it was partly cloudy, with a temperature of 70. At San Diego, it was mostly cloudy, with a temperature of 70. Regional observations, skies ranged from partly cloudy to mostly cloudy. It was 86 at Las Vegas, 75 at Salt Lake City, 67 at Albuquerque, and 73 at El Paso. Once again, at 11 p.m. in Phoenix, under partly cloudy skies. The Sky Harbor temperature was 84 degrees. Here is the latest forecast. For the following area, in Arizona, Central Phoenix, issued at 11:31 p.m. Mountain Standard Time. Tonight, mostly clear. Low 72 to 79. Northeast wind around 5 miles per hour. Friday, sunny and warmer. Highs 97 to 102. East wind 5 to 10 miles per hour in the morning, becoming southwest in the afternoon. Friday night, clear. Lows 73 to 79. West wind 5 to 10 miles per hour in the evening, becoming northeast around 5 miles per hour after midnight. Saturday, sunny. Highs 97 to 102. East wind around 5 miles per hour in the morning, becoming southwest 5 to 10 miles per hour in the afternoon. Saturday night, clear. Lows 72 to 77. Northwest wind around 5 miles per hour in the evening, becoming northeast after midnight. Sunday, sunny in the morning, then becoming partly sunny. Highs 97 to 103. Sunday night, partly cloudy. Lows 74 to 80. Monday, partly sunny. Highs 96 to 103. Monday night, mostly clear. Lows 73 to 80. Tuesday, mostly sunny. Highs 97 to 102. Tuesday night, clear. Lows 74 to 81. Wednesday, mostly sunny. Highs 99 to 104. Wednesday night, partly cloudy with a 10% chance of showers and thunderstorms. Lows 76 to 83. Thursday, partly sunny. Highs 98 to 104. Here is the synopsis for Southeast California, Southwest, and South Central Arizona. The introduction of much drier air will result in tranquil conditions through the weekend with near zero rain chances. Near to slightly below normal temperatures today will warm to slightly above normal levels by the weekend. A low pressure system early next week may bring a return of moisture and rain chances to Arizona. 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The current time is 12 a.m. Mountain Standard Time. Here is the latest forecast. For the following area, in Arizona, Central Phoenix, issued at 11:31 p.m. Mountain Standard Time. Tonight, mostly clear. Lows 72 to 79. Northeast wind around 5 miles per hour. Friday, sunny and warmer.
Highs 97 to 102. East wind 5 to 10 miles per hour in the morning, becoming southwest in the afternoon. Friday night, clear. Lows 73 to 79. West wind 5 to 10 miles per hour in the evening, becoming northeast around 5 miles per hour after midnight. Saturday, sunny. Highs 97 to 102. East wind around 5 miles per hour in the morning, becoming southwest 5 to 10 miles per hour in the afternoon. Saturday night, clear. Lows 72 to 77. Northwest wind around 5 miles per hour in the evening, becoming northeast after midnight. Sunday, sunny in the morning, then becoming partly sunny. Highs 97 to 103. Sunday night, partly cloudy. Lows 74 to 80. Monday, partly sunny. Highs 96 to 103. Monday night, mostly clear. Lows 73 to 80. Tuesday, mostly sunny. Highs 97 to 102. Tuesday night, clear. Lows 74 to 81. Wednesday, mostly sunny. Highs 99 to 104. Wednesday night, partly cloudy with a 10% chance of showers and thunderstorms. Lows 76 to 83. Thursday, partly sunny. Highs 98 to 104. Here is the synopsis for Southeast California, Southwest, and South Central Arizona. The introduction of much drier air will result in tranquil conditions through the weekend with near zero rain chances. Near to slightly below normal temperatures today will warm to slightly above normal levels by the weekend. A low pressure system early next week may bring a return of moisture and rain chances to Arizona. 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The current time is 12:03 a.m. Mountain Standard Time. Here is the latest forecast. For the following area, in Arizona, Central Phoenix, issued at 11:31 p.m. Mountain Standard Time. Tonight, mostly clear. Lows 72 to 79. Northeast wind around 5 miles per hour. Friday, sunny and warmer. Highs 97 to 102. East wind 5 to 10 miles per hour in the morning, becoming southwest in the afternoon. Friday night, clear. Lows 73 to 79. West wind 5 to 10 miles per hour in the evening, becoming northeast around 5 miles per hour after midnight. Saturday, sunny. Highs 97 to 102. East wind around 5 miles per hour in the morning, becoming southwest 5 to 10 miles per hour in the afternoon. Saturday night, clear. Lows 72 to 77. Northwest wind around 5 miles per hour in the evening, becoming northeast after midnight. Sunday, sunny in the morning, then becoming partly sunny. Highs 97 to 103. Sunday night, partly cloudy. Lows 74 to 80. Monday, partly sunny. Highs 96 to 103. Monday night, mostly clear. Lows 73 to 80. Tuesday, mostly sunny. Highs 97 to 102. Tuesday night, clear. Lows 74 to 81. Wednesday, mostly sunny. Highs 99 to 104. Wednesday night, partly cloudy with a 10% chance of showers and thunderstorms. Lows 76 to 83. Thursday, partly sunny. Highs 98 to 104. Here is the synopsis for Southeast California, Southwest, and South Central Arizona. The introduction of much drier air will result in tranquil conditions through the weekend with near zero rain chances. Near to slightly below normal temperatures today will warm to slightly above normal levels by the weekend. A low pressure system early next week may bring a return of moisture and rain chances to Arizona. 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
serving South Central Arizona. The current time is 12:05 a.m. Mountain Standard Time. Here is the latest forecast. For the following area, in Arizona, Central Phoenix, issued at 11:31 p.m. Mountain Standard Time. Tonight, mostly clear. Low 72 to 79. Northeast wind around 5 miles per hour. Friday, sunny and warmer. Highs 97 to 102. East wind 5 to 10 miles per hour in the morning, becoming southwest in the afternoon. Friday night, clear. Lows 73 to 79. West wind 5 to 10 miles per hour in the evening, becoming northeast around 5 miles per hour after midnight. Saturday, sunny. Highs 97 to 102. East wind around 5 miles per hour in the morning, becoming southwest 5 to 10 miles per hour in the afternoon. Saturday night, clear. Lows 72 to 77. Northwest wind around 5 miles per hour in the evening, becoming northeast after midnight. Sunday, sunny in the morning, then becoming partly sunny. Highs 97 to 103. Sunday night, partly cloudy. Lows 74 to 80. Monday, partly sunny. Highs 96 to 103. Monday night, mostly clear. Lows 73 to 80. Tuesday, mostly sunny. Highs 97 to 102. Tuesday night, clear. Lows 74 to 81. Wednesday, mostly sunny. Highs 99 to 104. Wednesday night, partly cloudy with a 10% chance of showers and thunderstorms. Lows 76 to 83. Thursday, partly sunny. Highs 98 to 104. Here is the synopsis for Southeast California, Southwest, and South Central Arizona. The introduction of much drier air will result in tranquil conditions through the weekend with near zero rain chances. Near to slightly below normal temperatures today will warm to slightly above normal levels by the weekend. A low pressure system early next week may bring a return of moisture and rain chances to Arizona. 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The current time is 12:08 a.m. Mountain Standard Time. Here is the latest forecast. For the following area, in Arizona, Central Phoenix, issued at 11:31 p.m. Mountain Standard Time. Tonight, mostly clear. Lows 72 to 79. Northeast wind around 5 miles per hour. Friday, sunny and warmer. Highs 97 to 102. East wind 5 to 10 miles per hour in the morning, becoming southwest in the afternoon. Friday night, clear. Lows 73 to 79. West wind 5 to 10 miles per hour in the evening, becoming northeast around 5 miles per hour after midnight. Saturday, sunny. Highs 97 to 102. East wind around 5 miles per hour in the morning, becoming southwest 5 to 10 miles per hour in the afternoon. Saturday night, clear. Lows 72 to 77. Northwest wind around 5 miles per hour in the evening, becoming northeast after midnight. Sunday, sunny in the morning, then becoming partly sunny. Highs 97 to 103. Sunday night, partly cloudy. Lows 74 to 80. Monday, partly sunny. Highs 96 to 103. Monday night, mostly clear. Lows 73 to 80. Tuesday, mostly sunny. Highs 97 to 102. Tuesday night, clear. Lows 74 to 81. Wednesday, mostly sunny. Highs 99 to 104. Wednesday night, partly cloudy with a 10% chance of showers and thunderstorms. Lows 76 to 83. Thursday, partly sunny. Highs 98 to 104.
Here is the synopsis for Southeast California, Southwest, and South Central Arizona. The introduction of much drier air will result in tranquil conditions through the weekend with near zero rain chances. Near to slightly below normal temperatures today will warm to slightly above normal levels by the weekend. A low pressure system early next week may bring a return of moisture and rain chances to Arizona. 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The current time is 12:11 a.m. Mountain Standard Time. Here is the Midnight Mountain Standard Time observation for Phoenix on Friday, September 18th. At Sky Harbor, it was partly cloudy. Visibility 10 miles. Temperature was 84 degrees, dew point 69, relative humidity 60%. Wind was calm. And the pressure was 29.97 inches, and steady. Other observations for South Central Arizona including the Greater Phoenix area, it was clear, with a temperature of 86 at Buckeye, 84 at Luke Air Force Base, 79 at Deer Valley, and 80 at Scottsdale Airport. Under clear skies, Falcon Field reported 81, Mesa Gateway reported 77, Chandler reported 81, and Gila Bend reported 83. Observations for northern Arizona, skies ranged from clear to partly cloudy. It was 52 at Flagstaff, 74 at Kingman, 51 at the Grand Canyon, and 64 at Prescott. Payson reported 63, Page reported 74, Winslow reported 64, and Sholo reported 59. Observations for southern Arizona, it was clear, with a temperature of 77 at Tucson, 68 at Nogales, and 71 at Sierra Vista. Observations for Southern California, skies ranged from clear to partly cloudy. It was 69 at Los Angeles Airport, 69 at San Diego, and 88 at Blythe. Regional observations, at Las Vegas, it was clear, with a temperature of 84. At Salt Lake City, it was partly cloudy, with a temperature of 74. At El Paso, it was mostly cloudy, with a temperature of 70. At Albuquerque, it was cloudy, with a temperature of 66. Once again, at midnight in Phoenix, under partly cloudy skies, the Sky Harbor temperature was 84 degrees. Here is the latest forecast. For the following area, in Arizona, Central Phoenix, issued at 11:31 p.m. Mountain Standard Time. Tonight, mostly clear. Lows 72 to 79. Northeast wind around 5 miles per hour. Friday, sunny and warmer. Highs 97 to 102. East wind 5 to 10 miles per hour in the morning, becoming southwest in the afternoon. Friday night, clear. Lows 73 to 79. West wind 5 to 10 miles per hour in the evening, becoming northeast around 5 miles per hour after midnight. Saturday, sunny. Highs 97 to 102. East wind around 5 miles per hour in the morning, becoming southwest 5 to 10 miles per hour in the afternoon. Saturday night, clear. Lows 72 to 77. Northwest wind around 5 miles per hour in the evening, becoming northeast after midnight. Sunday, sunny in the morning, then becoming partly sunny. Highs 97 to 103. Sunday night, partly cloudy. Lows 74 to 80. Monday, partly sunny. Highs 96 to 103. Monday night, mostly clear. Lows 73 to 80. Tuesday, mostly sunny. Highs 97 to 102. Tuesday night, clear. Lows 74 to 81. Wednesday, mostly sunny. Highs 99 to 104. Wednesday night, partly cloudy with a 10% chance of showers and thunderstorms. Lows 76 to 83. Thursday, partly sunny. Highs 98 to 104. Here is the synopsis for Southeast California, Southwest, and South Central Arizona.
The introduction of much drier air will result in tranquil conditions through the weekend with near zero rain chances. Near to slightly below normal temperatures today will warm to slightly above normal levels by the weekend. A low pressure system early next week may bring a return of moisture and rain chances to Arizona. 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The current time is 12:16 a.m. Mountain Standard Time. Here is the Midnight Mountain Standard Time observation for Phoenix on Friday, September 18th. At Sky Harbor, it was partly cloudy. Visibility 10 miles. Temperature was 84 degrees, dew point 69, relative humidity 60%. Wind was calm. And the pressure was 29.97 inches and steady. Other observations for South Central Arizona, including the greater Phoenix area, it was clear, with a temperature of 86 at Buckeye, 84 at Luke Air Force Base, 79 at Deer Valley, and 80 at Scottsdale Airport. Under clear skies, Falcon Field reported 81, Mesa Gateway reported 77, Chandler reported 81, and Gila Bend reported 83. Observations for northern Arizona, skies ranged from clear to partly cloudy. It was 52 at Flagstaff, 74 at Kingman, 51 at the Grand Canyon, and 64 at Prescott. Payson reported 63, Page reported 74, Winslow reported 64, and Sholem reported 59. Observations for southern Arizona, it was clear, with a temperature of 77 at Tucson, 68 at Nogales, and 71 at Sierra Vista. Observations for Southern California, skies ranged from clear to partly cloudy. It was 69 at Los Angeles Airport, 69 at San Diego, and 88 at Blythe. Regional observations, at Las Vegas, it was clear, with a temperature of 84. At Salt Lake City, it was partly cloudy, with a temperature of 74. At El Paso, it was mostly cloudy, with a temperature of 70. At Albuquerque, it was cloudy, with a temperature of 66. Once again, at midnight in Phoenix, under partly cloudy skies, the Sky Harbor temperature was 84 degrees. Here is the latest forecast. For the following area, in Arizona, Central Phoenix, issued at 11:31 p.m. Mountain Standard Time. Tonight, mostly clear. Low 72 to 79. Northeast wind around 5 miles per hour. Friday, sunny and warmer. Highs 97 to 102. East wind 5 to 10 miles per hour in the morning, becoming southwest in the afternoon. Friday night, clear. Lows 73 to 79. West wind 5 to 10 miles per hour in the evening, becoming northeast around 5 miles per hour after midnight. Saturday, sunny. Highs 97 to 102. East wind around 5 miles per hour in the morning, becoming southwest 5 to 10 miles per hour in the afternoon. Saturday night, clear. Lows 72 to 77. Northwest wind around 5 miles per hour in the evening, becoming northeast after midnight. Sunday, sunny in the morning, then becoming partly sunny. Highs 97 to 103. Sunday night, partly cloudy. Lows 74 to 80. Monday, partly sunny. Highs 96 to 103. Monday night, mostly clear. Lows 73 to 80. Tuesday, mostly sunny. Highs 97 to 102. Tuesday night, clear. Lows 74 to 81. Wednesday, mostly sunny. Highs 99 to 104. Wednesday night, partly cloudy with a 10% chance of showers and thunderstorms. Lows 76 to 83. Thursday, partly sunny. Highs 98 to 104. Here is the synopsis for Southeast California, Southwest, and South Central Arizona.
The introduction of much drier air will result in tranquil conditions through the weekend with near zero rain chances. Near to slightly below normal temperatures today will warm to slightly above normal levels by the weekend. A low pressure system early next week may bring a return of moisture and rain chances to Arizona. 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The current time is 12:21 a.m. Mountain Standard Time. Here is the Midnight Mountain Standard Time observation for Phoenix on Friday, September 18th. At Sky Harbor, it was partly cloudy. Visibility 10 miles. Temperature was 84 degrees, dew point 69, relative humidity 60%. Wind was calm. And the pressure was 29.97 inches, and steady. Other observations for South Central Arizona, including the greater Phoenix area, it was clear, with a temperature of 86 at Buckeye, 84 at Luke Air Force Base, 79 at Deer Valley, and 80 at Scottsdale Airport. Under clear skies, Falcon Field reported 81, Mesa Gateway reported 77, Chandler reported 81, and Gila Bend reported 83. Observations for northern Arizona, skies ranged from clear to partly cloudy. It was 52 at Flagstaff, 74 at Kingman, 51 at the Grand Canyon, and 64 at Prescott. Payson reported 63, Page reported 74, Winslow reported 64, and Sholem reported 59. Observations for southern Arizona, it was clear, with a temperature of 77 at Tucson, 68 at Nogales, and 71 at Sierra Vista. Observations for southern California, skies ranged from clear to partly cloudy. It was 69 at Los Angeles Airport, 69 at San Diego, and 88 at Blythe. Regional observations, at Las Vegas, it was clear, with a temperature of 84. At Salt Lake City, it was partly cloudy, with a temperature of 74. At El Paso, it was mostly cloudy, with a temperature of 70. At Albuquerque, it was cloudy, with a temperature of 66. Once again, at midnight in Phoenix, under partly cloudy skies, the Sky Harbor temperature was 84 degrees. Here is the latest forecast. For the following area, in Arizona, Central Phoenix, issued at 11:31 p.m. Mountain Standard Time. Tonight, mostly clear. Low 72 to 79. Northeast wind around 5 miles per hour. Friday, sunny and warmer. Highs 97 to 102. East wind 5 to 10 miles per hour in the morning, becoming southwest in the afternoon. Friday night, clear. Lows 73 to 79. West wind 5 to 10 miles per hour in the evening, becoming northeast around 5 miles per hour after midnight. Saturday, sunny. Highs 97 to 102. East wind around 5 miles per hour in the morning, becoming southwest 5 to 10 miles per hour in the afternoon. Saturday night, clear. Lows 72 to 77. Northwest wind around 5 miles per hour in the evening, becoming northeast after midnight. Sunday, sunny in the morning, then becoming partly sunny. Highs 97 to 103. Sunday night, partly cloudy. Lows 74 to 80. Monday, partly sunny. Highs 96 to 103. Monday night, mostly clear. Lows 73 to 80. Tuesday, mostly sunny. Highs 97 to 102. Tuesday night, clear. Lows 74 to 81. Wednesday, mostly sunny. Highs 99 to 104. Wednesday night, partly cloudy with a 10% chance of showers and thunderstorms. Lows 76 to 83. Thursday, partly sunny. Highs 98 to 104. Here is the synopsis for Southeast California, Southwest, and South Central Arizona.
The introduction of much drier air will result in tranquil conditions through the weekend with near zero rain chances. Near to slightly below normal temperatures today will warm to slightly above normal levels by the weekend. A low pressure system early next week may bring a return of moisture and rain chances to Arizona. 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The current time is 12:26 a.m. Mountain Standard Time. Here is the Midnight Mountain Standard Time observation for Phoenix on Friday, September 18th. At Sky Harbor, it was partly cloudy. Visibility 10 miles. Temperature was 84 degrees, dew point 69, relative humidity 60%. Wind was calm. And the pressure was 29.97 inches and steady. Other observations for South Central Arizona, including the greater Phoenix area, it was clear, with a temperature of 86 at Buckeye, 84 at Luke Air Force Base, 79 at Deer Valley, and 80 at Scottsdale Airport. Under clear skies, Falcon Field reported 81, Mesa Gateway reported 77, Chandler reported 81, and Gila Bend reported 83. Observations for Northern Arizona, skies ranged from clear to partly cloudy. It was 52 at Flagstaff, 74 at Kingman, 51 at the Grand Canyon, and 64 at Prescott. Payson reported 63, Page reported 74, Winslow reported 64, and Sholem reported 59. Observations for Southern Arizona, it was clear, with a temperature of 77 at Tucson, 68 at Nogales, and 71 at Sierra Vista. Observations for Southern California, skies ranged from clear to partly cloudy. It was 69 at Los Angeles Airport, 69 at San Diego, and 88 at Blythe. Regional observations, at Las Vegas, it was clear, with a temperature of 84. At Salt Lake City, it was partly cloudy, with a temperature of 74. At El Paso, it was mostly cloudy, with a temperature of 70. At Albuquerque, it was cloudy, with a temperature of 66. Once again, at midnight in Phoenix, under partly cloudy skies, the Sky Harbor temperature was 84 degrees. Here is the latest forecast. For the following area, in Arizona, Central Phoenix, issued at 11:31 p.m. Mountain Standard Time. Tonight, mostly clear. Low 72 to 79. Northeast wind around 5 miles per hour. Friday, sunny and warmer. Highs 97 to 102. East wind 5 to 10 miles per hour in the morning, becoming southwest in the afternoon. Friday night, clear. Lows 73 to 79. West wind 5 to 10 miles per hour in the evening, becoming northeast around 5 miles per hour after midnight. Saturday, sunny. Highs 97 to 102. East wind around 5 miles per hour in the morning, becoming southwest 5 to 10 miles per hour in the afternoon. Saturday night, clear. Low 72 to 77. Northwest wind around 5 miles per hour in the evening, becoming northeast after midnight. Sunday, sunny in the morning, then becoming partly sunny. Highs 97 to 103. Sunday night, partly cloudy. Lows 74 to 80. Monday, partly sunny. Highs 96 to 103. Monday night, mostly clear. Lows 73 to 80. Tuesday, mostly sunny. Highs 97 to 102. Tuesday night, clear. Lows 74 to 81. Wednesday, mostly sunny. Highs 99 to 104. Wednesday night, partly cloudy with a 10% chance of showers and thunderstorms. Lows 76 to 83. Thursday, partly sunny. Highs 98 to 104. Here is the synopsis for Southeast California, Southwest, and South Central Arizona.
The introduction of much drier air will result in tranquil conditions through the weekend with near zero rain chances. Near to slightly below normal temperatures today will warm to slightly above normal levels by the weekend. A low pressure system early next week may bring a return of moisture and rain chances to Arizona. 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The current time is 12:30 a.m. Mountain Standard Time. Here is the Midnight Mountain Standard Time observation for Phoenix on Friday, September 18th. At Sky Harbor, it was partly cloudy. Visibility 10 miles. Temperature was 84 degrees, dew point 69, relative humidity 60%. Wind was calm. And the pressure was 29.97 inches and steady. Other observations for South Central Arizona, including the greater Phoenix area, it was clear, with a temperature of 86 at Buckeye, 84 at Luke Air Force Base, 79 at Deer Valley, and 80 at Scottsdale Airport. Under clear skies, Falcon Field reported 81, Mesa Gateway reported 77, Chandler reported 81, and Gila Bend reported 83. Observations for northern Arizona, skies ranged from clear to partly cloudy. It was 52 at Flagstaff, 74 at Kingman, 51 at the Grand Canyon, and 64 at Prescott. Payson reported 63, Page reported 74, Winslow reported 64, and Shoal reported 59. Observations for southern Arizona, it was clear, with a temperature of 77 at Tucson, 68 at Nogales, and 71 at Sierra Vista. Observations for Southern California, skies ranged from clear to partly cloudy. It was 69 at Los Angeles Airport, 69 at San Diego, and 88 at Blythe. Regional observations, at Las Vegas, it was clear, with a temperature of 84. At Salt Lake City, it was partly cloudy, with a temperature of 74. At El Paso, it was mostly cloudy, with a temperature of 70. At Albuquerque, it was cloudy, with a temperature of 66. Once again, at midnight in Phoenix, under partly cloudy skies, the Sky Harbor temperature was 84 degrees. Here is the latest forecast. For the following area, in Arizona, Central Phoenix, issued at 11:31 p.m. Mountain Standard Time. Tonight, most, low 72 to 79. Northeast wind around 5 miles per hour. Friday, sunny and warmer. Highs 97 to 102. East wind 5 to 10 miles per hour in the morning, becoming southwest in the afternoon. Friday night, clear. Lows 73 to 79. West wind 5 to 10 miles per hour in the evening, becoming northeast around 5 miles per hour after midnight. Saturday, sunny. Highs 97 to 102. East wind around 5 miles per hour in the morning, becoming southwest 5 to 10 miles per hour in the afternoon. Saturday night, clear. Lows 72 to 77. Northwest wind around 5 miles per hour in the evening, becoming northeast after midnight. Sunday, sunny in the morning, then becoming partly sunny. Highs 97 to 103. Sunday night, partly cloudy. Lows 74 to 80. Monday, partly sunny. Highs 96 to 103. Monday night, mostly clear. Lows 73 to 80. Tuesday, mostly sunny. Highs 97 to 102. Tuesday night, clear. Lows 74 to 81. Wednesday, mostly sunny. Highs 99 to 104. Wednesday night, partly cloudy with a 10% chance of showers and thunderstorms. Lows 76 to 83. Thursday, partly sunny. Highs 98 to 104. Here is the synopsis for Southeast California, Southwest, and South Central Arizona. The introduction of much drier air will result in tranquil conditions through the weekend with near zero rain chances.
near to slightly below normal temperatures today will warm to slightly above normal levels by the weekend. A low-pressure system early next week may bring a return of moisture and rain chances to Arizona. 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

Scottsdale Airport. Under clear skies, Falcon Field reported 81, Mesa Gateway reported 77, Chandler reported 81, and Gila Bend reported 83. Observations for northern Arizona, skies ranged from clear to partly cloudy. It was 52 at Flagstaff, 74 at Kingman, 51 at the Grand Canyon, and 64 at Prescott. Payson reported 63, Page reported 74, Winslow reported 64, and Scholl reported 59. Observations for southern Arizona, it was clear, with a temperature of 77 at Tucson, 68 at Nogales, and 71 at Sierra Vista. Observations for southern California, skies ranged from clear to partly cloudy. It was 69 at Los Angeles Airport, 69 at San Diego, and 88 at Blythe. Regional observations, at Las Vegas, it was clear, with a temperature of 84. At Salt Lake City, it was partly cloudy, with a temperature of 74. At El Paso, it was mostly cloudy, with a temperature of 70. At Albuquerque, it was cloudy, with a temperature of 66. Once again, at midnight in Phoenix, under partly cloudy skies. The Sky Harbor temperature was 84 degrees. Here is the latest forecast. For the following area, in Arizona, Central Phoenix, issued at 11:31 p.m. Mountain Standard Time. Tonight, mostly clear. Low 72 to 79. Northeast wind around 5 miles per hour. Friday, sunny and warmer. Highs 97 to 102. East wind 5 to 10 miles per hour in the morning, becoming southwest in the afternoon. Friday night, clear. Lows 73 to 79. West wind 5 to 10 miles per hour in the evening, becoming northeast around 5 miles per hour after midnight. Saturday, sunny. Highs 97 to 102. East wind around 5 miles per hour in the morning, becoming southwest 5 to 10 miles per hour in the afternoon. Saturday night, clear. Lows 72 to 77. Northwest wind around 5 miles per hour in the evening, becoming northeast after midnight. Sunday, sunny in the morning, then becoming partly sunny. Highs 97 to 103. Sunday night, partly cloudy. Lows 74 to 80. Monday, partly sunny. Highs 96 to 103. Monday night, mostly clear. Lows 73 to 80. Tuesday, mostly sunny. Highs 97 to 102. Tuesday night, clear. Lows 74 to 81. Wednesday, mostly sunny. Highs 99 to 104. Wednesday night, partly cloudy with a 10% chance of showers and thunderstorms. Lows 76 to 83. Thursday, partly sunny. Highs 98 to 104. Here is the synopsis for Southeast California, Southwest, and South Central Arizona. The introduction of much drier air will result in tranquil conditions through the weekend with near zero rain chances. Near to slightly below normal temperatures today will warm to slightly above normal levels by the weekend. A low pressure system early next week may bring a return of moisture and rain chances to Arizona. 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The current time is 12:40 a.m. Mountain Standard Time. Here is the Midnight Mountain Standard Time observation for Phoenix, on Friday, September 18th. At Sky Harbor, it was partly cloudy. Visibility 10 miles. Temperature was 84 degrees, dew point 69, relative humidity 60%. Wind was calm. And the pressure was 29.97 inches, and steady. Other observations for South Central Arizona, including the Greater Phoenix area, it was clear, with a temperature of 86 at Buckeye, 84 at Luke Air Force Base, 79 at Deer Valley, and 80 at Scottsdale Airport. Under clear skies, Falcon Field reported 81, Mesa.

Gateway reported 77, Chandler reported 81, and Eliband reported 83. Observations for northern Arizona, skies ranged from clear to partly cloudy. It was 52 at Flagstaff, 74 at Kingman, 51 at the Grand Canyon, and 64 at Prescott. Payson reported 63, Page reported 74, Winslow reported 64, and Scholl reported 59. Observations for southern Arizona, it was clear, with a temperature of 77 at Tucson, 68 at Nogales, and 71 at Sierra Vista. Observations for southern California, skies ranged from clear to partly cloudy. It was 69 at Los Angeles Airport, 69 at San Diego, and 88 at Blythe. Regional observations, at Las Vegas, it was clear, with a temperature of 84. At Salt Lake City, it was partly cloudy, with a temperature of 74. At El Paso, it was mostly cloudy, with a temperature of 70. At Albuquerque, it was cloudy, with a temperature of 66. Once again, at midnight in Phoenix, under partly cloudy skies. The Sky Harbor temperature was 84 degrees. Here is the latest forecast. For the following area, in Arizona, Central Phoenix, issued at 11:31 p.m. Mountain Standard Time. Tonight, mostly clear. Low 72 to 79. Northeast wind around 5 miles per hour. Friday, sunny and warmer. Highs 97 to 102. East wind 5 to 10 miles per hour in the morning, becoming southwest in the afternoon. Friday night, clear. Lows 73 to 79. West wind 5 to 10 miles per hour in the evening, becoming northeast around 5 miles per hour after midnight. Saturday, sunny. Highs 97 to 102. East wind around 5 miles per hour in the morning, becoming southwest 5 to 10 miles per hour in the afternoon. Saturday night, clear. Low 72 to 77. Northwest wind around 5 miles per hour in the evening, becoming northeast after midnight. Sunday, sunny in the morning, then becoming partly sunny. Highs 97 to 103. Sunday night, partly cloudy. Lows 74 to 80. Monday, partly sunny. Highs 96 to 103. Monday night, mostly clear. Lows 73 to 80. Tuesday, mostly sunny. Highs 97 to 102. Tuesday night, clear. Lows 74 to 81. Wednesday, mostly sunny. Highs 99 to 104. Wednesday night, partly cloudy with a 10% chance of showers and thunderstorms. Lows 76 to 83. Thursday, partly sunny. Highs 98 to 104. Here is the synopsis for Southeast California, Southwest, and South Central Arizona. The introduction of much drier air will result in tranquil conditions through the weekend with near zero rain chances. Near to slightly below normal temperatures today will warm to slightly above normal levels by the weekend. A low pressure system early next week may bring a return of moisture and rain chances to Arizona. 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The current time is 12:45 a.m. Mountain Standard Time. Here is the midnight Mountain Standard Time observation for Phoenix, on Friday, September 18th. At Sky Harbor, it was partly cloudy. Visibility 10 miles. Temperature was 84 degrees, dew point 69, relative humidity 60%. Wind was calm. And the pressure was 29.97 inches, and steady. Other observations for South Central Arizona, including the greater Phoenix area, it was clear, with a temperature of 86 at Buckeye, 84 at Luke Air Force Base, 79 at Deer Valley, and 80 at Scottsdale Airport. Under clear skies, Falcon Field reported 81, Mesa Gateway reported 77, Chandler reported 81, and Eliband reported 83.
Observations for northern Arizona. Skies ranged from clear to partly cloudy. It was 52 at Flagstaff, 74 at Kingman, 51 at the Grand Canyon, and 64 at Prescott. Payson reported 63, Page reported 74, Winslow reported 64, and Scholl reported 59. Observations for southern Arizona. It was clear, with a temperature of 77 at Tucson, 68 at Nogales, and 71 at Sierra Vista. Observations for southern California. Skies ranged from clear to partly cloudy. It was 69 at Los Angeles Airport, 69 at San Diego, and 88 at Blythe. Regional observations at Las Vegas. It was clear, with a temperature of 84. At Salt Lake City, it was partly cloudy, with a temperature of 74. At El Paso, it was mostly cloudy, with a temperature of 70. At Albuquerque, it was cloudy, with a temperature of 66. Once again, at midnight in Phoenix, under partly cloudy skies. The Sky Harbor temperature was 84 degrees. Here is the latest forecast. For the following area, in Arizona, Central Phoenix, issued at 11:31 p.m. Mountain Standard Time. Tonight, mostly clear. Low 72 to 79. Northeast wind around 5 miles per hour. Friday, sunny and warmer. Highs 97 to 102. East wind 5 to 10 miles per hour in the morning, becoming southwest in the afternoon. Friday night, clear. Lows 73 to 79. West wind 5 to 10 miles per hour in the evening, becoming northeast around 5 miles per hour after midnight. Saturday, sunny. Highs 97 to 102. East wind around 5 miles per hour in the morning, becoming southwest 5 to 10 miles per hour in the afternoon. Saturday night, clear. Lows 72 to 77. Northwest wind around 5 miles per hour in the evening, becoming northeast after midnight. Sunday, sunny in the morning, then becoming partly sunny. Highs 97 to 103. Sunday night, partly cloudy. Lows 74 to 80. Monday, partly sunny. Highs 96 to 103. Monday night, mostly clear. Lows 73 to 80. Tuesday, mostly sunny. Highs 97 to 102. Tuesday night, clear. Lows 74 to 81. Wednesday, mostly sunny. Highs 99 to 104. Wednesday night, partly cloudy with a 10% chance of showers and thunderstorms. Lows 76 to 83. Thursday, partly sunny. Highs 98 to 104. Here is the synopsis for Southeast California, Southwest, and South Central Arizona. The introduction of much drier air will result in tranquil conditions through the weekend with near zero rain chances. Near to slightly below normal temperatures today will warm to slightly above normal levels by the weekend. A low pressure system early next week may bring a return of moisture and rain chances to Arizona. 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The current time is 12:50 a.m. Mountain Standard Time. Here is the midnight Mountain Standard Time observation for Phoenix, on Friday, September 18th. At Sky Harbor, it was partly cloudy. Visibility 10 miles. Temperature was 84 degrees, dew point 69, relative humidity 60%. Wind was calm. And the pressure was 29.97 inches, and steady. Other observations for South Central Arizona, including the greater Phoenix area, it was clear, with a temperature of 86 at Buckeye, 84 at Luke Air Force Base, 79 at Deer Valley, and 80 at Scottsdale Airport. Under clear skies, Falcon Field reported 81, Mesa Gateway reported 77, Chandler reported 81, and Gila Bend reported 83. Observations for northern Arizona, skies ranged from clear to partly cloudy.
It was 52 at Flagstaff, 74 at Kingman, 51 at the Grand Canyon, and 64 at Prescott. Payson reported 63, Page reported 74, Winslow reported 64, and Scholl reported 59. Observations for southern Arizona. It was clear, with a temperature of 77 at Tucson, 68 at Nogales, and 71 at Sierra Vista. Observations for Southern California, skies ranged from clear to partly cloudy. It was 69 at Los Angeles Airport, 69 at San Diego, and 88 at Blythe. Regional observations, at Las Vegas, it was clear, with a temperature of 84. At Salt Lake City, it was partly cloudy, with a temperature of 74. At El Paso, it was mostly cloudy, with a temperature of 70. At Albuquerque, it was cloudy, with a temperature of 66. Once again, at midnight in Phoenix, under partly cloudy skies. The Sky Harbor temperature was 84 degrees. Here is the latest forecast. For the following area, in Arizona, Central Phoenix, issued at 11:31 p.m. Mountain Standard Time. Tonight, mostly clear. Low 72 to 79. Northeast wind around 5 miles per hour. Friday, sunny and warmer. Highs 97 to 102. East wind 5 to 10 miles per hour in the morning, becoming southwest in the afternoon. Friday night, clear. Lows 73 to 79. West wind 5 to 10 miles per hour in the evening, becoming northeast around 5 miles per hour after midnight. Saturday, sunny. Highs 97 to 102. East wind around 5 miles per hour in the morning, becoming southwest 5 to 10 miles per hour in the afternoon. Saturday night, clear. Lows 72 to 77. Northwest wind around 5 miles per hour in the evening, becoming northeast after midnight. Sunday, sunny in the morning, then becoming partly sunny. Highs 97 to 103. Sunday night, partly cloudy. Lows 74 to 80. Monday, partly sunny. Highs 96 to 103. Monday night, mostly clear. Lows 73 to 80. Tuesday, mostly sunny. Highs 97 to 102. Tuesday night, clear. Lows 74 to 81. Wednesday, mostly sunny. Highs 99 to 104. Wednesday night, partly cloudy with a 10% chance of showers and thunderstorms. Lows 76 to 83. Thursday, partly sunny. Highs 98 to 104. Here is the synopsis for Southeast California, Southwest, and South Central Arizona. The introduction of much drier air will result in tranquil conditions through the weekend with near zero rain chances. Near to slightly below normal temperatures today will warm to slightly above normal levels by the weekend. A low pressure system early next week may bring a return of moisture and rain chances to Arizona. 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The current time is 12:55 a.m. Mountain Standard Time. Here is the midnight Mountain Standard Time observation for Phoenix on Friday, September 18th. At Sky Harbor, it was partly cloudy. Visibility 10 miles. Temperature was 84 degrees, dew point 69, relative humidity 60%. Wind was calm. And the pressure was 29.97 inches, and steady. Other observations for South Central Arizona, including the Greater Phoenix area, it was clear, with a temperature of 86 at Buckeye, 84 at Luke Air Force Base, 79 at Deer Valley, and 80 at Scottsdale Airport. Under clear skies, Falcon Field reported 81, Mesa Gateway reported 77, Chandler reported 81, and Gila Bend reported 83. Observations for northern Arizona, skies ranged from clear to partly cloudy. It was 52 at Flagstaff, 74 at Kingman, 51 at the Grand Canyon,
and 64 at Prescott. Payson reported 63, Page reported 74, Winslow reported 64, and Scholl reported 59. Observations for southern Arizona. It was clear, with a temperature of 77 at Tucson, 68 at Nogales, and 71 at Sierra Vista. Observations for Southern California, skies ranged from clear to partly cloudy. It was 69 at Los Angeles Airport, 69 at San Diego, and 88 at Blythe. Regional observations, at Las Vegas, it was clear, with a temperature of 84. At Salt Lake City, it was partly cloudy, with a temperature of 74. At El Paso, it was mostly cloudy, with a temperature of 70. At Albuquerque, it was cloudy, with a temperature of 66. Once again, at midnight in Phoenix, under partly cloudy skies. The Sky Harbor temperature was 84 degrees. Here is the latest forecast. For the following area, in Arizona, Central Phoenix, issued at 11:31 p.m. Mountain Standard Time. Tonight, mostly clear. Low 72 to 79. Northeast wind around 5 miles per hour. Friday, sunny and warmer. Highs 97 to 102. East wind 5 to 10 miles per hour in the morning, becoming southwest in the afternoon. Friday night, clear. Lows 73 to 79. West wind 5 to 10 miles per hour in the evening, becoming northeast around 5 miles per hour after midnight. Saturday, sunny. Highs 97 to 102. East wind around 5 miles per hour in the morning, becoming southwest 5 to 10 miles per hour in the afternoon. Saturday night, clear. Lows 72 to 77. Northwest wind around 5 miles per hour in the evening, becoming northeast after midnight. Sunday, sunny in the morning, then becoming partly sunny. Highs 97 to 103. Sunday night, partly cloudy. Lows 74 to 80. Monday, partly sunny. Highs 96 to 103. Monday night, mostly clear. Lows 73 to 80. Tuesday, mostly sunny. Highs 97 to 102. Tuesday night, clear. Lows 74 to 81. Wednesday, mostly sunny. Highs 99 to 104. Wednesday night, partly cloudy with a 10% chance of showers and thunderstorms. Lows 76 to 83. Thursday, partly sunny. Highs 98 to 104. Here is the synopsis for Southeast California, Southwest, and South Central Arizona. The introduction of much drier air will result in tranquil conditions through the weekend with near zero rain chances. Near to slightly below normal temperatures today will warm to slightly above normal levels by the weekend. A low pressure system early next week may bring a return of moisture and rain chances to Arizona. 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The current time is 1 a.m. Mountain Standard Time. Here is the latest forecast. For the following area, in Arizona, Central Phoenix, issued at 11:31 p.m. Mountain Standard Time. Tonight, mostly clear. Low 72 to 79. Northeast wind around 5 miles per hour. Friday, sunny and warmer. Highs 97 to 102. East wind 5 to 10 miles per hour in the morning, becoming southwest in the afternoon. Friday night, clear. Lows 73 to 79. West wind 5 to 10 miles per hour in the evening, becoming northeast around 5 miles per hour after midnight. Saturday, sunny. Highs 97 to 102. East wind around 5 miles per hour in the morning, becoming southwest 5 to 10 miles per hour in the afternoon. Saturday night, clear. Lows 72 to 77. Northwest wind around 5 miles per hour in the evening, becoming northeast after midnight. Sunday,
sunny in the morning then becoming partly sunny. Highs 97 to 103. Sunday night, partly cloudy. Lows 74 to 80. Monday, partly sunny. Highs 96 to 103. Monday night, mostly clear. Lows 73 to 80. Tuesday, mostly sunny. Highs 97 to 102. Tuesday night, clear. Lows 74 to 81. Wednesday, mostly sunny. Highs 99 to 104. Wednesday night, partly cloudy with a 10% chance of showers and thunderstorms. Lows 76 to 83. Thursday, partly sunny. Highs 98 to 104. Here is the synopsis for Southeast California, Southwest, and South Central Arizona. The introduction of much drier air will result in tranquil conditions through the weekend with near zero rain chances. Near to slightly below normal temperatures today will warm to slightly above normal levels by the weekend. A low pressure system early next week may bring a return of moisture and rain chances to Arizona. 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The current time is 1:03 a.m. Mountain Standard Time. Here is the latest forecast. For the following area, in Arizona, Central Phoenix, issued at 11:31 p.m. Mountain Standard Time. Tonight, mostly clear. Lows 72 to 79. Northeast wind around 5 miles per hour. Friday, sunny and warmer. Highs 97 to 102. East wind 5 to 10 miles per hour in the morning becoming southwest in the afternoon. Friday night, clear. Lows 73 to 79. West wind 5 to 10 miles per hour in the evening becoming northeast around 5 miles per hour after midnight. Saturday, sunny. Highs 97 to 102. East wind around 5 miles per hour in the morning becoming southwest 5 to 10 miles per hour in the afternoon. Saturday night, clear. Lows 72 to 77. Northwest wind around 5 miles per hour in the evening becoming northeast after midnight. Sunday, sunny in the morning then becoming partly sunny. Highs 97 to 103. Sunday night, partly cloudy. Lows 74 to 80. Monday, partly sunny. Highs 96 to 103. Monday night, mostly clear. Lows 73 to 80. Tuesday, mostly sunny. Highs 97 to 102. Tuesday night, clear. Lows 74 to 81. Wednesday, mostly sunny. Highs 99 to 104. Wednesday night, partly cloudy with a 10% chance of showers and thunderstorms. Lows 76 to 83. Thursday, partly sunny. Highs 98 to 104. Here is the synopsis for Southeast California, Southwest, and South Central Arizona. The introduction of much drier air will result in tranquil conditions through the weekend with near zero rain chances. Near to slightly below normal temperatures today will warm to slightly above normal levels by the weekend. A low pressure system early next week may bring a return of moisture and rain chances to Arizona. 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The current time is 1:05 a.m. Mountain Standard Time. Here is the latest forecast. For the following area, in Arizona, Central Phoenix, issued at 11:31 p.m. Mountain Standard Time. Tonight, mostly clear. Lows 72 to 79. Northeast wind around 5 miles per hour. Friday, sunny and warmer. Highs 97 to 102. East wind 5 to 10 miles per hour in the morning becoming southwest in the afternoon. Friday night, clear. Lows 73 to 79.
West wind 5 to 10 miles per hour in the evening, becoming northeast around 5 miles per hour after midnight. Saturday, sunny. Highs 97 to 102. East wind around 5 miles per hour in the morning, becoming southwest 5 to 10 miles per hour in the afternoon. Saturday night, clear. Lows 72 to 77. Northwest wind around 5 miles per hour in the evening, becoming northeast after midnight. Sunday, sunny in the morning, then becoming partly sunny. Highs 97 to 103. Sunday night, partly cloudy. Lows 74 to 80. Monday, partly sunny. Highs 96 to 103. Monday night, mostly clear. Lows 73 to 80. Tuesday, mostly sunny. Highs 97 to 102. Tuesday night, clear. Lows 74 to 81. Wednesday, mostly sunny. Highs 99 to 104. Wednesday night, partly cloudy with a 10% chance of showers and thunderstorms. Lows 76 to 83. Thursday, partly sunny. Highs 98 to 104. Here is the synopsis for Southeast California, Southwest, and South Central Arizona. The introduction of much drier air will result in tranquil conditions through the weekend with near zero rain chances. Near to slightly below normal temperatures today will warm to slightly above normal levels by the weekend. A low pressure system early next week may bring a return of moisture and rain chances to Arizona. 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The current time is 1:08 a.m. Mountain Standard Time. Here is the latest forecast. For the following area, in Arizona, Central Phoenix, issued at 11:31 p.m. Mountain Standard Time. Tonight, mostly clear. Lows 72 to 79. Northeast wind around 5 miles per hour. Friday, sunny and warmer. Highs 97 to 102. East wind 5 to 10 miles per hour in the morning, becoming southwest in the afternoon. Friday night, clear. Lows 73 to 79. West wind 5 to 10 miles per hour in the evening, becoming northeast around 5 miles per hour after midnight. Saturday, sunny. Highs 97 to 102. East wind around 5 miles per hour in the morning, becoming southwest 5 to 10 miles per hour in the afternoon. Saturday night, clear. Lows 72 to 77. Northwest wind around 5 miles per hour in the evening, becoming northeast after midnight. Sunday, sunny in the morning, then becoming partly sunny. Highs 97 to 103. Sunday night, partly cloudy. Lows 74 to 80. Monday, partly sunny. Highs 96 to 103. Monday night, mostly clear. Lows 73 to 80. Tuesday, mostly sunny. Highs 97 to 102. Tuesday night, clear. Lows 74 to 81. Wednesday, mostly sunny. Highs 99 to 104. Wednesday night, partly cloudy with a 10% chance of showers and thunderstorms. Lows 76 to 83. Thursday, partly sunny. Highs 98 to 104. Here is the synopsis for Southeast California, Southwest, and South Central Arizona. The introduction of much drier air will result in tranquil conditions through the weekend with near zero rain chances. Near to slightly below normal temperatures today will warm to slightly above normal levels by the weekend. A low pressure system early next week may bring a return of moisture and rain chances to Arizona. 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The current time is 1:11 a.m. Mountain Standard Time.
Here is the 1 a.m. Mountain Standard Time observation for Phoenix on Friday, September 18th. At Sky Harbor, it was clear. Visibility 10 miles. Temperature was 83 degrees, dew point 69, relative humidity 62%. Wind was southeast, at 3 miles an hour. And the pressure was 29.96 inches, and falling. Other observations for South Central Arizona, including the Greater Phoenix area, it was clear, with a temperature of 82 at Buckeye, 83 at Luke Air Force Base, 80 at Deer Valley, and 79 at Scottsdale Airport. Under clear skies, Falcon Field reported 79, Mesa Gateway reported 78, Chandler reported 80, and Gila Bend reported 81. Observations for Northern Arizona, it was clear, with a temperature of 51 at Flagstaff, 71 at Kingman, and 61 at Prescott. Under clear skies, Payson reported 63, Winslow reported 61, and Sholo reported 59. At Page, it was partly cloudy, with a temperature of 72. At the Grand Canyon, it was mostly cloudy, with a temperature of 52. At Window Rock, it was partly cloudy, with a visibility of 5 miles. Observations for Southern Arizona, it was clear. It was 75 at Tucson, 80 at Yuma, 65 at Nogales, and 71 at Sierra Vista. Observations for Southern California, at Blythe, it was clear, with a temperature of 87. At Los Angeles Airport, it was partly cloudy, with a temperature of 69. At San Diego, it was mostly cloudy, with a temperature of 69. Regional observations, at Albuquerque, rain was falling, with a temperature of 64. At Las Vegas, it was clear, with a temperature of 83. At Salt Lake City, it was partly cloudy, with a temperature of 73. At El Paso, it was mostly cloudy, with a temperature of 70. At Albuquerque, the visibility was 3 miles. At Albuquerque, wind was south gusting to 43 miles an hour. Once again, at 1 a.m. in Phoenix, under clear skies. The Sky Harbor temperature was 83 degrees. Here is the latest forecast. For the following area, in Arizona, Central Phoenix, issued at 11:31 p.m. Mountain Standard Time. Tonight, mostly clear. Low 72 to 79. Northeast wind around 5 miles per hour. Friday, sunny and warmer. Highs 97 to 102. East wind 5 to 10 miles per hour in the morning, becoming southwest in the afternoon. Friday night, clear. Lows 73 to 79. West wind 5 to 10 miles per hour in the evening, becoming northeast around 5 miles per hour after midnight. Saturday, sunny. Highs 97 to 102. East wind around 5 miles per hour in the morning, becoming southwest 5 to 10 miles per hour in the afternoon. Saturday night, clear. Lows 72 to 77. Northwest wind around 5 miles per hour in the evening, becoming northeast after midnight. Sunday, sunny in the morning, then becoming partly sunny. Highs 97 to 103. Sunday night, partly cloudy. Lows 74 to 80. Monday, partly sunny. Highs 96 to 103. Monday night, mostly clear. Lows 73 to 80. Tuesday, mostly sunny. Highs 97 to 102. Tuesday night, clear. Lows 74 to 81. Wednesday, mostly sunny. Highs 99 to 104. Wednesday night, partly cloudy with a 10% chance of showers and thunderstorms. Lows 76 to 83. Thursday, partly sunny. Highs 98 to 104. Here is the synopsis for Southeast California, Southwest, and South Central Arizona. The introduction of much drier air will result in tranquil conditions through the weekend with near zero rain chances. Near to slightly below normal temperatures today will warm to slightly above normal levels by the weekend.
A low-pressure system early next week may bring a return of moisture and rain chances to Arizona. 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The current time is 1:16 a.m. Mountain Standard Time. Here is the 1 a.m. Mountain Standard Time observation for Phoenix on Friday, September 18th. At Sky Harbor, it was clear. Visibility 10 miles. Temperature was 83 degrees, dew point 69, relative humidity 62%. Wind was southeast, at 3 miles an hour. And the pressure was 29.96 inches, and falling. Other observations for South Central Arizona, including the Greater Phoenix area, it was clear, with a temperature of 82 at Buckeye, 83 at Luke Air Force Base, 80 at Deer Valley, and 79 at Scottsdale Airport. Under clear skies, Falcon Field reported 79, Mesa Gateway reported 78, Chandler reported 80, and Ely Bend reported 81. Observations for Northern Arizona, it was clear, with a temperature of 51 at Flagstaff, 71 at Kingman, and 61 at Prescott. Under clear skies, Payson reported 63, Winslow reported 61, and Shoal reported 59. At Page, it was partly cloudy, with a temperature of 72. At the Grand Canyon, it was mostly cloudy, with a temperature of 52. At Window Rock, it was partly cloudy, with a visibility of 5 miles. Observations for Southern Arizona, it was clear. It was 75 at Tucson, 80 at Yuma, 65 at Nogales, and 71 at Sierra Vista. Observations for Southern California, at Blythe, it was clear, with a temperature of 87. At Los Angeles Airport, it was partly cloudy, with a temperature of 69. At San Diego, it was mostly cloudy, with a temperature of 69. Regional observations, at Albuquerque, rain was falling, with a temperature of 64. At Las Vegas, it was clear, with a temperature of 83. At Salt Lake City, it was partly cloudy, with a temperature of 73. At El Paso, it was mostly cloudy, with a temperature of 70. At Albuquerque, the visibility was 3 miles. At Albuquerque, wind was south gusting to 43 miles an hour. Once again, at 1 a.m. in Phoenix, under clear skies. The Sky Harbor temperature was 83 degrees. Here is the latest forecast. For the following area, in Arizona, Central Phoenix, issued at 11:31 p.m. Mountain Standard Time. Tonight, mostly clear. Low 72 to 79. Northeast wind around 5 miles per hour. Friday, sunny and warmer. Highs 97 to 102. East wind 5 to 10 miles per hour in the morning, becoming southwest in the afternoon. Friday night, clear. Lows 73 to 79. West wind 5 to 10 miles per hour in the evening, becoming northeast around 5 miles per hour after midnight. Saturday, sunny. Highs 97 to 102. East wind around 5 miles per hour in the morning, becoming southwest 5 to 10 miles per hour in the afternoon. Saturday night, clear. Lows 72 to 77. Northwest wind around 5 miles per hour in the evening, becoming northeast after midnight. Sunday, sunny in the morning, then becoming partly sunny. Highs 97 to 103. Sunday night, partly cloudy. Lows 74 to 80. Monday, partly sunny. Highs 96 to 103. Monday night, mostly clear. Lows 73 to 80. Tuesday, mostly sunny. Highs 97 to 102. Tuesday night, clear. Lows 74 to 81. Wednesday, mostly sunny. Highs 99 to 104. Wednesday night, partly cloudy with a 10% chance of showers and thunderstorms. Lows 76 to 83. Thursday, partly sunny.
highs 98 to 104. Here is the synopsis for Southeast California, Southwest, and South Central Arizona. The introduction of much drier air will result in tranquil conditions through the weekend with near zero rain chances. Near to slightly below normal temperatures today will warm to slightly above normal levels by the weekend. A low pressure system early next week may bring a return of moisture and rain chances to Arizona. 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The current time is 1:22 a.m. Mountain Standard Time. Here is the 1 a.m. Mountain Standard Time observation for Phoenix on Friday, September 18th. At Sky Harbor, it was clear. Visibility 10 miles. Temperature was 83 degrees, dew point 69, relative humidity 62%. Wind was southeast, at 3 miles an hour. And the pressure was 29.96 inches, and falling. Other observations for South Central Arizona including the Greater Phoenix area, it was clear, with a temperature of 82 at Buckeye, 83 at Luke Air Force Base, 80 at Deer Valley, and 79 at Scottsdale Airport. Under clear skies, Falcon Field reported 79, Mesa Gateway reported 78, Chandler reported 80, and Gila Bend reported 81. Observations for northern Arizona, it was clear, with a temperature of 51 at Flagstaff, 71 at Kingman, and 61 at Prescott. Under clear skies, Payson reported 63, Winslow reported 61, and Shoal reported 59. At Page, it was partly cloudy, with a temperature of 72. At the Grand Canyon, it was mostly cloudy, with a temperature of 52. At Window Rock, it was partly cloudy, with a visibility of 5 miles. Observations for southern Arizona, it was clear. It was 75 at Tucson, 80 at Yuma, 65 at Nogales, and 71 at Sierra Vista. Observations for Southern California, at Blythe, it was clear, with a temperature of 87. At Los Angeles Airport, it was partly cloudy, with a temperature of 69. At San Diego, it was mostly cloudy, with a temperature of 69. Regional observations, at Albuquerque, rain was falling, with a temperature of 64. At Las Vegas, it was clear, with a temperature of 83. At Salt Lake City, it was partly cloudy, with a temperature of 73. At El Paso, it was mostly cloudy, with a temperature of 70. At Albuquerque, the visibility was 3 miles. At Albuquerque, wind was south gusting to 43 miles an hour. Once again, at 1 a.m. in Phoenix, under clear skies. The Sky Harbor temperature was 83 degrees. Here is the latest forecast. For the following area, in Arizona, Central Phoenix, issued at 11:31 p.m. Mountain Standard Time. Tonight, mostly clear. Low 72 to 79. Northeast wind around 5 miles per hour. Friday, sunny and warmer. Highs 97 to 102. East wind 5 to 10 miles per hour in the morning becoming southwest in the afternoon. Friday night, clear. Lows 73 to 79. West wind 5 to 10 miles per hour in the evening becoming northeast around 5 miles per hour after midnight. Saturday, sunny. Highs 97 to 102. East wind around 5 miles per hour in the morning becoming southwest 5 to 10 miles per hour in the afternoon. Saturday night, clear. Lows 72 to 77. Northwest wind around 5 miles per hour in the evening becoming northeast after midnight. Sunday, sunny in the morning then becoming partly sunny. Highs 97 to 103. Sunday night, partly cloudy. Lows 74 to 80. Monday, partly sunny. Highs 96 to 103. Monday night, mostly clear. Lows 73 to 80. Tuesday, mostly sunny. Highs 97 to 102.
Tuesday night, clear. Lows 74 to 81. Wednesday, mostly sunny. Highs 99 to 104. Wednesday night, partly cloudy with a 10% chance of showers and thunderstorms. Lows 76 to 83. Thursday, partly sunny. Highs 98 to 104. Here is the synopsis for Southeast California, Southwest, and South Central Arizona. The introduction of much drier air will result in tranquil conditions through the weekend with near zero rain chances. Near to slightly below normal temperatures today will warm to slightly above normal levels by the weekend. A low pressure system early next week may bring a return of moisture and rain chances to Arizona. 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The current time is 1:27 a.m. Mountain Standard Time. Here is the 1 a.m. Mountain Standard Time observation for Phoenix on Friday, September 18th. At Sky Harbor, it was clear. Visibility 10 miles. Temperature was 83 degrees, dew point 69, relative humidity 62%. Wind was southeast, at 3 miles an hour. And the pressure was 29.96 inches, and falling. Other observations for South Central Arizona including the Greater Phoenix area, it was clear, with a temperature of 82 at Buckeye, 83 at Luke Air Force Base, 80 at Deer Valley, and 79 at Scottsdale Airport. Under clear skies, Falcon Field reported 79, Mesa Gateway reported 78, Chandler reported 80, and Gila Bend reported 81. Observations for northern Arizona, it was clear, with a temperature of 51 at Flagstaff, 71 at Kingman, and 61 at Prescott. Under clear skies, Payson reported 63, Winslow reported 61, and Shoal reported 59. At Page, it was partly cloudy, with a temperature of 72. At the Grand Canyon, it was mostly cloudy, with a temperature of 52. At Windle Rock, it was partly cloudy, with a visibility of 5 miles. Observations for southern Arizona, it was clear. It was 75 at Tucson, 80 at Yuma, 65 at Nogales, and 71 at Sierra Vista. Observations for Southern California, at Blythe, it was clear, with a temperature of 87. At Los Angeles Airport, it was partly cloudy, with a temperature of 69. At San Diego, it was mostly cloudy, with a temperature of 69. Regional observations, at Albuquerque, rain was falling, with a temperature of 64. At Las Vegas, it was clear, with a temperature of 83. At Salt Lake City, it was partly cloudy, with a temperature of 73. At El Paso, it was mostly cloudy, with a temperature of 70. At Albuquerque, the visibility was 3 miles. At Albuquerque, wind was south gusting to 43 miles an hour. Once again, at 1 a.m. in Phoenix, under clear skies. The Sky Harbor temperature was 83 degrees. Here is the latest forecast. For the following area, in Arizona, Central Phoenix, issued at 11:31 p.m. Mountain Standard Time. Tonight, mostly clear. Lows 72 to 79. Northeast wind around 5 miles per hour. Friday, sunny and warmer. Highs 97 to 102. East wind 5 to 10 miles per hour in the morning becoming southwest in the afternoon. Friday night, clear. Lows 73 to 79. West wind 5 to 10 miles per hour in the evening becoming northeast around 5 miles per hour after midnight. Saturday, sunny. Highs 97 to 102. East wind around 5 miles per hour in the morning becoming southwest 5 to 10 miles per hour in the afternoon. Saturday night, clear. Lows 72 to 77. Northwest wind around 5 miles per hour in the evening becoming northeast after midnight. Sunday, sunny in the morning then becoming partly sunny. Highs 97 to 103.
Sunday night, partly cloudy. Lows 74 to 80. Monday, partly sunny. Highs 96 to 103. Monday night, mostly clear. Lows 73 to 80. Tuesday, mostly sunny. Highs 97 to 102. Tuesday night, clear. Lows 74 to 81. Wednesday, mostly sunny. Highs 99 to 104. Wednesday night, partly cloudy with a 10% chance of showers and thunderstorms. Lows 76 to 83. Thursday, partly sunny. Highs 98 to 104. Here is the synopsis for Southeast California, Southwest, and South Central Arizona. The introduction of much drier air will result in tranquil conditions through the weekend with near zero rain chances. Near to slightly below normal temperatures today will warm to slightly above normal levels by the weekend. A low pressure system early next week may bring a return of moisture and rain chances to Arizona. 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The current time is 1:32 a.m. Mountain Standard Time. Here is the 1 a.m. Mountain Standard Time observation for Phoenix on Friday, September 18th. At Sky Harbor, it was clear. Visibility 10 miles. Temperature was 83 degrees, dew point 69, relative humidity 62%. Wind was southeast, at 3 miles an hour. And the pressure was 29.96 inches. Other observations for South Central Arizona including the Greater Phoenix area, it was clear, with a temperature of 82 at Buckeye, 83 at Luke Air Force Base, 80 at Deer Valley, and 79 at Scottsdale Airport. Under clear skies, Falcon Field reported 79, Mesa Gateway reported 78, Chandler reported 80, and Gila Bend reported 81. Observations for northern Arizona, it was clear, with a temperature of 51 at Flagstaff, 71 at Kingman, and 61 at Prescott. Under clear skies, Payson reported 63, Winslow reported 61, and Sholem reported 59. At Page, it was partly cloudy, with a temperature of 72. At the Grand Canyon, it was mostly cloudy, with a temperature of 52. At Window Rock, it was partly cloudy, with a visibility of 5 miles. Observations for southern Arizona, it was clear. It was 75 at Tucson, 80 at Yuma, 65 at Nogales, and 71 at Sierra Vista. Observations for Southern California, at Blythe, it was clear, with a temperature of 87. At Los Angeles Airport, it was partly cloudy, with a temperature of 69. At San Diego, it was mostly cloudy, with a temperature of 69. Regional observations, at Albuquerque, rain was falling, with a temperature of 64. At Las Vegas, it was clear, with a temperature of 83. At Salt Lake City, it was partly cloudy, with a temperature of 73. At El Paso, it was mostly cloudy, with a temperature of 70. At Albuquerque, the visibility was 3 miles. At Albuquerque, wind was south gusting to 43 miles an hour. Once again, at 1 a.m. in Phoenix, under clear skies. The Sky Harbor temperature was 83 degrees. Here is the latest forecast. For the following area, in Arizona, Central Phoenix, issued at 11:31 p.m. Mountain Standard Time. Tonight, mostly clear. Lows 72 to 79. Northeast wind around 5 miles per hour. Friday, sunny and warmer. Highs 97 to 102. East wind 5 to 10 miles per hour in the morning becoming southwest in the afternoon. Friday night, clear. Lows 73 to 79. West wind 5 to 10 miles per hour in the evening becoming northeast around 5 miles per hour after midnight. Saturday, sunny. Highs 97 to 102.
east wind around 5 miles per hour in the morning, becoming southwest 5 to 10 miles per hour in the afternoon. Saturday night, clear. Low 72 to 77. Northwest wind around 5 miles per hour in the evening, becoming

lows 76 to 83. Thursday, partly sunny. Highs 98 to 104. Here is the synopsis for Southeast California, Southwest, and South Central Arizona. The introduction of much drier air will result in tranquil conditions through the weekend with near zero rain chances. Near to slightly below normal temperatures today will warm to slightly above normal levels by the weekend. A low pressure system early next week may bring a return of moisture and rain chances to Arizona. 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The current time is 1:38 a.m. Mountain Standard Time. Here is the 1 a.m. Mountain Standard Time observation for Phoenix on Friday, September 18th. At Sky Harbor, it was clear. Visibility 10 miles. Temperature was 83 degrees, dew point 69, relative humidity 62%. Wind was southeast, at 3 miles an hour. And the pressure was 29.96 inches, and falling. Other observations for South Central Arizona including the Greater Phoenix area, it was clear, with a temperature of 82 at Buckeye, 83 at Luke Air Force Base, 80 at Deer Valley, and 79 at Scottsdale Airport. Under clear skies, Falcon Field reported 79, Mesa Gateway reported 78, Chandler reported 80, and Gila Bend reported 81. Observations for northern Arizona, it was clear, with a temperature of 51 at Flagstaff, 71 at Kingman, and 61 at Prescott. Under clear skies, Payson reported 63, Winslow reported 61, and Sholem reported 59. At Page, it was partly cloudy, with a temperature of 72. At the Grand Canyon, it was mostly cloudy, with a temperature of 52. At Window Rock, it was partly cloudy, with a visibility of 5 miles. Observations for southern Arizona, it was clear. It was 75 at Tucson, 80 at Yuma, 65 at Nogales, and 71 at Sierra Vista. Observations for Southern California, at Blythe, it was clear, with a temperature of 87. At Los Angeles Airport, it was partly cloudy, with a temperature of 69. At San Diego, it was mostly cloudy, with a temperature of 69. Regional observations, at Albuquerque, rain was falling, with a temperature of 64. At Las Vegas, it was clear, with a temperature of 83. At Salt Lake City, it was partly cloudy, with a temperature of 73. At El Paso, it was mostly cloudy, with a temperature of 70. At Albuquerque, the visibility was 3 miles. At Albuquerque, wind was south gusting to 43 miles an hour. Once again, at 1 a.m. in Phoenix, under clear skies. The Sky Harbor temperature was 83 degrees. Here is the latest forecast. For the following area, in Arizona, Central Phoenix, issued at 11:31 p.m. Mountain Standard Time. Tonight, mostly clear. Low 72 to 79. Northeast wind around 5 miles per hour. Friday, sunny and warmer. Highs 97 to 102. East wind 5 to 10 miles per hour in the morning becoming southwest in the afternoon. Friday night, clear. Lows 73 to 79. West wind 5 to 10 miles per hour in the evening becoming northeast around 5 miles per hour after midnight. Saturday, sunny. Highs 97 to 102. East wind around 5 miles per hour in the morning becoming southwest 5 to 10 miles per hour in the afternoon. Saturday night, clear. Lows 72 to 77. Northwest wind around 5 miles per hour in the evening becoming northeast after midnight. Sunday, sunny in the morning then becoming partly sunny. Highs 97 to 103. Sunday night, partly cloudy. Lows 74 to 80. Monday, partly sunny. Highs 96 to 103. Monday night, mostly clear. Lows 73 to 80. Tuesday, mostly

chance of showers and thunderstorms. Lows 76 to 83. Thursday, partly sunny. Highs 98 to 104. Here is the synopsis for Southeast California, Southwest, and South Central Arizona. Dry and tranquil conditions are expected through this weekend with near zero rain chances. Near to slightly above normal temperatures are expected through at least this weekend, with afternoon temperatures near 100 degrees across the lower deserts. A low pressure system and moisture return early next week will bring a return of rain chances to at least the high terrain of northern and eastern Arizona. You're listening to National Weather Service NOAA Weather Radio, KEC 94 in Phoenix, Arizona, serving South Central Arizona. The current time is 1:59 a.m. Mountain Standard Time. Here is the 1 a.m. Mountain Standard Time observation for Phoenix on Friday, September 18th. At Sky Harbor, it was clear. Visibility 10 miles. Temperature was 83 degrees, dew point 69, relative humidity 62%. Wind was southeast, at 3 miles an hour. And the pressure was 29.96 inches, and falling. Other observations for South Central Arizona including the Greater Phoenix area, it was clear, with a temperature of 82 at Buckeye, 83 at Luke Air Force Base, 80 at Deer Valley, and 79 at Scottsdale Airport. Under clear skies, Falcon Field reported 79, Mesa Gateway reported 78, Chandler reported 80, and Gila Bend reported 81. Observations for northern Arizona, it was clear, with a temperature of 51 at Flagstaff, 71 at Kingman, and 61 at Prescott. Under clear skies, Payson reported 63, Winslow reported 61, and Sholo reported 59. At Page, it was partly cloudy, with a temperature of 72. At the Grand Canyon, it was mostly cloudy, with a temperature of 52. At Window Rock, it was partly cloudy, with a visibility of 5 miles. Observations for southern Arizona, it was clear. It was 75 at Tucson, 80 at Yuma, 65 at Nogales, and 71 at Sierra Vista. Observations for Southern California, at Blythe, it was clear, with a temperature of 87. At Los Angeles Airport, it was partly cloudy, with a temperature of 69. At San Diego, it was mostly cloudy, with a temperature of 69. Regional observations, at Albuquerque, rain was falling, with a temperature of 64. At Las Vegas, it was clear, with a temperature of 83. At Salt Lake City, it was partly cloudy, with a temperature of 73. At El Paso, it was mostly cloudy, with a temperature of 70. At Albuquerque, the visibility was 3 miles. At Albuquerque, wind was south gusting to 43 miles an hour. Once again, at 1 a.m. in Phoenix, under clear skies, the Sky Harbor temperature was 83 degrees. Here is the latest forecast for the following area in Arizona, Central Phoenix, issued at 11:31 p.m. Mountain Standard Time. Tonight, mostly clear. Lows 72 to 79. Northeast wind around 5 miles per hour. Friday, sunny and warmer. Highs 97 to 102. East wind 5 to 10 miles per hour in the morning, becoming southwest in the afternoon. Friday night, clear. Lows 73 to 79. West wind 5 to 10 miles per hour in the evening, becoming northeast around 5 miles per hour after midnight. Saturday, sunny. Highs 97 to 102. East wind around 5 miles per hour in the morning, becoming southwest 5 to 10 miles per hour in the afternoon. Saturday night, clear. Lows 72 to 77. Northwest wind around 5 miles per hour in the evening, becoming northeast after midnight. Sunday, sunny in the morning, then becoming partly sunny. Highs 97 to 103. Sunday night, partly cloudy. Lows 74 to 80. Monday, partly sunny.
highs 96 to 103. Monday night, mostly clear. Lows 73 to 80. Tuesday, mostly sunny. Highs 97 to 102. Tuesday night, clear. Lows 74 to 81. Wednesday, mostly sunny. Highs 99 to 104. Wednesday night, partly cloudy with a 10% chance of showers and thunderstorms. Lows 76 to 83. Thursday, partly sunny. Highs 98 to 104. Here is the synopsis for Southeast California, Southwest, and South Central Arizona. Dry and tranquil conditions are expected through this weekend with near zero rain chances. Near to slightly above normal temperatures are expected through at least this weekend, with afternoon temperatures near 100 degrees across the lower deserts. A low pressure system and moisture return early next week will bring a return of rain chances to at least the high terrain of northern and eastern Arizona. You're listening to National Weather Service NOAA Weather Radio, KEC 94 in Phoenix, Arizona, serving South Central Arizona. The current time is 2:05 a.m. Mountain Standard Time. Here is the latest forecast. For the following area, in Arizona, Central Phoenix, issued at 11:31 p.m. Mountain Standard Time. Tonight, mostly clear. Low 72 to 79. Northeast wind around 5 miles per hour. Friday, sunny and warmer. Highs 97 to 102. East wind 5 to 10 miles per hour in the morning, becoming southwest in the afternoon. Friday night, clear. Lows 73 to 79. West wind 5 to 10 miles per hour in the evening, becoming northeast around 5 miles per hour after midnight. Saturday, sunny. Highs 97 to 102. East wind around 5 miles per hour in the morning, becoming southwest 5 to 10 miles per hour in the afternoon. Saturday night, clear. Lows 72 to 77. Northwest wind around 5 miles per hour in the evening, becoming northeast after midnight. Sunday, sunny in the morning, then becoming partly sunny. Highs 97 to 103. Sunday night, partly cloudy. Lows 74 to 80. Monday, partly sunny. Highs 96 to 103. Monday night, mostly clear. Lows 73 to 80. Tuesday, mostly sunny. Highs 97 to 102. Tuesday night, clear. Lows 74 to 81. Wednesday, mostly sunny. Highs 99 to 104. Wednesday night, partly cloudy with a 10% chance of showers and thunderstorms. Lows 76 to 83. Thursday, partly sunny. Highs 98 to 104. Here is the synopsis for Southeast California, Southwest, and South Central Arizona. Dry and tranquil conditions are expected through this weekend with near zero rain chances. Near to slightly above normal temperatures are expected through at least this weekend, with afternoon temperatures near 100 degrees across the lower deserts. A low pressure system and moisture return early next week will bring a return of rain chances to at least the high terrain of northern and eastern Arizona. You're listening to National Weather Service NOAA Weather Radio, KEC 94 in Phoenix, Arizona, serving South Central Arizona. The current time is 2:08 a.m. Mountain Standard Time. Here is the latest forecast. For the following area, in Arizona, Central Phoenix, issued at 11:31 p.m. Mountain Standard Time. Tonight, mostly clear. Lows 72 to 79. Northeast wind around 5 miles per hour. Friday, sunny and warmer. Highs 97 to 102. East wind 5 to 10 miles per hour in the morning, becoming southwest in the afternoon. Friday night, clear. Lows 73 to 79. West wind 5 to 10 miles per hour in the evening, becoming northeast around 5 miles per hour after midnight.
Saturday, sunny. Highs 97 to 102. East wind around 5 miles per hour in the morning, becoming southwest 5 to 10 miles per hour in the afternoon. Saturday night, clear. Lows 72 to 77. Northwest wind around 5 miles per hour in the evening, becoming northeast after midnight. Sunday, sunny in the morning, then becoming partly sunny. Highs 97 to 103. Sunday night, partly cloudy. Lows 74 to 80. Monday, partly sunny. Highs 96 to 103. Monday night, mostly clear. Lows 73 to 80. Tuesday, mostly sunny. Highs 97 to 102. Tuesday night, clear. Lows 74 to 81. Wednesday, mostly sunny. Highs 99 to 104. Wednesday night, partly cloudy with a 10% chance of showers and thunderstorms. Lows 76 to 83. Thursday, partly sunny. Highs 98 to 104. Here is the synopsis for Southeast California, Southwest, and South Central Arizona. Dry and tranquil conditions are expected through this weekend with near zero rain chances. Near to slightly above normal temperatures are expected through at least this weekend, with afternoon temperatures near 100 degrees across the lower deserts. A low pressure system and moisture return early next week will bring a return of rain chances to at least the high terrain of northern and eastern Arizona. You're listening to National Weather Service NOAA Weather Radio, KEC 94 in Phoenix, Arizona, serving South Central Arizona. The current time is 2:10 a.m. Mountain Standard Time. Here is the 2 a.m. Mountain Standard Time observation for Phoenix on Friday, September 18th. At Sky Harbor, it was clear. Visibility 10 miles. Temperature was 82 degrees, dew point 69, relative humidity 64%. Wind was southeast, at 3 miles an hour. And the pressure was 29.95 inches, and falling. Other observations for South Central Arizona, including the Greater Phoenix area, it was clear, with a temperature of 81 at Buckeye, 82 at Luke Air Force Base, 78 at Deer Valley, and 79 at Scottsdale Airport. Under clear skies, Falcon Field reported 79, Mesa Gateway reported 78, Chandler reported 80, and Gila Bend reported 81. Observations for northern Arizona, it was clear. It was 50 at Flagstaff, 71 at Kingman, 50 at the Grand Canyon, and 60 at Prescott. Payson reported 61, Page reported 70, Winslow reported 60, and Shoal reported 57. Observations for southern Arizona, it was clear, with a temperature of 76 at Tucson, 64 at Nogales, and 69 at Sierra Vista. Observations for southern California, at Blythe, it was clear, with a temperature of 86. At Los Angeles Airport, it was partly cloudy, with a temperature of 69. At San Diego, it was cloudy, with a temperature of 70. Regional observations, at Albuquerque, rain was falling, with a temperature of 63. At Las Vegas, it was clear, with a temperature of 80. It was mostly cloudy, with a temperature of 73 at Salt Lake City, and 70 at El Paso. Once again, at 2 a.m. in Phoenix, under clear skies. The Sky Harbor temperature was 82 degrees. Here is the latest forecast. For the following area, in Arizona, Central Phoenix, issued at 11:31 p.m. Mountain Standard Time. Tonight, mostly clear. Lows 72 to 79. Northeast wind around 5 miles per hour. Friday, sunny and warmer. Highs 97 to 102. East wind 5 to 10 miles per hour in the morning, becoming southwest in the afternoon. Friday night, clear. Lows 73 to 79. West wind 5 to 10 miles per hour in the evening, becoming northeast around 5 miles per hour after midnight. Saturday, sunny.
highs 97 to 102. East wind around 5 miles per hour in the morning, becoming southwest 5 to 10 miles per hour in the afternoon. Saturday night, clear. Lows 72 to 77. Northwest wind around 5 miles per hour in the evening, becoming northeast after midnight. Sunday, sunny in the morning, then becoming partly sunny. Highs 97 to 103. Sunday night, partly cloudy. Lows 74 to 80. Monday, partly sunny. Highs 96 to 103. Monday night, mostly clear. Lows 73 to 80. Tuesday, mostly sunny. Highs 97 to 102. Tuesday night, clear. Lows 74 to 81. Wednesday, mostly sunny. Highs 99 to 104. Wednesday night, partly cloudy with a 10% chance of showers and thunderstorms. Lows 76 to 83. Thursday, partly sunny. Highs 98 to 104. Here is the synopsis for Southeast California, Southwest, and South Central Arizona. Dry and tranquil conditions are expected through this weekend with near zero rain chances. Near to slightly above normal temperatures are expected through at least this weekend, with afternoon temperatures near 100 degrees across the lower deserts. A low pressure system and moisture return early next week will bring a return of rain chances to at least the high terrain of northern and eastern Arizona. You're listening to National Weather Service NOAA Weather Radio, KEC 94 in Phoenix, Arizona, serving South Central Arizona. The current time is 2:15 a.m. Mountain Standard Time. Here is the 2 a.m. Mountain Standard Time observation for Phoenix on Friday, September 18th. At Sky Harbor, it was clear. Visibility 10 miles. Temperature was 82 degrees, dew point 69, relative humidity 64%. Wind was southeast, at 3 miles an hour. And the pressure was 29.95 inches, and falling. Other observations for South Central Arizona, including the greater Phoenix area, it was clear, with a temperature of 81 at Buckeye, 82 at Luke Air Force Base, 78 at Deer Valley, and 79 at Scottsdale Airport. Under clear skies, Falcon Field reported 79, Mesa Gateway reported 78, Chandler reported 80, and Gila Bend reported 81. Observations for northern Arizona, it was clear. It was 50 at Flagstaff, 71 at Kingman, 50 at the Grand Canyon, and 60 at Prescott. Payson reported 61, Page reported 70, Winslow reported 60, and Scholar reported 57. Observations for southern Arizona, it was clear, with a temperature of 76 at Tucson, 64 at Nogales, and 69 at Sierra Vista. Observations for southern California, at Blythe, it was clear, with a temperature of 86. At Los Angeles Airport, it was partly cloudy, with a temperature of 69. At San Diego, it was cloudy, with a temperature of 70. Regional observations, at Albuquerque, rain was falling, with a temperature of 63. At Las Vegas, it was clear, with a temperature of 80. It was mostly cloudy, with a temperature of 73 at Salt Lake City, and 70 at El Paso. Once again, at 2 a.m. in Phoenix, under clear skies. The Sky Harbor temperature was 82 degrees. Here is the latest forecast. For the following area, in Arizona, Central Phoenix, issued at 11:31 p.m. Mountain Standard Time. Tonight, mostly clear. Lows 72 to 79. Northeast wind around 5 miles per hour. Friday, sunny and warmer. Highs 97 to 102. East wind 5 to 10 miles per hour in the morning, becoming southwest in the afternoon. Friday night, clear. Lows 73 to 79. West wind 5 to 10 miles per hour in the evening, becoming northeast around 5 miles per hour after midnight. Saturday, sunny. Highs 97 to 102.
east wind around 5 miles per hour in the morning, becoming southwest 5 to 10 miles per hour in the afternoon. Saturday night, clear. Lows 72 to 77. Northwest wind around 5 miles per hour in the evening, becoming northeast after midnight. Sunday, sunny in the morning, then becoming partly sunny. Highs 97 to 103. Sunday night, partly cloudy. Lows 74 to 80. Monday, partly sunny. Highs 96 to 103. Monday night, mostly clear. Lows 73 to 80. Tuesday, mostly sunny. Highs 97 to 102. Tuesday night, clear. Lows 74 to 81. Wednesday, mostly sunny. Highs 99 to 104. Wednesday night, partly cloudy with a 10% chance of showers and thunderstorms. Lows 76 to 83. Thursday, partly sunny. Highs 98 to 104. Here is the synopsis for Southeast California, Southwest, and South Central Arizona. Dry and tranquil conditions are expected through this weekend with near zero rain chances. Near to slightly above normal temperatures are expected through at least this weekend, with afternoon temperatures near 100 degrees across the lower deserts. A low pressure system and moisture return early next week will bring a return of rain chances to at least the high terrain of northern and eastern Arizona. 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The current time is 2:20 a.m. Mountain Standard Time. Here is the 2 a.m. Mountain Standard Time observation for Phoenix on Friday, September 18th. At Sky Harbor, it was clear. Visibility 10 miles. Temperature was 82 degrees, dew point 69, relative humidity 64%. Wind was southeast, at 3 miles an hour. And the pressure was 29.95 inches, and falling. Other observations for South Central Arizona, including the Greater Phoenix area, it was clear, with a temperature of 81 at Buckeye, 82 at Luke Air Force Base, 78 at Deer Valley, and 79 at Scottsdale Airport. Under clear skies, Falcon Field reported 79, Mesa Gateway reported 78, Chandler reported 80, and Gila Bend reported 81. Observations for northern Arizona, it was clear. It was 50 at Flagstaff, 71 at Kingman, 50 at the Grand Canyon, and 60 at Prescott. Payson reported 61, Page reported 70, Winslow reported 60, and Sholo reported 57. Observations for southern Arizona, it was clear, with a temperature of 76 at Tucson, 64 at Nogales, and 69 at Sierra Vista. Observations for southern California, at Blythe, it was clear, with a temperature of 86. At Los Angeles Airport, it was partly cloudy, with a temperature of 69. At San Diego, it was cloudy, with a temperature of 70. Regional observations, at Albuquerque, rain was falling, with a temperature of 63. At Las Vegas, it was clear, with a temperature of 80. It was mostly cloudy, with a temperature of 73 at Salt Lake City, and 70 at El Paso. Once again, at 2 a.m. in Phoenix, under clear skies. The Sky Harbor temperature was 82 degrees. Here is the latest forecast. For the following area, in Arizona, Central Phoenix, issued at 11:31 p.m. Mountain Standard Time. Tonight, mostly clear. Lows 72 to 79. Northeast wind around 5 miles per hour. Friday, sunny and warmer. Highs 97 to 102. East wind 5 to 10 miles per hour in the morning, becoming southwest in the afternoon. Friday night, clear. Lows 73 to 79. West wind 5 to 10 miles per hour in the evening, becoming northeast around 5 miles per hour after midnight. Saturday, sunny. Highs 97 to 102.
east wind around 5 miles per hour in the morning, becoming southwest 5 to 10 miles per hour in the afternoon. Saturday night, clear. Low 72 to 77. Northwest wind around 5 miles per hour in the evening, becoming northeast after midnight. Sunday, sunny in the morning, then becoming partly sunny. Highs 97 to 103. Sunday night, partly cloudy. Lows 74 to 80. Monday, partly sunny. Highs 96 to 103. Monday night, mostly clear. Lows 73 to 80. Tuesday, mostly sunny. Highs 97 to 102. Tuesday night, clear. Lows 74 to 81. Wednesday, mostly sunny. Highs 99 to 104. Wednesday night, partly cloudy with a 10% chance of showers and thunderstorms. Lows 76 to 83. Thursday, partly sunny. Highs 98 to 104. Here is the synopsis for Southeast California, Southwest, and South Central Arizona. Dry and tranquil conditions are expected through this weekend with near zero rain chances. Near to slightly above normal temperatures are expected through at least this weekend, with afternoon temperatures near 100 degrees across the lower deserts. A low pressure system and moisture return early next week will bring a return of rain chances to at least the high terrain of northern and eastern Arizona. You're listening to National Weather Service NOAA Weather Radio, KEC 94 in Phoenix, Arizona, serving South Central Arizona. The current time is 2:25 a.m. Mountain Standard Time. Here is the 2 a.m. Mountain Standard Time observation for Phoenix on Friday, September 18th. At Sky Harbor, it was clear. Visibility 10 miles. Temperature was 82 degrees, dew point 69, relative humidity 64%. Wind was southeast, at 3 miles an hour. And the pressure was 29.95 inches, and falling. Other observations for South Central Arizona, including the greater Phoenix area, it was clear, with a temperature of 81 at Buckeye, 82 at Luke Air Force Base, 78 at Deer Valley, and 79 at Scottsdale Airport. Under clear skies, Falcon Field reported 79, Mesa Gateway reported 78, Chandler reported 80, and Gila Bend reported 81. Observations for northern Arizona, it was clear. It was 50 at Flagstaff, 71 at Kingman, 50 at the Grand Canyon, and 60 at Prescott. Payson reported 61, Page reported 70, Winslow reported 60, and Sholem reported 57. Observations for southern Arizona, it was clear, with a temperature of 76 at Tucson, 64 at Nogales, and 69 at Sierra Vista. Observations for southern California, at Blythe, it was clear, with a temperature of 86. At Los Angeles Airport, it was partly cloudy, with a temperature of 69. At San Diego, it was cloudy, with a temperature of 70. Regional observations, at Albuquerque, rain was falling, with a temperature of 63. At Las Vegas, it was clear, with a temperature of 80. It was mostly cloudy, with a temperature of 73 at Salt Lake City, and 70 at El Paso. Once again, at 2 a.m. in Phoenix, under clear skies. The Sky Harbor temperature was 82 degrees. Here is the latest forecast. For the following area, in Arizona, Central Phoenix, issued at 11:31 p.m. Mountain Standard Time. Tonight, mostly clear. Low 72 to 79. Northeast wind around 5 miles per hour. Friday, sunny and warmer. Highs 97 to 102. East wind 5 to 10 miles per hour in the morning, becoming southwest in the afternoon. Friday night, clear. Lows 73 to 79. West wind 5 to 10 miles per hour in the evening, becoming northeast around 5 miles per hour after midnight. Saturday, sunny. Highs 97 to 102.
east wind around 5 miles per hour in the morning, becoming southwest 5 to 10 miles per hour in the afternoon. Saturday night, clear. Low 72 to 77. Northwest wind around 5 miles per hour in the evening, becoming northeast after midnight. Sunday, sunny in the morning, then becoming partly sunny. Highs 97 to 103. Sunday night, partly cloudy. Lows 74 to 80. Monday, partly sunny. Highs 96 to 103. Monday night, mostly clear. Lows 73 to 80. Tuesday, mostly sunny. Highs 97 to 102. Tuesday night, clear. Lows 74 to 81. Wednesday, mostly sunny. Highs 99 to 104. Wednesday night, partly cloudy with a 10% chance of showers and thunderstorms. Lows 76 to 83. Thursday, partly sunny. Highs 98 to 104. Here is the synopsis for Southeast California, Southwest, and South Central Arizona. Dry and tranquil conditions are expected through this weekend with near zero rain chances. Near to slightly above normal temperatures are expected through at least this weekend, with afternoon temperatures near 100 degrees across the lower deserts. A low pressure system and moisture return early next week will bring a return of rain chances to at least the high terrain of northern and eastern Arizona. You are listening to National Weather Service NOAA Weather Radio, KEC 94 in Phoenix, Arizona, serving South Central Arizona. The current time is 2:30 a.m. Mountain Standard Time. Here is the 2 a.m. Mountain Standard Time observation for Phoenix on Friday, September 18th. At Sky Harbor, it was clear. Visibility 10 miles. Temperature was 82 degrees, dew point 69, relative humidity 64%. Wind was southeast, at 3 miles an hour. And the pressure was 29.95 inches, and falling. Other observations for South Central Arizona, including the Greater Phoenix area, it was clear, with a temperature of 81 at Buckeye, 82 at Luke Air Force Base, 78 at Deer Valley, and 79 at Scottsdale Airport. Under clear skies, Falcon Field reported 79, Mesa Gateway reported 78, Chandler reported 80, and Gila Bend reported 81. Observations for northern Arizona, it was clear. It was 50 at Flagstaff, 71 at Kingman, 50 at the Grand Canyon, and 60 at Prescott. Payson reported 61, Page reported 70, Winslow reported 60, and Shoal reported 57. Observations for southern Arizona, it was clear, with a temperature of 76 at Tucson, 64 at Nogales, and 69 at Sierra Vista. Observations for Southern California, at Blythe, it was clear, with a temperature of 86. At Los Angeles Airport, it was partly cloudy, with a temperature of 69. At San Diego, it was cloudy, with a temperature of 70. Regional observations, at Albuquerque, rain was falling, with a temperature of 63. At Las Vegas, it was clear, with a temperature of 80. It was mostly cloudy, with a temperature of 73 at Salt Lake City, and 70 at El Paso. Once again, at 2 a.m. in Phoenix, under clear skies. The Sky Harbor temperature was 82 degrees. Here is the latest forecast. For the following area, in Arizona, Central Phoenix, issued at 11:31 p.m. Mountain Standard Time. Tonight, mostly clear. Lows 72 to 79. Northeast wind around 5 miles. Friday, sunny and warmer. Highs 97 to 102. East wind 5 to 10 miles per hour in the morning, becoming southwest in the afternoon. Friday night, clear. Lows 73 to 79. West wind 5 to 10 miles per hour in the evening, becoming northeast around 5 miles per hour after midnight. Saturday, sunny. Highs 97 to 102.
east wind around 5 miles per hour in the morning, becoming southwest 5 to 10 miles per hour in the afternoon. Saturday night, clear. Low 72 to 77. Northwest wind around 5 miles per hour in the evening, becoming northeast after midnight. Sunday, sunny in the morning, then becoming partly sunny. Highs 97 to 103. Sunday night, partly cloudy. Lows 74 to 80. Monday, partly sunny. Highs 96 to 103. Monday night, mostly clear. Lows 73 to 80. Tuesday, mostly sunny. Highs 97 to 102. Tuesday night, clear. Lows 74 to 81. Wednesday, mostly sunny. Highs 99 to 104. Wednesday night, partly cloudy with a 10% chance of showers and thunderstorms. Lows 76 to 83. Thursday, partly sunny. Highs 98 to 104. Here is the synopsis for Southeast California, Southwest, and South Central Arizona. Dry and tranquil conditions are expected through this weekend with near zero rain chances. Near to slightly above normal temperatures are expected through at least this weekend, with afternoon temperatures near 100 degrees across the lower deserts. A low pressure system and moisture return early next week will bring a return of rain chances to at least the high terrain of northern and eastern Arizona. You're listening to National Weather Service NOAA Weather Radio, KEC 94 in Phoenix, Arizona, serving South Central Arizona. The current time is 2:35 a.m. Mountain Standard Time. Here is the 2 a.m. Mountain Standard Time observation for Phoenix on Friday, September 18th. At Sky Harbor, it was clear. Visibility 10 miles. Temperature was 82 degrees, dew point 69, relative humidity 64%. Wind was southeast, at 3 miles an hour. And the pressure was 29.95 inches, and falling. Other observations for South Central Arizona, including the greater Phoenix area, it was clear, with a temperature of 81 at Buckeye, 82 at Luke Air Force Base, 78 at Deer Valley, and 79 at Scottsdale Airport. Under clear skies, Falcon Field reported 79, Mesa Gateway reported 78, Chandler reported 80, and Gila Bend reported 81. Observations for northern Arizona, it was clear. It was 50 at Flagstaff, 71 at Kingman, 50 at the Grand Canyon, and 60 at Prescott. Payson reported 61, Page reported 70, Winslow reported 60, and Shoal reported 57. Observations for southern Arizona, it was clear, with a temperature of 76 at Tucson, 64 at Nogales, and 69 at Sierra Vista. Observations for southern California, at Blythe, it was clear, with a temperature of 86. At Los Angeles Airport, it was partly cloudy, with

low 72 to 79. Northeast wind around 5 miles per hour. Friday, sunny and warmer. Highs 97 to 102. East wind 5 to 10 miles per hour in the morning, becoming southwest in the afternoon. Friday night, clear. Lows 73 to 79. West wind 5 to 10 miles per hour in the evening, becoming northeast around 5 miles per hour after midnight. Saturday, sunny. Highs 97 to 102. East wind around 5 miles per hour in the morning, becoming southwest 5 to 10 miles per hour in the afternoon. Saturday night, clear. Lows 72 to 77. Northwest wind around 5 miles per hour in the evening, becoming northeast after midnight. Sunday, sunny in the morning, then becoming partly sunny. Highs 97 to 103. Sunday night, partly cloudy. Lows 74 to 80. Monday, partly sunny. Highs 96 to 103. Monday night, mostly clear. Lows 73 to 80. Tuesday, mostly sunny. Highs 97 to 102. Tuesday night, clear. Lows 74 to 81. Wednesday, mostly sunny. Highs 99 to 104. Wednesday night, partly cloudy with a 10% chance of showers and thunderstorms. Lows 76 to 83. Thursday, partly sunny. Highs 98 to 104. Here is the synopsis for Southeast California, Southwest, and South Central Arizona. Dry and tranquil conditions are expected through this weekend with near zero rain chances. Near to slightly above normal temperatures are expected through at least this weekend, with afternoon temperatures near 100 degrees across the lower deserts. A low pressure system and moisture return early next week will bring a return of rain chances to at least the high terrain of northern and eastern Arizona. You're listening to National Weather Service NOAA Weather Radio, KEC 94 in Phoenix, Arizona, serving South Central Arizona. The current time is 2:40 a.m. Mountain Standard Time. Here is the 2 a.m. Mountain Standard Time observation for Phoenix on Friday, September 18th. At Sky Harbor, it was clear. Visibility 10 miles. Temperature was 82 degrees, dew point 69, relative humidity 64%. Wind was southeast at 3 miles an hour. And the pressure was 29.95 inches and falling. Other observations for South Central Arizona, including the greater Phoenix area, it was clear, with a temperature of 81 at Buckeye, 82 at Luke Air Force Base, 78 at Deer Valley, and 79 at Scottsdale Airport. Under clear skies, Falcon Field reported 79, Mesa Gateway reported 78, Chandler reported 80, and Gila Bend reported 81. Observations for Northern Arizona, it was clear. It was 50 at Flagstaff, 71 at Kingman, 50 at the Grand Canyon, and 60 at Prescott. Payson reported 61, Page reported 70, Winslow reported 60, and Shoal reported 57. Observations for Southern Arizona, it was clear, with a temperature of 76 at Tucson, 64 at Nogales, and 69 at Sierra Vista. Observations for Southern California, at Blythe, it was clear, with a temperature of 86. At Los Angeles Airport, it was partly cloudy, with a temperature of 69. At San Diego, it was cloudy, with a temperature of 70. Regional observations, at Albuquerque, rain was falling, with a temperature of 63. At Las Vegas, it was clear, with a temperature of 80. It was mostly cloudy, with a temperature of 73 at Salt Lake City, and 70 at El Paso. Once again, at 2 a.m. in Phoenix, under clear skies. The Sky Harbor temperature was 82 degrees. Here is the latest forecast. For the following area, in Arizona, Central Phoenix, issued at 11:31 p.m. Mountain Standard Time. Tonight, mostly clear. Lows 72 to 79.

northeast wind around 5 miles per hour. Friday, sunny and warmer. Highs 97 to 102. East wind 5 to 10 miles per hour in the morning, becoming southwest in the afternoon. Friday night, clear. Lows 73 to 79. West wind 5 to 10 miles per hour in the evening, becoming northeast around 5 miles per hour after midnight. Saturday, sunny. Highs 97 to 102. East wind around 5 miles per hour in the morning, becoming southwest 5 to 10 miles per hour in the afternoon. Saturday night, clear. Lows 72 to 77. Northwest wind around 5 miles per hour in the evening, becoming northeast after midnight. Sunday, sunny in the morning, then becoming partly sunny. Highs 97 to 103. Sunday night, partly cloudy. Lows 74 to 80. Monday, partly sunny. Highs 96 to 103. Monday night, mostly clear. Lows 73 to 80. Tuesday, mostly sunny. Highs 97 to 102. Tuesday night, clear. Lows 74 to 81. Wednesday, mostly sunny. Highs 99 to 104. Wednesday night, partly cloudy with a 10% chance of showers and thunderstorms. Lows 76 to 83. Thursday, partly sunny. Highs 98 to 104. Here is the synopsis for Southeast California, Southwest, and South Central Arizona. Dry and tranquil conditions are expected through this weekend with near zero rain chances. Near to slightly above normal temperatures are expected through at least this weekend, with afternoon temperatures near 100 degrees across the lower deserts. A low pressure system and moisture return early next week will bring a return of rain chances to at least the high terrain of northern and eastern Arizona. You're listening to National Weather Service NOAA Weather Radio, KEC 94 in Phoenix, Arizona, serving South Central Arizona. The current time is 2:45 a.m. Mountain Standard Time. Here is the 2 a.m. Mountain Standard Time observation for Phoenix on Friday, September 18th. At Sky Harbor, it was clear. Visibility 10 miles. Temperature was 82 degrees, dew point 69, relative humidity 64%. Wind was southeast, at 3 miles an hour. And the pressure was 29.95 inches, and falling. Other observations for South Central Arizona, including the Greater Phoenix area, it was clear, with a temperature of 81 at Buckeye, 82 at Luke Air Force Base, 78 at Deer Valley, and 79 at Scottsdale Airport. Under clear skies, Falcon Field reported 79, Mesa Gateway reported 78, Chandler reported 80, and Gila Bend reported 81. Observations for Northern Arizona, it was clear. It was 50 at Flagstaff, 71 at Kingman, 50 at the Grand Canyon, and 60 at Prescott. Payson reported 61, Page reported 70, Winslow reported 60, and Sholo reported 57. Observations for Southern Arizona, it was clear, with a temperature of 76 at Tucson, 64 at Nogales, and 69 at Sierra Vista. Observations for Southern California, at Blythe, it was clear, with a temperature of 86. At Los Angeles Airport, it was partly cloudy, with a temperature of 69. At San Diego, it was cloudy, with a temperature of 70. Regional observations, at Albuquerque, rain was falling, with a temperature of 63. At Las Vegas, it was clear, with a temperature of 80. It was mostly cloudy, with a temperature of 73 at Salt Lake City, and 70 at El Paso. Once again, at 2 a.m. in Phoenix, under clear skies. The Sky Harbor temperature was 82 degrees. Here is the latest forecast. For the following area, in Arizona, Central Phoenix, issued at 11:31 p.m. Mountain Standard Time. Tonight, mostly clear. Lows 72 to 79.
northeast wind around 5 miles per hour. Friday, sunny and warmer. Highs 97 to 102. East wind 5 to 10 miles per hour in the morning, becoming southwest in the afternoon. Friday night, clear. Lows 73 to 79. West wind 5 to 10 miles per hour in the evening, becoming northeast around 5 miles per hour after midnight. Saturday, sunny. Highs 97 to 102. East wind around 5 miles per hour in the morning, becoming southwest 5 to 10 miles per hour in the afternoon. Saturday night, clear. Lows 72 to 77. Northwest wind around 5 miles per hour in the evening, becoming northeast after midnight. Sunday, sunny in the morning, then becoming partly sunny. Highs 97 to 103. Sunday night, partly cloudy. Lows 74 to 80. Monday, partly sunny. Highs 96 to 103. Monday night, mostly clear. Lows 73 to 80. Tuesday, mostly sunny. Highs 97 to 102. Tuesday night, clear. Lows 74 to 81. Wednesday, mostly sunny. Highs 99 to 104. Wednesday night, partly cloudy with a 10% chance of showers and thunderstorms. Lows 76 to 83. Thursday, partly sunny. Highs 98 to 104. Here is the synopsis for Southeast California, Southwest, and South Central Arizona. Dry and tranquil conditions are expected through this weekend with near zero rain chances. Near to slightly above normal temperatures are expected through at least this weekend, with afternoon temperatures near 100 degrees across the lower deserts. A low pressure system and moisture return early next week will bring a return of rain chances to at least the high terrain of northern and eastern Arizona. You're listening to National Weather Service NOAA Weather Radio, KEC 94 in Phoenix, Arizona, serving South Central Arizona. The current time is 2:50 a.m. Mountain Standard Time. Here is the 2 a.m. Mountain Standard Time observation for Phoenix on Friday, September 18th. At Sky Harbor, it was clear. Visibility 10 miles. Temperature was 82 degrees, dew point 69, relative humidity 64%. Wind was southeast, at 3 miles an hour. And the pressure was 29.95 inches, and falling. Other observations for South Central Arizona, including the Greater Phoenix area, it was clear, with a temperature of 81 at Buckeye, 82 at Luke Air Force Base, 78 at Deer Valley, and 79 at Scottsdale Airport. Under clear skies, Falcon Field reported 79, Mesa Gateway reported 78, Chandler reported 80, and Gila Bend reported 81. Observations for Northern Arizona, it was clear. It was 50 at Flagstaff, 71 at Kingman, 50 at the Grand Canyon, and 60 at Prescott. Payson reported 61, Page reported 70, Winslow reported 60, and Shoal reported 57. Observations for Southern Arizona, it was clear, with a temperature of 76 at Tucson, 64 at Nogales, and 69 at Sierra Vista. Observations for Southern California, at Blythe, it was clear, with a temperature of 86. At Los Angeles Airport, it was partly cloudy, with a temperature of 69. At San Diego, it was cloudy, with a temperature of 70. Regional observations, at Albuquerque, rain was falling, with a temperature of 63. At Las Vegas, it was clear, with a temperature of 80. It was mostly cloudy, with a temperature of 73 at Salt Lake City, and 70 at El Paso. Once again, at 2 a.m. in Phoenix, under clear skies. The Sky Harbor temperature was 82 degrees. Here is the latest forecast. For the following area, in Arizona, Central Phoenix, issued at 11:31 p.m. Mountain Standard Time. Tonight, mostly clear. Lows 72 to 79.
northeast wind around 5 miles per hour. Friday, sunny and warmer. Highs 97 to 102. East wind 5 to 10 miles per hour in the morning, becoming southwest in the afternoon. Friday night, clear. Lows 73 to 79. West wind 5 to 10 miles per hour in the evening, becoming northeast around 5 miles per hour after midnight. Saturday, sunny. Highs 97 to 102. East wind around 5 miles per hour in the morning, becoming southwest 5 to 10 miles per hour in the afternoon. Saturday night, clear. Lows 72 to 77. Northwest wind around 5 miles per hour in the evening, becoming northeast after midnight. Sunday, sunny in the morning, then becoming partly sunny. Highs 97 to 103. Sunday night, partly cloudy. Lows 74 to 80. Monday, partly sunny. Highs 96 to 103. Monday night, mostly clear. Lows 73 to 80. Tuesday, mostly sunny. Highs 97 to 102. Tuesday night, clear. Lows 74 to 81. Wednesday, mostly sunny. Highs 99 to 104. Wednesday night, partly cloudy with a 10% chance of showers and thunderstorms. Lows 76 to 83. Thursday, partly sunny. Highs 98 to 104. Here is the synopsis for Southeast California, Southwest, and South Central Arizona. Dry and tranquil conditions are expected through this weekend with near zero rain chances. Near to slightly above normal temperatures are expected through at least this weekend, with afternoon temperatures near 100 degrees across the lower deserts. A low pressure system and moisture return early next week will bring a return of rain chances to at least the high terrain of northern and eastern Arizona. You're listening to National Weather Service NOAA Weather Radio, KEC 94 in Phoenix, Arizona, serving South Central Arizona. The current time is 2:55 a.m. Mountain Standard Time. Here is the 2 a.m. Mountain Standard Time observation for Phoenix on Friday, September 18th. At Sky Harbor, it was clear. Visibility 10 miles. Temperature was 82 degrees, dew point 69, relative humidity 64%. Wind was southeast, at 3 miles an hour. And the pressure was 29.95 inches, and falling. Other observations for South Central Arizona, including the Greater Phoenix area, it was clear, with a temperature of 81 at Buckeye, 82 at Luke Air Force Base, 78 at Deer Valley, and 79 at Scottsdale Airport. Under clear skies, Falcon Field reported 79, Mesa Gateway reported 78, Chandler reported 80, and Gila Bend reported 81. Observations for Northern Arizona, it was clear. It was 50 at Flagstaff, 71 at Kingman, 50 at the Grand Canyon, and 60 at Prescott. Payson reported 61, Page reported 70, Winslow reported 60, and Shoal reported 57. Observations for Southern Arizona, it was clear, with a temperature of 76 at Tucson, 64 at Nogales, and 69 at Sierra Vista. Observations for Southern California, at Blythe, it was clear, with a temperature of 86. At Los Angeles Airport, it was partly cloudy, with a temperature of 69. At San Diego, it was cloudy, with a temperature of 70. Regional observations, at Albuquerque, rain was falling, with a temperature of 63. At Las Vegas, it was clear, with a temperature of 80. It was mostly cloudy, with a temperature of 73 at Salt Lake City, and 70 at El Paso. Once again, at 2 a.m. in Phoenix, under clear skies. The Sky Harbor temperature was 82 degrees. Here is the latest forecast. For the following area, in Arizona, Central Phoenix, issued at 11:31 p.m. Mountain Standard Time. Tonight, mostly clear. Lows 72 to 79.
Northeast wind around 5 miles per hour. Friday, sunny and warmer. Highs 97 to 102. East wind 5 to 10 miles per hour in the morning, becoming southwest in the afternoon. Friday night, clear. Lows 73 to 79. West wind 5 to 10 miles per hour in the evening, becoming northeast around 5 miles per hour after midnight. Saturday, sunny. Highs 97 to 102. East wind around 5 miles per hour in the morning, becoming southwest 5 to 10 miles per hour in the afternoon. Saturday night, clear. Lows 72 to 77. Northwest wind around 5 miles per hour in the evening, becoming northeast after midnight. Sunday, sunny in the morning, then becoming partly sunny. Highs 97 to 103. Sunday night, partly cloudy. Lows 74 to 80. Monday, partly sunny. Highs 96 to 103. Monday night, mostly clear. Lows 73 to 80. Tuesday, mostly sunny. Highs 97 to 102. Tuesday night, clear. Lows 74 to 81. Wednesday, mostly sunny. Highs 99 to 104. Wednesday night, partly cloudy with a 10% chance of showers and thunderstorms. Lows 76 to 83. Thursday, partly sunny. Highs 98 to 104. Here is the synopsis for Southeast California, Southwest, and South Central Arizona. Dry and tranquil conditions are expected through this weekend with near zero rain chances. Near to slightly above normal temperatures are expected through at least this weekend, with afternoon temperatures near 100 degrees across the lower deserts. A low pressure system and moisture return early next week will bring a return of rain chances to at least the high terrain of northern and eastern Arizona. You're listening to National Weather Service NOAA Weather Radio, KEC 94 in Phoenix, Arizona, serving South Central Arizona. The current time is 3 a.m. Mountain Standard Time. Here is the latest forecast for the following area in Arizona, Central Phoenix, issued at 11:31 p.m. Mountain Standard Time. Tonight, mostly clear. Lows 72 to 79. Northeast wind around 5 miles per hour. Friday, sunny and warmer. Highs 97 to 102. East wind 5 to 10 miles per hour in the morning, becoming southwest in the afternoon. Friday night, clear. Lows 73 to 79. West wind 5 to 10 miles per hour in the evening, becoming northeast around 5 miles per hour after midnight. Saturday, sunny. Highs 97 to 102. East wind around 5 miles per hour in the morning, becoming southwest 5 to 10 miles per hour in the afternoon. Saturday night, clear. Lows 72 to 77. Northwest wind around 5 miles per hour in the evening, becoming northeast after midnight. Sunday, sunny in the morning, then becoming partly sunny. Highs 97 to 103. Sunday night, partly cloudy. Lows 74 to 80. Monday, partly sunny. Highs 96 to 103. Monday night, mostly clear. Lows 73 to 80. Tuesday, mostly sunny. Highs 97 to 102. Tuesday night, clear. Lows 74 to 81. Wednesday, mostly sunny. Highs 99 to 104. Wednesday night, partly cloudy with a 10% chance of showers and thunderstorms. Lows 76 to 83. Thursday, partly sunny. Highs 98 to 104. Here is the synopsis for Southeast California, Southwest, and South Central Arizona. Dry and tranquil conditions are expected through this weekend with near zero rain chances. Near to slightly above normal temperatures are expected through at least this weekend, with afternoon temperatures near 100 degrees across the lower deserts.
A low-pressure system and moisture return early next week will bring a return of rain chances to at least the high terrain of northern and eastern Arizona. 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The current time is 3:03 a.m. Mountain Standard Time. Here is the latest forecast for the following area in Arizona, Central Phoenix, issued at 11:31 p.m. Mountain Standard Time. Tonight, mostly clear. Low 72 to 79. Northeast wind around 5 miles per hour. Friday, sunny and warmer. Highs 97 to 102. East wind 5 to 10 miles per hour in the morning, becoming southwest in the afternoon. Friday night, clear. Low 73 to 79. West wind 5 to 10 miles per hour in the evening, becoming northeast around 5 miles per hour after midnight. Saturday, sunny. Highs 97 to 102. East wind around 5 miles per hour in the morning, becoming southwest 5 to 10 miles per hour in the afternoon. Saturday night, clear. Low 72 to 77. Northwest wind around 5 miles per hour in the evening, becoming northeast after midnight. Sunday, sunny in the morning, then becoming partly sunny. Highs 97 to 103. Sunday night, partly cloudy. Lows 74 to 80. Monday, partly sunny. Highs 96 to 103. Monday night, mostly clear. Lows 73 to 80. Tuesday, mostly sunny. Highs 97 to 102. Tuesday night, clear. Lows 74 to 81. Wednesday, mostly sunny. Highs 99 to 104. Wednesday night, partly cloudy with a 10% chance of showers and thunderstorms. Lows 76 to 83. Thursday, partly sunny. Highs 98 to 104. Here is the synopsis for Southeast California, Southwest, and South Central Arizona. Dry and tranquil conditions are expected through this weekend with near zero rain chances. Near to slightly above normal temperatures are expected through at least this weekend, with afternoon temperatures near 100 degrees across the lower deserts. A low pressure system and moisture return early next week will bring a return of rain chances to at least the high terrain of northern and eastern Arizona. You're listening to National Weather Service NOAA Weather Radio, KEC 94 in Phoenix, Arizona, serving South Central Arizona. The current time is 3:06 a.m. Mountain Standard Time. Here is the latest forecast for the following area in Arizona, Central Phoenix, issued at 11:31 p.m. Mountain Standard Time. Tonight, mostly clear. Low 72 to 79. Northeast wind around 5 miles per hour. Friday, sunny and warmer. Highs 97 to 102. East wind 5 to 10 miles per hour in the morning, becoming southwest in the afternoon. Friday night, clear. Lows 73 to 79. West wind 5 to 10 miles per hour in the evening, becoming northeast around 5 miles per hour after midnight. Saturday, sunny. Highs 97 to 102. East wind around 5 miles per hour in the morning, becoming southwest 5 to 10 miles per hour in the afternoon. Saturday night, clear. Lows 72 to 77. Northwest wind around 5 miles per hour in the evening, becoming northeast after midnight. Sunday, sunny in the morning, then becoming partly sunny. Highs 97 to 103. Sunday night, partly cloudy. Lows 74 to 80. Monday, partly sunny. Highs 96 to 103. Monday night, mostly clear. Lows 73 to 80. Tuesday, mostly sunny. Highs 97 to 102. Tuesday night, clear. Lows 74 to 81. Wednesday,
mostly sunny. Highs 99 to 104. Wednesday night, partly cloudy with a 10% chance of showers and thunderstorms. Lows 76 to 83. Thursday, partly sunny. Highs 98 to 104. Here is the synopsis for Southeast California, Southwest, and South Central Arizona. Dry and tranquil conditions are expected through this weekend with near zero rain chances. Near to slightly above normal temperatures are expected through at least this weekend, with afternoon temperatures near 100 degrees across the lower deserts. A low pressure system and moisture return early next week will bring a return of rain chances to at least the high terrain of northern and eastern Arizona. You're listening to National Weather Service NOAA Weather Radio, KEC 94 in Phoenix, Arizona, serving South Central Arizona. The current time is 3:09 a.m. Mountain Standard Time. Here is the latest forecast for the following area in Arizona, Central Phoenix, issued at 11:31 p.m. Mountain Standard Time. Tonight, mostly clear. Lows 72 to 79. Northeast wind around 5 miles per hour. Friday, sunny and warmer. Highs 97 to 102. East wind 5 to 10 miles per hour in the morning, becoming southwest in the afternoon. Friday night, clear. Lows 73 to 79. West wind 5 to 10 miles per hour in the evening, becoming northeast around 5 miles per hour after midnight. Saturday, sunny. Highs 97 to 102. East wind around 5 miles per hour in the morning, becoming southwest 5 to 10 miles per hour in the afternoon. Saturday night, clear. Lows 72 to 77. Northwest wind around 5 miles per hour in the evening, becoming northeast after midnight. Sunday, sunny in the morning, then becoming partly sunny. Highs 97 to 103. Sunday night, partly cloudy. Lows 74 to 80. Monday, partly sunny. Highs 96 to 103. Monday night, mostly clear. Lows 73 to 80. Tuesday, mostly sunny. Highs 97 to 102. Tuesday night, clear. Lows 74 to 81. Wednesday, mostly sunny. Highs 99 to 104. Wednesday night, partly cloudy with a 10% chance of showers and thunderstorms. Lows 76 to 83. Thursday, partly sunny. Highs 98 to 104. Here is the synopsis for Southeast California, Southwest, and South Central Arizona. Dry and tranquil conditions are expected through this weekend with near zero rain chances. Near to slightly above normal temperatures are expected through at least this weekend, with afternoon temperatures near 100 degrees across the lower deserts. A low pressure system and moisture return early next week will bring a return of rain chances to at least the high terrain of northern and eastern Arizona. You're listening to National Weather Service NOAA Weather Radio, KEC 94 in Phoenix, Arizona, serving South Central Arizona. The current time is 3:11 a.m. Mountain Standard Time. Here is the 3 a.m. Mountain Standard Time observation for Phoenix on Friday, September 18th. At Sky Harbor, it was clear. Visibility 10 miles. Temperature was 81 degrees, dew point 68, relative humidity 64%. Wind was southeast, at 3 miles an hour. And the pressure was 29.94 inches, and falling. Other observations for South Central Arizona, including the Greater Phoenix area, it was clear, with a temperature of 79 at Buckeye, 77 at Deer Valley, 77 at Scottsdale Airport, and 79 at Falcon Field. Under clear skies, Mesa Gateway reported 77, Chandler reported 78, and Eliban reported 80. Observations for northern Arizona, it was clear, with a temperature of 49 at Flagstaff,
48 at the Grand Canyon, 58 at Prescott, 61 at Payson, and 58 at Winslow. It was partly cloudy, with a temperature of 70 at Page, and 59 at Cholo. At Kingman, it was mostly cloudy, with a temperature of 72. At Window Rock, it was partly cloudy, with a visibility of 1¾ miles. Observations for southern Arizona, it was clear. It was 74 at Tucson, 79 at Yuma, 63 at Nogales, and 69 at Sierra Vista. Observations for Southern California, at Blythe, it was clear, with a temperature of 84. At Los Angeles Airport, it was partly cloudy, with a temperature of 67. At San Diego, it was cloudy, with a temperature of 70. Regional observations, at Albuquerque, rain was falling, with a temperature of 63. It was partly cloudy, with a temperature of 80 at Las Vegas, and 71 at Salt Lake City. At El Paso, it was mostly cloudy, with a temperature of 69. At Albuquerque, the visibility was 3 miles. At Albuquerque, wind was south gusting to 28 miles an hour. Once again, at 3 a.m. in Phoenix, under clear skies. The Sky Harbor temperature was 81 degrees. Here is the latest forecast. For the following area, in Arizona, Central Phoenix, issued at 11:31 p.m. Mountain Standard Time. Tonight, mostly clear. Low 72 to 79. Northeast wind around 5 miles per hour. Friday, sunny and warmer. Highs 97 to 102. East wind 5 to 10 miles per hour in the morning, becoming southwest in the afternoon. Friday night, clear. Lows 73 to 79. West wind 5 to 10 miles per hour in the evening, becoming northeast around 5 miles per hour after midnight. Saturday, sunny. Highs 97 to 102. East wind around 5 miles per hour in the morning, becoming southwest 5 to 10 miles per hour in the afternoon. Saturday night, clear. Lows 72 to 77. Northwest wind around 5 miles per hour in the evening, becoming northeast after midnight. Sunday, sunny in the morning, then becoming partly sunny. Highs 97 to 103. Sunday night, partly cloudy. Lows 74 to 80. Monday, partly sunny. Highs 96 to 103. Monday night, mostly clear. Lows 73 to 80. Tuesday, mostly sunny. Highs 97 to 102. Tuesday night, clear. Lows 74 to 81. Wednesday, mostly sunny. Highs 99 to 104. Wednesday night, partly cloudy with a 10% chance of showers and thunderstorms. Lows 76 to 83. Thursday, partly sunny. Highs 98 to 104. Here is the synopsis for Southeast California, Southwest, and South Central Arizona. Dry and tranquil conditions are expected through this weekend with near zero rain chances. Near to slightly above normal temperatures are expected through at least this weekend, with afternoon temperatures near 100 degrees across the lower deserts. A low pressure system and moisture return early next week will bring a return of rain chances to at least the high terrain of northern and eastern Arizona. You're listening to National Weather Service NOAA Weather Radio, KEC 94 in Phoenix, Arizona, serving South Central Arizona. The current time is 3:17 a.m. Mountain Standard Time. Here is the 3 a.m. Mountain Standard Time observation for Phoenix, on Friday, September 18th. At Sky Harbor, it was clear. Visibility 10 miles. Temperature was 81 degrees, dew point 68, relative humidity 64%. Wind was southeast, at 3 miles an hour. And the pressure was 29.94 inches, and falling. Other observations for South Central Arizona, including the Greater Phoenix area, it was clear,
with a temperature of 79 at Buckeye, 77 at Deer Valley, 77 at Scottsdale Airport, and 79 at Falcon Field. Under clear skies, Mesa Gateway reported 77, Chandler reported 78, and Elibin reported 80. Observations for northern Arizona, it was clear, with a temperature of 49 at Flagstaff, 48 at the Grand Canyon, 58 at Prescott, 61 at Payson, and 58 at Winslow. It was partly cloudy, with a temperature of 70 at Page, and 59 at Cholo. At Kingman, it was mostly cloudy, with a temperature of 72. At Window Rock, it was partly cloudy, with a visibility of 1¾ miles. Observations for southern Arizona, it was clear. It was 74 at Tucson, 79 at Yuma, 63 at Nogales, and 69 at Sierra Vista. Observations for Southern California, at Blythe, it was clear, with a temperature of 84. At Los Angeles Airport, it was partly cloudy, with a temperature of 67. At San Diego, it was cloudy, with a temperature of 70. Regional observations, at Albuquerque, rain was falling, with a temperature of 63. It was partly cloudy, with a temperature of 80 at Las Vegas, and 71 at Salt Lake City. At El Paso, it was mostly cloudy, with a temperature of 69. At Albuquerque, the visibility was 3 miles. At Albuquerque, wind was south gusting to 28 miles an hour. Once again, at 3 a.m. in Phoenix, under clear skies. The Sky Harbor temperature was 81 degrees. Here is the latest forecast. For the following area, in Arizona, Central Phoenix, issued at 11:31 p.m. Mountain Standard Time. Tonight, mostly clear. Low 72 to 79. Northeast wind around 5 miles per hour. Friday, sunny and warmer. Highs 97 to 102. East wind 5 to 10 miles per hour in the morning, becoming southwest in the afternoon. Friday night, clear. Lows 73 to 79. West wind 5 to 10 miles per hour in the evening, becoming northeast around 5 miles per hour after midnight. Saturday, sunny. Highs 97 to 102. East wind around 5 miles per hour in the morning, becoming southwest 5 to 10 miles per hour in the afternoon. Saturday night, clear. Lows 72 to 77. Northwest wind around 5 miles per hour in the evening, becoming northeast after midnight. Sunday, sunny in the morning, then becoming partly sunny. Highs 97 to 103. Sunday night, partly cloudy. Lows 74 to 80. Monday, partly sunny. Highs 96 to 103. Monday night, mostly clear. Lows 73 to 80. Tuesday, mostly sunny. Highs 97 to 102. Tuesday night, clear. Lows 74 to 81. Wednesday, mostly sunny. Highs 99 to 104. Wednesday night, partly cloudy with a 10% chance of showers and thunderstorms. Lows 76 to 83. Thursday, partly sunny. Highs 98 to 104. Here is the synopsis for Southeast California, Southwest, and South Central Arizona. Dry and tranquil conditions are expected through this weekend with near zero rain chances. Near to slightly above normal temperatures are expected through at least this weekend, with afternoon temperatures near 100 degrees across the lower deserts. A low pressure system and moisture return early next week will bring a return of rain chances to at least the high terrain of northern and eastern Arizona. You're listening to National Weather Service NOAA Weather Radio, KEC 94 in Phoenix, Arizona, serving South Central Arizona. The current time is 3:22 a.m. Mountain Standard Time. Here is the 3 a.m. Mountain Standard Time observation for Phoenix, on Friday, September 18th. At Sky Harbor, it was clear. Visibility 10 miles.
Temperature was 81 degrees, dew point 68, relative humidity 64%. Wind was southeast, at 3 miles an hour. And the pressure was 29.94 inches, and falling. Other observations for South Central Arizona, including the Greater Phoenix area, it was clear, with a temperature of 79 at Buckeye, 77 at Deer Valley, 77 at Scottsdale Airport, and 79 at Falcon Field. Under clear skies, Mesa Gateway reported 77, Chandler reported 78, and Gila Bend reported 80. Observations for Northern Arizona, it was clear, with a temperature of 49 at Flagstaff, 48 at the Grand Canyon, 58 at Prescott, 61 at Payson, and 58 at Winslow. It was partly cloudy, with a temperature of 70 at Page, and 59 at Cholo. At Kingman, it was mostly cloudy, with a temperature of 72. At Window Rock, it was partly cloudy, with a visibility of 1¾ miles. Observations for Southern Arizona, it was clear. It was 74 at Tucson, 79 at Yuma, 63 at Nogales, and 69 at Sierra Vista. Observations for Southern California, at Blythe, it was clear, with a temperature of 84. At Los Angeles Airport, it was partly cloudy, with a temperature of 67. At San Diego, it was cloudy, with a temperature of 70. Regional observations, at Albuquerque, rain was falling, with a temperature of 63. It was partly cloudy, with a temperature of 80 at Las Vegas, and 71 at Salt Lake City. At El Paso, it was mostly cloudy, with a temperature of 69. At Albuquerque, the visibility was 3 miles. At Albuquerque, wind was south gusting to 28 miles an hour. Once again, at 3 a.m. in Phoenix, under clear skies. The Sky Harbor temperature was 81 degrees. Here is the latest forecast. For the following area, in Arizona, Central Phoenix, issued at 11:31 p.m. Mountain Standard Time. Tonight, mostly clear. Low 72 to 79. Northeast wind around 5 miles per hour. Friday, sunny and warmer. Highs 97 to 102. East wind 5 to 10 miles per hour in the morning, becoming southwest in the afternoon. Friday night, clear. Lows 73 to 79. West wind 5 to 10 miles per hour in the evening, becoming northeast around 5 miles per hour after midnight. Saturday, sunny. Highs 97 to 102. East wind around 5 miles per hour in the morning, becoming southwest 5 to 10 miles per hour in the afternoon. Saturday night, clear. Lows 72 to 77. Northwest wind around 5 miles per hour in the evening, becoming northeast after midnight. Sunday, sunny in the morning, then becoming partly sunny. Highs 97 to 103. Sunday night, partly cloudy. Lows 74 to 80. Monday, partly sunny. Highs 96 to 103. Monday night, mostly clear. Lows 73 to 80. Tuesday, mostly sunny. Highs 97 to 102. Tuesday night, clear. Lows 74 to 81. Wednesday, mostly sunny. Highs 99 to 104. Wednesday night, partly cloudy with a 10% chance of showers and thunderstorms. Lows 76 to 83. Thursday, partly sunny. Highs 98 to 104. Here is the synopsis for Southeast California, Southwest, and South Central Arizona. Dry and tranquil conditions are expected through this weekend with near zero rain chances. Near to slightly above normal temperatures are expected through at least this weekend, with afternoon temperatures near 100 degrees across the lower deserts. A low pressure system and moisture return early next week will bring a return of rain chances to at least the high terrain of northern and eastern Arizona. You're listening to National Weather Service NOAA Weather Radio, KEC 94 in Phoenix, Arizona, serving South Central Arizona.
The current time is 3:27 a.m. Mountain Standard Time. Here is the 3 a.m. Mountain Standard Time observation for Phoenix on Friday, September 18th. At Sky Harbor, it was clear. Visibility 10 miles. Temperature was 81 degrees, dew point 68, relative humidity 64%. Wind was southeast, at 3 miles an hour. And the pressure was 29.94 inches, and falling. Other observations for South Central Arizona, including the Greater Phoenix area, it was clear, with a temperature of 79 at Buckeye, 77 at Deer Valley, 77 at Scottsdale Airport, and 79 at Falcon Field. Under clear skies, Mesa Gateway reported 77, Chandler reported 78, and Gila Bend reported 80. Observations for Northern Arizona, it was clear, with a temperature of 49 at Flagstaff, 48 at the Grand Canyon, 58 at Prescott, 61 at Payson, and 58 at Winslow. It was partly cloudy, with a temperature of 70 at Page, and 59 at Cholo. At Kingman, it was mostly cloudy, with a temperature of 72. At Window Rock, it was partly cloudy, with a visibility of 1.75 miles. Observations for Southern Arizona, it was clear. It was 74 at Tucson, 79 at Yuma, 63 at Nogales, and 69 at Sierra Vista. Observations for Southern California, at Blythe, it was clear, with a temperature of 84. At Los Angeles Airport, it was partly cloudy, with a temperature of 67. At San Diego, it was cloudy, with a temperature of 70. Regional observations, at Albuquerque, rain was falling, with a temperature of 63. It was partly cloudy, with a temperature of 80 at Las Vegas, and 71 at Salt Lake City. At El Paso, it was mostly cloudy, with a temperature of 69. At Albuquerque, the visibility was 3 miles. At Albuquerque, wind was south gusting to 28 miles an hour. Once again, at 3 a.m. in Phoenix, under clear skies. The Sky Harbor temperature was 81 degrees. Here is the latest forecast. For the following area, in Arizona, Central Phoenix, issued at 11:31 p.m. Mountain Standard Time. Tonight, mostly clear. Low 72 to 79. Northeast wind around 5 miles per hour. Friday, sunny and warmer. Highs 97 to 102. East wind 5 to 10 miles per hour in the morning, becoming southwest in the afternoon. Friday night, clear. Lows 73 to 79. West wind 5 to 10 miles per hour in the evening, becoming northeast around 5 miles per hour after midnight. Saturday, sunny. Highs 97 to 102. East wind around 5 miles per hour in the morning, becoming southwest 5 to 10 miles per hour in the afternoon. Saturday night, clear. Lows 72 to 77. Northwest wind around 5 miles per hour in the evening, becoming northeast after midnight. Sunday, sunny in the morning, then becoming partly sunny. Highs 97 to 103. Sunday night, partly cloudy. Lows 74 to 80. Monday, partly sunny. Highs 96 to 103. Monday night, mostly clear. Lows 73 to 80. Tuesday, mostly sunny. Highs 97 to 102. Tuesday night, clear. Lows 74 to 81. Wednesday, mostly sunny. Highs 99 to 104. Wednesday night, partly cloudy with a 10% chance of showers and thunderstorms. Lows 76 to 83. Thursday, partly sunny. Highs 98 to 104. Here is the synopsis for Southeast California, Southwest, and South Central Arizona. Dry and tranquil conditions are expected through this weekend with near zero rain chances. Near to slightly above normal temperatures are expected through at least this weekend, with afternoon temperatures near 100 degrees across the lower deserts.
A low-pressure system and moisture return early next week will bring a return of rain chances to at least the high terrain of northern and eastern Arizona. You're listening to National Weather Service NOAA Weather Radio, KEC 94 in Phoenix, Arizona, serving South Central Arizona. The current time is 3:33 a.m. Mountain Standard Time. Here is the 3 a.m. Mountain Standard Time on Friday, September 18th. At Sky Harbor, it was clear. Visibility 10 miles. Temperature was 81 degrees, dew point 68, relative humidity 64%. Wind was southeast, at 3 miles an hour. And the pressure was 29.94 inches, and falling. Other observations for South Central Arizona, including the greater Phoenix area, it was clear, with a temperature of 79 at Buckeye, 77 at Deer Valley, 77 at Scottsdale Airport, and 79 at Falcon Field. Under clear skies, Mesa Gateway reported 77, Chandler reported 78, and Gila Bend reported 80. Observations for northern Arizona, it was clear, with a temperature of 49 at Flagstaff, 48 at the Grand Canyon, 58 at Prescott, 61 at Payson, and 58 at Winslow. It was partly cloudy, with a temperature of 70 at Page, and 59 at Cholo. At Kingman, it was mostly cloudy, with a temperature of 72. At Window Rock, it was partly cloudy, with a visibility of 1¾ miles. Observations for southern Arizona, it was clear. It was 74 at Tucson, 79 at Yuma, 63 at Nogales, and 69 at Sierra Vista. Observations for southern California, at Blythe, it was clear, with a temperature of 84. At Los Angeles Airport, it was partly cloudy, with a temperature of 67. At San Diego, it was cloudy, with a temperature of 70. Regional observations, at Albuquerque, rain was falling, with a temperature of 63. It was partly cloudy, with a temperature of 80 at Las Vegas, and 71 at Salt Lake City. At El Paso, it was mostly cloudy, with a temperature of 69. At Albuquerque, the visibility was 3 miles. At Albuquerque, wind was south gusting to 28 miles an hour. Once again, at 3 a.m. in Phoenix, under clear skies. The Sky Harbor temperature was 81 degrees. Here is the latest forecast. For the following area, in Arizona, Central Phoenix, issued at 11:31 p.m. Mountain Standard Time. Tonight, mostly clear. Low 72 to 79. Northeast wind around 5 miles per hour. Friday, sunny and warmer. Highs 97 to 102. East wind 5 to 10 miles per hour in the morning, becoming southwest in the afternoon. Friday night, clear. Lows 73 to 79. West wind 5 to 10 miles per hour in the evening, becoming northeast around 5 miles per hour after midnight. Saturday, sunny. Highs 97 to 102. East wind around 5 miles per hour in the morning, becoming southwest 5 to 10 miles per hour in the afternoon. Saturday night, clear. Lows 72 to 77. Northwest wind around 5 miles per hour in the evening, becoming northeast after midnight. Sunday, sunny in the morning, then becoming partly sunny. Highs 97 to 103. Sunday night, partly cloudy. Lows 74 to 80. Monday, partly sunny. Highs 96 to 103. Monday night, mostly clear. Lows 73 to 80. Tuesday, mostly sunny. Highs 97 to 102. Tuesday night, clear. Lows 74 to 81. Wednesday, mostly sunny. Highs 99 to 104. Wednesday night, partly cloudy with a 10% chance of showers and thunderstorms. Lows 76 to 83. Thursday, partly sunny. Highs 98 to 104. Here is the synopsis for Southeast California, Southwest,
in south-central Arizona. Dry and tranquil conditions are expected through this weekend with near zero rain chances. Near to slightly above normal temperatures are expected through at least this weekend, with afternoon temperatures near 100 degrees across the lower deserts. A low pressure system and moisture return early next week will bring a return.

and the pressure was 29.94 inches and falling. Other observations for South Central Arizona, including the greater Phoenix area, it was clear, with a temperature of 79 at Buckeye, 77 at Deer Valley, 77 at Scottsdale Airport, and 79 at Falcon Field. Under clear skies, Mesa Gateway reported 77, Chandler reported 78, and Gila Bend reported 80. Observations for northern Arizona, it was clear, with a temperature of 49 at Flagstaff, 48 at the Grand Canyon, 58 at Prescott, 61 at Payson, and 58 at Winslow. It was partly cloudy, with a temperature of 70 at Page, and 59 at Cholo. At Kingman, it was mostly cloudy, with a temperature of 72. At Window Rock, it was partly cloudy, with a visibility of 1¾ miles. Observations for southern Arizona, it was clear. It was 74 at Tucson, 79 at Yuma, 63 at Nogales, and 69 at Sierra Vista. Observations for Southern California, at Blythe, it was clear, with a temperature of 84. At Los Angeles Airport, it was partly cloudy, with a temperature of 67. At San Diego, it was cloudy, with a temperature of 70. Regional observations, at Albuquerque, rain was falling, with a temperature of 63. It was partly cloudy, with a temperature of 80 at Las Vegas, and 71 at Salt Lake City. At El Paso, it was mostly cloudy, with a temperature of 69. At Albuquerque, the visibility was 3 miles. At Albuquerque, wind was south gusting to 28 miles an hour. Once again, at 3 a.m. in Phoenix, under clear skies. The Sky Harbor temperature was 81 degrees. Here is the latest forecast. For the following area, in Arizona, Central Phoenix, issued at 11:31 p.m. Mountain Standard Time. Tonight, mostly clear. Lows 72 to 79. Northeast wind around 5 miles per hour. Friday, sunny and warmer. Highs 97 to 102. East wind 5 to 10 miles per hour in the morning, becoming southwest in the afternoon. Friday night, clear. Lows 73 to 79. West wind 5 to 10 miles per hour in the evening, becoming northeast around 5 miles per hour after midnight. Saturday, sunny. Highs 97 to 102. East wind around 5 miles per hour in the morning, becoming southwest 5 to 10 miles per hour in the afternoon. Saturday night, clear. Lows 72 to 77. Northwest wind around 5 miles per hour in the evening, becoming northeast after midnight. Sunday, sunny in the morning, then becoming partly sunny. Highs 97 to 103. Sunday night, partly cloudy. Lows 74 to 80. Monday, partly sunny. Highs 96 to 103. Monday night, mostly clear. Lows 73 to 80. Tuesday, mostly sunny. Highs 97 to 102. Tuesday night, clear. Lows 74 to 81. Wednesday, mostly sunny. Highs 99 to 104. Wednesday night, partly cloudy with a 10% chance of showers and thunderstorms. Lows 76 to 83. Thursday, partly sunny. Highs 98 to 104. Here is the synopsis for Southeast California, Southwest, and South Central Arizona. Dry and tranquil conditions are expected through this weekend with near zero rain chances. Near to slightly above normal temperatures are expected through at least this weekend, with afternoon temperatures near 100 degrees across the lower deserts. A low pressure system and moisture return early next week will bring a return of rain chances to at least the high terrain of northern and eastern Arizona. You're listening to National Weather Service NOAA Weather Radio, KEC 94 in Phoenix, Arizona, serving South Central Arizona. The current time is 3:43 a.m. Mountain Standard Time. Here is the 3 a.m. Mountain Standard Time update.

reservation for Phoenix on Friday, September 18th. At Sky Harbor, it was clear. Visibility 10 miles. Temperature was 81 degrees, dew point 68, relative humidity 64%. Wind was southeast, at 3 miles an hour. And the pressure was 29.94 inches, and falling. Other observations for South Central Arizona, including the greater Phoenix area, it was clear, with a temperature of 79 at Buckeye, 77 at Deer Valley, 77 at Scottsdale Airport, and 79 at Falcon Field. Under clear skies, Mesa Gateway reported 77, Chandler reported 78, and Gila Bend reported 80. Observations for northern Arizona, it was clear, with a temperature of 49 at Flagstaff, 48 at the Grand Canyon, 58 at Prescott, 61 at Payson, and 58 at Winslow. It was partly cloudy, with a temperature of 70 at Page, and 59 at Cholo. At Kingman, it was mostly cloudy, with a temperature of 72. At Window Rock, it was partly cloudy, with a visibility of 1¾ miles. Observations for southern Arizona, it was clear. It was 74 at Tucson, 79 at Yuma, 63 at Nogales, and 69 at Sierra Vista. Observations for southern California, at Blythe, it was clear, with a temperature of 84. At Los Angeles Airport, it was partly cloudy, with a temperature of 67. At San Diego, it was cloudy, with a temperature of 70. Regional observations, at Albuquerque, rain was falling, with a temperature of 63. It was partly cloudy, with a temperature of 80 at Las Vegas, and 71 at Salt Lake City. At El Paso, it was mostly cloudy, with a temperature of 69. At Albuquerque, the visibility was 3 miles. At Albuquerque, wind was south gusting to 28 miles an hour. Once again, at 3 a.m. in Phoenix, under clear skies. The Sky Harbor temperature was 81 degrees. Here is the latest forecast. For the following area, in Arizona, Central Phoenix, issued at 11:31 p.m. Mountain Standard Time. Tonight, mostly clear. Low 72 to 79. Northeast wind around 5 miles per hour. Friday, sunny and warmer. Highs 97 to 102. East wind 5 to 10 miles per hour in the morning, becoming southwest in the afternoon. Friday night, clear. Lows 73 to 79. West wind 5 to 10 miles per hour in the evening, becoming northeast around 5 miles per hour after midnight. Saturday, sunny. Highs 97 to 102. East wind around 5 miles per hour in the morning, becoming southwest 5 to 10 miles per hour in the afternoon. Saturday night, clear. Lows 72 to 77. Northwest wind around 5 miles per hour in the evening, becoming northeast after midnight. Sunday, sunny in the morning, then becoming partly sunny. Highs 97 to 103. Sunday night, partly cloudy. Lows 74 to 80. Monday, partly sunny. Highs 96 to 103. Monday night, mostly clear. Lows 73 to 80. Tuesday, mostly sunny. Highs 97 to 102. Tuesday night, clear. Lows 74 to 81. Wednesday, mostly sunny. Highs 99 to 104. Wednesday night, partly cloudy with a 10% chance of showers and thunderstorms. Lows 76 to 83. Thursday, partly sunny. Highs 98 to 104. Here is the synopsis for Southeast California, Southwest, and South Central Arizona. Dry and tranquil conditions are expected through this weekend with near zero rain chances. Near to slightly above normal temperatures are expected through at least this weekend, with afternoon temperatures near 100 degrees across the lower deserts. A low pressure system and moisture return early next week will bring a return of rain chances to at least the high terrain of northern and eastern Arizona.
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The current time is 3:49 a.m. Mountain Standard Time. Here is the 3 a.m. Mountain Standard Time observation for Phoenix on Friday, September 18th. At Sky Harbor, it was clear. Visibility 10 miles. Temperature was 81 degrees, dew point 68, relative humidity 64%. Wind was southeast at 3 miles an hour. And the pressure was 29.94 inches and falling. Other observations for South Central Arizona, including the greater Phoenix area, it was clear, with a temperature of 79 at Buckeye, 77 at Deer Valley, 77 at Scottsdale Airport, and 79 at Falcon Field. Under clear skies, Mesa Gateway reported 77, Chandler reported 78, and Gila Bend reported 80. Observations for northern Arizona, it was clear, with a temperature of 49 at Flagstaff, 48 at the Grand Canyon, 58 at Prescott, 61 at Payson, and 58 at Winslow. It was partly cloudy, with a temperature of 70 at Page, and 59 at Cholo. At Kingman, it was mostly cloudy, with a temperature of 72. At Window Rock, it was partly cloudy, with a visibility of 1¾ miles. Observations for southern Arizona, it was clear. It was 74 at Tucson, 79 at Yuma, 63 at Nogales, and 69 at Sierra Vista. Observations for southern California, at Blythe, it was clear, with a temperature of 84. At Los Angeles Airport, it was partly cloudy, with a temperature of 67. At San Diego, it was cloudy, with a temperature of 70. Regional observations, at Albuquerque, rain was falling, with a temperature of 63. It was partly cloudy, with a temperature of 80 at Las Vegas, and 71 at Salt Lake City. At El Paso, it was mostly cloudy, with a temperature of 69. At Albuquerque, the visibility was 3 miles. At Albuquerque, wind was south gusting to 28 miles an hour. Once again, at 3 a.m. in Phoenix, under clear skies. The Sky Harbor temperature was 81 degrees. Here is the latest forecast. For the following area, in Arizona, Central Phoenix, issued at 11:31 p.m. Mountain Standard Time. Tonight, mostly clear. Low 72 to 79. Northeast wind around 5 miles per hour. Friday, sunny and warmer. Highs 97 to 102. East wind 5 to 10 miles per hour in the morning, becoming southwest in the afternoon. Friday night, clear. Lows 73 to 79. West wind 5 to 10 miles per hour in the evening, becoming northeast around 5 miles per hour after midnight. Saturday, sunny. Highs 97 to 102. East wind around 5 miles per hour in the morning, becoming southwest 5 to 10 miles per hour in the afternoon. Saturday night, clear. Lows 72 to 77. Northwest wind around 5 miles per hour in the evening, becoming northeast after midnight. Sunday, sunny in the morning, then becoming partly sunny. Highs 97 to 103. Sunday night, partly cloudy. Lows 74 to 80. Monday, partly sunny. Highs 96 to 103. Monday night, mostly clear. Lows 73 to 80. Tuesday, mostly sunny. Highs 97 to 102. Tuesday night, clear. Lows 74 to 81. Wednesday, mostly sunny. Highs 99 to 104. Wednesday night, partly cloudy with a 10% chance of showers and thunderstorms. Lows 76 to 83. Thursday, partly sunny. Highs 98 to 104. Here is the synopsis for Southeast California, Southwest, and South Central Arizona. Dry and tranquil conditions are expected through this weekend with near zero rain chances.
Near to slightly above normal temperatures are expected through at least this weekend, with afternoon temperatures near 100 degrees across the lower deserts. A low pressure system and moisture return early next week will bring a return of rain chances to at least the high terrain of northern and eastern Arizona. You're listening to National Weather Service NOAA Weather Radio, KEC 94 in Phoenix, Arizona, serving South Central Arizona. The current time is 3:54 a.m. Mountain Standard Time. Here is the 3 a.m. Mountain Standard Time observation for Phoenix on Friday, September 18th. At Sky Harbor, it was clear. Visibility 10 miles. Temperature was 81 degrees, dew point 68, relative humidity 64%. Wind was southeast, at 3 miles an hour. And the pressure was 29.94 inches, and falling. Other observations for South Central Arizona, including the greater Phoenix area, it was clear, with a temperature of 79 at Buckeye, 77 at Deer Valley, 77 at Scottsdale Airport, and 79 at Falcon Field. Under clear skies, Mesa Gateway reported 77, Chandler reported 78, and Gila Bend reported 80. Observations for northern Arizona, it was clear, with a temperature of 49 at Flagstaff, 48 at the Grand Canyon, 58 at Prescott, 61 at Payson, and 58 at Winslow. It was partly cloudy, with a temperature of 70 at Page, and 59 at Cholo. At Kingman, it was mostly cloudy, with a temperature of 72. At Window Rock, it was partly cloudy, with a visibility of 1.75 miles. Observations for southern Arizona, it was clear. It was 74 at Tucson, 79 at Yuma, 63 at Nogales, and 69 at Sierra Vista. Observations for southern California, at Blythe, it was clear, with a temperature of 84. At Los Angeles Airport, it was partly cloudy, with a temperature of 67. At San Diego, it was cloudy, with a temperature of 70. Regional observations, at Albuquerque, rain was falling, with a temperature of 63. It was partly cloudy, with a temperature of 80 at Las Vegas, and 71 at Salt Lake City. At El Paso, it was mostly cloudy, with a temperature of 69. At Albuquerque, the visibility was 3 miles. At Albuquerque, wind was south gusting to 28 miles an hour. Once again, at 3 a.m. in Phoenix, under clear skies. The Sky Harbor temperature was 81 degrees. Here is the latest forecast. For the following area, in Arizona, Central Phoenix, issued at 11:31 p.m. Mountain Standard Time. Tonight, mostly clear. Low 72 to 79. Northeast wind around 5 miles per hour. Friday, sunny and warmer. Highs 97 to 102. East wind 5 to 10 miles per hour in the morning, becoming southwest in the afternoon. Friday night, clear. Lows 73 to 79. West wind 5 to 10 miles per hour in the evening, becoming northeast around 5 miles per hour after midnight. Saturday, sunny. Highs 97 to 102. East wind around 5 miles per hour in the morning, becoming southwest 5 to 10 miles per hour in the afternoon. Saturday night, clear. Lows 72 to 77. Northwest wind around 5 miles per hour in the evening, becoming northeast after midnight. Sunday, sunny in the morning, then becoming partly sunny. Highs 97 to 103. Sunday night, partly cloudy. Lows 74 to 80. Monday, partly sunny. Highs 96 to 103. Monday night, mostly clear. Lows 73 to 80. Tuesday, mostly sunny. Highs 97 to 102. Tuesday night, clear. Lows 74 to 81. Wednesday, mostly sunny. Highs 99 to 104. Wednesday night, partly cloudy with a 10% chance of showers and thunderstorms. Lows 76 to 83.
Thursday, partly sunny. Highs 98 to 104. Here is the synopsis for Southeast California, Southwest, and South Central Arizona. Dry and tranquil conditions are expected through this weekend with near zero rain chances. Near to slightly above normal temperatures are expected through at least this weekend, with afternoon temperatures near 100 degrees across the lower deserts. A low pressure system and moisture return early next week will bring a return of rain chances to at least the high terrain of northern and eastern Arizona. You're listening to National Weather Service NOAA Weather Radio, KEC 94 in Phoenix, Arizona, serving South Central Arizona. The current time is 3:59 a.m. Mountain Standard Time. Here is the 3 a.m. Mountain Standard Time observation for Phoenix on Friday, September 18th. At Sky Harbor, it was clear. Visibility 10 miles. Temperature was 81 degrees, dew point 68, relative humidity 64%. Wind was southeast, at 3 miles an hour. And the pressure was 29.94 inches, and falling. Other observations for South Central Arizona including the Greater Phoenix area, it was clear, with a temperature of 79 at Buckeye, 77 at Deer Valley, 77 at Scottsdale Airport, and 79 at Falcon Field. Under clear skies, Mesa Gateway reported 77, Chandler reported 78, and Gila Bend reported 80. Observations for northern Arizona, it was clear, with a temperature of 49 at Flagstaff, 48 at the Grand Canyon, 58 at Prescott, 61 at Payson, and 58 at Winslow. It was partly cloudy, with a temperature of 70 at Page, and 59 at Cholo. At Kingman, it was mostly cloudy, with a temperature of 72. At Window Rock, it was partly cloudy, with a visibility of 1¾ miles. Observations for southern Arizona, it was clear. It was 74 at Tucson, 79 at Yuma, 63 at Nogales, and 69 at Sierra Vista. Observations for southern California, at Blythe, it was clear, with a temperature of 84. At Los Angeles Airport, it was partly cloudy, with a temperature of 67. At San Diego, it was cloudy, with a temperature of 70. Regional observations, at Albuquerque, rain was falling, with a temperature of 63. It was partly cloudy, with a temperature of 80 at Las Vegas, and 71 at Salt Lake City. At El Paso, it was mostly cloudy, with a temperature of 69. At Albuquerque, the visibility was 3 miles. At Albuquerque, wind was south gusting to 28 miles an hour. Once again, at 3 a.m. in Phoenix, under clear skies. The Sky Harbor temperature was 81 degrees. Here is the latest forecast. For the following area, in Arizona, Central Phoenix, issued at 4:01 a.m. Mountain Standard Time. Today, sunny and warmer. Highs 97 to 102. East wind 5 to 10 miles per hour in the morning becoming southwest in the afternoon. Tonight, clear. Lows 73 to 79. West wind 5 to 10 miles per hour in the evening becoming northeast around 5 miles per hour after midnight. Saturday, sunny. Highs 97 to 102. East wind around 5 miles per hour in the morning becoming southwest 5 to 10 miles per hour in the afternoon. Saturday night, clear. Lows 72 to 77. Northwest wind around 5 miles per hour in the evening becoming northeast after midnight. Sunday, sunny in the morning then becoming partly sunny. Highs 97 to 102. East wind around 5 miles per hour in the morning becoming south in the afternoon. Sunday night, partly cloudy. Lows 74 to 80. Monday, partly sunny. Highs 96 to 103. Monday night, mostly clear. Lows 73 to 80. Tuesday, mostly sunny. Highs 97 to 102. Tuesday night, clear. Lows 74 to 81.
Wednesday, mostly sunny. Highs 99 to 104. Wednesday night, partly cloudy with a 10% chance of showers and thunderstorms. Lows 76 to 83. Thursday, partly sunny. Highs 98 to 104. Here is the synopsis for Southeast California, Southwest, and South Central Arizona. Dry and tranquil conditions are expected through this weekend with near zero rain chances. Near to slightly above normal temperatures are expected through at least this weekend, with afternoon temperatures near 100 degrees across the lower deserts. A low pressure system and moisture return early next week will bring a return of rain chances to at least the high terrain of northern and eastern Arizona. You're listening to National Weather Service NOAA Weather Radio, KEC 94 in Phoenix, Arizona, serving South Central Arizona. The current time is 4:05 a.m. Mountain Standard Time. Here is the latest forecast. For the following area, in Arizona, Central Phoenix, issued at 4:01 a.m. Mountain Standard Time. Today, sunny and warmer. Highs 97 to 102. East wind 5 to 10 miles per hour in the morning, becoming southwest in the afternoon. Tonight, clear. Lows 73 to 79. West wind 5 to 10 miles per hour in the evening, becoming northeast around 5 miles per hour after midnight. Saturday, sunny. Highs 97 to 102. East wind around 5 miles per hour in the morning, becoming southwest 5 to 10 miles per hour in the afternoon. Saturday night, clear. Lows 72 to 77. Northwest wind around 5 miles per hour in the evening, becoming northeast after midnight. Sunday, sunny in the morning, then becoming partly sunny. Highs 97 to 102. East wind around 5 miles per hour in the morning, becoming south in the afternoon. Sunday night, partly cloudy. Lows 74 to 80. Monday, partly sunny. Highs 96 to 103. Monday night, mostly clear. Lows 73 to 80. Tuesday, mostly sunny. Highs 97 to 102. Tuesday night, clear. Lows 74 to 81. Wednesday, mostly sunny. Highs 99 to 104. Wednesday night, partly cloudy with a 10% chance of showers and thunderstorms. Lows 76 to 83. Thursday, partly sunny. Highs 98 to 104. Here is the synopsis for Southeast California, Southwest, and South Central Arizona. Dry and tranquil conditions are expected through this weekend with near zero rain chances. Near to slightly above normal temperatures are expected through at least this weekend, with afternoon temperatures near 100 degrees across the lower deserts. A low pressure system and moisture return early next week will bring a return of rain chances to at least the high terrain of northern and eastern Arizona. You're listening to National Weather Service NOAA Weather Radio, KEC 94 in Phoenix, Arizona, serving South Central Arizona. The current time is 4:07 a.m. Mountain Standard Time. Here is the latest forecast. For the following area, in Arizona, Central Phoenix, issued at 4:01 a.m. Mountain Standard Time. Today, sunny and warmer. Highs 97 to 102. East wind 5 to 10 miles per hour in the morning, becoming southwest in the afternoon. Tonight, clear. Lows 73 to 79. West wind 5 to 10 miles per hour in the evening, becoming northeast around 5 miles per hour after midnight. Saturday, sunny. Highs 97 to 102. East wind around 5 miles per hour in the morning, becoming southwest 5 to 10 miles per hour in the afternoon. Saturday night, clear. Lows 72 to 77. Northwest wind around 5 miles per hour in the evening, becoming northeast after midnight. Sunday, sunny in the morning, then becoming partly sunny. Highs 97 to 102.
East wind around 5 miles per hour in the morning, becoming south in the afternoon. Sunday night, partly cloudy. Lows 74 to 80. Monday, partly sunny. Highs 96 to 103. Monday night, mostly clear. Lows 73 to 80. Tuesday, mostly sunny. Highs 97 to 102. Tuesday night, clear. Lows 74 to 81. Wednesday, mostly sunny. Highs 99 to 104. Wednesday night, partly cloudy with a 10% chance of showers and thunderstorms. Lows 76 to 83. Thursday, partly sunny. Highs 98 to 104. Here is the synopsis for Southeast California, Southwest, and South Central Arizona. Dry and tranquil conditions are expected through this weekend with near zero rain chances. Near to slightly above normal temperatures are expected through at least this weekend, with afternoon temperatures near 100 degrees across the lower deserts. A low pressure system and moisture return early next week will bring a return of rain chances to at least the high terrain of northern and eastern Arizona. You're listening to National Weather Service NOAA Weather Radio, KEC 94 in Phoenix, Arizona, serving South Central Arizona. The current time is 4:10 a.m. Mountain Standard Time. Here is the 4 a.m. Mountain Standard Time observation for Phoenix on Friday, September 18th. At Sky Harbor, it was clear. Visibility 10 miles. Temperature was 80 degrees, dew point 69, relative humidity 69%. Wind was east, at 5 miles an hour. And the pressure was 29.94 inches, and steady. Other observations for South Central Arizona, including the Greater Phoenix area, it was clear, with a temperature of 79 at Buckeye, 80 at Luke Air Force Base, 78 at Deer Valley, and 77 at Scottsdale Airport. Under clear skies, Falcon Field reported 78, Mesa Gateway reported 76, Chandler reported 78, and Gila Bend reported 80. Observations for northern Arizona, skies ranged from clear to partly cloudy. It was 48 at Flagstaff, 71 at Kingman, 46 at the Grand Canyon, and 58 at Prescott. Payson reported 61, Page reported 69, Winslow reported 58, and Shoal reported 57. At Window Rock, it was partly cloudy, with a visibility of 3 miles. Observations for southern Arizona, it was clear, with a temperature of 73 at Tucson, 63 at Nogales, and 68 at Sierra Vista. Observations for southern California, at Blythe, it was clear, with a temperature of 79. At Los Angeles Airport, it was partly cloudy, with a temperature of 66. At San Diego, it was cloudy, with a temperature of 70. Regional observations, at Albuquerque, rain was falling, with a temperature of 62. At Las Vegas, it was partly cloudy, with a temperature of 80. It was mostly cloudy, with a temperature of 71 at Salt Lake City, and 68 at El Paso. Once again, at 4 a.m. in Phoenix, under clear skies. The Sky Harbor temperature was 80 degrees. Here is the latest forecast. For the following area, in Arizona, Central Phoenix, issued at 4:01 a.m. Mountain Standard Time. Today, sunny and warmer. Highs 97 to 102. East wind 5 to 10 miles per hour in the morning, becoming southwest in the afternoon. Tonight, clear. Lows 73 to 79. West wind 5 to 10 miles per hour in the evening, becoming northeast around 5 miles per hour after midnight. Saturday, sunny. Highs 97 to 102. East wind around 5 miles per hour in the morning, becoming southwest 5 to 10 miles per hour in the afternoon. Saturday night, clear. Lows 72 to 77. Northwest wind around 5 miles per hour in the evening, becoming northeast after midnight. Sunday, sunny in the morning, then becoming partly sunny.
Highs 97 to 102. East wind around 5 miles per hour in the morning, becoming south in the afternoon. Sunday night, partly cloudy. Lows 74 to 80. Monday, partly sunny. Highs 96 to 103. Monday night, mostly clear. Lows 73 to 80. Tuesday, mostly sunny. Highs 97 to 102. Tuesday night, clear. Lows 74 to 81. Wednesday, mostly sunny. Highs 99 to 104. Wednesday night, partly cloudy with a 10% chance of showers and thunderstorms. Lows 76 to 83. Thursday, partly sunny. Highs 98 to 104. Here is the synopsis for Southeast California, Southwest, and South Central Arizona. Dry and tranquil conditions are expected through this weekend with near zero rain chances. Near to slightly above normal temperatures are expected through at least this weekend, with afternoon temperatures near 100 degrees across the lower deserts. A low pressure system and moisture return early next week will bring a return of rain chances to at least the high terrain of northern and eastern Arizona. You are listening to National Weather Service NOAA Weather Radio, KEC 94 in Phoenix, Arizona, serving South Central Arizona. The current time is 4:15 a.m. Mountain Standard Time. Here is the 4 a.m. Mountain Standard Time observation for Phoenix on Friday, September 18th. At Sky Harbor, it was clear. Visibility 10 miles. Temperature was 80 degrees, dew point 69, relative humidity 69%. Wind was east, at 5 miles an hour. And the pressure was 29.94 inches, and steady. Other observations for South Central Arizona, including the Greater Phoenix area, it was clear, with a temperature of 79 at Buckeye, 80 at Luke Air Force Base, 78 at Deer Valley, and 77 at Scottsdale Airport. Under clear skies, Falcon Field reported 78, Mesa Gateway reported 76, Chandler reported 78, and Gila Bend reported 80. Observations for northern Arizona, skies ranged from clear to partly cloudy. It was 48 at Flagstaff, 71 at Kingman, 46 at the Grand Canyon, and 58 at Prescott. Payson reported 61, Page reported 69, Winslow reported 58, and Shoal reported 57. At Window Rock, it was partly cloudy, with a visibility of 3 miles. Observations for southern Arizona, it was clear, with a temperature of 73 at Tucson, 63 at Nogales, and 68 at Sierra Vista. Observations for Southern California, at Blythe, it was clear, with a temperature of 79. At Los Angeles Airport, it was partly cloudy, with a temperature of 66. At San Diego, it was cloudy, with a temperature of 70. Regional observations, at Albuquerque, rain was falling, with a temperature of 62. At Las Vegas, it was partly cloudy, with a temperature of 80. It was mostly cloudy, with a temperature of 71 at Salt Lake City, and 68 at El Paso. Once again, at 4 a.m. in Phoenix, under clear skies. The Sky Harbor temperature was 80 degrees. Here is the latest forecast. For the following area, in Arizona, Central Phoenix, issued at 4:01 a.m. Mountain Standard Time. Today, sunny and warmer. Highs 97 to 102. East wind 5 to 10 miles per hour in the morning, becoming southwest in the afternoon. Tonight, clear. Lows 73 to 79. West wind 5 to 10 miles per hour in the evening, becoming northeast around 5 miles per hour after midnight. Saturday, sunny. Highs 97 to 102. East wind around 5 miles per hour in the morning, becoming southwest 5 to 10 miles per hour in the afternoon. Saturday night, clear. Lows 72 to 77. Northwest wind around 5 miles per hour in the evening, becoming northeast after midnight. Sunday,
sunny in the morning, then becoming partly sunny. Highs 97 to 102. East wind around 5 miles per hour in the morning, becoming south in the afternoon. Sunday night, partly cloudy. Lows 74 to 80. Monday, partly sunny. Highs 96 to 103. Monday night, mostly clear. Lows 73 to 80. Tuesday, mostly sunny. Highs 97 to 102. Tuesday night, clear. Lows 74 to 81. Wednesday, mostly sunny. Highs 99 to 104. Wednesday night, partly cloudy with a 10% chance of showers and thunderstorms. Lows 76 to 83. Thursday, partly sunny. Highs 98 to 104. Here is the synopsis for Southeast California, Southwest, and South Central Arizona. Dry and tranquil conditions are expected through this weekend with near zero rain chances. Near to slightly above normal temperatures are expected through at least this weekend, with afternoon temperatures near 100 degrees across the lower deserts. A low pressure system and moisture return early next week will bring a return of rain chances to at least the high terrain of northern and eastern Arizona. You're listening to National Weather Service NOAA Weather Radio, KEC 94 in Phoenix, Arizona, serving South Central Arizona. The current time is 4:20 a.m. Mountain Standard Time. Here is the 4 a.m. Mountain Standard Time observation for Phoenix on Friday, September 18th. At Sky Harbor, it was clear. Visibility 10 miles. Temperature was 80 degrees, dew point 69, relative humidity 69%. Wind was east, at 5 miles an hour. And the pressure was 29.94 inches, and steady. Other observations for South Central Arizona, including the Greater Phoenix area, it was clear, with a temperature of 79 at Buckeye, 80 at Luke Air Force Base, 78 at Deer Valley, and 77 at Scottsdale Airport. Under clear skies, Falcon Field reported 78, Mesa Gateway reported 76, Chandler reported 78, and Gila Bend reported 80. Observations for northern Arizona, skies ranged from clear to partly cloudy. It was 48 at Flagstaff, 71 at Kingman, 46 at the Grand Canyon, and 58 at Prescott. Payson reported 61, Page reported 69, Winslow reported 58, and Shoal reported 57. At Window Rock, it was partly cloudy, with a visibility of 3 miles. Observations for southern Arizona, it was clear, with a temperature of 73 at Tucson, 63 at Nogales, and 68 at Sierra Vista. Observations for Southern California, at Blythe, it was clear, with a temperature of 79. At Los Angeles Airport, it was partly cloudy, with a temperature of 66. At San Diego, it was cloudy, with a temperature of 70. Regional observations, at Albuquerque, rain was falling, with a temperature of 62. At Las Vegas, it was partly cloudy, with a temperature of 80. It was mostly cloudy, with a temperature of 71 at Salt Lake City, and 68 at El Paso. Once again, at 4 a.m. in Phoenix, under clear skies. The Sky Harbor temperature was 80 degrees. Here is the latest forecast. For the following area, in Arizona, Central Phoenix, issued at 4:01 a.m. Mountain Standard Time. Today, sunny and warmer. Highs 97 to 102. East wind 5 to 10 miles per hour in the morning, becoming southwest in the afternoon. Tonight, clear. Lows 73 to 79. West wind 5 to 10 miles per hour in the evening, becoming northeast around 5 miles per hour after midnight. Saturday, sunny. Highs 97 to 102. East wind around 5 miles per hour in the morning, becoming southwest 5 to 10 miles per hour in the afternoon. Saturday night, clear. Lows 72 to 77.
Northwest wind around 5 miles per hour in the evening, becoming northeast after midnight. Sunday, sunny in the morning, then becoming partly sunny. Highs 97 to 102. East wind around 5 miles per hour in the morning, becoming south in the afternoon. Sunday night, partly cloudy. Lows 74 to 80. Monday, partly sunny. Highs 96 to 103. Monday night, mostly clear. Lows 73 to 80. Tuesday, mostly sunny. Highs 97 to 102. Tuesday night, clear. Lows 74 to 81. Wednesday, mostly sunny. Highs 99 to 104. Wednesday night, partly cloudy with a 10% chance of showers and thunderstorms. Lows 76 to 83. Thursday, partly sunny. Highs 98 to 104. Here is the synopsis for Southeast California, Southwest, and South Central Arizona. Dry and tranquil conditions are expected through this weekend with near zero rain chances. Near to slightly above normal temperatures are expected through at least this weekend, with afternoon temperatures near 100 degrees across the lower deserts. A low pressure system and moisture return early next week will bring a return of rain chances to at least the high terrain of northern and eastern Arizona. You're listening to National Weather Service NOAA Weather Radio, KEC 94 in Phoenix, Arizona, serving South Central Arizona. The current time is 4:25 a.m. Mountain Standard Time. Here is the 4 a.m. Mountain Standard Time observation for Phoenix on Friday, September 18th. At Sky Harbor, it was clear. Visibility 10 miles. Temperature was 80 degrees, dew point 69, relative humidity 69%. Wind was east, at 5 miles an hour. And the pressure was 29.94 inches, and steady. Other observations for South Central Arizona, including the greater Phoenix area, it was clear, with a temperature of 79 at Buckeye, 80 at Luke Air Force Base, 78 at Deer Valley, and 77 at Scottsdale Airport. Under clear skies, Falcon Field reported 78, Mesa Gateway reported 76, Chandler reported 78, and Gila Bend reported 80. Observations for northern Arizona, skies ranged from clear to partly cloudy. It was 48 at Flagstaff, 71 at Kingman, 46 at the Grand Canyon, and 58 at Prescott. Payson reported 61, Page reported 69, Winslow reported 58, and Shoal reported 57. At Window Rock, it was partly cloudy, with a visibility of 3 miles. Observations for southern Arizona, it was clear, with a temperature of 73 at Tucson, 63 at Nogales, and 68 at Sierra Vista. Observations for southern California, at Blythe, it was clear, with a temperature of 79. At Los Angeles Airport, it was partly cloudy, with a temperature of 66. At San Diego, it was cloudy, with a temperature of 70. Regional observations, at Albuquerque, rain was falling, with a temperature of 62. At Las Vegas, it was partly cloudy, with a temperature of 80. It was mostly cloudy, with a temperature of 71 at Salt Lake City, and 68 at El Paso. Once again, at 4 a.m. in Phoenix, under clear skies. The Sky Harbor temperature was 80 degrees. Here is the latest forecast. For the following area, in Arizona, Central Phoenix, issued at 4:01 a.m. Mountain Standard Time. Today, sunny and warmer. Highs 97 to 102. East wind 5 to 10 miles per hour in the morning, becoming southwest in the afternoon. Tonight, clear. Lows 73 to 79. West wind 5 to 10 miles per hour in the evening, becoming northeast around 5 miles per hour after midnight. Saturday, sunny. Highs 97 to 102. East wind around 5 miles per hour in the morning, becoming southwest 5 to 10 miles per hour in the afternoon. Saturday night, clear.
low 72 to 77. Northwest wind around 5 miles per hour in the evening, becoming northeast after midnight. Sunday, sunny in the morning, then becoming partly sunny. Highs 97 to 102. East wind around 5 miles per hour in the morning, becoming south in the afternoon. Sunday night, partly cloudy. Lows 74 to 80. Monday, partly sunny. Highs 96 to 103. Monday night, mostly clear. Lows 73 to 80. Tuesday, mostly sunny. Highs 97 to 102. Tuesday night, clear. Lows 74 to 81. Wednesday, mostly sunny. Highs 99 to 104. Wednesday night, partly cloudy with a 10% chance of showers and thunderstorms. Lows 76 to 83. Thursday, partly sunny. Highs 98 to 104. Here is the synopsis for Southeast California, Southwest, and South Central Arizona. Dry and tranquil conditions are expected through this weekend with near zero rain chances. Near to slightly above normal temperatures are expected through at least this weekend, with afternoon temperatures near 100 degrees across the lower deserts. A low pressure system and moisture return early next week will bring a return of rain chances to at least the high terrain of northern and eastern Arizona. You're listening to National Weather Service NOAA Weather Radio, KEC 94 in Phoenix, Arizona, serving South Central Arizona. The current time is 4:30 a.m. Mountain Standard Time. Here is the 4 a.m. Mountain Standard Time observation for Phoenix on Friday, September 18th. At Sky Harbor, it was clear. Visibility 10 miles. Temperature was 80 degrees, dew point 69, relative humidity 69%. Wind was east, at 5 miles an hour. And the pressure was 29.94 inches, and steady. Other observations for South Central Arizona, including the greater Phoenix area, it was clear, with a temperature of 79 at Buckeye, 80 at Luke Air Force Base, 78 at Deer Valley, and 77 at Scottsdale Airport. Under clear skies, Falcon Field reported 78, Mesa Gateway reported 76, Chandler reported 78, and Gila Bend reported 80. Observations for northern Arizona, skies ranged from clear to partly cloudy. It was 48 at Flagstaff, 71 at Kingman, 46 at the Grand Canyon, and 58 at Prescott. Payson reported 61, Page reported 69, Winslow reported 58, and Shoal reported 57. At Window Rock, it was partly cloudy, with a visibility of 3 miles. Observations for southern Arizona, it was clear, with a temperature of 73 at Tucson, 63 at Nogales, and 68 at Sierra Vista. Observations for southern California, at Blythe, it was clear, with a temperature of 79. At Los Angeles Airport, it was partly cloudy, with a temperature of 66. At San Diego, it was cloudy, with a temperature of 70. Regional observations, at Albuquerque, rain was falling, with a temperature of 62. At Las Vegas, it was partly cloudy, with a temperature of 80. It was mostly cloudy, with a temperature of 71 at Salt Lake City, and 68 at El Paso. Once again, at 4 a.m. in Phoenix, under clear skies. The Sky Harbor temperature was 80 degrees. Here is the latest forecast. For the following area, in Arizona, Central Phoenix, issued at 4:01 a.m. Mountain Standard Time. Today, sunny and warmer. Highs 97 to 102. East wind 5 to 10 miles per hour in the morning, becoming southwest in the afternoon. Tonight, clear. Lows 73 to 79. West wind 5 to 10 miles per hour in the evening, becoming northeast around 5 miles per hour after midnight. Saturday, sunny. Highs 97 to 102. East wind around 5 miles per hour in the morning, becoming southwest 5 to 10 miles per hour in the afternoon.
Saturday night, clear. Low 72 to 77. Northwest wind around 5 miles per hour in the evening, becoming northeast after midnight. Sunday, sunny in the morning, then becoming partly sunny. Highs 97 to 102. East wind around 5 miles per hour in the morning, becoming south in the afternoon. Sunday night, partly cloudy. Lows 74 to 80. Monday, partly sunny. Highs 96 to 103. Monday night, mostly clear. Lows 73 to 80. Tuesday, mostly sunny. Highs 97 to 102. Tuesday night, clear. Lows 74 to 81. Wednesday, mostly sunny. Highs 99 to 104. Wednesday night, partly cloudy with a 10% chance of showers and thunderstorms. Lows 76 to 83. Thursday, partly sunny. Highs 98 to 104. Here is the synopsis for Southeast California, Southwest, and South Central Arizona. Dry and tranquil conditions are expected through this weekend with near zero rain chances. Near to slightly above normal temperatures are expected through at least this weekend, with afternoon temperatures near 100 degrees across the lower deserts. A low pressure system and moisture return early next week will bring a return of rain chances to at least the high terrain of northern and eastern Arizona. You're listening to National Weather Service NOAA Weather Radio, KEC 94 in Phoenix, Arizona, serving South Central Arizona. The current time is 4:35 a.m. Mountain Standard Time. Here is the 4 a.m. Mountain Standard Time observation for Phoenix on Friday, September 18th. At Sky Harbor, it was clear. Visibility 10 miles. Temperature was 80 degrees, dew point 69, relative humidity 69%. Wind was east, at 5 miles an hour. And the pressure was 29.94 inches, and steady. Other observations for South Central Arizona, including the greater Phoenix area, it was clear, with a temperature of 79 at Buckeye, 80 at Luke Air Force Base, 78 at Deer Valley, and 77 at Scottsdale Airport. Under clear skies, Falcon Field reported 78, Mesa Gateway reported 76, Chandler reported 78, and Gila Bend reported 80. Observations for northern Arizona, skies ranged from clear to partly cloudy. It was 48 at Flagstaff, 71 at Kingman, 46 at the Grand Canyon, and 58 at Prescott. Payson reported 61, Page reported 69, Winslow reported 58, and Sholo reported 57. At Window Rock, it was partly cloudy, with a visibility of 3 miles. Observations for southern Arizona, it was clear, with a temperature of 73 at Tucson, 63 at Nogales, and 68 at Sierra Vista. Observations for southern California, at Blythe, it was clear, with a temperature of 79. At Los Angeles Airport, it was partly cloudy, with a temperature of 66. At San Diego, it was cloudy, with a temperature of 70. Regional observations, at Albuquerque, rain was falling, with a temperature of 62. At Las Vegas, it was partly cloudy, with a temperature of 80. It was mostly cloudy, with a temperature of 71 at Salt Lake City, and 68 at El Paso. Once again, at 4 a.m. in Phoenix, under clear skies. The Sky Harbor temperature was 80 degrees. Here is the latest forecast. For the following area, in Arizona, Central Phoenix, issued at 4:01 a.m. Mountain Standard Time. Today, sunny and warmer. Highs 97 to 102. East wind 5 to 10 miles per hour in the morning, becoming southwest in the afternoon. Tonight, clear. Lows 73 to 79. West wind 5 to 10 miles per hour in the evening, becoming northeast around 5 miles per hour after midnight. Saturday, sunny. Highs 97 to 102.
east wind around 5 miles per hour in the morning, becoming southwest 5 to 10 miles per hour in the afternoon. Saturday night,

clear. Lows 74 to 81. Wednesday, mostly sunny. Highs 99 to 104. Wednesday night, partly cloudy with a 10% chance of showers and thunderstorms. Lows 76 to 83. Thursday, partly sunny. Highs 98 to 104. Here is the synopsis for Southeast California, Southwest, and South Central Arizona. Dry and tranquil conditions are expected through this weekend with near zero rain chances. Near to slightly above normal temperatures are expected through at least this weekend, with afternoon temperatures near 100 degrees across the lower deserts. A low pressure system and moisture return early next week will bring a return of rain chances to at least the high terrain of northern and eastern Arizona. You're listening to National Weather Service NOAA Weather Radio, KEC 94 in Phoenix, Arizona, serving South Central Arizona. The current time is 4:40 a.m. Mountain Standard Time. Here is the 4 a.m. Mountain Standard Time observation for Phoenix on Friday, September 18th. At Sky Harbor, it was clear. Visibility 10 miles. Temperature was 80 degrees, dew point 69, relative humidity 69%. Wind was east, at 5 miles an hour. And the pressure was 29.94 inches, and steady. Other observations for South Central Arizona including the Greater Phoenix area, it was clear, with a temperature of 79 at Buckeye, 80 at Luke Air Force Base, 78 at Deer Valley, and 77 at Scottsdale Airport. Under clear skies, Falcon Field reported 78, Mesa Gateway reported 76, Chandler reported 78, and Gila Bend reported 80. Observations for northern Arizona, skies ranged from clear to partly cloudy. It was 48 at Flagstaff, 71 at Kingman, 46 at the Grand Canyon, and 58 at Prescott. Payson reported 61, Page reported 69, Winslow reported 58, and Shoal reported 57. At Window Rock, it was partly cloudy, with a visibility of 3 miles. Observations for southern Arizona, it was clear, with a temperature of 73 at Tucson, 63 at Nogales, and 68 at Sierra Vista. Observations for southern California, at Blythe, it was clear, with a temperature of 79. At Los Angeles Airport, it was partly cloudy, with a temperature of 66. At San Diego, it was cloudy, with a temperature of 70. Regional observations, at Albuquerque, rain was falling, with a temperature of 62. At Las Vegas, it was partly cloudy, with a temperature of 80. It was mostly cloudy, with a temperature of 71 at Salt Lake City, and 68 at El Paso. Once again, at 4 a.m. in Phoenix, under clear skies. The Sky Harbor temperature was 80 degrees. Here is the latest forecast. For the following area, in Arizona, Central Phoenix, issued at 4:01 a.m. Mountain Standard Time. Today, sunny and warmer. Highs 97 to 102. East wind 5 to 10 miles per hour in the morning, becoming southwest in the afternoon. Tonight, clear. Lows 73 to 79. West wind 5 to 10 miles per hour in the evening, becoming northeast around 5 miles per hour after midnight. Saturday, sunny. Highs 97 to 102. East wind around 5 miles per hour in the morning, becoming southwest 5 to 10 miles per hour in the afternoon. Saturday night, clear. Lows 72 to 77. Northwest wind around 5 miles per hour in the evening, becoming northeast after midnight. Sunday, sunny in the morning, then becoming partly sunny. Highs 97 to 102. East wind around 5 miles per hour in the morning, becoming south in the afternoon. Sunday night, partly cloudy. Lows 74 to 80. Monday, partly sunny. Highs 96 to 103. Monday night, mostly clear. Lows 73 to 80. Tuesday, mostly sunny. Highs 97 to 100.

102. Tuesday night, clear. Lows 74 to 81. Wednesday, mostly sunny. Highs 99 to 104. Wednesday night, partly cloudy with a 10% chance of showers and thunderstorms. Lows 76 to 83. Thursday, partly sunny. Highs 98 to 104. Here is the synopsis for Southeast California, Southwest, and South Central Arizona. Dry and tranquil conditions are expected through this weekend with near zero rain chances. Near to slightly above normal temperatures are expected through at least this weekend, with afternoon temperatures near 100 degrees across the lower deserts. A low pressure system and moisture return early next week will bring a return of rain chances to at least the high terrain of northern and eastern Arizona. You're listening to National Weather Service NOAA Weather Radio, KEC 94 in Phoenix, Arizona, serving South Central Arizona. The current time is 4:45 a.m. Mountain Standard Time. Here is the 4 a.m. Mountain Standard Time observation for Phoenix on Friday, September 18th. At Sky Harbor, it was clear. Visibility 10 miles. Temperature was 80 degrees, dew point 69, relative humidity 69%. Wind was east, at 5 miles an hour. And the pressure was 29.94 inches, and steady. Other observations for South Central Arizona including the Greater Phoenix area, it was clear, with a temperature of 79 at Buckeye, 80 at Luke Air Force Base, 78 at Deer Valley, and 77 at Scottsdale Airport. Under clear skies, Falcon Field reported 78, Mesa Gateway reported 76, Chandler reported 78, and Gila Bend reported 80. Observations for northern Arizona, skies ranged from clear to partly cloudy. It was 48 at Flagstaff, 71 at Kingman, 46 at the Grand Canyon, and 58 at Prescott. Payson reported 61, Page reported 69, Winslow reported 58, and Shoal reported 57. At Window Rock, it was partly cloudy, with a visibility of 3 miles. Observations for southern Arizona, it was clear, with a temperature of 73 at Tucson, 63 at Nogales, and 68 at Sierra Vista. Observations for southern California, at Blythe, it was clear, with a temperature of 79. At Los Angeles Airport, it was partly cloudy, with a temperature of 66. At San Diego, it was cloudy, with a temperature of 70. Regional observations, at Albuquerque, rain was falling, with a temperature of 62. At Las Vegas, it was partly cloudy, with a temperature of 80. It was mostly cloudy, with a temperature of 71 at Salt Lake City, and 68 at El Paso. Once again, at 4 a.m. in Phoenix, under clear skies. The Sky Harbor temperature was 80 degrees. Here is the latest forecast. For the following area, in Arizona, Central Phoenix, issued at 4:01 a.m. Mountain Standard Time. Today, sunny and warmer. Highs 97 to 102. East wind 5 to 10 miles per hour in the morning becoming southwest in the afternoon. Tonight, clear. Lows 73 to 79. West wind 5 to 10 miles per hour in the evening becoming northeast around 5 miles per hour after midnight. Saturday, sunny. Highs 97 to 102. East wind around 5 miles per hour in the morning becoming southwest 5 to 10 miles per hour in the afternoon. Saturday night, clear. Lows 72 to 77. Northwest wind around 5 miles per hour in the evening becoming northeast after midnight. Sunday, sunny in the morning then becoming partly sunny. Highs 97 to 102. East wind around 5 miles per hour in the morning becoming south in the afternoon. Sunday night, partly cloudy. Lows 74 to 80. Monday, partly sunny. Highs 96 to 103. Monday night, mostly clear. Lows 73 to 80.
Tuesday, mostly sunny. Highs 97 to 102. Tuesday night, clear. Lows 74 to 81. Wednesday, mostly sunny. Highs 99 to 104. Wednesday night, partly cloudy with a 10% chance of showers and thunderstorms. Lows 76 to 83. Thursday, partly sunny. Highs 98 to 104. Here is the synopsis for Southeast California, Southwest, and South Central Arizona. Dry and tranquil conditions are expected through this weekend with near zero rain chances. Near to slightly above normal temperatures are expected through at least this weekend, with afternoon temperatures near 100 degrees across the lower deserts. A low pressure system and moisture return early next week will bring a return of rain chances to at least the high terrain of northern and eastern Arizona. You're listening to National Weather Service NOAA Weather Radio, KEC 94 in Phoenix, Arizona, serving South Central Arizona. The current time is 4:50 a.m. Mountain Standard Time. Here is the 4 a.m. Mountain Standard Time observation for Phoenix on Friday, September 18th. At Sky Harbor, it was clear. Visibility 10 miles. Temperature was 80 degrees, dew point 69, relative humidity 69%. Wind was east, at 5 miles an hour. And the pressure was 29.94 inches, and steady. Other observations for South Central Arizona including the Greater Phoenix area, it was clear, with a temperature of 79 at Buckeye, 80 at Luke Air Force Base, 78 at Deer Valley, and 77 at Scottsdale Airport. Under clear skies, Falcon Field reported 78, Mesa Gateway reported 76, Chandler reported 78, and Gila Bend reported 80. Observations for northern Arizona, skies ranged from clear to partly cloudy. It was 48 at Flagstaff, 71 at Kingman, 46 at the Grand Canyon, and 58 at Prescott. Payson reported 61, Page reported 69, Winslow reported 58, and Sholo reported 57. At Window Rock, it was partly cloudy, with a visibility of 3 miles. Observations for southern Arizona, it was clear, with a temperature of 73 at Tucson, 63 at Nogales, and 68 at Sierra Vista. Observations for southern California, at Blythe, it was clear, with a temperature of 79. At Los Angeles Airport, it was partly cloudy, with a temperature of 66. At San Diego, it was cloudy, with a temperature of 70. Regional observations, at Albuquerque, rain was falling, with a temperature of 62. At Las Vegas, it was partly cloudy, with a temperature of 80. It was mostly cloudy, with a temperature of 71 at Salt Lake City, and 68 at El Paso. Once again, at 4 a.m. in Phoenix, under clear skies. The Sky Harbor temperature was 80 degrees. Here is the latest forecast. For the following area, in Arizona, Central Phoenix, issued at 4:01 a.m. Mountain Standard Time. Today, sunny and warmer. Highs 97 to 102. East wind 5 to 10 miles per hour in the morning becoming southwest in the afternoon. Tonight, clear. Lows 73 to 79. West wind 5 to 10 miles per hour in the evening becoming northeast around 5 miles per hour after midnight. Saturday, sunny. Highs 97 to 102. East wind around 5 miles per hour in the morning becoming southwest 5 to 10 miles per hour in the afternoon. Saturday night, clear. Lows 72 to 77. Northwest wind around 5 miles per hour in the evening becoming northeast after midnight. Sunday, sunny in the morning then becoming partly sunny. Highs 97 to 102. East wind around 5 miles per hour in the morning becoming south in the afternoon. Sunday night, partly cloudy. Lows 74 to 80. Monday, partly sunny. Highs 96 to 103. Monday night, mostly clear.
lows 73 to 80. Tuesday, mostly sunny. Highs 97 to 102. Tuesday night, clear. Lows 74 to 81. Wednesday, mostly sunny. Highs 99 to 104. Wednesday night, partly cloudy with a 10% chance of showers and thunderstorms. Lows 76 to 83. Thursday, partly sunny. Highs 98 to 104. Here is the synopsis for Southeast California, Southwest, and South Central Arizona. Dry and tranquil conditions are expected through this weekend with near zero rain chances. Near to slightly above normal temperatures are expected through at least this weekend, with afternoon temperatures near 100 degrees across the lower deserts. A low pressure system and moisture return early next week will bring a return of rain chances to at least the high terrain of northern and eastern Arizona. You're listening to National Weather Service NOAA Weather Radio, KEC 94 in Phoenix, Arizona, serving South Central Arizona. The current time is 4:55 a.m. Mountain Standard Time. Here is the 4 a.m. Mountain Standard Time observation for Phoenix, on Friday, September 18th. At Sky Harbor, it was clear. Visibility 10 miles. Temperature was 80 degrees, dew point 69, relative humidity 69%. Wind was east, at 5 miles an hour. And the pressure was 29.94 inches, and steady. Other observations for South Central Arizona including the Greater Phoenix area, it was clear, with a temperature of 79 at Buckeye, 80 at Luke Air Force Base, 78 at Deer Valley, and 77 at Scottsdale Airport. Under clear skies, Falcon Field reported 78, Mesa Gateway reported 76, Chandler reported 78, and Gila Bend reported 80. Observations for northern Arizona, skies ranged from clear to partly cloudy. It was 48 at Flagstaff, 71 at Kingman, 46 at the Grand Canyon, and 58 at Prescott. Payson reported 61, Page reported 69, Winslow reported 58, and Shoal reported 57. At Window Rock, it was partly cloudy, with a visibility of 3 miles. Observations for southern Arizona, it was clear, with a temperature of 73 at Tucson, 63 at Nogales, and 68 at Sierra Vista. Observations for southern California, at Blythe, it was clear, with a temperature of 79. At Los Angeles Airport, it was partly cloudy, with a temperature of 66. At San Diego, it was cloudy, with a temperature of 70. Regional observations, at Albuquerque, rain was falling, with a temperature of 62. At Las Vegas, it was partly cloudy, with a temperature of 80. It was mostly cloudy, with a temperature of 71 at Salt Lake City, and 68 at El Paso. Once again, at 4 a.m. in Phoenix, under clear skies. The Sky Harbor temperature was 80 degrees. Here is the latest forecast. For the following area, in Arizona, Central Phoenix, issued at 4:01 a.m. Mountain Standard Time. Today, sunny and warmer. Highs 97 to 102. East wind 5 to 10 miles per hour in the morning becoming southwest in the afternoon. Tonight, clear. Lows 73 to 79. West wind 5 to 10 miles per hour in the evening becoming northeast around 5 miles per hour after midnight. Saturday, sunny. Highs 97 to 102. East wind around 5 miles per hour in the morning becoming southwest 5 to 10 miles per hour in the afternoon. Saturday night, clear. Lows 72 to 77. Northwest wind around 5 miles per hour in the evening becoming northeast after midnight. Sunday, sunny in the morning then becoming partly sunny. Highs 97 to 102. East wind around 5 miles per hour in the morning becoming south in the afternoon. Sunday night, partly cloudy. Lows 74 to 80. Monday, partly sunny. Highs 96 to 103.
Monday night, mostly clear. Lows 73 to 80. Tuesday, mostly sunny. Highs 97 to 102. Tuesday night, clear. Lows 74 to 81. Wednesday, mostly sunny. Highs 99 to 104. Wednesday night, partly cloudy with a 10% chance of showers and thunderstorms. Lows 76 to 83. Thursday, partly sunny. Highs 98 to 104. Here is the synopsis for Southeast California, Southwest, and South Central Arizona. Dry and tranquil conditions are expected through this weekend with near zero rain chances. Near to slightly above normal temperatures are expected through at least this weekend, with afternoon temperatures near 100 degrees across the lower deserts. A low pressure system and moisture return early next week will bring a return of rain chances to at least the high terrain of northern and eastern Arizona. You're listening to National Weather Service NOAA Weather Radio, KEC 94 in Phoenix, Arizona, serving South Central Arizona. The current time is 5:01 a.m. Mountain Standard Time. Here is the latest forecast for the following area in Arizona, Central Phoenix, issued at 4:01 a.m. Mountain Standard Time. Today, sunny and warmer. Highs 97 to 102. East wind 5 to 10 miles per hour in the morning, becoming southwest in the afternoon. Tonight, clear. Lows 73 to 79. West wind 5 to 10 miles per hour in the evening, becoming northeast around 5 miles per hour after midnight. Saturday, sunny. Highs 97 to 102. East wind around 5 miles per hour in the morning, becoming southwest 5 to 10 miles per hour in the afternoon. Saturday night, clear. Lows 72 to 77. Northwest wind around 5 miles per hour in the evening, becoming northeast after midnight. Sunday, sunny in the morning, then becoming partly sunny. Highs 97 to 102. East wind around 5 miles per hour in the morning, becoming south in the afternoon. Sunday night, partly cloudy. Lows 74 to 80. Monday, partly sunny. Highs 96 to 103. Monday night, mostly clear. Lows 73 to 80. Tuesday, mostly sunny. Highs 97 to 102. Tuesday night, clear. Lows 74 to 81. Wednesday, mostly sunny. Highs 99 to 104. Wednesday night, partly cloudy with a 10% chance of showers and thunderstorms. Lows 76 to 83. Thursday, partly sunny. Highs 98 to 104. Here is the synopsis for Southeast California, Southwest, and South Central Arizona. Dry and tranquil conditions are expected through this weekend with near zero rain chances. Near to slightly above normal temperatures are expected through at least this weekend, with afternoon temperatures near 100 degrees across the lower deserts. A low pressure system and moisture return early next week will bring a return of rain chances to at least the high terrain of northern and eastern Arizona. You're listening to National Weather Service NOAA Weather Radio, KEC 94 in Phoenix, Arizona, serving South Central Arizona. The current time is 5:03 a.m. Mountain Standard Time. Here is the latest forecast for the following area in Arizona, Central Phoenix, issued at 4:01 a.m. Mountain Standard Time. Today, sunny and warmer. Highs 97 to 102. East wind 5 to 10 miles per hour in the morning, becoming southwest in the afternoon. Tonight, clear. Lows 73 to 79. West wind 5 to 10 miles per hour in the evening, becoming northeast around 5 miles per hour after midnight. Saturday, sunny. Highs 97 to 102. East wind around 5 miles per hour in the morning, becoming southwest 5 to 10 miles per hour in the afternoon. Saturday night, clear.
low 72 to 77. Northwest wind around 5 miles per hour in the evening, becoming northeast after midnight. Sunday, sunny in the morning, then becoming partly sunny. Highs 97 to 102. East wind around 5 miles per hour in the morning, becoming south in the afternoon. Sunday night, partly cloudy. Lows 74 to 80. Monday, partly sunny. Highs 96 to 103. Monday night, mostly clear. Lows 73 to 80. Tuesday, mostly sunny. Highs 97 to 102. Tuesday night, clear. Lows 74 to 81. Wednesday, mostly sunny. Highs 99 to 104. Wednesday night, partly cloudy with a 10% chance of showers and thunderstorms. Lows 76 to 83. Thursday, partly sunny. Highs 98 to 104. Here is the synopsis for Southeast California, Southwest, and South Central Arizona. Dry and tranquil conditions are expected through this weekend with near zero rain chances. Near to slightly above normal temperatures are expected through at least this weekend, with afternoon temperatures near 100 degrees across the lower deserts. A low pressure system and moisture return early next week will bring a return of rain chances to at least the high terrain of northern and eastern Arizona. You're listening to National Weather Service NOAA Weather Radio, KEC 94 in Phoenix, Arizona, serving South Central Arizona. The current time is 5:06 a.m. Mountain Standard Time. Here is the latest forecast for the following area in Arizona, Central Phoenix, issued at 4:01 a.m. Mountain Standard Time. Today, sunny and warmer. Highs 97 to 102. East wind 5 to 10 miles per hour in the morning, becoming southwest in the afternoon. Tonight, clear. Lows 73 to 79. West wind 5 to 10 miles per hour in the evening, becoming northeast around 5 miles per hour after midnight. Saturday, sunny. Highs 97 to 102. East wind around 5 miles per hour in the morning, becoming southwest 5 to 10 miles per hour in the afternoon. Saturday night, clear. Lows 72 to 77. Northwest wind around 5 miles per hour in the evening, becoming northeast after midnight. Sunday, sunny in the morning, then becoming partly sunny. Highs 97 to 102. East wind around 5 miles per hour in the morning, becoming south in the afternoon. Sunday night, partly cloudy. Lows 74 to 80. Monday, partly sunny. Highs 96 to 103. Monday night, mostly clear. Lows 73 to 80. Tuesday, mostly sunny. Highs 97 to 102. Tuesday night, clear. Lows 74 to 81. Wednesday, mostly sunny. Highs 99 to 104. Wednesday night, partly cloudy with a 10% chance of showers and thunderstorms. Lows 76 to 83. Thursday, partly sunny. Highs 98 to 104. Here is the synopsis for Southeast California, Southwest, and South Central Arizona. Dry and tranquil conditions are expected through this weekend with near zero rain chances. Near to slightly above normal temperatures are expected through at least this weekend, with afternoon temperatures near 100 degrees across the lower deserts. A low pressure system and moisture return early next week will bring a return of rain chances to at least the high terrain of northern and eastern Arizona. You're listening to National Weather Service NOAA Weather Radio, KEC 94 in Phoenix, Arizona, serving South Central Arizona. The current time is 5:09 a.m. Mountain Standard Time. Here is the latest forecast for the following area in Arizona, Central Phoenix, issued at 4:01 a.m. Mountain Standard Time. Today, sunny and warmer. Highs 97 to 102.
east wind 5 to 10 miles per hour in the morning, becoming southwest in the afternoon. Tonight, clear. Lows 73 to 79. West wind 5 to 10 miles per hour in the evening, becoming northeast around 5 miles per hour after midnight. Saturday, sunny. Highs 97 to 102. East wind around 5 miles per hour in the morning, becoming southwest 5 to 10 miles per hour in the afternoon. Saturday night, clear. Lows 72 to 77. Northwest wind around 5 miles per hour in the evening, becoming northeast after midnight. Sunday, sunny in the morning, then becoming partly sunny. Highs 97 to 102. East wind around 5 miles per hour in the morning, becoming south in the afternoon. Sunday night, partly cloudy. Lows 74 to 80. Monday, partly sunny. Highs 96 to 103. Monday night, mostly clear. Lows 73 to 80. Tuesday, mostly sunny. Highs 97 to 102. Tuesday night, clear. Lows 74 to 81. Wednesday, mostly sunny. Highs 99 to 104. Wednesday night, partly cloudy with a 10% chance of showers and thunderstorms. Lows 76 to 83. Thursday, partly sunny. Highs 98 to 104. Here is the synopsis for Southeast California, Southwest, and South Central Arizona. Dry and tranquil conditions are expected through this weekend with near zero rain chances. Near to slightly above normal temperatures are expected through at least this weekend, with afternoon temperatures near 100 degrees across the lower deserts. A low pressure system and moisture return early next week will bring a return of rain chances to at least the high terrain of northern and eastern Arizona. You're listening to National Weather Service NOAA Weather Radio, KEC 94 in Phoenix, Arizona, serving South Central Arizona. The current time is 5:12 a.m. Mountain Standard Time. Here is the 5 a.m. Mountain Standard Time observation for Phoenix, on Friday, September 18th. At Sky Harbor, it was clear. Visibility 10 miles. Temperature was 79 degrees, dew point 69, relative humidity 71%. Wind was east, at 5 miles an hour. And the pressure was 29.95 inches, and rising. Other observations for South Central Arizona, including the Greater Phoenix area, it was clear, with a temperature of 75 at Buckeye, 79 at Luke Air Force Base, 77 at Deer Valley, and 76 at Scottsdale Airport. Under clear skies, Falcon Field reported 77, Chandler reported 75, and Gila Bend reported 78. At Mesa Gateway, it was partly cloudy, with a temperature of 75. Observations for northern Arizona, it was clear, with a temperature of 48 at Flagstaff, 44 at the Grand Canyon, and 58 at Prescott. Under clear skies, Payson reported 59, Page reported 69, and Winslow reported 57. At Sholo, it was partly cloudy, with a temperature of 55. At Kingman, it was cloudy, with a temperature of 72. At Window Rock, fog was reported, with a visibility of 1/4 of a mile. Observations for southern Arizona, it was clear. It was 71 at Tucson, 77 at Yuma, 62 at Nogales, and 67 at Sierra Vista. Observations for Southern California, at Blythe, it was clear, with a temperature of 76. At Los Angeles Airport, it was partly cloudy, with a temperature of 66. At San Diego, it was cloudy, with a temperature of 70. Regional observations, at Albuquerque, rain was falling, with a temperature of 61. At Las Vegas, it was partly cloudy, with a temperature of 79. It was mostly cloudy, with a temperature of 69 at Salt Lake City, and 68 at El Paso. Once again, at 5 a.m. in Phoenix, under clear skies. The Sky Harbor temperature was 79 degrees.
Here is the latest forecast. For the following area, in Arizona, Central Phoenix, issued at 4:01 a.m. Mountain Standard Time. Today, sunny and warmer. Highs 97 to 102. East wind 5 to 10 miles per hour in the morning, becoming southwest in the afternoon. Tonight, clear. Lows 73 to 79. West wind 5 to 10 miles per hour in the evening, becoming northeast around 5 miles per hour after midnight. Saturday, sunny. Highs 97 to 102. East wind around 5 miles per hour in the morning, becoming southwest 5 to 10 miles per hour in the afternoon. Saturday night, clear. Lows 72 to 77. Northwest wind around 5 miles per hour in the evening, becoming northeast after midnight. Sunday, sunny in the morning, then becoming partly sunny. Highs 97 to 102. East wind around 5 miles per hour in the morning, becoming south in the afternoon. Sunday night, partly cloudy. Lows 74 to 80. Monday, partly sunny. Highs 96 to 103. Monday night, mostly clear. Lows 73 to 80. Tuesday, mostly sunny. Highs 97 to 102. Tuesday night, clear. Lows 74 to 81. Wednesday, mostly sunny. Highs 99 to 104. Wednesday night, partly cloudy with a 10% chance of showers and thunderstorms. Lows 76 to 83. Thursday, partly sunny. Highs 98 to 104. Here is the synopsis for Southeast California, Southwest, and South Central Arizona. Dry and tranquil conditions are expected through this weekend with near zero rain chances. Near to slightly above normal temperatures are expected through at least this weekend, with afternoon temperatures near 100 degrees across the lower deserts. A low pressure system and moisture return early next week will bring a return of rain chances to at least the high terrain of northern and eastern Arizona. 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The current time is 5:17 a.m. Mountain Standard Time. Here is the 5 a.m. Mountain Standard Time observation for Phoenix on Friday, September 18th. At Sky Harbor, it was clear. Visibility 10 miles. Temperature was 79 degrees, dew point 69, relative humidity 71%. Wind was east, at 5 miles an hour. And the pressure was 29.95 inches, and rising. Other observations for South Central Arizona, including the Greater Phoenix area, it was clear, with a temperature of 75 at Buckeye, 79 at Luke Air Force Base, 77 at Deer Valley, and 76 at Scottsdale Airport. Under clear skies, Falcon Field reported 77, Chandler reported 75, and Gila Bend reported 78. At Mesa Gateway, it was partly cloudy, with a temperature of 75. Observations for northern Arizona, it was clear, with a temperature of 48 at Flagstaff, 44 at the Grand Canyon, and 58 at Prescott. Under clear skies, Payson reported 59, Page reported 69, and Winslow reported 57. At Cholo, it was partly cloudy, with a temperature of 55. At Kingman, it was cloudy, with a temperature of 72. At Window Rock, fog was reported, with a visibility of 1/4 of a mile. Observations for southern Arizona, it was clear. It was 71 at Tucson, 77 at Yuma, 62 at Nogales, and 67 at Sierra Vista. Observations for Southern California, at Blythe, it was clear, with a temperature of 76. At Los Angeles Airport, it was partly cloudy, with a temperature of 66. At San Diego, it was cloudy, with a temperature of 70. Regional observations, at Albuquerque, rain was falling, with a temperature of 61. At Las Vegas, it was partly cloudy, with a temperature of 79.
It was mostly cloudy, with a temperature of 69 at Salt Lake City, and 68 at El Paso. Once again, at 5 a.m. in Phoenix, under clear skies. The Sky Harbor temperature was 79 degrees. Here is the latest forecast. For the following area, in Arizona, Central Phoenix, issued at 4:01 a.m. Mountain Standard Time. Today, sunny and warmer. Highs 97 to 102. East wind 5 to 10 miles per hour in the morning, becoming southwest in the afternoon. Tonight, clear. Lows 73 to 79. West wind 5 to 10 miles per hour in the evening, becoming northeast around 5 miles per hour after midnight. Saturday, sunny. Highs 97 to 102. East wind around 5 miles per hour in the morning, becoming southwest 5 to 10 miles per hour in the afternoon. Saturday night, clear. Lows 72 to 77. Northwest wind around 5 miles per hour in the evening, becoming northeast after midnight. Sunday, sunny in the morning, then becoming partly sunny. Highs 97 to 102. East wind around 5 miles per hour in the morning, becoming south in the afternoon. Sunday night, partly cloudy. Lows 74 to 80. Monday, partly sunny. Highs 96 to 103. Monday night, mostly clear. Lows 73 to 80. Tuesday, mostly sunny. Highs 97 to 102. Tuesday night, clear. Lows 74 to 81. Wednesday, mostly sunny. Highs 99 to 104. Wednesday night, partly cloudy with a 10% chance of showers and thunderstorms. Lows 76 to 83. Thursday, partly sunny. Highs 98 to 104. Here is the synopsis for Southeast California, Southwest, and South Central Arizona. Dry and tranquil conditions are expected through this weekend with near zero rain chances. Near to slightly above normal temperatures are expected through at least this weekend, with afternoon temperatures near 100 degrees across the lower deserts. A low pressure system and moisture return early next week will bring a return of rain chances to at least the high terrain of northern and eastern Arizona. You're listening to National Weather Service NOAA Weather Radio, KEC 94 in Phoenix, Arizona, serving South Central Arizona. The current time is 5:22 a.m. Mountain Standard Time. Here is the 5 a.m. Mountain Standard Time observation for Phoenix, on Friday, September 18th. At Sky Harbor, it was clear. Visibility 10 miles. Temperature was 79 degrees, dew point 69, relative humidity 71%. Wind was east, at 5 miles an hour. And the pressure was 29.95 inches, and rising. Other observations for South Central Arizona, including the Greater Phoenix area, it was clear, with a temperature of 75 at Buckeye, 79 at Luke Air Force Base, 77 at Deer Valley, and 76 at Scottsdale Airport. Under clear skies, Falcon Field reported 77, Chandler reported 75, and Gila Bend reported 78. At Mesa Gateway, it was partly cloudy, with a temperature of 75. Observations for northern Arizona, it was clear, with a temperature of 48 at Flagstaff, 44 at the Grand Canyon, and 58 at Prescott. Under clear skies, Payson reported 59, Page reported 69, and Winslow reported 57. At Cholo, it was partly cloudy, with a temperature of 55. At Kingman, it was cloudy, with a temperature of 72. At Window Rock, fog was reported, with a visibility of 1/4 of a mile. Observations for southern Arizona, it was clear. It was 71 at Tucson, 77 at Yuma, 62 at Nogales, and 67 at Sierra Vista. Observations for Southern California, at Blythe, it was clear, with a temperature of 76. At Los Angeles Airport, it was partly cloudy, with a temperature of 66.
at San Diego, it was cloudy, with a temperature of 70. Regional observations, at Albuquerque, rain was falling, with a temperature of 61. At Las Vegas, it was partly cloudy, with a temperature of 79. It was mostly cloudy, with a temperature of 69 at Salt Lake City, and 68 at El Paso. Once again, at 5 a.m. in Phoenix, under clear skies. The Sky Harbor temperature was 79 degrees. Here is the latest forecast. For the following area, in Arizona, Central Phoenix, issued at 4:01 a.m. Mountain Standard Time. Today, sunny and warmer. Highs 97 to 102. East wind 5 to 10 miles per hour in the morning, becoming southwest in the afternoon. Tonight, clear. Lows 73 to 79. West wind 5 to 10 miles per hour in the evening, becoming northeast around 5 miles per hour after midnight. Saturday, sunny. Highs 97 to 102. East wind around 5 miles per hour in the morning, becoming southwest 5 to 10 miles per hour in the afternoon. Saturday night, clear. Lows 72 to 77. Northwest wind around 5 miles per hour in the evening, becoming northeast after midnight. Sunday, sunny in the morning, then becoming partly sunny. Highs 97 to 102. East wind around 5 miles per hour in the morning, becoming south in the afternoon. Sunday night, partly cloudy. Lows 74 to 80. Monday, partly sunny. Highs 96 to 103. Monday night, mostly clear. Lows 73 to 80. Tuesday, mostly sunny. Highs 97 to 102. Tuesday night, clear. Lows 74 to 81. Wednesday, mostly sunny. Highs 99 to 104. Wednesday night, partly cloudy with a 10% chance of showers and thunderstorms. Lows 76 to 83. Thursday, partly sunny. Highs 98 to 104. Here is the synopsis for Southeast California, Southwest, and South Central Arizona. Dry and tranquil conditions are expected through this weekend with near zero rain chances. Near to slightly above normal temperatures are expected through at least this weekend, with afternoon temperatures near 100 degrees across the lower deserts. A low pressure system and moisture return early next week will bring a return of rain chances to at least the high terrain of northern and eastern Arizona. You're listening to National Weather Service NOAA Weather Radio, KEC 94 in Phoenix, Arizona, serving South Central Arizona. The current time is 5:27 a.m. Mountain Standard Time. Here is the 5 a.m. Mountain Standard Time observation for Phoenix, on Friday, September 18th. At Sky Harbor, it was clear. Visibility 10 miles. Temperature was 79 degrees, dew point 69, relative humidity 71%. Wind was east, at 5 miles an hour. And the pressure was 29.95 inches, and rising. Other observations for South Central Arizona, including the Greater Phoenix area, it was clear, with a temperature of 75 at Buckeye, 79 at Luke Air Force Base, 77 at Deer Valley, and 76 at Scottsdale Airport. Under clear skies, Falcon Field reported 77, Chandler reported 75, and Gila Bend reported 78. At Mesa Gateway, it was partly cloudy, with a temperature of 75. Observations for northern Arizona, it was clear, with a temperature of 48 at Flagstaff, 44 at the Grand Canyon, and 58 at Prescott. Under clear skies, Payson reported 59, Page reported 69, and Winslow reported 57. At Sholo, it was partly cloudy, with a temperature of 55. At Kingman, it was cloudy, with a temperature of 72. At Window Rock, fog was reported, with a visibility of 1/4 of a mile. Observations for southern Arizona, it was clear. It was 71 at Tucson, 77 at Yuma, 62 at Nogales,
and 67 at Sierra Vista. Observations for Southern California, Ed Blythe. It was clear, with a temperature of 76. At Los Angeles Airport, it was partly cloudy, with a temperature of 66. At San Diego, it was cloudy, with a temperature of 70. Regional observations, at Albuquerque, rain was falling, with a temperature of 61. At Las Vegas, it was partly cloudy, with a temperature of 79. It was mostly cloudy, with a temperature of 69 at Salt Lake City, and 68 at El Paso. Once again, at 5 a.m. in Phoenix, under clear skies. The Sky Harbor temperature was 79 degrees. Here is the latest forecast. For the following area, in Arizona, Central Phoenix, issued at 4:01 a.m. Mountain Standard Time. Today, sunny and warmer. Highs 97 to 102. East wind 5 to 10 miles per hour in the morning, becoming southwest in the afternoon. Tonight, clear. Lows 73 to 79. West wind 5 to 10 miles per hour in the evening, becoming northeast around 5 miles per hour after midnight. Saturday, sunny. Highs 97 to 102. East wind around 5 miles per hour in the morning, becoming southwest 5 to 10 miles per hour in the afternoon. Saturday night, clear. Lows 72 to 77. Northwest wind around 5 miles per hour in the evening, becoming northeast after midnight. Sunday, sunny in the morning, then becoming partly sunny. Highs 97 to 102. East wind around 5 miles per hour in the morning, becoming south in the afternoon. Sunday night, partly cloudy. Lows 74 to 80. Monday, partly sunny. Highs 96 to 103. Monday night, mostly clear. Lows 73 to 80. Tuesday, mostly sunny. Highs 97 to 102. Tuesday night, clear. Lows 74 to 81. Wednesday, mostly sunny. Highs 99 to 104. Wednesday night, partly cloudy with a 10% chance of showers and thunderstorms. Lows 76 to 83. Thursday, partly sunny. Highs 98 to 104. Here is the synopsis for Southeast California, Southwest, and South Central Arizona. Dry and tranquil conditions are expected through this weekend with near zero rain chances. Near to slightly above normal temperatures are expected through at least this weekend, with afternoon temperatures near 100 degrees across the lower deserts. A low pressure system and moisture return early next week will bring a return of rain chances to at least the high terrain of northern and eastern Arizona. You're listening to National Weather Service NOAA Weather Radio, KEC 94 in Phoenix, Arizona, serving South Central Arizona. The current time is 5:33 a.m. Mountain Standard Time. Here is the 5 a.m. Mountain Standard Time.

southern Arizona, it was clear, with a temperature of 48 at Flagstaff, 44 at the Grand Canyon, and 58 at Prescott. Under clear skies, Payson reported 59, Page reported 69, and Winslow reported 57. At Sholo, it was partly cloudy, with a temperature of 55. At Kingman, it was cloudy, with a temperature of 72. At Window Rock, fog was reported, with a visibility of 1/4 of a mile. Observations for southern Arizona, it was clear. It was 71 at Tucson, 77 at Yuma, 62 at Nogales, and 67 at Sierra Vista. Observations for Southern California, at Blythe, it was clear, with a temperature of 76. At Los Angeles Airport, it was partly cloudy, with a temperature of 66. At San Diego, it was cloudy, with a temperature of 70. Regional observations, at Albuquerque, rain was falling, with a temperature of 61. At Las Vegas, it was partly cloudy, with a temperature of 79. It was mostly cloudy, with a temperature of 69 at Salt Lake City, and 68 at El Paso. Once again, at 5 a.m. in Phoenix, under clear skies. The Sky Harbor temperature was 79 degrees. Here is the latest forecast. For the following area, in Arizona, Central Phoenix, issued at 4:01 a.m. Mountain Standard Time. Today, sunny and warmer. Highs 97 to 102. East wind 5 to 10 miles per hour in the morning, becoming southwest in the afternoon. Tonight, clear. Lows 73 to 79. West wind 5 to 10 miles per hour in the evening, becoming northeast around 5 miles per hour after midnight. Saturday, sunny. Highs 97 to 102. East wind around 5 miles per hour in the morning, becoming southwest 5 to 10 miles per hour in the afternoon. Saturday night, clear. Lows 72 to 77. Northwest wind around 5 miles per hour in the evening, becoming northeast after midnight. Sunday, sunny in the morning, then becoming partly sunny. Highs 97 to 102. East wind around 5 miles per hour in the morning, becoming south in the afternoon. Sunday night, partly cloudy. Lows 74 to 80. Monday, partly sunny. Highs 96 to 103. Monday night, mostly clear. Lows 73 to 80. Tuesday, mostly sunny. Highs 97 to 102. Tuesday night, clear. Lows 74 to 81. Wednesday, mostly sunny. Highs 99 to 104. Wednesday night, partly cloudy with a 10% chance of showers and thunderstorms. Lows 76 to 83. Thursday, partly sunny. Highs 98 to 104. Here is the synopsis for Southeast California, Southwest, and South Central Arizona. Dry and tranquil conditions are expected through this weekend with near zero rain chances. Near to slightly above normal temperatures are expected through at least this weekend, with afternoon temperatures near 100 degrees across the lower deserts. A low pressure system and moisture return early next week will bring a return of rain chances to at least the high terrain of northern and eastern Arizona. You're listening to National Weather Service NOAA Weather Radio, KEC 94 in Phoenix, Arizona, serving South Central Arizona. The current time is 5:38 a.m. Mountain Standard Time. Here is the 5 a.m. Mountain Standard Time observation for Phoenix, on Friday, September 18th. At Sky Harbor, it was clear. Visibility 10 miles. Temperature was 79 degrees, dew point 69, relative humidity 71%. Wind was east, at 5 miles an hour. And the pressure was 29.95 inches, and rising. Other observations for South Central Arizona, including the Greater Phoenix area, it was clear, with a temperature of 75 at Buckeye, 79 at Luke Air Force Base, 77 at Deer Valley, and 76 at Scottsdale Airport.

under clear skies. Falcon Field reported 77. Chandler reported 75. Anila Bend reported 78. At Mesa Gateway, it was partly cloudy, with a temperature of 75. Observations for northern Arizona, it was clear, with a temperature of 48 at Flagstaff, 44 at the Grand Canyon, and 58 at Prescott. Under clear skies, Payson reported 59, Page reported 69, and Winslow reported 57. At Shoal.

regional observations, at Albuquerque, rain was falling, with a temperature of 61. At Las Vegas, it was partly cloudy, with a temperature of 79. It was mostly cloudy, with a temperature of 69 at Salt Lake City, and 68 at El Paso. Once again, at 5 a.m. in Phoenix, under clear skies. The Sky Harbor temperature was 79 degrees. Here is the latest forecast. For the following area, in Arizona, Central Phoenix, issued at 4:01 a.m. Mountain Standard Time. Today, sunny and warmer. Highs 97 to 102. East wind 5 to 10 miles per hour in the morning, becoming southwest in the afternoon. Tonight, clear. Lows 73 to 79. West wind 5 to 10 miles per hour in the evening, becoming northeast around 5 miles per hour after midnight. Saturday, sunny. Highs 97 to 102. East wind around 5 miles per hour in the morning, becoming southwest 5 to 10 miles per hour in the afternoon. Saturday night, clear. Lows 72 to 77. Northwest wind around 5 miles per hour in the evening, becoming northeast after midnight. Sunday, sunny in the morning, then becoming partly sunny. Highs 97 to 102. East wind around 5 miles per hour in the morning, becoming south in the afternoon. Sunday night, partly cloudy. Lows 74 to 80. Monday, partly sunny. Highs 96 to 103. Monday night, mostly clear. Lows 73 to 80. Tuesday, mostly sunny. Highs 97 to 102. Tuesday night, clear. Lows 74 to 81. Wednesday, mostly sunny. Highs 99 to 104. Wednesday night, partly cloudy with a 10% chance of showers and thunderstorms. Lows 76 to 83. Thursday, partly sunny. Highs 98 to 104. Here is the synopsis for Southeast California, Southwest, and South Central Arizona. Dry and tranquil conditions are expected through this weekend with near zero rain chances. Near to slightly above normal temperatures are expected through at least this weekend, with afternoon temperatures near 100 degrees across the lower deserts. A low-pressure system and moisture return early next week will bring a return of rain chances to at least the high terrain of northern and eastern Arizona. You're listening to National Weather Service NOAA Weather Radio, KEC 94 in Phoenix, Arizona, serving South Central Arizona. The current time is 5:43 a.m. Mountain Standard Time. Here is the 5 a.m. Mountain Standard Time observation for Phoenix, on Friday, September 18th. At Sky Harbor, it was clear. Visibility 10 miles. Temperature was 79 degrees, dew point 69, relative humidity 71%. Wind was east, at 5 miles an hour. And the pressure was 29.95 inches, and rising. Other observations for South Central Arizona, including the greater Phoenix area, it was clear, with a temperature of 75 at Buckeye, 79 at Luke Air Force Base, 77 at Deer Valley, and 76 at Scottsdale Airport. Under clear skies, Falcon Field reported 77, Chandler reported 75, and Gila Bend reported 78. At Mesa Gateway, it was partly cloudy, with a temperature of 75. Observations for northern Arizona, it was clear, with a temperature of 48 at Flagstaff, 44 at the Grand Canyon, and 58 at Prescott. Under clear skies, Payson reported 59, Page reported 69, and Winslow reported 57. At Sholo, it was partly cloudy, with a temperature of 55. At Kingman, it was cloudy, with a temperature of 72. At Window Rock, fog was reported, with a visibility of 1/4 of a mile. Observations for southern Arizona, it was clear. It was 71 at Tucson, 77 at Yuma, 62 at Nogales, and 67 at Sierra Vista. Observations for

Southern California, Ed Blythe. It was clear, with a temperature of 76. At Los Angeles Airport, it was partly cloudy, with a temperature of 66. At San Diego, it was cloudy, with a temperature of 70. Regional observations, at Albuquerque, rain was falling, with a temperature of 61. At Las Vegas, it was partly cloudy, with a temperature of 79. It was mostly cloudy, with a temperature of 69 at Salt Lake City, and 68 at El Paso. Once again, at 5 a.m. in Phoenix, under clear skies. The Sky Harbor temperature was 79 degrees. Here is the latest forecast. For the following area, in Arizona, Central Phoenix, issued at 4:01 a.m. Mountain Standard Time. Today, sunny and warmer. Highs 97 to 102. East wind 5 to 10 miles per hour in the morning, becoming southwest in the afternoon. Tonight, clear. Lows 73 to 79. West wind 5 to 10 miles per hour in the evening, becoming northeast around 5 miles per hour after midnight. Saturday, sunny. Highs 97 to 102. East wind around 5 miles per hour in the morning, becoming southwest 5 to 10 miles per hour in the afternoon. Saturday night, clear. Lows 72 to 77. Northwest wind around 5 miles per hour in the evening, becoming northeast after midnight. Sunday, sunny in the morning, then becoming partly sunny. Highs 97 to 102. East wind around 5 miles per hour in the morning, becoming south in the afternoon. Sunday night, partly cloudy. Lows 74 to 80. Monday, partly sunny. Highs 96 to 103. Monday night, mostly clear. Lows 73 to 80. Tuesday, mostly sunny. Highs 97 to 102. Tuesday night, clear. Lows 74 to 81. Wednesday, mostly sunny. Highs 99 to 104. Wednesday night, partly cloudy with a 10% chance of showers and thunderstorms. Lows 76 to 83. Thursday, partly sunny. Highs 98 to 104. Here is the synopsis for Southeast California, Southwest, and South Central Arizona. Dry and tranquil conditions are expected through this weekend with near zero rain chances. Near to slightly above normal temperatures are expected through at least this weekend, with afternoon temperatures near 100 degrees across the lower deserts. A low pressure system and moisture return early next week will bring a return of rain chances to at least the high terrain of northern and eastern Arizona. You're listening to National Weather Service NOAA Weather Radio, KEC 94 in Phoenix, Arizona, serving South Central Arizona. The current time is 5:48 a.m. Mountain Standard Time. Here is the 5 a.m. Mountain Standard Time observation for Phoenix, on Friday, September 18th. At Sky Harbor, it was clear. Visibility 10 miles. Temperature was 79 degrees, dew point 69, relative humidity 71%. Wind was east, at 5 miles an hour. And the pressure was 29.95 inches, and rising. Other observations for South Central Arizona, including the Greater Phoenix area, it was clear, with a temperature of 75 at Buckeye, 79 at Luke Air Force Base, 77 at Deer Valley, and 76 at Scottsdale Airport. Under clear skies, Falcon Field reported 77, Chandler reported 75, and Gila Bend reported 78. At Mesa Gateway, it was partly cloudy, with a temperature of 75. Observations for northern Arizona, it was clear, with a temperature of 48 at Flagstaff, 44 at the Grand Canyon, and 58 at Prescott. Under clear skies, Payson reported 59, Page reported 69, and Winslow reported 57. At Cholo, it was partly cloudy, with a temperature of 55. At Kingman, it was cloudy, with a temperature of 72. At Window Rock,
fog was reported, with a visibility of 1/4 of a mile. Observations for southern Arizona, it was clear. It was 71 at Tucson, 77 at Yuma, 62 at Nogales, and 67 at Sierra Vista. Observations for Southern California, at Blythe, it was clear, with a temperature of 76. At Los Angeles Airport, it was partly cloudy, with a temperature of 66. At San Diego, it was cloudy, with a temperature of 70. Regional observations, at Albuquerque, rain was falling, with a temperature of 61. At Las Vegas, it was partly cloudy, with a temperature of 79. It was mostly cloudy, with a temperature of 69 at Salt Lake City, and 68 at El Paso. Once again, at 5 a.m. in Phoenix, under clear skies. The Sky Harbor temperature was 79 degrees. Here is the latest forecast. For the following area, in Arizona, Central Phoenix, issued at 4:01 a.m. Mountain Standard Time. Today, sunny and warmer. Highs 97 to 102. East wind 5 to 10 miles per hour in the morning, becoming southwest in the afternoon. Tonight, clear. Lows 73 to 79. West wind 5 to 10 miles per hour in the evening, becoming northeast around 5 miles per hour after midnight. Saturday, sunny. Highs 97 to 102. East wind around 5 miles per hour in the morning, becoming southwest 5 to 10 miles per hour in the afternoon. Saturday night, clear. Lows 72 to 77. Northwest wind around 5 miles per hour in the evening, becoming northeast after midnight. Sunday, sunny in the morning, then becoming partly sunny. Highs 97 to 102. East wind around 5 miles per hour in the morning, becoming south in the afternoon. Sunday night, partly cloudy. Lows 74 to 80. Monday, partly sunny. Highs 96 to 103. Monday night, mostly clear. Lows 73 to 80. Tuesday, mostly sunny. Highs 97 to 102. Tuesday night, clear. Lows 74 to 81. Wednesday, mostly sunny. Highs 99 to 104. Wednesday night, partly cloudy with a 10% chance of showers and thunderstorms. Lows 76 to 83. Thursday, partly sunny. Highs 98 to 104. Here is the synopsis for Southeast California, Southwest, and South Central Arizona. Dry and tranquil conditions are expected through this weekend with near zero rain chances. Near to slightly above normal temperatures are expected through at least this weekend, with afternoon temperatures near 100 degrees across the lower deserts. A low pressure system and moisture return early next week will bring a return of rain chances to at least the high terrain of northern and eastern Arizona. You're listening to National Weather Service NOAA Weather Radio, KEC 94 in Phoenix, Arizona, serving South Central Arizona. The current time is 5:54 a.m. Mountain Standard Time. Here is the 5 a.m. Mountain Standard Time observation for Phoenix, on Friday, September 18th. At Sky Harbor, it was clear. Visibility 10 miles. Temperature was 79 degrees, dew point 69, relative humidity 71%. Wind was east, at 5 miles an hour. And the pressure was 29.95 inches, and rising. Other observations for South Central Arizona, including the Greater Phoenix area, it was clear, with a temperature of 75 at Buckeye, 79 at Luke Air Force Base, 77 at Deer Valley, and 76 at Scottsdale Airport. Under clear skies, Falcon Field reported 77, Chandler reported 75, and Gila Bend reported 78. At Mesa Gateway, it was partly cloudy, with a temperature of 75. Observations for northern Arizona, it was clear, with a temperature of 48 at Flagstaff, 44 at the Grand Canyon, and 58 at Prescott.
under clear skies. Pacing reported 59, Page reported 69, and Winslow reported 57. At Sholo, it was partly cloudy, with a temperature of 55. At Kingman, it was cloudy, with a temperature of 72. At Window Rock, fog was reported, with a visibility of 1/4 of a mile. Observations for southern Arizona, it was clear. It was 71 at Tucson, 77 at Yuma, 62 at Nogales, and 67 at Sierra Vista. Observations for Southern California, at Blythe, it was clear, with a temperature of 76. At Los Angeles Airport, it was partly cloudy, with a temperature of 66. At San Diego, it was cloudy, with a temperature of 70. Regional observations, at Albuquerque, rain was falling, with a temperature of 61. At Las Vegas, it was partly cloudy, with a temperature of 79. It was mostly cloudy, with a temperature of 69 at Salt Lake City, and 68 at El Paso. Once again, at 5 a.m. in Phoenix, under clear skies. The Sky Harbor temperature was 79 degrees. Here is the latest forecast. For the following area, in Arizona, Central Phoenix, issued at 4:01 a.m. Mountain Standard Time. Today, sunny and warmer. Highs 97 to 102. East wind 5 to 10 miles per hour in the morning, becoming southwest in the afternoon. Tonight, clear. Lows 73 to 79. West wind 5 to 10 miles per hour in the evening, becoming northeast around 5 miles per hour after midnight. Saturday, sunny. Highs 97 to 102. East wind around 5 miles per hour in the morning, becoming southwest 5 to 10 miles per hour in the afternoon. Saturday night, clear. Lows 72 to 77. Northwest wind around 5 miles per hour in the evening, becoming northeast after midnight. Sunday, sunny in the morning, then becoming partly sunny. Highs 97 to 102. East wind around 5 miles per hour in the morning, becoming south in the afternoon. Sunday night, partly cloudy. Lows 74 to 80. Monday, partly sunny. Highs 96 to 103. Monday night, mostly clear. Lows 73 to 80. Tuesday, mostly sunny. Highs 97 to 102. Tuesday night, clear. Lows 74 to 81. Wednesday, mostly sunny. Highs 99 to 104. Wednesday night, partly cloudy with a 10% chance of showers and thunderstorms. Lows 76 to 83. Thursday, partly sunny. Highs 98 to 104. Here is the synopsis for Southeast California, Southwest, and South Central Arizona. Dry and tranquil conditions are expected through this weekend with near zero rain chances. Near to slightly above normal temperatures are expected through at least this weekend, with afternoon temperatures near 100 degrees across the lower deserts. A low pressure system and moisture return early next week will bring a return of rain chances to at least the high terrain of northern and eastern Arizona. You're listening to National Weather Service NOAA Weather Radio, KEC 94 in Phoenix, Arizona, serving South Central Arizona. The current time is 5:59 a.m. Mountain Standard Time. Here is the 5 a.m. Mountain Standard Time observation for Phoenix, on Friday, September 18th. At Sky Harbor, it was clear. Visibility 10 miles. Temperature was 79 degrees, dew point 69, relative humidity 71%. Wind was east, at 5 miles an hour. And the pressure was 29.95 inches, and rising. Other observations for South Central Arizona, including the Greater Phoenix area, it was clear, with a temperature of 75 at Buckeye, 79 at Luke Air Force Base, 77 at Deer Valley, and 76 at Scottsdale Airport. Under clear skies, Falcon Field reported 77, Chandler reported 75, and Elibend reported 78.
at Mesa Gateway, it was partly cloudy, with a temperature of 75. Observations for northern Arizona, it was clear, with a temperature of 48 at Flagstaff, 44 at the Grand Canyon, and 58 at Prescott. Under clear skies, Payson reported 59, Page reported 69, and Winslow reported 57. At Sholo, it was partly cloudy, with a temperature of 55. At Kingman, it was cloudy, with a temperature of 72. At Window Rock, fog was reported, with a visibility of 1/4 of a mile. Observations for southern Arizona, it was clear. It was 71 at Tucson, 77 at Yuma, 62 at Nogales, and 67 at Sierra Vista. Observations for Southern California, at Blythe, it was clear, with a temperature of 76. At Los Angeles Airport, it was partly cloudy, with a temperature of 66. At San Diego, it was cloudy, with a temperature of 70. Regional observations, at Albuquerque, rain was falling, with a temperature of 61. At Las Vegas, it was partly cloudy, with a temperature of 79. It was mostly cloudy, with a temperature of 69 at Salt Lake City, and 68 at El Paso. Once again, at 5 a.m. in Phoenix, under clear skies. The Sky Harbor temperature was 79 degrees. Here is the latest forecast. For the following area, in Arizona, Central Phoenix, issued at 4:01 a.m. Mountain Standard Time. Today, sunny and warmer. Highs 97 to 102. East wind 5 to 10 miles per hour in the morning, becoming southwest in the afternoon. Tonight, clear. Lows 73 to 79. West wind 5 to 10 miles per hour in the evening, becoming northeast around 5 miles per hour after midnight. Saturday, sunny. Highs 97 to 102. East wind around 5 miles per hour in the morning, becoming southwest 5 to 10 miles per hour in the afternoon. Saturday night, clear. Lows 72 to 77. Northwest wind around 5 miles per hour in the evening, becoming northeast after midnight. Sunday, sunny in the morning, then becoming partly sunny. Highs 97 to 102. East wind around 5 miles per hour in the morning, becoming south in the afternoon. Sunday night, partly cloudy. Lows 74 to 80. Monday, partly sunny. Highs 96 to 103. Monday night, mostly clear. Lows 73 to 80. Tuesday, mostly sunny. Highs 97 to 102. Tuesday night, clear. Lows 74 to 81. Wednesday, mostly sunny. Highs 99 to 104. Wednesday night, partly cloudy with a 10% chance of showers and thunderstorms. Lows 76 to 83. Thursday, partly sunny. Highs 98 to 104. Here is the synopsis for Southeast California, Southwest, and South Central Arizona. Dry and tranquil conditions are expected through this weekend with near zero rain chances. Near to slightly above normal temperatures are expected through at least this weekend, with afternoon temperatures near 100 degrees across the lower deserts. A low pressure system and moisture return early next week will bring a return of rain chances to at least the high terrain of northern and eastern Arizona. You're listening to National Weather Service NOAA Weather Radio, KEC 94 in Phoenix, Arizona, serving South Central Arizona. The current time is 6:04 a.m. Mountain Standard Time. Here is the latest forecast. For the following area, in Arizona, Central Phoenix, issued at 4:01 a.m. Mountain Standard Time. Today, sunny and warmer. Highs 97 to 102. East wind 5 to 10 miles per hour in the morning, becoming southwest in the afternoon. Tonight, clear. Lows 73 to 79. West wind 5 to 10 miles per hour in the evening, becoming northeast around 5 miles per hour after midnight. Saturday,
sunny. Highs 97 to 102. East wind around 5 miles per hour in the morning, becoming southwest 5 to 10 miles per hour in the afternoon. Saturday night, clear. Lows 72 to 77. Northwest wind around 5 miles per hour in the evening, becoming northeast after midnight. Sunday, sunny in the morning, then becoming partly sunny. Highs 97 to 102. East wind around 5 miles per hour in the morning, becoming south in the afternoon. Sunday night, partly cloudy. Lows 74 to 80. Monday, partly sunny. Highs 96 to 103. Monday night, mostly clear. Lows 73 to 80. Tuesday, mostly sunny. Highs 97 to 102. Tuesday night, clear. Lows 74 to 81. Wednesday, mostly sunny. Highs 99 to 104. Wednesday night, partly cloudy with a 10% chance of showers and thunderstorms. Lows 76 to 83. Thursday, partly sunny. Highs 98 to 104. Here is the synopsis for Southeast California, Southwest, and South Central Arizona. Dry and tranquil conditions are expected through this weekend with near zero rain chances. Near to slightly above normal temperatures are expected through at least this weekend, with afternoon temperatures near 100 degrees across the lower deserts. A low pressure system and moisture return early next week will bring a return of rain chances to at least the high terrain of northern and eastern Arizona. You're listening to National Weather Service NOAA Weather Radio, KEC 94 in Phoenix, Arizona, serving South Central Arizona. The current time is 6:07 a.m. Mountain Standard Time. Here is the latest forecast for the following area in Arizona, Central Phoenix, issued at 4:01 a.m. Mountain Standard Time. Today, sunny and warmer. Highs 97 to 102. East wind 5 to 10 miles per hour in the morning, becoming southwest in the afternoon. Tonight, clear. Lows 73 to 79. West wind 5 to 10 miles per hour in the evening, becoming northeast around 5 miles per hour after midnight. Saturday, sunny. Highs 97 to 102. East wind around 5 miles per hour in the morning, becoming southwest 5 to 10 miles per hour in the afternoon. Saturday night, clear. Lows 72 to 77. Northwest wind around 5 miles per hour in the evening, becoming northeast after midnight. Sunday, sunny in the morning, then becoming partly sunny. Highs 97 to 102. East wind around 5 miles per hour in the morning, becoming south in the afternoon. Sunday night, partly cloudy. Lows 74 to 80. Monday, partly sunny. Highs 96 to 103. Monday night, mostly clear. Lows 73 to 80. Tuesday, mostly sunny. Highs 97 to 102. Tuesday night, clear. Lows 74 to 81. Wednesday, mostly sunny. Highs 99 to 104. Wednesday night, partly cloudy with a 10% chance of showers and thunderstorms. Lows 76 to 83. Thursday, partly sunny. Highs 98 to 104. Here is the synopsis for Southeast California, Southwest, and South Central Arizona. Dry and tranquil conditions are expected through this weekend with near zero rain chances. Near to slightly above normal temperatures are expected through at least this weekend, with afternoon temperatures near 100 degrees across the lower deserts. A low pressure system and moisture return early next week will bring a return of rain chances to at least the high terrain of northern and eastern Arizona. You're listening to National Weather Service NOAA Weather Radio, KEC 94 in Phoenix, Arizona, serving South Central Arizona. The current time is 6:10 a.m. Mountain Standard Time.
Here is the 6 a.m. Mountain Standard Time observation for Phoenix on Friday, September 18th. At Sky Harbor, it was partly cloudy. Visibility 10 miles. Temperature was 81 degrees, dew point 67, relative humidity 62%. Wind was east at 8 miles an hour. And the pressure was 29.96 inches and rising. Other observations for South Central Arizona, including the greater Phoenix area, it was clear, with a temperature of 73 at Buckeye, 77 at Glendale, 78 at Luke Air Force Base, 78 at Deer Valley, and 75 at Scottsdale Airport. Under clear skies, Falcon Field reported 76, Mesa Gateway reported 73, Chandler reported 75, and Gila Bend reported 77. Observations for northern Arizona, skies ranged from clear to partly cloudy. It was 46 at Flagstaff, 70 at Kingman, 43 at the Grand Canyon, and 58 at Prescott. Payson reported 59, Page reported 68, Winslow reported 57, and Sholo reported 57. At Window Rock, fog was reported, with a visibility of 1/4 of a mile. Observations for southern Arizona, it was clear. It was 72 at Tucson, 77 at Yuma, 63 at Nogales, and 66 at Sierra Vista. Observations for Southern California, at Blythe, it was clear, with a temperature of 78. At Los Angeles Airport, it was partly cloudy, with a temperature of 66. At San Diego, it was mostly cloudy, with a temperature of 70. Regional observations, rain was falling, with a temperature of 67 at Salt Lake City, and 62 at Albuquerque. It was partly cloudy, with a temperature of 79 at Las Vegas, and 67 at El Paso. Once again, at 6 a.m. in Phoenix, under partly cloudy skies. The Sky Harbor temperature was 81 degrees. Here is the latest forecast. For the following area, in Arizona, Central Phoenix, issued at 4:01 a.m. Mountain Standard Time. Today, sunny and warmer. Highs 97 to 102. East wind 5 to 10 miles per hour in the morning, becoming southwest in the afternoon. Tonight, clear. Lows 73 to 79. West wind 5 to 10 miles per hour in the evening, becoming northeast around 5 miles per hour after midnight. Saturday, sunny. Highs 97 to 102. East wind around 5 miles per hour in the morning, becoming southwest 5 to 10 miles per hour in the afternoon. Saturday night, clear. Lows 72 to 77. Northwest wind around 5 miles per hour in the evening, becoming northeast after midnight. Sunday, sunny in the morning, then becoming partly sunny. Highs 97 to 102. East wind around 5 miles per hour in the morning, becoming south in the afternoon. Sunday night, partly cloudy. Lows 74 to 80. Monday, partly sunny. Highs 96 to 103. Monday night, mostly clear. Lows 73 to 80. Tuesday, mostly sunny. Highs 97 to 102. Tuesday night, clear. Lows 74 to 81. Wednesday, mostly sunny. Highs 99 to 104. Wednesday night, partly cloudy with a 10% chance of showers and thunderstorms. Lows 76 to 83. Thursday, partly sunny. Highs 98 to 104. Here is the synopsis for Southeast California, Southwest, and South Central Arizona. Dry and tranquil conditions are expected through this weekend with near zero rain chances. Near to slightly above normal temperatures are expected through at least this weekend, with afternoon temperatures near 100 degrees across the lower deserts. A low pressure system and moisture return early next week will bring a return of rain chances to at least the high terrain of northern and eastern Arizona. You're listening to National Weather Service NOAA Weather Radio, KEC 94 in Phoenix, Arizona, serving South Central Arizona.
The current time is 6:15 a.m. Mountain Standard Time. Here is the 6 a.m. Mountain Standard Time observation for Phoenix on Friday, September 18th. At Sky Harbor, it was partly cloudy. Visibility 10 miles. Temperature was 81 degrees, dew point 67, relative humidity 62%. Wind was east at 8 miles an hour. And the pressure was 29.96 inches and rising. Other observations for South Central Arizona, including the greater Phoenix area, it was clear, with a temperature of 73 at Buckeye, 77 at Glendale, 78 at Luke Air Force Base, 78 at Deer Valley, and 75 at Scottsdale Airport. Under clear skies, Falcon Field reported 76, Mesa Gateway reported 73, Chandler reported 75, and Gila Bend reported 77. Observations for northern Arizona, skies ranged from clear to partly cloudy. It was 46 at Flagstaff, 70 at Kingman, 43 at the Grand Canyon, and 58 at Prescott. Payson reported 59, Page reported 68, Winslow reported 57, and Shoal reported 57. At Window Rock, fog was reported, with a visibility of 1/4 of a mile. Observations for southern Arizona, it was clear. It was 72 at Tucson, 77 at Yuma, 63 at Nogales, and 66 at Sierra Vista. Observations for Southern California, at Blythe, it was clear, with a temperature of 78. At Los Angeles Airport, it was partly cloudy, with a temperature of 66. At San Diego, it was mostly cloudy, with a temperature of 70. Regional observations, rain was falling, with a temperature of 67 at Salt Lake City, and 62 at Albuquerque. It was partly cloudy, with a temperature of 79 at Las Vegas, and 67 at El Paso. Once again, at 6 a.m. in Phoenix, under partly cloudy skies. The Sky Harbor temperature was 81 degrees. Here is the latest forecast. For the following area, in Arizona, Central Phoenix, issued at 4:01 a.m. Mountain Standard Time. Today, sunny and warmer. Highs 97 to 102. East wind 5 to 10 miles per hour in the morning, becoming southwest in the afternoon. Tonight, clear. Lows 73 to 79. West wind 5 to 10 miles per hour in the evening, becoming northeast around 5 miles per hour after midnight. Saturday, sunny. Highs 97 to 102. East wind around 5 miles per hour in the morning, becoming southwest 5 to 10 miles per hour in the afternoon. Saturday night, clear. Lows 72 to 77. Northwest wind around 5 miles per hour in the evening, becoming northeast after midnight. Sunday, sunny in the morning, then becoming partly sunny. Highs 97 to 102. East wind around 5 miles per hour in the morning, becoming south in the afternoon. Sunday night, partly cloudy. Lows 74 to 80. Monday, partly sunny. Highs 96 to 103. Monday night, mostly clear. Lows 73 to 80. Tuesday, mostly sunny. Highs 97 to 102. Tuesday night, clear. Lows 74 to 81. Wednesday, mostly sunny. Highs 99 to 104. Wednesday night, partly cloudy with a 10% chance of showers and thunderstorms. Lows 76 to 83. Thursday, partly sunny. Highs 98 to 104. Here is the synopsis for Southeast California, Southwest, and South Central Arizona. Dry and tranquil conditions are expected through this weekend with near zero rain chances. Near to slightly above normal temperatures are expected through at least this weekend, with afternoon temperatures near 100 degrees across the lower deserts. A low pressure system and moisture return early next week will bring a return of rain chances to at least the high terrain of northern and eastern Arizona.
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The current time is 6:20 a.m. Mountain Standard Time. Here is the 6 a.m. Mountain Standard Time observation for Phoenix on Friday, September 18th. At Sky Harbor, it was partly cloudy. Visibility 10 miles. Temperature was 81 degrees, dew point 67, relative humidity 62%. Wind was east, at 8 miles an hour. And the pressure was 29.96 inches, and rising. Other observations for South Central Arizona, including the greater Phoenix area, it was clear, with a temperature of 73 at Buckeye, 77 at Glendale, 78 at Luke Air Force Base, 78 at Deer Valley, and 75 at Scottsdale Airport. Under clear skies, Falcon Field reported 76, Mesa Gateway reported 73, Chandler reported 75, and Gila Bend reported 77. Observations for northern Arizona, skies ranged from clear to partly cloudy. It was 46 at Flagstaff, 70 at Kingman, 43 at the Grand Canyon, and 58 at Prescott. Payson reported 59, Page reported 68, Winslow reported 57, and Sholo reported 57. At Window Rock, fog was reported, with a visibility of 1/4 of a mile. Observations for southern Arizona, it was clear. It was 72 at Tucson, 77 at Yuma, 63 at Nogales, and 66 at Sierra Vista. Observations for Southern California, at Blythe, it was clear, with a temperature of 78. At Los Angeles Airport, it was partly cloudy, with a temperature of 66. At San Diego, it was mostly cloudy, with a temperature of 70. Regional observations, rain was falling, with a temperature of 67 at Salt Lake City, and 62 at Albuquerque. It was partly cloudy, with a temperature of 79 at Las Vegas, and 67 at El Paso. Once again, at 6 a.m. in Phoenix, under partly cloudy skies. The Sky Harbor temperature was 81 degrees. Here is the latest forecast. For the following area, in Arizona, Central Phoenix, issued at 4:01 a.m. Mountain Standard Time. Today, sunny and warmer. Highs 97 to 102. East wind 5 to 10 miles per hour in the morning, becoming southwest in the afternoon. Tonight, clear. Lows 73 to 79. West wind 5 to 10 miles per hour in the evening, becoming northeast around 5 miles per hour after midnight. Saturday, sunny. Highs 97 to 102. East wind around 5 miles per hour in the morning, becoming southwest 5 to 10 miles per hour in the afternoon. Saturday night, clear. Lows 72 to 77. Northwest wind around 5 miles per hour in the evening, becoming northeast after midnight. Sunday, sunny in the morning, then becoming partly sunny. Highs 97 to 102. East wind around 5 miles per hour in the morning, becoming south in the afternoon. Sunday night, partly cloudy. Lows 74 to 80. Monday, partly sunny. Highs 96 to 103. Monday night, mostly clear. Lows 73 to 80. Tuesday, mostly sunny. Highs 97 to 102. Tuesday night, clear. Lows 74 to 81. Wednesday, mostly sunny. Highs 99 to 104. Wednesday night, partly cloudy with a 10% chance of showers and thunderstorms. Lows 76 to 83. Thursday, partly sunny. Highs 98 to 104. Here is the synopsis for Southeast California, Southwest, and South Central Arizona. Dry and tranquil conditions are expected through this weekend with near zero rain chances. Near to slightly above normal temperatures are expected through at least this weekend, with afternoon temperatures near 100 degrees across the lower deserts.
A low-pressure system and moisture return early next week will bring a return of rain chances to at least the high terrain of northern and eastern Arizona. You're listening to National Weather Service NOAA Weather Radio, KEC 94 in Phoenix, Arizona, serving South Central Arizona. The current time is 6:25 a.m. Mountain Standard Time. Here is the 6 a.m. Mountain Standard Time observation for Phoenix on Friday, September 18th. At Sky Harbor, it was partly cloudy. Visibility 10 miles. Temperature was 81 degrees, dew point 67, relative humidity 62%. Wind was east at 8 miles an hour. And the pressure was 29.96 inches and rising. Other observations for South Central Arizona, including the greater Phoenix area, it was clear, with a temperature of 73 at Buckeye, 77 at Glendale, 78 at Luke Air Force Base, 78 at Deer Valley, and 75 at Scottsdale Airport. Under clear skies, Falcon Field reported 76, Mesa Gateway reported 73, Chandler reported 75, and Gila Bend reported 77. Observations for northern Arizona, skies ranged from clear to partly cloudy. It was 46 at Flagstaff, 70 at Kingman, 43 at the Grand Canyon, and 58 at Prescott. Payson reported 59, Page reported 68, Winslow reported 57, and Shoal reported 57. At Window Rock, fog was reported, with a visibility of 1/4 of a mile. Observations for southern Arizona, it was clear. It was 72 at Tucson, 77 at Yuma, 63 at Nogales, and 66 at Sierra Vista. Observations for Southern California, at Blythe, it was clear, with a temperature of 78. At Los Angeles Airport, it was partly cloudy, with a temperature of 66. At San Diego, it was mostly cloudy, with a temperature of 70. Regional observations, rain was falling, with a temperature of 67 at Salt Lake City, and 62 at Albuquerque. It was partly cloudy, with a temperature of 79 at Las Vegas, and 67 at El Paso. Once again, at 6 a.m. in Phoenix, under partly cloudy skies. The Sky Harbor temperature was 81 degrees. Here is the latest forecast. For the following area, in Arizona, Central Phoenix, issued at 4:01 a.m. Mountain Standard Time. Today, sunny and warmer. Highs 97 to 102. East wind 5 to 10 miles per hour in the morning, becoming southwest in the afternoon. Tonight, clear. Lows 73 to 79. West wind 5 to 10 miles per hour in the evening, becoming northeast around 5 miles per hour after midnight. Saturday, sunny. Highs 97 to 102. East wind around 5 miles per hour in the morning, becoming southwest 5 to 10 miles per hour in the afternoon. Saturday night, clear. Lows 72 to 77. Northwest wind around 5 miles per hour in the evening, becoming northeast after midnight. Sunday, sunny in the morning, then becoming partly sunny. Highs 97 to 102. East wind around 5 miles per hour in the morning, becoming south in the afternoon. Sunday night, partly cloudy. Lows 74 to 80. Monday, partly sunny. Highs 96 to 103. Monday night, mostly clear. Lows 73 to 80. Tuesday, mostly sunny. Highs 97 to 102. Tuesday night, clear. Lows 74 to 81. Wednesday, mostly sunny. Highs 99 to 104. Wednesday night, partly cloudy with a 10% chance of showers and thunderstorms. Lows 76 to 83. Thursday, partly sunny. Highs 98 to 104. Here is the synopsis for Southeast California, Southwest, and South Central Arizona. Dry and tranquil conditions are expected through this weekend with near zero rain chances.
Near to slightly above normal temperatures are expected through at least this weekend, with afternoon temperatures near 100 degrees across the lower deserts. A low-pressure system and moisture return early next week will bring a return of rain chances to at least the high terrain of northern and eastern Arizona. You're listening to National Weather Service NOAA Weather Radio, KEC 94 in Phoenix, Arizona, serving south-central Arizona. The current time is 6:30 a.m. Mountain Standard Time. Here is the 6 a.m. Mountain Standard Time observation for Phoenix on Friday, September 18th. At Sky Harbor, it was partly cloudy. Visibility 10 miles. Temperature was 81 degrees, dew point 67, relative humidity 62%. Wind was east at 8 miles an hour. And the pressure was 29.96 inches and rising. Other observations for south-central Arizona, including the greater Phoenix area, it was clear, with a temperature of 73 at Buckeye, 77 at Glendale, 78 at Luke Air Force Base, 78 at Deer Valley, and 75 at Scottsdale Airport. Under clear skies, Falcon Field reported 76, Mesa Gateway reported 73, Chandler reported 75, and Gila Bend reported 77. Observations for northern Arizona, skies ranged from clear to partly cloudy. It was 46 at Flagstaff, 70 at Kingman, 43 at the Grand Canyon, and 58 at Prescott. Payson reported 59, Page reported 68, Winslow reported 57, and Sholo reported 57. At Window Rock, fog was reported, with a visibility of 1/4 of a mile. Observations for southern Arizona, it was clear. It was 72 at Tucson, 77 at Yuma, 63 at Nogales, and 66 at Sierra Vista. Observations for Southern California, at Blythe, it was clear, with a temperature of 78. At Los Angeles Airport, it was partly cloudy, with a temperature of 66. At San Diego, it was mostly cloudy, with a temperature of 70. Regional observations, rain was falling, with a temperature of 67 at Salt Lake City, and 62 at Albuquerque. It was partly cloudy, with a temperature of 79 at Las Vegas, and 67 at El Paso. Once again, at 6 a.m. in Phoenix, under partly cloudy skies. The Sky Harbor temperature was 81 degrees. Here is the latest forecast. For the following area, in Arizona, Central Phoenix, issued at 4:01 a.m. Mountain Standard Time. Today and warmer. Highs 97 to 102. East wind 5 to 10 miles per hour in the morning, becoming southwest in the afternoon. Tonight, clear. Lows 73 to 79. West wind 5 to 10 miles per hour in the evening, becoming northeast around 5 miles per hour after midnight. Saturday, sunny. Highs 97 to 102. East wind around 5 miles per hour in the morning, becoming southwest 5 to 10 miles per hour in the afternoon. Saturday night, clear. Lows 72 to 77. Northwest wind around 5 miles per hour in the evening, becoming northeast after midnight. Sunday, sunny in the morning, then becoming partly sunny. Highs 97 to 102. East wind around 5 miles per hour in the morning, becoming south in the afternoon. Sunday night, partly cloudy. Lows 74 to 80. Monday, partly sunny. Highs 96 to 103. Monday night, mostly clear. Lows 73 to 80. Tuesday, mostly sunny. Highs 97 to 102. Tuesday night, clear. Lows 74 to 81. Wednesday, mostly sunny. Highs 99 to 104. Wednesday night, partly cloudy with a 10% chance of showers and thunderstorms. Lows 76 to 83. Thursday, partly sunny. Highs 98 to 104. Here is the synopsis for Southeast California, Southwest, and South Central Arizona.
Dry and tranquil conditions are expected through this weekend with near zero rain chances. Near to slightly above normal temperatures are expected through at least this weekend, with afternoon temperatures near 100 degrees across the lower deserts. A low pressure system and moisture return early next week will bring a return of rain chances to at least the high terrain of northern and eastern Arizona. You're listening to National Weather Service NOAA Weather Radio, KEC 94 in Phoenix, Arizona, serving South Central Arizona. The current time is 6:35 a.m. Mountain Standard Time. Here is the 6 a.m. Mountain Standard Time observation for Phoenix on Friday, September 18th. At Sky Harbor, it was partly cloudy. Visibility 10 miles. Temperature was 81 degrees, dew point 67, relative humidity 62%. Wind was east, at 8 miles an hour. And the pressure was 29.96 inches, and rising. Other observations for South Central Arizona including the Greater Phoenix area, it was clear, with a temperature of 73 at Buckeye, 77 at Glendale, 78 at Luke Air Force Base, 78 at Deer Valley, and 75 at Scottsdale Airport. Under clear skies, Falcon Field reported 76, Mesa Gateway reported 73, Chandler reported 75, and Gila Bend reported 77. Observations for northern Arizona, skies ranged from clear to partly cloudy. It was 46 at Flagstaff, 70 at Kingman, 43 at the Grand Canyon, and 58 at Prescott. Payson reported 59, Page reported 68, Winslow reported 57, and Shoal reported 57. At Window Rock, fog was reported, with a visibility of 1/4 of a mile. Observations for southern Arizona, it was clear. It was 72 at Tucson, 77 at Yuma, 63 at Nogales, and 66 at Sierra Vista. Observations for Southern California, at Blythe, it was clear, with a temperature of 78. At Los Angeles Airport, it was partly cloudy, with a temperature of 66. At San Diego, it was mostly cloudy, with a temperature of 70. Regional observations, rain was falling, with a temperature of 67 at Salt Lake City, and 62 at Albuquerque. It was partly cloudy, with a temperature of 79 at Las Vegas, and 67 at El Paso. Once again, at 6 a.m. in Phoenix, under partly cloudy skies. The Sky Harbor temperature was 81 degrees. Here is the latest forecast. For the following area, in Arizona, Central Phoenix, issued at 4:01 a.m. Mountain Standard Time. Today, sunny and warmer. Highs 97 to 102. East wind 5 to 10 miles per hour in the morning, becoming southwest in the afternoon. Tonight, clear. Lows 73 to 79. West wind 5 to 10 miles per hour in the evening, becoming northeast around 5 miles per hour after midnight. Saturday, sunny. Highs 97 to 102. East wind around 5 miles per hour in the morning, becoming southwest 5 to 10 miles per hour in the afternoon. Saturday night, clear. Lows 72 to 77. Northwest wind around 5 miles per hour in the evening, becoming northeast after midnight. Sunday, sunny in the morning, then becoming partly sunny. Highs 97 to 102. East wind around 5 miles per hour in the morning, becoming south in the afternoon. Sunday night, partly cloudy. Lows 74 to 80. Monday, partly sunny. Highs 96 to 103. Monday night, mostly clear. Lows 73 to 80. Tuesday, mostly sunny. Highs 97 to 102. Tuesday night, clear. Lows 74 to 81. Wednesday, mostly sunny. Highs 99 to 104. Wednesday night, partly cloudy with a 10% chance of showers and thunderstorms. Lows 76 to 83. Thursday, partly sunny. Highs 98 to 104.
Here is the synopsis for Southeast California, Southwest, and South Central Arizona. Dry and tranquil conditions are expected through this weekend with near zero rain chances. Near to slightly above normal temperatures are expected through

temperature was 81 degrees, dew point 67, relative humidity 62%. Wind was east, at 8 miles an hour. And the pressure was 29.96 inches, and rising. Other observations for South Central Arizona, including the Greater Phoenix area, it was clear, with a temperature of 73 at Buckeye, 77 at Glendale, 78 at Luke Air Force Base, 78 at Deer Valley, and 75 at Scottsdale Airport. Under clear skies, Falcon Field reported 76, Mesa Gateway reported 73, Chandler reported 75, and Gila Bend reported 77. Observations for northern Arizona, skies ranged from clear to partly cloudy. It was 46 at Flagstaff, 70 at Kingman, 43 at the Grand Canyon, and 58 at Prescott. Payson reported 59, Page reported 68, Winslow reported 57, and Sholo reported 57. At Window Rock, fog was reported, with a visibility of 1/4 of a mile. Observations for southern Arizona, it was clear. It was 72 at Tucson, 77 at Yuma, 63 at Nogales, and 66 at Sierra Vista. Observations for Southern California, at Blythe, it was clear, with a temperature of 78. At Los Angeles Airport, it was partly cloudy, with a temperature of 66. At San Diego, it was mostly cloudy, with a temperature of 70. Regional observations, rain was falling, with a temperature of 67 at Salt Lake City, and 62 at Albuquerque. It was partly cloudy, with a temperature of 79 at Las Vegas, and 67 at El Paso. Once again, at 6 a.m. in Phoenix, under partly cloudy skies. The Sky Harbor temperature was 81 degrees. Here is the latest forecast. For the following area, in Arizona, Central Phoenix, issued at 4:01 a.m. Mountain Standard Time. Today, sunny and warmer. Highs 97 to 102. East wind 5 to 10 miles per hour in the morning, becoming southwest in the afternoon. Tonight, clear. Lows 73 to 79. West wind 5 to 10 miles per hour in the evening, becoming northeast around 5 miles per hour after midnight. Saturday, sunny. Highs 97 to 102. East wind around 5 miles per hour in the morning, becoming southwest 5 to 10 miles per hour in the afternoon. Saturday night, clear. Lows 72 to 77. Northwest wind around 5 miles per hour in the evening, becoming northeast after midnight. Sunday, sunny in the morning, then becoming partly sunny. Highs 97 to 102. East wind around 5 miles per hour in the morning, becoming south in the afternoon. Sunday night, partly cloudy. Lows 74 to 80. Monday, partly sunny. Highs 96 to 103. Monday night, mostly clear. Lows 73 to 80. Tuesday, mostly sunny. Highs 97 to 102. Tuesday night, clear. Lows 74 to 81. Wednesday, mostly sunny. Highs 99 to 104. Wednesday night, partly cloudy with a 10% chance of showers and thunderstorms. Lows 76 to 83. Thursday, partly sunny. Highs 98 to 104. Here is the synopsis for Southeast California, Southwest, and South Central Arizona. Dry and tranquil conditions are expected through this weekend with near zero rain chances. Near to slightly above normal temperatures are expected through at least this weekend, with afternoon temperatures near 100 degrees across the lower deserts. A low pressure system and moisture return early next week will bring a return of rain chances to at least the high terrain of northern and eastern Arizona. You're listening to National Weather Service NOAA Weather Radio, KEC 94 in Phoenix, Arizona, serving South Central Arizona. The current time is 6:46 a.m. Mountain Standard Time. Here is the 6 a.m. Mountain Standard Time observation for Phoenix on Friday, September 18th.

At Sky Harbor, it was partly cloudy. Visibility 10 miles. Temperature was 81 degrees, dew point 67, relative humidity 62%. Wind was east, at 8 miles an hour. And the pressure was 29.96 inches, and rising. Other observations for south-central Arizona, including the greater Phoenix area, it was clear, with a temperature of 73 at Buckeye, 77 at Glendale, 78 at Luke Air Force Base, 78 at Deer Valley, and 75 at Scottsdale Airport. Under clear skies, Falcon Field reported 76, Mesa Gateway reported 73, Chandler reported 75, and Gila Bend reported 77. Observations for northern Arizona, skies ranged from clear to partly cloudy. It was 46 at Flagstaff, 70 at Kingman, 43 at the Grand Canyon, and 58 at Prescott. Payson reported 59, Page reported 68, Winslow reported 57, and Sholo reported 57. At Window Rock, fog was reported, with a visibility of 1/4 of a mile. Observations for southern Arizona, it was clear. It was 72 at Tucson, 77 at Yuma, 63 at Nogales, and 66 at Sierra Vista. Observations for Southern California, at Blythe, it was clear, with a temperature of 78. At Los Angeles Airport, it was partly cloudy, with a temperature of 66. At San Diego, it was mostly cloudy, with a temperature of 70. Regional observations, rain was falling, with a temperature of 67 at Salt Lake City, and 62 at Albuquerque. It was partly cloudy, with a temperature of 79 at Las Vegas, and 67 at El Paso. Once again, at 6 a.m. in Phoenix, under partly cloudy skies. The Sky Harbor temperature was 81 degrees. Here is the latest forecast. For the following area, in Arizona, Central Phoenix, issued at 4:01 a.m. Mountain Standard Time. Today, sunny and warmer. Highs 97 to 102. East wind 5 to 10 miles per hour in the morning, becoming southwest in the afternoon. Tonight, clear. Lows 73 to 79. West wind 5 to 10 miles per hour in the evening, becoming northeast around 5 miles per hour after midnight. Saturday, sunny. Highs 97 to 102. East wind around 5 miles per hour in the morning, becoming southwest 5 to 10 miles per hour in the afternoon. Saturday night, clear. Lows 72 to 77. Northwest wind around 5 miles per hour in the evening, becoming northeast after midnight. Sunday, sunny in the morning, then becoming partly sunny. Highs 97 to 102. East wind around 5 miles per hour in the morning, becoming south in the afternoon. Sunday night, partly cloudy. Lows 74 to 80. Monday, partly sunny. Highs 96 to 103. Monday night, mostly clear. Lows 73 to 80. Tuesday, mostly sunny. Highs 97 to 102. Tuesday night, clear. Lows 74 to 81. Wednesday, mostly sunny. Highs 99 to 104. Wednesday night, partly cloudy with a 10% chance of showers and thunderstorms. Lows 76 to 83. Thursday, partly sunny. Highs 98 to 104. Here is the synopsis for Southeast California, Southwest, and South Central Arizona. Dry and tranquil conditions are expected through this weekend with near zero rain chances. Near to slightly above normal temperatures are expected through at least this weekend, with afternoon temperatures near 100 degrees across the lower deserts. A low pressure system and moisture return early next week will bring a return of rain chances to at least the high terrain of northern and eastern Arizona. You're listening to National Weather Service NOAA Weather Radio, KEC 94 in Phoenix, Arizona, serving South Central Arizona. The current time is 6:51 a.m. Mountain Standard Time.
Here is the 6 a.m. Mountain Standard Time observation for Phoenix on Friday, September 18th. At Sky Harbor, it was partly cloudy. Visibility 10 miles. Temperature was 81 degrees, dew point 67, relative humidity 62%. Wind was east, at 8 miles an hour. And the pressure was 29.96 inches, and rising. Other observations for South Central Arizona, including the Greater Phoenix area, it was clear, with a temperature of 73 at Buckeye, 77 at Glendale, 78 at Luke Air Force Base, 78 at Deer Valley, and 75 at Scottsdale Airport. Under clear skies, Falcon Field reported 76, Mesa Gateway reported 73, Chandler reported 75, and Gila Bend reported 77. Observations for northern Arizona, skies ranged from clear to partly cloudy. It was 46 at Flagstaff, 70 at Kingman, 43 at the Grand Canyon, and 58 at Prescott. Payson reported 59, Page reported 68, Winslow reported 57, and Sholo reported 57. At Window Rock, fog was reported, with a visibility of 1/4 mile. Observations for southern Arizona, it was clear. It was 72 at Tucson, 77 at Yuma, 63 at Nogales, and 66 at Sierra Vista. Observations for Southern California, at Blythe, it was clear, with a temperature of 78. At Los Angeles Airport, it was partly cloudy, with a temperature of 66. At San Diego, it was mostly cloudy, with a temperature of 70. Regional observations, rain was falling, with a temperature of 67 at Salt Lake City, and 62 at Albuquerque. It was partly cloudy, with a temperature of 79 at Las Vegas, and 67 at El Paso. Once again, at 6 a.m. in Phoenix, under partly cloudy skies. The Sky Harbor temperature was 81 degrees. Here is the latest forecast. For the following area, in Arizona, Central Phoenix, issued at 4:01 a.m. Mountain Standard Time. Today, sunny and warmer. Highs 97 to 102. East wind 5 to 10 miles per hour in the morning, becoming southwest in the afternoon. Tonight, clear. Lows 73 to 79. West wind 5 to 10 miles per hour in the evening, becoming northeast around 5 miles per hour after midnight. Saturday, sunny. Highs 97 to 102. East wind around 5 miles per hour in the morning, becoming southwest 5 to 10 miles per hour in the afternoon. Saturday night, clear. Lows 72 to 77. Northwest wind around 5 miles per hour in the evening, becoming northeast after midnight. Sunday, sunny in the morning, then becoming partly sunny. Highs 97 to 102. East wind around 5 miles per hour in the morning, becoming south in the afternoon. Sunday night, partly cloudy. Lows 74 to 80. Monday, partly sunny. Highs 96 to 103. Monday night, mostly clear. Lows 73 to 80. Tuesday, mostly sunny. Highs 97 to 102. Tuesday night, clear. Lows 74 to 81. Wednesday, mostly sunny. Highs 99 to 104. Wednesday night, partly cloudy with a 10% chance of showers and thunderstorms. Lows 76 to 83. Thursday, partly sunny. Highs 98 to 104. Here is the synopsis for Southeast California, Southwest, and South Central Arizona. Dry and tranquil conditions are expected through this weekend with near zero rain chances. Near to slightly above normal temperatures are expected through at least this weekend, with afternoon temperatures near 100 degrees across the lower deserts. A low pressure system and moisture return early next week will bring a return of rain chances to at least the high terrain of northern and eastern Arizona. You're listening to National Weather Service NOAA Weather Radio, KEC 94 in Phoenix, Arizona, serving South Central Arizona.
The current time is 6:56 a.m. Mountain Standard Time. Here is the 6 a.m. Mountain Standard Time observation for Phoenix on Friday, September 18th. At Sky Harbor, it was partly cloudy. Visibility 10 miles. Temperature was 81 degrees, dew point 67, relative humidity 62%. Wind was east at 8 miles an hour. And the pressure was 29.96 inches and rising. Other observations for South Central Arizona, including the greater Phoenix area, it was clear, with a temperature of 73 at Buckeye, 77 at Glendale, 78 at Luke Air Force Base, 78 at Deer Valley, and 75 at Scottsdale Airport. Under clear skies, Falcon Field reported 76, Mesa Gateway reported 73, Chandler reported 75, and Gila Bend reported 77. Observations for northern Arizona, skies ranged from clear to partly cloudy. It was 46 at Flagstaff, 70 at Kingman, 43 at the Grand Canyon, and 58 at Prescott. Payson reported 59, Page reported 68, Winslow reported 57, and Sholo reported 57. At Window Rock, fog was reported, with a visibility of 1/4 of a mile. Observations for southern Arizona, it was clear. It was 72 at Tucson, 77 at Yuma, 63 at Nogales, and 66 at Sierra Vista. Observations for southern California, at Blythe, it was clear, with a temperature of 78. At Los Angeles Airport, it was partly cloudy, with a temperature of 66. At San Diego, it was mostly cloudy, with a temperature of 70. Regional observations, rain was falling, with a temperature of 67 at Salt Lake City, and 62 at Albuquerque. It was partly cloudy, with a temperature of 79 at Las Vegas, and 67 at El Paso. Once again, at 6 a.m. in Phoenix, under partly cloudy skies. The Sky Harbor temperature was 81 degrees. Here is the latest forecast. For the following area, in Arizona, Central Phoenix, issued at 4:01 a.m. Mountain Standard Time. Today, sunny and warmer. Highs 97 to 102. East wind 5 to 10 miles per hour in the morning, becoming southwest in the afternoon. Tonight, clear. Lows 73 to 79. West wind 5 to 10 miles per hour in the evening, becoming northeast around 5 miles per hour after midnight. Saturday, sunny. Highs 97 to 102. East wind around 5 miles per hour in the morning, becoming southwest 5 to 10 miles per hour in the afternoon. Saturday night, clear. Lows 72 to 77. Northwest wind around 5 miles per hour in the evening, becoming northeast after midnight. Sunday, sunny in the morning, then becoming partly sunny. Highs 97 to 102. East wind around 5 miles per hour in the morning, becoming south in the afternoon. Sunday night, partly cloudy. Lows 74 to 80. Monday, partly sunny. Highs 96 to 103. Monday night, mostly clear. Lows 73 to 80. Tuesday, mostly sunny. Highs 97 to 102. Tuesday night, clear. Lows 74 to 81. Wednesday, mostly sunny. Highs 99 to 104. Wednesday night, partly cloudy with a 10% chance of showers and thunderstorms. Lows 76 to 83. Thursday, partly sunny. Highs 98 to 104. Here is the synopsis for Southeast California, Southwest, in South Central Arizona. Dry and tranquil conditions are expected through this weekend with near zero rain chances. Near to slightly above normal temperatures are expected through at least this weekend, with afternoon temperatures near 100 degrees across the lower deserts. A low pressure system and moisture return early next week will bring a return of rain chances to at least the high terrain of northern and eastern Arizona.
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The current time is 7:01 a.m. Mountain Standard Time. Here is the latest forecast for the following area in Arizona, Central Phoenix, issued at 4:01 a.m. Mountain Standard Time. Today, sunny and warmer. Highs 97 to 102. East wind 5 to 10 miles per hour in the morning, becoming southwest in the afternoon. Tonight, clear. Lows 73 to 79. West wind 5 to 10 miles per hour in the evening, becoming northeast around 5 miles per hour after midnight. Saturday, sunny. Highs 97 to 102. East wind around 5 miles per hour in the morning, becoming southwest 5 to 10 miles per hour in the afternoon. Saturday night, clear. Lows 72 to 77. Northwest wind around 5 miles per hour in the evening, becoming northeast after midnight. Sunday, sunny in the morning, then becoming partly sunny. Highs 97 to 102. East wind around 5 miles per hour in the morning, becoming south in the afternoon. Sunday night, partly cloudy. Lows 74 to 80. Monday, partly sunny. Highs 96 to 103. Monday night, mostly clear. Lows 73 to 80. Tuesday, mostly sunny. Highs 97 to 102. Tuesday night, clear. Lows 74 to 81. Wednesday, mostly sunny. Highs 99 to 104. Wednesday night, partly cloudy with a 10% chance of showers and thunderstorms. Lows 76 to 83. Thursday, partly sunny. Highs 98 to 104. Here is the synopsis for Southeast California, Southwest, and South Central Arizona. Dry and tranquil conditions are expected through this weekend with near zero rain chances. Near to slightly above normal temperatures are expected through at least this weekend, with afternoon temperatures near 100 degrees across the lower deserts. A low pressure system and moisture return early next week will bring a return of rain chances to at least the high terrain of northern and eastern Arizona. You're listening to National Weather Service NOAA Weather Radio, KEC 94 in Phoenix, Arizona, serving South Central Arizona. The current time is 7:04 a.m. Mountain Standard Time. Here is the latest forecast for the following area in Arizona, Central Phoenix, issued at 4:01 a.m. Mountain Standard Time. Today, sunny and warmer. Highs 97 to 102. East wind 5 to 10 miles per hour in the morning, becoming southwest in the afternoon. Tonight, clear. Lows 73 to 79. West wind 5 to 10 miles per hour in the evening, becoming northeast around 5 miles per hour after midnight. Saturday, sunny. Highs 97 to 102. East wind around 5 miles per hour in the morning, becoming southwest 5 to 10 miles per hour in the afternoon. Saturday night, clear. Lows 72 to 77. Northwest wind around 5 miles per hour in the evening, becoming northeast after midnight. Sunday, sunny in the morning, then becoming partly sunny. Highs 97 to 102. East wind around 5 miles per hour in the morning, becoming south in the afternoon. Sunday night, partly cloudy. Lows 74 to 80. Monday, partly sunny. Highs 96 to 103. Monday night, mostly clear. Lows 73 to 80. Tuesday, mostly sunny. Highs 97 to 102. Tuesday night, clear. Lows 74 to 81. Wednesday, mostly sunny. Highs 99 to 104. Wednesday night, partly cloudy with a 10% chance of showers and thunderstorms. Lows 76 to 83. Thursday, partly sunny. Highs 98 to 104.
Here is the synopsis for Southeast California, Southwest, and South Central Arizona. Dry and tranquil conditions are expected through this weekend with near zero rain chances. Near to slightly above normal temperatures are expected through at least this weekend, with afternoon temperatures near 100 degrees across the lower deserts. A low pressure system and moisture return early next week will bring a return of rain chances to at least the high terrain of northern and eastern Arizona. You're listening to National Weather Service NOAA Weather Radio, KEC 94 in Phoenix, Arizona, serving South Central Arizona. The current time is 7:06 a.m. Mountain Standard Time. Here is the latest forecast for the following area in Arizona, Central Phoenix, issued at 4:01 a.m. Mountain Standard Time. Today, sunny and warmer. Highs 97 to 102. East wind 5 to 10 miles per hour in the morning, becoming southwest in the afternoon. Tonight, clear. Lows 73 to 79. West wind 5 to 10 miles per hour in the evening, becoming northeast around 5 miles per hour after midnight. Saturday, sunny. Highs 97 to 102. East wind around 5 miles per hour in the morning, becoming southwest 5 to 10 miles per hour in the afternoon. Saturday night, clear. Lows 72 to 77. Northwest wind around 5 miles per hour in the evening, becoming northeast after midnight. Sunday, sunny in the morning, then becoming partly sunny. Highs 97 to 102. East wind around 5 miles per hour in the morning, becoming south in the afternoon. Sunday night, partly cloudy. Lows 74 to 80. Monday, partly sunny. Highs 96 to 103. Monday night, mostly clear. Lows 73 to 80. Tuesday, mostly sunny. Highs 97 to 102. Tuesday night, clear. Lows 74 to 81. Wednesday, mostly sunny. Highs 99 to 104. Wednesday night, partly cloudy with a 10% chance of showers and thunderstorms. Lows 76 to 83. Thursday, partly sunny. Highs 98 to 104. Here is the synopsis for Southeast California, Southwest, and South Central Arizona. Dry and tranquil conditions are expected through this weekend with near zero rain chances. Near to slightly above normal temperatures are expected through at least this weekend, with afternoon temperatures near 100 degrees across the lower deserts. A low pressure system and moisture return early next week will bring a return of rain chances to at least the high terrain of northern and eastern Arizona. You're listening to National Weather Service NOAA Weather Radio, KEC 94 in Phoenix, Arizona, serving South Central Arizona. The current time is 7:09 a.m. Mountain Standard Time. Here is the latest forecast for the following area in Arizona, Central Phoenix, issued at 4:01 a.m. Mountain Standard Time. Today, sunny and warmer. Highs 97 to 102. East wind 5 to 10 miles per hour in the morning, becoming southwest in the afternoon. Tonight, clear. Lows 73 to 79. West wind 5 to 10 miles per hour in the evening, becoming northeast around 5 miles per hour after midnight. Saturday, sunny. Highs 97 to 102. East wind around 5 miles per hour in the morning, becoming southwest 5 to 10 miles per hour in the afternoon. Saturday night, clear. Lows 72 to 77. Northwest wind around 5 miles per hour in the evening, becoming northeast after midnight. Sunday, sunny in the morning, then becoming partly sunny. Highs 97 to 102. East wind around 5 miles per hour in the morning, becoming south in the afternoon. Sunday night, partly cloudy. Lows 74 to 80. Monday, partly sunny. Highs 96 to 103. Monday night, mostly clear.
Lows 73 to 80. Tuesday, mostly sunny. Highs 97 to 102. Tuesday night, clear. Lows 74 to 81. Wednesday, mostly sunny. Highs 99 to 104. Wednesday night, partly cloudy with a 10% chance of showers and thunderstorms. Lows 76 to 83. Thursday, partly sunny. Highs 98 to 104. Here is the synopsis for Southeast California, Southwest, and South Central Arizona. Dry and tranquil conditions are expected through this weekend with near zero rain chances. Near to slightly above normal temperatures are expected through at least this weekend, with afternoon temperatures near 100 degrees across the lower deserts. A low pressure system and moisture return early next week will bring a return of rain chances to at least the high terrain of northern and eastern Arizona. You're listening to National Weather Service NOAA Weather Radio, KEC 94 in Phoenix, Arizona, serving South Central Arizona. The current time is 7:12 a.m. Mountain Standard Time. Here is the 7 a.m. Mountain Standard Time observation for Phoenix, on Friday, September 18th. At Sky Harbor, it was partly cloudy. Visibility 10 miles. Temperature was 79 degrees, dew point 67, relative humidity 66%. Wind was east, at 10 miles an hour. And the pressure was 29.97 inches, and rising. Other observations for South Central Arizona, including the Greater Phoenix area, it was clear, with a temperature of 75 at Buckeye, 79 at Glendale, 79 at Luke Air Force Base, 77 at Deer Valley, and 75 at Scottsdale Airport. Under clear skies, Falcon Field reported 77, Mesa Gateway reported 75, Chandler reported 77, and Gila Bend reported 77. Observations for northern Arizona, skies ranged from sunny to mostly sunny. It was 49 at Flagstaff, 70 at Kingman, 45 at the Grand Canyon, and 58 at Prescott. Payson reported 61, Page reported 69, Winslow reported 60, and Shoal reported 61. At Window Rock, fog was reported, with a visibility of 3/4 of a mile. Observations for southern Arizona, it was sunny. It was 73 at Tucson, 76 at Yuma, 63 at Nogales, and 69 at Sierra Vista. Observations for Southern California, at Blythe, it was clear, with a temperature of 74. At Los Angeles Airport, it was partly cloudy, with a temperature of 66. At San Diego, it was mostly cloudy, with a temperature of 71. Regional observations, at Salt Lake City, rain was falling, with a temperature of 67. It was mostly sunny, with a temperature of 78 at Las Vegas, and 69 at El Paso. At Albuquerque, it was partly sunny, with a temperature of 63. At Salt Lake City, wind was southeast gusting to 31 miles an hour. Once again, at 7 a.m. in Phoenix, under partly cloudy skies, the Sky Harbor temperature was 79 degrees. Here is the latest forecast. For the following area, in Arizona, Central Phoenix, issued at 4:01 a.m. Mountain Standard Time. Today, sunny and warmer. Highs 97 to 102. East wind 5 to 10 miles per hour in the morning, becoming southwest in the afternoon. Tonight, clear. Lows 73 to 79. West wind 5 to 10 miles per hour in the evening, becoming northeast around 5 miles per hour after midnight. Saturday, sunny. Highs 97 to 102. East wind around 5 miles per hour in the morning, becoming southwest 5 to 10 miles per hour in the afternoon. Saturday night, clear. Lows 72 to 77. Northwest wind around 5 miles per hour in the evening, becoming northeast after midnight. Sunday, sunny in the morning, then becoming partly sunny. Highs 97 to 102.
east wind around 5 miles per hour in the morning, becoming south in the afternoon. Sunday night, partly cloudy. Lows 74 to 80. Monday, partly sunny. Highs 96 to 103. Monday night, mostly clear. Lows 73 to 80. Tuesday, mostly sunny. Highs 97 to 102. Tuesday night, clear. Lows 74 to 81. Wednesday, mostly sunny. Highs 99 to 104. Wednesday night, partly cloudy with a 10% chance of showers and thunderstorms. Lows 76 to 83. Thursday, partly sunny. Highs 98 to 104. Here is the synopsis for Southeast California, Southwest, and South Central Arizona. Dry and tranquil conditions are expected through this weekend with near zero rain chances. Near to slightly above normal temperatures are expected through at least this weekend, with afternoon temperatures near 100 degrees across the lower deserts. A low pressure system and moisture return early next week will bring a return of rain chances to at least the high terrain of northern and eastern Arizona. You're listening to National Weather Service NOAA Weather Radio, KEC 94 in Phoenix, Arizona, serving South Central Arizona. The current time is 7:17 a.m. Mountain Standard Time. Here is the 7 a.m. Mountain Standard Time observation for Phoenix on Friday, September 18th. At Sky Harbor, it was partly cloudy. Visibility 10 miles. Temperature was 79 degrees, dew point 67, relative humidity 66%. Wind was east, at 10 miles an hour. And the pressure was 29.97 inches, and rising. Other observations for South Central Arizona, including the Greater Phoenix area, it was clear, with a temperature of 75 at Buckeye, 79 at Glendale, 79 at Luke Air Force Base, 77 at Deer Valley, and 75 at Scottsdale Airport. Under clear skies, Falcon Field reported 77, Mesa Gateway reported 75, Chandler reported 77, and Gila Bend reported 77. Observations for northern Arizona, skies ranged from sunny to mostly sunny. It was 49 at Flagstaff, 70 at Kingman, 45 at the Grand Canyon, and 58 at Prescott. Payson reported 61, Page reported 69, Winslow reported 60, and Shoal reported 61. At Window Rock, fog was reported, with a visibility of 3/4 of a mile. Observations for southern Arizona, it was sunny. It was 73 at Tucson, 76 at Yuma, 63 at Nogales, and 69 at Sierra Vista. Observations for Southern California, at Blythe, it was clear, with a temperature of 74. At Los Angeles Airport, it was partly cloudy, with a temperature of 66. At San Diego, it was mostly cloudy, with a temperature of 71. Regional observations, at Salt Lake City, rain was falling, with a temperature of 67. It was mostly sunny, with a temperature of 78 at Las Vegas, and 69 at El Paso. At Albuquerque, it was partly sunny, with a temperature of 63. At Salt Lake City, wind was southeast gusting to 31 miles an hour. Once again, at 7 a.m. in Phoenix, under partly cloudy skies, the Sky Harbor temperature was 79 degrees. Here is the latest forecast. For the following area, in Arizona, Central Phoenix, issued at 4:01 a.m. Mountain Standard Time. Today, sunny and warmer. Highs 97 to 102. East wind 5 to 10 miles per hour in the morning, becoming southwest in the afternoon. Tonight, clear. Lows 73 to 79. West wind 5 to 10 miles per hour in the evening, becoming northeast around 5 miles per hour after midnight. Saturday, sunny. Highs 97 to 102. East wind around 5 miles per hour in the morning, becoming southwest 5 to 10 miles per hour in the afternoon. Saturday night, clear.
low 72 to 77. Northwest wind around 5 miles per hour in the evening, becoming northeast after midnight. Sunday, sunny in the morning, then becoming partly sunny. Highs 97 to 102. East wind around 5 miles per hour in the morning, becoming south in the afternoon. Sunday night, partly cloudy. Lows 74 to 80. Monday, partly sunny. Highs 96 to 103. Monday night, mostly clear. Lows 73 to 80. Tuesday, mostly sunny. Highs 97 to 102. Tuesday night, clear. Lows 74 to 81. Wednesday, mostly sunny. Highs 99 to 104. Wednesday night, partly cloudy with a 10% chance of showers and thunderstorms. Lows 76 to 83. Thursday, partly sunny. Highs 98 to 104. The Phoenix, Arizona climate summary for yesterday, September 17, 2026. Yesterday's high temperature was 90 degrees and the low 75 degrees. No precipitation fell yesterday, which leaves the monthly total at 0.36 inches. The total precipitation for the year still stands at 2.09 inches. Yesterday the maximum wind observed was 16 miles an hour from the east, which occurred at 1:16 a.m. The highest wind gust observed was 22 miles per hour from the east, which occurred at 1:13 a.m. Yesterday the average wind speed was 6 miles per hour. Yesterday's maximum relative humidity was 79%, and the minimum relative humidity was 45%. The low temperature this morning was 79 degrees. The normal high temperature for today is 100 degrees, and the normal low is 78. The record high for today is 109, which occurred in 2010, and the record low is 58, which occurred in 1950. Sunrise today is at 6:14 a.m. and sunset is at 6:30 p.m. Here is the synopsis for Southeast California, Southwest, and South Central Arizona. Dry and tranquil conditions are expected through this weekend with near zero rain chances. Near to slightly above normal temperatures are expected through at least this weekend, with afternoon temperatures near 100 degrees across the lower deserts. A low pressure system and moisture return early next week will bring a return of rain chances to at least the high terrain of northern and eastern Arizona. You're listening to National Weather Service NOAA Weather Radio, KEC 94 in Phoenix, Arizona, serving South Central Arizona. The current time is 7:24 a.m. Mountain Standard Time. Here is the 7 a.m. Mountain Standard Time observation for Phoenix, on Friday, September 18th. At Sky Harbor, it was partly cloudy. Visibility 10 miles. Temperature was 79 degrees, dew point 67, relative humidity 66%. Wind was east, at 10 miles an hour. And the pressure was 29.97 inches, and rising. Other observations for South Central Arizona, including the Greater Phoenix area, it was clear, with a temperature of 75 at Buckeye, 79 at Glendale, 79 at Luke Air Force Base, 77 at Deer Valley, and 75 at Scottsdale Airport. Under clear skies, Falcon Field reported 77, Mesa Gateway reported 75, Chandler reported 77, and Gila Bend reported 77. Observations for northern Arizona, skies ranged from sunny to mostly sunny. It was 49 at Flagstaff, 70 at Kingman, 45 at the Grand Canyon, and 58 at Prescott. Payson reported 61, Page reported 69, Winslow reported 60, and Shoal reported 61. At Window Rock, fog was reported, with a visibility of 3/4 of a mile. Observations for southern Arizona, it was sunny. It was 73 at Tucson, 76 at Yuma, 63 at Nogales, and 69 at Sierra Vista. Observations for Southern California, at Blythe, it was clear, with a temperature of 74.
at Los Angeles Airport, it was partly cloudy, with a temperature of 66. At San Diego, it was mostly cloudy, with a temperature of 71. Regional observations, at Salt Lake City, rain was falling, with a temperature of 67. It was mostly sunny, with a temperature of 78 at Las Vegas, and 69 at El Paso. At Albuquerque, it was partly sunny, with a temperature of 63. At Salt Lake City, wind was southeast gusting to 31 miles an hour. Once again, at 7 a.m. in Phoenix, under partly cloudy skies, the Sky Harbor temperature was 79 degrees. Here is the latest forecast. For the following area, in Arizona, central Phoenix, issued at 4:01 a.m. Mountain Standard Time. Today, sunny and warmer. Highs 97 to 102. East wind 5 to 10 miles per hour in the morning, becoming southwest in the afternoon. Tonight, clear. Lows 73 to 79. West wind 5 to 10 miles per hour in the evening, becoming northeast around 5 miles per hour after midnight. Saturday, sunny. Highs 97 to 102. East wind around 5 miles per hour in the morning, becoming southwest 5 to 10 miles per hour in the afternoon. Saturday night, clear. Lows 72 to 77. Northwest wind around 5 miles per hour in the evening, becoming northeast after midnight. Sunday, sunny in the morning, then becoming partly sunny. Highs 97 to 102. East wind around 5 miles per hour in the morning, becoming south in the afternoon. Sunday night, partly cloudy. Lows 74 to 80. Monday, partly sunny. Highs 96 to 103. Monday night, mostly clear. Lows 73 to 80. Tuesday, mostly sunny. Highs 97 to 102. Tuesday night, clear. Lows 74 to 81. Wednesday, mostly sunny. Highs 99 to 104. Wednesday night, partly cloudy with a 10% chance of showers and thunderstorms. Lows 76 to 83. Thursday, partly sunny. Highs 98 to 104. The Phoenix, Arizona climate summary for yesterday, September 17, 2026. Yesterday's high temperature was 90 degrees and the low 75 degrees. No precipitation fell yesterday, which leaves the monthly total at 0.36 inches. The total precipitation for the year still stands at 2.09 inches. Yesterday the maximum wind observed was 16 miles an hour from the east, which occurred at 1:16 a.m. The highest wind gust observed was 22 miles per hour from the east, which occurred at 1:13 a.m. Yesterday the average wind speed was 6 miles per hour. Yesterday's maximum relative humidity was 79% and the minimum relative humidity was 45%. The low temperature this morning was 79 degrees. The normal high temperature for today is 100 degrees, and the normal low is 78. The record high for today is 109, which occurred in 2010, and the record low is 58, which occurred in 1950. Sunrise today is at 6:14 a.m. and sunset is at 6:30 p.m. Here is the synopsis for Southeast California, Southwest, and South Central Arizona. Dry and tranquil conditions are expected through this weekend with near zero rain chances. Near to slightly above normal temperatures are expected through at least this weekend, with afternoon temperatures near 100 degrees across the lower deserts. A low pressure system and moisture return early next week will bring a return of rain chances to at least the high terrain of northern and eastern Arizona. 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The current time is 7:30 a.m. Mountain Standard Time. Here is the 7 a.m. Mountain Standard Time observation for Phoenix, on Friday, September 18th. At Sky Harbor, it was partly cloudy.
Visibility 10 miles. Temperature was 79 degrees, dew point 67, relative humidity 66%. Wind was east, at 10 miles an hour. And the pressure was 29.97 inches, and rising. Other observations for south-central Arizona, including the greater Phoenix area, it was clear, with a temperature of 75 at Buckeye, 79 at Glendale, 79 at Luke Air Force Base, 77 at Deer Valley, and 75 at Scottsdale Airport. Under clear skies, Falcon Field reported 77, Mesa Gateway reported 75, Chandler reported 77, and Gila Bend reported 77. Observations for northern Arizona, skies ranged from sunny to mostly sunny. It was 49 at Flagstaff, 70 at Kingman, 45 at the Grand Canyon, and 58 at Prescott. Payson reported 61, Page reported 69, Winslow reported 60, and Sholo reported 61. At Window Rock, fog was reported, with a visibility of 3/4 of a mile. Observations for southern Arizona, it was sunny. It was 73 at Tucson, 76 at Yuma, 63 at Nogales, and 69 at Sierra Vista. Observations for Southern California, at Blythe, it was clear, with a temperature of 74. At Los Angeles Airport, it was partly cloudy, with a temperature of 66. At San Diego, it was mostly cloudy, with a temperature of 71. Regional observations, at Salt Lake City, rain was falling, with a temperature of 67. It was mostly sunny, with a temperature of 78 at Las Vegas, and 69 at El Paso. At Albuquerque, it was partly sunny, with a temperature of 63. At Salt Lake City, wind was southeast gusting to 31 miles an hour. Once again, at 7 a.m. in Phoenix, under partly cloudy skies, the Sky Harbor temperature was 79 degrees. Here is the latest forecast. For the following area, in Arizona, Central Phoenix, issued at 4:01 a.m. Mountain Standard Time. Today, sunny and warmer. Highs 97 to 102. East wind 5 to 10 miles per hour in the morning, becoming southwest in the afternoon. Tonight, clear. Lows 73 to 79. West wind 5 to 10 miles per hour in the evening, becoming northeast around 5 miles per hour after midnight. Saturday, sunny. Highs 97 to 102. East wind around 5 miles per hour in the morning, becoming southwest 5 to 10 miles per hour in the afternoon. Saturday night, clear. Lows 72 to 77. Northwest wind around 5 miles per hour in the evening, becoming northeast after midnight. Sunday, sunny in the morning, then becoming partly sunny. Highs 97 to 102. East wind around 5 miles per hour in the morning, becoming south in the afternoon. Sunday night, partly cloudy. Lows 74 to 80. Monday, partly sunny. Highs 96 to 103. Monday night, mostly clear. Lows 73 to 80. Tuesday, mostly sunny. Highs 97 to 102. Tuesday night, clear. Lows 74 to 81. Wednesday, mostly sunny. Highs 99 to 104. Wednesday night, partly cloudy with a 10% chance of showers and thunderstorms. Lows 76 to 83. Thursday, partly sunny. Highs 98 to 104. The Phoenix, Arizona climate summary for yesterday, September 17, 2026. Yesterday's high temperature was 90 degrees and the low 75 degrees. No precipitation fell yesterday, which leaves the monthly total at 0.36 inches. The total precipitation for the year still stands at 2.09 inches. Yesterday the maximum wind observed was 16 miles an hour from the east, which occurred at 1:16 a.m. The highest wind gust observed was 22 miles per hour from the east, which occurred at 1:13 a.m. Yesterday the average wind speed was 6 miles per hour.
Yesterday's maximum relative humidity was 79%, and the minimum relative humidity was 45%. The low temperature this morning was 79 degrees. The normal high temperature for today is 100 degrees, and the normal low is 78. The record high for today is 109, which occurred in 2010, and the record low is 58, which occurred in 1950. Sunrise today is at 6:14 a.m. and sunset is at 6:30 p.m. Here is the synopsis for Southeast California, Southwest, and South Central Arizona. Dry and tranquil conditions are expected through this weekend with near zero rain chances. Near to slightly above normal temperatures are expected through at least this weekend, with afternoon temperatures near 100 degrees across the lower deserts. A low pressure system and moisture return early next week will bring a return of rain chances to at least the high terrain of northern and eastern Arizona. You're listening to National Weather Service NOAA Weather Radio, KEC 94 in Phoenix, Arizona, serving South Central Arizona. The current time is 7:37 a.m. Mountain Standard Time. Here is the 7 a.m. Mountain Standard Time observation for Phoenix, on Friday, September 18th. At Sky Harbor, it was partly cloudy. Visibility 10 miles. Temperature was 79 degrees, dew point 67, relative humidity 66%. Wind was east, at 10 miles an hour. And the pressure was 29.97 inches, and rising. Other observations for South Central Arizona including the Greater Phoenix area, it was clear, with a temperature of 75 at Buckeye, 79 at Glendale, 79 at Luke Air Force Base, 77 at Deer Valley, and 75 at Scottsdale Airport. Under clear skies, Falcon Field reported 77, Mesa Gateway reported 75, Chandler reported 77, and Gila Bend reported 77. Observations for northern Arizona, skies ranged from sunny to mostly sunny. It was 49 at Flagstaff, 70 at Kingman, 45 at the Grand Canyon, and 58 at Prescott. Payson reported 61, Page reported 69, Winslow reported 60, and Sholo reported 61. At Window Rock, fog was reported, with a visibility of 3/4 of a mile. Observations for southern Arizona, it was sunny. It was 73 at Tucson, 76 at Yuma, 63 at Nogales, and 69 at Sierra Vista. Observations for Southern California, at Blythe, it was clear, with a temperature of 74. At Los Angeles Airport, it was partly cloudy, with a temperature of 66. At San Diego, it was mostly cloudy, with a temperature of 71. Regional observations, at Salt Lake City, rain was falling, with a temperature of 67. It was mostly sunny, with a temperature of 78 at Las Vegas, and 69 at El Paso. At Albuquerque, it was partly sunny, with a temperature of 63. At Salt Lake City, wind was southeast gusting to 31 miles an hour. Once again, at 7 a.m. in Phoenix, under partly cloudy skies. The Sky Harbor temperature was 79 degrees. Here is the latest forecast. For the following area, in Arizona, Central Phoenix, issued at 4:01 a.m. Mountain Standard Time. Today, sunny and warmer. Highs 97 to 102. East wind 5 to 10 miles per hour in the morning, becoming southwest in the afternoon. Tonight, clear. Lows 73 to 79. West wind 5 to 10 miles per hour in the evening, becoming northeast around 5 miles per hour after midnight. Saturday, sunny. Highs 97 to 102. East wind around 5 miles per hour in the morning, becoming southwest 5 to 10 miles per hour in the afternoon. Saturday night, clear. Lows 72 to 77. Northwest wind around 5 miles per hour in the evening, becoming northeast after midnight. Sunday, sunny in the morning, then becoming partly sunny. Highs 97 to 102.
East wind around 5 miles per hour in the morning, becoming south in the afternoon. Sunday night, partly cloudy. Lows 74 to 80. Monday, partly sunny. Highs 96 to 103.

precipitation fell yesterday, which leaves the monthly total at 0.36 inches. The total precipitation for the year still stands at 2.09 inches. Yesterday the maximum wind observed was 16 miles an hour from the east, which occurred at 1:16 a.m. The highest wind gust observed was 22 miles per hour from the east, which occurred at 1:13 a.m. Yesterday the average wind speed was 6 miles per hour. Yesterday's maximum relative humidity was 79%, and the minimum relative humidity was 45%. The low temperature this morning was 79 degrees. The normal high temperature for today is 100 degrees, and the normal low is 78. The record high for today is 109, which occurred in 2010, and the record low is 58, which occurred in 1950. Sunrise today is at 6:14 a.m. and sunset is at 6:30 p.m. Here is the synopsis for Southeast California, Southwest, and South Central Arizona. Dry and tranquil conditions are expected through this weekend with near zero rain chances. Near to slightly above normal temperatures are expected through at least this weekend, with afternoon temperatures near 100 degrees across the lower deserts. A low pressure system and moisture return early next week will bring a return of rain chances to at least the high terrain of northern and eastern Arizona. You're listening to National Weather Service NOAA Weather Radio, KEC 94 in Phoenix, Arizona, serving South Central Arizona. The current time is 7:43 a.m. Mountain Standard Time. Here is the 7 a.m. Mountain Standard Time observation for Phoenix, on Friday, September 18th. At Sky Harbor, it was partly cloudy. Visibility 10 miles. Temperature was 79 degrees, dew point 67, relative humidity 66%. Wind was east, at 10 miles an hour. And the pressure was 29.97 inches, and rising. Other observations for South Central Arizona, including the Greater Phoenix area, it was clear, with a temperature of 75 at Buckeye, 79 at Glendale, 79 at Luke Air Force Base, 77 at Deer Valley, and 75 at Scottsdale Airport. Under clear skies, Falcon Field reported 77, Mesa Gateway reported 75, Chandler reported 77, and Gila Bend reported 77. Observations for northern Arizona, skies ranged from sunny to mostly sunny. It was 49 at Flagstaff, 70 at Kingman, 45 at the Grand Canyon, and 58 at Prescott. Payson reported 61, Page reported 69, Winslow reported 60, and Shoal reported 61. At Window Rock, fog was reported, with a visibility of 3/4 of a mile. Observations for southern Arizona, it was sunny. It was 73 at Tucson, 76 at Yuma, 63 at Nogales, and 69 at Sierra Vista. Observations for southern California, at Blythe, it was clear, with a temperature of 74. At Los Angeles Airport, it was partly cloudy, with a temperature of 66. At San Diego, it was mostly cloudy, with a temperature of 71. Regional observations, at Salt Lake City, rain was falling, with a temperature of 67. It was mostly sunny, with a temperature of 78 at Las Vegas, and 69 at El Paso. At Albuquerque, it was partly sunny, with a temperature of 63. At Salt Lake City, wind was southeast gusting to 31 miles an hour. Once again, at 7 a.m. in Phoenix, under partly cloudy skies. The Sky Harbor temperature was 79 degrees. Here is the latest forecast. For the following area, in Arizona, Central Phoenix, issued at 4:01 a.m. Mountain Standard Time. Today, sunny and warmer. Highs 97 to 102. East wind 5 to 10 miles per hour in the morning, becoming southwest in the afternoon. Tonight, clear. Lows 73 to 79. West wind 5 to 10 miles per hour in the evening, becoming northeast around 5 miles per hour after midnight. Saturday, sunny. Highs 97 to 102.

east wind around 5 miles per hour in the morning, becoming southwest 5 to 10 miles per hour in the afternoon. Saturday night, clear. Low 72 to 77. Northwest wind around 5 miles per hour in the evening, becoming northeast after midnight. Sunday, sunny in the morning, then becoming partly sunny. Highs 97 to 102. East wind around 5 miles per hour in the morning, becoming south in the afternoon. Sunday night, partly cloudy. Lows 74 to 80. Monday, partly sunny. Highs 96 to 103. Monday night, mostly clear. Lows 73 to 80. Tuesday, mostly sunny. Highs 97 to 102. Tuesday night, clear. Lows 74 to 81. Wednesday, mostly sunny. Highs 99 to 104. Wednesday night, partly cloudy with a 10% chance of showers and thunderstorms. Lows 76 to 83. Thursday, partly sunny. Highs 98 to 104. The Phoenix, Arizona climate summary for yesterday, September 17, 2026. Yesterday's high temperature was 19 degrees and the low 75 degrees. No precipitation fell yesterday, which leaves the monthly total at 0.36 inches. The total precipitation for the year still stands at 2.09 inches. Yesterday the maximum wind observed was 16 miles an hour from the east, which occurred at 1:16 a.m. The highest wind gust observed was 22 miles per hour from the east, which occurred at 1:13 a.m. Yesterday the average wind speed was 6 miles per hour. Yesterday's maximum relative humidity was 79%, and the minimum relative humidity was 45%. The low temperature this morning was 79 degrees. The normal high temperature for today is 100 degrees, and the normal low is 78. The record high for today is 109, which occurred in 2010, and the record low is 58, which occurred in 1950. Sunrise today is at 6:14 a.m. and sunset is at 6:30 p.m. Here is the synopsis for Southeast California, Southwest, and South Central Arizona. Dry and tranquil conditions are expected through this weekend with near zero rain chances. Near to slightly above normal temperatures are expected through at least this weekend, with afternoon temperatures near 100 degrees across the lower deserts. A low pressure system and moisture return early next week will bring a return of rain chances to at least the high terrain of northern and eastern Arizona. You're listening to National Weather Service NOAA Weather Radio, KEC94 in Phoenix, Arizona, serving South Central Arizona. The current time is 7:50 a.m. Mountain Standard Time. Here is the 7 a.m. Mountain Standard Time observation for Phoenix on Friday, September 18th. At Sky Harbor, it was partly cloudy. Visibility 10 miles. Temperature was 79 degrees, dew point 67, relative humidity 66%. Wind was east, at 10 miles an hour. And the pressure was 29.97 inches, and rising. Other observations for South Central Arizona, including the Greater Phoenix area, it was clear, with a temperature of 75 at Buckeye, 79 at Glendale, 79 at Luke Air Force Base, 77 at Deer Valley, and 75 at Scottsdale Airport. Under clear skies, Falcon Field reported 77, Mesa Gateway reported 75, Chandler reported 77, and Gila Bend reported 77. Observations for northern Arizona, skies ranged from sunny to mostly sunny. It was 49 at Flagstaff, 70 at Kingman, 45 at the Grand Canyon, and 58 at Prescott. Payson reported 61, Page reported 69, Winslow reported 60, and Sholo reported 61. At Window Rock, fog was reported, with a visibility of 3/4 of a mile. Observations for southern Arizona, it was sunny. It was 73 at Tucson, 76 at Yuma, 63 at Nogales, and 69 at Sierra Vista.
Observations for Southern California, Ed Blythe. It was clear, with a temperature of 74. At Los Angeles Airport, it was partly cloudy, with a temperature of 66. At San Diego, it was mostly cloudy, with a temperature of 71. Regional observations, at Salt Lake City, rain was falling, with a temperature of 67. It was mostly sunny, with a temperature of 78 at Las Vegas, and 69 at El Paso. At Albuquerque, it was partly sunny, with a temperature of 63. At Salt Lake City, wind was southeast gusting to 31 miles an hour. Once again, at 7 a.m. in Phoenix, under partly cloudy skies, the Sky Harbor temperature was 79 degrees. Here is the latest forecast. For the following area, in Arizona, Central Phoenix, issued at 4:01 a.m. Mountain Standard Time. Today, sunny and warmer. Highs 97 to 102. East wind 5 to 10 miles per hour in the morning, becoming southwest in the afternoon. Tonight, clear. Lows 73 to 79. West wind 5 to 10 miles per hour in the evening, becoming northeast around 5 miles per hour after midnight. Saturday, sunny. Highs 97 to 102. East wind around 5 miles per hour in the morning, becoming southwest 5 to 10 miles per hour in the afternoon. Saturday night, clear. Lows 72 to 77. Northwest wind around 5 miles per hour in the evening, becoming northeast after midnight. Sunday, sunny in the morning, then becoming partly sunny. Highs 97 to 102. East wind around 5 miles per hour in the morning, becoming south in the afternoon. Sunday night, partly cloudy. Lows 74 to 80. Monday, partly sunny. Highs 96 to 103. Monday night, mostly clear. Lows 73 to 80. Tuesday, mostly sunny. Highs 97 to 102. Tuesday night, clear. Lows 74 to 81. Wednesday, mostly sunny. Highs 99 to 104. Wednesday night, partly cloudy with a 10% chance of showers and thunderstorms. Lows 76 to 83. Thursday, partly sunny. Highs 98 to 104. The Phoenix, Arizona climate summary for yesterday, September 17, 2026. Yesterday's high temperature was 90 degrees and the low 75 degrees. No precipitation fell yesterday, which leaves the monthly total at 0.36 inches. The total precipitation for the year still stands at 2.09 inches. Yesterday the maximum wind observed was 16 miles an hour from the east, which occurred at 1:16 a.m. The highest wind gust observed was 22 miles per hour from the east, which occurred at 1:13 a.m. Yesterday the average wind speed was 6 miles per hour. Yesterday's maximum relative humidity was 79% and the minimum relative humidity was 45%. The low temperature this morning was 79 degrees. The normal high temperature for today is 100 degrees and the normal low is 78. The record high for today is 109, which occurred in 2010, and the record low is 58, which occurred in 1950. Sunrise today is at 6:14 a.m. and sunset is at 6:30 p.m. Here is the synopsis for Southeast California, Southwest, and South Central Arizona. Dry and tranquil conditions are expected through this weekend with near zero rain chances. Near to slightly above normal temperatures are expected through at least this weekend, with afternoon temperatures near 100 degrees across the lower deserts. A low pressure system and moisture return early next week will bring a return of rain chances to at least the high terrain of northern and eastern Arizona. 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The current time is 7:56 a.m. Mountain Standard Time.
Here is the 7 a.m. Mountain Standard Time observation for Phoenix on Friday, September 18th. At Sky Harbor, it was partly cloudy. Visibility 10 miles. Temperature was 79 degrees, dew point 67, relative humidity 66%. Wind was east, at 10 miles an hour. And the pressure was 29.97 inches, and rising. Other observations for South Central Arizona, including the Greater Phoenix area, it was clear, with a temperature of 75 at Buckeye, 79 at Glendale, 79 at Luke Air Force Base, 77 at Deer Valley, and 75 at Scottsdale Airport. Under clear skies, Falcon Field reported 77, Mesa Gateway reported 75, Chandler reported 77, and Gila Bend reported 77. Observations for northern Arizona, skies ranged from sunny to mostly sunny. It was 49 at Flagstaff, 70 at Kingman, 45 at the Grand Canyon, and 58 at Prescott. Payson reported 61, Page reported 69, Winslow reported 60, and Shoal reported 61. At Window Rock, fog was reported, with a visibility of 3/4 of a mile. Observations for southern Arizona, it was sunny. It was 73 at Tucson, 76 at Yuma, 63 at Nogales, and 69 at Sierra Vista. Observations for Southern California, at Blythe, it was clear, with a temperature of 74. At Los Angeles Airport, it was partly cloudy, with a temperature of 66. At San Diego, it was mostly cloudy, with a temperature of 71. Regional observations, at Salt Lake City, rain was falling, with a temperature of 67. It was mostly sunny, with a temperature of 78 at Las Vegas, and 69 at El Paso. At Albuquerque, it was partly sunny, with a temperature of 63. At Salt Lake City, wind was southeast gusting to 31 miles an hour. Once again, at 7 a.m. in Phoenix, under partly cloudy skies, the Sky Harbor temperature was 79 degrees. Here is the latest forecast. For the following area, in Arizona, Central Phoenix, issued at 4:01 a.m. Mountain Standard Time. Today, sunny and warmer. Highs 97 to 102. East wind 5 to 10 miles per hour in the morning, becoming southwest in the afternoon. Tonight, clear. Lows 73 to 79. West wind 5 to 10 miles per hour in the evening, becoming northeast around 5 miles per hour after midnight. Saturday, sunny. Highs 97 to 102. East wind around 5 miles per hour in the morning, becoming southwest 5 to 10 miles per hour in the afternoon. Saturday night, clear. Lows 72 to 77. Northwest wind around 5 miles per hour in the evening, becoming northeast after midnight. Sunday, sunny in the morning, then becoming partly sunny. Highs 97 to 102. East wind around 5 miles per hour in the morning, becoming south in the afternoon. Sunday night, partly cloudy. Lows 74 to 80. Monday, partly sunny. Highs 96 to 103. Monday night, mostly clear. Lows 73 to 80. Tuesday, mostly sunny. Highs 97 to 102. Tuesday night, clear. Lows 74 to 81. Wednesday, mostly sunny. Highs 99 to 104. Wednesday night, partly cloudy with a 10% chance of showers and thunderstorms. Lows 76 to 83. Thursday, partly sunny. Highs 98 to 104. The Phoenix, Arizona climate summary for yesterday, September 17, 2026. Yesterday's high temperature was 90 degrees and the low 75 degrees. No precipitation fell yesterday, which leaves the monthly total at 0.36 inches. The total precipitation for the year still stands at 2.09 inches. Yesterday the maximum wind observed was 16 miles an hour from the east, which occurred at 1:16 a.m.
The highest wind gust observed was 22 miles per hour from the east, which occurred at 1:13 a.m. Yesterday, the average wind speed was 6 miles per hour. Yesterday's maximum relative humidity was 79%, and the minimum relative humidity was 45%. The low temperature this morning was 79 degrees. The normal high temperature for today is 100 degrees, and the normal low is 78. The record high for today is 109, which occurred in 2010, and the record low is 58, which occurred in 1950. Sunrise today is at 6:14 a.m. and sunset is at 6:30 p.m. Here is the synopsis for Southeast California, Southwest, and South Central Arizona. Dry and tranquil conditions are expected through this weekend with near zero rain chances. Near to slightly above normal temperatures are expected through at least this weekend, with afternoon temperatures near 100 degrees across the lower deserts. A low pressure system and moisture return early next week will bring a return of rain chances to at least the high terrain of northern and eastern Arizona. You're listening to National Weather Service NOAA Weather Radio, KEC 94 in Phoenix, Arizona, serving South Central Arizona. The current time is 8:03 a.m. Mountain Standard Time. Here is the latest forecast for the following area in Arizona, Central Phoenix, issued at 4:01 a.m. Mountain Standard Time. Today, sunny and warmer. Highs 97 to 102. East wind 5 to 10 miles per hour in the morning, becoming southwest in the afternoon. Tonight, clear. Lows 73 to 79. West wind 5 to 10 miles per hour in the evening, becoming northeast around 5 miles per hour after midnight. Saturday, sunny. Highs 97 to 102. East wind around 5 miles per hour in the morning, becoming southwest 5 to 10 miles per hour in the afternoon. Saturday night, clear. Lows 72 to 77. Northwest wind around 5 miles per hour in the evening, becoming northeast after midnight. Sunday, sunny in the morning, then becoming partly sunny. Highs 97 to 102. East wind around 5 miles per hour in the morning, becoming south in the afternoon. Sunday night, partly cloudy. Lows 74 to 80. Monday, partly sunny. Highs 96 to 103. Monday night, mostly clear. Lows 73 to 80. Tuesday, mostly sunny. Highs 97 to 102. Tuesday night, clear. Lows 74 to 81. Wednesday, mostly sunny. Highs 99 to 104. Wednesday night, partly cloudy with a 10% chance of showers and thunderstorms. Lows 76 to 83. Thursday, partly sunny. Highs 98 to 104. The Phoenix, Arizona climate summary for yesterday, September 17, 2026. Yesterday's high temperature was 19 degrees and the low 75 degrees. No precipitation fell yesterday, which leaves the monthly total at 0.36 inches. The total precipitation for the year still stands at 2.09 inches. Yesterday the maximum wind observed was 16 miles an hour from the east, which occurred at 1:16 a.m. The highest wind gust observed was 22 miles per hour from the east, which occurred at 1:13 a.m. Yesterday the average wind speed was 6 miles per hour. Yesterday's maximum relative humidity was 79%, and the minimum relative humidity was 45%. The low temperature this morning was 79 degrees. The normal high temperature for today is 100 degrees, and the normal low is 78. The record high for today is 109, which occurred in 2010, and the record low is 58, which occurred in 1950. Sunrise today is at 6:14 a.m. and sunset is at 6:30 p.m. Here is the synopsis for Southeast California, Southwest, and South Central Arizona. Dry and tranquil conditions are expected through this weekend with near zero rain chances.
Near to slightly above normal temperatures are expected through at least this weekend, with afternoon temperatures near 100 degrees across the lower deserts. A low-pressure system and moisture return early next week will bring a return of rain chances to at least the high terrain of northern and eastern Arizona. You're listening to National Weather Service NOAA Weather Radio, KEC 94 in Phoenix, Arizona, serving south-central Arizona. The current time is 8:07 a.m. Mountain Standard Time. Here is the latest forecast for the following area in Arizona, Central Phoenix, issued at 4:01 a.m. Mountain Standard Time. Today, sunny and warmer. Highs 97 to 102. East wind 5 to 10 miles per hour in the morning, becoming southwest in the afternoon. Tonight, clear. Lows 73 to 79. West wind 5 to 10 miles per hour in the evening, becoming northeast around 5 miles per hour after midnight. Saturday, sunny. Highs 97 to 102. East wind around 5 miles per hour in the morning, becoming southwest 5 to 10 miles per hour in the afternoon. Saturday night, clear. Lows 72 to 77. Northwest wind around 5 miles per hour in the evening, becoming northeast after midnight. Sunday, sunny in the morning, then becoming partly sunny. Highs 97 to 102. East wind around 5 miles per hour in the morning, becoming south in the afternoon. Sunday night, partly cloudy. Lows 74 to 80. Monday, partly sunny. Highs 96 to 103. Monday night, mostly clear. Lows 73 to 80. Tuesday, mostly sunny. Highs 97 to 102. Tuesday night, clear. Lows 74 to 81. Wednesday, mostly sunny. Highs 99 to 104. Wednesday night, partly cloudy with a 10% chance of showers and thunderstorms. Lows 76 to 83. Thursday, partly sunny. Highs 98 to 104. The Phoenix, Arizona climate summary for yesterday, September 17, 2026. Yesterday's high temperature was 90 degrees and the low 75 degrees. No precipitation fell yesterday, which leaves the monthly total at 0.36 inches. The total precipitation for the year still stands at 2.09 inches. Yesterday the maximum wind observed was 16 miles an hour from the east, which occurred at 1:16 a.m. The highest wind gust observed was 22 miles per hour from the east, which occurred at 1:13 a.m. Yesterday the average wind speed was 6 miles per hour. Yesterday's maximum relative humidity was 79%, and the minimum relative humidity was 45%. The low temperature this morning was 79 degrees. The normal high temperature for today is 100 degrees, and the normal low is 78. The record high for today is 109, which occurred in 2010, and the record low is 58, which occurred in 1950. Sunrise today is at 6:14 a.m. and sunset is at 6:30 p.m. Here is the synopsis for Southeast California, Southwest, and South Central Arizona. Dry and tranquil conditions are expected through this weekend with near zero rain chances. Near to slightly above normal temperatures are expected through at least this weekend, with afternoon temperatures near 100 degrees across the lower deserts. A low-pressure system and moisture return early next week will bring a return of rain chances to at least the high terrain of northern and eastern Arizona. You're listening to National Weather Service NOAA Weather Radio, KEC 94 in Phoenix, Arizona, serving south-central Arizona. The current time is 8:11 a.m. Mountain Standard Time. Here is the 8 a.m. Mountain Standard Time observation for Phoenix, on Friday, September 18th. At Sky Harbor, it was mostly sunny. Visibility 10 miles. Temperature was 83 degrees, dew point 67, relative humidity 58%. Wind was southeast, at 8 miles an hour.
and the pressure was 29.98 inches and rising. Other observations for South Central Arizona, including the greater Phoenix area, it was sunny, with a temperature of 84 at Buckeye, 82 at Glendale, 83 at Luke Air Force Base, 80 at Deer Valley, and 80 at Scottsdale Airport. Under sunny skies, Falcon Field reported 80, Mesa Gateway reported 79, Chandler reported 79, and Gila Bend reported 82. Observations for northern Arizona, skies ranged from sunny to mostly sunny. It was 59 at Flagstaff, 74 at Kingman, 57 at the Grand Canyon, and 65 at Prescott. Payson reported 70, Page reported 72, Winslow reported 63, and Sholo reported 64. At Window Rock, fog was reported, with a visibility of 1/4 of a mile. Observations for southern Arizona, it was sunny, with a temperature of 75 at Tucson, 69 at Nogales, and 74 at Sierra Vista. Observations for Southern California, at Blythe, it was sunny, with a temperature of 79. At Los Angeles Airport, it was mostly sunny, with a temperature of 67. At San Diego, it was partly sunny, with a temperature of 71. Regional observations, at Salt Lake City, thunder was reported, with a temperature of 64. It was mostly sunny, with a temperature of 79 at Las Vegas, 64 at Albuquerque, and 71 at El Paso. Once again, at 8 a.m. in Phoenix, under mostly sunny skies. The Sky Harbor temperature was 83 degrees. Here is the latest forecast. For the following area, in Arizona, Central Phoenix, issued at 4:01 a.m. Mountain Standard Time. Today, sunny and warmer. Highs 97 to 102. East wind 5 to 10 miles per hour in the morning, becoming southwest in the afternoon. Tonight, clear. Lows 73 to 79. West wind 5 to 10 miles per hour in the evening, becoming northeast around 5 miles per hour after midnight. Saturday, sunny. Highs 97 to 102. East wind around 5 miles per hour in the morning, becoming southwest 5 to 10 miles per hour in the afternoon. Saturday night, clear. Lows 72 to 77. Northwest wind around 5 miles per hour in the evening, becoming northeast after midnight. Sunday, sunny in the morning, then becoming partly sunny. Highs 97 to 102. East wind around 5 miles per hour in the morning, becoming south in the afternoon. Sunday night, partly cloudy. Lows 74 to 80. Monday, partly sunny. Highs 96 to 103. Monday night, mostly clear. Lows 73 to 80. Tuesday, mostly sunny. Highs 97 to 102. Tuesday night, clear. Lows 74 to 81. Wednesday, mostly sunny. Highs 99 to 104. Wednesday night, partly cloudy with a 10% chance of showers and thunderstorms. Lows 76 to 83. Thursday, partly sunny. Highs 98 to 104. The Phoenix, Arizona climate summary for yesterday, September 17, 2026. Yesterday's high temperature was 90 degrees and the low 75 degrees. No precipitation fell yesterday, which leaves the monthly total at 0.36 inches. The total precipitation for the year still stands at 2.09 inches. Yesterday the maximum wind observed was 16 miles an hour from the east, which occurred at 1:16 a.m. The highest wind gust observed was 22 miles per hour from the east, which occurred at 1:13 a.m. Yesterday the average wind speed was 6 miles per hour. Yesterday's maximum relative humidity was 79% and the minimum relative humidity was 45%. The low temperature this morning was 79 degrees. The normal high temperature for today is 100 degrees, and the normal low is 78. The record high for today is 109, which occurred in 2010, and the record low is 58.
which occurred in 1950. Sunrise today is at 6:14 a.m. and sunset is at 6:30 p.m. Here is the synopsis for Southeast California, Southwest, and South Central Arizona. Dry and tranquil conditions are expected through this weekend with near zero rain chances. Near to slightly above normal temperatures are expected through at least this weekend, with afternoon temperatures near 100 degrees across the lower deserts. A low pressure system and moisture return early next week will bring a return of rain chances to at least the high terrain of northern and eastern Arizona. You're listening to National Weather Service NOAA Weather Radio, KEC94 in Phoenix, Arizona, serving South Central Arizona. The current time is 8:17 a.m. Mountain Standard Time. Here is the 8 a.m. Mountain Standard Time observation for Phoenix, on Friday, September 18th. At Sky Harbor, it was mostly sunny. Visibility 10 miles. Temperature was 83 degrees, dew point 67, relative humidity 58%. Wind was southeast, at 8 miles an hour. And the pressure was 29.98 inches, and rising. Other observations for South Central Arizona including the Greater Phoenix area, it was sunny, with a temperature of 84 at Buckeye, 82 at Glendale, 83 at Luke Air Force Base, 80 at Deer Valley, and 80 at Scottsdale Airport. Under sunny skies, Falcon Field reported 80, Mesa Gateway reported 79, Chandler reported 79, and Gila Bend reported 82. Observations for northern Arizona, skies ranged from sunny to mostly sunny. It was 59 at Flagstaff, 74 at Kingman, 57 at the Grand Canyon, and 65 at Prescott. Payson reported 70, Page reported 72, Winslow reported 63, and Sholo reported 64. At Window Rock, fog was reported, with a visibility of 1/4 of a mile. Observations for southern Arizona, it was sunny, with a temperature of 75 at Tucson, 69 at Nogales, and 74 at Sierra Vista. Observations for southern California, at Blythe, it was sunny, with a temperature of 79. At Los Angeles Airport, it was mostly sunny, with a temperature of 67. At San Diego, it was partly sunny, with a temperature of 71. Regional observations, at Salt Lake City, thunder was reported, with a temperature of 64. It was mostly sunny, with a temperature of 79 at Las Vegas, 64 at Albuquerque, and 71 at El Paso. Once again, at 8 a.m. in Phoenix, under mostly sunny skies. The Sky Harbor temperature was 83 degrees. Here is the latest forecast. For the following area, in Arizona, Central Phoenix, issued at 4:01 a.m. Mountain Standard Time. Today, sunny and warmer. Highs 97 to 102. East wind 5 to 10 miles per hour in the morning becoming southwest in the afternoon. Tonight, clear. Lows 73 to 79. West wind 5 to 10 miles per hour in the evening becoming northeast around 5 miles per hour after midnight. Saturday, sunny. Highs 97 to 102. East wind around 5 miles per hour in the morning becoming southwest 5 to 10 miles per hour in the afternoon. Saturday night, clear. Lows 72 to 77. Northwest wind around 5 miles per hour in the evening becoming northeast after midnight. Sunday, sunny in the morning then becoming partly sunny. Highs 97 to 102. East wind around 5 miles per hour in the morning becoming south in the afternoon. Sunday night, partly cloudy. Lows 74 to 80. Monday, partly sunny. Highs 96 to 103. Monday night, mostly clear. Lows 73 to 80. Tuesday, mostly sunny. Highs 97 to 102. Tuesday night, clear. Lows 74 to 81. Wednesday, mostly sunny. Highs 99 to 104. Wednesday night, partly
partly cloudy with a 10% chance of showers and thunderstorms. Lows 76 to 83. Thursday, partly sunny. Highs 98 to 104. The Phoenix, Arizona climate summary for yesterday, September 17, 2026. Yesterday's high temperature was 19 degrees and the low 75 degrees. No precipitation fell yesterday, which leaves the monthly total at 0.36 inches. The total precipitation for the year still stands at 2.09 inches. Yesterday the maximum wind observed was 16 miles an hour from the east, which occurred at 1:16 a.m. The highest wind gust observed was 22 miles per hour from the east, which occurred at 1:13 a.m. Yesterday the average wind speed was 6 miles per hour. Yesterday's maximum relative humidity was 79%, and the minimum relative humidity was 45%. The low temperature this morning was 79 degrees. The normal high temperature for today is 100 degrees, and the normal low is 78. The record high for today is 109, which occurred in 2010, and the record low is 58, which occurred in 1950. Sunrise today is at 6:14 a.m. and sunset is at 6:30 p.m. Here is the synopsis for Southeast California, Southwest, and South Central Arizona. Dry and tranquil conditions are expected through this weekend with near zero rain chances. Near to slightly above normal temperatures are expected through at least this weekend, with afternoon temperatures near 100 degrees across the lower deserts. A low pressure system and moisture return early next week will bring a return of rain chances to at least the high terrain of northern and eastern Arizona. 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The current time is 8:24 a.m. Mountain Standard Time. Here is the 8 a.m. Mountain Standard Time observation for Phoenix, on Friday, September 18th. At Sky Harbor, it was mostly sunny. Visibility 10 miles. Temperature was 83 degrees, dew point 67, relative humidity 58%. Wind was southeast, at 8 miles an hour. And the pressure was 29.98 inches, and rising. Other observations for South Central Arizona, including the Greater Phoenix area, it was sunny, with a temperature of 84 at Buckeye, 82 at Glendale, 83 at Luke Air Force Base, 80 at Deer Valley, and 80 at Scottsdale Airport. Under sunny skies, Falcon Field reported 80, Mesa Gateway reported 79, Chandler reported 79, and Gila Bend reported 82. Observations for northern Arizona, skies ranged from sunny to mostly sunny. It was 59 at Flagstaff, 74 at Kingman, 57 at the Grand Canyon, and 65 at Prescott. Payson reported 70, Page reported 72, Winslow reported 63, and Sholo reported 64. At Window Rock, fog was reported, with a visibility of 1/4 of a mile. Observations for southern Arizona, it was sunny, with a temperature of 75 at Tucson, 69 at Nogales, and 74 at Sierra Vista. Observations for southern California, at Blythe, it was sunny, with a temperature of 79. At Los Angeles Airport, it was mostly sunny, with a temperature of 67. At San Diego, it was partly sunny, with a temperature of 71. Regional observations, at Salt Lake City, thunder was reported, with a temperature of 64. It was mostly sunny, with a temperature of 79 at Las Vegas, 64 at Albuquerque, and 71 at El Paso. Once again, at 8 a.m. in Phoenix, under mostly sunny skies. The Sky Harbor temperature was 83 degrees. Here is the latest forecast. For the following area, in Arizona, Central Phoenix, issued at 4:01 a.m. Mountain Standard Time. Today, sunny and warmer. Highs 97 to 102. East wind 5 to 10 miles per hour in the morning, becoming southwest in the afternoon. Tonight, clear. Lows 73 to 79.
West wind 5 to 10 miles per hour in the evening, becoming northeast around 5 miles per hour after midnight. Saturday, sunny. Highs 97 to 102. East wind around 5 miles per hour in the morning, becoming southwest 5 to 10 miles per hour in the afternoon. Saturday night, clear. Lows 72 to 77. Northwest wind around 5 miles per hour in the evening, becoming northeast after midnight. Sunday, sunny in the morning, then becoming partly sunny. Highs 97 to 102. East wind around 5 miles per hour in the morning, becoming south in the afternoon. Sunday night, partly cloudy. Lows 74 to 80. Monday, partly sunny. Highs 96 to 103. Monday night, mostly clear. Lows 73 to 80. Tuesday, mostly sunny. Highs 97 to 102. Tuesday night, clear. Lows 74 to 81. Wednesday, mostly sunny. Highs 99 to 104. Wednesday night, partly cloudy with a 10% chance of showers and thunderstorms. Lows 76 to 83. Thursday, partly sunny. Highs 98 to 104. The Phoenix, Arizona climate summary for yesterday, September 17, 2026. Yesterday's high temperature was 90 degrees and the low 75 degrees. No precipitation fell yesterday, which leaves the monthly total at 0.36 inches. The total precipitation for the year still stands at 2.09 inches. Yesterday the maximum wind observed was 16 miles an hour from the east, which occurred at 1:16 a.m. The highest wind gust observed was 22 miles per hour from the east, which occurred at 1:13 a.m. Yesterday the average wind speed was 6 miles per hour. Yesterday's maximum relative humidity was 79%, and the minimum relative humidity was 45%. The low temperature this morning was 79 degrees. The normal high temperature for today is 100 degrees, and the normal low is 78. The record high for today is 109, which occurred in 2010, and the record low is 58, which occurred in 1950. Sunrise today is at 6:14 a.m. and sunset is at 6:30 p.m. Here is the synopsis for Southeast California, Southwest, and South Central Arizona. Dry and tranquil conditions are expected through this weekend with near zero rain chances. Near to slightly above normal temperatures are expected through at least this weekend, with afternoon temperatures near 100 degrees across the lower deserts. A low pressure system and moisture return early next week will bring a return of rain chances to at least the high terrain of northern and eastern Arizona. 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The current time is 8:30 a.m. Mountain Standard Time. Here is the 8 a.m. Mountain Standard Time observation for Phoenix, on Friday, September 18th. At Sky Harbor, it was mostly sunny. Visibility 10 miles. Temperature was 83 degrees, dew point 67, relative humidity 58%. Wind was southeast, at 8 miles an hour. And the pressure was 29.98 inches, and rising. Other observations for South Central Arizona, including the Greater Phoenix area, it was sunny, with a temperature of 84 at Buckeye, 82 at Glendale, 83 at Luke Air Force Base, 80 at Deer Valley, and 80 at Scottsdale Airport. Under sunny skies, Falcon Field reported 80, Mesa Gateway reported 79, Chandler reported 79, and Gila Bend reported 82. Observations for northern Arizona, skies ranged from sunny to mostly sunny. It was 59 at Flagstaff, 74 at Kingman, 57 at the Grand Canyon, and 65 at Prescott. Payson reported 70, Page reported 72, Winslow reported 63, and Sholo reported 64. At Window Rock, fog was reported, with a visibility of 1/4 of a mile. Observations for southern Arizona,
It was sunny, with a temperature of 75 at Tucson, 69 at Nogales, and 74 at Sierra Vista. Observations for Southern California, Ed Blythe. It was sunny, with a temperature of 79. At Los Angeles Airport, it was mostly sunny, with a temperature of 67. At San Diego, it was partly sunny, with a temperature of 71. Regional observations, at Salt Lake City, thunder was reported, with a temperature of 64. It was mostly sunny, with a temperature of 79 at Las Vegas, 64 at Albuquerque, and 71 at El Paso. Once again, at 8 a.m. in Phoenix, under mostly sunny skies. The Sky Harbor temperature was 83 degrees. Here is the latest forecast. For the following area, in Arizona, Central Phoenix, issued at 4:01 a.m. Mountain Standard Time. Today, sunny and warmer. Highs 97 to 102. East wind 5 to 10 miles per hour in the morning, becoming southwest in the afternoon. Tonight, clear. Lows 73 to 79. West wind 5 to 10 miles per hour in the evening, becoming northeast around 5 miles per hour after midnight. Saturday, sunny. Highs 97 to 102. East wind around 5 miles per hour in the morning, becoming southwest 5 to 10 miles per hour in the afternoon. Saturday night, clear. Lows 72 to 77. Northwest wind around 5 miles per hour in the evening, becoming northeast after midnight. Sunday, sunny in the morning, then becoming partly sunny. Highs 97 to 102. East wind around 5 miles per hour in the morning, becoming south in the afternoon. Sunday night, partly cloudy. Lows 74 to 80. Monday, partly sunny. Highs 96 to 103. Monday night, mostly clear. Lows 73 to 80. Tuesday, mostly sunny. Highs 97 to 102. Tuesday night, clear. Lows 74 to 81. Wednesday, mostly sunny. Highs 99 to 104. Wednesday night, partly cloudy with a 10% chance of showers and thunderstorms. Lows 76 to 83. Thursday, partly sunny. Highs 98 to 104. The Phoenix, Arizona climate summary for yesterday, September 17, 2026. Yesterday's high temperature was 90 degrees and the low 75 degrees. No precipitation fell yesterday, which leaves the monthly total at 0.36 inches. The total precipitation for the year still stands at 2.09 inches. Yesterday the maximum wind observed was 16 miles an hour from the east, which occurred at 1:16 a.m. The highest wind gust observed was 22 miles per hour from the east, which occurred at 1:13 a.m. Yesterday the average wind speed was 6 miles per hour. Yesterday's maximum relative humidity was 79% and the minimum relative humidity was 45%. The low temperature this morning was 79 degrees. The normal high temperature for today is 100 degrees, and the normal low is 78. The record high for today is 109, which occurred in 2010, and the record low is 58, which occurred in 1950. Sunrise today is at 6:14 a.m. and sunset is at 6:30 p.m. Here is the synopsis for Southeast California, Southwest, and South Central Arizona. Dry and tranquil conditions are expected through this weekend with near zero rain chances. Near to slightly above normal temperatures are expected through at least this weekend, with afternoon temperatures near 100 degrees across the lower deserts. A low pressure system and moisture return early next week will bring a return of rain chances to at least the high terrain of northern and eastern Arizona. 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The current time is 8:36 a.m. Mountain Standard Time. Here is the 8 a.m. Mountain Standard Time observation for Phoenix, on Friday, September 18th.
At Sky Harbor, it was mostly sunny. Visibility 10 miles. Temperature was 83 degrees, dew point 67, relative humidity 58%. Wind was southeast, at 8 miles an hour. And the pressure was 29.98 inches, and rising. Other observations for South Central Arizona, including the Greater Phoenix area, it was sunny, with a temperature of 84 at Buckeye, 82 at Glendale, 83 at Luke Air Force Base, 80 at Deer Valley, and 80 at Scottsdale Airport. Under sunny skies, Falcon Field reported 80, Mesa Gateway reported 79, Chandler reported 79, and Elibend reported 82. Observations for northern Arizona, skies ranged from sunny to mostly sunny. It was 59 at Flagstaff, 74 at Kingman, 57 at the Grand Canyon, and 65 at Prescott. Payson reported 70, Page reported 72, Winslow reported 63, and Sholo reported 64. At Window Rock, fog was reported, with a visibility of 1/4 of a mile. Observations for southern Arizona, it was sunny, with a temperature of 75 at Tucson, 69 at Nogales, and 74 at Sierra Vista. Observations for southern California, at Blythe, it was sunny, with a temperature of 79. At Los Angeles Airport, it was mostly sunny, with a temperature of 67. At San Diego, it was partly sunny, with a temperature of 71. Regional observations, at Salt Lake City, thunder was reported, with a temperature of 64. It was mostly sunny, with a temperature of 79 at Las Vegas, 64 at Albuquerque, and 71 at El Paso. Once again, at 8 a.m. in Phoenix, under mostly sunny skies. The Sky Harbor temperature was 83 degrees. Here is the latest forecast. For the following area, in Arizona, Central Phoenix, issued at 4:01 a.m. Mountain Standard Time. Today, sunny and warmer. Highs 97 to 102. East wind 5 to 10 miles per hour in the morning, becoming southwest in the afternoon. Tonight, clear. Lows 73 to 79. West wind 5 to 10 miles per hour in the evening, becoming northeast around 5 miles per hour after midnight. Saturday, sunny. Highs 97 to 102. East wind around 5 miles per hour in the morning, becoming southwest 5 to 10 miles per hour in the afternoon. Saturday night, clear. Lows 72 to 77. Northwest wind around 5 miles per hour in the evening, becoming northeast after midnight. Sunday, sunny in the morning, then becoming partly sunny. Highs 97 to 102. East wind around 5 miles per hour in the morning, becoming south in the afternoon. Sunday night, partly cloudy. Lows 74 to 80. Monday, partly sunny. Highs 96 to 103. Monday night, mostly clear. Lows 73 to 80. Tuesday, mostly sunny. Highs 97 to 102. Tuesday night, clear. Lows 74 to 81. Wednesday, mostly sunny. Highs 99 to 104. Wednesday night, partly cloudy with a 10% chance of showers and thunderstorms. Lows 76 to 83. Thursday, partly sunny. Highs 98 to 104. The Phoenix, Arizona climate summary for yesterday, September 17, 2026. Yesterday's high temperature was 90 degrees and the low 75 degrees. No precipitation fell yesterday, which leaves the monthly total at 0.36 inches. The total precipitation for the year still stands at 2.09 inches. Yesterday the maximum wind observed was 16 miles an hour from the east, which occurred at 1:16 a.m. The highest wind gust observed was 22 miles per hour from the east, which occurred at 1:13 a.m. Yesterday the average wind speed was 6 miles per hour. Yesterday's maximum relative humidity was 79% and the minimum relative humidity was 45%.
The low temperature this morning was 79 degrees. The normal high temperature for today is 100 degrees, and the normal low is 78. The record high for today is 109, which occurred in 2010.

8:42 a.m. Mountain Standard Time. Here is the 8 a.m. Mountain Standard Time observation for Phoenix on Friday, September 18th. At Sky Harbor, it was mostly sunny. Visibility 10 miles. Temperature was 83 degrees, dew point 67, relative humidity 58%. Wind was southeast, at 8 miles an hour. And the pressure was 29.98 inches, and rising. Other observations for South Central Arizona, including the Greater Phoenix area, it was sunny, with a temperature of 84 at Buckeye, 82 at Glendale, 83 at Luke Air Force Base, 80 at Deer Valley, and 80 at Scottsdale Airport. Under sunny skies, Falcon Field reported 80, Mesa Gateway reported 79, Chandler reported 79, and Gila Bend reported 82. Observations for northern Arizona, skies ranged from sunny to mostly sunny. It was 59 at Flagstaff, 74 at Kingman, 57 at the Grand Canyon, and 65 at Prescott. Payson reported 70, Page reported 72, Winslow reported 63, and Sholo reported 64. At Window Rock, fog was reported, with a visibility of 1/4 of a mile. Observations for southern Arizona, it was sunny, with a temperature of 75 at Tucson, 69 at Nogales, and 74 at Sierra Vista. Observations for Southern California, at Blythe, it was sunny, with a temperature of 79. At Los Angeles Airport, it was mostly sunny, with a temperature of 67. At San Diego, it was partly sunny, with a temperature of 71. Regional observations, at Salt Lake City, thunder was reported, with a temperature of 64. It was mostly sunny, with a temperature of 79 at Las Vegas, 64 at Albuquerque, and 71 at El Paso. Once again, at 8 a.m. in Phoenix, under mostly sunny skies. The Sky Harbor temperature was 83 degrees. Here is the latest forecast. For the following area, in Arizona, Central Phoenix, issued at 4:01 a.m. Mountain Standard Time. Today, sunny and warmer. Highs 97 to 102. East wind 5 to 10 miles per hour in the morning, becoming southwest in the afternoon. Tonight, clear. Lows 73 to 79. West wind 5 to 10 miles per hour in the evening, becoming northeast around 5 miles per hour after midnight. Saturday, sunny. Highs 97 to 102. East wind around 5 miles per hour in the morning, becoming southwest 5 to 10 miles per hour in the afternoon. Saturday night, clear. Lows 72 to 77. Northwest wind around 5 miles per hour in the evening, becoming northeast after midnight. Sunday, sunny in the morning, then becoming partly sunny. Highs 97 to 102. East wind around 5 miles per hour in the morning, becoming south in the afternoon. Sunday night, partly cloudy. Lows 74 to 80. Monday, partly sunny. Highs 96 to 103. Monday night, mostly clear. Lows 73 to 80. Tuesday, mostly sunny. Highs 97 to 102. Tuesday night, clear. Lows 74 to 81. Wednesday, mostly sunny. Highs 99 to 104. Wednesday night, partly cloudy with a 10% chance of showers and thunderstorms. Lows 76 to 83. Thursday, partly sunny. Highs 98 to 104. The Phoenix, Arizona climate summary for yesterday, September 17, 2026. Yesterday's high temperature was 90 degrees and the low 75 degrees. No precipitation fell yesterday, which leaves the monthly total at 0.36 inches. The total precipitation for the year still stands at 2.09 inches. Yesterday the maximum wind observed was 16 miles an hour from the east, which occurred at 1:16 a.m. The highest wind gust observed was 22 miles per hour from the east, which occurred at 1:13 a.m.

Yesterday, the average wind speed was 6 miles per hour. Yesterday's maximum relative humidity was 79%, and the minimum relative humidity was 45%. The low temperature this morning was 79 degrees. The normal high temperature for today is 100 degrees, and the normal low is 78. The record high for today is 109, which occurred in 2010, and the record low is 58, which occurred in 1950. Sunrise today is at 6:14 a.m. and sunset is at 6:30 p.m. Here is the synopsis for Southeast California, Southwest, and South Central Arizona. Dry and tranquil conditions are expected through this weekend with near zero rain chances. Near to slightly above normal temperatures are expected through at least this weekend, with afternoon temperatures near 100 degrees across the lower deserts. A low pressure system and moisture return early next week will bring a return of rain chances to at least the high terrain of northern and eastern Arizona. 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The current time is 8:49 a.m. Mountain Standard Time. Here is the 8 a.m. Mountain Standard Time observation for Phoenix on Friday, September 18th. At Sky Harbor, it was mostly sunny. Visibility 10 miles. Temperature was 83 degrees, dew point 67, relative humidity 58%. Wind was southeast at 8 miles an hour. And the pressure was 29.98 inches and rising. Other observations for South Central Arizona, including the greater Phoenix area, it was sunny, with a temperature of 84 at Buckeye, 82 at Glendale, 83 at Luke Air Force Base, 80 at Deer Valley, and 80 at Scottsdale Airport. Under sunny skies, Falcon Field reported 80, Mesa Gateway reported 79, Chandler reported 79, and Gila Bend reported 82. Observations for northern Arizona, skies ranged from sunny to mostly sunny. It was 59 at Flagstaff, 74 at Kingman, 57 at the Grand Canyon, and 65 at Prescott. Payson reported 70, Page reported 72, Winslow reported 63, and Sholo reported 64. At Window Rock, fog was reported, with a visibility of 1/4 of a mile. Observations for southern Arizona, it was sunny, with a temperature of 75 at Tucson, 69 at Nogales, and 74 at Sierra Vista. Observations for southern California, at Blythe, it was sunny, with a temperature of 79. At Los Angeles Airport, it was mostly sunny, with a temperature of 67. At San Diego, it was partly sunny, with a temperature of 71. Regional observations, at Salt Lake City, thunder was reported, with a temperature of 64. It was mostly sunny, with a temperature of 79 at Las Vegas, 64 at Albuquerque, and 71 at El Paso. Once again, at 8 a.m. in Phoenix, under mostly sunny skies. The Sky Harbor temperature was 83 degrees. Here is the latest forecast. For the following area, in Arizona, Central Phoenix, issued at 4:01 a.m. Mountain Standard Time. Today, sunny and warmer. Highs 97 to 102. East wind 5 to 10 miles per hour in the morning, becoming southwest in the afternoon. Tonight, clear. Lows 73 to 79. West wind 5 to 10 miles per hour in the evening, becoming northeast around 5 miles per hour after midnight. Saturday, sunny. Highs 97 to 102. East wind around 5 miles per hour in the morning, becoming southwest 5 to 10 miles per hour in the afternoon. Saturday night, clear. Lows 72 to 77. Northwest wind around 5 miles per hour in the evening, becoming northeast after midnight. Sunday, sunny in the morning, then becoming partly sunny. Highs 97 to 102. East wind around 5 miles per hour in the morning, becoming south in the afternoon. Sunday night, partly cloudy. Lows 74 to 80. Monday, partly sunny.
highs 96 to 103. Monday night, mostly clear. Lows 73 to 80. Tuesday, mostly sunny. Highs 97 to 102. Tuesday night, clear. Lows 74 to 81. Wednesday, mostly sunny. Highs 99 to 104. Wednesday night, partly cloudy with a 10% chance of showers and thunderstorms. Lows 76 to 83. Thursday, partly sunny. Highs 98 to 104. The Phoenix, Arizona climate summary for yesterday, September 17, 2026. Yesterday's high temperature was 19 degrees and the low 75 degrees. No precipitation fell yesterday, which leaves the monthly total at 0.36 inches. The total precipitation for the year still stands at 2.09 inches. Yesterday the maximum wind observed was 16 miles an hour from the east, which occurred at 1:16 a.m. The highest wind gust observed was 22 miles per hour from the east, which occurred at 1:13 a.m. Yesterday the average wind speed was 6 miles per hour. Yesterday's maximum relative humidity was 79%, and the minimum relative humidity was 45%. The low temperature this morning was 79 degrees. The normal high temperature for today is 100 degrees, and the normal low is 78. The record high for today is 109, which occurred in 2010, and the record low is 58, which occurred in 1950. Sunrise today is at 6:14 a.m. and sunset is at 6:30 p.m. Here is the synopsis for Southeast California, Southwest, and South Central Arizona. Dry and tranquil conditions are expected through this weekend with near zero rain chances. Near to slightly above normal temperatures are expected through at least this weekend, with afternoon temperatures near 100 degrees across the lower deserts. A low pressure system and moisture return early next week will bring a return of rain chances to at least the high terrain of northern and eastern Arizona. 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The current time is 8:55 a.m. Mountain Standard Time. Here is the 8 a.m. Mountain Standard Time observation for Phoenix, on Friday, September 18th. At Sky Harbor, it was mostly sunny. Visibility 10 miles. Temperature was 83 degrees, dew point 67, relative humidity 58%. Wind was southeast, at 8 miles an hour. And the pressure was 29.98 inches, and rising. Other observations for South Central Arizona, including the Greater Phoenix area, it was sunny, with a temperature of 84 at Buckeye, 82 at Glendale, 83 at Luke Air Force Base, 80 at Deer Valley, and 80 at Scottsdale Airport. Under sunny skies, Falcon Field reported 80, Mesa Gateway reported 79, Chandler reported 79, and Gila Bend reported 82. Observations for northern Arizona, skies ranged from sunny to mostly sunny. It was 59 at Flagstaff, 74 at Kingman, 57 at the Grand Canyon, and 65 at Prescott. Payson reported 70, Page reported 72, Winslow reported 63, and Sholo reported 64. At Window Rock, fog was reported, with a visibility of 1/4 of a mile. Observations for southern Arizona, it was sunny, with a temperature of 75 at Tucson, 69 at Nogales, and 74 at Sierra Vista. Observations for Southern California, at Blythe, it was sunny, with a temperature of 79. At Los Angeles Airport, it was mostly sunny, with a temperature of 67. At San Diego, it was partly sunny, with a temperature of 71. Regional observations, at Salt Lake City, thunder was reported, with a temperature of 64. It was mostly sunny, with a temperature of 79 at Las Vegas, 64 at Albuquerque, and 71 at El Paso. Once again, at 8 a.m. in Phoenix, under mostly sunny skies. The Sky Harbor temperature was 83 degrees.
Here is the latest forecast. For the following area, in Arizona, Central Phoenix, issued at 4:01 a.m. Mountain Standard Time. Today, sunny and warmer. Highs 97 to 102. East wind 5 to 10 miles per hour in the morning, becoming southwest in the afternoon. Tonight, clear. Lows 73 to 79. West wind 5 to 10 miles per hour in the evening, becoming northeast around 5 miles per hour after midnight. Saturday, sunny. Highs 97 to 102. East wind around 5 miles per hour in the morning, becoming southwest 5 to 10 miles per hour in the afternoon. Saturday night, clear. Lows 72 to 77. Northwest wind around 5 miles per hour in the evening, becoming northeast after midnight. Sunday, sunny in the morning, then becoming partly sunny. Highs 97 to 102. East wind around 5 miles per hour in the morning, becoming south in the afternoon. Sunday night, partly cloudy. Lows 74 to 80. Monday, partly sunny. Highs 96 to 103. Monday night, mostly clear. Lows 73 to 80. Tuesday, mostly sunny. Highs 97 to 102. Tuesday night, clear. Lows 74 to 81. Wednesday, mostly sunny. Highs 99 to 104. Wednesday night, partly cloudy with a 10% chance of showers and thunderstorms. Lows 76 to 83. Thursday, partly sunny. Highs 98 to 104. The Phoenix, Arizona climate summary for yesterday, September 17, 2026. Yesterday's high temperature was 90 degrees and the low 75 degrees. No precipitation fell yesterday, which leaves the monthly total at 0.36 inches. The total precipitation for the year still stands at 2.09 inches. Yesterday the maximum wind observed was 16 miles an hour from the east, which occurred at 1:16 a.m. The highest wind gust observed was 22 miles per hour from the east, which occurred at 1:13 a.m. Yesterday the average wind speed was 6 miles per hour. Yesterday's maximum relative humidity was 79%, and the minimum relative humidity was 45%. The low temperature this morning was 79 degrees. The normal high temperature for today is 100 degrees, and the normal low is 78. The record high for today is 109, which occurred in 2010, and the record low is 58, which occurred in 1950. Sunrise today is at 6:14 a.m. and sunset is at 6:30 p.m. Here is the synopsis for Southeast California, Southwest, and South Central Arizona. Dry and tranquil conditions are expected through this weekend with near zero rain chances. Near to slightly above normal temperatures are expected through at least this weekend, with afternoon temperatures near 100 degrees across the lower deserts. A low pressure system and moisture return early next week will bring a return of rain chances to at least the high terrain of northern and eastern Arizona. 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The current time is 9:01 a.m. Mountain Standard Time. Here is the latest forecast. For the following area, in Arizona, Central Phoenix, issued at 4:01 a.m. Mountain Standard Time. Today, sunny and warmer. Highs 97 to 102. East wind 5 to 10 miles per hour in the morning, becoming southwest in the afternoon. Tonight, clear. Lows 73 to 79. West wind 5 to 10 miles per hour in the evening, becoming northeast around 5 miles per hour after midnight. Saturday, sunny. Highs 97 to 102. East wind around 5 miles per hour in the morning, becoming southwest 5 to 10 miles per hour in the afternoon. Saturday night, clear. Lows 72 to 77. Northwest wind around 5 miles per hour in the evening, becoming northeast after midnight.
Sunday, sunny in the morning, then becoming partly sunny. Highs 97 to 102. East wind around 5 miles per hour in the morning, becoming south in the afternoon. Sunday night, partly cloudy. Lows 74 to 80. Monday, partly sunny. Highs 96 to 103. Monday night, mostly clear. Lows 73 to 80. Tuesday, mostly sunny. Highs 97 to 102. Tuesday night, clear. Lows 74 to 81. Wednesday, mostly sunny. Highs 99 to 104. Wednesday night, partly cloudy with a 10% chance of showers and thunderstorms. Lows 76 to 83. Thursday, partly sunny. Highs 98 to 104. The Phoenix, Arizona climate summary for yesterday, September 17, 2026. Yesterday's high temperature was 19 degrees and the low 75 degrees. No precipitation fell yesterday, which leaves the monthly total at 0.36 inches. The total precipitation for the year still stands at 2.09 inches. Yesterday the maximum wind observed was 16 miles an hour from the east, which occurred at 1:16 a.m. The highest wind gust observed was 22 miles per hour from the east, which occurred at 1:13 a.m. Yesterday the average wind speed was 6 miles per hour. Yesterday's maximum relative humidity was 79%, and the minimum relative humidity was 45%. The low temperature this morning was 79 degrees. The normal high temperature for today is 100 degrees, and the normal low is 78. The record high for today is 109, which occurred in 2010, and the record low is 58, which occurred in 1950. Sunrise today is at 6:14 a.m. and sunset is at 6:30 p.m. Here is the synopsis for Southeast California, Southwest, and South Central Arizona. Dry and tranquil conditions are expected through this weekend with near zero rain chances. Near to slightly above normal temperatures are expected through at least this weekend, with afternoon temperatures near 100 degrees across the lower deserts. A low pressure system and moisture return early next week will bring a return of rain chances to at least the high terrain of northern and eastern Arizona. 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The current time is 9:05 a.m. Mountain Standard Time. Here is the latest forecast. For the following area, in Arizona, Central Phoenix, issued at 4:01 a.m. Mountain Standard Time. Today, sunny and warmer. Highs 97 to 102. East wind 5 to 10 miles per hour in the morning, becoming southwest in the afternoon. Tonight, clear. Lows 73 to 79. West wind 5 to 10 miles per hour in the evening, becoming northeast around 5 miles per hour after midnight. Saturday, sunny. Highs 97 to 102. East wind around 5 miles per hour in the morning, becoming southwest 5 to 10 miles per hour in the afternoon. Saturday night, clear. Lows 72 to 77. Northwest wind around 5 miles per hour in the evening, becoming northeast after midnight. Sunday, sunny in the morning, then becoming partly sunny. Highs 97 to 102. East wind around 5 miles per hour in the morning, becoming south in the afternoon. Sunday night, partly cloudy. Lows 74 to 80. Monday, partly sunny. Highs 96 to 103. Monday night, mostly clear. Lows 73 to 80. Tuesday, mostly sunny. Highs 97 to 102. Tuesday night, clear. Lows 74 to 81. Wednesday, mostly sunny. Highs 99 to 104. Wednesday night, partly cloudy with a 10% chance of showers and thunderstorms. Lows 76 to 83. Thursday, partly sunny.
highs 98 to 104. The Phoenix, Arizona climate summary for yesterday, September 17, 2026. Yesterday's high temperature was 90 degrees and the low 75 degrees. No precipitation fell yesterday, which leaves the monthly total at 0.36 inches. The total precipitation for the year still stands at 2.09 inches. Yesterday the maximum wind observed was 16 miles an hour from the east, which occurred at 1:16 a.m. The highest wind gust observed was 22 miles per hour from the east, which occurred at 1:13 a.m. Yesterday the average wind speed was 6 miles per hour. Yesterday's maximum relative humidity was 79%, and the minimum relative humidity was 45%. The low temperature this morning was 79 degrees. The normal high temperature for today is 100 degrees, and the normal low is 78. The record high for today is 109, which occurred in 2010, and the record low is 58, which occurred in 1950. Sunrise today is at 6:14 a.m. and sunset is at 6:30 p.m. Here is the synopsis for Southeast California, Southwest, and South Central Arizona. Dry and tranquil conditions are expected through this weekend with near zero rain chances. Near to slightly above normal temperatures are expected through at least this weekend, with afternoon temperatures near 100 degrees across the lower deserts. A low pressure system and moisture return early next week will bring a return of rain chances to at least the high terrain of northern and eastern Arizona. You're listening to National Weather Service NOAA Weather Radio, KEC 94 in Phoenix, Arizona, serving South Central Arizona. The current time is 9:09 a.m. Mountain Standard Time. Here is the latest forecast. For the following area, in Arizona, Central Phoenix, issued at 4:01 a.m. Mountain Standard Time. Today, sunny and warmer. Highs 97 to 102. East wind 5 to 10 miles per hour in the morning, becoming southwest in the afternoon. Tonight, clear. Lows 73 to 79. West wind 5 to 10 miles per hour in the evening, becoming northeast around 5 miles per hour after midnight. Saturday, sunny. Highs 97 to 102. East wind around 5 miles per hour in the morning, becoming southwest 5 to 10 miles per hour in the afternoon. Saturday night, clear. Lows 72 to 77. Northwest wind around 5 miles per hour in the evening, becoming northeast after midnight. Sunday, sunny in the morning, then becoming partly sunny. Highs 97 to 102. East wind around 5 miles per hour in the morning, becoming south in the afternoon. Sunday night, partly cloudy. Lows 74 to 80. Monday, partly sunny. Highs 96 to 103. Monday night, mostly clear. Lows 73 to 80. Tuesday, mostly sunny. Highs 97 to 102. Tuesday night, clear. Lows 74 to 81. Wednesday, mostly sunny. Highs 99 to 104. Wednesday night, partly cloudy with a 10% chance of showers and thunderstorms. Lows 76 to 83. Thursday, partly sunny. Highs 98 to 104. The Phoenix, Arizona climate summary for yesterday, September 17, 2026. Yesterday's high temperature was 90 degrees and the low 75 degrees. No precipitation fell yesterday, which leaves the monthly total at 0.36 inches. The total precipitation for the year still stands at 2.09 inches. Yesterday the maximum wind observed was 16 miles an hour from the east, which occurred at 1:16 a.m. The highest wind gust observed was 22 miles per hour from the east, which occurred at 1:13 a.m. Yesterday the average wind speed was 6 miles per hour. Yesterday's maximum relative humidity was 79%, and the minimum relative humidity was 45%. The low temperature this morning was 79 degrees.
The normal high temperature for today is 100 degrees, and the normal low is 78. The record high for today is 109, which occurred in 2010, and the record low is 58, which occurred in 1950. Sunrise today is at 6:14 a.m. and sunset is at 6:30 p.m. Here is the synopsis for Southeast California, Southwest, and South Central Arizona. Dry and tranquil conditions are expected through this weekend with near zero rain chances. Near to slightly above normal temperatures are expected through at least this weekend, with afternoon temperatures near 100 degrees across the lower deserts. A low pressure system and moisture return early next week will bring a return of rain chances to at least the high terrain of northern and eastern Arizona. 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The current time is 9:13 a.m. Mountain Standard Time. Here is the 9 a.m. Mountain Standard Time observation for Phoenix on Friday, September 18th. At Sky Harbor, it was sunny. Visibility 10 miles. Temperature was 86 degrees, dew point 67, relative humidity 52%. Wind was southeast at 9 miles an hour. And the pressure was 29.98 inches and steady. Other observations for South Central Arizona, including the greater Phoenix area, it was sunny, with a temperature of 86 at Buckeye, 84 at Glendale, 86 at Luke Air Force Base, 84 at Deer Valley, and 83 at Scottsdale Airport. Under sunny skies, Falcon Field reported 84, Mesa Gateway reported 84, Chandler reported 82, and Gila Bend reported 85. Observations for northern Arizona, it was sunny, with a temperature of 63 at Flagstaff, 78 at Kingman, and 71 at Prescott. Under sunny skies, Payson reported 72, Page reported 74, and Winslow reported 68. At Sholo, it was mostly sunny, with a temperature of 70. At the Grand Canyon, it was partly sunny, with a temperature of 64. Observations for southern Arizona, it was sunny, with a temperature of 80 at Tucson, 76 at Nogales, and 77 at Sierra Vista. Observations for southern California, at Blythe, it was sunny, with a temperature of 84. At Los Angeles Airport, it was mostly sunny, with a temperature of 71. At San Diego, it was partly sunny, with a temperature of 72. Regional observations, skies ranged from mostly sunny to partly sunny. It was 83 at Las Vegas, 65 at Salt Lake City, 66 at Albuquerque, and 75 at El Paso. Once again, at 9 a.m. in Phoenix, under sunny skies. The Sky Harbor temperature was 86 degrees. Here is the latest forecast. For the following area, in Arizona, Central Phoenix, issued at 4:01 a.m. Mountain Standard Time. Today, sunny and warmer. Highs 97 to 102. East wind 5 to 10 miles per hour in the morning, becoming southwest in the afternoon. Tonight, clear. Lows 73 to 79. West wind 5 to 10 miles per hour in the evening, becoming northeast around 5 miles per hour after midnight. Saturday, sunny. Highs 97 to 102. East wind around 5 miles per hour in the morning, becoming southwest 5 to 10 miles per hour in the afternoon. Saturday night, clear. Lows 72 to 77. Northwest wind around 5 miles per hour in the evening, becoming northeast after midnight. Sunday, sunny in the morning, then becoming partly sunny. Highs 97 to 102. East wind around 5 miles per hour in the morning, becoming south in the afternoon. Sunday night, partly cloudy. Lows 74 to 80. Monday, partly sunny. Highs 96 to 103. Monday night, mostly clear. Lows 73 to 80. Tuesday, mostly sunny. Highs 97 to 102. Tuesday night, clear.
lows 74 to 81. Wednesday, mostly sunny. Highs 99 to 104. Wednesday night, partly cloudy with a 10% chance of showers and thunderstorms. Lows 76 to 83. Thursday, partly sunny. Highs 98 to 104. The Phoenix, Arizona climate summary for yesterday, September 17, 2026. Yesterday's high temperature was 19 degrees and the low 75 degrees. No precipitation fell yesterday, which leaves the monthly total at 0.36 inches. The total precipitation for the year still stands at 2.09 inches. Yesterday the maximum wind observed was 16 miles an hour from the east, which occurred at 1:16 a.m. The highest wind gust observed was 22 miles per hour from the east, which occurred at 1:13 a.m. Yesterday the average wind speed was 6 miles per hour. Yesterday's maximum relative humidity was 79%, and the minimum relative humidity was 45%. The low temperature this morning was 79 degrees. The normal high temperature for today is 100 degrees, and the normal low is 78. The record high for today is 109, which occurred in 2010, and the record low is 58, which occurred in 1950. Sunrise today is at 6:14 a.m. and sunset is at 6:30 p.m. Here is the synopsis for Southeast California, Southwest, and South Central Arizona. Dry and tranquil conditions are expected through this weekend with near zero rain chances. Near to slightly above normal temperatures are expected through at least this weekend, with afternoon temperatures near 100 degrees across the lower deserts. A low pressure system and moisture return early next week will bring a return of rain chances to at least the high terrain of northern and eastern Arizona. 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The current time is 9:20 a.m. Mountain Standard Time. Here is the 9 a.m. Mountain Standard Time observation for Phoenix, on Friday, September 18th. At Sky Harbor, it was sunny. Visibility 10 miles. Temperature was 86 degrees, dew point 67, relative humidity 52%. Wind was southeast, at 9 miles an hour. And the pressure was 29.98 inches, and steady. Other observations for South Central Arizona, including the Greater Phoenix area, it was sunny, with a temperature of 86 at Buckeye, 84 at Glendale, 86 at Luke Air Force Base, 84 at Deer Valley, and 83 at Scottsdale Airport. Under sunny skies, Falcon Field reported 84, Mesa Gateway reported 84, Chandler reported 82, and Gila Bend reported 85. Observations for northern Arizona, it was sunny, with a temperature of 63 at Flagstaff, 78 at Kingman, and 71 at Prescott. Under sunny skies, Payson reported 72, Page reported 74, and Winslow reported 68. At Sholo, it was mostly sunny, with a temperature of 70. At the Grand Canyon, it was partly sunny, with a temperature of 64. Observations for southern Arizona, it was sunny, with a temperature of 80 at Tucson, 76 at Nogales, and 77 at Sierra Vista. Observations for southern California, at Blythe, it was sunny, with a temperature of 84. At Los Angeles Airport, it was mostly sunny, with a temperature of 71. At San Diego, it was partly sunny, with a temperature of 72. Regional observations, skies ranged from mostly sunny to partly sunny. It was 83 at Las Vegas, 65 at Salt Lake City, 66 at Albuquerque, and 75 at El Paso. Once again, at 9 a.m. in Phoenix, under sunny skies. The Sky Harbor temperature was 86 degrees. Here is the latest forecast. For the following area, in Arizona, Central Phoenix, issued at 4:01 a.m. Mountain Standard Time. Today, sunny and warmer. Highs 97 to 102.
east wind 5 to 10 miles per hour in the morning, becoming southwest in the afternoon. Tonight, clear. Lows 73 to 79. West wind 5 to 10 miles per hour in the evening, becoming northeast around 5 miles per hour after midnight. Saturday, sunny. Highs 97 to 102. East wind around 5 miles per hour in the morning, becoming southwest 5 to 10 miles per hour in the afternoon. Saturday night, clear. Lows 72 to 77. Northwest wind around 5 miles per hour in the evening, becoming northeast after midnight. Sunday, sunny in the morning, then becoming partly sunny. Highs 97 to 102. East wind around 5 miles per hour in the morning, becoming south in the afternoon. Sunday night, partly cloudy. Lows 74 to 80. Monday, partly sunny. Highs 96 to 103. Monday night, mostly clear. Lows 73 to 80. Tuesday, mostly sunny. Highs 97 to 102. Tuesday night, clear. Lows 74 to 81. Wednesday, mostly sunny. Highs 99 to 104. Wednesday night, partly cloudy with a 10% chance of showers and thunderstorms. Lows 76 to 83. Thursday, partly sunny. Highs 98 to 104. The Phoenix, Arizona climate summary for yesterday, September 17, 2026. Yesterday's high temperature was 90 degrees and the low 75 degrees. No precipitation fell yesterday, which leaves the monthly total at 0.36 inches. The total precipitation for the year still stands at 2.09 inches. Yesterday the maximum wind observed was 16 miles an hour from the east, which occurred at 1:16 a.m. The highest wind gust observed was 22 miles per hour from the east, which occurred at 1:13 a.m. Yesterday the average wind speed was 6 miles per hour. Yesterday's maximum relative humidity was 79%, and the minimum relative humidity was 45%. The low temperature this morning was 79 degrees. The normal high temperature for today is 100 degrees, and the normal low is 78. The record high for today is 109, which occurred in 2010, and the record low is 58, which occurred in 1950. Sunrise today is at 6:14 a.m. and sunset is at 6:30 p.m. Here is the synopsis for Southeast California, Southwest, and South Central Arizona. Dry and tranquil conditions are expected through this weekend with near zero rain chances. Near to slightly above normal temperatures are expected through at least this weekend, with afternoon temperatures near 100 degrees across the lower deserts. A low pressure system and moisture return early next week will bring a return of rain chances to at least the high terrain of northern and eastern Arizona. 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The current time is 9:26 a.m. Mountain Standard Time. Here is the 9 a.m. Mountain Standard Time observation for Phoenix on Friday, September 18th. At Sky Harbor, it was sunny. Visibility 10 miles. Temperature was 86 degrees, dew point 67, relative humidity 52%. Wind was southeast at 9 miles an hour. And the pressure was 29.98 inches, and steady. Other observations for South Central Arizona, including the Greater Phoenix area, it was sunny, with a temperature of 86 at Buckeye, 84 at Glendale, 86 at Luke Air Force Base, 84 at Deer Valley, and 83 at Scottsdale Airport. Under sunny skies, Falcon Field reported 84, Mesa Gateway reported 84, Chandler reported 82, and Gila Bend reported 85. Observations for northern Arizona, it was sunny, with a temperature of 63 at Flagstaff, 78 at Kingman, and 71 at Prescott. Under sunny skies, Payson reported 72, Page reported 74, and Winslow reported 68. At Sholo,
It was mostly sunny, with a temperature of 70. At the Grand Canyon, it was partly sunny, with a temperature of 64. Observations for southern Arizona, it was sunny, with a temperature of 80 at Tucson, 76 at Nogales, and 77 at Sierra Vista. Observations for southern California, at Blythe, it was sunny, with a temperature of 84. At Los Angeles Airport, it was mostly sunny, with a temperature of 71. At San Diego, it was partly sunny, with a temperature of 72. Regional observations, skies ranged from mostly sunny to partly sunny. It was 83 at Las Vegas, 65 at Salt Lake City, 66 at Albuquerque, and 75 at El Paso. Once again, at 9 a.m. in Phoenix, under sunny skies. The Sky Harbor temperature was 86 degrees. Here is the latest forecast. For the following area, in Arizona, Central Phoenix, issued at 4:01 a.m. Mountain Standard Time. Today, sunny and warmer. Highs 97 to 102. East wind 5 to 10 miles per hour in the morning, becoming southwest in the afternoon. Tonight, clear. Lows 73 to 79. West wind 5 to 10 miles per hour in the evening, becoming northeast around 5 miles per hour after midnight. Saturday, sunny. Highs 97 to 102. East wind around 5 miles per hour in the morning, becoming southwest 5 to 10 miles per hour in the afternoon. Saturday night, clear. Lows 72 to 77. Northwest wind around 5 miles per hour in the evening, becoming northeast after midnight. Sunday, sunny in the morning, then becoming partly sunny. Highs 97 to 102. East wind around 5 miles per hour in the morning, becoming south in the afternoon. Sunday night, partly cloudy. Lows 74 to 80. Monday, partly sunny. Highs 96 to 103. Monday night, mostly clear. Lows 73 to 80. Tuesday, mostly sunny. Highs 97 to 102. Tuesday night, clear. Lows 74 to 81. Wednesday, mostly sunny. Highs 99 to 104. Wednesday night, partly cloudy with a 10% chance of showers and thunderstorms. Lows 76 to 83. Thursday, partly sunny. Highs 98 to 104. The Phoenix, Arizona climate summary for yesterday, September 17, 2026. Yesterday's high temperature was 90 degrees and the low 75 degrees. No precipitation fell yesterday, which leaves the monthly total at 0.36 inches. The total precipitation for the year still stands at 2.09 inches. Yesterday the maximum wind observed was 16 miles an hour from the east, which occurred at 1:16 a.m. The highest wind gust observed was 22 miles per hour from the east, which occurred at 1:13 a.m. Yesterday the average wind speed was 6 miles per hour. Yesterday's maximum relative humidity was 79%, and the minimum relative humidity was 45%. The low temperature this morning was 79 degrees. The normal high temperature for today is 100 degrees, and the normal low is 78. The record high for today is 109, which occurred in 2010, and the record low is 58, which occurred in 1950. Sunrise today is at 6:14 a.m. and sunset is at 6:30 p.m. Here is the synopsis for Southeast California, Southwest, and South Central Arizona. Dry and tranquil conditions are expected through this weekend with near zero rain chances. Near to slightly above normal temperatures are expected through at least this weekend, with afternoon temperatures near 100 degrees across the lower deserts. A low pressure system and moisture return early next week will bring a return of rain chances to at least the high terrain of northern and eastern Arizona. You're listening to National Weather Service NOAA Weather Radio, KEC94 in Phoenix, Arizona, serving South Central Arizona.
The current time is 9:32 a.m. Mountain Standard Time. Here is the 9 a.m. Mountain Standard Time observation for Phoenix on Friday, September 18th. At Sky Harbor, it was sunny. Visibility 10 miles. Temperature was 86 degrees, dew point 67, relative humidity 52%. Wind was southeast, at 9 miles an hour. And the pressure was 29.98 inches, and steady. Other observations for South Central Air: temperature of 86 at Buckeye, 84 at Glendale, 86 at Luke Air Force Base, 84 at Deer Valley, and 83 at Scottsdale Airport. Under sunny skies, Falcon Field reported 84, Mesa Gateway reported 84, Chandler reported 82, and Gila Bend reported 85. Observations for Northern Arizona: it was sunny, with a temperature of 63 at Flagstaff, 78 at Kingman, and 71 at Prescott. Under sunny skies, Payson reported 72, Page reported 74, and Winslow reported 68. At Cholo, it was mostly sunny, with a temperature of 70. At the Grand Canyon, it was partly sunny, with a temperature of 64. Observations for Southern Arizona: it was sunny, with a temperature of 80 at Tucson, 76 at Nogales, and 77 at Sierra Vista. Observations for Southern California: at Blythe, it was sunny, with a temperature of 84. At Los Angeles Airport, it was mostly sunny, with a temperature of 71. At San Diego, it was partly sunny, with a temperature of 72. Regional observations: skies ranged from mostly sunny to partly sunny. It was 83 at Las Vegas, 65 at Salt Lake City, 66 at Albuquerque, and 75 at El Paso. Once again, at 9 a.m. in Phoenix, under sunny skies. The Sky Harbor temperature was 86 degrees. Here is the latest forecast. For the following area, in Arizona, Central Phoenix, issued at 4:01 a.m. Mountain Standard Time. Today, sunny and warmer. Highs 97 to 102. East wind 5 to 10 miles per hour in the morning, becoming southwest in the afternoon. Tonight, clear. Lows 73 to 79. West wind 5 to 10 miles per hour in the evening, becoming northeast around 5 miles per hour after midnight. Saturday, sunny. Highs 97 to 102. East wind around 5 miles per hour in the morning, becoming southwest 5 to 10 miles per hour in the afternoon. Saturday night, clear. Lows 72 to 77. Northwest wind around 5 miles per hour in the evening, becoming northeast after midnight. Sunday, sunny in the morning, then becoming partly sunny. Highs 97 to 102. East wind around 5 miles per hour in the morning, becoming south in the afternoon. Sunday night, partly cloudy. Lows 74 to 80. Monday, partly sunny. Highs 96 to 103. Monday night, mostly clear. Lows 73 to 80. Tuesday, mostly sunny. Highs 97 to 102. Tuesday night, clear. Lows 74 to 81. Wednesday, mostly sunny. Highs 99 to 104. Wednesday night, partly cloudy with a 10% chance of showers and thunderstorms. Lows 76 to 83. Thursday, partly sunny. Highs 98 to 104. The Phoenix, Arizona climate summary for yesterday, September 17, 2026. Yesterday's high temperature was 90 degrees and the low 75 degrees. No precipitation fell yesterday, which leaves the monthly total at 0.36 inches. The total precipitation for the year still stands at 2.09 inches. Yesterday the maximum wind observed was 16 miles an hour from the east, which occurred at 1:16 a.m. The highest wind gust observed was 22 miles per hour from the east, which occurred at 1:13 a.m. Yesterday the average wind speed was 6 miles per hour.
Yesterday's maximum relative humidity was 79%, and the minimum relative humidity was 45%. The low temperature this morning was 79 degrees. The normal high temperature for today is 100 degrees, and the normal

The record high for today is 109, which occurred in 2010, and the record low is 58, which occurred in 1950. Sunrise today is at 6:14 a.m. and sunset is at 6:30 p.m. Here is the synopsis for Southeast California, Southwest, and South Central Arizona. Dry and tranquil conditions are expected through this weekend with near zero rain chances. Near to slightly above normal temperatures are expected through at least this weekend, with afternoon temperatures near 100 degrees across the lower deserts. A low pressure system and moisture return early next week will bring a return of rain chances to at least the high terrain of northern and eastern Arizona. 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The current time is 9:38 a.m. Mountain Standard Time. Here is the 9 a.m. Mountain Standard Time observation for Phoenix, on Friday, September 18th. At Sky Harbor, it was sunny. Visibility 10 miles. Temperature was 86 degrees, dew point 67, relative humidity 52%. Wind was southeast, at 9 miles an hour. And the pressure was 29.98 inches, and steady. Other observations for South Central Arizona including the Greater Phoenix area, it was sunny, with a temperature of 86 at Buckeye, 84 at Glendale, 86 at Luke Air Force Base, 84 at Deer Valley, and 83 at Scottsdale Airport. Under sunny skies, Falcon Field reported 84, Mesa Gateway reported 84, Chandler reported 82, and Gila Bend reported 85. Observations for northern Arizona, it was sunny, with a temperature of 63 at Flagstaff, 78 at Kingman, and 71 at Prescott. Under sunny skies, Payson reported 72, Page reported 74, and Winslow reported 68. At Sholo, it was mostly sunny, with a temperature of 70. At the Grand Canyon, it was partly sunny, with a temperature of 64. Observations for southern Arizona, it was sunny, with a temperature of 80 at Tucson, 76 at Nogales, and 77 at Sierra Vista. Observations for Southern California, at Blythe, it was sunny, with a temperature of 84. At Los Angeles Airport, it was mostly sunny, with a temperature of 71. At San Diego, it was partly sunny, with a temperature of 72. Regional observations, skies ranged from mostly sunny to partly sunny. It was 83 at Las Vegas, 65 at Salt Lake City, 66 at Albuquerque, and 75 at El Paso. Once again, at 9 a.m. in Phoenix, under sunny skies. The Sky Harbor temperature was 86 degrees. Here is the latest forecast. For the following area, in Arizona, Central Phoenix, issued at 4:01 a.m. Mountain Standard Time. Today, sunny and warmer. Highs 97 to 102. East wind 5 to 10 miles per hour in the morning, becoming southwest in the afternoon. Tonight, clear. Lows 73 to 79. West wind 5 to 10 miles per hour in the evening, becoming northeast around 5 miles per hour after midnight. Saturday, sunny. Highs 97 to 102. East wind around 5 miles per hour in the morning, becoming southwest 5 to 10 miles per hour in the afternoon. Saturday night, clear. Lows 72 to 77. Northwest wind around 5 miles per hour in the evening, becoming northeast after midnight. Sunday, sunny in the morning, then becoming partly sunny. Highs 97 to 102. East wind around 5 miles per hour in the morning, becoming south in the afternoon. Sunday night, partly cloudy. Lows 74 to 80. Monday, partly sunny. Highs 96 to 103. Monday night, mostly clear. Lows 73 to 80. Tuesday, mostly sunny. Highs 97 to 102. Tuesday night, clear.

2.09 inches. Yesterday the maximum wind observed was 16 miles an hour from the east, which occurred at 1:16 a.m. The highest wind gust observed was 22 miles per hour from the east, which occurred at 1:13 a.m. Yesterday the average wind speed was 6 miles per hour. Yesterday's maximum relative humidity was 79%, and the minimum relative humidity was 45%. The low temperature this morning was 79 degrees. The normal high temperature for today is 100 degrees, and the normal low is 78. The record high for today is 109, which occurred in 2010, and the record low is 58, which occurred in 1950. Sunrise today is at 6:14 a.m. and sunset is at 6:30 p.m. Here is the synopsis for Southeast California, Southwest, and South Central Arizona. Dry and tranquil conditions are expected through this weekend with near zero rain chances. Near to slightly above normal temperatures are expected through at least this weekend, with afternoon temperatures near 100 degrees across the lower deserts. A low pressure system and moisture return early next week will bring a return of rain chances to at least the high terrain of northern and eastern Arizona. 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The current time is 9:45 a.m. Mountain Standard Time. Here is the 9 a.m. Mountain Standard Time observation for Phoenix, on Friday, September 18th. At Sky Harbor, it was sunny. Visibility 10 miles. Temperature was 86 degrees, dew point 67, relative humidity 52%. Wind was southeast, at 9 miles an hour. And the pressure was 29.98 inches, and steady. Other observations for South Central Arizona, including the Greater Phoenix area, it was sunny, with a temperature of 86 at Buckeye, 84 at Glendale, 86 at Luke Air Force Base, 84 at Deer Valley, and 83 at Scottsdale Airport. Under sunny skies, Falcon Field reported 84, Mesa Gateway reported 84, Chandler reported 82, and Gila Bend reported 85. Observations for northern Arizona, it was sunny, with a temperature of 63 at Flagstaff, 78 at Kingman, and 71 at Prescott. Under sunny skies, Payson reported 72, Page reported 74, and Winslow reported 68. At Cholo, it was mostly sunny, with a temperature of 70. At the Grand Canyon, it was partly sunny, with a temperature of 64. Observations for southern Arizona, it was sunny, with a temperature of 80 at Tucson, 76 at Nogales, and 77 at Sierra Vista. Observations for southern California, at Blythe, it was sunny, with a temperature of 84. At Los Angeles Airport, it was mostly sunny, with a temperature of 71. At San Diego, it was partly sunny, with a temperature of 72. Regional observations, skies ranged from mostly sunny to partly sunny. It was 83 at Las Vegas, 65 at Salt Lake City, 66 at Albuquerque, and 75 at El Paso. Once again, at 9 a.m. in Phoenix, under sunny skies. The Sky Harbor temperature was 86 degrees. Here is the latest forecast. For the following area, in Arizona, Central Phoenix, issued at 4:01 a.m. Mountain Standard Time. Today, sunny and warmer. Highs 97 to 102. East wind 5 to 10 miles per hour in the morning, becoming southwest in the afternoon. Tonight, clear. Lows 73 to 79. West wind 5 to 10 miles per hour in the evening, becoming northeast around 5 miles per hour after midnight. Saturday, sunny. Highs 97 to 102. East wind around 5 miles per hour in the morning, becoming southwest 5 to 10 miles per hour in the afternoon. Saturday night, clear. Lows 72 to 77. Northwest wind around 5 miles per hour in the evening, becoming northeast after midnight. Sunday, sunny in the morning, then becoming partly sunny. Highs 97 to

turn 2. East wind around 5 miles per hour in the morning, becoming south in the afternoon. Sunday night, partly cloudy. Lows 74 to 80. Monday, partly sunny. Highs 96 to 103. Monday night, mostly clear. Lows 73 to 80. Tuesday, mostly sunny. Highs 97 to 102. Tuesday night, clear. Lows 74 to 81. Wednesday, mostly sunny. Highs 99 to 104. Wednesday night, partly cloudy with a 10% chance of showers and thunderstorms. Lows 76 to 83. Thursday, partly sunny. Highs 98 to 104. The Phoenix, Arizona climate summary for yesterday, September 17, 2026. Yesterday's high temperature was 90 degrees and the low 75 degrees. No precipitation fell yesterday, which leaves the monthly total at 0.36 inches. The total precipitation for the year still stands at 2.09 inches. Yesterday the maximum wind observed was 16 miles an hour from the east, which occurred at 1:16 a.m. The highest wind gust observed was 22 miles per hour from the east, which occurred at 1:13 a.m. Yesterday the average wind speed was 6 miles per hour. Yesterday's maximum relative humidity was 79%, and the minimum relative humidity was 45%. The low temperature this morning was 79 degrees. The normal high temperature for today is 100 degrees, and the normal low is 78. The record high for today is 109, which occurred in 2010, and the record low is 58, which occurred in 1950. Sunrise today is at 6:14 a.m. and sunset is at 6:30 p.m. Here is the synopsis for Southeast California, Southwest, and South Central Arizona. Dry and tranquil conditions are expected through this weekend with near zero rain chances. Near to slightly above normal temperatures are expected through at least this weekend, with afternoon temperatures near 100 degrees across the lower deserts. A low pressure system and moisture return early next week will bring a return of rain chances to at least the high terrain of northern and eastern Arizona. 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The current time is 9:51 a.m. Mountain Standard Time. Here is the 9 a.m. Mountain Standard Time observation for Phoenix, on Friday, September 18th. At Sky Harbor, it was sunny. Visibility 10 miles. Temperature was 86 degrees, dew point 67, relative humidity 52%. Wind was southeast, at 9 miles an hour. And the pressure was 29.98 inches, and steady. Other observations for South Central Arizona, including the Greater Phoenix area, it was sunny, with a temperature of 86 at Buckeye, 84 at Glendale, 86 at Luke Air Force Base, 84 at Deer Valley, and 83 at Scottsdale Airport. Under sunny skies, Falcon Field reported 84, Mesa Gateway reported 84, Chandler reported 82, and Gila Bend reported 85. Observations for northern Arizona, it was sunny, with a temperature of 63 at Flagstaff, 78 at Kingman, and 71 at Prescott. Under sunny skies, Payson reported 72, Page reported 74, and Winslow reported 68. At Sholo, it was mostly sunny, with a temperature of 70. At the Grand Canyon, it was partly sunny, with a temperature of 64. Observations for southern Arizona, it was sunny, with a temperature of 80 at Tucson, 76 at Nogales, and 77 at Sierra Vista. Observations for Southern California, at Blythe, it was sunny, with a temperature of 84. At Los Angeles Airport, it was mostly sunny, with a temperature of 71. At San Diego, it was partly sunny, with a temperature of 72. Regional observations, skies ranged from mostly sunny to partly sunny.
It was 83 at Las Vegas, 65 at Salt Lake City, 66 at Albuquerque, and 75 at El Paso. Once again, at 9 a.m. in Phoenix, under sunny skies. The Sky Harbor temperature was 86 degrees. Here is the latest forecast. For the following area, in Arizona, Central Phoenix, issued at 9:51 a.m. Mountain Standard Time. Today, sunny and much warmer. Highs 97 to 102. East wind 5 to 10 miles per hour in the morning, becoming south in the afternoon. Tonight, clear. Lows 73 to 80. West wind around 5 miles per hour in the evening, becoming north after midnight. Saturday, sunny. Highs 98 to 103. East wind around 5 miles per hour in the morning, becoming southwest 5 to 10 miles per hour in the afternoon. Saturday night, clear. Lows 71 to 78. Northwest wind around 5 miles per hour in the evening, becoming northeast after midnight. Sunday, sunny in the morning, then becoming partly sunny. Highs 97 to 102. East wind 5 to 10 miles per hour in the morning, becoming south around 5 miles per hour in the afternoon. Sunday night, partly cloudy. Lows 74 to 80. Monday, partly sunny. Highs 95 to 102. Monday night, mostly clear. Lows 72 to 80. Tuesday, mostly sunny. Highs 96 to 102. Tuesday night, mostly clear. Lows 74 to 82. Wednesday, mostly sunny. Highs 98 to 104. Wednesday night, partly cloudy with a 10% chance of showers and thunderstorms. Lows 76 to 83. Thursday, partly sunny. A slight chance of showers in the morning, then a slight chance of afternoon showers and thunderstorms. Highs 97 to 102. Chance of rain 10%. The Phoenix, Arizona climate summary for yesterday, September 17, 2026. Yesterday's high temperature was 90 degrees and the low 75 degrees. No precipitation fell yesterday, which leaves the monthly total at 0.36 inches. The total precipitation for the year still stands at 2.09 inches. Yesterday the maximum wind observed was 16 miles an hour from the east, which occurred at 1:16 a.m. The highest wind gust observed was 22 miles per hour from the east, which occurred at 1:13 a.m. Yesterday the average wind speed was 6 miles per hour. Yesterday's maximum relative humidity was 79% and the minimum relative humidity was 45%. The low temperature this morning was 79 degrees. The normal high temperature for today is 100 degrees, and the normal low is 78. The record high for today is 109, which occurred in 2010, and the record low is 58, which occurred in 1950. Sunrise today is at 6:14 a.m. and sunset is at 6:30 p.m. Here is the synopsis for Southeast California, Southwest, and South Central Arizona. Dry and tranquil conditions are expected through this weekend with near zero rain chances. Near to slightly above normal temperatures are expected through at least this weekend, with afternoon temperatures near 100 degrees across the lower deserts. A low pressure system and moisture return early next week will bring a return of rain chances to at least the high terrain of northern and eastern Arizona. 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The current time is 9:57 a.m. Mountain Standard Time. Here is the 9 a.m. Mountain Standard Time observation for Phoenix, on Friday, September 18th. At Sky Harbor, it was sunny. Visibility 10 miles. Temperature was 86 degrees, dew point 67, relative humidity 52%. Wind was southeast, at 9 miles an hour. And the pressure was 29.98 inches, and steady.
Other observations for South Central Arizona, including the greater Phoenix area, it was sunny, with a temperature of 86 at Buckeye, 84 at Glendale, 86 at Luke Air Force Base, 84 at Deer Valley, and 83 at Scottsdale Airport. Under sunny skies, Falcon Field reported 84, Mesa Gateway reported 84, Chandler reported 82, and Gila Bend reported 85. Observations for northern Arizona, it was sunny, with a temperature of 63 at Flagstaff, 78 at Kingman, and 71 at Prescott. Under sunny skies, Payson reported 72, Page reported 74, and Winslow reported 68. At Cholo, it was mostly sunny, with a temperature of 70. At the Grand Canyon, it was partly sunny, with a temperature of 64. Observations for southern Arizona, it was sunny, with a temperature of 80 at Tucson, 76 at Nogales, and 77 at Sierra Vista. Observations for southern California, at Blythe, it was sunny, with a temperature of 84. At Los Angeles Airport, it was mostly sunny, with a temperature of 71. At San Diego, it was partly sunny, with a temperature of 72. Regional observations, skies ranged from mostly sunny to partly sunny. It was 83 at Las Vegas, 65 at Salt Lake City, 66 at Albuquerque, and 75 at El Paso. Once again, at 9 a.m. in Phoenix, under sunny skies. The Sky Harbor temperature was 86 degrees. Here is the latest forecast. For the following area, in Arizona, Central Phoenix, issued at 9:51 a.m. Mountain Standard Time. Today, sunny and much warmer. Highs 97 to 102. East wind 5 to 10 miles per hour in the morning, becoming south in the afternoon. Tonight, clear. Lows 73 to 80. West wind around 5 miles per hour in the evening, becoming north after midnight. Saturday, sunny. Highs 98 to 103. East wind around 5 miles per hour in the morning, becoming southwest 5 to 10 miles per hour in the afternoon. Saturday night, clear. Lows 71 to 78. Northwest wind around 5 miles per hour in the evening, becoming northeast after midnight. Sunday, sunny in the morning, then becoming partly sunny. Highs 97 to 102. East wind 5 to 10 miles per hour in the morning, becoming south around 5 miles per hour in the afternoon. Sunday night, partly cloudy. Lows 74 to 80. Monday, partly sunny. Highs 95 to 102. Monday night, mostly clear. Lows 72 to 80. Tuesday, mostly sunny. Highs 96 to 102. Tuesday night, mostly clear. Lows 74 to 82. Wednesday, mostly sunny. Highs 98 to 104. Wednesday night, partly cloudy with a 10% chance of showers and thunderstorms. Lows 76 to 83. Thursday, partly sunny. A slight chance of showers in the morning, then a slight chance of afternoon showers and thunderstorms. Highs 97 to 102. Chance of rain 10%. The Phoenix, Arizona climate summary for yesterday, September 17, 2026. Yesterday's high temperature was 90 degrees and the low 75 degrees. No precipitation fell yesterday, which leaves the monthly total at 0.36 inches. The total precipitation for the year still stands at 2.09 inches. Yesterday the maximum wind observed was 16 miles an hour from the east, which occurred at 1:16 a.m. The highest wind gust observed was 22 miles per hour from the east, which occurred at 1:13 a.m. Yesterday the average wind speed was 6 miles per hour. Yesterday's maximum relative humidity was 79%, and the minimum relative humidity was 45%. The low temperature this morning was 79 degrees. The normal high temperature for today is 100 degrees, and the normal low is 78.
The record high for today is 109, which occurred in 2010, and the record low is 58, which occurred in 1950. Sunrise today is at 6:14 a.m. and sunset is at 6:30 p.m. Here is the synopsis for Southeast California, Southwest, and South Central Arizona. Dry and tranquil conditions are expected through this weekend with near zero rain chances. Near to slightly above normal temperatures are expected through at least this weekend, with afternoon temperatures near 100 degrees across the lower deserts. A low pressure system and moisture return early next week will bring a return of rain chances to at least the high terrain of northern and eastern Arizona. 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The current time is 10:04 a.m. Mountain Standard Time. Here is the latest forecast for the following area in Arizona, Central Phoenix, issued at 9:51 a.m. Mountain Standard Time. Today, sunny and much warmer. Highs 97 to 102. East wind 5 to 10 miles per hour in the morning, becoming south in the afternoon. Tonight, clear. Lows 73 to 80. West wind around 5 miles per hour in the evening, becoming north after midnight. Saturday, sunny. Highs 98 to 103. East wind around 5 miles per hour in the morning, becoming southwest 5 to 10 miles per hour in the afternoon. Saturday night, clear. Lows 71 to 78. Northwest wind around 5 miles per hour in the evening, becoming northeast after midnight. Sunday, sunny in the morning, then becoming partly sunny. Highs 97 to 102. East wind 5 to 10 miles per hour in the morning, becoming south around 5 miles per hour in the afternoon. Sunday night, partly cloudy. Lows 74 to 80. Monday, partly sunny. Highs 95 to 102. Monday night, mostly clear. Lows 72 to 80. Tuesday, mostly sunny. Highs 96 to 102. Tuesday night, mostly clear. Lows 74 to 82. Wednesday, mostly sunny. Highs 98 to 104. Wednesday night, partly cloudy with a 10% chance of showers and thunderstorms. Lows 76 to 83. Thursday, partly sunny. A slight chance of showers in the morning, then a slight chance of afternoon showers and thunderstorms. Highs 97 to 102. Chance of rain 10%. The Phoenix, Arizona climate summary for yesterday, September 17, 2026. Yesterday's high temperature was 90 degrees and the low 75 degrees. No precipitation fell yesterday, which leaves the monthly total at 0.36 inches. The total precipitation for the year still stands at 2.09 inches. Yesterday the maximum wind observed was 16 miles an hour from the east, which occurred at 1:16 a.m. The highest wind gust observed was 22 miles per hour from the east, which occurred at 1:13 a.m. Yesterday the average wind speed was 6 miles per hour. Yesterday's maximum relative humidity was 79%, and the minimum relative humidity was 45%. The low temperature this morning was 79 degrees. The normal high temperature for today is 100 degrees, and the normal low is 78. The record high for today is 109, which occurred in 2010, and the record low is 58, which occurred in 1950. Sunrise today is at 6:14 a.m. and sunset is at 6:30 p.m. Here is the synopsis for Southeast California, Southwest, and South Central Arizona. Dry and tranquil conditions are expected through this weekend with near zero rain chances. Near to slightly above normal temperatures are expected through at least this weekend, with afternoon temperatures near 100 degrees across the lower deserts. A low pressure system and moisture return early next week will bring a return of rain chances to at least the high terrain of northern and eastern Arizona.
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The current time is 10:08 a.m. Mountain Standard Time. Here is the latest forecast for the following area in Arizona, Central Phoenix, issued at 9:51 a.m. Mountain Standard Time. Today, sunny and much warmer. Highs 97 to 102. East wind 5 to 10 miles per hour in the morning, becoming south in the afternoon. Tonight, clear. Lows 73 to 80. West wind around 5 miles per hour in the evening, becoming north after midnight. Saturday, sunny. Highs 98 to 103. East wind around 5 miles per hour in the morning, becoming southwest 5 to 10 miles per hour in the afternoon. Saturday night, clear. Lows 71 to 78. Northwest wind around 5 miles per hour in the evening, becoming northeast after midnight. Sunday, sunny in the morning, then becoming partly sunny. Highs 97 to 102. East wind 5 to 10 miles per hour in the morning, becoming south around 5 miles per hour in the afternoon. Sunday night, partly cloudy. Lows 74 to 80. Monday, partly sunny. Highs 95 to 102. Monday night, mostly clear. Lows 72 to 80. Tuesday, mostly sunny. Highs 96 to 102. Tuesday night, mostly clear. Lows 74 to 82. Wednesday, mostly sunny. Highs 98 to 104. Wednesday night, partly cloudy with a 10% chance of showers and thunderstorms. Lows 76 to 83. Thursday, partly sunny. A slight chance of showers in the morning, then a slight chance of afternoon showers and thunderstorms. Highs 97 to 102. Chance of rain 10%. The Phoenix, Arizona climate summary for yesterday, September 17, 2026. Yesterday's high temperature was 90 degrees and the low 75 degrees. No precipitation fell yesterday, which leaves the monthly total at 0.36 inches. The total precipitation for the year still stands at 2.09 inches. Yesterday the maximum wind observed was 16 miles an hour from the east, which occurred at 1:16 a.m. The highest wind gust observed was 22 miles per hour from the east, which occurred at 1:13 a.m. Yesterday the average wind speed was 6 miles per hour. Yesterday's maximum relative humidity was 79%, and the minimum relative humidity was 45%. The low temperature this morning was 79 degrees. The normal high temperature for today is 100 degrees, and the normal low is 78. The record high for today is 109, which occurred in 2010, and the record low is 58, which occurred in 1950. Sunrise today is at 6:14 a.m. and sunset is at 6:30 p.m. Here is the synopsis for Southeast California, Southwest, and South Central Arizona. Dry and tranquil conditions are expected through this weekend with near zero rain chances. Near to slightly above normal temperatures are expected through at least this weekend, with afternoon temperatures near 100 degrees across the lower deserts. A low pressure system and moisture return early next week will bring a return of rain chances to at least the high terrain of northern and eastern Arizona. 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The current time is 10:12 a.m. Mountain Standard Time. Here is the 10 a.m. Mountain Standard Time observation for Phoenix, on Friday, September 18th. At Sky Harbor, it was mostly sunny. Visibility 10 miles. Temperature was 89 degrees, dew point 69, relative humidity 51%. Wind was southeast, at 8 miles an hour. And the pressure was 29.97 inches, and falling.
Other observations for South Central Arizona, including the greater Phoenix area, it was sunny, with a temperature of 88 at Buckeye, 82 at Glendale, 89 at Luke Air Force Base, 88 at Deer Valley, and 89 at Scottsdale Airport. Under sunny skies, Falcon Field reported 87, Mesa Gateway reported 88, Chandler reported 90, and Gila Bend reported 89. Observations for northern Arizona, it was sunny. It was 66 at Flagstaff, 81 at Kingman, 68 at the Grand Canyon, and 76 at Prescott. Payson reported 73, Page reported 76, Winslow reported 72, and Sholo reported 73. Observations for southern Arizona, it was sunny. It was 84 at Tucson, 88 at Yuma, 81 at Nogales, and 81 at Sierra Vista. Observations for Southern California, at Blythe, it was sunny, with a temperature of 87. It was partly sunny, with a temperature of 74 at Los Angeles Airport, and 74 at San Diego. Regional observations, skies ranged from mostly sunny to partly sunny. It was 85 at Las Vegas, 69 at Salt Lake City, 68 at Albuquerque, and 78 at El Paso. Once again, at 10 a.m. in Phoenix, under mostly sunny skies. The Sky Harbor temperature was 89 degrees. Here is the latest forecast. For the following area, in Arizona, Central Phoenix, issued at 9:51 a.m. Mountain Standard Time. Today, sunny and much warmer. Highs 97 to 102. East wind 5 to 10 miles per hour in the morning, becoming south in the afternoon. Tonight, clear. Lows 73 to 80. West wind around 5 miles per hour in the evening, becoming north after midnight. Saturday, sunny. Highs 98 to 103. East wind around 5 miles per hour in the morning, becoming southwest 5 to 10 miles per hour in the afternoon. Saturday night, clear. Lows 71 to 78. Northwest wind around 5 miles per hour in the evening, becoming northeast after midnight. Sunday, sunny in the morning, then becoming partly sunny. Highs 97 to 102. East wind 5 to 10 miles per hour in the morning, becoming south around 5 miles per hour in the afternoon. Sunday night, partly cloudy. Lows 74 to 80. Monday, partly sunny. Highs 95 to 102. Monday night, mostly clear. Lows 72 to 80. Tuesday, mostly sunny. Highs 96 to 102. Tuesday night, mostly clear. Lows 74 to 82. Wednesday, mostly sunny. Highs 98 to 104. Wednesday night, partly cloudy with a 10% chance of showers and thunderstorms. Lows 76 to 83. Thursday, partly sunny. A slight chance of showers in the morning, then a slight chance of afternoon showers and thunderstorms. Highs 97 to 102. Chance of rain 10%. The Phoenix, Arizona climate summary for yesterday, September 17, 2026. Yesterday's high temperature was 90 degrees and the low 75 degrees. No precipitation fell yesterday, which leaves the monthly total at 0.36 inches. The total precipitation for the year still stands at 2.09 inches. Yesterday the maximum wind observed was 16 miles an hour from the east, which occurred at 1:16 a.m. The highest wind gust observed was 22 miles per hour from the east, which occurred at 1:13 a.m. Yesterday the average wind speed was 6 miles per hour. Yesterday's maximum relative humidity was 79%, and the minimum relative humidity was 45%. The low temperature this morning was 79 degrees. The normal high temperature for today is 100 degrees, and the normal low is 78. The record high for today is 109, which occurred in 2010, and the record low is 58, which occurred in 1950. Sunrise today is at 6:14 a.m. and sunset is at 6:30 p.m.
Here is the synopsis for Southeast California, Southwest, and South Central Arizona. Dry and tranquil weather conditions are expected through this weekend with near zero rain chances. Near to slightly above normal temperatures are expected through at least this weekend with afternoon temperatures near 100 degrees across the lower deserts. A low pressure system and moisture return early next week will bring a return of rain chances to at least the high terrain of northern and eastern Arizona. 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The current time is 10:18 a.m. Mountain Standard Time. Here is the 10 a.m. Mountain Standard Time observation for Phoenix on Friday, September 18th. At Sky Harbor, it was mostly sunny. Visibility 10 miles. Temperature was 89 degrees, dew point 69, relative humidity 51%. Wind was southeast at 8 miles an hour. And the pressure was 29.97 inches and falling. Other observations for South Central Arizona including the Greater Phoenix area, it was sunny, with a temperature of 88 at Buckeye, 82 at Glendale, 89 at Luke Air Force Base, 88 at Deer Valley, and 89 at Scottsdale Airport. Under sunny skies, Falcon Field reported 87, The Gateway reported 88, Chandler reported 90, and Gila Bend reported 89. Observations for northern Arizona, it was sunny. It was 66 at Flagstaff, 81 at Kingman, 68 at the Grand Canyon, and 76 at Prescott. Payson reported 73, Page reported 76, Winslow reported 72, and Sholo reported 73. Observations for southern Arizona, it was sunny. It was 84 at Tucson, 88 at Yuma, 81 at Nogales, and 81 at Sierra Vista. Observations for Southern California, at Blythe, it was sunny, with a temperature of 87. It was partly sunny, with a temperature of 74 at Los Angeles Airport, and 74 at San Diego. Regional observations, skies ranged from mostly sunny to partly sunny. It was 85 at Las Vegas, 69 at Salt Lake City, 68 at Albuquerque, and 78 at El Paso. Once again, at 10 a.m. in Phoenix, under mostly sunny skies. The Sky Harbor temperature was 89 degrees. Here is the latest forecast. For the following area, in Arizona, Central Phoenix, issued at 9:51 a.m. Mountain Standard Time. Today, sunny and much warmer. Highs 97 to 102. East wind 5 to 10 miles per hour in the morning becoming south in the afternoon. Tonight, clear. Lows 73 to 80. West wind around 5 miles per hour in the evening becoming north after midnight. Saturday, sunny. Highs 98 to 103. East wind around 5 miles per hour in the morning becoming southwest 5 to 10 miles per hour in the afternoon. Saturday night, clear. Lows 71 to 78. Northwest wind around 5 miles per hour in the evening becoming northeast after midnight. Sunday, sunny in the morning then becoming partly sunny. Highs 97 to 102. East wind 5 to 10 miles per hour in the morning becoming south around 5 miles per hour in the afternoon. Sunday night, partly cloudy. Lows 74 to 80. Monday, partly sunny. Highs 95 to 102. Monday night, mostly clear. Lows 72 to 80. Tuesday, mostly sunny. Highs 96 to 102. Tuesday night, mostly clear. Lows 74 to 82. Wednesday, mostly sunny. Highs 98 to 104. Wednesday night, partly cloudy with a 10% chance of showers and thunderstorms. Lows 76 to 83. Thursday, partly sunny. A slight chance of showers in the morning, then a slight chance of afternoon showers and thunderstorms. Highs 97 to 102. Chance of rain 10%.
The Phoenix, Arizona climate summary for yesterday, September 17, 2026. Yesterday's high temperature was 90 degrees and the low 75 degrees. No precipitation fell yesterday, which leaves the monthly total at 0.36 inches. The total precipitation for the year still stands at 2.09 inches. Yesterday the maximum wind observed was 16 miles an hour from the east, which occurred at 1:16 a.m. The highest wind gust observed was 22 miles per hour from the east, which occurred at 1:13 a.m. Yesterday the average wind speed was 6 miles per hour. Yesterday's maximum relative humidity was 79%, and the minimum relative humidity was 45%. The low temperature this morning was 79 degrees. The normal high temperature for today is 100 degrees, and the normal low is 78. The record high for today is 109, which occurred in 2010, and the record low is 58, which occurred in 1950. Sunrise today is at 6:14 a.m. and sunset is at 6:30 p.m. Here is the synopsis for Southeast California, Southwest, and South Central Arizona. Dry and tranquil weather conditions are expected through this weekend with near zero rain chances. Near to slightly above normal temperatures are expected through at least this weekend with afternoon temperatures near 100 degrees across the lower deserts. A low pressure system and moisture return early next week will bring a return of rain chances to at least the high terrain of northern and eastern Arizona. 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The current time is 10:25 a.m. Mountain Standard Time. Here is a 10 a.m. Mountain Standard Time observation for Phoenix on Friday, September 18th. At Sky Harbor, it was mostly sunny. Visibility 10 miles. Temperature was 89 degrees, dew point 69, relative humidity 51%. Wind was southeast at 8 miles an hour. And the pressure was 29.97 inches and falling. Other observations for South Central Arizona, including the Greater Phoenix area, it was sunny, with a temperature of 88 at Buckeye, 82 at Glendale, 89 at Luke Air Force Base, 88 at Deer Valley, and 89 at Scottsdale Airport. Under sunny skies, Falcon Field reported 87, Mesa Gateway reported 88, Chandler reported 90, and Gila Bend reported 89. Observations for Northern Arizona, it was sunny. It was 66 at Flagstaff, 81 at Kingman, 68 at the Grand Canyon, and 76 at Prescott. Payson reported 73, Page reported 76, Winslow reported 72, and Sholo reported 73. Observations for Southern Arizona, it was sunny. It was 84 at Tucson, 88 at Yuma, 81 at Nogales, and 81 at Sierra Vista. Observations for Southern California, at Blythe, it was sunny, with a temperature of 87. It was partly sunny, with a temperature of 74 at Los Angeles Airport, and 74 at San Diego. Regional observations, skies ranged from mostly sunny to partly sunny. It was 85 at Las Vegas, 69 at Salt Lake City, 68 at Albuquerque, and 78 at El Paso. Once again, at 10 a.m. in Phoenix, under mostly sunny skies. The Sky Harbor temperature was 89 degrees. Here is the latest forecast. For the following area, in Arizona, Central Phoenix, issued at 9:51 a.m. Mountain Standard Time. Today, sunny and much warmer. Highs 97 to 102. East wind 5 to 10 miles per hour in the morning, becoming south in the afternoon. Tonight, clear. Lows 73 to 80. West wind around 5 miles per hour in the evening, becoming north after midnight. Saturday, sunny. Highs 98 to 103. East wind around 5 miles per hour in the morning, becoming southwest 5 to 10 miles per hour in the afternoon. Saturday night, clear. Lows 71 to 78.
Northwest wind around 5 miles per hour in the evening, becoming northeast after midnight. Sunday, sunny in the morning, then becoming partly sunny. Highs 97 to 102. East wind 5 to 10 miles per hour in the morning, becoming south around 5 miles per hour in the afternoon. Sunday night, partly cloudy. Lows 74 to 80. Monday, partly sunny. Highs 95 to 102. Monday night, mostly clear. Lows 72 to 80. Tuesday, mostly sunny. Highs 96 to 102. Tuesday night, mostly clear. Lows 74 to 82. Wednesday, mostly sunny. Highs 98 to 104. Wednesday night, partly cloudy with a 10% chance of showers and thunderstorms. Lows 76 to 83. Thursday, partly sunny. A slight chance of showers in the morning, then a slight chance of afternoon showers and thunderstorms. Highs 97 to 102. Chance of rain 10%. The Phoenix, Arizona climate summary for yesterday, September 17, 2026. Yesterday's high temperature was 90 degrees and the low 75 degrees. No precipitation fell yesterday, which leaves the monthly total at 0.36 inches. The total precipitation for the year still stands at 2.09 inches. Yesterday the maximum wind observed was 16 miles an hour from the east, which occurred at 1:16 a.m. The highest wind gust observed was 22 miles per hour from the east, which occurred at 1:13 a.m. Yesterday the average wind speed was 6 miles per hour. Yesterday's maximum relative humidity was 79%, and the minimum relative humidity was 45%. The low temperature this morning was 79 degrees. The normal high temperature for today is 100 degrees, and the normal low is 78. The record high for today is 109, which occurred in 2010, and the record low is 58, which occurred in 1950. Sunrise today is at 6:14 a.m. and sunset is at 6:30 p.m. Here is the synopsis for Southeast California, Southwest, and South Central Arizona. Dry and tranquil weather conditions are expected through this weekend with near zero rain chances. Near to slightly above normal temperatures are expected through at least this weekend with afternoon temperatures near 100 degrees across the lower deserts. A low pressure system and moisture return early next week will bring a return of rain chances to at least the high terrain of northern and eastern Arizona. 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The current time is 10:31 a.m. Mountain Standard Time. Here is the 10 a.m. Mountain Standard Time observation for Phoenix, on Friday, September 18th. At Sky Harbor, it was mostly sunny. Visibility 10 miles. Temperature was 89 degrees, dew point 69, relative humidity 51%. Wind was southeast, at 8 miles an hour. And the pressure was 29.97 inches, and falling. Other observations for South Central Arizona, including the Greater Phoenix area, it was sunny, with a temperature of 88 at Buckeye, 82 at Glendale, 89 at Luke Air Force Base, 88 at Deer Valley, and 89 at Scottsdale Airport. Under sunny skies, Falcon Field reported 87, Mesa Gateway reported 88, Chandler reported 90, and Gila Bend reported 89. Observations for northern Arizona, it was sunny. It was 66 at Flagstaff, 81 at Kingman, 68 at the Grand Canyon, and 76 at Prescott. Payson reported 73, Page reported 76, Winslow reported 72, and Sholo reported 73. Observations for southern Arizona, it was sunny. It was 84 at Tucson, 88 at Yuma, 81 at Nogales, and 81 at Sierra Vista. Observations for Southern California, at Blythe, it was sunny, with a temperature of 87. It was partly sunny, with a temperature of 74 at Los Angeles Airport.
and 74 at San Diego. Regional observations, skies ranged from mostly sunny to partly 9 at Salt Lake City, 68 at Albuquerque, and 78 at El Paso. Once again, at 10 a.m. in Phoenix, under mostly sunny skies. The Sky Harbor temperature was 89 degrees. Here is the latest forecast. For the following area, in Arizona, central Phoenix, issued at 9:51 a.m. Mountain

Today, sunny and much warmer. Highs 97 to 102. East wind 5 to 10 miles per hour in the morning, becoming south in the afternoon. Tonight, clear. Lows 73 to 80. West wind around 5 miles per hour in the evening, becoming north after midnight. Saturday, sunny. Highs 98 to 103. East wind around 5 miles per hour in the morning, becoming southwest 5 to 10 miles per hour in the afternoon. Saturday night, clear. Lows 71 to 78. Northwest wind around 5 miles per hour in the evening, becoming northeast after midnight. Sunday, sunny in the morning, then becoming partly sunny. Highs 97 to 102. East wind 5 to 10 miles per hour in the morning, becoming south around 5 miles per hour in the afternoon. Sunday night, partly cloudy. Lows 74 to 80. Monday, partly sunny. Highs 95 to 102. Monday night, mostly clear. Lows 72 to 80. Tuesday, mostly sunny. Highs 96 to 102. Tuesday night, mostly clear. Lows 74 to 82. Wednesday, mostly sunny. Highs 98 to 104. Wednesday night, partly cloudy with a 10% chance of showers and thunderstorms. Lows 76 to 83. Thursday, partly sunny. A slight chance of showers in the morning, then a slight chance of afternoon showers and thunderstorms. Highs 97 to 102. Chance of rain 10%. The Phoenix, Arizona climate summary for yesterday, September 17, 2026. Yesterday's high temperature was 90 degrees and the low 75 degrees. No precipitation fell yesterday, which leaves the monthly total at 0.36 inches. The total precipitation for the year still stands at 2.09 inches. Yesterday the maximum wind observed was 16 miles an hour from the east, which occurred at 1:16 a.m. The highest wind gust observed was 22 miles per hour from the east, which occurred at 1:13 a.m. Yesterday the average wind speed was 6 miles per hour. Yesterday's maximum relative humidity was 79%, and the minimum relative humidity was 45%. The low temperature this morning was 79 degrees. The normal high temperature for today is 100 degrees, and the normal low is 78. The record high for today is 109, which occurred in 2010, and the record low is 58, which occurred in 1950. Sunrise today is at 6:14 a.m. and sunset is at 6:30 p.m. Here is the synopsis for Southeast California, Southwest, and South Central Arizona. Dry and tranquil weather conditions are expected through this weekend with near zero rain chances. Near to slightly above normal temperatures are expected through at least this weekend, with afternoon temperatures near 100 degrees across the lower deserts. A low pressure system and moisture return early next week will bring a return of rain chances to at least the high terrain of northern and eastern Arizona. 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The current time is 10:37 a.m. Mountain Standard Time. Here is a 10 a.m. Mountain Standard Time observation for Phoenix, on Friday, September 18th. At Sky Harbor, it was mostly sunny. Visibility 10 miles. Temperature was 89 degrees, dew point 69, relative humidity 51%. Wind was southeast, at 8 miles an hour. And the pressure was 29.97 inches, and falling. Other observations for South Central Arizona, including the Greater Phoenix area, it was sunny, with a temperature of 88 at Buckeye, 82 at Glendale, 89 at Luke Air Force Base, 88 at Deer Valley, and 89 at Scottsdale Airport. Under sunny skies, Falcon Field reported 87, Mesa Gateway reported 88, Chandler reported 90, and Gila Bend reported 89. Observations for Northern Arizona, it was sunny.
It was 66 at Flagstaff, 81 at Kingman, 68 at the Grand Canyon, and 76 at Prescott. Payson reported 73, Page reported 76, Winslow reported 72, and Sholo reported 73. Observations for southern Arizona, it was sunny. It was 84 at Tucson, 88 at Yuma, 81 at Nogales, and 81 at Sierra Vista. Observations for Southern California, at Blythe, it was sunny, with a temperature of 87. It was partly sunny, with a temperature of 74 at Los Angeles Airport, and 74 at San Diego. Regional observations, skies ranged from mostly sunny to partly sunny. It was 85 at Las Vegas, 69 at Salt Lake City, 68 at Albuquerque, and 78 at El Paso. Once again, at 10 a.m. in Phoenix, under mostly sunny skies. The Sky Harbor temperature was 89 degrees. Here is the latest forecast. For the following area, in Arizona, Central Phoenix, issued at 9:51 a.m. Mountain Standard Time. Today, sunny and much warmer. Highs 97 to 102. East wind 5 to 10 miles per hour in the morning, becoming south in the afternoon. Tonight, clear. Lows 73 to 80. West wind around 5 miles per hour in the evening, becoming north after midnight. Saturday, sunny. Highs 98 to 103. East wind around 5 miles per hour in the morning, becoming southwest 5 to 10 miles per hour in the afternoon. Saturday night, clear. Lows 71 to 78. Northwest wind around 5 miles per hour in the evening, becoming northeast after midnight. Sunday, sunny in the morning, then becoming partly sunny. Highs 97 to 102. East wind 5 to 10 miles per hour in the morning, becoming south around 5 miles per hour in the afternoon. Sunday night, partly cloudy. Lows 74 to 80. Monday, partly sunny. Highs 95 to 102. Monday night, mostly clear. Lows 72 to 80. Tuesday, mostly sunny. Highs 96 to 102. Tuesday night, mostly clear. Lows 74 to 82. Wednesday, mostly sunny. Highs 98 to 104. Wednesday night, partly cloudy with a 10% chance of showers and thunderstorms. Lows 76 to 83. Thursday, partly sunny. A slight chance of showers in the morning, then a slight chance of afternoon showers and thunderstorms. Highs 97 to 102. Chance of rain 10%. The Phoenix, Arizona climate summary for yesterday, September 17, 2026. Yesterday's high temperature was 19 degrees and the low 75 degrees. No precipitation fell yesterday, which leaves the monthly total at 0.36 inches. The total precipitation for the year still stands at 2.09 inches. Yesterday the maximum wind observed was 16 miles an hour from the east, which occurred at 1:16 a.m. The highest wind gust observed was 22 miles per hour from the east, which occurred at 1:13 a.m. Yesterday the average wind speed was 6 miles per hour. Yesterday's maximum relative humidity was 79%, and the minimum relative humidity was 45%. The low temperature this morning was 79 degrees. The normal high temperature for today is 100 degrees, and the normal low is 78. The record high for today is 109, which occurred in 2010, and the record low is 58, which occurred in 1950. Sunrise today is at 6:14 a.m. and sunset is at 6:30 p.m. Here is the synopsis for Southeast California, Southwest, and South Central Arizona. Dry and tranquil weather conditions are expected through this weekend with near zero rain chances. Near to slightly above normal temperatures are expected through at least this weekend with afternoon temperatures near 100 degrees across the lower deserts. A low pressure system and moisture return early next week will bring a return of rain chances to at least the high terrain of northern and eastern Arizona.

other observations for South Central Arizona, including the greater Phoenix area. It was sunny, with a temperature of 88 at Buckeye, 82 at Glendale, 89 at Luke Air Force Base, 88 at Deer Valley, and 89 at Scottsdale Airport. Under sunny skies, Falcon Field reported 87, Mesa Gateway reported 88, Chandler reported 90, and Gila Bend reported 89. Observations for Northern Arizona, it was sunny. It was 66 at Flagstaff, 81 at Kingman, 68 at the Grand Canyon, and 76 at Prescott. Payson reported 73, Page reported 76, Winslow reported 72, and Sholo reported 73. Observations for Southern Arizona, it was sunny. It was 84 at Tucson, 88 at Yuma, 81 at Nogales, and 81 at Sierra Vista. Observations for Southern California, at Blythe, it was sunny, with a temperature of 87. It was partly sunny, with a temperature of 74 at Los Angeles Airport, and 74 at San Diego. Regional observations, skies ranged from mostly sunny to partly sunny. It was 85 at Las Vegas, 69 at Salt Lake City, 68 at Albuquerque, and 78 at El Paso. Once again, at 10 a.m. in Phoenix, under mostly sunny skies. The Sky Harbor temperature was 89 degrees. Here is the latest forecast. For the following area, in Arizona, Central Phoenix, issued at 9:51 a.m. Mountain Standard Time. Today, sunny and much warmer. Highs 97 to 102. East wind 5 to 10 miles per hour in the morning, becoming south in the afternoon. Tonight, clear. Lows 73 to 80. West wind around 5 miles per hour in the evening, becoming north after midnight. Saturday, sunny. Highs 98 to 103. East wind around 5 miles per hour in the morning, becoming southwest 5 to 10 miles per hour in the afternoon. Saturday night, clear. Lows 71 to 78. Northwest wind around 5 miles per hour in the evening, becoming northeast after midnight. Sunday, sunny in the morning, then becoming partly sunny. Highs 97 to 102. East wind 5 to 10 miles per hour in the morning, becoming south around 5 miles per hour in the afternoon. Sunday night, partly cloudy. Lows 74 to 80. Monday, partly sunny. Highs 95 to 102. Monday night, mostly clear. Lows 72 to 80. Tuesday, mostly sunny. Highs 96 to 102. Tuesday night, mostly clear. Lows 74 to 82. Wednesday, mostly sunny. Highs 98 to 104. Wednesday night, partly cloudy with a 10% chance of showers and thunderstorms. Lows 76 to 83. Thursday, partly sunny. A slight chance of showers in the morning, then a slight chance of afternoon showers and thunderstorms. Highs 97 to 102. Chance of rain 10%. The Phoenix, Arizona climate summary for yesterday, September 17, 2026. Yesterday's high temperature was 19 degrees and the low 75 degrees. No precipitation fell yesterday, which leaves the monthly total at 0.36 inches. The total precipitation for the year still stands at 2.09 inches. Yesterday the maximum wind observed was 16 miles an hour from the east, which occurred at 1:16 a.m. The highest wind gust observed was 22 miles per hour from the east, which occurred at 1:13 a.m. Yesterday the average wind speed was 6 miles per hour. Yesterday's maximum relative humidity was 79%, and the minimum relative humidity was 45%. The low temperature this morning was 79 degrees. The normal high temperature for today is 100 degrees, and the normal low is 78. The record high for today is 109, which occurred in 2010, and the record low is 58, which occurred in 1950. Sunrise today is at 6:14 a.m. and sunset is at 6:30 p.m.

Here is the synopsis for Southeast California, Southwest, and South Central Arizona. Dry and tranquil weather conditions are expected through this weekend with near zero rain chances. Near to slightly above normal temperatures are expected through at least this weekend with afternoon temperatures near 100 degrees across the lower deserts. A low pressure system and moisture return early next week will bring a return of rain chances to at least the high terrain of northern and eastern Arizona. 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The current time is 10:50 a.m. Mountain Standard Time. Here is a 10 a.m. Mountain Standard Time observation for Phoenix, on Friday, September 18th. At Sky Harbor, it was mostly sunny. Visibility 10 miles. Temperature was 89 degrees, dew point 69, relative humidity 51%. Wind was southeast, at 8 miles an hour. And the pressure was 29.97 inches, and falling. Other observations for South Central Arizona including the Greater Phoenix area, it was sunny, with a temperature of 88 at Buckeye, 82 at Glendale, 89 at Luke Air Force Base, 88 at Deer Valley, and 89 at Scottsdale Airport. Under sunny skies, Falcon Field reported 87, Mesa Gateway reported 88, Chandler reported 90, and Gila Bend reported 89. Observations for Northern Arizona, it was sunny. It was 66 at Flagstaff, 81 at Kingman, 68 at the Grand Canyon, and 76 at Prescott. Payson reported 73, Page reported 76, Winslow reported 72, and Sholo reported 73. Observations for Southern Arizona, it was sunny. It was 84 at Tucson, 88 at Yuma, 81 at Nogales, and 81 at Sierra Vista. Observations for Southern California, at Blythe, it was sunny, with a temperature of 87. It was partly sunny, with a temperature of 74 at Los Angeles Airport, and 74 at San Diego. Regional observations, skies ranged from mostly sunny to partly sunny. It was 85 at Las Vegas, 69 at Salt Lake City, 68 at Albuquerque, and 78 at El Paso. Once again, at 10 a.m. in Phoenix, under mostly sunny skies. The Sky Harbor temperature was 89 degrees. Here is the latest forecast. For the following area, in Arizona, Central Phoenix, issued at 9:51 a.m. Mountain Standard Time. Today, sunny and much warmer. Highs 97 to 102. East wind 5 to 10 miles per hour in the morning becoming south in the afternoon. Tonight, clear. Lows 73 to 80. West wind around 5 miles per hour in the evening becoming north after midnight. Saturday, sunny. Highs 98 to 103. East wind around 5 miles per hour in the morning becoming southwest 5 to 10 miles per hour in the afternoon. Saturday night, clear. Lows 71 to 78. Northwest wind around 5 miles per hour in the evening becoming northeast after midnight. Sunday, sunny in the morning then becoming partly sunny. Highs 97 to 102. East wind 5 to 10 miles per hour in the morning becoming south around 5 miles per hour in the afternoon. Sunday night, partly cloudy. Lows 74 to 80. Monday, partly sunny. Highs 95 to 102. Monday night, mostly clear. Lows 72 to 80. Tuesday, mostly sunny. Highs 96 to 102. Tuesday night, mostly clear. Lows 74 to 82. Wednesday, mostly sunny. Highs 98 to 104. Wednesday night, partly cloudy with a 10% chance of showers and thunderstorms. Lows 76 to 83. Thursday, partly sunny. A slight chance of showers in the morning, then a slight chance of afternoon showers and thunderstorms. Highs 97 to 102. Chance of rain 10%.
the Phoenix, Arizona climate summary for yesterday, September 17, 2026. Yesterday's high temperature was 19 degrees and the low 75 degrees. No precipitation fell yesterday, which leaves the monthly total at 0.36 inches. The total precipitation for the year still stands at 2.09 inches. Yesterday the maximum wind observed was 16 miles an hour from the east, which occurred at 1:16 a.m. The highest wind gust observed was 22 miles per hour from the east, which occurred at 1:13 a.m. Yesterday the average wind speed was 6 miles per hour. Yesterday's maximum relative humidity was 79%, and the minimum relative humidity was 45%. The low temperature this morning was 79 degrees. The normal high temperature for today is 100 degrees, and the normal low is 78. The record high for today is 109, which occurred in 2010, and the record low is 58, which occurred in 1950. Sunrise today is at 6:14 a.m. and sunset is at 6:30 p.m. Here is the synopsis for Southeast California, Southwest, and South Central Arizona. Dry and tranquil weather conditions are expected through this weekend with near zero rain chances. Near to slightly above normal temperatures are expected through at least this weekend with afternoon temperatures near 100 degrees across the lower deserts. A low pressure system and moisture return early next week will bring a return of rain chances to at least the high terrain of northern and eastern Arizona. 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The current time is 10:56 a.m. Mountain Standard Time. Here is a 10 a.m. Mountain Standard Time observation for Phoenix, on Friday, September 18th. At Sky Harbor, it was mostly sunny. Visibility 10 miles. Temperature was 89 degrees, dew point 69, relative humidity 51%. Wind was southeast, at 8 miles an hour. And the pressure was 29.97 inches, and falling. Other observations for South Central Arizona including the Greater Phoenix area, it was sunny, with a temperature of 88 at Buckeye, 82 at Glendale, 89 at Luke Air Force Base, 88 at Deer Valley, and 89 at Scottsdale Airport. Under sunny skies, Falcon Field reported 87, Mesa Gateway reported 88, Chandler reported 90, and Gila Bend reported 89. Observations for Northern Arizona, it was sunny. It was 66 at Flagstaff, 81 at Kingman, 68 at the Grand Canyon, and 76 at Prescott. Payson reported 73, Page reported 76, Winslow reported 72, and Sholo reported 73. Observations for Southern Arizona, it was sunny. It was 84 at Tucson, 88 at Yuma, 81 at Nogales, and 81 at Sierra Vista. Observations for Southern California, at Blythe, it was sunny, with a temperature of 87. It was partly sunny, with a temperature of 74 at Los Angeles Airport, and 74 at San Diego. Regional observations, skies ranged from mostly sunny to partly sunny. It was 85 at Las Vegas, 69 at Salt Lake City, 68 at Albuquerque, and 78 at El Paso. Once again, at 10 a.m. in Phoenix, under mostly sunny skies. The Sky Harbor temperature was 89 degrees. Here is the latest forecast. For the following area, in Arizona, Central Phoenix, issued at 9:51 a.m. Mountain Standard Time. Today, sunny and much warmer. Highs 97 to 102. East wind 5 to 10 miles per hour in the morning, becoming south in the afternoon. Tonight, clear. Lows 73 to 80. West wind around 5 miles per hour in the evening, becoming north after midnight. Saturday, sunny. Highs 98 to 103. East wind around 5 miles per hour in the morning, becoming southwest 5 to 10 miles per hour in the afternoon. Saturday night, clear. Lows 71 to 78.
Northwest wind around 5 miles per hour in the evening, becoming northeast after midnight. Sunday, sunny in the morning, then becoming partly sunny. Highs 97 to 102. East wind 5 to 10 miles per hour in the morning, becoming south around 5 miles per hour in the afternoon. Sunday night, partly cloudy. Lows 74 to 80. Monday, partly sunny. Highs 95 to 102. Monday night, mostly clear. Lows 72 to 80. Tuesday, mostly sunny. Highs 96 to 102. Tuesday night, mostly clear. Lows 74 to 82. Wednesday, mostly sunny. Highs 98 to 104. Wednesday night, partly cloudy with a 10% chance of showers and thunderstorms. Lows 76 to 83. Thursday, partly sunny. A slight chance of showers in the morning, then a slight chance of afternoon showers and thunderstorms. Highs 97 to 102. Chance of rain 10%. Here is the synopsis for Southeast California, Southwest, and South Central Arizona. Dry and tranquil weather conditions are expected through this weekend with near zero rain chances. Near to slightly above normal temperatures are expected through at least this weekend with afternoon temperatures near 100 degrees across the lower deserts. A low pressure system and moisture return early next week will bring a return of rain chances to at least the high terrain of northern and eastern Arizona. You're listening to National Weather Service NOAA Weather Radio, KEC 94 in Phoenix, Arizona, serving South Central Arizona. The current time is 11:01 a.m. Mountain Standard Time. Here is the latest forecast for the following area in Arizona, Central Phoenix, issued at 9:51 a.m. Mountain Standard Time. Today, sunny and much warmer. Highs 97 to 102. East wind 5 to 10 miles per hour in the morning, becoming south in the afternoon. Tonight, clear. Lows 73 to 80. West wind around 5 miles per hour in the evening, becoming north after midnight. Saturday, sunny. Highs 98 to 103. East wind around 5 miles per hour in the morning, becoming southwest 5 to 10 miles per hour in the afternoon. Saturday night, clear. Lows 71 to 78. Northwest wind around 5 miles per hour in the evening, becoming northeast after midnight. Sunday, sunny in the morning, then becoming partly sunny. Highs 97 to 102. East wind 5 to 10 miles per hour in the morning, becoming south around 5 miles per hour in the afternoon. Sunday night, partly cloudy. Lows 74 to 80. Monday, partly sunny. Highs 95 to 102. Monday night, mostly clear. Lows 72 to 80. Tuesday, mostly sunny. Highs 96 to 102. Tuesday night, mostly clear. Lows 74 to 82. Wednesday, mostly sunny. Highs 98 to 104. Wednesday night, partly cloudy with a 10% chance of showers and thunderstorms. Lows 76 to 83. Thursday, partly sunny. A slight chance of showers in the morning, then a slight chance of afternoon showers and thunderstorms. Highs 97 to 102. Chance of rain 10%. Here is the synopsis for Southeast California, Southwest, and South Central Arizona. Dry and tranquil weather conditions are expected through this weekend with near zero rain chances. Near to slightly above normal temperatures are expected through at least this weekend with afternoon temperatures near 100 degrees across the lower deserts. A low pressure system and moisture return early next week will bring a return of rain chances to at least the high terrain of northern and eastern Arizona. You're listening to National Weather Service NOAA Weather Radio, KEC 94 in Phoenix, Arizona, serving South Central Arizona. The current time is 11:04 a.m. Mountain Standard Time.
Here is the latest forecast. For the following area, in Arizona, Central Phoenix, issued at 9:51 a.m. Mountain Standard Time. Today, sunny and much warmer. Highs 97 to 102. East wind 5 to 10 miles per hour in the morning, becoming south in the afternoon. Tonight, clear. Lows 73 to 80. West wind around 5 miles per hour in the evening, becoming north after midnight. Saturday, sunny. Highs 98 to 103. East wind around 5 miles per hour in the morning, becoming southwest 5 to 10 miles per hour in the afternoon. Saturday night, clear. Lows 71 to 78. Northwest wind around 5 miles per hour in the evening, becoming northeast after midnight. Sunday, sunny in the morning, then becoming partly sunny. Highs 97 to 102. East wind 5 to 10 miles per hour in the morning, becoming south around 5 miles per hour in the afternoon. Sunday night, partly cloudy. Lows 74 to 80. Monday, partly sunny. Highs 95 to 102. Monday night, mostly clear. Lows 72 to 80. Tuesday, mostly sunny. Highs 96 to 102. Tuesday night, mostly clear. Lows 74 to 82. Wednesday, mostly sunny. Highs 98 to 104. Wednesday night, partly cloudy with a 10% chance of showers and thunderstorms. Lows 76 to 83. Thursday, partly sunny. A slight chance of showers in the morning, then a slight chance of afternoon showers and thunderstorms. Highs 97 to 102. Chance of rain 10%. Here is the synopsis for Southeast California, Southwest, and South Central Arizona. Dry and tranquil weather conditions are expected through this weekend with near zero rain chances. Near to slightly above normal temperatures are expected through at least this weekend with afternoon temperatures near 100 degrees across the lower deserts. A low pressure system and moisture return early next week will bring a return of rain chances to at least the high terrain of northern and eastern Arizona. You're listening to National Weather Service NOAA Weather Radio, KEC 94 in Phoenix, Arizona, serving South Central Arizona. The current time is 11:07 a.m. Mountain Standard Time. Here is the latest forecast. For the following area, in Arizona, Central Phoenix, issued at 9:51 a.m. Mountain Standard Time. Today, sunny and much warmer. Highs 97 to 102. East wind 5 to 10 miles per hour in the morning, becoming south in the afternoon. Tonight, clear. Lows 73 to 80. West wind around 5 miles per hour in the evening, becoming north after midnight. Saturday, sunny. Highs 98 to 103. East wind around 5 miles per hour in the morning, becoming southwest 5 to 10 miles per hour in the afternoon. Saturday night, clear. Lows 71 to 78. Northwest wind around 5 miles per hour in the evening, becoming northeast after midnight. Sunday, sunny in the morning, then becoming partly sunny. Highs 97 to 102. East wind 5 to 10 miles per hour in the morning, becoming south around 5 miles per hour in the afternoon. Sunday night, partly cloudy. Lows 74 to 80. Monday, partly sunny. Highs 95 to 102. Monday night, mostly clear. Lows 72 to 80. Tuesday, mostly sunny. Highs 96 to 102. Tuesday night, mostly clear. Lows 74 to 82. Wednesday, mostly sunny. Highs 98 to 104. Wednesday night, partly cloudy with a 10% chance of showers and thunderstorms. Lows 76 to 83. Thursday, partly sunny. A slight chance of showers in the morning, then a slight chance of afternoon showers and thunderstorms.
Highs 97 to 102. Chance of rain 10%. Here is the synopsis for Southeast California, Southwest, and South Central Arizona. Dry and tranquil weather conditions are expected through this weekend with near zero rain chances. Near to slightly above normal temperatures are expected through at least this weekend with afternoon temperatures near 100 degrees across the lower deserts. A low pressure system and moisture return early next week will bring a return of rain chances to at least the high terrain of northern and eastern Arizona. You're listening to National Weather Service NOAA Weather Radio, KEC 94 in Phoenix, Arizona, serving South Central Arizona. The current time is 11:10 a.m. Mountain Standard Time. Here is the latest forecast. For the following area, in Arizona, Central Phoenix, issued at 9:51 a.m. Mountain Standard Time. Today, sunny and much warmer. Highs 97 to 102. East wind 5 to 10 miles per hour in the morning, becoming south in the afternoon. Tonight, clear. Lows 73 to 80. West wind around 5 miles per hour in the evening, becoming north after midnight. Saturday, sunny. Highs 98 to 103. East wind around 5 miles per hour in the morning, becoming southwest 5 to 10 miles per hour in the afternoon. Saturday night, clear. Lows 71 to 78. Northwest wind around 5 miles per hour in the evening, becoming northeast after midnight. Sunday, sunny in the morning, then becoming partly sunny. Highs 97 to 102. East wind 5 to 10 miles per hour in the morning, becoming south around 5 miles per hour in the afternoon. Sunday night, partly cloudy. Lows 74 to 80. Monday, partly sunny. Highs 95 to 102. Monday night, mostly clear. Lows 72 to 80. Tuesday, mostly sunny. Highs 96 to 102. Tuesday night, mostly clear. Lows 74 to 82. Wednesday, mostly sunny. Highs 98 to 104. Wednesday night, partly cloudy with a 10% chance of showers and thunderstorms. Lows 76 to 83. Thursday, partly sunny. A slight chance of showers in the morning, then a slight chance of afternoon showers and thunderstorms. Highs 97 to 102. Chance of rain 10%. Here is the synopsis for Southeast California, Southwest, and South Central Arizona. Dry and tranquil weather conditions are expected through this weekend with near zero rain chances. Near to slightly above normal temperatures are expected through at least this weekend with afternoon temperatures near 100 degrees across the lower deserts. A low pressure system and moisture return early next week will bring a return of rain chances to at least the high terrain of northern and eastern Arizona. 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The current time is 11:13 a.m. Mountain Standard Time. Here is the 11 a.m. Mountain Standard Time observation for Phoenix on Friday, September 18th. At Sky Harbor, it was mostly sunny. Visibility 10 miles. Temperature was 93 degrees, dew point 69, relative humidity 45%. Wind was variable, at 5 miles an hour. And the pressure was 29.97 inches, and steady. Other observations for South Central Arizona, including the greater Phoenix area, it was sunny, with a temperature of 90 at Buckeye, 91 at Glendale, 91 at Luke Air Force Base, and 91 at Deer Valley. Under sunny skies, Scottsdale Airport reported 91, Falcon Field reported 90, Chandler reported 91, and Gila Bend reported 93. At Mesa Gateway, it was mostly sunny, with a temperature of 90. Observations for northern Arizona, skies ranged from sunny to mostly sunny. It was 69 at Flagstaff, 84 at Kingman, 68 at the Grand Canyon, and 77 at Prescott.
Payson reported 75, Page reported 78, Winslow reported 77, and Sholo reported 75. Observations for southern Arizona, it was sunny. It was 88 at Tucson, 91 at Yuma, 87 at Nogales, and 82 at Sierra Vista. Observations for Southern California, at Blythe, it was sunny, with a temperature of 91. At San Diego, it was mostly sunny, with a temperature of 76. At Los Angeles Airport, it was partly sunny, with a temperature of 73. Regional observations, skies ranged from mostly sunny to partly sunny. It was 88 at Las Vegas, 75 at Salt Lake City, 71 at Albuquerque, and 80 at El Paso. At Las Vegas, wind was southwest gusting to 25 miles an hour. Once again, at 11 a.m. in Phoenix, under mostly sunny skies. The Sky Harbor temperature was 93 degrees. Here is the latest forecast. For the following area, in Arizona, Central Phoenix, issued at 9:51 a.m. Mountain Standard Time. Today, sunny and much warmer. Highs 97 to 102. East wind 5 to 10 miles per hour in the morning, becoming south in the afternoon. Tonight, clear. Lows 73 to 80. West wind around 5 miles per hour in the evening, becoming north after midnight. Saturday, sunny. Highs 98 to 103. East wind around 5 miles per hour in the morning, becoming southwest 5 to 10 miles per hour in the afternoon. Saturday night, clear. Lows 71 to 78. Northwest wind around 5 miles per hour in the evening, becoming northeast after midnight. Sunday, sunny in the morning, then becoming partly sunny. Highs 97 to 102. East wind 5 to 10 miles per hour in the morning, becoming south around 5 miles per hour in the afternoon. Sunday night, partly cloudy. Lows 74 to 80. Monday, partly sunny. Highs 95 to 102. Monday night, mostly clear. Lows 72 to 80. Tuesday, mostly sunny. Highs 96 to 102. Tuesday night, mostly clear. Lows 74 to 82. Wednesday, mostly sunny. Highs 98 to 104. Wednesday night, partly cloudy with a 10% chance of showers and thunderstorms. Lows 76 to 83. Thursday, partly sunny. A slight chance of showers in the morning, then a slight chance of afternoon showers and thunderstorms. Highs 97 to 102. Chance of rain 10%. Here is the synopsis for Southeast California, Southwest, and South Central Arizona. Dry and tranquil weather conditions are expected through this weekend with near zero rain chances. Near to slightly above normal temperatures are expected through at least this weekend, with afternoon temperatures near 100 degrees across the lower deserts. A low pressure system and moisture return early next week will bring a return of rain chances to at least the high terrain of northern and eastern Arizona. 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The current time is 11:18 a.m. Mountain Standard Time. Here is the 11 a.m. Mountain Standard Time observation for Phoenix, on Friday, September 18th. At Sky Harbor, it was mostly sunny. Visibility 10 miles. Temperature was 93 degrees, dew point 69, relative humidity 45%. Wind was variable, at 5 miles an hour. And the pressure was 29.97 inches, and steady. Other observations for South Central Arizona, including the greater Phoenix area, it was sunny, with a temperature of 90 at Buckeye, 91 at Glendale, 91 at Luke Air Force Base, and 91 at Deer Valley. Under sunny skies, Scottsdale Airport reported 91, Falcon Field reported 90, Chandler reported 91, and Gila Bend reported 93. At Mesa Gateway, it was mostly sunny, with a temperature of 90.
Observations for northern Arizona. Skies ranged from sunny to mostly sunny. It was 69 at Flagstaff, 84 at Kingman, 68 at the Grand Canyon, and 77 at Prescott. Payson reported 75, Page reported 78, Winslow reported 77, and Sholo reported 75. Observations for southern Arizona. It was sunny. It was 88 at Tucson, 91 at Yuma, 87 at Nogales, and 82 at Sierra Vista. Observations for Southern California, at Blythe, it was sunny, with a temperature of 91. At San Diego, it was mostly sunny, with a temperature of 76. At Los Angeles Airport, it was partly sunny, with a temperature of 73. Regional observations, skies ranged from mostly sunny to partly sunny. It was 88 at Las Vegas, 75 at Salt Lake City, 71 at Albuquerque, and 80 at El Paso. At Las Vegas, wind was southwest gusting to 25 miles an hour. Once again, at 11 a.m. in Phoenix, under mostly sunny skies. The Sky Harbor temperature was 93 degrees. Here is the latest forecast. For the following area, in Arizona, Central Phoenix, issued at 9:51 a.m. Mountain Standard Time. Today, sunny and much warmer. Highs 97 to 102. East wind 5 to 10 miles per hour in the morning, becoming south in the afternoon. Tonight, clear. Lows 73 to 80. West wind around 5 miles per hour in the evening, becoming north after midnight. Saturday, sunny. Highs 98 to 103. East wind around 5 miles per hour in the morning, becoming southwest 5 to 10 miles per hour in the afternoon. Saturday night, clear. Lows 71 to 78. Northwest wind around 5 miles per hour in the evening, becoming northeast after midnight. Sunday, sunny in the morning, then becoming partly sunny. Highs 97 to 102. East wind 5 to 10 miles per hour in the morning, becoming south around 5 miles per hour in the afternoon. Sunday night, partly cloudy. Lows 74 to 80. Monday, partly sunny. Highs 95 to 102. Monday night, mostly clear. Lows 72 to 80. Tuesday, mostly sunny. Highs 96 to 102. Tuesday night, mostly clear. Lows 74 to 82. Wednesday, mostly sunny. Highs 98 to 104. Wednesday night, partly cloudy with a 10% chance of showers and thunderstorms. Lows 76 to 83. Thursday, partly sunny. A slight chance of showers in the morning, then a slight chance of afternoon showers and thunderstorms. Highs 97 to 102. Chance of rain 10%. Here is the synopsis for Southeast California, Southwest, and South Central Arizona. Dry and tranquil weather conditions are expected through this weekend with near zero rain chances. Near to slightly above normal temperatures are expected through at least this weekend, with afternoon temperatures near 100 degrees across the lower deserts. A low pressure system and moisture return early next week will bring a return of rain chances to at least the high terrain of northern and eastern Arizona. You're listening to National Weather Service NOAA Weather Radio, KEC 94 in Phoenix, Arizona, serving South Central Arizona. The current time is 11:23 a.m. Mountain Standard Time. Here is the 11 a.m. Mountain Standard Time observation for Phoenix, on Friday, September 18th. At Sky Harbor, it was mostly sunny. Visibility 10 miles. Temperature was 93 degrees, dew point 69, relative humidity 45%. Wind was variable, at 5 miles an hour. And the pressure was 29.97 inches, and steady. Other observations for South Central Arizona, including the Greater Phoenix area, it was sunny, with a temperature of 90 at Buckeye, 91 at Glendale, 91 at Luke Air Force Base, and 91 at Deer Valley.
under sunny skies. Scottsdale Airport reported 91. Falcon Field reported 90. Chandler reported 91. And Gila Bend reported 93. At Mesa Gateway, it was mostly sunny, with a temperature of 90. Observations for northern Arizona, skies ranged from sunny to mostly sunny. It was 69 at Flagstaff, 84 at Kingman, 68 at the Grand Canyon, and 77 at Prescott. Payson reported 75, Page reported 78, Winslow reported 77, and Sholo reported 75. Observations for southern Arizona, it was sunny. It was 88 at Tucson, 91 at Yuma, 87 at Nogales, and 82 at Sierra Vista. Observations for Southern California, at Blythe, it was sunny, with a temperature of 91. At San Diego, it was mostly sunny, with a temperature of 76. At Los Angeles Airport, it was partly sunny, with a temperature of 73. Regional observations, skies ranged from mostly sunny to partly sunny. It was 88 at Las Vegas, 75 at Salt Lake City, 71 at Albuquerque, and 80 at El Paso. At Las Vegas, wind was southwest gusting to 25 miles an hour. Once again, at 11 a.m. in Phoenix, under mostly sunny skies. The Sky Harbor temperature was 93 degrees. Here is the latest forecast. For the following area, in Arizona, Central Phoenix, issued at 9:51 a.m. Mountain Standard Time. Today, sunny and much warmer. Highs 97 to 102. East wind 5 to 10 miles per hour in the morning, becoming south in the afternoon. Tonight, clear. Lows 73 to 80. West wind around 5 miles per hour in the evening, becoming north after midnight. Saturday, sunny. Highs 98 to 103. East wind around 5 miles per hour in the morning, becoming southwest 5 to 10 miles per hour in the afternoon. Saturday night, clear. Lows 71 to 78. Northwest wind around 5 miles per hour in the evening, becoming northeast after midnight. Sunday, sunny in the morning, then becoming partly sunny. Highs 97 to 102. East wind 5 to 10 miles per hour in the morning, becoming south around 5 miles per hour in the afternoon. Sunday night, partly cloudy. Lows 74 to 80. Monday, partly sunny. Highs 95 to 102. Monday night, mostly clear. Lows 72 to 80. Tuesday, mostly sunny. Highs 96 to 102. Tuesday night, mostly clear. Lows 74 to 82. Wednesday, mostly sunny. Highs 98 to 104. Wednesday night, partly cloudy with a 10% chance of showers and thunderstorms. Lows 76 to 83. Thursday, partly sunny. A slight chance of showers in the morning, then a slight chance of afternoon showers and thunderstorms. Highs 97 to 102. Chance of rain 10%. Here is the synopsis for Southeast California, Southwest, and South Central Arizona. Dry and tranquil weather conditions are expected through this weekend with near zero rain chances. Near to slightly above normal temperatures are expected through at least this weekend with afternoon temperatures near 100 degrees across the lower deserts. A low pressure system and moisture return early next week will bring a return of rain chances to at least the high terrain of northern and eastern Arizona. 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The current time is 11:28 a.m. Mountain Standard Time. Here is the 11 a.m. Mountain Standard Time observation for Phoenix, on Friday, September 18th. At Sky Harbor, it was mostly sunny. Visibility 10 miles. Temperature was 93 degrees, dew point 69, relative humidity 45%. Wind was variable, at 5 miles an hour. And the pressure was 29.97 inches, and steady.
Other observations for South Central Arizona, including the greater Phoenix area, it was sunny, with a temperature of 90 at Buckeye, 91 at Glendale, 91 at Luke Air Force Base, and 91 at Deer Valley. Under sunny skies, Scottsdale Airport reported 91, Falcon Field reported 90, Chandler reported 91, and Gila Bend reported 93. At Mesa Gateway, it was mostly sunny, with a temperature of 90. Observations for northern Arizona, skies ranged from sunny to mostly sunny. It was 69 at Flagstaff, 84 at Kingman, 68 at the Grand Canyon, and 77 at Prescott. Payson reported 75, Page reported 78, Winslow reported 77, and Sholo reported 75. Observations for southern Arizona, it was sunny. It was 88 at Tucson, 91 at Yuma, 87 at Nogales, and 82 at Sierra Vista. Observations for Southern California, at Blythe, it was sunny, with a temperature of 91. At San Diego, it was mostly sunny, with a temperature of 76. At Los Angeles Airport, it was partly sunny, with a temperature of 73. Regional observations, skies ranged from mostly sunny to partly sunny. It was 88 at Las Vegas, 75 at Salt Lake City, 71 at Albuquerque, and 80 at El Paso. At Las Vegas, wind was southwest gusting to 25 miles an hour. Once again, at 11 a.m. in Phoenix, under mostly sunny skies. The Sky Harbor temperature was 93 degrees. Here is the latest forecast. For the following area, in Arizona, Central Phoenix, issued at 9:51 a.m. Mountain Standard Time. Today, sunny and much warmer. Highs 97 to 102. East wind 5 to 10 miles per hour in the morning, becoming south in the afternoon. Tonight, clear. Lows 73 to 80. West wind around 5 miles per hour in the evening, becoming north after midnight. Saturday, sunny. Highs 98 to 103. East wind around 5 miles per hour in the morning, becoming southwest 5 to 10 miles per hour in the afternoon. Saturday night, clear. Lows 71 to 78. Northwest wind around 5 miles per hour in the evening, becoming northeast after midnight. Sunday, sunny in the morning, then becoming partly sunny. Highs 97 to 102. East wind 5 to 10 miles per hour in the morning, becoming south around 5 miles per hour in the afternoon. Sunday night, partly cloudy. Lows 74 to 80. Monday, partly sunny. Highs 95 to 102. Monday night, mostly clear. Lows 72 to 80. Tuesday, mostly sunny. Highs 96 to 102. Tuesday night, mostly clear. Lows 74 to 82. Wednesday, mostly sunny. Highs 98 to 104. Wednesday night, partly cloudy with a 10% chance of showers and thunderstorms. Lows 76 to 83. Thursday, partly sunny. A slight chance of showers in the morning, then a slight chance of afternoon showers and thunderstorms. Highs 97 to 100 for the following area, in Arizona, Central Phoenix, issued at 11:31 a.m. Mountain Standard Time. Today, sunny and much warmer. Highs 97 to 102. East wind 5 to 10 miles per hour in the morning, becoming south in the afternoon. Tonight, clear. Lows 73 to 80. West wind around 5 miles per hour in the evening, becoming north after midnight. Saturday, sunny. Highs 98 to 103. East wind around 5 miles per hour in the morning, becoming southwest 5 to 10 miles per hour in the afternoon. Saturday night, clear. Lows 71 to 78. Northwest wind around 5 miles per hour in the evening, becoming northeast after midnight. Sunday, sunny in the morning, then becoming partly sunny. Highs 97 to 102.
east wind 5 to 10 miles per hour in the morning, becoming south around 5 miles per hour in the afternoon. Sunday

Lows 74 to 80. Monday, partly sunny. Highs 95 to 102. Monday night, mostly clear. Lows 72 to 80. Tuesday, mostly sunny. Highs 95 to 102. Tuesday night, mostly clear. Lows 74 to 82. Wednesday, mostly sunny. Highs 98 to 104. Wednesday night, partly cloudy with a 10% chance of showers and thunderstorms. Lows 76 to 83. Thursday, partly sunny. A slight chance of showers in the morning, then a slight chance of afternoon showers and thunderstorms. Highs 97 to 102. Chance of rain 10%. Here is the synopsis for Southeast California, Southwest, and South Central Arizona. Dry and tranquil weather conditions are expected through this weekend with near zero rain chances. Near to slightly above normal temperatures are expected through at least this weekend with afternoon temperatures near 100 degrees across the lower deserts. A low pressure system and moisture return early next week will bring a return of rain chances to at least the high terrain of northern and eastern Arizona. 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The current time is 11:36 a.m. Mountain Standard Time. Here is the 11 a.m. Mountain Standard Time observation for Phoenix on Friday, September 18th. At Sky Harbor, it was mostly sunny. Visibility 10 miles. Temperature was 93 degrees, dew point 69, relative humidity 45%. Wind was variable, at 5 miles an hour. And the pressure was 29.97 inches, and steady. Other observations for South Central Arizona including the Greater Phoenix area, it was sunny, with a temperature of 90 at Buckeye, 91 at Glendale, 91 at Luke Air Force Base, and 91 at Deer Valley. Under sunny skies, Scottsdale Airport reported 91, Falcon Field reported 90, Chandler reported 91, and Gila Bend reported 93. At Mesa Gateway, it was mostly sunny, with a temperature of 90. Observations for northern Arizona, skies ranged from sunny to mostly sunny. It was 69 at Flagstaff, 84 at Kingman, 68 at the Grand Canyon, and 77 at Prescott. Payson reported 75, Page reported 78, Winslow reported 77, and Sholo reported 75. Observations for southern Arizona, it was sunny. It was 88 at Tucson, 91 at Yuma, 87 at Nogales, and 82 at Sierra Vista. Observations for southern California, at Blythe, it was sunny, with a temperature of 91. At San Diego, it was mostly sunny, with a temperature of 76. At Los Angeles Airport, it was partly sunny, with a temperature of 73. Regional observations, skies ranged from mostly sunny to partly sunny. It was 88 at Las Vegas, 75 at Salt Lake City, 71 at Albuquerque, and 80 at El Paso. At Las Vegas, wind was southwest gusting to 25 miles an hour. Once again, at 11 a.m. in Phoenix, under mostly sunny skies. The Sky Harbor temperature was 93 degrees. Here is the latest forecast. For the following area, in Arizona, Central Phoenix, issued at 11:31 a.m. Mountain Standard Time. Today, sunny and much warmer. Highs 97 to 102. East wind 5 to 10 miles per hour in the morning becoming south in the afternoon. Tonight, clear. Lows 73 to 80. West wind around 5 miles per hour in the evening becoming north after midnight. Saturday, sunny. Highs 98 to 103. East wind around 5 miles per hour in the morning becoming southwest 5 to 10 miles per hour in the afternoon. Saturday night, clear. Lows 71 to 78. Northwest wind around 5 miles per hour in the evening becoming northeast after midnight. Sunday,
sunny in the morning then becoming partly sunny. Highs 97 to 102. East wind 5 to 10 miles per hour in the morning becoming south around 5 miles per hour in the afternoon. Sunday night, partly cloudy. Lows 74 to 80. Monday, partly sunny. Highs 95 to 102. Monday night, mostly clear. Lows 72 to 80. Tuesday, mostly sunny. Highs 95 to 102. Tuesday night, mostly clear. Lows 74 to 82. Wednesday, mostly sunny. Highs 98 to 104. Wednesday night, partly cloudy with a 10% chance of showers and thunderstorms. Lows 76 to 83. Thursday, partly sunny. A slight chance of showers in the morning, then a slight chance of afternoon showers and thunderstorms. Highs 97 to 102. Chance of rain 10%. Here is the synopsis for Southeast California, Southwest, and South Central Arizona. Dry and tranquil weather conditions are expected through this weekend with near zero rain chances. Near to slightly above normal temperatures are expected through at least this weekend with afternoon temperatures near 100 degrees across the lower deserts. A low pressure system and moisture return early next week will bring a return of rain chances to at least the high terrain of northern and eastern Arizona. 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The current time is 11:41 a.m. Mountain Standard Time. Here is the 11 a.m. Mountain Standard Time observation for Phoenix, on Friday, September 18th. At Sky Harbor, it was mostly sunny. Visibility 10 miles. Temperature was 93 degrees, dew point 69, relative humidity 45%. Wind was variable, at 5 miles an hour. And the pressure was 29.97 inches, and steady. Other observations for South Central Arizona including the Greater Phoenix area, it was sunny, with a temperature of 90 at Buckeye, 91 at Glendale, 91 at Luke Air Force Base, and 91 at Deer Valley. Under sunny skies, Scottsdale Airport reported 91, Falcon Field reported 90, Chandler reported 91, and Gila Bend reported 93. At Mesa Gateway, it was mostly sunny, with a temperature of 90. Observations for northern Arizona, skies ranged from sunny to mostly sunny. It was 69 at Flagstaff, 84 at Kingman, 68 at the Grand Canyon, and 77 at Prescott. Payson reported 75, Page reported 78, Winslow reported 77, and Sholo reported 75. Observations for southern Arizona, it was sunny. It was 88 at Tucson, 91 at Yuma, 87 at Nogales, and 82 at Sierra Vista. Observations for southern California, at Blythe, it was sunny, with a temperature of 91. At San Diego, it was mostly sunny, with a temperature of 76. At Los Angeles Airport, it was partly sunny, with a temperature of 73. Regional observations, skies ranged from mostly sunny to partly sunny. It was 88 at Las Vegas, 75 at Salt Lake City, 71 at Albuquerque, and 80 at El Paso. At Las Vegas, wind was southwest gusting to 25 miles an hour. Once again, at 11 a.m. in Phoenix, under mostly sunny skies. The Sky Harbor temperature was 93 degrees. Here is the latest forecast. For the following area, in Arizona, Central Phoenix, issued at 11:31 a.m. Mountain Standard Time. Today, sunny and much warmer. Highs 97 to 102. East wind 5 to 10 miles per hour in the morning becoming south in the afternoon. Tonight, clear. Lows 73 to 80. West wind around 5 miles per hour in the evening becoming north after midnight. Saturday, sunny. Highs 98 to 103.

Monday night, mostly clear. Lows 72 to 80. Tuesday, mostly sunny. Highs 95 to 102. Tuesday night, mostly clear. Lows 74 to 82. Wednesday, mostly sunny. Highs 98 to 104. Wednesday night, partly cloudy with a 10% chance of showers and thunderstorms. Lows 76 to 83. Thursday, partly sunny. A slight chance of showers in the morning, then a slight chance of afternoon showers and thunderstorms. Highs 97 to 102. Chance of rain 10%. Here is the synopsis for Southeast California, Southwest, and South Central Arizona. Dry and tranquil weather conditions are expected through this weekend with near zero rain chances. Near to slightly above normal temperatures are expected through at least this weekend with afternoon temperatures near 100 degrees across the lower deserts. A low pressure system and moisture return early next week will bring a return of rain chances to at least the high terrain of northern and eastern Arizona. 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The current time is 11:46 a.m. Mountain Standard Time. Here is the 11 a.m. Mountain Standard Time observation for Phoenix, on Friday, September 18th. At Sky Harbor, it was mostly sunny. Visibility 10 miles. Temperature was 93 degrees, dew point 69, relative humidity 45%. Wind was variable, at 5 miles an hour. And the pressure was 29.97 inches, and steady. Other observations for South Central Arizona including the Greater Phoenix area, it was sunny, with a temperature of 90 at Buckeye, 91 at Glendale, 91 at Luke Air Force Base, and 91 at Deer Valley. Under sunny skies, Scottsdale Airport reported 91, Falcon Field reported 90, Chandler reported 91, and Gila Bend reported 93. At Mesa Gateway, it was mostly sunny, with a temperature of 90. Observations for northern Arizona, skies ranged from sunny to mostly sunny. It was 69 at Flagstaff, 84 at Kingman, 68 at the Grand Canyon, and 77 at Prescott. Payson reported 75, Page reported 78, Winslow reported 77, and Sholo reported 75. Observations for southern Arizona, it was sunny. It was 88 at Tucson, 91 at Yuma, 87 at Nogales, and 82 at Sierra Vista. Observations for southern California, at Blythe, it was sunny, with a temperature of 91. At San Diego, it was mostly sunny, with a temperature of 76. At Los Angeles Airport, it was partly sunny, with a temperature of 73. Regional observations, skies ranged from mostly sunny to partly sunny. It was 88 at Las Vegas, 75 at Salt Lake City, 71 at Albuquerque, and 80 at El Paso. At Las Vegas, wind was southwest gusting to 25 miles an hour. Once again, at 11 a.m. in Phoenix, under mostly sunny skies. The Sky Harbor temperature was 93 degrees. Here is the latest forecast. For the following area, in Arizona, Central Phoenix, issued at 11:31 a.m. Mountain Standard Time. Today, sunny and much warmer. Highs 97 to 102. East wind 5 to 10 miles per hour in the morning becoming south in the afternoon. Tonight, clear. Lows 73 to 80. West wind around 5 miles per hour in the evening becoming north after midnight. Saturday, sunny. Highs 98 to 103. East wind around 5 miles per hour in the morning becoming southwest 5 to 10 miles per hour in the afternoon. Saturday night, clear. Lows 71 to 78. Northwest wind around 5 miles per hour in the evening becoming northeast after midnight. Sunday, sunny in the morning then becoming partly sunny. Highs 97 to 102. East wind 5 to 10.

miles per hour in the morning, becoming south around 5 miles per hour in the afternoon. Sunday night, partly cloudy. Lows 74 to 80. Monday, partly sunny. Highs 95 to 102. Monday night, mostly clear. Lows 72 to 80. Tuesday, mostly sunny. Highs 95 to 102. Tuesday night, mostly clear. Lows 74 to 82. Wednesday, mostly sunny. Highs 98 to 104. Wednesday night, partly cloudy with a 10% chance of showers and thunderstorms. Lows 76 to 83. Thursday, partly sunny. A slight chance of showers in the morning, then a slight chance of afternoon showers and thunderstorms. Highs 97 to 102. Chance of rain 10%. Here is the synopsis for Southeast California, Southwest, and South Central Arizona. Dry and tranquil weather conditions are expected through this weekend with near zero rain chances. Near to slightly above normal temperatures are expected through at least this weekend with afternoon temperatures near 100 degrees across the lower deserts. A low pressure system and moisture return early next week will bring a return of rain chances to at least the high terrain of northern and eastern Arizona. You're listening to National Weather Service NOAA Weather Radio, KEC 94 in Phoenix, Arizona, serving South Central Arizona. The current time is 11:51 a.m. Mountain Standard Time. Here is the 11 a.m. Mountain Standard Time observation for Phoenix on Friday, September 18th. At Sky Harbor, it was mostly sunny. Visibility 10 miles. Temperature was 93 degrees, dew point 69, relative humidity 45%. Wind was variable, at 5 miles an hour. And the pressure was 29.97 inches, and steady. Other observations for South Central Arizona, including the greater Phoenix area, it was sunny, with a temperature of 90 at Buckeye, 91 at Glendale, 91 at Luke Air Force Base, and 91 at Deer Valley. Under sunny skies, Scottsdale Airport reported 91, Falcon Field reported 90, Chandler reported 91, and Gila Bend reported 93. At Mesa Gateway, it was mostly sunny, with a temperature of 90. Observations for northern Arizona, skies ranged from sunny to mostly sunny. It was 69 at Flagstaff, 84 at Kingman, 68 at the Grand Canyon, and 77 at Prescott. Payson reported 75, Page reported 78, Winslow reported 77, and Sholo reported 75. Observations for southern Arizona, it was sunny. It was 88 at Tucson, 91 at Yuma, 87 at Nogales, and 82 at Sierra Vista. Observations for southern California, at Blythe, it was sunny, with a temperature of 91. At San Diego, it was mostly sunny, with a temperature of 76. At Los Angeles Airport, it was partly sunny, with a temperature of 73. Regional observations, skies ranged from mostly sunny to partly sunny. It was 88 at Las Vegas, 75 at Salt Lake City, 71 at Albuquerque, and 80 at El Paso. At Las Vegas, wind was southwest gusting to 25 miles an hour. Once again, at 11 a.m. in Phoenix, under mostly sunny skies. The Sky Harbor temperature was 93 degrees. Here is the latest forecast. For the following area, in Arizona, Central Phoenix, issued at 11:31 a.m. Mountain Standard Time. Today, sunny and much warmer. Highs 97 to 102. East wind 5 to 10 miles per hour in the morning, becoming south in the afternoon. Tonight, clear. Lows 73 to 80. West wind around 5 miles per hour in the evening, becoming north after midnight. Saturday, sunny. Highs 98 to 103. East wind around 5 miles per hour in the morning, becoming southwest 5 to 10 miles per hour in the afternoon. Saturday night, clear. Lows 71 to 78.
northwest wind around 5 miles per hour in the evening, becoming northeast after midnight. Sunday, sunny in the morning, then becoming partly sunny. Highs 97 to 102. East wind 5 to 10 miles per hour in the morning, becoming south around 5 miles per hour in the afternoon. Sunday night, partly cloudy. Lows 74 to 80. Monday, partly sunny. Highs 95 to 102. Monday night, mostly clear. Lows 72 to 80. Tuesday, mostly sunny. Highs 95 to 102. Tuesday night, mostly clear. Lows 74 to 82. Wednesday, mostly sunny. Highs 98 to 104. Wednesday night, partly cloudy with a 10% chance of showers and thunderstorms. Lows 76 to 83. Thursday, partly sunny. A slight chance of showers in the morning, then a slight chance of afternoon showers and thunderstorms. Highs 97 to 102. Chance of rain 10%. Here is the synopsis for Southeast California, Southwest, and South Central Arizona. Dry and tranquil weather conditions are expected through this weekend with near zero rain chances. Near to slightly above normal temperatures are expected through at least this weekend with afternoon temperatures near 100 degrees across the lower deserts. A low pressure system and moisture return early next week will bring a return of rain chances to at least the high terrain of northern and eastern Arizona. 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The current time is 11:57 a.m. Mountain Standard Time. Here is the 11 a.m. Mountain Standard Time observation for Phoenix on Friday, September 18th. At Sky Harbor, it was mostly sunny. Visibility 10 miles. Temperature was 93 degrees, dew point 69, relative humidity 45%. Wind was variable, at 5 miles an hour. And the pressure was 29.97 inches, and steady. Other observations for South Central Arizona, including the Greater Phoenix area, it was sunny, with a temperature of 90 at Buckeye, 91 at Glendale, 91 at Luke Air Force Base, and 91 at Deer Valley. Under sunny skies, Scottsdale Airport reported 91, Falcon Field reported 90, Chandler reported 91, and Ely Bend reported 93. At Mesa Gateway, it was mostly sunny, with a temperature of 90. Observations for northern Arizona, skies ranged from sunny to mostly sunny. It was 69 at Flagstaff, 84 at Kingman, 68 at the Grand Canyon, and 77 at Prescott. Payson reported 75, Page reported 78, Winslow reported 77, and Sholo reported 75. Observations for southern Arizona, it was sunny. It was 88 at Tucson, 91 at Yuma, 87 at Nogales, and 82 at Sierra Vista. Observations for Southern California, at Blythe, it was sunny, with a temperature of 91. At San Diego, it was mostly sunny, with a temperature of 76. At Los Angeles Airport, it was partly sunny, with a temperature of 73. Regional observations, skies ranged from mostly sunny to partly sunny. It was 88 at Las Vegas, 75 at Salt Lake City, 71 at Albuquerque, and 80 at El Paso. At Las Vegas, wind was southwest gusting to 25 miles an hour. Once again, at 11 a.m. in Phoenix, under mostly sunny skies. The Sky Harbor temperature was 93 degrees. Here is the latest forecast. For the following area, in Arizona, Central Phoenix, issued at 11:31 a.m. Mountain Standard Time. Today, sunny and much warmer. Highs 97 to 102. East wind 5 to 10 miles per hour in the morning, becoming south in the afternoon. Tonight, clear. Lows 73 to 80. West wind around 5 miles per hour in the evening, becoming north after midnight. Saturday, sunny.
Highs 98 to 103. East wind around 5 miles per hour in the morning, becoming southwest 5 to 10 miles per hour in the afternoon. Saturday night, clear. Lows 71 to 78. Northwest wind around 5 miles per hour in the evening, becoming northeast after midnight. Sunday, sunny in the morning, then becoming partly sunny. Highs 97 to 102. East wind 5 to 10 miles per hour in the morning, becoming south around 5 miles per hour in the afternoon. Sunday night, partly cloudy. Lows 74 to 80. Monday, partly sunny. Highs 95 to 102. Monday night, mostly clear. Lows 72 to 80. Tuesday, mostly sunny. Highs 95 to 102. Tuesday night, mostly clear. Lows 74 to 82. Wednesday, mostly sunny. Highs 98 to 104. Wednesday night, partly cloudy with a 10% chance of showers and thunderstorms. Lows 76 to 83. Thursday, partly sunny. A slight chance of showers in the morning, then a slight chance of afternoon showers and thunderstorms. Highs 97 to 102. Chance of rain 10%. Here is the synopsis for Southeast California, Southwest, and South Central Arizona. Dry and tranquil weather conditions with near zero rain chances can be expected through this weekend. Near to slightly above normal temperatures will persist through the next several days. A low pressure system and moisture return early next week will bring a return of rain chances to at least the high terrain of northern and eastern Arizona. 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The current time is 12:02 p.m. Mountain Standard Time. Here is the latest forecast for the following area in Arizona, Central Phoenix, issued at 11:31 a.m. Mountain Standard Time. Today, sunny and much warmer. Highs 97 to 102. East wind 5 to 10 miles per hour in the morning, becoming south in the afternoon. Tonight, clear. Lows 73 to 80. West wind around 5 miles per hour in the evening, becoming north after midnight. Saturday, sunny. Highs 98 to 103. East wind around 5 miles per hour in the morning, becoming southwest 5 to 10 miles per hour in the afternoon. Saturday night, clear. Lows 71 to 78. Northwest wind around 5 miles per hour in the evening, becoming northeast after midnight. Sunday, sunny in the morning, then becoming partly sunny. Highs 97 to 102. East wind 5 to 10 miles per hour in the morning, becoming south around 5 miles per hour in the afternoon. Sunday night, partly cloudy. Lows 74 to 80. Monday, partly sunny. Highs 95 to 102. Monday night, mostly clear. Lows 72 to 80. Tuesday, mostly sunny. Highs 95 to 102. Tuesday night, mostly clear. Lows 74 to 82. Wednesday, mostly sunny. Highs 98 to 104. Wednesday night, partly cloudy with a 10% chance of showers and thunderstorms. Lows 76 to 83. Thursday, partly sunny. A slight chance of showers in the morning, then a slight chance of afternoon showers and thunderstorms. Highs 97 to 102. Chance of rain 10%. Here is the synopsis for Southeast California, Southwest, and South Central Arizona. Dry and tranquil weather conditions with near zero rain chances can be expected through this weekend. Near to slightly above normal temperatures will persist through the next several days. A low pressure system and moisture return early next week will bring a return of rain chances to at least the high terrain of northern and eastern Arizona.
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The current time is 12:05 p.m. Mountain Standard Time. Here is the latest forecast for the following area in Arizona, Central Phoenix, issued at 11:31 a.m. Mountain Standard Time. Today, sunny and much warmer. Highs 97 to 102. East wind 5 to 10 miles per hour in the morning, becoming south in the afternoon. Tonight, clear. Lows 73 to 80. West wind around 5 miles per hour in the evening, becoming north after midnight. Saturday, sunny. Highs 98 to 103. East wind around 5 miles per hour in the morning, becoming southwest 5 to 10 miles per hour in the afternoon. Saturday night, clear. Lows 71 to 78. Northwest wind around 5 miles per hour in the evening, becoming northeast after midnight. Sunday, sunny in the morning, then becoming partly sunny. Highs 97 to 102. East wind 5 to 10 miles per hour in the morning, becoming south around 5 miles per hour in the afternoon. Sunday night, partly cloudy. Lows 74 to 80. Monday, partly sunny. Highs 95 to 102. Monday night, mostly clear. Lows 72 to 80. Tuesday, mostly sunny. Highs 95 to 102. Tuesday night, mostly clear. Lows 74 to 82. Wednesday, mostly sunny. Highs 98 to 104. Wednesday night, partly cloudy with a 10% chance of showers and thunderstorms. Lows 76 to 83. Thursday, partly sunny. A slight chance of showers in the morning, then a slight chance of afternoon showers and thunderstorms. Highs 97 to 102. Chance of rain 10%. Here is the synopsis for Southeast California, Southwest, and South Central Arizona. Dry and tranquil weather conditions with near zero rain chances can be expected through this weekend. Near to slightly above normal temperatures will persist through the next several days. A low pressure system and moisture return early next week will bring a return of rain chances to at least the high terrain of northern and eastern Arizona. You're listening to National Weather Service NOAA Weather Radio, KEC 94 in Phoenix, Arizona, serving South Central Arizona. The current time is 12:08 p.m. Mountain Standard Time. Here is the latest forecast for the following area in Arizona, Central Phoenix, issued at 11:31 a.m. Mountain Standard Time. Today, sunny and much warmer. Highs 97 to 102. East wind 5 to 10 miles per hour in the morning, becoming south in the afternoon. Tonight, clear. Lows 73 to 80. West wind around 5 miles per hour in the evening, becoming north after midnight. Saturday, sunny. Highs 98 to 103. East wind around 5 miles per hour in the morning, becoming southwest 5 to 10 miles per hour in the afternoon. Saturday night, clear. Lows 71 to 78. Northwest wind around 5 miles per hour in the evening, becoming northeast after midnight. Sunday, sunny in the morning, then becoming partly sunny. Highs 97 to 102. East wind 5 to 10 miles per hour in the morning, becoming south around 5 miles per hour in the afternoon. Sunday night, partly cloudy. Lows 74 to 80. Monday, partly sunny. Highs 95 to 102. Monday night, mostly clear. Lows 72 to 80. Tuesday, mostly sunny. Highs 95 to 102. Tuesday night, mostly clear. Lows 74 to 82. Wednesday, mostly sunny. Highs 98 to 104. Wednesday night, partly cloudy with a 10% chance of showers and thunderstorms. Lows 76 to 83.
Thursday, partly sunny. A slight chance of showers in the morning, then a slight chance of afternoon showers and thunderstorms. Highs 97 to 102. Chance of rain 10%. Here is the synopsis for Southeast California, Southwest, and South Central Arizona. Dry and tranquil weather conditions with near zero rain chances can be expected through this weekend. Near to slightly above normal temperatures will persist through the next several days. A low pressure system and moisture return early next week will bring a return of rain chances to at least the high terrain of northern and eastern Arizona. You are listening to National Weather Service NOAA Weather Radio, KEC 94 in Phoenix, Arizona, serving South Central Arizona. The current time is 12:10 p.m. Mountain Standard Time. Here is the noon Mountain Standard Time observation for Phoenix, on Friday, September 18th. At Sky Harbor, it was mostly sunny. Visibility 10 miles. Temperature was 96 degrees, dew point 66, relative humidity 37%. Wind was southeast, at 8 miles an hour. And the pressure was 29.95 inches, and falling. Other observations for South Central Arizona including the Greater Phoenix area, it was sunny, with a temperature of 93 at Buckeye, 95 at Glendale, 96 at Luke Air Force Base, and 93 at Deer Valley. Under sunny skies, Scottsdale Airport reported 92, Falcon Field reported 93, Chandler reported 95, and Gila Bend reported 95. At Mesa Gateway, it was mostly sunny, with a temperature of 93. Observations for northern Arizona, skies ranged from sunny to mostly sunny. It was 70 at Flagstaff, 87 at Kingman, 74 at the Grand Canyon, and 81 at Prescott. Payson reported 77, Page reported 82, Winslow reported 79, and Sholo reported 75. At Flagstaff, wind was southwest gusting to 25 miles an hour. At Bullhead City, wind was south gusting to 25 miles an hour. Observations for southern Arizona, it was sunny. It was 90 at Tucson, 94 at Yuma, 89 at Nogales, and 85 at Sierra Vista. Observations for Southern California, skies ranged from sunny to mostly sunny. It was 76 at Los Angeles Airport, 76 at San Diego, and 95 at Blythe. Regional observations, skies ranged from mostly sunny to partly sunny. It was 90 at Las Vegas, 78 at Salt Lake City, 73 at Albuquerque, and 82 at El Paso. At Salt Lake City, wind was southeast gusting to 25 miles an hour. Once again, at noon in Phoenix, under mostly sunny skies. The Sky Harbor temperature was 96 degrees. Here is the latest forecast. For the following area, in Arizona, Central Phoenix, issued at 11:31 a.m. Mountain Standard Time. Today, sunny and much warmer. Highs 97 to 102. East wind 5 to 10 miles per hour in the morning becoming south in the afternoon. Tonight, clear. Lows 73 to 80. West wind around 5 miles per hour in the evening becoming north after midnight. Saturday, sunny. Highs 98 to 103. East wind around 5 miles per hour in the morning becoming southwest 5 to 10 miles per hour in the afternoon. Saturday night, clear. Lows 71 to 78. Northwest wind around 5 miles per hour in the evening becoming northeast after midnight. Sunday, sunny in the morning then becoming partly sunny. Highs 97 to 102. East wind 5 to 10 miles per hour in the morning becoming south around 5 miles per hour in the afternoon. Sunday night, partly cloudy. Lows 74 to 80. Monday, partly sunny. Highs 95 to 102. Monday night, mostly clear. Lows 72 to 80. Tuesday, mostly sunny. Highs 95 to 102. Tuesday night, mostly clear.
lows 74 to 82. Wednesday, mostly sunny. Highs 98 to 104. Wednesday night, partly cloudy with a 10% chance of showers and thunderstorms. Lows 76 to 83. Thursday, partly sunny. A slight chance of showers in the morning, then a slight chance of afternoon showers and thunderstorms. Highs 97 to 102. Chance of rain 10%. Here is the synopsis for Southeast California, Southwest, and South Central Arizona. Dry and tranquil weather conditions with near zero rain chances can be expected through this weekend. Near to slightly above normal temperatures will persist through the next several days. A low pressure system and moisture return early next week will bring a return of rain chances to at least the high terrain of northern and eastern Arizona. You are listening to National Weather Service NOAA Weather Radio, KEC 94 in Phoenix, Arizona, serving South Central Arizona. The current time is 12:16 p.m. Mountain Standard Time. Here is the noon Mountain Standard Time observation for Phoenix on Friday, September 18th. At Sky Harbor, it was mostly sunny. Visibility 10 miles. Temperature was 96 degrees, dew point 66, relative humidity 37%. Wind was southeast, at 8 miles an hour. And the pressure was 29.95 inches, and falling. Other observations for South Central Arizona including the Greater Phoenix area, it was sunny, with a temperature of 93 at Buckeye, 95 at Glendale, 96 at Luke Air Force Base, and 93 at Deer Valley. Under sunny skies, Scottsdale Airport reported 92, Falcon Field reported 93, Chandler reported 95, and Gila Bend reported 95. At Mesa Gateway, it was mostly sunny, with a temperature of 93. Observations for northern Arizona, skies ranged from sunny to mostly sunny. It was 70 at Flagstaff, 87 at Kingman, 74 at the Grand Canyon, and 81 at Prescott. Payson reported 77, Page reported 82, Winslow reported 79, and Sholo reported 75. At Flagstaff, wind was southwest gusting to 25 miles an hour. At Bullhead City, wind was south gusting to 25 miles an hour. Observations for southern Arizona, it was sunny. It was 90 at Tucson, 94 at Yuma, 89 at Nogales, and 85 at Sierra Vista. Observations for Southern California, skies ranged from sunny to mostly sunny. It was 76 at Los Angeles Airport, 76 at San Diego, and 95 at Blythe. Regional observations, skies ranged from mostly sunny to partly sunny. It was 90 at Las Vegas, 78 at Salt Lake City, 73 at Albuquerque, and 82 at El Paso. At Salt Lake City, wind was southeast gusting to 25 miles an hour. Once again, at noon in Phoenix, under mostly sunny skies. The Sky Harbor temperature was 96 degrees. Here is the latest forecast. For the following area, in Arizona, Central Phoenix, issued at 11:31 a.m. Mountain Standard Time. Today, sunny and much warmer. Highs 97 to 102. East wind 5 to 10 miles per hour in the morning becoming south in the afternoon. Tonight, clear. Lows 73 to 80. West wind around 5 miles per hour in the evening becoming north after midnight. Saturday, sunny. Highs 98 to 103. East wind around 5 miles per hour in the morning becoming southwest 5 to 10 miles per hour in the afternoon. Saturday night, clear. Lows 71 to 78. Northwest wind around 5 miles per hour in the evening becoming northeast after midnight. Sunday, sunny in the morning then becoming partly sunny. Highs 97 to 102. East wind 5 to 10 miles per hour in the morning becoming south around 5 miles per hour in the afternoon. Sunday night, partly cloudy. Lows 74 to 80. Monday, partly sunny.
highs 95 to 102. Monday night, mostly clear. Lows 72 to 80. Tuesday, mostly sunny. Highs 95 to 102. Tuesday night, mostly clear. Lows 74 to 82. Wednesday, mostly sunny. Highs 98 to 104. Wednesday night, partly cloudy with a 10% chance of showers and thunderstorms. Lows 76 to 83. Thursday, partly sunny. A slight chance of showers in the morning, then a slight chance of afternoon showers and thunderstorms. Highs 97 to 102. Chance of rain 10%. Here is the synopsis for Southeast California, Southwest, and South Central Arizona. Dry and tranquil weather conditions with near zero rain chances can be expected through this weekend. Near to slightly above normal temperatures will persist through the next several days. A low pressure system and moisture return early next week will bring a return of rain chances to at least the high terrain of northern and eastern Arizona. 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The current time is 12:21 p.m. Mountain Standard Time. Here is the noon Mountain Standard Time observation for Phoenix, on Friday, September 18th. At Sky Harbor, it was mostly sunny. Visibility 10 miles. Temperature was 96 degrees, dew point 66, relative humidity 37%. Wind was southeast, at 8 miles an hour. And the pressure was 29.95 inches, and falling. Other observations for South Central Arizona including the Greater Phoenix area, it was sunny, with a temperature of 93 at Buckeye, 95 at Glendale, 96 at Luke Air Force Base, and 93 at Deer Valley. Under sunny skies, Scottsdale Airport reported 92, Falcon Field reported 93, Chandler reported 95, and Gila Bend reported 95. At Mesa Gateway, it was mostly sunny, with a temperature of 93. Observations for northern Arizona, skies ranged from sunny to mostly sunny. It was 70 at Flagstaff, 87 at Kingman, 74 at the Grand Canyon, and 81 at Prescott. Payson reported 77, Page reported 82, Winslow reported 79, and Sholo reported 75. At Flagstaff, wind was southwest gusting to 25 miles an hour. At Bullhead City, wind was south gusting to 25 miles an hour. Observations for southern Arizona, it was sunny. It was 90 at Tucson, 94 at Yuma, 89 at Nogales, and 85 at Sierra Vista. Observations for Southern California, skies ranged from sunny to mostly sunny. It was 76 at Los Angeles Airport, 76 at San Diego, and 95 at Blythe. Regional observations, skies ranged from mostly sunny to partly sunny. It was 90 at Las Vegas, 78 at Salt Lake City, 73 at Albuquerque, and 82 at El Paso. At Salt Lake City, wind was southeast gusting to 25 miles an hour. Once again, at noon in Phoenix, under mostly sunny skies. The Sky Harbor temperature was 96 degrees. Here is the latest forecast. For the following area, in Arizona, Central Phoenix, issued at 11:31 a.m. Mountain Standard Time. Today, sunny and much warmer. Highs 97 to 102. East wind 5 to 10 miles per hour in the morning becoming south in the afternoon. Tonight, clear. Lows 73 to 80. West wind around 5 miles per hour in the evening becoming north after midnight. Saturday, sunny. Highs 98 to 103. East wind around 5 miles per hour in the morning becoming southwest 5 to 10 miles per hour in the afternoon. Saturday night, clear. Lows 71 to 78. Northwest wind around 5 miles per hour in the evening becoming northeast after midnight. Sunday, sunny in the morning then becoming partly sunny.
highs 97 to 102. East wind 5 to 10 miles per hour in the morning, becoming south around 5 miles per hour in the afternoon. Sunday night, partly cloudy. Lows 74 to 80. Monday, partly sunny. Highs 95 to 102. Monday night, mostly clear. Lows 72 to 80. Tuesday, mostly sunny. Highs 95 to 102. Tuesday night, mostly clear. Lows 74 to 82. Wednesday, mostly sunny. Highs 98 to 104. Wednesday night, partly cloudy with a 10% chance of showers and thunderstorms. Lows 76 to 83. Thursday, partly sunny. A slight chance of showers in the morning, then a slight chance of afternoon showers and thunderstorms. Highs 97 to 102. Chance of rain 10%. Here is the synopsis for Southeast California, Southwest, and South Central Arizona. Dry and tranquil weather conditions with near zero rain chances can be expected through this weekend. Near to slightly above normal temperatures will persist through the next several days. A low pressure system and moisture return early next week will bring a return of rain chances to at least the high terrain of northern and eastern Arizona. 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The current time is 12:26 p.m. Mountain Standard Time. Here is the noon Mountain Standard Time observation for Phoenix on Friday, September 18th. At Sky Harbor, it was mostly sunny. Visibility 10 miles. Temperature was 96 degrees, dew point 66, relative humidity 37%. Wind was southeast at 8 miles an hour. And the pressure was 29.95 inches and falling. Other observations for South Central Arizona, including the greater Phoenix area, it was sunny, with a temperature of 93 at Buckeye, 95 at Glendale, 96 at Luke Air Force Base, and 93 at Deer Valley. Under sunny skies, Scottsdale Airport reported 92, Falcon Field reported 93, Chandler reported 95, and Gila Bend reported 95. At Mesa Gateway, it was mostly sunny, with a temperature of 93. Observations for northern Arizona, skies ranged from sunny to mostly sunny. It was 70 at Flagstaff, 87 at Kingman, 74 at the Grand Canyon, and 81 at Prescott. Payson reported 77, Page reported 82, Winslow reported 79, and Sholo reported 75. At Flagstaff, wind was southwest gusting to 25 miles an hour. At Bullhead City, wind was south gusting to 25 miles an hour. Observations for southern Arizona, it was sunny. It was 90 at Tucson, 94 at Yuma, 89 at Nogales, and 85 at Sierra Vista. Observations for southern California, skies ranged from sunny to mostly sunny. It was 76 at Los Angeles Airport, 76 at San Diego, and 95 at Blythe. Regional observations, skies ranged from mostly sunny to partly sunny. It was 90 at Las Vegas, 78 at Salt Lake City, 73 at Albuquerque, and 82 at El Paso. At Salt Lake City, wind was southeast gusting to 25 miles an hour. Once again, at noon in Phoenix, under mostly sunny skies. The Sky Harbor temperature was 96 degrees. Here is the latest forecast. For the following area, in Arizona, Central Phoenix, issued at 11:31 a.m. Mountain Standard Time. Today, sunny and much warmer. Highs 97 to 102. East wind 5 to 10 miles per hour in the morning, becoming south in the afternoon. Tonight, clear. Lows 73 to 80. West wind around 5 miles per hour in the evening, becoming north after midnight. Saturday, sunny. Highs 98 to 103.
East wind around 5 miles per hour in the morning, becoming southwest 5 to 10 miles per hour in the afternoon. Saturday night, clear. Lows 71 to 78. Northwest wind around 5 miles per hour in the evening, becoming northeast after midnight. Sunday, sunny in the morning, then becoming partly sunny. Highs 97 to 102. East wind 5 to 10 miles per hour in the morning, becoming south around 5 miles per hour in the afternoon. Sunday night, partly cloudy. Lows 74 to 80. Monday, partly sunny. Highs 95 to 102. Monday night, mostly clear. Lows 72 to 80. Tuesday, mostly sunny. Highs 95 to 102. Tuesday night, mostly clear. Lows 74 to 82. Wednesday, mostly sunny. Highs 98 to 104. Wednesday night, partly cloudy with a 10% chance of showers and thunderstorms. Lows 76 to 83. Thursday, partly sunny. A slight chance of showers in the morning, then a slight chance of afternoon showers and thunderstorms. Highs 97 to 102. Chance of rain 10%. Here is the synopsis for Southeast California, Southwest, and South Central Arizona. Dry and tranquil weather conditions with near zero rain chances can be expected through this weekend. Near to slightly above normal temperatures will persist through the next several days. A low pressure system and moisture return early next week will bring a return of rain chances to at least the high terrain of northern and eastern Arizona. 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The current time is 12:32 p.m. Mountain Standard Time. Here is the noon Mountain Standard Time observation for Phoenix on Friday, September 18th. At Sky Harbor, it was mostly sunny. Visibility 10 miles. Temperature was 96 degrees, dew point 66, relative humidity 37%. Wind was southeast at 8 miles an hour. And the pressure was 29.95 inches and falling. Other observations for South Central Arizona, including the greater Phoenix area, it was sunny, with a temperature of 93 at Buckeye, 95 at Glendale, 96 at Luke Air Force Base, and 93 at Deer Valley. Under sunny skies, Scottsdale Airport reported 92, Falcon Field reported 93, Chandler reported 95, and Gila Bend reported 95. At Mesa Gateway, it was mostly sunny, with a temperature of 93. Observations for northern Arizona, skies ranged from sunny to mostly sunny. It was 70 at Flagstaff, 80 Sedge reported 82, winds low reported 79, and Sholo reported 75. At Flagstaff, wind was southwest gusting to 25 miles an hour. At Bullhead City, wind was south gusting to 25 miles an hour. Observations for southern Arizona, it was sunny. It was 90 at Tucson, 94 at Yuma, 89 at Nogales, and 85 at Sierra Vista. Observations for southern California, skies ranged from sunny to mostly sunny. It was 76 at Los Angeles Airport, 76 at San Diego, and 95 at Blythe. Regional observations, skies ranged from mostly sunny to partly sunny. It was 90 at Las Vegas, 78 at Salt Lake City, 73 at Albuquerque, and 82 at El Paso. At Salt Lake City, wind was southeast gusting to 25 miles an hour. Once again, at noon in Phoenix, under mostly sunny skies. The Sky Harbor temperature was 96 degrees. Here is the latest forecast. For the following area, in Arizona, Central Phoenix, issued at 11:31 a.m. Mountain Standard Time. Today, sunny and much warmer. Highs 97 to 102. East wind 5 to 10 miles per hour in the morning, becoming south in the afternoon. Tonight, clear. Lows 73 to 80.
West wind around 5 miles per hour in the evening, becoming north after midnight. Saturday, sunny. Highs 98 to 103. East wind around 5 miles per hour in the morning, becoming southwest 5 to 10 miles per hour

lows 71 to 78. Northwest wind around 5 miles per hour in the evening, becoming northeast after midnight. Sunday, sunny in the morning, then becoming partly sunny. Highs 97 to 102. East wind 5 to 10 miles per hour in the morning, becoming south around 5 miles per hour in the afternoon. Sunday night, partly cloudy. Lows 74 to 80. Monday, partly sunny. Highs 95 to 102. Monday night, mostly clear. Lows 72 to 80. Tuesday, mostly sunny. Highs 95 to 102. Tuesday night, mostly clear. Lows 74 to 82. Wednesday, mostly sunny. Highs 98 to 104. Wednesday night, partly cloudy with a 10% chance of showers and thunderstorms. Lows 70.

near to slightly above normal temperatures will persist through the next several days. A low pressure system and moisture return early next week will bring a return of rain chances to at least the high terrain of northern and eastern Arizona. 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The current time is 12:37 p.m. Mountain Standard Time. Here is the noon Mountain Standard Time observation for Phoenix on Friday, September 18th. At Sky Harbor, it was mostly sunny. Visibility 10 miles. Temperature was 96 degrees, dew point 66, relative humidity 37%. Wind was southeast at 8 miles an hour. And the pressure was 29.95 inches and falling. Other observations for South Central Arizona, including the greater Phoenix area, it was sunny, with a temperature of 93 at Buckeye, 95 at Glendale, 96 at Luke Air Force Base, and 93 at Deer Valley. Under sunny skies, Scottsdale Airport reported 92, Falcon Field reported 93, Chandler reported 95, and Gila Bend reported 95. At Mesa Gateway, it was mostly sunny, with a temperature of 93. Observations for northern Arizona, skies ranged from sunny to mostly sunny. It was 70 at Flagstaff, 87 at Kingman, 74 at the Grand Canyon, and 81 at Prescott. Payson reported 77, Page reported 82, Winslow reported 79, and Sholo reported 75. At Flagstaff, wind was southwest gusting to 25 miles an hour. At Bullhead City, wind was south gusting to 25 miles an hour. Observations for southern Arizona, it was sunny. It was 90 at Tucson, 94 at Yuma, 89 at Nogales, and 85 at Sierra Vista. Observations for southern California, skies ranged from sunny to mostly sunny. It was 76 at Los Angeles Airport, 76 at San Diego, and 95 at Blythe. Regional observations, skies ranged from mostly sunny to partly sunny. It was 90 at Las Vegas, 78 at Salt Lake City, 73 at Albuquerque, and 82 at El Paso. At Salt Lake City, wind was southeast gusting to 25 miles an hour. Once again, at noon in Phoenix, under mostly sunny skies. The Sky Harbor temperature was 96 degrees. Here is the latest forecast. For the following area, in Arizona, Central Phoenix, issued at 11:31 a.m. Mountain Standard Time. Today, sunny and much warmer. Highs 97 to 102. East wind 5 to 10 miles per hour in the morning, becoming south in the afternoon. Tonight, clear. Lows 73 to 80. West wind around 5 miles per hour in the evening, becoming north after midnight. Saturday, sunny. Highs 98 to 103. East wind around 5 miles per hour in the morning, becoming southwest 5 to 10 miles per hour in the afternoon. Saturday night, clear. Lows 71 to 78. Northwest wind around 5 miles per hour in the evening, becoming northeast after midnight. Sunday, sunny in the morning, then becoming partly sunny. Highs 97 to 102. East wind 5 to 10 miles per hour in the morning, becoming south around 5 miles per hour in the afternoon. Sunday night, partly cloudy. Lows 74 to 80. Monday, partly sunny. Highs 95 to 102. Monday night, mostly clear. Lows 72 to 80. Tuesday, mostly sunny. Highs 95 to 102. Tuesday night, mostly clear. Lows 74 to 82. Wednesday, mostly sunny. Highs 98 to 104. Wednesday night, partly cloudy with a 10% chance of showers and thunderstorms. Lows 76 to 83. Thursday, partly sunny. A slight chance of showers in the morning, then a slight chance of afternoon showers and thunderstorms.

Highs 97 to 102. Chance of rain 10%. Here is the synopsis for Southeast California, Southwest, and South Central Arizona. Dry and tranquil weather conditions with near zero rain chances can be expected through this weekend. Near to slightly above normal temperatures will persist through the next several days. A low pressure system and moisture return early next week will bring a return of rain chances to at least the high terrain of northern and eastern Arizona. 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The current time is 12:42 p.m. Mountain Standard Time. Here is the noon Mountain Standard Time observation for Phoenix on Friday, September 18th. At Sky Harbor, it was mostly sunny. Visibility 10 miles. Temperature was 96 degrees, dew point 66, relative humidity 37%. Wind was southeast at 8 miles an hour. And the pressure was 29.95 inches and falling. Other observations for South Central Arizona, including the Greater Phoenix area, it was sunny, with a temperature of 93 at Buckeye, 95 at Glendale, 96 at Luke Air Force Base, and 93 at Deer Valley. Under sunny skies, Scottsdale Airport reported 92, Falcon Field reported 93, Chandler reported 95, and Ila Bend reported 95. At Mesa Gateway, it was mostly sunny, with a temperature of 93. Observations for northern Arizona, skies ranged from sunny to mostly sunny. It was 70 at Flagstaff, 87 at Kingman, 74 at the Grand Canyon, and 81 at Prescott. Payson reported 77, Page reported 82, Winslow reported 79, and Sholo reported 75. At Flagstaff, wind was southwest gusting to 25 miles an hour. At Bullhead City, wind was south gusting to 25 miles an hour. Observations for southern Arizona, it was sunny. It was 90 at Tucson, 94 at Yuma, 89 at Nogales, and 85 at Sierra Vista. Observations for southern California, skies ranged from sunny to mostly sunny. It was 76 at Los Angeles Airport, 76 at San Diego, and 95 at Blythe. Regional observations, skies ranged from mostly sunny to partly sunny. It was 90 at Las Vegas, 78 at Salt Lake City, 73 at Albuquerque, and 82 at El Paso. At Salt Lake City, wind was southeast gusting to 25 miles an hour. Once again, at noon in Phoenix, under mostly sunny skies. The Sky Harbor temperature was 96 degrees. Here is the latest forecast. For the following area, in Arizona, Central

under sunny skies. Scottsdale Airport reported 94. Falcon Field reported 95. And Chandler reported 97. At Mesa Gateway, it was mostly sunny, with a temperature of 97. Observations for Northern Arizona, it was sunny, with a temperature of 72 at Flagstaff, 87 at Kingman, and 76 at the Grand Canyon. Under sunny skies, Prescott reported 82, Payson reported 79, and Page reported 82. At Sholo, it was mostly sunny, with a temperature of 75. At Winslow, it was partly sunny, with a temperature of 79. At Bullhead City, wind was south gusting to 25 miles an hour. At Kingman, wind was west gusting to 35 miles an hour. At the Grand Canyon, wind was south gusting to 29 miles an hour. At Prescott, wind was southwest gusting to 26 miles an hour. Observations for Southern Arizona, skies ranged from sunny to mostly sunny. It was 92 at Tucson, 96 at Yuma, 89 at Nogales, and 87 at Sierra Vista. Observations for Southern California, skies ranged from sunny to mostly sunny. It was 76 at Los Angeles Airport, 77 at San Diego, and 97 at Blythe. Regional observations, skies ranged from mostly sunny to partly sunny. It was 92 at Las Vegas, 76 at Salt Lake City, 74 at Albuquerque, and 86 at El Paso. At Salt Lake City, wind was northwest gusting to 31 miles an hour. Once again, at 1 p.m. in Phoenix, under mostly sunny skies. The Sky Harbor temperature was 98 degrees. Here is the latest forecast. For the following area, in Arizona, Central Phoenix, issued at 11:31 a.m. Mountain Standard Time. Today, sunny and much warmer. Highs 97 to 102. East wind 5 to 10 miles per hour in the morning, becoming south in the afternoon. Tonight, clear. Lows 73 to 80. West wind around 5 miles per hour in the evening, becoming north after midnight. Saturday, sunny. Highs 98 to 103. East wind around 5 miles per hour in the morning, becoming southwest 5 to 10 miles per hour in the afternoon. Saturday night, clear. Lows 71 to 78. Northwest wind around 5 miles per hour in the evening, becoming northeast after midnight. Sunday, sunny in the morning, then becoming partly sunny. Highs 97 to 102. East wind 5 to 10 miles per hour in the morning, becoming south around 5 miles per hour in the afternoon. Sunday night, partly cloudy. Lows 74 to 80. Monday, partly sunny. Highs 95 to 102. Monday night, mostly clear. Lows 72 to 80. Tuesday, mostly sunny. Highs 95 to 102. Tuesday night, mostly clear. Lows 74 to 82. Wednesday, mostly sunny. Highs 98 to 104. Wednesday night, partly cloudy with a 10% chance of showers and thunderstorms. Lows 76 to 83. Thursday, partly sunny. A slight chance of showers in the morning, then a slight chance of afternoon showers and thunderstorms. Highs 97 to 102. Chance of rain 10%. Here is the synopsis for Southeast California, Southwest, and South Central Arizona. Dry and tranquil weather conditions with near zero rain chances can be expected through this weekend. Near to slightly above normal temperatures will persist through the next several days. A low pressure system and moisture return early next week will bring a return of rain chances to at least the high terrain of northern and eastern Arizona. 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The current time is 1:51 p.m. Mountain Standard Time. Here is the 1 p.m. Mountain Standard Time observation for Phoenix, on Friday, September 18th. At Sky

Saturday, sunny. Highs 98 to 103. East wind around 5 miles per hour in the morning, becoming southwest 5 to 10 miles per hour in the afternoon. Saturday night, clear. Lows 71 to 78. Northwest wind around 5 miles per hour in the evening, becoming northeast after midnight. Sunday, sunny in the morning, then becoming partly sunny. Highs 97 to 102. East wind 5 to 10 miles per hour in the morning, becoming south around 5 miles per hour in the afternoon. Sunday night, partly cloudy. Lows 74 to 80. Monday, partly sunny. Highs 95 to 102. Monday night, mostly clear. Lows 72 to 80. Tuesday, mostly sunny. Highs 95 to 102. Tuesday night, mostly clear. Lows 74 to 82. Wednesday, mostly sunny. Highs 98 to 104. Wednesday night, partly cloudy with a 10% chance of showers and thunderstorms. Lows 76 to 83. Thursday, partly sunny. A slight chance of showers in the morning, then a slight chance of afternoon showers and thunderstorms. Highs 97 to 102. Chance of rain 10%. Here is the synopsis for Southeast California, Southwest, and South Central Arizona. Dry and tranquil weather conditions with near zero rain chances can be expected through this weekend. Near to slightly above normal temperatures will persist through the next several days. A low pressure system and moisture return early next week will bring a return of rain chances to at least the high terrain of northern and eastern Arizona. You're listening to National Weather Service NOAA Weather Radio, KEC 94 in Phoenix, Arizona, serving South Central Arizona. The current time is 2:05 p.m. Mountain Standard Time. Here is the latest forecast. For the following area, in Arizona, Central Phoenix, issued at 11:31 a.m. Mountain Standard Time. Today, sunny and much warmer. Highs 97 to 102. East wind 5 to 10 miles per hour in the morning, becoming south in the afternoon. Tonight, clear. Lows 73 to 80. West wind around 5 miles per hour in the evening, becoming north after midnight. Saturday, sunny. Highs 98 to 103. East wind around 5 miles per hour in the morning, becoming southwest 5 to 10 miles per hour in the afternoon. Saturday night, clear. Lows 71 to 78. Northwest wind around 5 miles per hour in the evening, becoming northeast after midnight. Sunday, sunny in the morning, then becoming partly sunny. Highs 97 to 102. East wind 5 to 10 miles per hour in the morning, becoming south around 5 miles per hour in the afternoon. Sunday night, partly cloudy. Lows 74 to 80. Monday, partly sunny. Highs 95 to 102. Monday night, mostly clear. Lows 72 to 80. Tuesday, mostly sunny. Highs 95 to 102. Tuesday night, mostly clear. Lows 74 to 82. Wednesday, mostly sunny. Highs 98 to 104. Wednesday night, partly cloudy with a 10% chance of showers and thunderstorms. Lows 76 to 83. Thursday, partly sunny. A slight chance of showers in the morning, then a slight chance of afternoon showers and thunderstorms. Highs 97 to 102. Chance of rain 10%. Here is the synopsis for Southeast California, Southwest, and South Central Arizona. Dry and tranquil weather conditions with near zero rain chances can be expected through this weekend. Near to slightly above normal temperatures will persist through the next several days. A low pressure system and moisture return early next week will bring a return of rain chances to at least the high terrain of northern and eastern Arizona.
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The current time is 2:08 p.m. Mountain Standard Time. Here is the latest forecast for the following area in Arizona, Central Phoenix, issued at 11:31 a.m. Mountain Standard Time. Today, sunny and much warmer. Highs 97 to 102. East wind 5 to 10 miles per hour in the morning, becoming south in the afternoon. Tonight, clear. Lows 73 to 80. West wind around 5 miles per hour in the evening, becoming north after midnight. Saturday, sunny. Highs 98 to 103. East wind around 5 miles per hour in the morning, becoming southwest 5 to 10 miles per hour in the afternoon. Saturday night, clear. Lows 71 to 78. Northwest wind around 5 miles per hour in the evening, becoming northeast after midnight. Sunday, sunny in the morning, then becoming partly sunny. Highs 97 to 102. East wind 5 to 10 miles per hour in the morning, becoming south around 5 miles per hour in the afternoon. Sunday night, partly cloudy. Lows 74 to 80. Monday, partly sunny. Highs 95 to 102. Monday night, mostly clear. Lows 72 to 80. Tuesday, mostly sunny. Highs 95 to 102. Tuesday night, mostly clear. Lows 74 to 82. Wednesday, mostly sunny. Highs 98 to 104. Wednesday night, partly cloudy with a 10% chance of showers and thunderstorms. Lows 76 to 83. Thursday, partly sunny. A slight chance of showers in the morning, then a slight chance of afternoon showers and thunderstorms. Highs 97 to 102. Chance of rain 10%. Here is the synopsis for Southeast California, Southwest, and South Central Arizona. Dry and tranquil weather conditions with near zero rain chances can be expected through this weekend. Near to slightly above normal temperatures will persist through the next several days. A low pressure system and moisture return early next week will bring a return of rain chances to at least the high terrain of northern and eastern Arizona. 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The current time is 2:11 p.m. Mountain Standard Time. Here is the 2 p.m. Mountain Standard Time observation for Phoenix on Friday, September 18th. At Sky Harbor, it was mostly sunny. Visibility 10 miles. Temperature was 98 degrees, dew point 61, relative humidity 29%. Wind was southwest, at 5 miles an hour. And the pressure was 29.89 inches, and falling. Other observations for South Central Arizona, including the Greater Phoenix area, it was sunny, with a temperature of 99 at Buckeye, 99 at Glendale, 99 at Luke Air Force Base, and 95 at Deer Valley. Under sunny skies, Falcon Field reported 96, Mesa Gateway reported 97, Chandler reported 99, and Gila Bend reported 99. At Scottsdale Airport, it was mostly sunny, with a temperature of 95. Observations for northern Arizona, skies ranged from sunny to mostly sunny. It was 72 at Flagstaff, 90 at Kingman, 77 at the Grand Canyon, and 82 at Prescott. Payson reported 79, Page reported 87, Winslow reported 84, and Sholo reported 77. At Flagstaff, wind was southwest gusting to 25 miles an hour. At Kingman, wind was southwest gusting to 36 miles an hour. At the Grand Canyon, wind was southwest gusting to 30 miles an hour. At Winslow, wind was southwest gusting to 25 miles an hour. Observations for southern Arizona, it was sunny, with a temperature of 94 at Tucson, and 91 at Nogales. At Sierra Vista, it was partly sunny, with a temperature of 89.
Observations for Southern California, skies ranged from sunny to mostly sunny. It was 76 at Los Angeles Airport, 77 at San Diego, and 99 at Blythe. Regional observations, it was mostly sunny, with a temperature of 94 at Las Vegas, and 88 at El Paso. At Albuquerque, it was partly sunny, with a temperature of 75. Once again, at 2 p.m. in Phoenix, under mostly sunny skies. The Sky Harbor temperature was 98 degrees. Here is the latest forecast. For the following area, in Arizona, Central Phoenix, issued at 11:31 a.m. Mountain Standard Time. Today, sunny and much warmer. Highs 97 to 102. East wind 5 to 10 miles per hour in the morning, becoming south in the afternoon. Tonight, clear. Lows 73 to 80. West wind around 5 miles per hour in the evening, becoming north after midnight. Saturday, sunny. Highs 98 to 103. East wind around 5 miles per hour in the morning, becoming southwest 5 to 10 miles per hour in the afternoon. Saturday night, clear. Lows 71 to 78. Northwest wind around 5 miles per hour in the evening, becoming northeast after midnight. Sunday, sunny in the morning, then becoming partly sunny. Highs 97 to 102. East wind 5 to 10 miles per hour in the morning, becoming south around 5 miles per hour in the afternoon. Sunday night, partly cloudy. Lows 74 to 80. Monday, partly sunny. Highs 95 to 102. Monday night, mostly clear. Lows 72 to 80. Tuesday, mostly sunny. Highs 95 to 102. Tuesday night, mostly clear. Lows 74 to 82. Wednesday, mostly sunny. Highs 98 to 104. Wednesday night, partly cloudy with a 10% chance of showers and thunderstorms. Lows 76 to 83. Thursday, partly sunny. A slight chance of showers in the morning, then a slight chance of afternoon showers and thunderstorms. Highs 97 to 102. Chance of rain 10%. Here is the synopsis for Southeast California, Southwest, and South Central Arizona. Dry and tranquil weather conditions with near zero rain chances can be expected through this weekend. Near to slightly above normal temperatures will persist through the next several days. A low pressure system and moisture return early next week will bring a return of rain chances to at least the high terrain of northern and eastern Arizona. 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The current time is 2:16 p.m. Mountain Standard Time. Here is the 2 p.m. Mountain Standard Time observation for Phoenix, on Friday, September 18th. At Sky Harbor, it was mostly sunny. Visibility 10 miles. Temperature was 98 degrees, dew point 61, relative humidity 29%. Wind was southwest, at 5 miles an hour. And the pressure was 29.89 inches, and falling. Other observations for South Central Arizona, including the greater Phoenix area, it was sunny, with a temperature of 99 at Buckeye, 99 at Glendale, 99 at Luke Air Force Base, and 95 at Deer Valley. Under sunny skies, Falcon Field reported 96, Mesa Gateway reported 97, Chandler reported 99, and Gila Bend reported 99. At Scottsdale Airport, it was mostly sunny, with a temperature of 95. Observations for northern Arizona, skies ranged from sunny to mostly sunny. It was 72 at Flagstaff, 90 at Kingman, 77 at the Grand Canyon, and 82 at Prescott. Payson reported 79, Page reported 87, Winslow reported 84, and Sholo reported 77. At Flagstaff, wind was southwest gusting to 25 miles an hour. At Kingman, wind was southwest gusting to 36 miles an hour. At the Grand Canyon,
wind was southwest gusting to 30 miles an hour. At winds low, wind was southwest gusting to 25 miles an hour. Observations for southern Arizona, it was sunny, with a temperature of 94 at Tucson, and 91 at Nogales. At Sierra Vista, it was partly sunny, with a temperature of 89. Observations for Southern California, skies ranged from sunny to mostly sunny. It was 76 at Los Angeles Airport, 77 at San Diego, and 99 at Blythe. Regional observations, it was mostly sunny, with a temperature of 94 at Las Vegas, and 88 at El Paso. At Albuquerque, it was partly sunny, with a temperature of 75. Once again, at 2 p.m. in Phoenix, under mostly sunny skies. The Sky Harbor temperature was 98 degrees. Here is the latest forecast. For the following area, in Arizona, Central Phoenix, issued at 11:31 a.m. Mountain Standard Time. Today, sunny and much warmer. Highs 97 to 102. East wind 5 to 10 miles per hour in the morning, becoming south in the afternoon. Tonight, clear. Lows 73 to 80. West wind around 5 miles per hour in the evening, becoming north after midnight. Saturday, sunny. Highs 98 to 103. East wind around 5 miles per hour in the morning, becoming southwest 5 to 10 miles per hour in the afternoon. Saturday night, clear. Lows 71 to 78. Northwest wind around 5 miles per hour in the evening, becoming northeast after midnight. Sunday, sunny in the morning, then becoming partly sunny. Highs 97 to 102. East wind 5 to 10 miles per hour in the morning, becoming south around 5 miles per hour in the afternoon. Sunday night, partly cloudy. Lows 74 to 80. Monday, partly sunny. Highs 95 to 102. Monday night, mostly clear. Lows 72 to 80. Tuesday, mostly sunny. Highs 95 to 102. Tuesday night, mostly clear. Lows 74 to 82. Wednesday, mostly sunny. Highs 98 to 104. Wednesday night, partly cloudy with a 10% chance of showers and thunderstorms. Lows 76 to 83. Thursday, partly sunny. A slight chance of showers in the morning, then a slight chance of afternoon showers and thunderstorms. Highs 97 to 102. Chance of rain 10%. Here is the synopsis for Southeast California, Southwest, and South Central Arizona. Dry and tranquil weather conditions with near zero rain chances can be expected through this weekend. Near to slightly above normal temperatures will persist through the next several days. A low pressure system and moisture return early next week will bring a return of rain chances to at least the high terrain of northern and eastern Arizona. 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The current time is 2:22 p.m. Mountain Standard Time. Here is the 2 p.m. Mountain Standard Time observation for Phoenix, on Friday, September 18th. At Sky Harbor, it was mostly sunny. Visibility 10 miles. Temperature was 98 degrees, dew point 61, relative humidity 29%. Wind was southwest, at 5 miles an hour. And the pressure was 29.89 inches, and falling. Other observations for South Central Arizona, including the greater Phoenix area, it was sunny, with a temperature of 99 at Buckeye, 99 at Glendale, 99 at Luke Air Force Base, and 95 at Deer Valley. Under sunny skies, Falcon Field reported 96, Mesa Gateway reported 97, Chandler reported 99, and Gila Bend reported 99. At Scottsdale Airport, it was mostly sunny, with a temperature of 95. Observations for northern Arizona, skies ranged from sunny to mostly sunny. It was 72 at Flagstaff, 90 at Kingman, 77 at the Grand Canyon,
and 82 at Prescott. Payson reported 79, Page reported 87, Winslow reported 84, and Sholo reported 77. At Flagstaff, wind was southwest gusting to 25 miles an hour. At Kingman, wind was southwest gusting to 36 miles an hour. At the Grand Canyon, wind was southwest gusting to 30 miles an hour. At Winslow, wind was southwest gusting to 25 miles an hour. Observations for southern Arizona, it was sunny, with a temperature of 94 at Tucson, and 91 at Nogales. At Sierra Vista, it was partly sunny, with a temperature of 89. Observations for Southern California, skies ranged from sunny to mostly sunny. It was 76 at Los Angeles Airport, 77 at San Diego, and 99 at Blythe. Regional observations, it was mostly sunny, with a temperature of 94 at Las Vegas, and 88 at El Paso. At Albuquerque, it was partly sunny, with a temperature of 75. Once again, at 2 p.m. in Phoenix, under mostly sunny skies. The Sky Harbor temperature was 98 degrees. Here is the latest forecast. For the following area, in Arizona, Central Phoenix, issued at 11:31 a.m. Mountain Standard Time. Today, sunny and much warmer. Highs 97 to 102. East wind 5 to 10 miles per hour in the morning, becoming south in the afternoon. Tonight, clear. Lows 73 to 80. West wind around 5 miles per hour in the evening, becoming north after midnight. Saturday, sunny. Highs 98 to 103. East wind around 5 miles per hour in the morning, becoming southwest 5 to 10 miles per hour in the afternoon. Saturday night, clear. Lows 71 to 78. Northwest wind around 5 miles per hour in the evening, becoming northeast after midnight. Sunday, sunny in the morning, then becoming partly sunny. Highs 97 to 102. East wind 5 to 10 miles per hour in the morning, becoming south around 5 miles per hour in the afternoon. Sunday night, partly cloudy. Lows 74 to 80. Monday, partly sunny. Highs 95 to 102. Monday night, mostly clear. Lows 72 to 80. Tuesday, mostly sunny. Highs 95 to 102. Tuesday night, mostly clear. Lows 74 to 82. Wednesday, mostly sunny. Highs 98 to 104. Wednesday night, partly cloudy with a 10% chance of showers and thunderstorms. Lows 76 to 83. Thursday, partly sunny. A slight chance of showers in the morning, then a slight chance of afternoon showers and thunderstorms. Highs 97 to 102. Chance of rain 10%. Here is the synopsis for Southeast California, Southwest, and South Central Arizona. Dry and tranquil weather conditions with near zero rain chances can be expected through this weekend. Near to slightly above normal temperatures will persist through the next several days. A low pressure system and moisture return early next week will bring a return of rain chances to at least the high terrain of northern and eastern Arizona. 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The current time is 2:27 p.m. Mountain Standard Time. Here is the 2 p.m. Mountain Standard Time observation for Phoenix, on Friday, September 18th. At Sky Harbor, it was mostly sunny. Visibility 10 miles. Temperature was 98 degrees, dew point 61, relative humidity 29%. Wind was southwest, at 5 miles an hour. And the pressure was 29.89 inches, and falling. Other observations for South Central Arizona, including the Greater Phoenix area, it was sunny, with a temperature of 99 at Buckeye, 99 at Glendale, 99 at Luke Air Force Base, and 95 at Deer Valley.
under sunny skies. Falcon Field reported 96, Mesa Gateway reported 97, Chandler reported 99, and Anila Bend reported 99. At Scottsdale Airport, it was mostly sunny, with a temperature of 95. Observations for northern Arizona, skies ranged from sunny to mostly sunny. It was 72 at Flagstaff, 90 at Kingman, 77 at the Grand Canyon, and 82 at Prescott. Payson reported 79, Page reported 87, Winslow reported 84, and Sholo reported 77. At Flagstaff, wind was southwest gusting to 25 miles an hour. At Kingman, wind was southwest gusting to 36 miles an hour. At the Grand Canyon, wind was southwest gusting to 30 miles an hour. At Winslow, wind was southwest gusting to 25 miles an hour. Observations for southern Arizona, it was sunny, with a temperature of 94 at Tucson, and 91 at Nogales. At Sierra Vista, it was partly sunny, with a temperature of 89. Observations for Southern California, skies ranged from sunny to mostly sunny. It was 76 at Los Angeles Airport, 77 at San Diego, and 99 at Blythe. Regional observations, it was mostly sunny, with a temperature of 94 at Las Vegas, and 88 at El Paso. At Albuquerque, it was partly sunny, with a temperature of 75. Once again, at 2 p.m. in Phoenix, under mostly sunny skies. The Sky Harbor temperature was 98 degrees. Here is the latest forecast. For the following area, in Arizona, Central Phoenix, issued at 11:31 a.m. Mountain Standard Time. Today, sunny and much warmer. Highs 97 to 102. East wind 5 to 10 miles per hour in the morning, becoming south in the afternoon. Tonight, clear. Lows 73 to 80. West wind around 5 miles per hour in the evening, becoming north after midnight. Saturday, sunny. Highs 98 to 103. East wind around 5 miles per hour in the morning, becoming southwest 5 to 10 miles per hour in the afternoon. Saturday night, clear. Lows 71 to 78. Northwest wind around 5 miles per hour in the evening, becoming northeast after midnight. Sunday, sunny in the morning, then becoming partly sunny. Highs 97 to 102. East wind 5 to 10 miles per hour in the morning, becoming south around 5 miles per hour in the afternoon. Sunday night, partly cloudy. Lows 74 to 80. Monday, partly sunny. Highs 95 to 102. Monday night, mostly clear. Lows 72 to 80. Tuesday, mostly sunny. Highs 95 to 102. Tuesday night, mostly clear. Lows 74 to 82. Wednesday, mostly sunny. Highs 98 to 104. Wednesday night, partly cloudy with a 10% chance of showers and thunderstorms. Lows 76 to 83. Thursday, partly sunny. A slight chance of showers in the morning, then a slight chance of afternoon showers and thunderstorms. Highs 97 to 102. Chance of rain 10%. Here is the synopsis for Southeast California, Southwest, and South Central Arizona. Dry and tranquil weather conditions with near zero rain chances can be expected through this weekend. Near to slightly above normal temperatures will persist through the next several days. A low pressure system and moisture return early next week will bring a return of rain chances to at least the high terrain of northern and eastern Arizona. 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The current time is 2:32 p.m. Mountain Standard Time. Here is the 2 p.m. Mountain Standard Time observation for Phoenix, on Friday, September 18th. At Sky Harbor, it was mostly sunny. Visibility 10 miles. Temperature was 98 degrees, dew point 61, relative humidity 29%.
Wind was southwest, at 5 miles an hour. And the pressure was 29.89 inches, and falling. Other observations for south-central Arizona, including the greater Phoenix area, it was sunny, with a temperature of 99 at Buckeye, 99 at Glendale, 99 at Luke Air Force Base, and 95 at Deer Valley. Under sunny skies, Falcon Field reported 96, Mesa Gateway reported 97, Chandler reported 99, and Gila Bend reported 99. At Scottsdale Airport, it was mostly sunny, with a temperature of 95. Observations for northern Arizona, skies ranged from sunny to mostly sunny. It was 72 at Flagstaff, 90 at Kingman, 77 at the Grand Canyon, and 82 at Prescott. Payson reported 79, Page reported 87, Winslow reported 84, and Sholo reported 77. At Flagstaff, wind was southwest gusting to 25 miles an hour. At Kingman, wind was southwest gusting to 36 miles an hour. At the Grand Canyon, wind was southwest gusting to 30 miles an hour. At Winslow, wind was southwest gusting to 25 miles an hour. Observations for southern Arizona, it was sunny, with a temperature of 94 at Tucson, and 91 at Nogales. At Sierra Vista, it was partly sunny, with a temperature of 89. Observations for Southern California, skies ranged from sunny to mostly sunny. It was 76 at Los Angeles Airport, 77 at San Diego, and 99 at Blythe. Regional observations, it was mostly sunny, with a temperature of 94 at Las Vegas, and 88 at El Paso. At Albuquerque, it was partly sunny, with a temperature of 75. Once again, at 2 p.m. in Phoenix, under mostly sunny skies. The Sky Harbor temperature was 98 degrees. Here is the latest forecast. For the following area, in Arizona, Central Phoenix, issued at 11:31 a.m. Mountain Standard Time. Today, sunny and much warmer. Highs 97 to 102. East wind 5 to 10 miles per hour in the morning, becoming south in the afternoon. Tonight, clear. Lows 73 to 80. West wind around 5 miles per hour in the evening, becoming north after midnight. Saturday, sunny. Highs 98 to 103. East wind around 5 miles per hour in the morning, becoming southwest 5 to 10 miles per hour in the afternoon. Saturday night, clear. Lows 71 to 78. Northwest wind around 5 miles per hour in the evening, becoming northeast after midnight. Sunday, sunny in the morning, then becoming partly sunny. Highs 97 to 102. East wind 5 to 10 miles per hour in the morning, becoming south around 5 miles per hour in the afternoon. Sunday night, partly cloudy. Lows 74 to 80. Monday, partly sunny. Highs 95 to 102. Monday night, mostly clear. Lows 72 to 80. Tuesday, mostly sunny. Highs 95 to 102. Tuesday night, mostly clear. Lows 74 to 82. Wednesday, mostly sunny. Highs 98 to 104. Wednesday night, partly cloudy with a 10% chance of showers and thunderstorms. Lows 76 to 83. Thursday, partly sunny. A slight chance of showers in the morning, then a slight chance of afternoon showers and thunderstorms. Highs 97 to 102. Chance of rain 10%. Here is the synopsis for Southeast California, Southwest, and South Central Arizona. Dry and tranquil weather conditions with near zero rain chances can be expected through this weekend. Near to slightly above normal temperatures will persist through the next several days. A low pressure system and moisture return early next week will bring a return of rain chances to at least the high terrain of northern and eastern Arizona. You're listening to National Weather Service NOAA Weather Radio, KEC 94 in Phoenix, Arizona, serving south central Arizona.
The current time is 2:38 p.m. Mountain Standard Time. Here is the 2 p.m. Mountain Standard Time observation for Phoenix on Friday, September 18th. At Sky Harbor, it was mostly sunny. Visibility 10 miles. Temperature was 98 degrees, dew point 61, relative humidity 29%. Wind was southwest, at 5 miles an hour. And the pressure was 29.89 inches, and falling. Other observations for South Central Arizona, including the Greater Phoenix area, it was sunny, with a temperature of 99 at Buckeye, 99 at Glendale, 99 at Luke Air Force Base, and 95 at Deer Valley. Under sunny skies, Falcon Field reported 96, Mesa Gateway reported 97, Chandler reported 99, and Gila Bend reported 99. At Scottsdale Airport, it was mostly sunny, with a temperature of 95. Observations for northern Arizona, skies ranged from sunny to mostly sunny. It was 72 at Flagstaff, 90 at Kingman, 77 at the Grand Canyon, and 82 at Prescott. Payson reported 79, Page reported 87, Winslow reported 84, and Sholo reported 77. At Flagstaff, wind was southwest gusting to 25 miles an hour. At Kingman, wind was southwest gusting to 36 miles an hour. At the Grand Canyon, wind was southwest gusting to 30 miles an hour. At Winslow, wind was southwest gusting to 25 miles an hour. Observations for southern Arizona, it was sunny, with a temperature of 94 at Tucson, and 91 at Nogales. At Sierra Vista, it was partly sunny, with a temperature of 89. Observations for Southern California, skies ranged from sunny to mostly sunny. It was 76 at Los Angeles Airport, 77 at San Diego, and 99 at Blythe. Regional observations, it was mostly sunny, with a temperature of 94 at Las Vegas, and 88 at El Paso. At Albuquerque, it was partly sunny, with a temperature of 75. Once again, at 2 p.m. in Phoenix, under mostly sunny skies. The Sky Harbor temperature was 98 degrees. Here is the latest forecast. For the following area, in Arizona, Central Phoenix, issued at 11:31 a.m. Mountain Standard Time. Today, sunny and much warmer. Highs 97 to 102. East wind 5 to 10 miles per hour in the morning, becoming south in the afternoon. Tonight, clear. Lows 73 to 80. West wind around 5 miles per hour in the evening, becoming north after midnight. Saturday, sunny. Highs 98 to 103. East wind around 5 miles per hour in the morning, becoming southwest 5 to 10 miles per hour in the afternoon. Saturday night, clear. Lows 71 to 78. Northwest wind around 5 miles per hour in the evening, becoming northeast after midnight. Sunday, sunny in the morning, then becoming partly sunny. Highs 97 to 102. East wind 5 to 10 miles per hour in the morning, becoming south around 5 miles per hour in the afternoon. Sunday night, partly cloudy. Lows 74 to 80. Monday, partly sunny. Highs 95 to 102. Monday night, mostly clear. Lows 72 to 80. Tuesday, mostly sunny. Highs 95 to 102. Tuesday night, mostly clear. Lows 74 to 82. Wednesday, mostly sunny. Highs 98 to 104. Wednesday night, partly cloudy with a 10% chance of showers and thunderstorms. Lows 76 to 83. Thursday, partly sunny. A slight chance of showers in the morning, then a slight chance of afternoon showers and thunderstorms. Highs 97 to 102. Chance of rain 10%. Here is the synopsis for Southeast California, Southwest, and South Central Arizona. Dry and tranquil weather conditions with near zero rain chances can be expected through this weekend.
near to slightly above normal temperatures will persist through the next several days. A low pressure system and moisture return early next week will bring a return of rain chances to at least the high terrain of northern and eastern Arizona. 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The current time is 2:43 p.m. Mountain Standard Time. Here is the 2 p.m. Mountain Standard Time observation for Phoenix on Friday, September 18th. At Sky Harbor, it was mostly sunny. Visibility 10 miles. Temperature was 98 degrees, dew point 61, relative humidity 29%. Wind was southwest, at 5 miles an hour. And the pressure was 29.89 inches, and falling. Other observations for South Central Arizona including the Greater Phoenix area, it was sunny, with a temperature of 99 at Buckeye, 99 at Glendale, 99 at Luke Air Force Base, and 95 at Deer Valley. Under sunny skies, Falcon Field reported 96, Mesa Gateway reported 97, Chandler reported 99, and Gila Bend reported 99. At Scottsdale Airport, it was mostly sunny, with a temperature of 95. Observations for northern Arizona, skies ranged from sunny to mostly sunny. It was 72 at Flagstaff, 90 at Kingman, 77 at the Grand Canyon, and 82 at Prescott. Payson reported 79, Page reported 87, Winslow reported 84, and Sholo reported 77. At Flagstaff, wind was southwest gusting to 25 miles an hour. At Kingman, wind was southwest gusting to 36 miles an hour. At the Grand Canyon, wind was southwest gusting to 30 miles an hour. At Winslow, wind was southwest gusting to 25 miles an hour. Observations for southern Arizona, it was sunny, with a temperature of 94 at Tucson, and 91 at Nogales. At Sierra Vista, it was partly sunny, with a temperature of 89. Observations for southern California, skies ranged from sunny to mostly sunny. It was 76 at Los Angeles Airport, 77 at San Diego, and 99 at Blythe. Regional observations, it was mostly sunny, with a temperature of 94 at Las Vegas, and 88 at El Paso. At Albuquerque, it was partly sunny, with a temperature of 75. Once again, at 2 p.m. in Phoenix, under mostly sunny skies. The Sky Harbor temperature was 98 degrees. Here is the latest forecast. For the following area, in Arizona, Central Phoenix, issued at 11:31 a.m. Mountain Standard Time. Today, sunny and much warmer. Highs 97 to 102. East wind 5 to 10 miles per hour in the morning becoming south in the afternoon. Tonight, clear. Lows 73 to 80. West wind around 5 miles per hour in the evening becoming north after midnight. Saturday, sunny. Highs 98 to 103. East wind around 5 miles per hour in the morning becoming southwest 5 to 10 miles per hour in the afternoon.

Highs 95 to 102. Tuesday night, mostly clear. Lows 74 to 82. Wednesday, mostly sunny. Highs 98 to 104. Wednesday night, partly cloudy with a 10% chance of showers and thunderstorms. Lows 76 to 83. Thursday, partly sunny. A slight chance of showers in the morning, then a slight chance of afternoon showers and thunderstorms. Highs 97 to 102. Chance of rain 10%. Here is the synopsis for Southeast California, Southwest, and South Central Arizona. Dry and tranquil weather conditions with near zero rain chances can be expected through this weekend. Near to slightly above normal temperatures will persist through the next several days. A low pressure system and moisture return early next week will bring a return of rain chances to at least the high terrain of northern and eastern Arizona. 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The current time is 2:48 p.m. Mountain Standard Time. Here is the 2 p.m. Mountain Standard Time observation for Phoenix on Friday, September 18th. At Sky Harbor, it was mostly sunny. Visibility 10 miles. Temperature was 98 degrees, dew point 61, relative humidity 29%. Wind was southwest, at 5 miles an hour. And the pressure was 29.89 inches, and falling. Other observations for South Central Arizona including the Greater Phoenix area, it was sunny, with a temperature of 99 at Buckeye, 99 at Glendale, 99 at Luke Air Force Base, and 95 at Deer Valley. Under sunny skies, Falcon Field reported 96, Mesa Gateway reported 97, Chandler reported 99, and Gila Bend reported 99. At Scottsdale Airport, it was mostly sunny, with a temperature of 95. Observations for northern Arizona, skies ranged from sunny to mostly sunny. It was 72 at Flagstaff, 90 at Kingman, 77 at the Grand Canyon, and 82 at Prescott. Payson reported 79, Page reported 87, Winslow reported 84, and Sholo reported 77. At Flagstaff, wind was southwest gusting to 25 miles an hour. At Kingman, wind was southwest gusting to 36 miles an hour. At the Grand Canyon, wind was southwest gusting to 30 miles an hour. At Winslow, wind was southwest gusting to 25 miles an hour. Observations for southern Arizona, it was sunny, with a temperature of 94 at Tucson, and 91 at Nogales. At Sierra Vista, it was partly sunny, with a temperature of 89. Observations for southern California, skies ranged from sunny to mostly sunny. It was 76 at Los Angeles Airport, 77 at San Diego, and 99 at Blythe. Regional observations, it was mostly sunny, with a temperature of 94 at Las Vegas, and 88 at El Paso. At Albuquerque, it was partly sunny, with a temperature of 75. Once again, at 2 p.m. in Phoenix, under mostly sunny skies. The Sky Harbor temperature was 98 degrees. Here is the latest forecast. For the following area, in Arizona, Central Phoenix, issued at 11:31 a.m. Mountain Standard Time. Today, sunny and much warmer. Highs 97 to 102. East wind 5 to 10 miles per hour in the morning becoming south in the afternoon. Tonight, clear. Lows 73 to 80. West wind around 5 miles per hour in the evening becoming north after midnight. Saturday, sunny. Highs 98 to 103. East wind around 5 miles per hour in the morning becoming southwest 5 to 10 miles per hour in the afternoon. Saturday night, clear. Lows 71 to 78. Northwest wind around 5 miles per hour in the evening becoming northeast after midnight. Sunday, sunny in the morning then becoming partly sunny. Highs 97 to 102. East wind 5 to 10 miles per hour in the morning becoming south around 5 miles.

miles per hour in the afternoon. Sunday night, partly cloudy. Lows 74 to 80. Monday, partly sunny. Highs 95 to 102. Monday night, mostly clear. Lows 72 to 80. Tuesday, mostly sunny. Highs 95 to 102. Tuesday night, mostly clear. Lows 74 to 82. Wednesday, mostly sunny. Highs 98 to 104. Wednesday night, partly cloudy with a 10% chance of showers and thunderstorms. Lows 76 to 83. Thursday, partly sunny. A slight chance of showers in the morning, then a slight chance of afternoon showers and thunderstorms. Highs 97 to 102. Chance of rain 10%. Here is the synopsis for Southeast California, Southwest, and South Central Arizona. Dry and tranquil weather conditions with near zero rain chances can be expected through this weekend. Near to slightly above normal temperatures will persist through the next several days. A low pressure system and moisture return early next week will bring a return of rain chances to at least the high terrain of northern and eastern Arizona. 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The current time is 2:54 p.m. Mountain Standard Time. Here is the 2 p.m. Mountain Standard Time observation for Phoenix on Friday, September 18th. At Sky Harbor, it was mostly sunny. Visibility 10 miles. Temperature was 98 degrees, dew point 61, relative humidity 29%. Wind was southwest, at 5 miles an hour. And the pressure was 29.89 inches, and falling. Other observations for South Central Arizona including the greater Phoenix area, it was sunny, with a temperature of 99 at Buckeye, 99 at Glendale, 99 at Luke Air Force Base, and 95 at Deer Valley. Under sunny skies, Falcon Field reported 96, Mesa Gateway reported 97, Chandler reported 99, and Gila Bend reported 99. At Scottsdale Airport, it was mostly sunny, with a temperature of 95. Observations for northern Arizona, skies ranged from sunny to mostly sunny. It was 72 at Flagstaff, 90 at Kingman, 77 at the Grand Canyon, and 82 at Prescott. Payson reported 79, Page reported 87, Winslow reported 84, and Sholo reported 77. At Flagstaff, wind was southwest gusting to 25 miles an hour. At Kingman, wind was southwest gusting to 36 miles an hour. At the Grand Canyon, wind was southwest gusting to 30 miles an hour. At Winslow, wind was southwest gusting to 25 miles an hour. Observations for southern Arizona, it was sunny, with a temperature of 94 at Tucson, and 91 at Nogales. At Sierra Vista, it was partly sunny, with a temperature of 89. Observations for Southern California, skies ranged from sunny to mostly sunny. It was 76 at Los Angeles Airport, 77 at San Diego, and 99 at Blythe. Regional observations, it was mostly sunny, with a temperature of 94 at Las Vegas, and 88 at El Paso. At Albuquerque, it was partly sunny, with a temperature of 75. Once again, at 2 p.m. in Phoenix, under mostly sunny skies. The Sky Harbor temperature was 98 degrees. Here is the latest forecast. For the following area, in Arizona, Central Phoenix, issued at 11:31 a.m. Mountain Standard Time. Today, sunny and much warmer. Highs 97 to 102. East wind 5 to 10 miles per hour in the morning becoming south in the afternoon. Tonight, clear. Lows 73 to 80. West wind around 5 miles per hour in the evening becoming north after midnight. Saturday, sunny. Highs 98 to 103. East wind around 5 miles per hour in the morning becoming southwest 5 to 10 miles per hour in the afternoon. Saturday night, clear.
lows 71 to 78. Northwest wind around 5 miles per hour in the evening, becoming northeast after midnight. Sunday, sunny in the morning, then becoming partly sunny. Highs 97 to 102. East wind 5 to 10 miles per hour in the morning, becoming south around 5 miles per hour in the afternoon. Sunday night, partly cloudy. Lows 74 to 80. Monday, partly sunny. Highs 95 to 102. Monday night, mostly clear. Lows 72 to 80. Tuesday, mostly sunny. Highs 95 to 102. Tuesday night, mostly clear. Lows 74 to 82. Wednesday, mostly sunny. Highs 98 to 104. Wednesday night, partly cloudy with a 10% chance of showers and thunderstorms. Lows 76 to 83. Thursday, partly sunny. A slight chance of showers in the morning, then a slight chance of afternoon showers and thunderstorms. Highs 97 to 102. Chance of rain 10%. Here is the synopsis for Southeast California, Southwest, and South Central Arizona. Dry and tranquil weather conditions with near zero rain chances can be expected through this weekend. Near to slightly above normal temperatures will persist through the next several days. A low pressure system and moisture return early next week will bring a return of rain chances to at least the high terrain of northern and eastern Arizona. 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The current time is 2:59 p.m. Mountain Standard Time. Here is the 2 p.m. Mountain Standard Time observation for Phoenix, on Friday, September 18th. At Sky Harbor, it was mostly sunny. Visibility 10 miles. Temperature was 98 degrees, dew point 61, relative humidity 29%. Wind was southwest, at 5 miles an hour. And the pressure was 29.89 inches, and falling. Other observations for South Central Arizona, including the Greater Phoenix area, it was sunny, with a temperature of 99 at Buckeye, 99 at Glendale, 99 at Luke Air Force Base, and 95 at Deer Valley. Under sunny skies, Falcon Field reported 96, Mesa Gateway reported 97, Chandler reported 99, and Gila Bend reported 99. At Scottsdale Airport, it was mostly sunny, with a temperature of 95. Observations for northern Arizona, skies ranged from sunny to mostly sunny. It was 72 at Flagstaff, 90 at Kingman, 77 at the Grand Canyon, and 82 at Prescott. Payson reported 79, Page reported 87, Winslow reported 84, and Sholo reported 77. At Flagstaff, wind was southwest gusting to 25 miles an hour. At Kingman, wind was southwest gusting to 36 miles an hour. At the Grand Canyon, wind was southwest gusting to 30 miles an hour. At Winslow, wind was southwest gusting to 25 miles an hour. Observations for southern Arizona, it was sunny, with a temperature of 94 at Tucson, and 91 at Nogales. At Sierra Vista, it was partly sunny, with a temperature of 89. Observations for Southern California, skies ranged from sunny to mostly sunny. It was 76 at Los Angeles Airport, 77 at San Diego, and 99 at Blythe. Regional observations, it was mostly sunny, with a temperature of 94 at Las Vegas, and 88 at El Paso. At Albuquerque, it was partly sunny, with a temperature of 75. Once again, at 2 p.m. in Phoenix, under mostly sunny skies. The Sky Harbor temperature was 98 degrees. Here is the latest forecast. For the following area, in Arizona, Central Phoenix, issued at 11:31 a.m. Mountain Standard Time. Today, sunny and much warmer. Highs 97 to 102. East wind 5 to 10 miles per hour in the morning, becoming south in the afternoon. Tonight, clear. Lows 73 to 80.
West wind around 5 miles per hour in the evening, becoming north after midnight. Saturday, sunny. Highs 98 to 103. East wind around 5 miles per hour in the morning, becoming southwest 5 to 10 miles per hour in the afternoon. Saturday night, clear. Lows 71 to 78. Northwest wind around 5 miles per hour in the evening, becoming northeast after midnight. Sunday, sunny in the morning, then becoming partly sunny. Highs 97 to 102. East wind 5 to 10 miles per hour in the morning, becoming south around 5 miles per hour in the afternoon. Sunday night, partly cloudy. Lows 74 to 80. Monday, partly sunny. Highs 95 to 102. Monday night, mostly clear. Lows 72 to 80. Tuesday, mostly sunny. Highs 95 to 102. Tuesday night, mostly clear. Lows 74 to 82. Wednesday, mostly sunny. Highs 98 to 104. Wednesday night, partly cloudy with a 10% chance of showers and thunderstorms. Lows 76 to 83. Thursday, partly sunny. A slight chance of showers in the morning, then a slight chance of afternoon showers and thunderstorms. Highs 97 to 102. Chance of rain 10%. Here is the synopsis for Southeast California, Southwest, and South Central Arizona. Dry and tranquil weather conditions with near zero rain chances can be expected through this weekend. Near to slightly above normal temperatures will persist through the next several days. A low pressure system and moisture return early next week will bring a return of rain chances to at least the high terrain of northern and eastern Arizona. You're listening to National Weather Service NOAA Weather Radio, KEC 94 in Phoenix, Arizona, serving South Central Arizona. The current time is 3:04 p.m. Mountain Standard Time. Here is the latest forecast. For the following area, in Arizona, Central Phoenix, issued at 11:31 a.m. Mountain Standard Time. Today, sunny and much warmer. Highs 97 to 102. East wind 5 to 10 miles per hour in the morning, becoming south in the afternoon. Tonight, clear. Lows 73 to 80. West wind around 5 miles per hour in the evening, becoming north after midnight. Saturday, sunny. Highs 98 to 103. East wind around 5 miles per hour in the morning, becoming southwest 5 to 10 miles per hour in the afternoon. Saturday night, clear. Lows 71 to 78. Northwest wind around 5 miles per hour in the evening, becoming northeast after midnight. Sunday, sunny in the morning, then becoming partly sunny. Highs 97 to 102. East wind 5 to 10 miles per hour in the morning, becoming south around 5 miles per hour in the afternoon. Sunday night, partly cloudy. Lows 74 to 80. Monday, partly sunny. Highs 95 to 102. Monday night, mostly clear. Lows 72 to 80. Tuesday, mostly sunny. Highs 95 to 102. Tuesday night, mostly clear. Lows 74 to 82. Wednesday, mostly sunny. Highs 98 to 104. Wednesday night, partly cloudy with a 10% chance of showers and thunderstorms. Lows 76 to 83. Thursday, partly sunny. A slight chance of showers in the morning, then a slight chance of afternoon showers and thunderstorms. Highs 97 to 102. Chance of rain 10%. Here is the synopsis for Southeast California, Southwest, and South Central Arizona. Dry and tranquil weather conditions with near zero rain chances can be expected through this weekend. Near to slightly above normal temperatures will persist through the next several days. A low pressure system and moisture return early next week will bring a return of rain chances to at least the high terrain of northern and eastern Arizona.
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The current time is 3:07 p.m. Mountain Standard Time. Here is the latest forecast. For the following area, in Arizona, Central Phoenix, issued at 11:31 a.m. Mountain Standard Time. Today, sunny and much warmer. Highs 97 to 102. East wind 5 to 10 miles per hour in the morning, becoming south in the afternoon. Tonight, clear. Lows 73 to 80. West wind around 5 miles per hour in the evening, becoming north after midnight. Saturday, sunny. Highs 98 to 103. East wind around 5 miles per hour in the morning, becoming southwest 5 to 10 miles per hour in the afternoon. Saturday night, clear. Lows 71 to 78. Northwest wind around 5 miles per hour in the evening, becoming northeast after midnight. Sunday, sunny in the morning, then becoming partly sunny. Highs 97 to 102. East wind 5 to 10 miles per hour in the morning, becoming south around 5 miles per hour in the afternoon. Sunday night, partly cloudy. Lows 74 to 80. Monday, partly sunny. Highs 95 to 102. Monday night, mostly clear. Lows 72 to 80. Tuesday, mostly sunny. Highs 95 to 102. Tuesday night, mostly clear. Lows 74 to 82. Wednesday, mostly sunny. Highs 98 to 104. Wednesday night, partly cloudy with a 10% chance of showers and thunderstorms. Lows 76 to 83. Thursday, partly sunny. A slight chance of showers in the morning, then a slight chance of afternoon showers and thunderstorms. Highs 97 to 102. Chance of rain 10%. Here is the synopsis for Southeast California, Southwest, and South Central Arizona. Dry and tranquil weather conditions with near zero rain chances can be expected through this weekend. Near to slightly above normal temperatures will persist through the next several days. A low pressure system and moisture return early next week will bring a return of rain chances to at least the high terrain of northern and eastern Arizona. 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The current time is 3:10 p.m. Mountain Standard Time. Here is the 3 p.m. Mountain Standard Time observation for Phoenix on Friday, September 18th. At Sky Harbor, it was mostly sunny. Visibility 10 miles. Temperature was 101 degrees, dew point 60, relative humidity 25%. Wind was southwest at 6 miles an hour. And the pressure was 29.87 inches and falling. Other observations for South Central Arizona, including the greater Phoenix area, it was sunny, with a temperature of 99 at Buckeye, 100 at Glendale, and 97 at Deer Valley. Under sunny skies, Scottsdale Airport reported 97, Chandler reported 99, and Gila Bend reported 100. It was mostly sunny, with a temperature of 97 at Falcon Field, and 99 at Mesa Gateway. Observations for northern Arizona, skies ranged from sunny to mostly sunny. It was 72 at Flagstaff, 90 at Kingman, 78 at the Grand Canyon, and 83 at Prescott. Payson reported 81, Page reported 88, Winslow reported 84, and Sholo reported 77. At Kingman, wind was southwest gusting to 36 miles an hour. At the Grand Canyon, wind was southwest gusting to 28 miles an hour. At Williams, wind was southwest gusting to 25 miles an hour. At Winslow, wind was southwest gusting to 25 miles an hour. At Sholo, wind was southwest gusting to 26 miles an hour. Observations for southern Arizona, it was sunny, with a temperature of 95 at Tucson, 100 at Yuma, and 92 at Nogales.
At Sierra Vista, it was partly sunny, with a temperature of 87. Observations for Southern California, skies ranged from sunny to mostly sunny. It was 76 at Los Angeles Airport, 76 at San Diego, and 100 at Blythe. Regional observations, at Salt Lake City, a thunderstorm was reported, with a temperature of 62. It was mostly sunny, with a temperature of 95 at Las Vegas, and 88 at El Paso. At Albuquerque, it was partly sunny, with a temperature of 76. At Las Vegas, wind was southwest gusting to 29 miles an hour. At Salt Lake City, wind was north gusting to 30 miles an hour. Once again, at 3 p.m. in Phoenix, under mostly sunny skies. The Sky Harbor temperature was 101 degrees. Here is the latest forecast. For the following area, in Arizona, Central Phoenix, issued at 11:31 a.m. Mountain Standard Time. Today, sunny and much warmer. Highs 97 to 102. East wind 5 to 10 miles per hour in the morning, becoming south in the afternoon. Tonight, clear. Lows 73 to 80. West wind around 5 miles per hour in the evening. Lows 71 to 78. Northwest wind around 5 miles per hour in the evening, becoming northeast after midnight. Sunday, sunny in the morning, then becoming partly sunny. Highs 97 to 102. East wind 5 to 10 miles per hour in the morning, becoming south around 5 miles per hour in the afternoon. Sunday night, partly cloudy. Lows 74 to 80. Monday, partly sunny. Highs 95 to 102. Monday night, mostly clear. Lows 72 to 80. Tuesday, mostly sunny. Highs 95 to 102. Tuesday night, mostly clear. Lows 74 to 82. Wednesday, mostly sunny. Highs 98 to 104. Wednesday night, partly cloudy with a 10% chance of showers and thunderstorms. Lows 76 to 83. Thursday, partly sunny. A slight chance of showers in the morning, then a slight chance of afternoon showers and thunderstorms. Highs 97 to 102. Chance of rain 10%. Here is the synopsis for Southeast California, Southwest, and South Central Arizona. Dry and tranquil weather conditions with near zero rain chances can be expected through this weekend. Near to slightly above normal temperatures will persist through the next several days. A low pressure system and moisture return early next week will bring a return of rain chances to at least the high terrain of northern and eastern Arizona. 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The current time is 3:16 p.m. Mountain Standard Time. Here is the 3 p.m. Mountain Standard Time observation for Phoenix, on Friday, September 18th. At Sky Harbor, it was mostly sunny. Visibility 10 miles. Temperature was 101 degrees, dew point 60, relative humidity 25%. Wind was southwest, at 6 miles an hour. And the pressure was 29.87 inches, and falling. Other observations for South Central Arizona, including the greater Phoenix area, it was sunny, with a temperature of 99 at Buckeye, 100 at Glendale, and 97 at Deer Valley. Under sunny skies, Scottsdale Airport reported 97, Chandler reported 99, and Gila Bend reported 100. It was mostly sunny, with a temperature of 97 at Falcon Field, and 99 at Mesa Gateway. Observations for northern Arizona, skies ranged from sunny to mostly sunny. It was 72 at Flagstaff, 90 at Kingman, 78 at the Grand Canyon, and 83 at Prescott.
Payson reported 81, Page reported 88, Winslow reported 84, and Sholo reported 77. At Kingman, wind was southwest gusting to 36 miles an hour. At the Grand Canyon, wind was southwest gusting to 28 miles an hour. At Williams, wind was southwest gusting to 25 miles an hour. At Winslow, wind was southwest gusting to 25 miles an hour. At Sholo, wind was southwest gusting to 26 miles an hour. Observations for southern Arizona, it was sunny, with a temperature of 95 at Tucson, 100 at Yuma, and 92 at Nogales. At Sierra Vista, it was partly sunny, with a temperature of 87. Observations for Southern California, skies ranged from sunny to mostly sunny. It was 76 at Los Angeles Airport, 76 at San Diego, and 100 at Blythe. Regional observations, at Salt Lake City, a thunderstorm was reported, with a temperature of 62. It was mostly sunny, with a temperature of 95 at Las Vegas, and 88 at El Paso. At Albuquerque, it was partly sunny, with a temperature of 76. At Las Vegas, wind was southwest gusting to 29 miles an hour. At Salt Lake City, wind was north gusting to 30 miles an hour. Once again, at 3 p.m. in Phoenix, under mostly sunny skies. The Sky Harbor temperature was 101 degrees. Here is the latest forecast. For the following area, in Arizona, Central Phoenix, issued at 11:31 a.m. Mountain Standard Time. Today, sunny and much warmer. Highs 97 to 102. East wind 5 to 10 miles per hour in the morning, becoming south in the afternoon. Tonight, clear. Lows 73 to 80. West wind around 5 miles per hour in the evening, becoming north after midnight. Saturday, sunny. Highs 98 to 103. East wind around 5 miles per hour in the morning, becoming southwest 5 to 10 miles per hour in the afternoon. Saturday night, clear. Lows 71 to 78. Northwest wind around 5 miles per hour in the evening, becoming northeast after midnight. Sunday, sunny in the morning, then becoming partly sunny. Highs 97 to 102. East wind 5 to 10 miles per hour in the morning, becoming south around 5 miles per hour in the afternoon. Sunday night, partly cloudy. Lows 74 to 80. Monday, partly sunny. Highs 95 to 102. Monday night, mostly clear. Lows 72 to 80. Tuesday, mostly sunny. Highs 95 to 102. Tuesday night, mostly clear. Lows 74 to 82. Wednesday, mostly sunny. Highs 98 to 104. Wednesday night, partly cloudy with a 10% chance of showers and thunderstorms. Lows 76 to 83. Thursday, partly sunny. A slight chance of showers in the morning, then a slight chance of afternoon showers and thunderstorms. Highs 97 to 102. Chance of rain 10%. Here is the synopsis for Southeast California, Southwest, and South Central Arizona. Dry and tranquil weather conditions with near zero rain chances can be expected through this weekend. Near to slightly above normal temperatures will persist through the next several days. A low pressure system and moisture return early next week will bring a return of rain chances to at least the high terrain of northern and eastern Arizona. You're listening to National Weather Service NOAA Weather Radio, KEC 94 in Phoenix, Arizona, serving South Central Arizona. The current time is 3:22 p.m. Mountain Standard Time. Here is the 3 p.m. Mountain Standard Time observation for Phoenix, on Friday, September 18th. At Sky Harbor, it was mostly sunny. Visibility 10 miles. Temperature was 101 degrees, dew point 60, relative humidity 25%. Wind was southwest, at 6 miles an hour. And the pressure was 29.87 inches, and falling.
Other observations for South Central Arizona, including the greater Phoenix area, it was sunny, with a temperature of 99 at Buckeye, 100 at Glendale, and 97 at Deer Valley. Under sunny skies, Scottsdale Airport reported 97, Chandler reported 99, and Elibend reported 100. It was mostly sunny, with a temperature of 97 at Falcon Field, and 99 at Mesa Gateway. Observations for northern Arizona, skies ranged from sunny to mostly sunny. It was 72 at Flagstaff, 90 at Kingman, 78 at the Grand Canyon, and 83 at Prescott. Payson reported 81, Page reported 88, Winslow reported 84, and Sholo reported 77. At Kingman, wind was southwest gusting to 36 miles an hour. At the Grand Canyon, wind was southwest gusting to 28 miles an hour. At Williams, wind was southwest gusting to 25 miles an hour. At Winslow, wind was southwest gusting to 25 miles an hour. At Sholo, wind was southwest gusting to 26 miles an hour. Observations for southern Arizona, it was sunny, with a temperature of 95 at Tucson, 100 at Yuma, and 92 at Nogales. At Sierra Vista, it was partly sunny, with a temperature of 87. Observations for Southern California, skies ranged from sunny to mostly sunny. It was 76 at Los Angeles Airport, 76 at San Diego, and 100 at Blythe. Regional observations, at Salt Lake City, a thunderstorm was reported, with a temperature of 62. It was mostly sunny, with a temperature of 95 at Las Vegas, and 88 at El Paso. At Albuquerque, it was partly sunny, with a temperature of 76. At Las Vegas, wind was southwest gusting to 29 miles an hour. At Salt Lake City, wind was north gusting to 30 miles an hour. Once again, at 3 p.m. in Phoenix, under mostly sunny skies, the Sky Harbor temperature was 101 degrees. Here is the latest forecast. For the following area, in Arizona, Central Phoenix, issued at 11:31 a.m. Mountain Standard Time. Today, sunny and much warmer. Highs 97 to 102. East wind 5 to 10 miles per hour in the morning, becoming south in the afternoon. Tonight, clear. Lows 73 to 80. West wind around 5 miles per hour in the evening, becoming north after midnight. Saturday, sunny. Highs 98 to 103. East wind around 5 miles per hour in the morning, becoming southwest 5 to 10 miles per hour in the afternoon. Saturday night, clear. Lows 71 to 78. Northwest wind around 5 miles per hour in the evening, becoming northeast after midnight. Sunday, sunny in the morning, then becoming partly sunny. Highs 97 to 102. East wind 5 to 10 miles per hour in the morning, becoming south around 5 miles per hour in the afternoon. Sunday night, partly cloudy. Lows 74 to 80. Monday, partly sunny. Highs 95 to 102. Monday night, mostly clear. Lows 72 to 80. Tuesday, mostly sunny. Highs 95 to 102. Tuesday night, mostly clear. Lows 74 to 82. Wednesday, mostly sunny. Highs 98 to 104. Wednesday night, partly cloudy with a 10% chance of showers and thunderstorms. Lows 76 to 83. Thursday, partly sunny. A slight chance of showers in the morning, then a slight chance of afternoon showers and thunderstorms. Highs 97 to 102. Chance of rain 10%. Here is the synopsis for Southeast California, Southwest, and South Central Arizona. Dry and tranquil weather conditions with near zero rain chances can be expected through this weekend. Near to slightly above normal temperatures will persist through the next several days. A low pressure system and moisture return early next week will bring a return of rain chances to at least the high terrain of northern and eastern Arizona.
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The current time is 3:27 p.m. Mountain Standard Time. Here is the 3 p.m. Mountain Standard Time observation for Phoenix on Friday, September 18th. At Sky Harbor, it was mostly sunny. Visibility 10 miles. Temperature was 101 degrees, dew point 60, relative humidity 25%. Wind was southwest, at 6 miles an hour. And the pressure was 29.87 inches, and falling. Other observations for South Central Arizona, including the greater Phoenix area, it was sunny, with a temperature of 99 at Buckeye, 100 at Glendale, and 97 at Deer Valley. Under sunny skies, Scottsdale Airport reported 97, Chandler reported 99, and Gila Bend reported 100. It was mostly sunny, with a temperature of 97 at Falcon Field, and 99 at Mesa Gateway. Observations for northern Arizona, skies ranged from sunny to mostly sunny. It was 72 at Flagstaff, 90 at Kingman, 78 at the Grand Canyon, and 83 at Prescott. Payson reported 81, Page reported 88, Winslow reported 84, and Sholo reported 77. At Kingman, wind was southwest gusting to 36 miles an hour. At the Grand Canyon, wind was southwest gusting to 28 miles an hour. At Williams, wind was southwest gusting to 25 miles an hour. At Winslow, wind was southwest gusting to 25 miles an hour. At Sholo, wind was southwest gusting to 26 miles an hour. Observations for southern Arizona, it was sunny, with a temperature of 95 at Tucson, 100 at Yuma, and 92 at Nogales. At Sierra Vista, it was partly sunny, with a temperature of 87. Observations for Southern California, skies ranged from sunny to mostly sunny. It was 76 at Los Angeles Airport, 76 at San Diego, and 100 at Blythe. Regional observations, at Salt Lake City, a thunderstorm was reported, with a temperature of 62. It was mostly sunny, with a temperature of 95 at Las Vegas, and 88 at El Paso. At Albuquerque, it was partly sunny, with a temperature of 76. At Las Vegas, wind was southwest gusting to 29 miles an hour. At Salt Lake City, wind was north gusting to 30 miles an hour. Once again, at 3 p.m. in Phoenix, under mostly sunny skies, the Sky Harbor temperature was 101 degrees. Here is the latest forecast. For the following area, in Arizona, Central Phoenix, issued at 11:31 a.m. Mountain Standard Time. Today, sunny and much warmer. Highs 97 to 102. East wind 5 to 10 miles per hour in the morning, becoming south in the afternoon. Tonight, clear. Lows 73 to 80. West wind around 5 miles per hour in the evening, becoming north after midnight. Saturday, sunny. Highs 98 to 103. East wind around 5 miles per hour in the morning, becoming southwest 5 to 10 miles per hour in the afternoon. Saturday night, clear. Lows 71 to 78. Northwest wind around 5 miles per hour in the evening, becoming northeast after midnight. Sunday, sunny in the morning, then becoming partly sunny. Highs 97 to 102. East wind 5 to 10 miles per hour in the morning, becoming south around 5 miles per hour in the afternoon. Sunday night, partly cloudy. Lows 74 to 80. Monday, partly sunny. Highs 95 to 102. Monday night, mostly clear. Lows 72 to 80. Tuesday, mostly sunny. Highs 95 to 102. Tuesday night, mostly clear. Lows 74 to 82. Wednesday, mostly sunny. Highs 98 to 104. Wednesday night, partly cloudy with a 10% chance of showers and thunderstorms. Lows 76 to 83.
Thursday, partly sunny. A slight chance of showers in the morning, then a slight chance of afternoon showers and thunderstorms. Highs 97 to 102. Chance of rain 10%. Here is the synopsis for Southeast California, Southwest, and South Central Arizona. Dry and tranquil weather conditions with near zero rain chances can be expected through this weekend. Near to slightly above normal temperatures will persist through the next several days. A low pressure system and moisture return early next week will bring a return of rain chances to at least the high terrain of northern and eastern Arizona. You're listening to National Weather Service NOAA Weather Radio, K4 in Phoenix, Arizona, serving South Central Arizona. The current time is 3:33 p.m. Mountain Standard Time. Here is the 3 p.m. Mountain Standard Time observation for Phoenix, on Friday, September 18th. At Sky Harbor, it was mostly sunny. Visibility 10 miles. Temperature was 101 degrees, dew point 60, relative humidity 25%. Wind was southwest, at 6 miles an hour. And the pressure was 29.87 inches, and falling. Other observations for South Central Arizona including the Greater Phoenix area, it was sunny, with a temperature of 99 at Buckeye, 100 at Glendale, and 97 at Deer Valley. Under sunny skies, Scottsdale Airport reported 97, Chandler reported 99, and Gila Bend reported 100. It was mostly sunny, with a temperature of 97 at Falcon Field, and 99 at Mesa Gateway. Observations for northern Arizona, skies ranged from sunny to mostly sunny. It was 72 at Flagstaff, 90 at Kingman, 78 at the Grand Canyon, and 83 at Prescott. Payson reported 81, Page reported 88, Winslow reported 84, and Sholo reported 77. At Kingman, wind was southwest gusting to 36 miles an hour. At the Grand Canyon, wind was southwest gusting to 28 miles an hour. At Williams, wind was southwest gusting to 25 miles an hour. At Winslow, wind was southwest gusting to 25 miles an hour. At Sholo, wind was southwest gusting to 26 miles an hour. Observations for southern Arizona, it was sunny, with a temperature of 95 at Tucson, 100 at Yuma, and 92 at Nogales. At Sierra Vista, it was partly sunny, with a temperature of 87. Observations for southern California, skies ranged from sunny to mostly sunny. It was 76 at Los Angeles Airport, 76 at San Diego, and 100 at Blythe. Regional observations, at Salt Lake City, a thunderstorm was reported, with a temperature of 62. It was mostly sunny, with a temperature of 95 at Las Vegas, and 88 at El Paso. At Albuquerque, it was partly sunny, with a temperature of 76. At Las Vegas, wind was southwest gusting to 29 miles an hour. At Salt Lake City, wind was north gusting to 30 miles an hour. Once again, at 3 p.m. in Phoenix, under mostly sunny skies. The Sky Harbor temperature was 101 degrees. Here is the latest forecast. For the following area, in Arizona, Central Phoenix, issued at 11:31 a.m. Mountain Standard Time. Today, sunny and much warmer. Highs 97 to 102. East wind 5 to 10 miles per hour in the morning becoming south in the afternoon. Tonight, clear. Lows 73 to 80. West wind around 5 miles per hour in the evening becoming north after midnight. Saturday, sunny. Highs 98 to 103. East wind around 5 miles per hour in the morning becoming southwest 5 to 10 miles per hour in the afternoon. Saturday night, clear. Lows 71 to 78. Northwest wind around 5 miles per hour in the evening becoming northeast after midnight. Sunday, sunny in the morning then becoming partly sunny. Highs 97 to 102. East wind 5 to 10 miles per hour in the morning becoming south around 5 miles per hour in the afternoon.
Sunday night, partly cloudy. Lows 74 to 80. Monday, partly sunny. Highs 95 to 102. Monday night, mostly clear. Lows 72 to 80. Tuesday, mostly sunny. Highs 95 to 102. Tuesday night, mostly clear. Lows 74 to 82. Wednesday, mostly sunny. Highs 98 to 104. Wednesday night, partly cloudy with a 10% chance of showers and thunderstorms. Lows 76 to 83. Thursday, partly sunny. A slight chance of showers in the morning, then a slight chance of afternoon showers and thunderstorms. Highs 97 to 102. Chance of rain 10%. Here is the synopsis for Southeast California, Southwest, and South Central Arizona. Dry and tranquil weather conditions with near zero rain chances can be expected through this weekend. Near to slightly above normal temperatures will persist through the next several days. A low pressure system and moisture return early next week will bring a return of rain chances to at least the high terrain of northern and eastern Arizona. You are listening to National Weather Service NOAA Weather Radio, KEC 94 in Phoenix, Arizona, serving South Central Arizona. The current time is 3:39 p.m. Mountain Standard Time. Here is the 3 p.m. Mountain Standard Time observation for Phoenix, on Friday, September 18th. At Sky Harbor, it was mostly sunny. Visibility 10 miles. Temperature was 101 degrees, dew point 60, relative humidity 25%. Wind was southwest, at 6 miles an hour. And the pressure was 29.87 inches, and falling. Other observations for South Central Arizona including the Greater Phoenix area, it was sunny, with a temperature of 99 at Buckeye, 100 at Glendale, and 97 at Deer Valley. Under sunny skies, Scottsdale Airport reported 97, Chandler reported 99, and Gila Bend reported 100. It was mostly sunny, with a temperature of 97 at Falcon Field, and 99 at Mesa Gateway. Observations for northern Arizona, skies ranged from sunny to mostly sunny. It was 72 at Flagstaff, 90 at Kingman, 78 at the Grand Canyon, and 83 at Prescott. Payson reported 81, Page reported 88, Winslow reported 84, and Sholo reported 77. At Kingman, wind was southwest gusting to 36 miles an hour. At the Grand Canyon, wind was southwest gusting to 28 miles an hour. At Williams, wind was southwest gusting to 25 miles an hour. At Winslow, wind was southwest gusting to 25 miles an hour. At Sholo, wind was southwest gusting to 26 miles an hour. Observations for southern Arizona, it was sunny, with a temperature of 95 at Tucson, 100 at Yuma, and 92 at Nogales. At Sierra Vista, it was partly sunny, with a temperature of 87. Observations for Southern California, skies ranged from sunny to mostly sunny. It was 76 at Los Angeles Airport, 76 at San Diego, and 100 at Blythe. Regional observations, at Salt Lake City, a thunderstorm was reported, with a temperature of 62. It was mostly sunny, with a temperature of 95 at Las Vegas, and 88 at El Paso. At Albuquerque, it was partly sunny, with a temperature of 76. At Las Vegas, wind was southwest gusting to 29 miles an hour. At Salt Lake City, wind was north gusting to 30 miles an hour. Once again, at 3 p.m. in Phoenix, under mostly sunny skies. The Sky Harbor temperature was 101 degrees. Here is the latest forecast. For the following area, in Arizona, Central Phoenix, issued at 11:31 a.m. Mountain Standard Time. Today, sunny and much warmer. Highs 97 to 102. East wind 5 to 10 miles per hour in the morning becoming south in the afternoon. Tonight, clear. Lows 73 to 80.
West wind around 5 miles per hour in the evening, becoming north after midnight. Saturday, sunny. Highs 98 to 103. East wind around 5 miles per hour in the morning, becoming southwest 5 to 10 miles per hour in the afternoon. Saturday night, clear. Lows 71 to 78. Northwest wind around 5 miles per hour in the evening, becoming northeast after midnight. Sunday, sunny in the morning, then becoming partly sunny. Highs 97 to 102. East wind 5 to 10 miles per hour in the morning, becoming south around 5 miles per hour in the afternoon. Sunday night, partly cloudy. Lows 74 to 80. Monday, partly sunny. Highs 95 to 102. Monday night, mostly clear. Lows 72 to 80. Tuesday, mostly sunny. Highs 95 to 102. Tuesday night, mostly clear. Lows 74 to 82. Wednesday, mostly sunny. Highs 98 to 104. Wednesday night, partly cloudy with a 10% chance of showers and thunderstorms. Lows 76 to 83. Thursday, partly sunny. A slight chance of showers in the morning, then a slight chance of afternoon showers and thunderstorms. Highs 97 to 102. Chance of rain 10%. Here is the synopsis for Southeast California, Southwest, and South Central Arizona. Dry and tranquil weather conditions with near zero rain chances can be expected through this weekend. Near to slightly above normal temperatures will persist through the next several days. A low pressure system and moisture return early next week will bring a return of rain chances to at least the high terrain of northern and eastern Arizona. 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The current time is 3:44 p.m. Mountain Standard Time. Here is the 3 p.m. Mountain Standard Time observation for Phoenix, on Friday, September 18th. At Sky Harbor, it was mostly sunny. Visibility 10 miles. Temperature was 101 degrees, dew point 60, relative humidity 25%. Wind was southwest, at 6 miles an hour. And the pressure was 29.87 inches, and falling. Other observations for South Central Arizona, including the Greater Phoenix area, it was sunny, with a temperature of 99 at Buckeye, 100 at Glendale, and 97 at Deer Valley. Under sunny skies, Scottsdale Airport reported 97, Chandler reported 99, and Gila Bend reported 100. It was mostly sunny, with a temperature of 97 at Falcon Field, and 99 at Mesa Gateway. Observations for northern Arizona, skies ranged from sunny to mostly sunny. It was 72 at Flagstaff, 90 at Kingman, 78 at the Grand Canyon, and 83 at Prescott. Payson reported 81, Page reported 88, Winslow reported 84, and Sholo reported 77. At Kingman, wind was southwest gusting to 36 miles an hour. At the Grand Canyon, wind was southwest gusting to 28 miles an hour. At Williams, wind was southwest gusting to 25 miles an hour. At Winslow, wind was southwest gusting to 25 miles an hour. At Sholo, wind was southwest gusting to 26 miles an hour. Observations for southern Arizona, it was sunny, with a temperature of 95 at Tucson, 100 at Yuma, and 92 at Nogales. At Sierra Vista, it was partly sunny, with a temperature of 87. Observations for Southern California, skies ranged from sunny to mostly sunny. It was 76 at Los Angeles Airport, 76 at San Diego, and 100 at Blythe. Regional observations, at Salt Lake City, a thunderstorm was reported, with a temperature of 62. It was mostly sunny, with a temperature of 95 at Las Vegas, and 88 at El Paso. At Albuquerque, it was partly sunny, with a temperature of 76. At Las Vegas, wind was southwest gusting to 29 miles an hour.
at Salt Lake City, wind was north gusting to 30 miles an hour. Once again, at 3 p.m. in Phoenix.

morning, becoming southwest 5 to 10 miles per hour in the afternoon. Saturday night, clear. Lows 71 to 78. Northwest wind around 5 miles per hour in the evening, becoming northeast after midnight. Sunday, sunny in the morning, then becoming partly sunny. Highs 97 to 102. East wind 5 to 10 miles per hour in the morning, becoming south around 5 miles per hour in the afternoon. Sunday night, partly cloudy. Lows 74 to 80. Monday, partly sunny. Highs 95 to 102. Monday night, mostly clear. Lows 72 to 80. Tuesday, mostly sunny. Highs 95 to 102. Tuesday night, mostly clear. Lows 74 to 82. Wednesday, mostly sunny. Highs 98 to 104. Wednesday night, partly cloudy with a 10% chance of showers and thunderstorms. Lows 76 to 83. Thursday, partly sunny. A slight chance of showers in the morning, then a slight chance of afternoon showers and thunderstorms. Highs 97 to 102. Chance of rain 10%. Here is the synopsis for Southeast California, Southwest, and South Central Arizona. Dry and tranquil weather conditions with near zero rain chances can be expected through this weekend. Near to slightly above normal temperatures will persist through the next several days. A low pressure system and moisture return early next week will bring a return of rain chances to at least the high terrain of northern and eastern Arizona. 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The current time is 3:50 p.m. Mountain Standard Time. Here is the 3 p.m. Mountain Standard Time observation for Phoenix, on Friday, September 18th. At Sky Harbor, it was mostly sunny. Visibility 10 miles. Temperature was 101 degrees, dew point 60, relative humidity 25%. Wind was southwest, at 6 miles an hour. And the pressure was 29.87 inches, and falling. Other observations for South Central Arizona, including the Greater Phoenix area, it was sunny, with a temperature of 99 at Buckeye, 100 at Glendale, and 97 at Deer Valley. Under sunny skies, Scottsdale Airport reported 97, Chandler reported 99, and Gila Bend reported 100. It was mostly sunny, with a temperature of 97 at Falcon Field, and 99 at Mesa Gateway. Observations for northern Arizona, skies ranged from sunny to mostly sunny. It was 72 at Flagstaff, 90 at Kingman, 78 at the Grand Canyon, and 83 at Prescott. Payson reported 81, Page reported 88, Winslow reported 84, and Sholo reported 77. At Kingman, wind was southwest gusting to 36 miles an hour. At the Grand Canyon, wind was southwest gusting to 28 miles an hour. At Williams, wind was southwest gusting to 25 miles an hour. At Winslow, wind was southwest gusting to 25 miles an hour. At Sholo, wind was southwest gusting to 26 miles an hour. Observations for southern Arizona, it was sunny, with a temperature of 95 at Tucson, 100 at Yuma, and 92 at Nogales. At Sierra Vista, it was partly sunny, with a temperature of 87. Observations for Southern California, skies ranged from sunny to mostly sunny. It was 76 at Los Angeles Airport, 76 at San Diego, and 100 at Blythe. Regional observations, at Salt Lake City, a thunderstorm was reported, with a temperature of 62. It was mostly sunny, with a temperature of 95 at Las Vegas, and 88 at El Paso. At Albuquerque, it was partly sunny, with a temperature of 76. At Las Vegas, wind was southwest gusting to 29 miles an hour. At Salt Lake City, wind was north gusting to 30 miles an hour. Once again, at 3 p.m. in Phoenix, under mostly sunny skies. The Sky Harbor temperature was 101 degrees,

Here is the latest forecast. For the following area, in Arizona, Central Phoenix, issued at 3:46 p.m. Mountain Standard Time. Today, sunny and much warmer. Highs 97 to 102. Southwest wind 5 to 10 miles per hour. Tonight, clear. Lows 73 to 80. West wind around 5 miles per hour in the evening, becoming north after midnight. Saturday, sunny. Highs 98 to 103. East wind around 5 miles per hour in the morning, becoming southwest 5 to 10 miles per hour in the afternoon. Saturday night, clear. Lows 71 to 78. Northwest wind around 5 miles per hour in the evening, becoming northeast after midnight. Sunday, sunny in the morning, then becoming partly sunny. Highs 97 to 102. East wind 5 to 10 miles per hour in the morning, becoming south around 5 miles per hour in the afternoon. Sunday night, partly cloudy. Lows 74 to 80. Monday, partly sunny. Highs 95 to 102. Monday night, mostly clear. Lows 72 to 80. Tuesday, mostly sunny. Highs 95 to 102. Tuesday night, mostly clear. Lows 74 to 82. Wednesday, mostly sunny. Highs 98 to 104. Wednesday night, partly cloudy with a 10% chance of showers and thunderstorms. Lows 76 to 83. Thursday, partly sunny. A slight chance of showers in the morning, then a slight chance of afternoon showers and thunderstorms. Highs 97 to 102. Chance of rain 10%. Here is the synopsis for Southeast California, Southwest, and South Central Arizona. Dry and tranquil weather conditions with near zero rain chances can be expected through this weekend. Near to slightly above normal temperatures will persist through the next several days. A low pressure system and moisture return early next week will bring a return of rain chances to at least the high terrain of northern and eastern Arizona. 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The current time is 3:56 p.m. Mountain Standard Time. Here is the 3 p.m. Mountain Standard Time observation for Phoenix, on Friday, September 18th. At Sky Harbor, it was mostly sunny. Visibility 10 miles. Temperature was 101 degrees, dew point 60, relative humidity 25%. Wind was southwest, at 6 miles an hour. And the pressure was 29.87 inches, and falling. Other observations for South Central Arizona, including the Greater Phoenix area, it was sunny, with a temperature of 99 at Buckeye, 100 at Glendale, and 97 at Deer Valley. Under sunny skies, Scottsdale Airport reported 97, Chandler reported 99, and Gila Bend reported 100. It was mostly sunny, with a temperature of 97 at Falcon Field, and 99 at Mesa Gateway. Observations for northern Arizona, skies ranged from sunny to mostly sunny. It was 72 at Flagstaff, 90 at Kingman, 78 at the Grand Canyon, and 83 at Prescott. Payson reported 81, Page reported 88, Winslow reported 84, and Sholo reported 77. At Kingman, wind was southwest gusting to 36 miles an hour. At the Grand Canyon, wind was southwest gusting to 28 miles an hour. At Williams, wind was southwest gusting to 25 miles an hour. At Winslow, wind was southwest gusting to 25 miles an hour. At Sholo, wind was southwest gusting to 26 miles an hour. Observations for southern Arizona, it was sunny, with a temperature of 95 at Tucson, 100 at Yuma, and 92 at Nogales. At Sierra Vista, it was partly sunny, with a temperature of 87. Observations for Southern California, skies ranged from sunny to mostly sunny. It was 76 at Los Angeles Airport, 76 at San Diego, and 100 at Blythe.
regional observations at Salt Lake City, a thunderstorm was reported, with a temperature of 62. It was mostly sunny, with a temperature of 95 at Las Vegas, and 88 at El Paso. At Albuquerque, it was partly sunny, with a temperature of 76. At Las Vegas, wind was southwest gusting to 29 miles an hour. At Salt Lake City, wind was north gusting to 30 miles an hour. Once again, at 3 p.m. in Phoenix, under mostly sunny skies, the Sky Harbor temperature was 101 degrees. Here is the latest forecast for the following area in Arizona, Central Phoenix, issued at 3:46 p.m. Mountain Standard Time. Today, sunny and much warmer. Highs 97 to 102. Southwest wind 5 to 10 miles per hour. Tonight, clear. Lows 73 to 80. West wind around 5 miles per hour in the evening, becoming north after midnight. Saturday, sunny. Highs 98 to 103. East wind around 5 miles per hour in the morning, becoming southwest 5 to 10 miles per hour in the afternoon. Saturday night, clear. Lows 71 to 78. Northwest wind around 5 miles per hour in the evening, becoming northeast after midnight. Sunday, sunny in the morning, then becoming partly sunny. Highs 97 to 102. East wind 5 to 10 miles per hour in the morning, becoming south around 5 miles per hour in the afternoon. Sunday night, partly cloudy. Lows 74 to 80. Monday, partly sunny. Highs 95 to 102. Monday night, mostly clear. Lows 72 to 80. Tuesday, mostly sunny. Highs 95 to 102. Tuesday night, mostly clear. Lows 74 to 82. Wednesday, mostly sunny. Highs 98 to 104. Wednesday night, partly cloudy with a 10% chance of showers and thunderstorms. Lows 76 to 83. Thursday, partly sunny. A slight chance of showers in the morning, then a slight chance of afternoon showers and thunderstorms. Highs 97 to 102. Chance of rain 10%. Here is the latest forecast for the following area in Arizona, Central Phoenix, issued at 4 p.m. Mountain Standard Time. Tonight, clear. Lows 73 to 80. West wind around 5 miles per hour in the evening, becoming north after midnight. Saturday, sunny. Highs 98 to 103. East wind around 5 miles per hour in the morning, becoming southwest 5 to 10 miles per hour in the afternoon. Saturday night, clear. Lows 71 to 78. Northwest wind around 5 miles per hour in the evening, becoming northeast after midnight. Sunday, sunny in the morning, then becoming partly sunny. Highs 97 to 102. East wind 5 to 10 miles per hour in the morning, becoming south around 5 miles per hour in the afternoon. Sunday night, partly cloudy. Lows 74 to 82. Light wind. Monday, partly sunny. Highs 95 to 102. Monday night, mostly clear. Lows 72 to 80. Tuesday, mostly sunny. Highs 95 to 102. Tuesday night, mostly clear. Lows 74 to 82. Wednesday, mostly sunny. Highs 98 to 104. Wednesday night, partly cloudy with a 10% chance of showers and thunderstorms. Lows 76 to 83. Thursday, partly sunny. A slight chance of showers in the morning, then a slight chance of afternoon showers and thunderstorms. Highs 97 to 102. Chance of rain 10%. Thursday night, partly cloudy. A slight chance of showers and thunderstorms in the evening, then a slight chance of showers after midnight. Lows 76 to 84. Chance of rain 20%. Friday, partly cloudy.
partly sunny. A slight chance of showers in the morning, then a slight chance of afternoon showers and thunderstorms. Highs 97 to 103. Chance of rain 20%. Here is the synopsis for Southeast California, Southwest, and South Central Arizona. Dry and tranquil weather conditions with near zero rain chances can be expected through this weekend. Near to slightly above normal temperatures will persist through the next several days. A low pressure system and moisture return early next week will bring a return of rain chances to at least the high terrain of northern and eastern Arizona. You're listening to National Weather Service NOAA Weather Radio, KEC 94 in Phoenix, Arizona, serving South Central Arizona. The current time is 4:04 p.m. Mountain Standard Time. Here is the latest forecast for the following area in Arizona, Central Phoenix, issued at 4 p.m. Mountain Standard Time. Tonight, clear. Lows 73 to 80. West wind around 5 miles per hour in the evening, becoming north after midnight. Saturday, sunny. Highs 98 to 103. East wind around 5 miles per hour in the morning, becoming southwest 5 to 10 miles per hour in the afternoon. Saturday night, clear. Lows 71 to 78. Northwest wind around 5 miles per hour in the evening, becoming northeast after midnight. Sunday, sunny in the morning, then becoming partly sunny. Highs 97 to 102. East wind 5 to 10 miles per hour in the morning, becoming south around 5 miles per hour in the afternoon. Sunday night, partly cloudy. Lows 74 to 82. Light wind. Monday, partly sunny. Highs 95 to 102. Monday night, mostly clear. Lows 72 to 80. Tuesday, mostly sunny. Highs 95 to 102. Tuesday night, mostly clear. Lows 74 to 82. Wednesday, mostly sunny. Highs 98 to 104. Wednesday night, partly cloudy with a 10% chance of showers and thunderstorms. Lows 76 to 83. Thursday, partly sunny. A slight chance of showers in the morning, then a slight chance of afternoon showers and thunderstorms. Highs 97 to 102. Chance of rain 10%. Thursday night, partly cloudy. A slight chance of showers and thunderstorms in the evening, then a slight chance of showers after midnight. Low 76 to 84. Chance of rain 20%. Friday, partly sunny. A slight chance of showers in the morning, then a slight chance of afternoon showers and thunderstorms. Highs 97 to 103. Chance of rain 20%. Here is the synopsis for Southeast California, Southwest, and South Central Arizona. Dry and tranquil weather conditions with near zero rain chances can be expected through this weekend. Near to slightly above normal temperatures will persist through the next several days. A low pressure system and moisture return early next week will bring a return of rain chances to at least the high terrain of northern and eastern Arizona. 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The current time is 4:07 p.m. Mountain Standard Time. Here is the latest forecast for the following area in Arizona, Central Phoenix, issued at 4 p.m. Mountain Standard Time. Tonight, clear. Lows 73 to 80. West wind around 5 miles per hour in the evening, becoming north after midnight. Saturday, sunny. Highs 98 to 103. East wind around 5 miles per hour in the morning, becoming southwest 5 to 10 miles per hour in the afternoon. Saturday night, clear. Lows 71 to 78. Northwest wind around 5 miles per hour in the evening, becoming northeast after midnight. Sunday, sunny in the morning, then becoming partly sunny. Highs 97 to 102.
east wind 5 to 10 miles per hour in the morning, becoming south around 5 miles per hour in the afternoon. Sunday night, partly cloudy. Lows 74 to 82. Light wind. Monday, partly sunny. Highs 95 to 102. Monday night, mostly clear. Lows 72 to 80. Tuesday, mostly sunny. Highs 95 to 102. Tuesday night, mostly clear. Lows 74 to 82. Wednesday, mostly sunny. Highs 98 to 104. Wednesday night, partly cloudy with a 10% chance of showers and thunderstorms. Lows 76 to 83. Thursday, partly sunny. A slight chance of showers in the morning, then a slight chance of afternoon showers and thunderstorms. Highs 97 to 102. Chance of rain 10%. Thursday night, partly cloudy. A slight chance of showers and thunderstorms in the evening, then a slight chance of showers after midnight. Lows 76 to 84. Chance of rain 20%. Friday, partly sunny. A slight chance of showers in the morning, then a slight chance of afternoon showers and thunderstorms. Highs 97 to 103. Chance of rain 20%. Here is the synopsis for Southeast California, Southwest, and South Central Arizona. Dry and tranquil weather conditions with near zero rain chances can be expected through this weekend. Near to slightly above normal temperatures will persist through the next several days. A low pressure system and moisture return early next week will bring a return of rain chances to at least the high terrain of northern and eastern Arizona. 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The current time is 4:10 p.m. Mountain Standard Time. Here is the 4 p.m. Mountain Standard Time observation for Phoenix, on Friday, September 18th. At Sky Harbor, it was mostly sunny. Visibility 10 miles. Temperature was 99 degrees, dew point 59, relative humidity 26%. Wind was variable, at 5 miles an hour. And the pressure was 29.85 inches, and falling. Other observations for South Central Arizona, including the Greater Phoenix area, it was sunny, with a temperature of 100 at Buckeye, 101 at Luke Air Force Base, 97 at Deer Valley, 97 at Scottsdale Airport, and 99 at Chandler. It was mostly sunny, with a temperature of 99 at Falcon Field, 99 at Mesa Gateway, and 101 at Gila Bend. Observations for northern Arizona, skies ranged from sunny to mostly sunny. It was 71 at Flagstaff, 89 at Kingman, 78 at the Grand Canyon, and 81 at Prescott. Payson reported 81, Page reported 87, Winslow reported 84, and Sholo reported 77. At Bullhead City, wind was south gusting to 25 miles an hour. At Kingman, wind was southwest gusting to 28 miles an hour. At the Grand Canyon, wind was southwest gusting to 28 miles an hour. At Winslow, wind was southwest gusting to 26 miles an hour. Observations for southern Arizona, it was sunny, with a temperature of 95 at Tucson, and 91 at Nogales. At Sierra Vista, it was partly sunny, with a temperature of 90. Observations for Southern California, skies ranged from sunny to mostly sunny. It was 74 at Los Angeles Airport, 76 at San Diego, and 102 at Blythe. Regional observations, skies ranged from mostly sunny to partly sunny. It was 94 at Las Vegas, 63 at Salt Lake City, 75 at Albuquerque, and 89 at El Paso. Once again, at 4 p.m. in Phoenix, under mostly sunny skies. The Sky Harbor temperature was 99 degrees. Here is the latest forecast. For the following area, in Arizona, Central Phoenix, issued at 4 p.m. Mountain Standard Time. Tonight, clear. Lows 73 to 80.
West wind around 5 miles per hour in the evening, becoming north after midnight. Saturday, sunny. Highs 98 to 103. East wind around 5 miles per hour in the morning, becoming southwest 5 to 10 miles per hour in the afternoon. Saturday night, clear. Lows 71 to 78. Northwest wind around 5 miles per hour in the evening, becoming northeast after midnight. Sunday, sunny in the morning, then becoming partly sunny. Highs 97 to 102. East wind 5 to 10 miles per hour in the morning, becoming south around 5 miles per hour in the afternoon. Sunday night, partly cloudy. Lows 74 to 82. Light wind. Monday, partly sunny. Highs 95 to 102. Monday night, mostly clear. Lows 72 to 80. Tuesday, mostly sunny. Highs 95 to 102. Tuesday night, mostly clear. Lows 74 to 82. Wednesday, mostly sunny. Highs 98 to 104. Wednesday night, partly cloudy with a 10% chance of showers and thunderstorms. Lows 76 to 83. Thursday, partly sunny. A slight chance of showers in the morning, then a slight chance of afternoon showers and thunderstorms. Highs 97 to 102. Chance of rain 10%. Thursday night, partly cloudy. A slight chance of showers and thunderstorms in the evening, then a slight chance of showers after midnight. Lows 76 to 84. Chance of rain 20%. Friday, partly sunny. A slight chance of showers in the morning, then a slight chance of afternoon showers and thunderstorms. Highs 97 to 103. Chance of rain 20%. Here is the synopsis for Southeast California, Southwest, and South Central Arizona. Dry and tranquil weather conditions with near zero rain chances can be expected through this weekend. Near to slightly above normal temperatures will persist through the next several days. A low pressure system and moisture return early next week will bring a return of rain chances to at least the high terrain of northern and eastern Arizona. 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The current time is 4:16 p.m. Mountain Standard Time. Here is the 4 p.m. Mountain Standard Time observation for Phoenix, on Friday, September 18th. At Sky Harbor, it was mostly sunny. Visibility 10 miles. Temperature was 99 degrees, dew point 59, relative humidity 26%. Wind was variable, at 5 miles an hour. And the pressure was 29.85 inches, and falling. Other observations for South Central Arizona, including the Greater Phoenix area, it was sunny, with a temperature of 100 at Buckeye, 101 at Luke Air Force Base, 97 at Deer Valley, 97 at Scottsdale Airport, and 99 at Chandler. It was mostly sunny, with a temperature of 99 at Falcon Field, 99 at Mesa Gateway, and 101 at Gila Bend. Observations for northern Arizona, skies ranged from sunny to mostly sunny. It was 71 at Flagstaff, 89 at Kingman, 78 at the Grand Canyon, and 81 at Prescott. Payson reported 81, Page reported 87, Winslow reported 84, and Sholo reported 77. At Bullhead City, wind was south gusting to 25 miles an hour. At Kingman, wind was southwest gusting to 28 miles an hour. At the Grand Canyon, wind was southwest gusting to 28 miles an hour. At Winslow, wind was southwest gusting to 26 miles an hour. Observations for southern Arizona, it was sunny, with a temperature of 95 at Tucson, and 91 at Nogales. At Sierra Vista, it was partly sunny, with a temperature of 90. Observations for Southern California, skies ranged from sunny to mostly sunny. It was 74 at Los Angeles Airport, 76 at San Diego, and 102 at Blythe. Regional observations,
skies ranged from mostly sunny to partly sunny. It was 94 at Las Vegas, 63 at Salt Lake City, 75 at Albuquerque, and 89 at El Paso. Once again, at 4 p.m. in Phoenix, under mostly sunny skies. The Sky Harbor temperature was 99 degrees. Here is the latest forecast. For the following area, in Arizona, Central Phoenix, issued at 4 p.m. Mountain Standard Time. Tonight, clear. Lows 73 to 80. West wind around 5 miles per hour in the evening, becoming north after midnight. Saturday, sunny. Highs 98 to 103. East wind around 5 miles per hour in the morning, becoming southwest 5 to 10 miles per hour in the afternoon. Saturday night, clear. Lows 71 to 78. Northwest wind around 5 miles per hour in the evening, becoming northeast after midnight. Sunday, sunny in the morning, then becoming partly sunny. Highs 97 to 102. East wind 5 to 10 miles per hour in the morning, becoming south around 5 miles per hour in the afternoon. Sunday night, partly cloudy. Lows 74 to 82. Light wind. Monday, partly sunny. Highs 95 to 102. Monday night, mostly clear. Lows 72 to 80. Tuesday, mostly sunny. Highs 95 to 102. Tuesday night, mostly clear. Lows 74 to 82. Wednesday, mostly sunny. Highs 98 to 104. Wednesday night, partly cloudy with a 10% chance of showers and thunderstorms. Lows 76 to 83. Thursday, partly sunny. A slight chance of showers in the morning, then a slight chance of afternoon showers and thunderstorms. Highs 97 to 102. Chance of rain 10%. Thursday night, partly cloudy. A slight chance of showers and thunderstorms in the evening, then a slight chance of showers after midnight. Lows 76 to 84. Chance of rain 20%. Friday, partly sunny. A slight chance of showers in the morning, then a slight chance of afternoon showers and thunderstorms. Highs 97 to 103. Chance of rain 20%. Here is the synopsis for Southeast California, Southwest, and South Central Arizona. Dry and tranquil weather conditions with near zero rain chances can be expected through this weekend. Near to slightly above normal temperatures will persist through the next several days. A low pressure system and moisture return early next week will bring a return of rain chances to at least the high terrain of northern and eastern Arizona. 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The current time is 4:21 p.m. Mountain Standard Time. Here is the 4 p.m. Mountain Standard Time observation for Phoenix, on Friday, September 18th. At Sky Harbor, it was mostly sunny. Visibility 10 miles. Temperature was 99 degrees, dew point 59, relative humidity 26%. Wind was variable, at 5 miles an hour. And the pressure was 29.85 inches, and falling. Other observations for South Central Arizona, including the greater Phoenix area, it was sunny, with a temperature of 100 at Buckeye, 101 at Luke Air Force Base, 97 at Deer Valley, 97 at Scottsdale Airport, and 99 at Chandler. It was mostly sunny, with a temperature of 99 at Falcon Field, 99 at Mesa Gateway, and 101 at Gila Bend. Observations for northern Arizona, skies ranged from sunny to mostly sunny. It was 71 at Flagstaff, 89 at Kingman, 78 at the Grand Canyon, and 81 at Prescott. Payson reported 81, Page reported 87, Winslow reported 84, and Sholo reported 77. At Bullhead City, wind was south gusting to 25 miles an hour. At Kingman, wind was southwest gusting to 28 miles an hour.
at the Grand Canyon, wind was southwest gusting to 28 miles an hour. At winds low, wind was southwest gusting to 26 miles an hour. Observations for southern Arizona, it was sunny, with a temperature of 95 at Tucson, and 91 at Nogales. At Sierra Vista, it was partly sunny, with a temperature of 90. Observations for Southern California, skies ranged from sunny to mostly sunny. It was 74 at Los Angeles Airport, 76 at San Diego, and 102 at Blythe. Regional observations, skies ranged from mostly sunny to partly sunny. It was 94 at Las Vegas, 63 at Salt Lake City, 75 at Albuquerque, and 89 at El Paso. Once again, at 4 p.m. in Phoenix, under mostly sunny skies. The Sky Harbor temperature was 99 degrees. Here is the latest forecast. For the following area, in Arizona, Central Phoenix, issued at 4 p.m. Mountain Standard Time. Tonight, clear. Lows 73 to 80. West wind around 5 miles per hour in the evening becoming north after midnight. Saturday, sunny. Highs 98 to 103. East wind around 5 miles per hour in the morning becoming southwest 5 to 10 miles per hour in the afternoon. Saturday night, clear. Lows 71 to 78. Northwest wind around 5 miles per hour in the evening becoming northeast after midnight. Sunday, sunny in the morning then becoming partly sunny. Highs 97 to 102. East wind 5 to 10 miles per hour in the morning becoming south around 5 miles per hour in the afternoon. Sunday night, partly cloudy. Lows 74 to 82. Light wind. Monday, partly sunny. Highs 95 to 102. Monday night, mostly clear. Lows 72 to 80. Tuesday, mostly sunny. Highs 95 to 102. Tuesday night, mostly clear. Lows 74 to 82. Wednesday, mostly sunny. Highs 98 to 104. Wednesday night, partly cloudy with a 10% chance of showers and thunderstorms. Lows 76 to 83. Thursday, partly sunny. A slight chance of showers in the morning, then a slight chance of afternoon showers and thunderstorms. Highs 97 to 102. Chance of rain 10%. Thursday night, partly cloudy. A slight chance of showers and thunderstorms in the evening, then a slight chance of showers after midnight. Lows 76 to 84. Chance of rain 20%. Friday, partly sunny. A slight chance of showers in the morning, then a slight chance of afternoon showers and thunderstorms. Highs 97 to 103. Chance of rain 20%. Here is the synopsis for Southeast California, Southwest, and South Central Arizona. Dry and tranquil weather conditions with near zero rain chances can be expected through this weekend. Near to slightly above normal temperatures will persist through the next several days. A low pressure system and moisture return early next week will bring a return of rain chances to at least the high terrain of northern and eastern Arizona. 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The current time is 4:27 p.m. Mountain Standard Time. Here is the 4 p.m. Mountain Standard Time observation for Phoenix, on Friday, September 18th. At Sky Harbor, it was mostly sunny. Visibility 10 miles. Temperature was 99 degrees, dew point 59, relative humidity 26%. Wind was variable, at 5 miles an hour. And the pressure was 29.85 inches, and falling. Other observations for South Central Arizona including the Greater Phoenix area, it was sunny, with a temperature of 100 at Buckeye, 101 at Luke Air Force Base, 97 at Deer Valley, 97 at Scottsdale Airport, and 99 at Chandler. It was mostly sunny.
with a temperature of 99 at Falcon Field, 99 at Mesa Gateway, and 101 at Gila Bend. Observations for northern Arizona, skies ranged from sunny to mostly sunny. It was 71 at Flagstaff, 89 at Kingman, 78 at the Grand Canyon, and 81 at Prescott. Payson reported 81, Page reported 87, Winslow reported 84, and Sholo reported 77. At Bullhead City, wind was south gusting to 25 miles an hour. At Kingman, wind was southwest gusting to 28 miles an hour. At the Grand Canyon, wind was southwest gusting to 28 miles an hour. At Winslow, wind was southwest gusting to 26 miles an hour. Observations for southern Arizona, it was sunny, with a temperature of 95 at Tucson, and 91 at Nogales. At Sierra Vista, it was partly sunny, with a temperature of 90. Observations for Southern California, skies ranged from sunny to mostly sunny. It was 74 at Los Angeles Airport, 76 at San Diego, and 102 at Blythe. Regional observations, skies ranged from mostly sunny to partly sunny. It was 94 at Las Vegas, 63 at Salt Lake City, 75 at Albuquerque, and 89 at El Paso. Once again, at 4 p.m. in Phoenix, under mostly sunny skies. The Sky Harbor temperature was 99 degrees. Here is the latest forecast. For the following area, in Arizona, Central Phoenix, issued at 4 p.m. Mountain Standard Time. Tonight, clear. Lows 73 to 80. West wind around 5 miles per hour in the evening, becoming north after midnight. Saturday, sunny. Highs 98 to 103. East wind around 5 miles per hour in the morning, becoming southwest 5 to 10 miles per hour in the afternoon. Saturday night, clear. Lows 71 to 78. Northwest wind around 5 miles per hour in the evening, becoming northeast after midnight. Sunday, sunny in the morning, then becoming partly sunny. Highs 97 to 102. East wind 5 to 10 miles per hour in the morning, becoming south around 5 miles per hour in the afternoon. Sunday night, partly cloudy. Lows 74 to 82. Light wind. Monday, partly sunny. Highs 95 to 102. Monday night, mostly clear. Lows 72 to 80. Tuesday, mostly sunny. Highs 95 to 102. Tuesday night, mostly clear. Lows 74 to 82. Wednesday, mostly sunny. Highs 98 to 104. Wednesday night, partly cloudy with a 10% chance of showers and thunderstorms. Lows 76 to 83. Thursday, partly sunny. A slight chance of showers in the morning, then a slight chance of afternoon showers and thunderstorms. Highs 97 to 102. Chance of rain 10%. Thursday night, partly cloudy. A slight chance of showers and thunderstorms in the evening, then a slight chance of showers after midnight. Lows 76 to 84. Chance of rain 20%. Friday, partly sunny. A slight chance of showers in the morning, then a slight chance of afternoon showers and thunderstorms. Highs 97 to 103. Chance of rain 20%. Here is the synopsis for Southeast California, Southwest, and South Central Arizona. Dry and tranquil weather conditions with near zero rain chances can be expected through this weekend. Near to slightly above normal temperatures will persist through the next several days. A low pressure system and moisture return early next week will bring a return of rain chances to at least the high terrain of northern and eastern Arizona. 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The current time is 4:33 p.m. Mountain Standard Time. Here is the 4 p.m. Mountain Standard Time observation for Phoenix, on Friday, September 18th. At Sky Harbor,
it was mostly sunny. Visibility temperature was 99 degrees, dew point.

59, relative humidity 26%. Wind was variable, at 5 miles an hour. And the pressure was 29.85 inches, and falling. Other observations for South Central Arizona, including the Greater Phoenix area, it was sunny, with a temperature of 100 at Buckeye, 101 at Luke Air Force Base, 97 at Deer Valley, 97 at Scottsdale Airport, and 99 at Chandler. It was mostly sunny, with a temperature of 99 at Falcon Field, 99 at Mesa Gateway, and 101 at Gila Bend. Observations for northern Arizona, skies ranged from sunny to mostly sunny. It was 71 at Flagstaff, 89 at Kingman, 78 at the Grand Canyon, and 81 at Prescott. Payson reported 81, Page reported 87, Winslow reported 84, and Sholo reported 77. At Bullhead City, wind was south gusting to 25 miles an hour. At Kingman, wind was southwest gusting to 28 miles an hour. At the Grand Canyon, wind was southwest gusting to 28 miles an hour. At Winslow, wind was southwest gusting to 26 miles an hour. Observations for southern Arizona, it was sunny, with a temperature of 95 at Tucson, and 91 at Nogales. At Sierra Vista, it was partly sunny, with a temperature of 90. Observations for Southern California, skies ranged from sunny to mostly sunny. It was 74 at Los Angeles Airport, 76 at San Diego, and 102 at Blythe. Regional observations, skies ranged from mostly sunny to partly sunny. It was 94 at Las Vegas, 63 at Salt Lake City, 75 at Albuquerque, and 89 at El Paso. Once again, at 4 p.m. in Phoenix, under mostly sunny skies. The Sky Harbor temperature was 99 degrees. Here is the latest forecast. For the following area, in Arizona, Central Phoenix, issued at 4 p.m. Mountain Standard Time. Tonight, clear. Lows 73 to 80. West wind around 5 miles per hour in the evening, becoming north after midnight. Saturday, sunny. Highs 98 to 103. East wind around 5 miles per hour in the morning, becoming southwest 5 to 10 miles per hour in the afternoon. Saturday night, clear. Lows 71 to 78. Northwest wind around 5 miles per hour in the evening, becoming northeast after midnight. Sunday, sunny in the morning, then becoming partly sunny. Highs 97 to 102. East wind 5 to 10 miles per hour in the morning, becoming south around 5 miles per hour in the afternoon. Sunday night, partly cloudy. Lows 74 to 82. Light wind. Monday, partly sunny. Highs 95 to 102. Monday night, mostly clear. Lows 72 to 80. Tuesday, mostly sunny. Highs 95 to 102. Tuesday night, mostly clear. Lows 74 to 82. Wednesday, mostly sunny. Highs 98 to 104. Wednesday night, partly cloudy with a 10% chance of showers and thunderstorms. Lows 76 to 83. Thursday, partly sunny. A slight chance of showers in the morning, then a slight chance of afternoon showers and thunderstorms. Highs 97 to 102. Chance of rain 10%. Thursday night, partly cloudy. A slight chance of showers and thunderstorms in the evening, then a slight chance of showers after midnight. Lows 76 to 84. Chance of rain 20%. Friday, partly sunny. A slight chance of showers in the morning, then a slight chance of afternoon showers and thunderstorms. Highs 97 to 103. Chance of rain 20%. Here is the synopsis for Southeast California, Southwest, and South Central Arizona. Dry and tranquil weather conditions with near zero rain chances can be expected through this weekend. Near to slightly above normal temperatures will persist through the next several days.
A low-pressure system and moisture return early next week will bring a return of rain chances to at least the high terrain of northern and eastern Arizona. 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The current time is 4:38 p.m. Mountain Standard Time. Here is the 4 p.m. Mountain Standard Time observation for Phoenix on Friday, September 18th. At Sky Harbor, it was mostly sunny. Visibility 10 miles. Temperature was 99 degrees, dew point 59, relative humidity 26%. Wind was variable, at 5 miles an hour. And the pressure was 29.85 inches, and falling. Other observations for South Central Arizona, including the greater Phoenix area, it was sunny, with a temperature of 100 at Buckeye, 101 at Luke Air Force Base, 97 at Deer Valley, 97 at Scottsdale Airport, and 99 at Chandler. It was mostly sunny, with a temperature of 99 at Falcon Field, 99 at Mesa Gateway, and 101 at Gila Bend. Observations for northern Arizona, skies ranged from sunny to mostly sunny. It was 71 at Flagstaff, 89 at Kingman, 78 at the Grand Canyon, and 81 at Prescott. Payson reported 81, Page reported 87, Winslow reported 84, and Sholo reported 77. At Bullhead City, wind was south gusting to 25 miles an hour. At Kingman, wind was southwest gusting to 28 miles an hour. At the Grand Canyon, wind was southwest gusting to 28 miles an hour. At Winslow, wind was southwest gusting to 26 miles an hour. Observations for southern Arizona, it was sunny, with a temperature of 95 at Tucson, and 91 at Nogales. At Sierra Vista, it was partly sunny, with a temperature of 90. Observations for southern California, skies ranged from sunny to mostly sunny. It was 74 at Los Angeles Airport, 76 at San Diego, and 102 at Blythe. Regional observations, skies ranged from mostly sunny to partly sunny. It was 94 at Las Vegas, 63 at Salt Lake City, 75 at Albuquerque, and 89 at El Paso. Once again, at 4 p.m. in Phoenix, under mostly sunny skies. The Sky Harbor temperature was 99 degrees. Here is the latest forecast. For the following area, in Arizona, Central Phoenix, issued at 4 p.m. Mountain Standard Time. Tonight, clear. Lows 73 to 80. West wind around 5 miles per hour in the evening, becoming north after midnight. Saturday, sunny. Highs 98 to 103. East wind around 5 miles per hour in the morning, becoming southwest 5 to 10 miles per hour in the afternoon. Saturday night, clear. Lows 71 to 78. Northwest wind around 5 miles per hour in the evening, becoming northeast after midnight. Sunday, sunny in the morning, then becoming partly sunny. Highs 97 to 102. East wind 5 to 10 miles per hour in the morning, becoming south around 5 miles per hour in the afternoon. Sunday night, partly cloudy. Lows 74 to 82. Light wind. Monday, partly sunny. Highs 95 to 102. Monday night, mostly clear. Lows 72 to 80. Tuesday, mostly sunny. Highs 95 to 102. Tuesday night, mostly clear. Lows 74 to 82. Wednesday, mostly sunny. Highs 98 to 104. Wednesday night, partly cloudy with a 10% chance of showers and thunderstorms. Lows 76 to 83. Thursday, partly sunny. A slight chance of showers in the morning, then a slight chance of afternoon showers and thunderstorms. Highs 97 to 102. Chance of rain 10%. Thursday night, partly cloudy. A slight chance of showers and thunderstorms in the evening, then a slight chance of showers after midnight.
lows 76 to 84. Chance of rain 20%. Friday, partly sunny. A slight chance of showers in the morning, then a slight chance of afternoon showers and thunderstorms. Highs 97 to 103. Chance of rain 20%. Here is the synopsis for Southeast California, Southwest, and South Central Arizona. Dry and tranquil weather conditions with near zero rain chances can be expected through this weekend. Near to slightly above normal temperatures will persist through the next several days. A low pressure system and moisture return early next week will bring a return of rain chances to at least the high terrain of northern and eastern Arizona. 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The current time is 4:44 p.m. Mountain Standard Time. Here is the 4 p.m. Mountain Standard Time observation for Phoenix, on Friday, September 18th. At Sky Harbor, it was mostly sunny. Visibility 10 miles. Temperature was 99 degrees, dew point 59, relative humidity 26%. Wind was variable, at 5 miles an hour. And the pressure was 29.85 inches, and falling. Other observations for South Central Arizona including the greater Phoenix area, it was sunny, with a temperature of 100 at Buckeye, 101 at Luke Air Force Base, 97 at Deer Valley, 97 at Scottsdale Airport, and 99 at Chandler. It was mostly sunny, with a temperature of 99 at Falcon Field, 99 at Mesa Gateway, and 101 at Gila Bend. Observations for northern Arizona, skies ranged from sunny to mostly sunny. It was 71 at Flagstaff, 89 at Kingman, 78 at the Grand Canyon, and 81 at Prescott. Payson reported 81, Page reported 87, Winslow reported 84, and Sholo reported 77. At Bullhead City, wind was south gusting to 25 miles an hour. At Kingman, wind was southwest gusting to 28 miles an hour. At the Grand Canyon, wind was southwest gusting to 28 miles an hour. At Winslow, wind was southwest gusting to 26 miles an hour. Observations for southern Arizona, it was sunny, with a temperature of 95 at Tucson, and 91 at Nogales. At Sierra Vista, it was partly sunny, with a temperature of 90. Observations for Southern California, skies ranged from sunny to mostly sunny. It was 74 at Los Angeles Airport, 76 at San Diego, and 102 at Blythe. Regional observations, skies ranged from mostly sunny to partly sunny. It was 94 at Las Vegas, 63 at Salt Lake City, 75 at Albuquerque, and 89 at El Paso. Once again, at 4 p.m. in Phoenix, under mostly sunny skies. The Sky Harbor temperature was 99 degrees. Here is the latest forecast. For the following area, in Arizona, Central Phoenix, issued at 4 p.m. Mountain Standard Time. Tonight, clear. Lows 73 to 80. West wind around 5 miles per hour in the evening becoming north after midnight. Saturday, sunny. Highs 98 to 103. East wind around 5 miles per hour in the morning becoming southwest 5 to 10 miles per hour in the afternoon. Saturday night, clear. Lows 71 to 78. Northwest wind around 5 miles per hour in the evening becoming northeast after midnight. Sunday, sunny in the morning then becoming partly sunny. Highs 97 to 102. East wind 5 to 10 miles per hour in the morning becoming south around 5 miles per hour in the afternoon. Sunday night, partly cloudy. Lows 74 to 82. Light wind. Monday, partly sunny. Highs 95 to 102. Monday night, mostly clear. Lows 72 to 80. Tuesday, mostly sunny. Highs 95 to 102. Tuesday night, mostly clear. Lows 74 to 82. Wednesday, mostly sunny.
highs 98 to 104. Wednesday night, partly cloudy with a 10%

Here is the synopsis for Southeast California, Southwest, and South Central Arizona. Dry and tranquil weather conditions with near zero rain chances can be expected through this weekend. Near to slightly above normal temperatures will persist through the next several days. A low pressure system and moisture return early next week will bring a return of rain chances to at least the high terrain of northern and eastern Arizona. 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The current time is 4:49 p.m. Mountain Standard Time. Here is the 4 p.m. Mountain Standard Time observation for Phoenix on Friday, September 18th. At Sky Harbor, it was mostly sunny. Visibility 10 miles. Temperature was 99 degrees, dew point 59, relative humidity 26%. Wind was variable, at 5 miles an hour. And the pressure was 29.85 inches and falling. Other observations for South Central Arizona, including the greater Phoenix area, it was sunny, with a temperature of 100 at Buckeye, 101 at Luke Air Force Base, 97 at Deer Valley, 97 at Scottsdale Airport, and 99 at Chandler. It was mostly sunny, with a temperature of 99 at Falcon Field, 99 at Mesa Gateway, and 101 at Gila Bend. Observations for northern Arizona, skies ranged from sunny to mostly sunny. It was 71 at Flagstaff, 89 at Kingman, 78 at the Grand Canyon, and 81 at Prescott. Payson reported 81, Page reported 87, Winslow reported 84, and Sholo reported 77. At Bullhead City, wind was south gusting to 25 miles an hour. At Kingman, wind was southwest gusting to 28 miles an hour. At the Grand Canyon, wind was southwest gusting to 28 miles an hour. At Winslow, wind was southwest gusting to 26 miles an hour. Observations for southern Arizona, it was sunny, with a temperature of 95 at Tucson, and 91 at Nogales. At Sierra Vista, it was partly sunny, with a temperature of 90. Observations for Southern California, skies ranged from sunny to mostly sunny. It was 74 at Los Angeles Airport, 76 at San Diego, and 102 at Blythe. Regional observations, skies ranged from mostly sunny to partly sunny. It was 94 at Las Vegas, 63 at Salt Lake City, 75 at Albuquerque, and 89 at El Paso. Once again, at 4 p.m. in Phoenix, under mostly sunny skies. The Sky Harbor temperature was 99 degrees. Here is the latest forecast. For the following area, in Arizona, Central Phoenix, issued at 4 p.m. Mountain Standard Time. Tonight, clear. Lows 73 to 80. West wind around 5 miles per hour in the evening becoming north after midnight. Saturday, sunny. Highs 98 to 103. East wind around 5 miles per hour in the morning becoming southwest 5 to 10 miles per hour in the afternoon. Saturday night, clear. Lows 71 to 78. Northwest wind around 5 miles per hour in the evening becoming northeast after midnight. Sunday, sunny in the morning then becoming partly sunny. Highs 97 to 102. East wind 5 to 10 miles per hour in the morning becoming south around 5 miles per hour in the afternoon. Sunday night, partly cloudy. Lows 74 to 82. Light wind. Monday, partly sunny. Highs 95 to 102. Monday night, mostly clear. Lows 72 to 80. Tuesday, mostly sunny. Highs 95 to 102. Tuesday night, mostly clear. Lows 74 to 82. Wednesday, mostly sunny. Highs 98 to 104. Wednesday night, partly cloudy with a 10% chance of showers and thunderstorms. Lows 76 to 83. Thursday, partly sunny. A slight chance of showers in the morning, then a slight chance of afternoon showers

Highs 97 to 102. Chance of rain 10%. Thursday night, partly cloudy. A slight chance of showers and thunderstorms in the evening, then a slight chance of showers after midnight. Lows 76 to 84. Chance of rain 20%. Friday, partly sunny. A slight chance of showers in the morning, then a slight chance of afternoon showers and thunderstorms. Highs 97 to 103. Chance of rain 20%. Here is the synopsis for Southeast California, Southwest, and South Central Arizona. Dry and tranquil weather conditions with near zero rain chances can be expected through this weekend. Near to slightly above normal temperatures will persist through the next several days. A low pressure system and moisture return early next week will bring a return of rain chances to at least the high terrain of northern and eastern Arizona. 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The current time is 4:55 p.m. Mountain Standard Time. Here is the 4 p.m. Mountain Standard Time observation for Phoenix on Friday, September 18th. At Sky Harbor, it was mostly sunny. Visibility 10 miles. Temperature was 99 degrees, dew point 59, relative humidity 26%. Wind was variable at 5 miles an hour. And the pressure was 29.85 inches and falling. Other observations for South Central Arizona, including the greater Phoenix area, it was sunny, with a temperature of 100 at Buckeye, 101 at Luke Air Force Base, 97 at Deer Valley, 97 at Scottsdale Airport, and 99 at Chandler. It was mostly sunny, with a temperature of 99 at Falcon Field, 99 at Mesa Gateway, and 101 at Gila Bend. Observations for northern Arizona, skies ranged from sunny to mostly sunny. It was 71 at Flagstaff, 89 at Kingman, 78 at the Grand Canyon, and 81 at Prescott. Payson reported 81, Page reported 87, Winslow reported 84, and Sholo reported 77. At Bullhead City, wind was south gusting to 25 miles an hour. At Kingman, wind was southwest gusting to 28 miles an hour. At the Grand Canyon, wind was southwest gusting to 28 miles an hour. At Winslow, wind was southwest gusting to 26 miles an hour. Observations for southern Arizona, it was sunny, with a temperature of 95 at Tucson, and 91 at Nogales. At Sierra Vista, it was partly sunny, with a temperature of 90. Observations for Southern California, skies ranged from sunny to mostly sunny. It was 74 at Los Angeles Airport, 76 at San Diego, and 102 at Blythe. Regional observations, skies ranged from mostly sunny to partly sunny. It was 94 at Las Vegas, 63 at Salt Lake City, 75 at Albuquerque, and 89 at El Paso. Once again, at 4 p.m. in Phoenix, under mostly sunny skies. The Sky Harbor temperature was 99 degrees. Here is the latest forecast. For the following area, in Arizona, Central Phoenix, issued at 4 p.m. Mountain Standard Time. Tonight, clear. Lows 73 to 80. West wind around 5 miles per hour in the evening, becoming north after midnight. Saturday, sunny. Highs 98 to 103. East wind around 5 miles per hour in the morning, becoming southwest 5 to 10 miles per hour in the afternoon. Saturday night, clear. Lows 71 to 78. Northwest wind around 5 miles per hour in the evening, becoming northeast after midnight. Sunday, sunny in the morning, then becoming partly sunny. Highs 97 to 102. East wind 5 to 10 miles per hour in the morning, becoming south around 5 miles per hour in the afternoon. Sunday night, partly cloudy. Lows 74 to 82. Light wind. Monday, partly sunny. Highs 95 to 102. Monday night, mostly clear.
lows 72 to 80. Tuesday, mostly sunny. Highs 95 to 102. Tuesday night, mostly clear. Lows 74 to 82. Wednesday, mostly sunny. Highs 98 to 104. Wednesday night, partly cloudy with a 10% chance of showers and thunderstorms. Lows 76 to 83. Thursday, partly sunny. A slight chance of showers in the morning, then a slight chance of afternoon showers and thunderstorms. Highs 97 to 102. Chance of rain 10%. Thursday night, partly cloudy. A slight chance of showers and thunderstorms in the evening, then a slight chance of showers after midnight. Lows 76 to 84. Chance of rain 20%. Friday, partly sunny. A slight chance of showers in the morning, then a slight chance of afternoon showers and thunderstorms. Highs 97 to 103. Chance of rain 20%. Here is the synopsis for Southeast California, Southwest, and South Central Arizona. Dry and tranquil weather conditions with near zero rain chances can be expected through this weekend. Near to slightly above normal temperatures will persist through the next several days. A low pressure system and moisture return early next week will bring a return of rain chances to at least the high terrain of northern and eastern Arizona. You're listening to National Weather Service NOAA Weather Radio, KEC 94 in Phoenix, Arizona, serving South Central Arizona. The current time is 5:01 p.m. Mountain Standard Time. Here is the latest forecast. For the following area, in Arizona, Central Phoenix, issued at 4 p.m. Mountain Standard Time. Tonight, clear. Lows 73 to 80. West wind around 5 miles per hour in the evening becoming north after midnight. Saturday, sunny. Highs 98 to 103. East wind around 5 miles per hour in the morning becoming southwest 5 to 10 miles per hour in the afternoon. Saturday night, clear. Lows 71 to 78. Northwest wind around 5 miles per hour in the evening becoming northeast after midnight. Sunday, sunny in the morning then becoming partly sunny. Highs 97 to 102. East wind 5 to 10 miles per hour in the morning becoming south around 5 miles per hour in the afternoon. Sunday night, partly cloudy. Lows 74 to 82. Light wind. Monday, partly sunny. Highs 95 to 102. Monday night, mostly clear. Lows 72 to 80. Tuesday, mostly sunny. Highs 95 to 102. Tuesday night, mostly clear. Lows 74 to 82. Wednesday, mostly sunny. Highs 98 to 104. Wednesday night, partly cloudy with a 10% chance of showers and thunderstorms. Lows 76 to 83. Thursday, partly sunny. A slight chance of showers in the morning, then a slight chance of afternoon showers and thunderstorms. Highs 97 to 102. Chance of rain 10%. Thursday night, partly cloudy. A slight chance of showers and thunderstorms in the evening, then a slight chance of showers after midnight. Lows 76 to 84. Chance of rain 20%. Friday, partly sunny. A slight chance of showers in the morning, then a slight chance of afternoon showers and thunderstorms. Highs 97 to 103. Chance of rain 20%. Here is the synopsis for Southeast California, Southwest, and South Central Arizona. Dry and tranquil weather conditions with near zero rain chances can be expected through this weekend. Near to slightly above normal temperatures will persist through the next several days. A low pressure system and moisture return early next week will bring a return of rain chances to at least the high terrain of northern and eastern Arizona. 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